Low tide at 6:54 p.m. Wednesday. High tide at 12:52 p.m. Wednesday. Low tide at 6:57 a.m. Wednesday. High tide at 12:20 a.m. Wednesday. Low tide at 8:01 p.m. Thursday. High tide at 1:52 p.m. Thursday. Low tide at 7:56 a.m. Thursday. High tide at 1:19 a.m. Thursday. Marine forecast, Chesapeake Bay from New Point Comfort to Little Creek, Virginia. Small craft advisory in effect from Thursday afternoon through Friday evening. Tonight, south winds 10 to 15 knots, increasing to 15 to 20 knots early this evening, then diminishing to 10 to 15 knots late this evening and early morning, becoming southwest 5 to 10 knots late. Waves 2 to 3 feet. Thursday, south winds 5 to 10 knots, becoming northeast 15 to 20 knots with gusts up to 25 knots in the afternoon. Waves 2 to 3 feet. Thursday night, northeast winds 15 to 20 knots with gusts up to 25 knots. Waves 3 to 4 feet, occasionally to 5 feet. A chance of showers in the evening, then showers likely after midnight. Friday, northeast winds 15 to 20 knots with gusts up to 25 knots. Waves 3 to 4 feet, occasionally to 5 feet. Showers likely, mainly in the morning. Friday night, northeast winds 15 to 20 knots, diminishing to 10 to 15 knots after midnight. Gusts up to 25 knots. Waves 3 to 4 feet, occasionally to 5 feet. A chance of showers. Saturday, east winds 5 to 10 knots. Gusts up to 15 knots in the morning. Waves 1 to 2 feet. A chance of showers in the morning, then showers likely in the afternoon. Saturday night, east winds 5 to 10 knots, becoming south after midnight. Waves 1 foot. Showers likely with a chance of thunderstorms. Sunday, southwest winds 5 to 10 knots, becoming northeast in the afternoon. Waves 1 foot. Showers likely. A chance of thunderstorms in the afternoon. Sunday night, southeast winds 10 knots, becoming south with gusts up to 15 knots after midnight. Waves 1 foot. A chance of thunderstorms. Showers likely, mainly in the evening. Winds and waves higher in and near thunderstorms. This is NOAA's National Weather Service All Hazards Weather Radio, KHP 37, broadcasting from Wakefield, Virginia, transmitting from Driver, Virginia on a frequency of 162.550 MHz. The following information is for Hampton Roads and Northeast North Carolina, the southern part of the Chesapeake Bay and adjacent coastal waters. Marine forecast, Chesapeake Bay from Little Creek, Virginia to Cape Henry, Virginia, including the Chesapeake Bay Bridge Tunnel. Small craft advisory in effect from Thursday afternoon through Friday evening. Tonight, south winds 10 to 15 knots, increasing to 15 to 20 knots this evening, then becoming southwest 10 to 15 knots after midnight, diminishing to 5 to 10 knots late. Gusts up to 25 knots, decreasing to 15 knots late. Waves 2 to 3 feet. Wave detail, southeast 3 feet at 5 seconds and southwest 1 foot at 3 seconds. Thursday, south winds 5 to 10 knots, becoming northeast 15 to 20 knots with gusts up to 25 knots in the afternoon. Waves 2 to 3 feet. Wave detail, east 2 feet at 3 seconds and southeast 2 feet at 9 seconds. Thursday night, northeast winds 15 to 20 knots with gusts up to 25 knots. Waves 3 to 4 feet, occasionally to 5 feet. Wave detail, east 3 feet at 4 seconds and southeast 2 feet at 8 seconds. A chance of showers. Friday, northeast winds 15 to 20 knots with gusts up to 25 knots. Waves 4 to 5 feet, occasionally to 6 feet. Wave detail, east 4 feet at 5 seconds and southeast 1 foot at 8 seconds. A chance of showers. Friday night, northeast winds 15 to 20 knots, diminishing to 10 to 15 knots after midnight. Gusts up to 25 knots. Waves 3 to 4 feet, occasionally to 5 feet. Wave detail, east 4 feet at 5 seconds and southeast 1 foot at 8 seconds. A chance of showers. Saturday, east winds 5 to 10 knots. Gusts up to 15 knots in the morning. Waves around 2 feet. A chance of showers in the morning, then showers likely with a chance of thunderstorms in the afternoon. Saturday night, east winds 5 to 10 knots, becoming south after midnight. Waves around 2 feet. Showers likely with a chance of thunderstorms.
Sunday, southwest winds 10 knots, becoming east with gusts up to 15 knots in the afternoon. Waves around 2 feet. Showers likely. A chance of thunderstorms in the afternoon. Sunday night, southeast winds 10 knots, becoming south with gusts up to 15 knots after midnight. Waves around 2 feet. A chance of thunderstorms. Showers likely, mainly in the evening. Winds and waves higher in and near thunderstorms. Marine forecast, Kuril Sound. Tonight, south winds 10 to 15 knots with gusts up to 20 knots, becoming southwest 5 to 10 knots with gusts up to 15 knots after midnight. Waves 1 to 2 feet, diminishing to around 1 foot after midnight. Thursday, south winds 5 knots, becoming southeast 10 to 15 knots with gusts up to 20 knots in the afternoon. Waves 1 foot or less and light chop, increasing to 1 to 2 feet in the afternoon. A chance of showers and thunderstorms in the afternoon. Thursday night, northeast winds 10 to 15 knots with gusts up to 20 knots. Waves 1 to 2 feet. A chance of showers. Friday, northeast winds 10 to 15 knots with gusts up to 20 knots. Waves 1 to 2 feet. A chance of showers. Friday night, northeast winds 10 to 15 knots, diminishing to 5 to 10 knots after midnight. Waves 1 to 2 feet, diminishing to around 1 foot after midnight. A chance of showers. Saturday, northeast winds 5 knots, becoming east with gusts up to 15 knots in the afternoon. Waves 1 foot or less and light chop, increasing to around 1 foot in the afternoon. A chance of showers. A chance of thunderstorms in the afternoon. Saturday night, south winds 5 knots. Waves 1 foot or less and light chop. A chance of showers and thunderstorms. Sunday, south winds 5 to 10 knots. Gusts up to 15 knots in the afternoon. Waves around 1 foot. Showers likely. A chance of thunderstorms in the afternoon. Sunday night, south winds 5 to 10 knots. Gusts up to 15 knots in the evening. Waves around 1 foot. A chance of thunderstorms. Showers likely, mainly in the evening. Winds and waves higher in and near thunderstorms. The current time is 8:11 p.m. Eastern Daylight Time. The Norfolk, Virginia climate summary for this evening, as of 5 p.m., May 20, 2026. Today's high temperature was 94 degrees and the low 69 degrees. No precipitation fell today, which leaves the monthly total at 1.57 inches. The total precipitation for the year still stands at 10.35 inches. The record high for tomorrow is 94, which last occurred in 1877, and the record low is 45, which occurred in 1956. Sunset tonight is at 8:10 p.m. Sunrise tomorrow is at 5:53 a.m. Offshore waters forecast Baltimore Canyon to Cape Charles Light to 100 nautical miles. Tonight, south to southwest winds 15 to 20 knots, becoming southwest 5 to 15 knots. Seas 4 to 5 feet. Chance of showers and thunderstorms and areas of fog with visibility 1 nautical mile or less. Thursday, southwest winds 5 to 10 knots, becoming variable 5 to 15 knots. Seas 3 to 5 feet. Areas of fog. Scattered showers and chance of thunderstorms. Visibility 1 nautical mile or less. Thursday night, northeast winds 10 to 20 knots. Seas 4 to 6 feet. Scattered showers and chance of thunderstorms. Friday, east winds 15 to 25 knots. Seas 5 to 9 feet. Scattered showers and chance of thunderstorms. Friday night, east winds 15 to 25 knots. Seas 6 to 9 feet. Saturday, east to southeast winds 10 to 20 knots, becoming variable 5 to 15 knots. Seas 5 to 8 feet. Saturday night, south to southeast winds 5 to 10 knots, becoming southwest. Seas 5 to 8 feet. Sunday, west to southwest winds less than 10 knots. Seas 5 to 6 feet. Sunday night, variable winds less than 10 knots. Seas 5 to 6 feet. Monday, south to southwest winds less than 10 knots. Seas 4 to 5 feet. Monday night, southwest winds less than 10 knots, becoming variable. Seas 3 to 5 feet. Hazardous weather information.
Now here is the hazardous weather outlook for Southeast Maryland, Northeast North Carolina, Central Virginia, East Central Virginia, Eastern Virginia, North Central Virginia, South Central Virginia, and Southeast Virginia. Tonight, no hazardous weather is expected at this time. And now the extended outlook for the period Thursday through Tuesday. No hazardous weather is expected at this time. The key weather messages for the next 7 days. A strong cold front brings the potential for strong to severe storms across far northern portions of the area late this evening. An increasingly unsettled pattern takes shape from Thursday through the Memorial Day weekend. Generally cooler to start, with periods of rain Thursday night and Friday, followed by a low confidence temperature forecast for the weekend. Now the official National Weather Service forecast. Tonight, clear. Lows in the upper 60s. South winds 5 to 10 miles per hour. Thursday, partly sunny in the morning, then mostly cloudy with showers likely with a chance of thunderstorms in the afternoon. Highs in the mid-80s. Temperature falling into the upper 70s in the afternoon. Southwest winds around 5 miles per hour, increasing to east 10 to 15 miles per hour with gusts up to 25 miles per hour in the afternoon. Chance of rain 70%. Thursday night, cloudy. Showers likely with a chance of thunderstorms in the evening, then a chance of showers after midnight. Lows in the lower 60s. Northeast winds 10 to 15 miles per hour. Gusts up to 25 miles per hour in the evening. Chance of rain 70%. Friday, cloudy with a 50% chance of showers. Cooler with highs around 70. Northeast winds 5 to 10 miles per hour with gusts up to 20 miles per hour. Friday night, cloudy with a 40% chance of showers. Lows in the lower 60s. Northeast winds 5 to 10 miles per hour. Gusts up to 20 miles per hour in the evening. Saturday, mostly cloudy. A chance of showers in the morning, then showers with a chance of thunderstorms in the afternoon. Highs in the upper 70s. Chance of rain 80%. Saturday night, a chance of thunderstorms. Showers. Lows in the lower 60s. Chance of rain 80%. Sunday, showers likely. A chance of thunderstorms in the afternoon. Highs in the lower 80s. Chance of rain 70%. Sunday night, mostly cloudy with a chance of thunderstorms. Showers likely, mainly in the evening. Lows in the upper 60s. Chance of rain 70%. Memorial Day, partly sunny with a chance of showers in the morning, then mostly cloudy with showers likely with a chance of thunderstorms in the afternoon. Highs in the mid-80s. Chance of rain 70%. Monday night, mostly cloudy with a chance of thunderstorms. Showers likely, mainly in the evening. Lows in the upper 60s. Chance of rain 70%. Tuesday, mostly cloudy. A chance of showers in the morning, then showers likely with a chance of thunderstorms in the afternoon. Highs in the lower 80s. Chance of rain 60%. Tuesday night, mostly cloudy. Showers likely with a chance of thunderstorms in the evening, then a chance of showers after midnight. Lows in the upper 60s. Chance of rain 60%. Wednesday, mostly cloudy with a chance of showers. Highs in the lower 80s. Chance of rain 50%. Here are the marine and buoy reports for 8 p.m. across the lower Chesapeake Bay and coastal waters. All wave and swell heights are in feet. Wave and swell periods are in seconds. Potomac River buoy, air temperature was 76. The wind was north at 16, knots gusting to 21. Cove Point, air temperature was 74. The wind was north at 15, knots gusting to 18. Piney Point, winds were northeast, 9 knots. Bishop's Head, air temperature was 83. The wind was south at 10 knots. Lewisetta, air temperature was 90. Water temperature 78. The wind was northwest at 4 knots. Rappahannock Light, winds were southeast, 15 knots. Yorktown Coast Guard Station, air temperature was 88. Water temperature 71. The wind was south at 9 knots. Crypto Peak, water temperature 72. The wind was south at 16 knots. Dominion Terminal Newport News, air temperature was 82. The wind was south at 10 knots. South Craney Island, air temperature was 87. The wind was south at 10 knots. Cape Henry, air temperature was 84. The wind was south at 11 knots.
Brandywine Chill Light, Delaware, winds were north, 20 knots. Air temperature 72. Fenwick Island buoy, winds were southwest, 12 knots. Water temperature 61. Air temperature 64. Buoy off Virginia Beach 64 nautical miles. Water temperature 64. Air temperature 70. Buoy just east of Cape Henry. Water temperature 66. Wave heights 3. Wave period 4. Swell period 15. Duck Cove Pier, air temperature was 78. The wind was south at 13, knots gusting to 19. Diamond Shoals buoy, air temperature was 78. Wave height 4 feet. Wave period 10. The wind was south at 16, knots gusting to 17. Tidal information. For Sewell's Point. Low tide at 6:54 p.m. Wednesday. High tide at 12:52 p.m. Wednesday. Low tide at 6:57 a.m. Wednesday. High tide at 12:20 a.m. Wednesday. Low tide at 8:01 p.m. Thursday. High tide at 1:52 p.m. Thursday. Low tide at 7:56 a.m. Thursday. High tide at 1:19 a.m. Thursday. Marine forecast, Chesapeake Bay from New Point Comfort to Little Creek, Virginia. Small craft advisory in effect from Thursday afternoon through Friday evening. Tonight, south winds 10 to 15 knots, increasing to 15 to 20 knots early this evening, then diminishing to 10 to 15 knots late this evening and early morning, becoming southwest 5 to 10 knots late. Waves 2 to 3 feet. Thursday, south winds 5 to 10 knots, becoming northeast 15 to 20 knots with gusts up to 25 knots in the afternoon. Waves 2 to 3 feet. Thursday night, northeast winds 15 to 20 knots with gusts up to 25 knots. Waves 3 to 4 feet, occasionally to 5 feet. A chance of showers in the evening, then showers likely after midnight. Friday, northeast winds 15 to 20 knots with gusts up to 25 knots. Waves 3 to 4 feet, occasionally to 5 feet. Showers likely, mainly in the morning. Friday night, northeast winds 15 to 20 knots, diminishing to 10 to 15 knots after midnight. Gusts up to 25 knots. Waves 3 to 4 feet, occasionally to 5 feet. A chance of showers. Saturday, east winds 5 to 10 knots. Gusts up to 15 knots in the morning. Waves 1 to 2 feet. A chance of showers in the morning, then showers likely in the afternoon. Saturday night, east winds 5 to 10 knots, becoming south after midnight. Waves 1 foot. Showers likely with a chance of thunderstorms. Sunday, southwest winds 5 to 10 knots, becoming northeast in the afternoon. Waves 1 foot. Showers likely. A chance of thunderstorms in the afternoon. Sunday night, southeast winds 10 knots, becoming south with gusts up to 15 knots after midnight. Waves 1 foot. A chance of thunderstorms. Showers likely, mainly in the evening. Winds and waves higher in and near thunderstorms. Marine forecast, Chesapeake Bay from Little Creek, Virginia to Cape Henry, Virginia, including the Chesapeake Bay Bridge Tunnel. Small craft advisory in effect from Thursday afternoon through Friday evening. Tonight, south winds 10 to 15 knots, increasing to 15 to 20 knots this evening, then becoming southwest 10 to 15 knots after midnight, diminishing to 5 to 10 knots late. Gusts up to 25 knots, decreasing to 15 knots late. Waves 2 to 3 feet. Wave detail, southeast 3 feet at 5 seconds and southwest 1 foot at 3 seconds. Thursday, south winds 5 to 10 knots, becoming northeast 15 to 20 knots with gusts up to 25 knots in the afternoon. Waves 2 to 3 feet. Wave detail, east 2 feet at 3 seconds and southeast 2 feet at 9 seconds. Thursday night, northeast winds 15 to 20 knots with gusts up to 25 knots. Waves 3 to 4 feet, occasionally to 5 feet. Wave detail, east 3 feet at 4 seconds and southeast 2 feet at 8 seconds. A chance of showers. Friday, northeast winds 15 to 20 knots with gusts up to 25 knots. Waves 4 to 5 feet, occasionally to 6 feet. Wave detail, east 4 feet at 5 seconds and southeast 1 foot at 8 seconds. A chance of showers. Friday night, northeast winds 15 to 20 knots, diminishing to 10 to 15 knots after midnight. Gusts up to 25 knots. Waves 3 to 4 feet, occasionally to 5 feet.
Wave detail, east 4 feet at 5 seconds and southeast 1 foot at 8 seconds. A chance of showers. Saturday, east winds 5 to 10 knots. Gusts up to 15 knots in the morning. Waves around 2 feet. A chance of showers in the morning, then showers likely with a chance of thunderstorms in the afternoon. Saturday night, east winds 5 to 10 knots, becoming south after midnight. Waves around 2 feet. Showers likely with a chance of thunderstorms. Sunday, southwest winds 10 knots, becoming east with gusts up to 15 knots in the afternoon. Waves around 2 feet. Showers likely. A chance of thunderstorms in the afternoon. Sunday night, southeast winds 10 knots, becoming south with gusts up to 15 knots after midnight. Waves around 2 feet. A chance of thunderstorms. Showers likely, mainly in the evening. Winds and waves higher in and near thunderstorms. Marine forecast, Kerguelen Sound. Tonight, south winds 10 to 15 knots with gusts up to 20 knots, becoming southwest 5 to 10 knots with gusts up to 15 knots after midnight. Waves 1 to 2 feet, diminishing to around 1 foot after midnight. Thursday, south winds 5 knots, becoming southeast 10 to 15 knots with gusts up to 20 knots in the afternoon. Waves 1 foot or less and light chop, increasing to 1 to 2 feet in the afternoon. A chance of showers and thunderstorms in the afternoon. Thursday night, northeast winds 10 to 15 knots with gusts up to 20 knots. Waves 1 to 2 feet. A chance of showers. Friday, northeast winds 10 to 15 knots with gusts up to 20 knots. Waves 1 to 2 feet. A chance of showers. Friday night, northeast winds 10 to 15 knots, diminishing to 5 to 10 knots after midnight. Waves 1 to 2 feet, diminishing to around 1 foot after midnight. A chance of showers. Saturday, northeast winds 5 knots, becoming east with gusts up to 15 knots in the afternoon. Waves 1 foot or less and light chop, increasing to around 1 foot in the afternoon. A chance of showers. A chance of thunderstorms in the afternoon. Saturday night, south winds 5 knots. Waves 1 foot or less and light chop. A chance of showers and thunderstorms. Sunday, south winds 5 to 10 knots. Gusts up to 15 knots in the afternoon. Waves around 1 foot. Showers likely. A chance of thunderstorms in the afternoon. Sunday night, south winds 5 to 10 knots. Gusts up to 15 knots in the evening. Waves around 1 foot. A chance of thunderstorms. Showers likely, mainly in the evening. Winds and waves higher in and near thunderstorms. The current time is 8:27 p.m. Eastern Daylight Time. The Norfolk, Virginia climate summary for this evening, as of 5 p.m., May 20, 2026. Today's high temperature was 94 degrees and the low 69 degrees. No precipitation fell today, which leaves the monthly total at 1.57 inches. The total precipitation for the year still stands at 10.35 inches. The record high for tomorrow is 94, which last occurred in 1877, and the record low is 45, which occurred in 1956. Sunset tonight is at 8:10 p.m. Sunrise tomorrow is at 5:53 a.m. Offshore waters forecast Baltimore Canyon to Cape Charles Light to 100 nautical miles. Tonight, south to southwest winds 15 to 20 knots, becoming southwest 5 to 15 knots. Seas 4 to 5 feet. Chance of showers and thunderstorms and areas of fog with visibility 1 nautical mile or less. Thursday, southwest winds 5 to 10 knots, becoming variable 5 to 15 knots. Seas 3 to 5 feet. Areas of fog. Scattered showers and chance of thunderstorms. Visibility 1 nautical mile or less. Thursday night, northeast winds 10 to 20 knots. Seas 4 to 6 feet. Scattered showers and chance of thunderstorms. Friday, east winds 15 to 25 knots. Seas 5 to 9 feet. Scattered showers and chance of thunderstorms. Friday night, east winds 15 to 25 knots. Seas 6 to 9 feet. Saturday, east to southeast winds 10 to 20 knots, becoming variable 5 to 15 knots. Seas 5 to 8 feet. Saturday night, south to southeast winds 5 to 10 knots, becoming southwest. Seas 5 to 8 feet. Sunday,
west to southwest winds less than 10 knots. Seas 5 to 6 feet. Sunday night, variable winds less than 10 knots. Seas 5 to 6 feet. Monday.

the key weather messages for the next 7 days. A strong cold front brings the potential for strong to severe storms across far northern portions of the area late this evening. An increasingly unsettled pattern takes shape from Thursday through the Memorial Day weekend. Generally cooler to start, with periods of rain Thursday night and Friday, followed by a low confidence temperature forecast for the weekend. Now the official National Weather Service forecast. Tonight, clear. Lows in the upper 60s. South winds 5 to 10 miles per hour. Thursday, partly sunny in the morning, then mostly cloudy with showers likely with a chance of thunderstorms in the afternoon. Highs in the mid 80s. Temperature falling into the upper 70s in the afternoon. Southwest winds around 5 miles per hour, increasing to east 10 to 15 miles per hour with gusts up to 25 miles per hour in the afternoon. Chance of rain 70%. Thursday night, cloudy. Showers likely with a chance of thunderstorms in the evening, then a chance of showers after midnight. Lows in the lower 60s. Northeast winds 10 to 15 miles per hour. Gusts up to 25 miles per hour in the evening. Chance of rain 70%. Friday, cloudy with a 50% chance of showers. Cooler with highs around 70. Northeast winds 5 to 10 miles per hour with gusts up to 20 miles per hour. Friday night, cloudy with a 40% chance of showers. Lows in the lower 60s. Northeast winds 5 to 10 miles per hour. Gusts up to 20 miles per hour in the evening. Saturday, mostly cloudy. A chance of showers in the morning, then showers with a chance of thunderstorms in the afternoon. Highs in the upper 70s. Chance of rain 80%. Saturday night, a chance of thunderstorms. Showers. Lows in the lower 60s. Chance of rain 80%. Sunday, showers likely. A chance of thunderstorms in the afternoon. Highs in the lower 80s. Chance of rain 70%. Sunday night, mostly cloudy with a chance of thunderstorms. Showers likely, mainly in the evening. Lows in the upper 60s. Chance of rain 70%. Memorial Day, partly sunny with a chance of showers in the morning, then mostly cloudy with showers likely with a chance of thunderstorms in the afternoon. Highs in the mid-80s. Chance of rain 70%. Monday night, mostly cloudy with a chance of thunderstorms. Showers likely, mainly in the evening. Lows in the upper 60s. Chance of rain 70%. Tuesday, mostly cloudy. A chance of showers in the morning, then showers likely with a chance of thunderstorms in the afternoon. Highs in the lower 80s. Chance of rain 60%. Tuesday night, mostly cloudy. Showers likely with a chance of thunderstorms in the evening, then a chance of showers after midnight. Lows in the upper 60s. Chance of rain 60%. Wednesday, mostly cloudy with a chance of showers. Highs in the lower 80s. Chance of rain 50%. Here are the marine and buoy reports for 8 p.m. across the lower Chesapeake Bay and coastal waters. All wave and swell heights are in feet. Wave and swell periods are in seconds. Potomac River buoy, air temperature was 76. The wind was north at 16, knots gusting to 21. Cove Point, air temperature was 74. The wind was north at 15, knots gusting to 18. Piney Point, winds were northeast, 9 knots. Bishop's Head, air temperature was 83. The wind was south at 10 knots. Lewisetta, air temperature was 90. Water temperature 78. The wind was northwest at 4 knots. Rappahannock Light, winds were southeast, 15 knots. Yorktown Coast Guard Station, air temperature was 88. Water temperature 71. The wind was south at 9 knots. Crypto Peak, water temperature 72. The wind was south at 16 knots. Dominion Terminal Newport News, air temperature was 82. The wind was south at 10 knots. South Craney Island, air temperature was 87. The wind was south at 10 knots. Cape Henry, air temperature was 84. The wind was south at 11 knots. Brandywine Chillicothe, Delaware, winds were north, 20 knots. Air temperature 72. Fenwick Island buoy, winds were southwest, 12 knots. Water temperature 61. Air temperature 64. Buoy off Virginia Beach 64 nautical miles. Water temperature 64. Air temperature 70. Buoy just east of Cape Henry.
Water temperature 66. Wave heights 3. Wave period 4. Swell period 15. Duck Cove here, air temperature was 78. The wind was south at 13, knots gusting to 19. Diamond Shoals buoy, air temperature was 78. Wave height 4 feet. Wave period 10. The wind was south at 16, knots gusting to 17. This is NOAA's National Weather Service All Hazards Weather Radio, KHP 37, broadcasting from Wakefield, Virginia, transmitting from Driver, Virginia on a frequency of 162.550 MHz. The following information is for Hampton Roads and Northeast North Carolina, the southern part of the Chesapeake Bay and adjacent coastal waters. Tidal information. For Sewell's Point. Low tide at 6:54 p.m. Wednesday. High tide at 12:52 p.m. Wednesday. Low tide at 6:57 a.m. Wednesday. High tide at 12:20 a.m. Wednesday. Low tide at 8:01 p.m. Thursday. High tide at 1:52 p.m. Thursday. Low tide at 7:56 a.m. Thursday. High tide at 1:19 a.m. Thursday. Marine forecast, Chesapeake Bay from New Point Comfort to Little Creek, Virginia. Small craft advisory in effect from Thursday afternoon through Friday evening. Tonight, south winds 10 to 15 knots, increasing to 15 to 20 knots early this evening, then diminishing to 10 to 15 knots late this evening and early morning, becoming southwest 5 to 10 knots late. Waves 2 to 3 feet. Thursday, south winds 5 to 10 knots, becoming northeast 15 to 20 knots with gusts up to 25 knots in the afternoon. Waves 2 to 3 feet. Thursday night, northeast winds 15 to 20 knots with gusts up to 25 knots. Waves 3 to 4 feet, occasionally to 5 feet. A chance of showers in the evening, then showers likely after midnight. Friday, northeast winds 15 to 20 knots with gusts up to 25 knots. Waves 3 to 4 feet, occasionally to 5 feet. Showers likely, mainly in the morning. Friday night, northeast winds 15 to 20 knots, diminishing to 10 to 15 knots after midnight. Gusts up to 25 knots. Waves 3 to 4 feet, occasionally to 5 feet. A chance of showers. Saturday, east winds 5 to 10 knots. Gusts up to 15 knots in the morning. Waves 1 to 2 feet. A chance of showers in the morning, then showers likely in the afternoon. Saturday night, east winds 5 to 10 knots, becoming south after midnight. Waves 1 foot. Showers likely with a chance of thunderstorms. Sunday, southwest winds 5 to 10 knots, becoming northeast in the afternoon. Waves 1 foot. Showers likely. A chance of thunderstorms in the afternoon. Sunday night, southeast winds 10 knots, becoming south with gusts up to 15 knots after midnight. Waves 1 foot. A chance of thunderstorms. Showers likely, mainly in the evening. Winds and waves higher in and near thunderstorms. Marine forecast, Chesapeake Bay from Little Creek, Virginia to Cape Henry, Virginia, including the Chesapeake Bay Bridge Tunnel. Small craft advisory in effect from Thursday afternoon through Friday evening. Tonight, south winds 10 to 15 knots, increasing to 15 to 20 knots this evening, then becoming southwest 10 to 15 knots after midnight, diminishing to 5 to 10 knots late. Gusts up to 25 knots, decreasing to 15 knots late. Waves 2 to 3 feet. Wave detail, southeast 3 feet at 5 seconds and southwest 1 foot at 3 seconds. Thursday, south winds 5 to 10 knots, becoming northeast 15 to 20 knots with gusts up to 25 knots in the afternoon. Waves 2 to 3 feet. Wave detail, east 2 feet at 3 seconds and southeast 2 feet at 9 seconds. Thursday night, northeast winds 15 to 20 knots with gusts up to 25 knots. Waves 3 to 4 feet, occasionally to 5 feet. Wave detail, east 3 feet at 4 seconds and southeast 2 feet at 8 seconds. A chance of showers. Friday, northeast winds 15 to 20 knots with gusts up to 25 knots. Waves 4 to 5 feet, occasionally to 6 feet. Wave detail, east 4 feet at 5 seconds and southeast 1 foot at 8 seconds. A chance of showers. Friday night, northeast winds 15 to 20 knots, diminishing to 10 to 15 knots after midnight. Gusts up to 25 knots. Waves 3 to 4 feet, occasionally to 5 feet. Wave detail,
east 4 feet at 5 seconds and southeast 1 foot at 8 seconds. A chance of showers. Saturday, east winds 5 to 10 knots. Gusts up to 15 knots in the morning. Waves around 2 feet. A chance of showers in the morning, then showers likely with a chance of thunderstorms in the afternoon. Saturday night, east winds 5 to 10 knots, becoming south after midnight. Waves around 2 feet. Showers likely with a chance of thunderstorms. Sunday, southwest winds 10 knots, becoming east with gusts up to 15 knots in the afternoon. Waves around 2 feet. Showers likely. A chance of thunderstorms in the afternoon. Sunday night, southeast winds 10 knots, becoming south with gusts up to 15 knots after midnight. Waves around 2 feet. A chance of thunderstorms. Showers likely, mainly in the evening. Winds and waves higher in and near thunderstorms. Marine forecast, Curlew Sound. Tonight, south winds 10 to 15 knots with gusts up to 20 knots, becoming southwest 5 to 10 knots with gusts up to 15 knots after midnight. Waves 1 to 2 feet, diminishing to around 1 foot after midnight. Thursday, south winds 5 knots, becoming southeast 10 to 15 knots with gusts up to 20 knots in the afternoon. Waves 1 foot or less and light chop, increasing to 1 to 2 feet in the afternoon. A chance of showers and thunderstorms in the afternoon. Thursday night, northeast winds 10 to 15 knots with gusts up to 20 knots. Waves 1 to 2 feet. A chance of showers. Friday, northeast winds 10 to 15 knots with gusts up to 20 knots. Waves 1 to 2 feet. A chance of showers. Friday night, northeast winds 10 to 15 knots, diminishing to 5 to 10 knots after midnight. Waves 1 to 2 feet, diminishing to around 1 foot after midnight. A chance of showers. Saturday, northeast winds 5 knots, becoming east with gusts up to 15 knots in the afternoon. Waves 1 foot or less and light chop, increasing to around 1 foot in the afternoon. A chance of showers. A chance of thunderstorms in the afternoon. Saturday night, south winds 5 knots. Waves 1 foot or less and light chop. A chance of showers and thunderstorms. Sunday, south winds 5 to 10 knots. Gusts up to 15 knots in the afternoon. Waves around 1 foot. Showers likely. A chance of thunderstorms in the afternoon. Sunday night, south winds 5 to 10 knots. Gusts up to 15 knots in the evening. Waves around 1 foot. A chance of thunderstorms. Showers likely, mainly in the evening. Winds and waves higher in and near thunderstorms. The current time is 8:42 p.m. Eastern Daylight Time. The Norfolk, Virginia climate summary for this evening, as of 5 p.m., May 20, 2026. Today's high temperature was 94 degrees and the low 69 degrees. No precipitation fell today, which leaves the monthly total at 1.57 inches. The total precipitation for the year still stands at 10.35 inches. The record high for tomorrow is 94, which last occurred in 1877, and the record low is 45, which occurred in 1956. Sunset tonight is at 8:10 p.m. Sunrise tomorrow is at 5:53 a.m. Offshore waters forecast Baltimore Canyon to Cape Charles Light, to 100 nautical miles. Tonight, south to southwest winds 15 to 20 knots, becoming southwest 5 to 15 knots. Seas 4 to 5 feet. Chance of showers and thunderstorms and areas of fog with visibility 1 nautical mile or less. Thursday, southwest winds 5 to 10 knots, becoming variable 5 to 15 knots. Seas 3 to 5 feet. Areas of fog. Scattered showers and chance of thunderstorms. Visibility 1 nautical mile or less. Thursday night, northeast winds 10 to 20 knots. Seas 4 to 6 feet. Scattered showers and chance of thunderstorms. Friday, east winds 15 to 25 knots. Seas 5 to 9 feet. Scattered showers and chance of thunderstorms. Friday night, east winds 15 to 25 knots. Seas 6 to 9 feet. Saturday, east to southeast winds 10 to 20 knots, becoming variable 5 to 15 knots. Seas 5 to 8 feet. Saturday night, south to southeast winds 5 to 10 knots, becoming southwest. Seas 5 to 8 feet. Sunday, west to southwest winds less than 10 knots.
seas 5 to 6 feet. Sunday night, variable winds less than 10 knots. Seas 5 to 6 feet. Monday, south to southwest winds less than 10 knots. Seas 4 to 5 feet. Monday night, southwest winds less than 10 knots, becoming variable. Seas 3 to 5 feet. Hazardous weather information. Now here is the hazardous weather outlook for Southeast Maryland, Northeast North Carolina, Central Virginia, East Central Virginia, Eastern Virginia, North Central Virginia, South Central Virginia, and Southeast Virginia. Tonight, no hazardous weather is expected at this time. And now the extended outlook for the period Thursday through Tuesday. No hazardous weather is expected at this time. The key weather messages for the next 7 days. A strong cold front brings the potential for strong to severe storms across far northern portions of the area late this evening. An increasingly unsettled pattern takes shape from Thursday through the Memorial Day weekend. Generally cooler to start, with periods of rain Thursday night and Friday, followed by a low confidence temperature forecast for the weekend. Now the official National Weather Service forecast. Tonight, clear. Lows in the upper 60s. South winds 5 to 10 miles per hour. Thursday, partly sunny in the morning, then mostly cloudy with showers likely with a chance of thunderstorms in the afternoon. Highs in the mid-80s. Temperature falling into the upper 70s in the afternoon. Southwest winds around 5 miles per hour, increasing to east 10 to 15 miles per hour with gusts up to 25 miles per hour in the afternoon. Chance of rain 70%. Thursday night, cloudy. Showers likely with a chance of thunderstorms in the evening, then a chance of showers after midnight. Lows in the lower 60s. Northeast winds 10 to 15 miles per hour. Gusts up to 25 miles per hour in the evening. Chance of rain 70%. Friday, cloudy with a 50% chance of showers. Cooler with highs around 70. Northeast winds 5 to 10 miles per hour with gusts up to 20 miles per hour. Friday night, cloudy with a 40% chance of showers. Lows in the lower 60s. Northeast winds 5 to 10 miles per hour. Gusts up to 20 miles per hour in the evening. Saturday, mostly cloudy. A chance of showers in the morning, then showers with a chance of thunderstorms in the afternoon. Highs in the upper 70s. Chance of rain 80%. Saturday night, a chance of thunderstorms. Showers. Lows in the lower 60s. Chance of rain 80%. Sunday, showers likely. A chance of thunderstorms in the afternoon. Highs in the lower 80s. Chance of rain 70%. Sunday night, mostly cloudy with a chance of thunderstorms. Showers likely, mainly in the evening. Lows in the upper 60s. Chance of rain 70%. Memorial Day, partly sunny with a chance of showers in the morning, then mostly cloudy with showers likely with a chance of thunderstorms in the afternoon. Highs in the mid-80s. Chance of rain 70%. Monday night, mostly cloudy with a chance of thunderstorms. Showers likely, mainly in the evening. Lows in the upper 60s. Chance of rain 70%. Tuesday, mostly cloudy. A chance of showers in the morning, then showers likely with a chance of thunderstorms in the afternoon. Highs in the lower 80s. Chance of rain 60%. Tuesday night, mostly cloudy. Showers likely with a chance of thunderstorms in the evening, then a chance of showers after midnight. Lows in the upper 60s. Chance of rain 60%. Wednesday, mostly cloudy with a chance of showers. Highs in the lower 80s. Chance of rain 50%. Attention, voluntary speed reduction zones to protect North Atlantic right whales may be in effect along the U-South. East Coast where right whales have been detected. All mariners and recreational boaters are requested to route these areas or transit through them at 10 knots or less. 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Please report sightings of dead, injured, or entangled whales to 866-755-6622 or to the U-South Coast Guard on Channel 16. 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Now the official National Weather Service forecast. Rest of tonight, mostly clear. Lows in the upper 60s. South winds 5 to 10 miles per hour. Thursday,
partly sunny in the morning, then mostly cloudy with showers likely with a chance of thunderstorms in the afternoon. Highs in the mid-80s. Temperature falling into the upper 70s in the afternoon. South winds around 5 miles per hour, becoming southeast with gusts up to 20 miles per hour in the afternoon. Chance of rain 70%. Thursday night, cloudy. Showers likely with a chance of thunderstorms in the evening, then a chance of showers after midnight. Lows in the lower 60s. Northeast winds 10 to 15 miles per hour. Gusts up to 25 miles per hour in the evening. Chance of rain 70%. Friday, cloudy with a 50% chance of showers. Cooler with highs around 70. Northeast winds 5 to 10 miles per hour with gusts up to 20 miles per hour. Friday night, cloudy with a 40% chance of showers. Lows in the lower 60s. Northeast winds 5 to 10 miles per hour. Gusts up to 20 miles per hour in the evening. Saturday, mostly cloudy. A chance of showers in the morning, then showers with a chance of thunderstorms in the afternoon. Highs in the upper 70s. Chance of rain 80%. Saturday night, a chance of thunderstorms. Showers. Lows in the lower 60s. Chance of rain 80%. Sunday, showers likely. A chance of thunderstorms in the afternoon. Highs in the lower 80s. Chance of rain 70%. Sunday night, mostly cloudy with a chance of thunderstorms. Showers likely, mainly in the evening. Lows in the upper 60s. Chance of rain 70%. Memorial Day, partly sunny with a chance of showers in the morning, then mostly cloudy with showers likely with a chance of thunderstorms in the afternoon. Highs in the mid-80s. Chance of rain 70%. Monday night, mostly cloudy with a chance of thunderstorms. Showers likely, mainly in the evening. Lows in the upper 60s. Chance of rain 70%. Tuesday, mostly cloudy. A chance of showers in the morning, then showers likely with a chance of thunderstorms in the afternoon. Highs in the lower 80s. Chance of rain 60%. Tuesday night, mostly cloudy. Showers likely with a chance of thunderstorms in the evening, then a chance of showers after midnight. Lows in the upper 60s. Chance of rain 60%. Wednesday, mostly cloudy with a chance of showers. Highs in the lower 80s. Chance of rain 50%. Here are the marine and buoy reports for 8 p.m. across the lower Chesapeake Bay and coastal waters. All wave and swell heights are in feet. Wave and swell periods are in seconds. Potomac River buoy, air temperature was 76. The wind was north at 16, knots gusting to 21. Cove Point, air temperature was 74. The wind was north at 15, knots gusting to 18. Piney Point, winds were northeast, 9 knots. Bishop's Head, air temperature was 83. The wind was south at 10 knots. Lewisetta, air temperature was 90. Water temperature 78. The wind was northwest at 4 knots. Rappahannock Light, winds were southeast, 15 knots. Yorktown Coast Guard Station, air temperature was 88. Water temperature 71. The wind was south at 9 knots. Crypto Peak, water temperature 72. The wind was south at 16 knots. Dominion Terminal Newport News, air temperature was 82. The wind was south at 10 knots. South Craney Island, air temperature was 87. The wind was south at 10 knots. Cape Henry, air temperature was 84. The wind was south at 11 knots. Brandywine Chill Light, Delaware, winds were north, 20 knots. Air temperature 72. Fenwick Island buoy, winds were southwest, 12 knots. Water temperature 61. Air temperature 64. Buoy off Virginia Beach 64 nautical miles. Water temperature 64. Air temperature 70. Buoy just east of Cape Henry. Water temperature 66. Wave heights 3. Wave period 4. Swell period 15. Duck Cove here, air temperature was 78. The wind was south at 13, knots gusting to 19. Diamond Shoals buoy, air temperature was 78. Wave height 4 feet. Wave period 10. The wind was south at 16, knots gusting to 17. Tidal information. For Sewell's Point. Low tide at 6:54 p.m. Wednesday. High tide at 12:52 p.m. Wednesday.
Low tide at 6:57 a.m. Wednesday. High tide at 12:20 a.m. Wednesday. Low tide at 8:01 p.m. Thursday. High tide at 1:52 p.m. Thursday. Low tide at 7:56 a.m. Thursday. High tide at 1:19 a.m. Thursday. Marine forecast, Chesapeake Bay from New Point Comfort to Little Creek, Virginia. Small craft advisory in effect from Thursday afternoon through Friday evening. Tonight, south winds 10 to 15 knots, increasing to 15 to 20 knots early this evening, then diminishing to 10 to 15 knots late this evening and early morning, becoming southwest 5 to 10 knots late. Waves 2 to 3 feet. Thursday, south winds 5 to 10 knots, becoming northeast 15 to 20 knots with gusts up to 25 knots in the afternoon. Waves 2 to 3 feet. Thursday night, northeast winds 15 to 20 knots with gusts up to 25 knots. Waves 3 to 4 feet, occasionally to 5 feet. A chance of showers in the evening, then showers likely after midnight. Friday, northeast winds 15 to 20 knots with gusts up to 25 knots. Waves 3 to 4 feet, occasionally to 5 feet. Showers likely, mainly in the morning. Friday night, northeast winds 15 to 20 knots, diminishing to 10 to 15 knots after midnight. Gusts up to 25 knots. Waves 3 to 4 feet, occasionally to 5 feet. A chance of showers. Saturday, east winds 5 to 10 knots. Gusts up to 15 knots in the morning. Waves 1 to 2 feet. A chance of showers in the morning, then showers likely in the afternoon. Saturday night, east winds 5 to 10 knots, becoming south after midnight. Waves 1 foot. Showers likely with a chance of thunderstorms. Sunday, southwest winds 5 to 10 knots, becoming northeast in the afternoon. Waves 1 foot. Showers likely. A chance of thunderstorms in the afternoon. Sunday night, southeast winds 10 knots, becoming south with gusts up to 15 knots after midnight. Waves 1 foot. A chance of thunderstorms. Showers likely, mainly in the evening. Winds and waves higher in and near thunderstorms. Marine forecast, Chesapeake Bay from Little Creek, Virginia to Cape Henry, Virginia, including the Chesapeake Bay Bridge Tunnel. Small craft advisory in effect from Thursday afternoon through Friday evening. Tonight, south winds 10 to 15 knots, increasing to 15 to 20 knots this evening, then becoming southwest 10 to 15 knots after midnight, diminishing to 5 to 10 knots late. Gusts up to 25 knots, decreasing to 15 knots late. Waves 2 to 3 feet. Wave detail, southeast 3 feet at 5 seconds and southwest 1 foot at 3 seconds. Thursday, south winds 5 to 10 knots, becoming northeast 15 to 20 knots with gusts up to 25 knots in the afternoon. Waves 2 to 3 feet. Wave detail, east 2 feet at 3 seconds and southeast 2 feet at 9 seconds. Thursday night, northeast winds 15 to 20 knots with gusts up to 25 knots. Waves 3 to 4 feet, occasionally to 5 feet. Wave detail, east 3 feet at 4 seconds and southeast 2 feet at 8 seconds. A chance of showers. Friday, northeast winds 15 to 20 knots with gusts up to 25 knots. Waves 4 to 5 feet, occasionally to 6 feet. Wave detail, east 4 feet at 5 seconds and southeast 1 foot at 8 seconds. A chance of showers. Friday night, northeast winds 15 to 20 knots, diminishing to 10 to 15 knots after midnight. Gusts up to 25 knots. Waves 3 to 4 feet, occasionally to 5 feet. Wave detail, east 4 feet at 5 seconds and southeast 1 foot at 8 seconds. A chance of showers. Saturday, east winds 5 to 10 knots. Gusts up to 15 knots in the morning. Waves around 2 feet. A chance of showers in the morning, then showers likely with a chance of thunderstorms in the afternoon. Saturday night, east winds 5 to 10 knots, becoming south after midnight. Waves around 2 feet. Showers likely with a chance of thunderstorms. Sunday, southwest winds 10 knots, becoming east with gusts up to 15 knots in the afternoon. Waves around 2 feet. Showers likely. A chance of thunderstorms in the afternoon. Sunday night, southeast winds 10 knots, becoming south with gusts up to 15 knots after midnight. Waves around 2 feet. A chance of thunderstorms. Showers likely, mainly in the evening.
winds and waves higher and near thunderstorms. Marine forecast, Currid Sound. Tonight, south winds 10 to 15 knots with gusts up to 20 knots, becoming southwest 5 to 10 knots with gusts up to 15 knots after midnight. Waves 1 to 2 feet, diminishing to around 1 foot after midnight. Thursday, south winds 5 knots, becoming southeast 10 to 15 knots with gusts up to 20 knots in the afternoon. Waves 1 foot or less and light chop, increasing to 1 to 2 feet in the afternoon. A chance of showers and thunderstorms in the afternoon. Thursday night, northeast winds 10 to 15 knots with gusts up to 20 knots. Waves 1 to 2 feet. A chance of showers. Friday, northeast winds 10 to 15 knots with gusts up to 20 knots. Waves 1 to 2 feet. A chance of showers. Friday night, northeast winds 10 to 15 knots, diminishing to 5 to 10 knots after midnight. Waves 1 to 2 feet, diminishing to around 1 foot after midnight. A chance of showers. Saturday, northeast winds 5 knots, becoming east with gusts up to 15 knots in the afternoon. Waves 1 foot or less and light chop, increasing to around 1 foot in the afternoon. A chance of showers. A chance of thunderstorms in the afternoon. Saturday night, south winds 5 knots. Waves 1 foot or less and light chop. A chance of showers and thunderstorms. Sunday, south winds 5 to 10 knots. Gusts up to 15 knots in the afternoon. Waves around 1 foot. Showers likely. A chance of thunderstorms in the afternoon. Sunday night, south winds 5 to 10 knots. Gusts up to 15 knots in the evening. Waves around 1 foot. A chance of thunderstorms. Showers likely, mainly in the evening. Winds and waves higher and near thunderstorms. The current time is 9:01 p.m. Eastern Daylight Time. The Norfolk, Virginia climate summary for this evening, as of 5 p.m., May 20, 2026. Today's high temperature was 94 degrees and the low 69 degrees. No precipitation fell today, which leaves the monthly total at 1.57 inches. The total precipitation for the year still stands at 10.35 inches. The record high for tomorrow is 94, which last occurred in 1877, and the record low is 45, which occurred in 1956. Sunset tonight is at 8:10 p.m. Sunrise tomorrow is at 5:53 a.m. Offshore waters forecast Baltimore Canyon to Cape Charles Light, to 100 nautical miles. Tonight, south to southwest winds 15 to 20 knots, becoming southwest 5 to 15 knots. Seas 4 to 5 feet. Chance of showers and thunderstorms and areas of fog with visibility 1 nautical mile or less. Thursday, southwest winds 5 to 10 knots, becoming variable 5 to 15 knots. Seas 3 to 5 feet. Areas of fog. Scattered showers and chance of thunderstorms. Visibility 1 nautical mile or less. Thursday night, northeast winds 10 to 20 knots. Seas 4 to 6 feet. Scattered showers and chance of thunderstorms. Friday, east winds 15 to 25 knots. Seas 5 to 9 feet. Scattered showers and chance of thunderstorms. Friday night, east winds 15 to 25 knots. Seas 6 to 9 feet. Saturday, east to southeast winds 10 to 20 knots, becoming variable 5 to 15 knots. Seas 5 to 8 feet. Saturday night, south to southeast winds 5 to 10 knots, becoming southwest. Seas 5 to 8 feet. Sunday, west to southwest winds less than 10 knots. Seas 5 to 6 feet. Sunday night, variable winds less than 10 knots. Seas 5 to 6 feet. Monday, south to southwest winds less than 10 knots. Seas 4 to 5 feet. Monday night, southwest winds less than 10 knots, becoming variable. Seas 3 to 5 feet. Hazardous weather information. Now here is the hazardous weather outlook for southeast Maryland, northeast North Carolina, central Virginia, east central Virginia, eastern Virginia, north central Virginia, south central Virginia, and southeast Virginia. Tonight, no hazardous weather is expected at this time. And now the extended outlook for the period Thursday through Tuesday. No hazardous weather is expected at this time. The key weather messages for the next 7 days. A strong cold front brings the potential for strong to severe storms across far northern portions of the area late this evening.
An increasingly unsettled pattern takes shape from Thursday through the Memorial Day weekend. Generally cooler to start, with periods of rain Thursday night and Friday, followed by a low confidence temperature forecast for the weekend. Now the official National Weather Service forecast. Rest of tonight, mostly clear. Lows in the upper 60s. South winds 5 to 10 miles per hour. Thursday, partly sunny in the morning, then mostly cloudy with showers likely with a chance of thunderstorms in the afternoon. Highs in the mid-80s. Temperature falling into the upper 70s in the afternoon. South winds around 5 miles per hour, becoming southeast with gusts up to 20 miles per hour in the afternoon. Chance of rain 70%. Thursday night, cloudy. Showers likely with a chance of thunderstorms in the evening, then a chance of showers after midnight. Lows in the lower 60s. Northeast winds 10 to 15 miles per hour. Gusts up to 25 miles per hour in the evening. Chance of rain 70%. Friday, cloudy with a 50% chance of showers. Cooler with highs around 70. Northeast winds 5 to 10 miles per hour with gusts up to 20 miles per hour. Friday night, cloudy with a 40% chance of showers. Lows in the lower 60s. Northeast winds 5 to 10 miles per hour. Gusts up to 20 miles per hour in the evening. Saturday, mostly cloudy. A chance of showers in the morning, then showers with a chance of thunderstorms in the afternoon. Highs in the upper 70s. Chance of rain 80%. Saturday night, a chance of thunderstorms. Showers. Lows in the lower 60s. Chance of rain 80%. Sunday, showers likely. A chance of thunderstorms in the afternoon. Highs in the lower 80s. Chance of rain 70%. Sunday night, mostly cloudy with a chance of thunderstorms. Showers likely, mainly in the evening. Lows in the upper 60s. Chance of rain 70%. Memorial Day, partly sunny with a chance of showers in the morning, then mostly cloudy with showers likely with a chance of thunderstorms in the afternoon. Highs in the mid-80s. Chance of rain 70%. Monday night, mostly cloudy with a chance of thunderstorms. Showers likely, mainly in the evening. Lows in the upper 60s. Chance of rain 70%. Tuesday, mostly cloudy. A chance of showers in the morning, then showers likely with a chance of thunderstorms in the afternoon. Highs in the lower 80s. Chance of rain 60%. Tuesday night, mostly cloudy. Showers likely with a chance of thunderstorms in the evening, then a chance of showers after midnight. Lows in the upper 60s. Chance of rain 60%. Wednesday, mostly cloudy with a chance of showers. Highs in the lower 80s. Chance of rain 50%. This is NOAA's National Weather Service All Hazards Weather Radio, KHP 37, broadcasting from Wakefield, Virginia, transmitting from Driver, Virginia on a frequency of 162.550 MHz. The following information is for Hampton Roads and Northeast North Carolina, the southern part of the Chesapeake Bay and adjacent coastal waters. Here are the marine and buoy reports for 8 p.m. across the lower Chesapeake Bay and coastal waters. All wave and swell heights are in feet. Wave and swell periods are in seconds. Potomac River buoy, air temperature was 76. The wind was north at 16, knots gusting to 21. Cove Point, air temperature was 74. The wind was north at 15, knots gusting to 18. Piney Point, winds were northeast, 9 knots. Bishop's Head, air temperature was 83. The wind was south at 10 knots. Lewisetta, air temperature was 90. Water temperature 78. The wind was northwest at 4 knots. Rappahannock Light, winds were southeast, 15 knots. Yorktown Coast Guard Station, air temperature was 88. Water temperature 71. The wind was south at 9 knots. Crypto Peak, water temperature 72. The wind was south at 16 knots. Dominion Terminal Newport News, air temperature was 82. The wind was south at 10 knots. South Craney Island, air temperature was 87. The wind was south at 10 knots. Cape Henry, air temperature was 84. The wind was south at 11 knots. Brandywine Chill Light, Delaware, winds were north, 20 knots. Air temperature 72. Fenwick Island buoy, winds were southwest, 12 knots. Water temperature 61. Air temperature 64.
Buoy off Virginia Beach, 64 nautical miles. Water temperature 64. Air temperature 70. Buoy just east of Cape Henry. Water temperature 66. Wave heights 3. Wave period 4. Swell period 15. Duck cove here, air temperature was 78. The wind was south at 13 knots, gusting to 19. Diamond Shoals buoy, air temperature was 78. Wave height 4 feet. Wave period 10. The wind was south at 16 knots, gusting to 17. Tidal information. For Sewell's Point. Low tide at 6:54 p.m. Wednesday. High tide at 12:52 p.m. Wednesday. Low tide at 6:57 a.m. Wednesday. High tide at 12:20 a.m. Wednesday. Low tide at 8:01 p.m. Thursday. High tide at 1:52 p.m. Thursday. Low tide at 7:56 a.m. Thursday. High tide at 1:19 a.m. Thursday. Marine forecast, Chesapeake Bay from New Point Comfort to Little Creek, Virginia. Small craft advisory in effect from Thursday afternoon through Friday evening. Overnight, south winds 10 to 15 knots with gusts to 20 knots, becoming southwest 5 to 10 knots late. Waves 2 to 3 feet, subsiding to 1 to 2 feet. Thursday, south winds 5 to 10 knots, becoming east 10 to 15 knots early in the afternoon, then becoming northeast 15 to 20 knots with gusts up to 25 knots late. Waves 1 to 2 feet, building to 3 feet in the afternoon. A chance of showers late. Thursday night, northeast winds 15 to 20 knots with gusts up to 25 knots. Waves 3 to 4 feet, occasionally to 5 feet. A chance of showers in the evening, then showers likely after midnight. Friday, northeast winds 15 to 20 knots with gusts up to 25 knots. Waves 3 to 4 feet, occasionally to 5 feet. Showers likely, mainly in the morning. Friday night, northeast winds 15 to 20 knots, diminishing to 10 to 15 knots after midnight. Gusts up to 25 knots. Waves 3 to 4 feet, occasionally to 5 feet. A chance of showers. Saturday, east winds 5 to 10 knots. Gusts up to 15 knots in the morning. Waves 1 to 2 feet. A chance of showers in the morning, then showers likely in the afternoon. Saturday night, east winds 5 to 10 knots, becoming south after midnight. Waves 1 foot. Showers likely with a chance of thunderstorms. Sunday, southwest winds 5 to 10 knots, becoming east in the afternoon. Waves 1 foot. Showers likely. A chance of thunderstorms in the afternoon. Sunday night, southeast winds 5 to 10 knots, becoming south with gusts up to 15 knots after midnight. Waves 1 foot. A chance of thunderstorms. Showers likely, mainly in the evening. Monday, southwest winds 5 to 10 knots. Gusts up to 15 knots in the morning. Waves 1 foot. A chance of showers in the morning, then showers likely with a chance of thunderstorms in the afternoon. Monday night, south winds 5 to 10 knots. Waves 1 foot. Showers likely with a chance of thunderstorms. Winds and waves higher in and near thunderstorms. Marine forecast, Chesapeake Bay from Little Creek, Virginia to Cape Henry, Virginia, including the Chesapeake Bay Bridge Tunnel. Small craft advisory in effect from Thursday afternoon through Friday evening. Overnight, south winds 10 to 15 knots with gusts to 20 knots, becoming southwest 5 to 10 knots late. Waves 2 to 3 feet. Wave detail, south 3 feet at 4 seconds. Thursday, south winds 5 to 10 knots, becoming east with gusts up to 15 knots early in the afternoon, then becoming northeast 15 to 20 knots with gusts up to 25 knots late. Waves 2 feet, building to 3 to 4 feet late. Wave detail, east 2 feet at 3 seconds and southeast 2 feet at 9 seconds. A chance of showers late. Thursday night, northeast winds 15 to 20 knots with gusts up to 25 knots. Waves 3 to 4 feet, occasionally to 5 feet. Wave detail, east 3 feet at 4 seconds and southeast 2 feet at 8 seconds. A chance of showers. Friday, northeast winds 15 to 20 knots with gusts up to 25 knots. Waves 4 to 5 feet, occasionally to 6 feet. Wave detail, east 4 feet at 5 seconds and southeast 1 foot at 8 seconds. A chance of showers. Friday night, northeast winds 15 to 20 knots, diminishing to 10 to 15 knots after midnight.
gusts up to 25 knots. Waves 3 to 4 feet, occasionally to 5 feet. Wave detail, east 4 feet at 5 seconds and southeast 1 foot at 8 seconds. A chance of showers. Saturday, east winds 5 to 10 knots. Gusts up to 15 knots in the morning. Waves around 2 feet. Wave detail, east 2 feet at 8 seconds and southeast 1 foot at 8 seconds. A chance of showers in the morning, then showers likely with a chance of thunderstorms in the afternoon. Saturday night, east winds 5 to 10 knots, becoming south after midnight. Waves around 2 feet. Showers likely with a chance of thunderstorms. Sunday, southwest winds 5 to 10 knots, becoming southeast with gusts up to 15 knots in the afternoon. Waves around 2 feet. Showers likely. A chance of thunderstorms in the afternoon. Sunday night, south winds 10 knots. Gusts up to 15 knots after midnight. Waves around 2 feet. A chance of thunderstorms. Showers likely, mainly in the evening. Monday, southwest winds 5 to 10 knots. Gusts up to 15 knots in the morning. Waves around 2 feet. A chance of showers in the morning, then showers likely with a chance of thunderstorms in the afternoon. Monday night, south winds 5 to 10 knots. Waves around 2 feet. Showers likely with a chance of thunderstorms. Winds and waves higher in and near thunderstorms. Marine forecast, Curlew Sound. Overnight, south winds 10 to 15 knots with gusts up to 20 knots, becoming southwest 5 to 10 knots late. Waves 1 to 2 feet, diminishing to around 1 foot late. Thursday, south winds 5 knots, becoming southeast with gusts up to 15 knots in the afternoon. Waves around 1 foot. A chance of showers and thunderstorms in the afternoon. Thursday night, northeast winds 10 to 15 knots with gusts up to 20 knots. Waves 1 to 2 feet. A chance of showers. Friday, northeast winds 10 to 15 knots with gusts up to 20 knots. Waves 1 to 2 feet. A chance of showers. Friday night, northeast winds 10 to 15 knots, diminishing to 5 to 10 knots after midnight. Waves 1 to 2 feet, diminishing to around 1 foot after midnight. A chance of showers. Saturday, northeast winds 5 knots, becoming east with gusts up to 15 knots in the afternoon. Waves 1 foot or less and light chop, increasing to around 1 foot in the afternoon. A chance of showers. A chance of thunderstorms in the afternoon. Saturday night, south winds 5 knots. Waves 1 foot or less and light chop. A chance of showers and thunderstorms. Sunday, south winds 5 to 10 knots. Gusts up to 15 knots in the afternoon. Waves around 1 foot. A chance of showers. A chance of thunderstorms in the afternoon. Sunday night, south winds 5 to 10 knots. Gusts up to 15 knots in the evening. Waves around 1 foot. A chance of showers and thunderstorms in the evening. Monday, southwest winds 5 to 10 knots with gusts up to 15 knots. Waves around 1 foot. A chance of showers. A chance of thunderstorms in the afternoon. Monday night, south winds 5 to 10 knots. Gusts up to 15 knots in the evening. Waves around 1 foot. A chance of showers and thunderstorms. Winds and waves higher in and near thunderstorms. The current time is 9:18 p.m. Eastern Daylight Time. The Norfolk, Virginia climate summary for this evening, as of 5 p.m., May 20, 2026. Today's high temperature was 94 degrees and the low 69 degrees. No precipitation fell today, which leaves the monthly total at 1.57 inches. The total precipitation for the year still stands at 10.35 inches. The record high for tomorrow is 94, which last occurred in 1877, and the record low is 45, which occurred in 1956. Sunset tonight is at 8:10 p.m. Sunrise tomorrow is at 5:53 a.m. Offshore waters forecast Baltimore Canyon to Cape Charles Light, to 100 nautical miles. Tonight, south to southwest winds 15 to 20 knots, becoming southwest 5 to 15 knots. Seas 4 to 5 feet. Chance of showers and thunderstorms and areas of fog with visibility 1 nautical mile or less. Thursday, southwest winds 5 to 10 knots, becoming variable 5 to 15 knots. Seas 3 to 5 feet.
areas of fog, scattered showers and chance of thunderstorms. Visibility 1 nautical mile or less. Thursday night, northeast winds 10 to 20 knots. Seas 4 to 6 feet. Scattered showers and chance of thunderstorms. Friday, east winds 15 to 25 knots. Seas 5 to 9 feet. Scattered showers and chance of thunderstorms. Friday night, east winds 15 to 25 knots. Seas 6 to 9 feet. Saturday, east to southeast winds 10 to 20 knots, becoming variable 5 to 15 knots. Seas 5 to 8 feet. Saturday night, south to southeast winds 5 to 10 knots, becoming southwest. Seas 5 to 8 feet. Sunday, west to southwest winds less than 10 knots. Seas 5 to 6 feet. Sunday night, variable winds less than 10 knots. Seas 5 to 6 feet. Monday, south to southwest winds less than 10 knots. Seas 4 to 5 feet. Monday night, southwest winds less than 10 knots, becoming variable. Seas 3 to 5 feet. Hazardous weather information. Now here is the hazardous weather outlook for southeast Maryland, northeast North Carolina, central Virginia, east central Virginia, eastern Virginia, north central Virginia, south central Virginia, and southeast Virginia. Tonight, no hazardous weather is expected at this time. And now the extended outlook for the period Thursday through Tuesday. No hazardous weather is expected at this time. The key weather messages for the next 7 days. A strong cold front brings the potential for strong to severe storms across far northern portions of the area late this evening. An increasingly unsettled pattern takes shape from Thursday through the Memorial Day weekend. Generally cooler to start, with periods of rain Thursday night and Friday, followed by a low confidence temperature forecast for the weekend. Now the official National Weather Service forecast. Rest of tonight, mostly clear. Lows in the upper 60s. South winds 5 to 10 miles per hour. Thursday, partly sunny in the morning, then mostly cloudy with showers likely with a chance of thunderstorms in the afternoon. Highs in the mid-80s. Temperature falling into the upper 70s in the afternoon. South winds around 5 miles per hour, becoming southeast with gusts up to 20 miles per hour in the afternoon. Chance of rain 70%. Thursday night, cloudy. Showers likely with a chance of thunderstorms in the evening, then a chance of showers after midnight. Lows in the lower 60s. Northeast winds 10 to 15 miles per hour. Gusts up to 25 miles per hour in the evening. Chance of rain 70%. Friday, cloudy with a 50% chance of showers. Cooler with highs around 70. Northeast winds 5 to 10 miles per hour with gusts up to 20 miles per hour. Friday night, cloudy with a 40% chance of showers. Lows in the lower 60s. Northeast winds 5 to 10 miles per hour. Gusts up to 20 miles per hour in the evening. Saturday, mostly cloudy. A chance of showers in the morning, then showers with a chance of thunderstorms in the afternoon. Highs in the upper 70s. Chance of rain 80%. Saturday night, a chance of thunderstorms. Showers. Lows in the lower 60s. Chance of rain 80%. Sunday, showers likely. A chance of thunderstorms in the afternoon. Highs in the lower 80s. Chance of rain 70%. Sunday night, mostly cloudy with a chance of thunderstorms. Showers likely, mainly in the evening. Lows in the upper 60s. Chance of rain 70%. Memorial Day, partly sunny with a chance of showers in the morning, then mostly cloudy with showers likely with a chance of thunderstorms in the afternoon. Highs in the mid-80s. Chance of rain 70%. Monday night, mostly cloudy with a chance of thunderstorms. Showers likely, mainly in the evening. Lows in the upper 60s. Chance of rain 70%. Tuesday, mostly cloudy. A chance of showers in the morning, then showers likely with a chance of thunderstorms in the afternoon. Highs in the lower 80s. Chance of rain 60%. Tuesday night, mostly cloudy. Showers likely with a chance of thunderstorms in the evening, then a chance of showers after midnight. Lows in the upper 60s. Chance of rain 60%. Wednesday, mostly cloudy with a chance of showers. Highs in the lower 80s. Chance of rain 50%. Here are the marine and buoy reports for 9 p.m. across the lower Chesapeake Bay and coastal waters. All wave and swell heights are in feet.
Wave and swell periods are in seconds. Potomac River buoy, air temperature was 73. The wind was north.

At 12 knots, gusting to 17. Cove Point, air temperature was 73. The wind was north at 9 knots. Piney Point, winds were northeast, 10 knots. Bishop's Head, air temperature was 81. The wind was south at 7 knots. Lewisetta, winds were north, 5 knots. Water temperature 78. Rappahannock Light, winds were southeast, 14 knots. Yorktown Coast Guard Station, air temperature was 86. Water temperature 72. The wind was south at 9 knots. Crypto Peak, water temperature 73. The wind was south at 15 knots. Dominion Terminal Newport News, air temperature was 82. The wind was south at 14 knots. South Craney Island, air temperature was 83. The wind was south at 7 knots. Cape Henry, air temperature was 81. The wind was south at 13 knots. Brandywine Chill Lake, Delaware, winds were north, 9 knots. Air temperature 73. Fenwick Island Buoy, winds were west, 10 knots. Air temperature 71. Buoy off Virginia Beach 64 nautical miles. Water temperature 64. Air temperature 70. Buoy just east of Cape Henry. Water temperature 66. Wave heights 4. Wave period 4. Swell period 13. Duck Cove Pier, air temperature was 77. The wind was south at 16, knots gusting to 20. Diamond Shoals Buoy, air temperature was 78. Wave height 4 feet. Wave period 9. The wind was south at 16, knots gusting to 19. Tidal information. For Sewell's Point. Low tide at 6:54 p.m. Wednesday. High tide at 12:52 p.m. Wednesday. Low tide at 6:57 a.m. Wednesday. High tide at 12:20 a.m. Wednesday. Low tide at 8:01 p.m. Thursday. High tide at 1:52 p.m. Thursday. Low tide at 7:56 a.m. Thursday. High tide at 1:19 a.m. Thursday. Marine forecast, Chesapeake Bay from New Point Comfort to Little Creek, Virginia. Small craft advisory in effect from Thursday afternoon through Friday evening. Overnight, south winds 10 to 15 knots with gusts to 20 knots, becoming southwest 5 to 10 knots late. Waves 2 to 3 feet, subsiding to 1 to 2 feet. Thursday, south winds 5 to 10 knots, becoming east 10 to 15 knots early in the afternoon, then becoming northeast 15 to 20 knots with gusts up to 25 knots late. Waves 1 to 2 feet, building to 3 feet in the afternoon. A chance of showers late. Thursday night, northeast winds 15 to 20 knots with gusts up to 25 knots. Waves 3 to 4 feet, occasionally to 5 feet. A chance of showers in the evening, then showers likely after midnight. Friday, northeast winds 15 to 20 knots with gusts up to 25 knots. Waves 3 to 4 feet, occasionally to 5 feet. Showers likely, mainly in the morning. Friday night, northeast winds 15 to 20 knots, diminishing to 10 to 15 knots after midnight. Gusts up to 25 knots. Waves 3 to 4 feet, occasionally to 5 feet. A chance of showers. Saturday, east winds 5 to 10 knots. Gusts up to 15 knots in the morning. Waves 1 to 2 feet. A chance of showers in the morning, then showers likely in the afternoon. Saturday night, east winds 5 to 10 knots, becoming south after midnight. Waves 1 foot. Showers likely with a chance of thunderstorms. Sunday, southwest winds 5 to 10 knots, becoming east in the afternoon. Waves 1 foot. Showers likely. A chance of thunderstorms in the afternoon. Sunday night, southeast winds 5 to 10 knots, becoming south with gusts up to 15 knots after midnight. Waves 1 foot. A chance of thunderstorms. Showers likely, mainly in the evening. Monday, southwest winds 5 to 10 knots. Gusts up to 15 knots in the morning. Waves 1 foot. A chance of showers in the morning, then showers likely with a chance of thunderstorms in the afternoon. Monday night, south winds 5 to 10 knots. Waves 1 foot. Showers likely with a chance of thunderstorms. Winds and waves higher in and near thunderstorms. Marine forecast, Chesapeake Bay from Little Creek, Virginia to Cape Henry, Virginia, including the Chesapeake Bay Bridge Tunnel. Small craft advisory in effect from Thursday afternoon through Friday evening. Overnight,

20 knots with gusts up to 25 knots. Waves 3 to 4 feet, occasionally to 5 feet. Wave detail, east 3 feet at 4 seconds and southeast 2 feet at 8 seconds. A chance of showers. Friday, northeast winds 15 to 20 knots with gusts up to 25 knots. Waves 4 to 5 feet, occasionally to 6 feet. Wave detail, east 4 feet at 5 seconds and southeast 1 foot at 8 seconds. A chance of showers. Friday night, northeast winds 15 to 20 knots, diminishing to 10 to 15 knots after midnight. Gusts up to 25 knots. Waves 3 to 4 feet, occasionally to 5 feet. Wave detail, east 4 feet at 5 seconds and southeast 1 foot at 8 seconds. A chance of showers. Saturday, east winds 5 to 10 knots. Gusts up to 15 knots in the morning. Waves around 2 feet. Wave detail, east 2 feet at 8 seconds and southeast 1 foot at 8 seconds. A chance of showers in the morning, then showers likely with a chance of thunderstorms in the afternoon. Saturday night, east winds 5 to 10 knots, becoming south after midnight. Waves around 2 feet. Showers likely with a chance of thunderstorms. Sunday, southwest winds 5 to 10 knots, becoming southeast with gusts up to 15 knots in the afternoon. Waves around 2 feet. Showers likely. A chance of thunderstorms in the afternoon. Sunday night, south winds 10 knots. Gusts up to 15 knots after midnight. Waves around 2 feet. A chance of thunderstorms. Showers likely, mainly in the evening. Monday, southwest winds 5 to 10 knots. Gusts up to 15 knots in the morning. Waves around 2 feet. A chance of showers in the morning, then showers likely with a chance of thunderstorms in the afternoon. Monday night, south winds 5 to 10 knots. Waves around 2 feet. Showers likely with a chance of thunderstorms. Winds and waves higher in and near thunderstorms. Marine forecast, Kuril Sound. Overnight, south winds 10 to 15 knots with gusts up to 20 knots, becoming southwest 5 to 10 knots late. Waves 1 to 2 feet, diminishing to around 1 foot late. Thursday, south winds 5 knots, becoming southeast with gusts up to 15 knots in the afternoon. Waves around 1 foot. A chance of showers and thunderstorms in the afternoon. Thursday night, northeast winds 10 to 15 knots with gusts up to 20 knots. Waves 1 to 2 feet. A chance of showers. Friday, northeast winds 10 to 15 knots with gusts up to 20 knots. Waves 1 to 2 feet. A chance of showers. Friday night, northeast winds 10 to 15 knots, diminishing to 5 to 10 knots after midnight. Waves 1 to 2 feet, diminishing to around 1 foot after midnight. A chance of showers. Saturday, northeast winds 5 knots, becoming east with gusts up to 15 knots in the afternoon. Waves 1 foot or less and light chop, increasing to around 1 foot in the afternoon. A chance of showers. A chance of thunderstorms in the afternoon. Saturday night, south winds 5 knots. Waves 1 foot or less and light chop. A chance of showers and thunderstorms. Sunday, south winds 5 to 10 knots. Gusts up to 15 knots in the afternoon. Waves around 1 foot. A chance of showers. A chance of thunderstorms in the afternoon. Sunday night, south winds 5 to 10 knots. Gusts up to 15 knots in the evening. Waves around 1 foot. A chance of showers and thunderstorms in the evening. Monday, southwest winds 5 to 10 knots with gusts up to 15 knots. Waves around 1 foot. A chance of showers. A chance of thunderstorms in the afternoon. Monday night, south winds 5 to 10 knots. Gusts up to 15 knots in the evening. Waves around 1 foot. A chance of showers and thunderstorms. Winds and waves higher in and near thunderstorms. The current time is 9:34 p.m. Eastern Daylight Time. The Norfolk, Virginia climate summary for this evening, as of 5 p.m., May 20, 2026. Today's high temperature was 94 degrees and the low 69 degrees. No precipitation fell today, which leaves the monthly total at 1.57 inches. The total precipitation for the year still stands at 10.35 inches.
The record high for tomorrow is 94, which last occurred in 1877, and the record low is 45, which occurred in 1956. Sunset tonight is at 8:10 p.m. Sunrise tomorrow is at 5:53 a.m. This is NOAA's National Weather Service All Hazards Weather Radio, KHB 37, broadcasting from Wakefield, Virginia, transmitting from Driver, Virginia on a frequency of 162.550 MHz. The following information is for Hampton Roads and Northeast North Carolina, the southern part of the Chesapeake Bay and adjacent coastal waters. Offshore waters forecast Baltimore Canyon to Cape Charles Light to 100 nautical miles. Tonight, south to southwest winds 15 to 20 knots, becoming southwest 5 to 15 knots. Seas 4 to 5 feet. Chance of showers and thunderstorms and areas of fog with visibility 1 nautical mile or less. Thursday, southwest winds 5 to 10 knots, becoming variable 5 to 15 knots. Seas 3 to 5 feet. Areas of fog. Scattered showers and chance of thunderstorms. Visibility 1 nautical mile or less. Thursday night, northeast winds 10 to 20 knots. Seas 4 to 6 feet. Scattered showers and chance of thunderstorms. Friday, east winds 15 to 25 knots. Seas 5 to 9 feet. Scattered showers and chance of thunderstorms. Friday night, east winds 15 to 25 knots. Seas 6 to 9 feet. Saturday, east to southeast winds 10 to 20 knots, becoming variable 5 to 15 knots. Seas 5 to 8 feet. Saturday night, south to southeast winds 5 to 10 knots, becoming southwest. Seas 5 to 8 feet. Sunday, west to southwest winds less than 10 knots. Seas 5 to 6 feet. Sunday night, variable winds less than 10 knots. Seas 5 to 6 feet. Monday, south to southwest winds less than 10 knots. Seas 4 to 5 feet. Monday night, southwest winds less than 10 knots, becoming variable. Seas 3 to 5 feet. Hazardous weather information. Now here is the hazardous weather outlook for southeast Maryland, northeast North Carolina, central Virginia, east central Virginia, eastern Virginia, north central Virginia, south central Virginia, and southeast Virginia. Tonight, no hazardous weather is expected at this time. And now the extended outlook for the period Thursday through Tuesday. No hazardous weather is expected at this time. The key weather messages for the next 7 days. A strong cold front brings the potential for strong to severe storms across far northern portions of the area late this evening. An increasingly unsettled pattern takes shape from Thursday through the Memorial Day weekend. Generally cooler to start, with periods of rain Thursday night and Friday, followed by a low confidence temperature forecast for the weekend. Now the official National Weather Service forecast. Rest of tonight, mostly clear. Lows in the upper 60s. South winds 5 to 10 miles per hour. Thursday, partly sunny in the morning, then mostly cloudy with showers likely with a chance of thunderstorms in the afternoon. Highs in the mid-80s. Temperature falling into the upper 70s in the afternoon. South winds around 5 miles per hour, becoming southeast with gusts up to 20 miles per hour in the afternoon. Chance of rain 70%. Thursday night, cloudy. Showers likely with a chance of thunderstorms in the evening, then a chance of showers after midnight. Lows in the lower 60s. Northeast winds 10 to 15 miles per hour. Gusts up to 25 miles per hour in the evening. Chance of rain 70%. Friday, cloudy with a 50% chance of showers. Cooler with highs around 70. Northeast winds 5 to 10 miles per hour with gusts up to 20 miles per hour. Friday night, cloudy with a 40% chance of showers. Lows in the lower 60s. Northeast winds 5 to 10 miles per hour. Gusts up to 20 miles per hour in the evening. Saturday, mostly cloudy. A chance of showers in the morning, then showers with a chance of thunderstorms in the afternoon. Highs in the upper 70s. Chance of rain 80%. Saturday night, a chance of thunderstorms. Showers. Lows in the lower 60s. Chance of rain 80%. Sunday, showers likely. A chance of thunderstorms in the afternoon. Highs in the lower 80s. Chance of rain 70%. Sunday night, mostly cloudy with a chance of thunderstorms. Showers likely, mainly in the evening. Lows in the upper 60s.
chance of rain 70%. Memorial Day, partly sunny with a chance of showers in the morning, then mostly cloudy with showers likely with a chance of thunderstorms.

total at 1.57 inches. The total precipitation for the year still stands at 10.35 inches. The record high for tomorrow is 94, which last occurred in 1877, and the record low is 45, which occurred in 1956. Sunset tonight is at 8:10 p.m. Sunrise tomorrow is at 5:53 a.m. Offshore waters forecast Baltimore Canyon to Cape Charles Light to 100 nautical miles. Tonight, south to southwest winds 15 to 20 knots, becoming southwest 5 to 15 knots. Seas 4 to 5 feet. Chance of showers and thunderstorms and areas of fog with visibility 1 nautical mile or less. Thursday, southwest winds 5 to 10 knots, becoming variable 5 to 15 knots. Seas 3 to 5 feet. Areas of fog. Scattered showers and chance of thunderstorms. Visibility 1 nautical mile or less. Thursday night, northeast winds 10 to 20 knots. Seas 4 to 6 feet. Scattered showers and chance of thunderstorms. Friday, east winds 15 to 25 knots. Seas 5 to 9 feet. Scattered showers and chance of thunderstorms. Friday night, east winds 15 to 25 knots. Seas 6 to 9 feet. Saturday, east to southeast winds 10 to 20 knots, becoming variable 5 to 15 knots. Seas 5 to 8 feet. Saturday night, south to southeast winds 5 to 10 knots, becoming southwest. Seas 5 to 8 feet. Sunday, west to southwest winds less than 10 knots. Seas 5 to 6 feet. Sunday night, variable winds less than 10 knots. Seas 5 to 6 feet. Monday, south to southwest winds less than 10 knots. Seas 4 to 5 feet. Monday night, southwest winds less than 10 knots, becoming variable. Seas 3 to 5 feet. Hazardous weather information. Now here is the hazardous weather outlook for southeast Maryland, northeast North Carolina, central Virginia, east central Virginia, eastern Virginia, north central Virginia, south central Virginia, and southeast Virginia. Tonight, no hazardous weather is expected at this time. And now the extended outlook for the period Thursday through Tuesday. No hazardous weather is expected at this time. The key weather messages for the next 7 days. A strong cold front brings the potential for strong to severe storms across far northern portions of the area late this evening. An increasingly unsettled pattern takes shape from Thursday through the Memorial Day weekend. Generally cooler to start, with periods of rain Thursday night and Friday, followed by a low confidence temperature forecast for the weekend. Now the official National Weather Service forecast. Rest of tonight, mostly clear. Lows in the upper 60s. South winds 5 to 10 miles per hour. Thursday, partly sunny in the morning, then mostly cloudy with showers likely with a chance of thunderstorms in the afternoon. Highs in the mid-80s. Temperature falling into the upper 70s in the afternoon. South winds around 5 miles per hour, becoming southeast with gusts up to 20 miles per hour in the afternoon. Chance of rain 70%. Thursday night, cloudy. Showers likely with a chance of thunderstorms in the evening, then a chance of showers after midnight. Lows in the lower 60s. Northeast winds 10 to 15 miles per hour. Gusts up to 25 miles per hour in the evening. Chance of rain 70%. Friday, cloudy with a 50% chance of showers. Cooler with highs around 70. Northeast winds 5 to 10 miles per hour with gusts up to 20 miles per hour. Friday night, cloudy with a 40% chance of showers. Lows in the lower 60s. Northeast winds 5 to 10 miles per hour. Gusts up to 20 miles per hour in the evening. Saturday, mostly cloudy. A chance of showers in the morning, then showers with a chance of thunderstorms in the afternoon. Highs in the upper 70s. Chance of rain 80%. Saturday night, a chance of thunderstorms. Showers. Lows in the lower 60s. Chance of rain 80%. Sunday, showers likely. A chance of thunderstorms in the afternoon. Highs in the lower 80s. Chance of rain 70%. Sunday night, mostly cloudy with a chance of thunderstorms. Showers likely, mainly in the evening. Lows in the upper 60s. Chance of rain 70%. Memorial Day, partly sunny with a chance of showers in the morning, then mostly cloudy with showers likely with a chance of thunderstorms in the afternoon. Highs in the mid-80s. Chance of rain 70%.

Monday night, mostly cloudy with a chance of thunderstorms. Showers likely, mainly in the evening. Lows in the upper 60s. Chance of rain 70%. Tuesday, mostly cloudy. A chance of showers in the morning, then showers likely with a chance of thunderstorms in the afternoon. Highs in the lower 80s. Chance of rain 60%. Tuesday night, mostly cloudy. Showers likely with a chance of thunderstorms in the evening, then a chance of showers after midnight. Lows in the upper 60s. Chance of rain 60%. Wednesday, mostly cloudy with a chance of showers. Highs in the lower 80s. Chance of rain 50%. Here are the marine and buoy reports for 9 p.m. across the lower Chesapeake Bay and coastal waters. All wave and swell heights are in feet. Wave and swell periods are in seconds. Potomac River buoy, air temperature was 73. The wind was north at 12 knots gusting to 17. Cove Point, air temperature was 73. The wind was north at 9 knots. Piney Point, winds were northeast, 10 knots. Bishop's Head, air temperature was 81. The wind was south at 7 knots. Lewisetta, winds were north, 5 knots. Water temperature 78. Rappahannock Light, winds were southeast, 14 knots. Yorktown Coast Guard Station, air temperature was 86. Water temperature 72. The wind was south at 9 knots. Crypto Peak, water temperature 73. The wind was south at 15 knots. Dominion Terminal Newport News, air temperature was 82. The wind was south at 14 knots. South Craney Island, air temperature was 83. The wind was south at 7 knots. Cape Henry, air temperature was 81. The wind was south at 13 knots. Brandywine Chill Lake, Delaware, winds were north, 9 knots. Air temperature 73. Fenwick Island buoy, winds were west, 10 knots. Air temperature 71. Buoy off Virginia Beach 64 nautical miles. Water temperature 64. Air temperature 70. Buoy just east of Cape Henry. Water temperature 66. Wave heights 4. Wave period 4. Swell period 13. Duck Cove Pier, air temperature was 77. The wind was south at 16, knots gusting to 20. Diamond Shoals buoy, air temperature was 78. Wave height 4 feet. Wave period 9. The wind was south at 16, knots gusting to 19. Tidal information. For Sewell's Point. Low tide at 6:54 p.m. Wednesday. High tide at 12:52 p.m. Wednesday. Low tide at 6:57 a.m. Wednesday. High tide at 12:20 a.m. Wednesday. Low tide at 8:01 p.m. Thursday. High tide at 1:52 p.m. Thursday. Low tide at 7:56 a.m. Thursday. High tide at 1:19 a.m. Thursday. Marine forecast, Chesapeake Bay from New Point Comfort to Little Creek, Virginia. Small craft advisory in effect from Thursday afternoon through Friday evening. Overnight, south winds 10 to 15 knots with gusts to 20 knots, becoming southwest 5 to 10 knots late. Waves 2 to 3 feet, subsiding to 1 to 2 feet. Thursday, south winds 5 to 10 knots, becoming east 10 to 15 knots early in the afternoon, then becoming northeast 15 to 20 knots with gusts up to 25 knots late. Waves 1 to 2 feet, building to 3 feet in the afternoon. A chance of showers late. Thursday night, northeast winds 15 to 20 knots with gusts up to 25 knots. Waves 3 to 4 feet, occasionally to 5 feet. A chance of showers in the evening, then showers likely after midnight. Friday, northeast winds 15 to 20 knots with gusts up to 25 knots. Waves 3 to 4 feet, occasionally to 5 feet. Showers likely, mainly in the morning. Friday night, northeast winds 15 to 20 knots, diminishing to 10 to 15 knots after midnight. Gusts up to 25 knots. Waves 3 to 4 feet, occasionally to 5 feet. A chance of showers. Saturday, east winds 5 to 10 knots. Gusts up to 15 knots in the morning. Waves 1 to 2 feet. A chance of showers in the morning, then showers likely in the afternoon. Saturday night, east winds 5 to 10 knots, becoming south after midnight. Waves 1 foot. Showers likely with a chance of thunderstorms. Sunday, southwest winds 5 to 10 knots, becoming east
in the afternoon. Waves 1 foot. Showers likely. A chance of thunderstorms in the afternoon. Sunday night, southeast winds 5 to 10 knots, becoming south with gusts up to 15 knots after midnight. Waves 1 foot. A chance of thunderstorms. Showers likely, mainly in the evening. Monday, southwest winds 5 to 10 knots. Gusts up to 15 knots in the morning. Waves 1 foot. A chance of showers in the morning, then showers likely with a chance of thunderstorms in the afternoon. Monday night, south winds 5 to 10 knots. Waves 1 foot. Showers likely with a chance of thunderstorms. Winds and waves higher in and near thunderstorms. Marine forecast, Chesapeake Bay from Little Creek, Virginia to Cape Henry, Virginia, including the Chesapeake Bay Bridge Tunnel. Small craft advisory in effect from Thursday afternoon through Friday evening. Overnight, south winds 10 to 15 knots with gusts to 20 knots, becoming southwest 5 to 10 knots late. Waves 2 to 3 feet. Wave detail, south 3 feet at 4 seconds. Thursday, south winds 5 to 10 knots, becoming east with gusts up to 15 knots early in the afternoon, then becoming northeast 15 to 20 knots with gusts up to 25 knots late. Waves 2 feet, building to 3 to 4 feet late. Wave detail, east 2 feet at 3 seconds and southeast 2 feet at 9 seconds. A chance of showers late. Thursday night, northeast winds 15 to 20 knots with gusts up to 25 knots. Waves 3 to 4 feet, occasionally to 5 feet. Wave detail, east 3 feet at 4 seconds and southeast 2 feet at 8 seconds. A chance of showers. Friday, northeast winds 15 to 20 knots with gusts up to 25 knots. Waves 4 to 5 feet, occasionally to 6 feet. Wave detail, east 4 feet at 5 seconds and southeast 1 foot at 8 seconds. A chance of showers. Friday night, northeast winds 15 to 20 knots, diminishing to 10 to 15 knots after midnight. Gusts up to 25 knots. Waves 3 to 4 feet, occasionally to 5 feet. Wave detail, east 4 feet at 5 seconds and southeast 1 foot at 8 seconds. A chance of showers. Saturday, east winds 5 to 10 knots. Gusts up to 15 knots in the morning. Waves around 2 feet. Wave detail, east 2 feet at 8 seconds and southeast 1 foot at 8 seconds. A chance of showers in the morning, then showers likely with a chance of thunderstorms in the afternoon. Saturday night, east winds 5 to 10 knots, becoming south after midnight. Waves around 2 feet. Showers likely with a chance of thunderstorms. Sunday, southwest winds 5 to 10 knots, becoming southeast with gusts up to 15 knots in the afternoon. Waves around 2 feet. Showers likely. A chance of thunderstorms in the afternoon. Sunday night, south winds 10 knots. Gusts up to 15 knots after midnight. Waves around 2 feet. A chance of thunderstorms. Showers likely, mainly in the evening. Monday, southwest winds 5 to 10 knots. Gusts up to 15 knots in the morning. Waves around 2 feet. A chance of showers in the morning, then showers likely with a chance of thunderstorms in the afternoon. Monday night, south winds 5 to 10 knots. Waves around 2 feet. Showers likely with a chance of thunderstorms. Winds and waves higher in and near thunderstorms. This is NOAA's National Weather Service All Hazards Weather Radio, KHP 37, broadcasting from Wakefield, Virginia, transmitting from Driver, Virginia on a frequency of 162.550 MHz. The following information is for Hampton Roads and Northeast North Carolina, the southern part of the Chesapeake Bay and adjacent coastal waters. Marine forecast, Currid Sound. Overnight, south winds 10 to 15 knots with gusts up to 20 knots, becoming southwest 5 to 10 knots late. Waves 1 to 2 feet, diminishing to around 1 foot late. Thursday, south winds 5 knots, becoming southeast with gusts up to 15 knots in the afternoon. Waves around 1 foot. A chance of showers and thunderstorms in the afternoon. Thursday night, northeast winds 10 to 15 knots with gusts up to 20 knots. Waves 1 to 2 feet. A chance of showers. Friday, northeast winds 10 to 15 knots with gusts up to 20 knots. Waves 1 to 2 feet. A chance of showers. Friday night, northeast winds 10 to 15 knots, diminishing to 5 to 10 knots
after midnight. Waves 1 to 2 feet, diminishing to around 1 foot after midnight. A chance of showers. Saturday, northeast winds 5 knots, becoming east with gusts up to 15 knots in the afternoon. Waves 1 foot or less and light chop, increasing to around 1 foot in the afternoon. A chance of showers. A chance of thunderstorms in the afternoon. Saturday night, south winds 5 knots. Waves 1 foot or less and light chop. A chance of showers and thunderstorms. Sunday, south winds 5 to 10 knots. Gusts up to 15 knots in the afternoon. Waves around 1 foot. A chance of showers. A chance of thunderstorms in the afternoon. Sunday night, south winds 5 to 10 knots. Gusts up to 15 knots in the evening. Waves around 1 foot. A chance of showers and thunderstorms in the evening. Monday, southwest winds 5 to 10 knots with gusts up to 15 knots. Waves around 1 foot. A chance of showers. A chance of thunderstorms in the afternoon. Monday night, south winds 5 to 10 knots. Gusts up to 15 knots in the evening. Waves around 1 foot. A chance of showers and thunderstorms. Winds and waves higher in and near thunderstorms. The current time is 10:08 p.m. Eastern Daylight Time. The Norfolk, Virginia climate summary for this evening, as of 5 p.m., May 20, 2026. Today's high temperature was 94 degrees and the low 69 degrees. No precipitation fell today, which leaves the monthly total at 1.57 inches. The total precipitation for the year still stands at 10.35 inches. The record high for tomorrow is 94, which last occurred in 1877, and the record low is 45, which occurred in 1956. Sunset tonight is at 8:10 p.m. Sunrise tomorrow is at 5:53 a.m. Offshore waters forecast Baltimore Canyon to Cape Charles Light to 100 nautical miles. Tonight, south to southwest winds 15 to 20 knots, becoming southwest 5 to 15 knots. Seas 4 to 5 feet. Chance of showers and thunderstorms and areas of fog with visibility 1 nautical mile or less. Thursday, southwest winds 5 to 10 knots, becoming variable 5 to 15 knots. Seas 3 to 5 feet. Areas of fog. Scattered showers and chance of thunderstorms. Visibility 1 nautical mile or less. Thursday night, northeast winds 10 to 20 knots. Seas 4 to 6 feet. Scattered showers and chance of thunderstorms. Friday, east winds 15 to 25 knots. Seas 5 to 9 feet. Scattered showers and chance of thunderstorms. Friday night, east winds 15 to 25 knots. Seas 6 to 9 feet. Saturday, east to southeast winds 10 to 20 knots, becoming variable 5 to 15 knots. Seas 5 to 8 feet. Saturday night, south to southeast winds 5 to 10 knots, becoming southwest. Seas 5 to 8 feet. Sunday, west to southwest winds less than 10 knots. Seas 5 to 6 feet. Sunday night, variable winds less than 10 knots. Seas 5 to 6 feet. Monday, south to southwest winds less than 10 knots. Seas 4 to 5 feet. Monday night, southwest winds less than 10 knots, becoming variable. Seas 3 to 5 feet. Hazardous weather information. Now here is the hazardous weather outlook for southeast Maryland, northeast North Carolina, central Virginia, east central Virginia, eastern Virginia, north central Virginia, south central Virginia, and southeast Virginia. Tonight, no hazardous weather is expected at this time. And now the extended outlook for the period Thursday through Tuesday. No hazardous weather is expected at this time. The key weather messages for the next 7 days. A strong cold front brings the potential for strong to severe storms across far northern portions of the area late this evening. An increasingly unsettled pattern takes shape from Thursday through the Memorial Day weekend. Generally cooler to start, with periods of rain Thursday night and Friday, followed by a low confidence temperature forecast for the weekend. Now the official National Weather Service forecast. Rest of tonight, mostly clear. Lows in the upper 60s. South winds 5 to 10 miles per hour. Thursday, partly sunny in the morning, then mostly cloudy with showers likely with a chance of thunderstorms in the afternoon. Highs in the mid-80s. Temperature falling into the upper 70s in the afternoon. South winds around 5 miles per hour.
becoming southeast with gusts up to 20 miles per hour in the afternoon. Chance of rain 70%. Thursday night, cloudy. Showers likely with a chance of thunderstorms in the evening, then a chance of showers after midnight. Lows in the lower 60s. Northeast winds 10 to 15 miles per hour. Gusts up to 25 miles per hour in the evening. Chance of rain 70%. Friday, cloudy with a 50% chance of showers. Cooler with highs around 70. Northeast winds 5 to 10 miles per hour with gusts up to 20 miles per hour. Friday night, cloudy with a 40% chance of showers. Lows in the lower 60s. Northeast winds 5 to 10 miles per hour. Gusts up to 20 miles per hour in the evening. Saturday, mostly cloudy. A chance of showers in the morning, then showers with a chance of thunderstorms in the afternoon. Highs in the upper 70s. Chance of rain 80%. Saturday night, a chance of thunderstorms. Showers. Lows in the lower 60s. Chance of rain 80%. Sunday, showers likely. A chance of thunderstorms in the afternoon. Highs in the lower 80s. Chance of rain 70%. Sunday night, mostly cloudy with a chance of thunderstorms. Showers likely, mainly in the evening. Lows in the upper 60s. Chance of rain 70%. Memorial Day, partly sunny with a chance of showers in the morning, then mostly cloudy with showers likely with a chance of thunderstorms in the afternoon. Highs in the mid-80s. Chance of rain 70%. Monday night, mostly cloudy with a chance of thunderstorms. Showers likely, mainly in the evening. Lows in the upper 60s. Chance of rain 70%. Tuesday, mostly cloudy. A chance of showers in the morning, then showers likely with a chance of thunderstorms in the afternoon. Highs in the lower 80s. Chance of rain 60%. Tuesday night, mostly cloudy. Showers likely with a chance of thunderstorms in the evening, then a chance of showers after midnight. Lows in the upper 60s. Chance of rain 60%. Wednesday, mostly cloudy with a chance of showers. Highs in the lower 80s. Chance of rain 50%. Here are the marine and buoy reports for 9 p.m. across the lower Chesapeake Bay and coastal waters. All wave and swell heights are in feet. Wave and swell periods are in seconds. Potomac River buoy, air temperature was 73. The wind was north at 12 knots gusting to 17. Cove Point, air temperature was 73. The wind was north at 9 knots. Piney Point, winds were northeast, 10 knots. Bishop's Head, air temperature was 81. The wind was south at 7 knots. Lewisetta, winds were north, 5 knots. Water temperature 78. Rappahannock Light, winds were southeast, 14 knots. Yorktown Coast Guard Station, air temperature was 86. Water temperature 72. 9 knots. Crypto Peak, water temperature 73. The wind was south at 15 knots. Dominion Terminal Newport News, air temperature was 82. The wind was south at 14 knots. South Craney Island, air temperature was 83. The wind was south at 7 knots. Cape Henry, air temperature was 81. The wind was south at 13 knots. Brandywine Chill Lake, Delaware, winds were north, 9 knots. Air temperature 73. Fenwick Island buoy, winds were west, 10 knots. Air temperature 71. Buoy off Virginia Beach 64 nautical miles. Water temperature 64. Air temperature 70. Buoy just east of Cape Henry. Water temperature 66. Wave heights 4. Wave period 4. Swell period 13. Duck Cove Pier, air temperature was 77. The wind was south at 16, knots gusting to 20. Diamond Shoals buoy, air temperature was 78. Wave height 4 feet. Wave period 9. The wind was south at 16, knots gusting to 19. Tidal information. For Sewell's Point. Low tide at 6:54 p.m. Wednesday. High tide at 12:52 p.m. Wednesday. Low tide at 6:57 a.m. Wednesday. High tide at 12:20 a.m. Wednesday. Low tide at 8:01 p.m. Thursday. High tide at 1:52 p.m. Thursday. Low tide at 7:56 a.m. Thursday. High tide at 1:19 a.m. Thursday. Marine forecast.
Chesapeake Bay from New Point Comfort to Little Creek, Virginia. Small craft advisory in effect from Thursday afternoon through Friday evening. Overnight, south winds 10 to 15 knots with gusts to 20 knots, becoming southwest 5 to 10 knots late. Waves 2 to 3 feet, subsiding to 1 to 2 feet. Thursday, south winds 5 to 10 knots, becoming east 10 to 15 knots early in the afternoon, then becoming northeast 15 to 20 knots with gusts up to 25 knots late. Waves 1 to 2 feet, building to 3 feet in the afternoon. A chance of showers late. Thursday night, northeast winds 15 to 20 knots with gusts up to 25 knots. Waves 3 to 4 feet, occasionally to 5 feet. A chance of showers in the evening, then showers likely after midnight. Friday, northeast winds 15 to 20 knots with gusts up to 25 knots. Waves 3 to 4 feet, occasionally to 5 feet. Showers likely, mainly in the morning. Friday night, northeast winds 15 to 20 knots, diminishing to 10 to 15 knots after midnight. Gusts up to 25 knots. Waves 3 to 4 feet, occasionally to 5 feet. A chance of showers. Saturday, east winds 5 to 10 knots. Gusts up to 15 knots in the morning. Waves 1 to 2 feet. A chance of showers in the morning, then showers likely in the afternoon. Saturday night, east winds 5 to 10 knots, becoming south after midnight. Waves 1 foot. Showers likely with a chance of thunderstorms. Sunday, southwest winds 5 to 10 knots, becoming east in the afternoon. Waves 1 foot. Showers likely. A chance of thunderstorms in the afternoon. Sunday night, southeast winds 5 to 10 knots, becoming south with gusts up to 15 knots after midnight. Waves 1 foot. A chance of thunderstorms. Showers likely, mainly in the evening. Monday, southwest winds 5 to 10 knots. Gusts up to 15 knots in the morning. Waves 1 foot. A chance of showers in the morning, then showers likely with a chance of thunderstorms in the afternoon. Monday night, south winds 5 to 10 knots. Waves 1 foot. Showers likely with a chance of thunderstorms. Winds and waves higher in and near thunderstorms. Marine forecast, Chesapeake Bay from Little Creek, Virginia to Cape Henry, Virginia, including the Chesapeake Bay Bridge Tunnel. Small craft advisory in effect from Thursday afternoon through Friday evening. Overnight, south winds 10 to 15 knots with gusts to 20 knots, becoming southwest 5 to 10 knots late. Waves 2 to 3 feet. Wave detail, south 3 feet at 4 seconds. Thursday, south winds 5 to 10 knots, becoming east with gusts up to 15 knots early in the afternoon, then becoming northeast 15 to 20 knots with gusts up to 25 knots late. Waves 2 feet, building to 3 to 4 feet late. Wave detail, east 2 feet at 3 seconds and southeast 2 feet at 9 seconds. A chance of showers late. Thursday night, northeast winds 15 to 20 knots with gusts up to 25 knots. Waves 3 to 4 feet, occasionally to 5 feet. Wave detail, east 3 feet at 4 seconds and southeast 2 feet at 8 seconds. A chance of showers. Friday, northeast winds 15 to 20 knots with gusts up to 25 knots. Waves 4 to 5 feet, occasionally to 6 feet. Wave detail, east 4 feet at 5 seconds and southeast 1 foot at 8 seconds. A chance of showers. Friday night, northeast winds 15 to 20 knots, diminishing to 10 to 15 knots after midnight. Gusts up to 25 knots. Waves 3 to 4 feet, occasionally to 5 feet. Wave detail, east 4 feet at 5 seconds and southeast 1 foot at 8 seconds. A chance of showers. Saturday, east winds 5 to 10 knots. Gusts up to 15 knots in the morning. Waves around 2 feet. Wave detail, east 2 feet at 8 seconds and southeast 1 foot at 8 seconds. A chance of showers in the morning, then showers likely with a chance of thunderstorms in the afternoon. Saturday night, east winds 5 to 10 knots, becoming south after midnight. Waves around 2 feet. Showers likely with a chance of thunderstorms. Sunday, southwest winds 5 to 10 knots, becoming southeast with gusts up to 15 knots in the afternoon. Waves around 2 feet. Showers likely. A chance of thunderstorms in the afternoon. Sunday night, south winds 10 knots. Gusts up to 15 knots after midnight. Waves around 2 feet. A chance of
thunderstorms. Showers likely, mainly in the evening. Monday, southwest winds 5 to 10 knots. Gusts up to 15 knots in the morning. Waves around 2 feet. A chance of showers in the morning, then showers likely with a chance of thunderstorms in the afternoon. Monday night, south winds 5 to 10 knots. Waves around 2 feet. Showers likely with a chance of thunderstorms. Winds and waves higher in and near thunderstorms. Marine forecast, Kerrig Sound. Overnight, south winds 10 to 15 knots with gusts up to 20 knots, becoming southwest 5 to 10 knots late. Waves 1 to 2 feet, diminishing to around 1 foot late. Thursday, south winds 5 knots, becoming southeast with gusts up to 15 knots in the afternoon. Waves around 1 foot. A chance of showers and thunderstorms in the afternoon. Thursday night, northeast winds 10 to 15 knots with gusts up to 20 knots. Waves 1 to 2 feet. A chance of showers. Friday, northeast winds 10 to 15 knots with gusts up to 20 knots. Waves 1 to 2 feet. A chance of showers. Friday night, northeast winds 10 to 15 knots, diminishing to 5 to 10 knots after midnight. Waves 1 to 2 feet, diminishing to around 1 foot after midnight. A chance of showers. Saturday, northeast winds 5 knots, becoming east with gusts up to 15 knots in the afternoon. Waves 1 foot or less and light chop, increasing to around 1 foot in the afternoon. A chance of showers. A chance of thunderstorms in the afternoon. Saturday night, south winds 5 knots. Waves 1 foot or less and light chop. A chance of showers and thunderstorms. Sunday, south winds 5 to 10 knots. Gusts up to 15 knots in the afternoon. Waves around 1 foot. A chance of showers. A chance of thunderstorms in the afternoon. Sunday night, south winds 5 to 10 knots. Gusts up to 15 knots in the evening. Waves around 1 foot. A chance of showers and thunderstorms in the evening. Monday, southwest winds 5 to 10 knots with gusts up to 15 knots. Waves around 1 foot. A chance of showers. A chance of thunderstorms in the afternoon. Monday night, south winds 5 to 10 knots. Gusts up to 15 knots in the evening. Waves around 1 foot. A chance of showers and thunderstorms. Winds and waves higher in and near thunderstorms. The current time is 10:25 p.m. Eastern Daylight Time. The Norfolk, Virginia climate summary for this evening, as of 5 p.m., May 20, 2026. Today's high temperature was 94 degrees and the low 69 degrees. No precipitation fell today, which leaves the monthly total at 1.57 inches. The total precipitation for the year still stands at 10.35 inches. The record high for tomorrow is 94, which last occurred in 1877, and the record low is 45, which occurred in 1956. Sunset tonight is at 8:10 p.m. Sunrise tomorrow is at 5:53 a.m. Offshore waters forecast Baltimore Canyon to Cape Charles Light, to 100 nautical miles. Tonight, south to southwest winds 15 to 20 knots, becoming southwest 5 to 15 knots. Seas 4 to 5 feet. Chance of showers and thunderstorms and areas of fog with visibility 1 nautical mile or less. Thursday, southwest winds 5 to 10 knots, becoming variable 5 to 15 knots. Seas 3 to 5 feet. Areas of fog. Scattered showers and chance of thunderstorms. Visibility 1 nautical mile or less. Thursday night, northeast winds 10 to 20 knots. Seas 4 to 6 feet. Scattered showers and chance of thunderstorms. Friday, east winds 15 to 25 knots. Seas 5 to 9 feet. Scattered showers and chance of thunderstorms. Friday night, east winds 15 to 25 knots. Seas 6 to 9 feet. Saturday, east to southeast winds 10 to 20 knots, becoming variable 5 to 15 knots. Seas 5 to 8 feet. Saturday night, south to southeast winds 5 to 10 knots, becoming southwest. Seas 5 to 8 feet. Sunday, west to southwest winds less than 10 knots. Seas 5 to 6 feet. Sunday night, variable winds less than 10 knots. Seas 5 to 6 feet. Monday, south to southwest winds less than 10 knots. Seas 4 to 5 feet. Monday night,
southwest winds less than 10 knots, becoming variable. Seas 3 to 5 feet. Hazardous weather information. Now here is the hazardous weather outlook for southeast Maryland, northeast North Carolina, central Virginia, east central Virginia, eastern Virginia, north central Virginia, south central Virginia, and southeast Virginia. Tonight, no hazardous weather is expected at this time. And now the extended outlook for the period Thursday through Tuesday. No hazardous weather is expected at this time. The key weather messages for the next 7 days. A strong cold front brings the potential for strong to severe storms across far northern portions of the area late this evening. An increasingly unsettled pattern takes shape from Thursday through the Memorial Day weekend. Generally cooler to start, with periods of rain Thursday night and Friday, followed by a low confidence temperature forecast for the weekend. Now the official National Weather Service forecast. Rest of tonight, mostly clear. Lows in the upper 60s. South winds 5 to 10 miles per hour. Thursday, partly sunny in the morning, then mostly cloudy with showers likely with a chance of thunderstorms in the afternoon. Highs in the mid-80s. Temperature falling into the upper 70s in the afternoon. South winds around 5 miles per hour, becoming southeast with gusts up to 20 miles per hour in the afternoon. Chance of rain 70%. Thursday night, cloudy. Showers likely with a chance of thunderstorms in the evening, then a chance of showers after midnight. Lows in the lower 60s. Northeast winds 10 to 15 miles per hour. Gusts up to 25 miles per hour in the evening. Chance of rain 70%. Friday, cloudy with a 50% chance of showers. Cooler with highs around 70. Northeast winds 5 to 10 miles per hour with gusts up to 20 miles per hour. Friday night, cloudy with a 40% chance of showers. Lows in the lower 60s. Northeast winds 5 to 10 miles per hour. Gusts up to 20 miles per hour in the evening. Saturday, mostly cloudy. A chance of showers in the morning, then showers with a chance of thunderstorms in the afternoon. Highs in the upper 70s. Chance of rain 80%. Saturday night, a chance of thunderstorms. Showers. Lows in the lower 60s. Chance of rain 80%. Sunday, showers likely. A chance of thunderstorms in the afternoon. Highs in the lower 80s. Chance of rain 70%. Sunday night, mostly cloudy with a chance of thunderstorms. Showers likely, mainly in the evening. Lows in the upper 60s. Chance of rain 70%. Memorial Day, partly sunny with a chance of showers in the morning, then mostly cloudy with showers likely with a chance of thunderstorms in the afternoon. Highs in the mid-80s. Chance of rain 70%. Monday night, mostly cloudy with a chance of thunderstorms. Showers likely, mainly in the evening. Lows in the upper 60s. Chance of rain 70%. Tuesday, mostly cloudy. A chance of showers in the morning, then showers likely with a chance of thunderstorms in the afternoon. Highs in the lower 80s. Chance of rain 60%. Tuesday night, mostly cloudy. Showers likely with a chance of thunderstorms in the evening, then a chance of showers after midnight. Lows in the upper 60s. Chance of rain 60%. Wednesday, mostly cloudy with a chance of showers. Highs in the lower 80s. Chance of rain 50%. Tidal information. 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Low tide at 6:54 p.m. Wednesday. High tide at 12:52 p.m. Wednesday. Low tide at 6:57 a.m. Wednesday. High tide at 12:20 a.m. Wednesday. Low tide at 8:01 p.m. Thursday. High tide at 1:52 p.m. Thursday. Low tide at 7:56 a.m. Thursday. High tide at 1:19 a.m. Thursday. Marine forecast, Chesapeake Bay from New Point Comfort to Little Creek, Virginia. Small craft advisory in effect from Thursday afternoon through Friday evening. Overnight, south winds 10 to 15 knots with gusts to 20 knots, becoming southwest 5 to 10 knots late. Waves 2 to 3 feet, subsiding to 1 to 2 feet. Thursday, south winds 5 to 10 knots, becoming east 10 to 15 knots early in the afternoon, then becoming northeast 15 to 20 knots with gusts up to 25 knots late. Waves 1 to 2 feet, building to 3 feet in the afternoon. A chance of showers late. Thursday night, northeast winds 15 to 20 knots with gusts up to 25 knots. Waves 3 to 4 feet,
occasionally to 5 feet. A chance of showers in the evening, then showers likely after midnight. Friday, northeast winds 15 to 20 knots with gusts up to 25 knots. Waves 3 to 4 feet, occasionally to 5 feet. Showers likely, mainly in the morning. Friday night, northeast winds 15 to 20 knots, diminishing to 10 to 15 knots after midnight. Gusts up to 25 knots. Waves 3 to 4 feet, occasionally to 5 feet. A chance of showers. Saturday, east winds 5 to 10 knots. Gusts up to 15 knots in the morning. Waves 1 to 2 feet. A chance of showers in the morning, then showers likely in the afternoon. Saturday night, east winds 5 to 10 knots, becoming south after midnight. Waves 1 foot. Showers likely with a chance of thunderstorms. Sunday, southwest winds 5 to 10 knots, becoming east in the afternoon. Waves 1 foot. Showers likely. A chance of thunderstorms in the afternoon. Sunday night, southeast winds 5 to 10 knots, becoming south with gusts up to 15 knots after midnight. Waves 1 foot. A chance of thunderstorms. Showers likely, mainly in the evening. Monday, southwest winds 5 to 10 knots. Gusts up to 15 knots in the morning. Waves 1 foot. A chance of showers in the morning, then showers likely with a chance of thunderstorms in the afternoon. Monday night, south winds 5 to 10 knots. Waves 1 foot. Showers likely with a chance of thunderstorms. Winds and waves higher in and near thunderstorms. Marine forecast, Chesapeake Bay from Little Creek, Virginia to Cape Henry, Virginia, including the Chesapeake Bay Bridge Tunnel. Small craft advisory in effect from Thursday afternoon through Friday evening. Overnight, south winds 10 to 15 knots with gusts to 20 knots, becoming southwest 5 to 10 knots late. Waves 2 to 3 feet. Wave detail, south 3 feet at 4 seconds. Thursday, south winds 5 to 10 knots, becoming east with gusts up to 15 knots early in the afternoon, then becoming northeast 15 to 20 knots with gusts up to 25 knots late. Waves 2 feet, building to 3 to 4 feet late. Wave detail, east 2 feet at 3 seconds and southeast 2 feet at 9 seconds. A chance of showers late. Thursday night, northeast winds 15 to 20 knots with gusts up to 25 knots. Waves 3 to 4 feet, occasionally to 5 feet. Wave detail, east 3 feet at 4 seconds and southeast 2 feet at 8 seconds. A chance of showers. Friday, northeast winds 15 to 20 knots with gusts up to 25 knots. Waves 4 to 5 feet, occasionally to 6 feet. Wave detail, east 4 feet at 5 seconds and southeast 1 foot at 8 seconds. A chance of showers. Friday night, northeast winds 15 to 20 knots, diminishing to 10 to 15 knots after midnight. Gusts up to 25 knots. Waves 3 to 4 feet, occasionally to 5 feet. Wave detail, east 4 feet at 5 seconds and southeast 1 foot at 8 seconds. A chance of showers. Saturday, east winds 5 to 10 knots. Gusts up to 15 knots in the morning. Waves around 2 feet. Wave detail, east 2 feet at 8 seconds and southeast 1 foot at 8 seconds. A chance of showers in the morning, then showers likely with a chance of thunderstorms in the afternoon. Saturday night, east winds 5 to 10 knots, becoming south after midnight. Waves around 2 feet. Showers likely with a chance of thunderstorms. Sunday, southwest winds 5 to 10 knots, becoming southeast with gusts up to 15 knots in the afternoon. Waves around 2 feet. Showers likely. A chance of thunderstorms in the afternoon. Sunday night, south winds 10 knots. Gusts up to 15 knots after midnight. Waves around 2 feet. A chance of thunderstorms. Showers likely, mainly in the evening. Monday, southwest winds 5 to 10 knots. Gusts up to 15 knots in the morning. Waves around 2 feet. A chance of showers in the morning, then showers likely with a chance of thunderstorms in the afternoon. Monday night, south winds 5 to 10 knots. Waves around 2 feet. Showers likely with a chance of thunderstorms. Winds and waves higher in and near thunderstorms.
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The following information is for Hampton Roads and Northeast North Carolina, the southern part of the Chesapeake Bay and adjacent coastal waters. Marine forecast, current sound. Overnight, south winds 10 to 15 knots with gusts up to 20 knots, becoming southwest 5 to 10 knots late. Waves 1 to 2 feet, diminishing to around 1 foot late. Thursday, south winds 5 knots, becoming southeast with gusts up to 15 knots in the afternoon. Waves around 1 foot. A chance of showers and thunderstorms in the afternoon. Thursday night, northeast winds 10 to 15 knots with gusts up to 20 knots. Waves 1 to 2 feet. A chance of showers. Friday, northeast winds 10 to 15 knots with gusts up to 20 knots. Waves 1 to 2 feet. A chance of showers. Friday night, northeast winds 10 to 15 knots, diminishing to 5 to 10 knots after midnight. Waves 1 to 2 feet, diminishing to around 1 foot after midnight. A chance of showers. Saturday, northeast winds 5 knots, becoming east with gusts up to 15 knots in the afternoon. Waves 1 foot or less and light chop, increasing to around 1 foot in the afternoon. A chance of showers. A chance of thunderstorms in the afternoon. Saturday night, south winds 5 knots. Waves 1 foot or less and light chop. A chance of showers and thunderstorms. Sunday, south winds 5 to 10 knots. Gusts up to 15 knots in the afternoon. Waves around 1 foot. A chance of showers. A chance of thunderstorms in the afternoon. Sunday night, south winds 5 to 10 knots. Gusts up to 15 knots in the evening. Waves around 1 foot. A chance of showers and thunderstorms in the evening. Monday, southwest winds 5 to 10 knots with gusts up to 15 knots. Waves around 1 foot. A chance of showers. A chance of thunderstorms in the afternoon. Monday night, south winds 5 to 10 knots. Gusts up to 15 knots in the evening. Waves around 1 foot. A chance of showers and thunderstorms. Winds and waves higher in and near thunderstorms. The current time is 10:39 p.m. Eastern Daylight Time. The Norfolk, Virginia climate summary for this evening, as of 5 p.m., May 20, 2026. Today's high temperature was 94 degrees and the low 69 degrees. No precipitation fell today, which leaves the monthly total at 1.57 inches. The total precipitation for the year still stands at 10.35 inches. The record high for tomorrow is 94, which last occurred in 1877, and the record low is 45, which occurred in 1956. Sunset tonight is at 8:10 p.m. Sunrise tomorrow is at 5:53 a.m. Offshore waters forecast Baltimore Canyon to Cape Charles Light, to 100 nautical miles. Tonight, south to southwest winds 15 to 20 knots, becoming southwest 5 to 15 knots. Seas 4 to 5 feet. Chance of showers and thunderstorms and areas of fog with visibility 1 nautical mile or less. Thursday, southwest winds 5 to 10 knots, becoming variable 5 to 15 knots. Seas 3 to 5 feet. Areas of fog. Scattered showers and chance of thunderstorms. Visibility 1 nautical mile or less. Thursday night, northeast winds 10 to 20 knots. Seas 4 to 6 feet. Scattered showers and chance of thunderstorms. Friday, east winds 15 to 25 knots. Seas 5 to 9 feet. Scattered showers and chance of thunderstorms. Friday night, east winds 15 to 25 knots. Seas 6 to 9 feet. Saturday, east to southeast winds 10 to 20 knots, becoming variable 5 to 15 knots. Seas 5 to 8 feet. Saturday night, south to southeast winds 5 to 10 knots, becoming southwest. Seas 5 to 8 feet. Sunday, west to southwest winds less than 10 knots. Seas 5 to 6 feet. Sunday night, variable winds less than 10 knots. Seas 5 to 6 feet. Monday, south to southwest winds less than 10 knots. Seas 4 to 5 feet. Monday night, southwest winds less than 10 knots, becoming variable. Seas 3 to 5 feet. Hazardous weather information.
Now here is the hazardous weather outlook for Southeast Maryland, Northeast North Carolina, Central Virginia, East Central Virginia, Eastern Virginia, North Central Virginia, South Central Virginia, and Southeast Virginia. Tonight, no hazardous weather is expected at this time. And now the extended outlook for the period Thursday through Tuesday. No hazardous weather is expected at this time. The key weather messages for the next 7 days. A strong cold front brings the potential for strong to severe storms across far northern portions of the area late this evening. An increasingly unsettled pattern takes shape from Thursday through the Memorial Day weekend. Generally cooler to start, with periods of rain Thursday night and Friday, followed by a low confidence temperature forecast for the weekend. Now the official National Weather Service forecast. Rest of tonight, mostly clear. Lows in the upper 60s. South winds 5 to 10 miles per hour. Thursday, partly sunny in the morning, then mostly cloudy with showers likely with a chance of thunderstorms in the afternoon. Highs in the mid-80s. Temperature falling into the upper 70s in the afternoon. South winds around 5 miles per hour, becoming southeast with gusts up to 20 miles per hour in the afternoon. Chance of rain 70%. Thursday night, cloudy. Showers likely with a chance of thunderstorms in the evening, then a chance of showers after midnight. Lows in the lower 60s. Northeast winds 10 to 15 miles per hour. Gusts up to 25 miles per hour in the evening. Chance of rain 70%. Friday, cloudy with a 50% chance of showers. Cooler with highs around 70. Northeast winds 5 to 10 miles per hour with gusts up to 20 miles per hour. Friday night, cloudy with a 40% chance of showers. Lows in the lower 60s. Northeast winds 5 to 10 miles per hour. Gusts up to 20 miles per hour in the evening. Saturday, mostly cloudy. A chance of showers in the morning, then showers with a chance of thunderstorms in the afternoon. Highs in the upper 70s. Chance of rain 80%. Saturday night, a chance of thunderstorms. Showers. Lows in the lower 60s. Chance of rain 80%. Sunday, showers likely. A chance of thunderstorms in the afternoon. Highs in the lower 80s. Chance of rain 70%. Sunday night, mostly cloudy with a chance of thunderstorms. Showers likely, mainly in the evening. Lows in the upper 60s. Chance of rain 70%. Memorial Day, partly sunny with a chance of showers in the morning, then mostly cloudy with showers likely with a chance of thunderstorms in the afternoon. Highs in the mid-80s. Chance of rain 70%. Monday night, mostly cloudy with a chance of thunderstorms. Showers likely, mainly in the evening. Lows in the upper 60s. Chance of rain 70%. Tuesday, mostly cloudy. A chance of showers in the morning, then showers likely with a chance of thunderstorms in the afternoon. Highs in the lower 80s. Chance of rain 60%. Tuesday night, mostly cloudy. Showers likely with a chance of thunderstorms in the evening, then a chance of showers after midnight. Lows in the upper 60s. Chance of rain 60%. Wednesday, mostly cloudy with a chance of showers. Highs in the lower 80s. Chance of rain 50%. Tidal information. For Sewell's Point. Low tide at 6:54 p.m. Wednesday. High tide at 12:52 p.m. Wednesday. Low tide at 6:57 a.m. Wednesday. High tide at 12:20 a.m. Wednesday. Low tide at 8:01 p.m. Thursday. High tide at 1:52 p.m. Thursday. Low tide at 7:56 a.m. Thursday. High tide at 1:19 a.m. Thursday. Attention, voluntary speed reduction zones to protect North Atlantic right whales may be in effect along the USAL. East Coast where right whales have been detected. All mariners and recreational boaters are requested to route these areas or transit through them at 10 knots or less. Consult broadcast notice to mariners, NAVTEX, and local notice to mariners for more information. Please report sightings of dead, injured, or entangled whales to 866-755-6622 or to the USAL. Coast Guard on Channel 16. Visit www.fisheriesnorgov and search right whale speed rule to learn more and sign up for notifications about right whale slow zones. Marine forecast, Chesapeake Bay from New Point Comfort to Little Creek, Virginia. Small craft advisory in effect from Thursday afternoon through Friday evening. Overnight,
south winds 10 to 15 knots with gusts to 20 knots, becoming southwest 5 to 10 knots late. Waves 2 to 3 feet, subsiding to 1 to 2 feet. Thursday, south winds 5 to 10 knots, becoming east 10 to 15 knots early in the afternoon, then becoming northeast 15 to 20 knots with gusts up to 25 knots late. Waves 1 to 2 feet, building to 3 feet in the afternoon. A chance of showers late. Thursday night, northeast winds 15 to 20 knots with gusts up to 25 knots. Waves 3 to 4 feet, occasionally to 5 feet. A chance of showers in the evening, then showers likely after midnight. Friday, northeast winds 15 to 20 knots with gusts up to 25 knots. Waves 3 to 4 feet, occasionally to 5 feet. Showers likely, mainly in the morning. Friday night, northeast winds 15 to 20 knots, diminishing to 10 to 15 knots after midnight. Gusts up to 25 knots. Waves 3 to 4 feet, occasionally to 5 feet. A chance of showers. Saturday, east winds 5 to 10 knots. Gusts up to 15 knots in the morning. Waves 1 to 2 feet. A chance of showers in the morning, then showers likely in the afternoon. Saturday night, east winds 5 to 10 knots, becoming south after midnight. Waves 1 foot. Showers likely with a chance of thunderstorms. Sunday, southwest winds 5 to 10 knots, becoming east in the afternoon. Waves 1 foot. Showers likely. A chance of thunderstorms in the afternoon. Sunday night, southeast winds 5 to 10 knots, becoming south with gusts up to 15 knots after midnight. Waves 1 foot. A chance of thunderstorms. Showers likely, mainly in the evening. Monday, southwest winds 5 to 10 knots. Gusts up to 15 knots in the morning. Waves 1 foot. A chance of showers in the morning, then showers likely with a chance of thunderstorms in the afternoon. Monday night, south winds 5 to 10 knots. Waves 1 foot. Showers likely with a chance of thunderstorms. Winds and waves higher in and near thunderstorms. Marine forecast, Chesapeake Bay from Little Creek, Virginia to Cape Henry, Virginia, including the Chesapeake Bay Bridge Tunnel. Small craft advisory in effect from Thursday afternoon through Friday evening. Overnight, south winds 10 to 15 knots with gusts to 20 knots, becoming southwest 5 to 10 knots late. Waves 2 to 3 feet. Wave detail, south 3 feet at 4 seconds. Thursday, south winds 5 to 10 knots, becoming east with gusts up to 15 knots early in the afternoon, then becoming northeast 15 to 20 knots with gusts up to 25 knots late. Waves 2 feet, building to 3 to 4 feet late. Wave detail, east 2 feet at 3 seconds and southeast 2 feet at 9 seconds. A chance of showers late. Thursday night, northeast winds 15 to 20 knots with gusts up to 25 knots. Waves 3 to 4 feet, occasionally to 5 feet. Wave detail, east 3 feet at 4 seconds and southeast 2 feet at 8 seconds. A chance of showers. Friday, northeast winds 15 to 20 knots with gusts up to 25 knots. Waves 4 to 5 feet, occasionally to 6 feet. Wave detail, east 4 feet at 5 seconds and southeast 1 foot at 8 seconds. A chance of showers. Friday night, northeast winds 15 to 20 knots, diminishing to 10 to 15 knots after midnight. Gusts up to 25 knots. Waves 3 to 4 feet, occasionally to 5 feet. Wave detail, east 4 feet at 5 seconds and southeast 1 foot at 8 seconds. A chance of showers. Saturday, east winds 5 to 10 knots. Gusts up to 15 knots in the morning. Waves around 2 feet. Wave detail, east 2 feet at 8 seconds and southeast 1 foot at 8 seconds. A chance of showers in the morning, then showers likely with a chance of thunderstorms in the afternoon. Saturday night, east winds 5 to 10 knots, becoming south after midnight. Waves around 2 feet. Showers likely with a chance of thunderstorms. Sunday, southwest winds 5 to 10 knots, becoming southeast with gusts up to 15 knots in the afternoon. Waves around 2 feet. Showers likely. A chance of thunderstorms in the afternoon. Sunday night, south winds 10 knots. Gusts up to 15 knots after midnight. Waves around 2 feet. A chance of thunderstorms. Showers likely, mainly in the evening. Monday, southwest winds 5 to 10 knots.
Gusts up to 15 knots in the morning. Waves around 2 feet. A chance of showers in the morning, then showers likely with a chance of thunderstorms in the afternoon. Monday night, south winds 5 to 10 knots. Waves around 2 feet. Showers likely with a chance of

knots. Waves 1 to 2 feet. A chance of showers. Friday, northeast winds 10 to 15 knots with gusts up to 20 knots. Waves 1 to 2 feet. A chance of showers. Friday night, northeast winds 10 to 15 knots, diminishing to 5 to 10 knots after midnight. Waves 1 to 2 feet, diminishing to around 1 foot after midnight. A chance of showers. Saturday, northeast winds 5 knots, becoming east with gusts up to 15 knots in the afternoon. Waves 1 foot or less and light chop, increasing to around 1 foot in the afternoon. A chance of showers. A chance of thunderstorms in the afternoon. Saturday night, south winds 5 knots. Waves 1 foot or less and light chop. A chance of showers and thunderstorms. Sunday, south winds 5 to 10 knots. Gusts up to 15 knots in the afternoon. Waves around 1 foot. A chance of showers. A chance of thunderstorms in the afternoon. Sunday night, south winds 5 to 10 knots. Gusts up to 15 knots in the evening. Waves around 1 foot. A chance of showers and thunderstorms in the evening. Monday, southwest winds 5 to 10 knots with gusts up to 15 knots. Waves around 1 foot. A chance of showers. A chance of thunderstorms in the afternoon. Monday night, south winds 5 to 10 knots. Gusts up to 15 knots in the evening. Waves around 1 foot. A chance of showers and thunderstorms. Winds and waves higher in and near thunderstorms. The current time is 10:54 p.m. Eastern Daylight Time. The Norfolk, Virginia climate summary for this evening, as of 5 p.m., May 20, 2026. Today's high temperature was 94 degrees and the low 69 degrees. No precipitation fell today, which leaves the monthly total at 1.57 inches. The total precipitation for the year still stands at 10.35 inches. The record high for tomorrow is 94, which last occurred in 1877, and the record low is 45, which occurred in 1956. Sunset tonight is at 8:10 p.m. Sunrise tomorrow is at 5:53 a.m. Offshore waters forecast Baltimore Canyon to Cape Charles Light to 100 nautical miles. Tonight, southwest winds 15 to 20 knots, diminishing to 5 to 15 knots. Seas 4 to 5 feet. Chance of thunderstorms and areas of fog with visibility 1 nautical mile or less. Thursday, southwest winds 5 to 10 knots, becoming northeast 5 to 15 knots. Seas 3 to 4 feet. Areas of fog. Scattered showers and chance of thunderstorms. Visibility 1 nautical mile or less. Thursday night, northeast winds 10 to 20 knots. Seas 4 to 6 feet. Scattered showers and chance of thunderstorms. Friday, east winds 15 to 25 knots. Seas 5 to 9 feet. Scattered showers and chance of thunderstorms. Friday night, east winds 15 to 25 knots. Seas 6 to 9 feet. Saturday, east to southeast winds 10 to 20 knots, becoming variable 5 to 15 knots. Seas 5 to 8 feet. Saturday night, south to southeast winds 5 to 10 knots, becoming southwest. Seas 5 to 8 feet. Sunday, west to southwest winds less than 10 knots. Seas 5 to 6 feet. Sunday night, variable winds less than 10 knots. Seas 5 to 6 feet. Monday, south to southwest winds less than 10 knots. Seas 4 to 5 feet. Monday night, southwest winds less than 10 knots, becoming variable. Seas 3 to 5 feet. Hazardous weather information. Now here is the hazardous weather outlook for southeast Maryland, northeast North Carolina, central Virginia, east central Virginia, eastern Virginia, north central Virginia, south central Virginia, and southeast Virginia. Tonight, no hazardous weather is expected at this time. And now the extended outlook for the period Thursday through Tuesday. No hazardous weather is expected at this time. The key weather messages for the next 7 days. A strong cold front brings the potential for strong to severe storms across far northern portions of the area late this evening. An increasingly unsettled pattern takes shape from Thursday through the Memorial Day weekend. Generally cooler to start, with periods of rain Thursday night and Friday, followed by a low confidence temperature forecast for the weekend. Now the official National Weather Service forecast. Rest of tonight, mostly clear. Lows in the upper 60s.

winds 5 to 10 miles per hour. Thursday, partly sunny in the morning, then mostly cloudy with showers likely with a chance of thunderstorms in the afternoon. Highs in the mid-80s. Temperature falling into the upper 70s in the afternoon. South winds around 5 miles per hour, becoming southeast with gusts up to 20 miles per hour in the afternoon. Chance of rain 70%. Thursday night, cloudy. Showers likely with a chance of thunderstorms in the evening, then a chance of showers after midnight. Lows in the lower 60s. Northeast winds 10 to 15 miles per hour. Gusts up to 25 miles per hour in the evening. Chance of rain 70%. Friday, cloudy with a 50% chance of showers. Cooler with highs around 70. Northeast winds 5 to 10 miles per hour with gusts up to 20 miles per hour. Friday night, cloudy with a 40% chance of showers. Lows in the lower 60s. Northeast winds 5 to 10 miles per hour. Gusts up to 20 miles per hour in the evening. Saturday, mostly cloudy. A chance of showers in the morning, then showers with a chance of thunderstorms in the afternoon. Highs in the upper 70s. Chance of rain 80%. Saturday night, a chance of thunderstorms. Showers. Lows in the lower 60s. Chance of rain 80%. Sunday, showers likely. A chance of thunderstorms in the afternoon. Highs in the lower 80s. Chance of rain 70%. Sunday night, mostly cloudy with a chance of thunderstorms. Showers likely, mainly in the evening. Lows in the upper 60s. Chance of rain 70%. Memorial Day, partly sunny with a chance of showers in the morning, then mostly cloudy with showers likely with a chance of thunderstorms in the afternoon. Highs in the mid-80s. Chance of rain 70%. Monday night, mostly cloudy with a chance of thunderstorms. Showers likely, mainly in the evening. Lows in the upper 60s. Chance of rain 70%. Tuesday, mostly cloudy. A chance of showers in the morning, then showers likely with a chance of thunderstorms in the afternoon. Highs in the lower 80s. Chance of rain 60%. Tuesday night, mostly cloudy. Showers likely with a chance of thunderstorms in the evening, then a chance of showers after midnight. Lows in the upper 60s. Chance of rain 60%. Wednesday, mostly cloudy with a chance of showers. Highs in the lower 80s. Chance of rain 50%. Tidal information. For Sewell's Point. Low tide at 6:54 p.m. Wednesday. High tide at 12:52 p.m. Wednesday. Low tide at 6:57 a.m. Wednesday. High tide at 12:20 a.m. Wednesday. Low tide at 8:01 p.m. Thursday. High tide at 1:52 p.m. Thursday. Low tide at 7:56 a.m. Thursday. High tide at 1:19 a.m. Thursday. Marine forecast, Chesapeake Bay from New Point Comfort to Little Creek, Virginia. Small craft advisory in effect from Thursday afternoon through Friday evening. Overnight, south winds 10 to 15 knots with gusts to 20 knots, becoming southwest 5 to 10 knots late. Waves 2 to 3 feet, subsiding to 1 to 2 feet. Thursday, south winds 5 to 10 knots, becoming east 10 to 15 knots early in the afternoon, then becoming northeast 15 to 20 knots with gusts up to 25 knots late. Waves 1 to 2 feet, building to 3 feet in the afternoon. A chance of showers late. Thursday night, northeast winds 15 to 20 knots with gusts up to 25 knots. Waves 3 to 4 feet, occasionally to 5 feet. A chance of showers in the evening, then showers likely after midnight. Friday, northeast winds 15 to 20 knots with gusts up to 25 knots. Waves 3 to 4 feet, occasionally to 5 feet. Showers likely, mainly in the morning. Friday night, northeast winds 15 to 20 knots, diminishing to 10 to 15 knots after midnight. Gusts up to 25 knots. Waves 3 to 4 feet, occasionally to 5 feet. A chance of showers. Saturday, east winds 5 to 10 knots. Gusts up to 15 knots in the morning. Waves 1 to 2 feet. A chance of showers in the morning, then showers likely in the afternoon. Saturday night, east winds 5 to 10 knots, becoming south after midnight. Waves 1 foot. Showers likely with a chance of thunderstorms. Sunday, southwest winds 5 to 10 knots, becoming east in the afternoon. Waves 1 foot. Showers likely.
a chance of thunderstorms in the afternoon. Sunday night, southeast winds 5 to 10 knots, becoming south with gusts up to 15 knots after midnight. Waves 1 foot. A chance of thunderstorms. Showers likely, mainly in the evening. Monday, southwest winds 5 to 10 knots. Gusts up to 15 knots in the morning. Waves 1 foot. A chance of showers in the morning, then showers likely with a chance of thunderstorms in the afternoon. Monday night, south winds 5 to 10 knots. Waves 1 foot. Showers likely with a chance of thunderstorms. Winds and waves higher in and near thunderstorms. Marine forecast, Chesapeake Bay from Little Creek, Virginia to Cape Henry, Virginia, including the Chesapeake Bay Bridge Tunnel. Small craft advisory in effect from Thursday afternoon through Friday evening. Overnight, south winds 10 to 15 knots with gusts to 20 knots, becoming southwest 5 to 10 knots late. Waves 2 to 3 feet. Wave detail, south 3 feet at 4 seconds. Thursday, south winds 5 to 10 knots, becoming east with gusts up to 15 knots early in the afternoon, then becoming northeast 15 to 20 knots with gusts up to 25 knots late. Waves 2 feet, building to 3 to 4 feet late. Wave detail, east 2 feet at 3 seconds and southeast 2 feet at 9 seconds. A chance of showers late. Thursday night, northeast winds 15 to 20 knots with gusts up to 25 knots. Waves 3 to 4 feet, occasionally to 5 feet. Wave detail, east 3 feet at 4 seconds and southeast 2 feet at 8 seconds. A chance of showers. Friday, northeast winds 15 to 20 knots with gusts up to 25 knots. Waves 4 to 5 feet, occasionally to 6 feet. Wave detail, east 4 feet at 5 seconds and southeast 1 foot at 8 seconds. A chance of showers. Friday night, northeast winds 15 to 20 knots, diminishing to 10 to 15 knots after midnight. Gusts up to 25 knots. Waves 3 to 4 feet, occasionally to 5 feet. Wave detail, east 4 feet at 5 seconds and southeast 1 foot at 8 seconds. A chance of showers. Saturday, east winds 5 to 10 knots. Gusts up to 15 knots in the morning. Waves around 2 feet. Wave detail, east 2 feet at 8 seconds and southeast 1 foot at 8 seconds. A chance of showers in the morning, then showers likely with a chance of thunderstorms in the afternoon. Saturday night, east winds 5 to 10 knots, becoming south after midnight. Waves around 2 feet. Showers likely with a chance of thunderstorms. Sunday, southwest winds 5 to 10 knots, becoming southeast with gusts up to 15 knots in the afternoon. Waves around 2 feet. Showers likely. A chance of thunderstorms in the afternoon. Sunday night, south winds 10 knots. Gusts up to 15 knots after midnight. Waves around 2 feet. A chance of thunderstorms. Showers likely, mainly in the evening. Monday, southwest winds 5 to 10 knots. Gusts up to 15 knots in the morning. Waves around 2 feet. A chance of showers in the morning, then showers likely with a chance of thunderstorms in the afternoon. Monday night, south winds 5 to 10 knots. Waves around 2 feet. Showers likely with a chance of thunderstorms. Winds and waves higher in and near thunderstorms. This is NOAA's National Weather Service All Hazards Weather Radio, KHP 37, broadcasting from Wakefield, Virginia, transmitting from Driver, Virginia on a frequency of 162.550 MHz. The following information is for Hampton Roads and Northeast North Carolina, the southern part of the Chesapeake Bay and adjacent coastal waters. Marine forecast, Currituck Sound. Overnight, south winds 10 to 15 knots with gusts up to 20 knots, becoming southwest 5 to 10 knots late. Waves 1 to 2 feet, diminishing to around 1 foot late. Thursday, south winds 5 knots, becoming southeast with gusts up to 15 knots in the afternoon. Waves around 1 foot. A chance of showers and thunderstorms in the afternoon. Thursday night, northeast winds 10 to 15 knots with gusts up to 20 knots. Waves 1 to 2 feet. A chance of showers. Friday, northeast winds 10 to 15 knots with gusts up to 20 knots. Waves 1 to 2 feet. A chance of showers. Friday night, northeast winds 10 to 15 knots, diminishing to 5 to 10 knots after midnight. Waves 1 to 2 feet,
diminishing to around 1 foot after midnight. A chance of showers. Saturday, northeast winds 5 knots, becoming east with gusts up to 15 knots in the afternoon. Waves 1 foot or less and light chop, increasing to around 1 foot in the afternoon. A chance of showers. A chance of thunderstorms in the afternoon. Saturday night, south winds 5 knots. Waves 1 foot or less and light chop. A chance of showers and thunderstorms. Sunday, south winds 5 to 10 knots. Gusts up to 15 knots in the afternoon. Waves around 1 foot. A chance of showers. A chance of thunderstorms in the afternoon. Sunday night, south winds 5 to 10 knots. Gusts up to 15 knots in the evening. Waves around 1 foot. A chance of showers and thunderstorms in the evening. Monday, southwest winds 5 to 10 knots with gusts up to 15 knots. Waves around 1 foot. A chance of showers. A chance of thunderstorms in the afternoon. Monday night, south winds 5 to 10 knots. Gusts up to 15 knots in the evening. Waves around 1 foot. A chance of showers and thunderstorms. Winds and waves higher in and near thunderstorms. The current time is 11:09 p.m. Eastern Daylight Time. The Norfolk, Virginia climate summary for this evening, as of 5 p.m., May 20, 2026. Today's high temperature was 94 degrees and the low 69 degrees. No precipitation fell today, which leaves the monthly total at 1.57 inches. The total precipitation for the year still stands at 10.35 inches. The record high for tomorrow is 94, which last occurred in 1877, and the record low is 45, which occurred in 1956. Sunset tonight is at 8:10 p.m. Sunrise tomorrow is at 5:53 a.m. Offshore waters forecast Baltimore Canyon to Cape Charles Light to 100 nautical miles. Tonight, southwest winds 15 to 20 knots, diminishing to 5 to 15 knots. Seas 4 to 5 feet. Chance of thunderstorms and areas of fog with visibility 1 nautical mile or less. Thursday, southwest winds 5 to 10 knots, becoming northeast 5 to 15 knots. Seas 3 to 4 feet. Areas of fog. Scattered showers and chance of thunderstorms. Visibility 1 nautical mile or less. Thursday night, northeast winds 10 to 20 knots. Seas 4 to 6 feet. Scattered showers and chance of thunderstorms. Friday, east winds 15 to 25 knots. Seas 5 to 9 feet. Scattered showers and chance of thunderstorms. Friday night, east winds 15 to 25 knots. Seas 6 to 9 feet. Saturday, east to southeast winds 10 to 20 knots, becoming variable 5 to 15 knots. Seas 5 to 8 feet. Saturday night, south to southeast winds 5 to 10 knots, becoming southwest. Seas 5 to 8 feet. Sunday, west to southwest winds less than 10 knots. Seas 5 to 6 feet. Sunday night, variable winds less than 10 knots. Seas 5 to 6 feet. Monday, south to southwest winds less than 10 knots. Seas 4 to 5 feet. Monday night, southwest winds less than 10 knots, becoming variable. Seas 3 to 5 feet. Hazardous weather information. Now here is the hazardous weather outlook for southeast Maryland, northeast North Carolina, central Virginia, east central Virginia, eastern Virginia, north central Virginia, south central Virginia, and southeast Virginia. Tonight, no hazardous weather is expected at this time. And now the extended outlook for the period Thursday through Tuesday. No hazardous weather is expected at this time. The key weather messages for the next 7 days. A strong cold front brings the potential for strong to severe storms across far northern portions of the area late this evening. An increasingly unsettled pattern takes shape from Thursday through the Memorial Day weekend. Generally cooler to start, with periods of rain Thursday night and Friday, followed by a low confidence temperature forecast for the weekend. Now the official National Weather Service forecast. Rest of tonight, mostly clear. Lows in the upper 60s. South winds 5 to 10 miles per hour. Thursday, partly sunny in the morning, then mostly cloudy with showers likely with a chance of thunderstorms in the afternoon. Highs in the mid-80s. Temperature falling into the upper 70s in the afternoon. South winds around 5 miles per hour, becoming southeast with gusts up to 20 miles per hour in the afternoon.
chance of rain 70%. Thursday night, cloudy. Showers likely with a chance of thunderstorms in the evening, then a chance of showers after midnight. Lows in the lower 60s. Northeast winds 10 to 15 miles per hour. Gusts up to 25 miles per hour in the evening. Chance of rain 70%. Friday, cloudy with a 50% chance of showers. Cooler with highs around 70. Northeast winds 5 to 10 miles per hour with gusts up to 20 miles per hour. Friday night, cloudy with a 40% chance of showers. Lows in the lower 60s. Northeast winds 5 to 10 miles per hour. Gusts up to 20 miles per hour in the evening. Saturday, mostly cloudy. A chance of showers in the morning, then showers with a chance of thunderstorms in the afternoon. Highs in the upper 70s. Chance of rain 80%. Saturday night, a chance of thunderstorms. Showers. Lows in the lower 60s. Chance of rain 80%. Sunday, showers likely. A chance of thunderstorms in the afternoon. Highs in the lower 80s. Chance of rain 70%. Sunday night, mostly cloudy with a chance of thunderstorms. Showers likely, mainly in the evening. Lows in the upper 60s. Chance of rain 70%. Memorial Day, partly sunny with a chance of showers in the morning, then mostly cloudy with showers likely with a chance of thunderstorms in the afternoon. Highs in the mid-80s. Chance of rain 70%. Monday night, mostly cloudy with a chance of thunderstorms. Showers likely, mainly in the evening. Lows in the upper 60s. Chance of rain 70%. Tuesday, mostly cloudy. A chance of showers in the morning, then showers likely with a chance of thunderstorms in the afternoon. Highs in the lower 80s. Chance of rain 60%. Tuesday night, mostly cloudy. Showers likely with a chance of thunderstorms in the evening, then a chance of showers after midnight. Lows in the upper 60s. Chance of rain 60%. Wednesday, mostly cloudy with a chance of showers. Highs in the lower 80s. Chance of rain 50%. Here are the marine and buoy reports for 11 p.m. across the lower Chesapeake Bay and coastal waters. All wave and swell heights are in feet. Wave and swell periods are in seconds. Potomac River buoy, air temperature was 71. The wind was northwest at 8 knots. Cove Point, air temperature was 73. The wind was north at 12 knots. Piney Point, winds were north, 8 knots. Bishop's Head, air temperature was 77. The wind was east at 5 knots. Lewisetta, air temperature was 77. Water temperature 78. The wind was northwest at 6 knots. Rappahannock Light, winds were south, 18 knots. Yorktown Coast Guard Station, air temperature was 81. Water temperature 72. The wind was south at 13 knots, gusting to 20. Crypto Peak, water temperature 72. The wind was south at 11 knots. Dominion Terminal Newport News, air temperature was 78. The wind was south at 15 knots, gusting to 19. South Craney Island, air temperature was 78. The wind was south at 11 knots. Cape Henry, air temperature was 77. The wind was southwest at 15 knots, gusting to 20. Brandywine Chill Lake, Delaware, winds were south, 15 knots. Air temperature 70. Fenwick Island buoy, winds were southwest, 10 knots. Water temperature 61. Air temperature 66. Buoy 64 nautical miles east of Virginia Beach, air temperature was 70. Wave height 4 feet. Wave period 5. Buoy just east of Cape Henry. Water temperature 66. Wave heights 3. Wave period 5. Duck Cove Pier, air temperature was 75. The wind was south at 11 knots. Diamond Shoals buoy, air temperature was 78. Wave height 4 feet. Wave period 8. The wind was south at 19 knots, gusting to 23. Marine forecast, Chesapeake Bay from New Point Comfort to Little Creek, Virginia. Small craft advisory in effect from Thursday afternoon through Friday evening. Overnight, south winds 10 to 15 knots with gusts to 20 knots, becoming southwest 5 to 10 knots late. Waves 2 to 3 feet, subsiding to 1 to 2 feet. Thursday, south winds 5 to 10 knots,
becoming east 10 to 15 knots early in the afternoon, then becoming northeast 15 to 20 knots with gusts up to 25 knots late. Waves 1 to 2 feet, building to 3 feet in the afternoon. A chance of showers late. Thursday night, northeast winds 15 to 20 knots with gusts up to 25 knots. Waves 3 to 4 feet, occasionally to 5 feet. A chance of showers in the evening, then showers likely after midnight. Friday, northeast winds 15 to 20 knots with gusts up to 25 knots. Waves 3 to 4 feet, occasionally to 5 feet. Showers likely, mainly in the morning. Friday night, northeast winds 15 to 20 knots, diminishing to 10 to 15 knots after midnight. Gusts up to 25 knots. Waves 3 to 4 feet, occasionally to 5 feet. A chance of showers. Saturday, east winds 5 to 10 knots. Gusts up to 15 knots in the morning. Waves 1 to 2 feet. A chance of showers in the morning, then showers likely in the afternoon. Saturday night, east winds 5 to 10 knots, becoming south after midnight. Waves 1 foot. Showers likely with a chance of thunderstorms. Sunday, southwest winds 5 to 10 knots, becoming east in the afternoon. Waves 1 foot. Showers likely. A chance of thunderstorms in the afternoon. Sunday night, southeast winds 5 to 10 knots, becoming south with gusts up to 15 knots after midnight. Waves 1 foot. A chance of thunderstorms. Showers likely, mainly in the evening. Monday, southwest winds 5 to 10 knots. Gusts up to 15 knots in the morning. Waves 1 foot. A chance of showers in the morning, then showers likely with a chance of thunderstorms in the afternoon. Monday night, south winds 5 to 10 knots. Waves 1 foot. Showers likely with a chance of thunderstorms. Winds and waves higher in and near thunderstorms. Marine forecast, Chesapeake Bay from Little Creek, Virginia to Cape Henry, Virginia, including the Chesapeake Bay Bridge Tunnel. Small craft advisory in effect from Thursday afternoon through Friday evening. Overnight, south winds 10 to 15 knots with gusts to 20 knots, becoming southwest 5 to 10 knots late. Waves 2 to 3 feet. Wave detail, south 3 feet at 4 seconds. Thursday, south winds 5 to 10 knots, becoming east with gusts up to 15 knots early in the afternoon, then becoming northeast 15 to 20 knots with gusts up to 25 knots late. Waves 2 feet, building to 3 to 4 feet late. Wave detail, east 2 feet at 3 seconds and southeast 2 feet at 9 seconds. A chance of showers late. Thursday night, northeast winds 15 to 20 knots with gusts up to 25 knots. Waves 3 to 4 feet, occasionally to 5 feet. Wave detail, east 3 feet at 4 seconds and southeast 2 feet at 8 seconds. A chance of showers. Friday, northeast winds 15 to 20 knots with gusts up to 25 knots. Waves 4 to 5 feet, occasionally to 6 feet. Wave detail, east 4 feet at 5 seconds and southeast 1 foot at 8 seconds. A chance of showers. Friday night, northeast winds 15 to 20 knots, diminishing to 10 to 15 knots after midnight. Gusts up to 25 knots. Waves 3 to 4 feet, occasionally to 5 feet. Wave detail, east 4 feet at 5 seconds and southeast 1 foot at 8 seconds. A chance of showers. Saturday, east winds 5 to 10 knots. Gusts up to 15 knots in the morning. Waves around 2 feet. Wave detail, east 2 feet at 8 seconds and southeast 1 foot at 8 seconds. A chance of showers in the morning, then showers likely with a chance of thunderstorms in the afternoon. Saturday night, east winds 5 to 10 knots, becoming south after midnight. Waves around 2 feet. Showers likely with a chance of thunderstorms. Sunday, southwest winds 5 to 10 knots, becoming southeast with gusts up to 15 knots in the afternoon. Waves around 2 feet. Showers likely. A chance of thunderstorms in the afternoon. Sunday night, south winds 10 knots. Gusts up to 15 knots after midnight. Waves around 2 feet. A chance of thunderstorms. Showers likely, mainly in the evening. Monday, southwest winds 5 to 10 knots. Gusts up to 15 knots in the morning. Waves around 2 feet. A chance of showers in the morning, then showers likely with a chance of thunderstorms in the afternoon. Monday night, south winds 5 to 10 knots.
waves around 2 feet. Showers likely with a chance of thunderstorms. Winds and waves higher in and near thunderstorms. Marine forecast, Currituck Sound. Overnight, south winds 10 to 15 knots with gusts up to 20 knots, becoming southwest 5 to 10 knots late. Waves 1 to 2 feet, diminishing to around 1 foot late. Thursday, south winds 5 knots, becoming southeast with gusts up to 15 knots in the afternoon. Waves around 1 foot. A chance of showers and thunderstorms in the afternoon. Thursday night, northeast winds 10 to 15 knots with gusts up to 20 knots. Waves 1 to 2 feet. A chance of showers. Friday, northeast winds 10 to 15 knots with gusts up to 20 knots. Waves 1 to 2 feet. A chance of showers. Friday night, northeast winds 10 to 15 knots, diminishing to 5 to 10 knots after midnight. Waves 1 to 2 feet, diminishing to around 1 foot after midnight. A chance of showers. Saturday, northeast winds 5 knots, becoming east with gusts up to 15 knots in the afternoon. Waves 1 foot or less and light chop, increasing to around 1 foot in the afternoon. A chance of showers. A chance of thunderstorms in the afternoon. Saturday night, south winds 5 knots. Waves 1 foot or less and light chop. A chance of showers and thunderstorms. Sunday, south winds 5 to 10 knots. Gusts up to 15 knots in the afternoon. Waves around 1 foot. A chance of showers. A chance of thunderstorms in the afternoon. Sunday night, south winds 5 to 10 knots. Gusts up to 15 knots in the evening. Waves around 1 foot. A chance of showers and thunderstorms in the evening. Monday, southwest winds 5 to 10 knots with gusts up to 15 knots. Waves around 1 foot. A chance of showers. A chance of thunderstorms in the afternoon. Monday night, south winds 5 to 10 knots. Gusts up to 15 knots in the evening. Waves around 1 foot. A chance of showers and thunderstorms. Winds and waves higher in and near thunderstorms. The current time is 11:25 p.m. Eastern Daylight Time. The Norfolk, Virginia climate summary for this evening, as of 5 p.m., May 20, 2026. Today's high temperature was 94 degrees and the low 69 degrees. No precipitation fell today, which leaves the monthly total at 1.57 inches. The total precipitation for the year still stands at 10.35 inches. The record high for tomorrow is 94, which last occurred in 1877, and the record low is 45, which occurred in 1956. Sunset tonight is at 8:10 p.m. Sunrise tomorrow is at 5:53 a.m. Offshore waters forecast Baltimore Canyon to Cape Charles Light to 100 nautical miles. Tonight, southwest winds 15 to 20 knots, diminishing to 5 to 15 knots. Seas 4 to 5 feet. Chance of thunderstorms and areas of fog with visibility 1 nautical mile or less. Thursday, southwest winds 5 to 10 knots, becoming northeast 5 to 15 knots. Seas 3 to 4 feet. Areas of fog. Scattered showers and chance of thunderstorms. Visibility 1 nautical mile or less. Thursday night, northeast winds 10 to 20 knots. Seas 4 to 6 feet. Scattered showers and chance of thunderstorms. Friday, east winds 15 to 25 knots. Seas 5 to 9 feet. Scattered showers and chance of thunderstorms. Friday night, east winds 15 to 25 knots. Seas 6 to 9 feet. Saturday, east to southeast winds 10 to 20 knots, becoming variable 5 to 15 knots. Seas 5 to 8 feet. Saturday night, south to southeast winds 5 to 10 knots, becoming southwest. Seas 5 to 8 feet. Sunday, west to southwest winds less than 10 knots. Seas 5 to 6 feet. Sunday night, variable winds less than 10 knots. Seas 5 to 6 feet. Monday, south to southwest winds less than 10 knots. Seas 4 to 5 feet. Monday night, southwest winds less than 10 knots, becoming variable. Seas 3 to 5 feet. Hazardous weather information. Now here is the hazardous weather outlook for southeast Maryland, northeast North Carolina, central Virginia, east central Virginia, eastern Virginia, north central Virginia, south central Virginia, and southeast Virginia. Tonight,
No hazardous weather is expected at this time. And now the extended outlook for the period Thursday through Tuesday. No hazardous weather is expected at this time. The key weather messages for the next 7 days. A strong cold front brings the potential for strong to severe storms across far northern portions of the area late this evening. An increasingly unsettled pattern takes shape from Thursday through the Memorial Day weekend. Generally cooler to start, with periods of rain Thursday night and Friday, followed by a low confidence temperature forecast for the weekend. Now the official National Weather Service forecast. Rest of tonight, mostly clear. Lows in the upper 60s. South winds 5 to 10 miles per hour. Thursday, partly sunny in the morning, then mostly cloudy with showers likely with a chance of thunderstorms in the afternoon. Highs in the mid-80s. Temperature falling into the upper 70s in the afternoon. South winds around 5 miles per hour, becoming southeast with gusts up to 20 miles per hour in the afternoon. Chance of rain 70%. Thursday night, cloudy. Showers likely with a chance of thunderstorms in the evening, then a chance of showers after midnight. Lows in the lower 60s. Northeast winds 10 to 15 miles per hour. Gusts up to 25 miles per hour in the evening. Chance of rain 70%. Friday, cloudy with a 50% chance of showers. Cooler with highs around 70. Northeast winds 5 to 10 miles per hour with gusts up to 20 miles per hour. Friday night, cloudy with a 40% chance of showers. Lows in the lower 60s. Northeast winds 5 to 10 miles per hour. Gusts up to 20 miles per hour in the evening. Saturday, mostly cloudy. A chance of showers in the morning, then showers with a chance of thunderstorms in the afternoon. Highs in the upper 70s. Chance of rain 80%. Saturday night, a chance of thunderstorms. Showers. Lows in the lower 60s. Chance of rain 80%. Sunday, showers likely. A chance of thunderstorms in the afternoon. Highs in the lower 80s. Chance of rain 70%. Sunday night, mostly cloudy with a chance of thunderstorms. Showers likely, mainly in the evening. Lows in the upper 60s. Chance of rain 70%. Memorial Day, partly sunny with a chance of showers in the morning, then mostly cloudy with showers likely with a chance of thunderstorms in the afternoon. Highs in the mid-80s. Chance of rain 70%. Monday night, mostly cloudy with a chance of thunderstorms. Showers likely, mainly in the evening. Lows in the upper 60s. Chance of rain 70%. Tuesday, mostly cloudy. A chance of showers in the morning, then showers likely with a chance of thunderstorms in the afternoon. Highs in the lower 80s. Chance of rain 60%. Tuesday night, mostly cloudy. Showers likely with a chance of thunderstorms in the evening, then a chance of showers after midnight. Lows in the upper 60s. Chance of rain 60%. Wednesday, mostly cloudy with a chance of showers. Highs in the lower 80s. Chance of rain 50%. Here are the marine and buoy reports for 11 p.m. across the lower Chesapeake Bay and coastal waters. All wave and swell heights are in feet. Wave and swell periods are in seconds. Potomac River buoy, air temperature was 71. The wind was northwest at 8 knots. Cove Point, air temperature was 73. The wind was north at 12 knots. Piney Point, winds were north, 8 knots. Bishop's Head, air temperature was 77. The wind was east at 5 knots. Lewisetta, air temperature was 77. Water temperature 78. The wind was northwest at 6 knots. Rappahannock Light, winds were south, 18 knots. Yorktown Coast Guard Station, air temperature was 81. Water temperature 72. The wind was south at 13 knots, gusting to 20. Crypto Peak, water temperature 72. The wind was south at 11 knots. Dominion Terminal Newport News, air temperature was 78. The wind was south at 15 knots, gusting to 19. South Craney Island, air temperature was 78. The wind was south at 11 knots. Cape Henry, air temperature was 77. The wind was southwest at 15 knots, gusting to 20. Brandywine Chill Lake, Delaware, winds were south, 15 knots. Air temperature 70. Fenwick Island buoy, winds were southwest, 10 knots. Water temperature 61.
air temperature 66. Buoy 64 nautical miles east of Virginia Beach, air temperature was 70. Wave height 4 feet. Wave period 5. Buoy just east of Cape Henry. Water temperature 66. Wave height 3. Wave period 5. Duck Cove Pier, air temperature was 75. The wind was south at 11 knots. Diamond Shoals Buoy, air temperature was 78. Wave height 4 feet. Wave period 8. The wind was south at 19 knots, gusting to 23. Marine forecast, Chesapeake Bay from New Point Comfort to Little Creek, Virginia. Small craft advisory in effect from Thursday afternoon through Friday evening. Overnight, south winds 10 to 15 knots with gusts to 20 knots, becoming southwest 5 to 10 knots late. Waves 2 to 3 feet, subsiding to 1 to 2 feet. Thursday, south winds 5 to 10 knots, becoming east 10 to 15 knots early in the afternoon, then becoming northeast 15 to 20 knots with gusts up to 25 knots late. Waves 1 to 2 feet, building to 3 feet in the afternoon. A chance of showers late. Thursday night, northeast winds 15 to 20 knots with gusts up to 25 knots. Waves 3 to 4 feet, occasionally to 5 feet. A chance of showers in the evening, then showers likely after midnight. Friday, northeast winds 15 to 20 knots with gusts up to 25 knots. Waves 3 to 4 feet, occasionally to 5 feet. Showers likely, mainly in the morning. Friday night, northeast winds 15 to 20 knots, diminishing to 10 to 15 knots after midnight. Gusts up to 25 knots. Waves 3 to 4 feet, occasionally to 5 feet. A chance of showers. Saturday, east winds 5 to 10 knots. Gusts up to 15 knots in the morning. Waves 1 to 2 feet. A chance of showers in the morning, then showers likely in the afternoon. Saturday night, east winds 5 to 10 knots, becoming south after midnight. Waves 1 foot. Showers likely with a chance of thunderstorms. Sunday, southwest winds 5 to 10 knots, becoming east in the afternoon. Waves 1 foot. Showers likely. A chance of thunderstorms in the afternoon. Sunday night, southeast winds 5 to 10 knots, becoming south with gusts up to 15 knots after midnight. Waves 1 foot. A chance of thunderstorms. Showers likely, mainly in the evening. Monday, southwest winds 5 to 10 knots. Gusts up to 15 knots in the morning. Waves 1 foot. A chance of showers in the morning, then showers likely with a chance of thunderstorms in the afternoon. Monday night, south winds 5 to 10 knots. Waves 1 foot. Showers likely with a chance of thunderstorms. Winds and waves higher in and near thunderstorms. This is NOAA's National Weather Service All Hazards Weather Radio, KHP 37, broadcasting from Wakefield, Virginia, transmitting from Driver, Virginia on a frequency of 162.550 MHz. The following information is for Hampton Roads and Northeast North Carolina, the southern part of the Chesapeake Bay and adjacent coastal waters. Marine forecast, Chesapeake Bay from Little Creek, Virginia to Cape Henry, Virginia, including the Chesapeake Bay Bridge Tunnel. Small craft advisory in effect from Thursday afternoon through Friday evening. Overnight, south winds 10 to 15 knots with gusts to 20 knots, becoming southwest 5 to 10 knots late. Waves 2 to 3 feet. Wave detail, south 3 feet at 4 seconds. Thursday, south winds 5 to 10 knots, becoming east with gusts up to 15 knots early in the afternoon, then becoming northeast 15 to 20 knots with gusts up to 25 knots late. Waves 2 feet, building to 3 to 4 feet late. Wave detail, east 2 feet at 3 seconds and southeast 2 feet at 9 seconds. A chance of showers late. Thursday night, northeast winds 15 to 20 knots with gusts up to 25 knots. Waves 3 to 4 feet, occasionally to 5 feet. Wave detail, east 3 feet at 4 seconds and southeast 2 feet at 8 seconds. A chance of showers. Friday, northeast winds 15 to 20 knots with gusts up to 25 knots. Waves 4 to 5 feet, occasionally to 6 feet. Wave detail, east 4 feet at 5 seconds and southeast 1 foot at 8 seconds. A chance of showers. Friday night, northeast winds 15 to 20 knots, diminishing to 10 to 15 knots after midnight. Gusts up to 25 knots. Waves 3 to 4 feet, occasionally to 5 feet.
Wave detail, east 4 feet at 5 seconds and southeast 1 foot at 8 seconds. A chance of showers. Saturday, east winds 5 to 10 knots. Gusts up to 15 knots in the morning. Waves around 2 feet. Wave detail, east 2 feet at 8 seconds and southeast 1 foot at 8 seconds. A chance of showers in the morning, then showers likely with a chance of thunderstorms in the afternoon. Saturday night, east winds 5 to 10 knots, becoming south after midnight. Waves around 2 feet. Showers likely with a chance of thunderstorms. Sunday, southwest winds 5 to 10 knots, becoming southeast with gusts up to 15 knots in the afternoon. Waves around 2 feet. Showers likely. A chance of thunderstorms in the afternoon. Sunday night, south winds 10 knots. Gusts up to 15 knots after midnight. Waves around 2 feet. A chance of thunderstorms. Showers likely, mainly in the evening. Monday, southwest winds 5 to 10 knots. Gusts up to 15 knots in the morning. Waves around 2 feet. A chance of showers in the morning, then showers likely with a chance of thunderstorms in the afternoon. Monday night, south winds 5 to 10 knots. Waves around 2 feet. Showers likely with a chance of thunderstorms. Winds and waves higher in and near thunderstorms. Marine forecast, Currik Sound. Overnight, south winds 10 to 15 knots with gusts up to 20 knots, becoming southwest 5 to 10 knots late. Waves 1 to 2 feet, diminishing to around 1 foot late. Thursday, south winds 5 knots, becoming southeast with gusts up to 15 knots in the afternoon. Waves around 1 foot. A chance of showers and thunderstorms in the afternoon. Thursday night, northeast winds 10 to 15 knots with gusts up to 20 knots. Waves 1 to 2 feet. A chance of showers. Friday, northeast winds 10 to 15 knots with gusts up to 20 knots. Waves 1 to 2 feet. A chance of showers. Friday night, northeast winds 10 to 15 knots, diminishing to 5 to 10 knots after midnight. Waves 1 to 2 feet, diminishing to around 1 foot after midnight. A chance of showers. Saturday, northeast winds 5 knots, becoming east with gusts up to 15 knots in the afternoon. Waves 1 foot or less and light chop, increasing to around 1 foot in the afternoon. A chance of showers. A chance of thunderstorms in the afternoon. Saturday night, south winds 5 knots. Waves 1 foot or less and light chop. A chance of showers and thunderstorms. Sunday, south winds 5 to 10 knots. Gusts up to 15 knots in the afternoon. Waves around 1 foot. A chance of showers. A chance of thunderstorms in the afternoon. Sunday night, south winds 5 to 10 knots. Gusts up to 15 knots in the evening. Waves around 1 foot. A chance of showers and thunderstorms in the evening. Monday, southwest winds 5 to 10 knots with gusts up to 15 knots. Waves around 1 foot. A chance of showers. A chance of thunderstorms in the afternoon. Monday night, south winds 5 to 10 knots. Gusts up to 15 knots in the evening. Waves around 1 foot. A chance of showers and thunderstorms. Winds and waves higher in and near thunderstorms. The current time is 11:41 p.m. Eastern Daylight Time. Offshore waters forecast Baltimore Canyon to Cape Charles Light to 100 nautical miles. Tonight, southwest winds 15 to 20 knots, diminishing to 5 to 15 knots. Seas 4 to 5 feet. Chance of thunderstorms and areas of fog with visibility 1 nautical mile or less. Thursday, southwest winds 5 to 10 knots, becoming northeast 5 to 15 knots. Seas 3 to 4 feet. Areas of fog. Scattered showers and chance of thunderstorms. Visibility 1 nautical mile or less. Thursday night, northeast winds 10 to 20 knots. Seas 4 to 6 feet. Scattered showers and chance of thunderstorms. Friday, east winds 15 to 25 knots. Seas 5 to 9 feet. Scattered showers and chance of thunderstorms. Friday night, east winds 15 to 25 knots. Seas 6 to 9 feet. Saturday, east to southeast winds 10 to 20 knots, becoming variable 5 to 15 knots. Seas 5 to 8 feet. Saturday night, south to southeast winds 5 to 10 knots, becoming southwest.
seas 5 to 8 feet. Sunday, west to southwest winds less than 10 knots. Seas 5 to 6 feet. Sunday night, variable winds less than 10 knots. Seas 5 to 6 feet. Monday, south to southwest winds less than 10 knots. Seas 4 to 5 feet. Monday night, southwest winds less than 10 knots, becoming variable. Seas 3 to 5 feet. Hazardous weather information. Now here is the hazardous weather outlook for Southeast Maryland, Northeast North Carolina, Central Virginia, East Central Virginia, Eastern Virginia, North Central Virginia, South Central Virginia, and Southeast Virginia. Tonight, no hazardous weather is expected at this time. And now the extended outlook for the period Thursday through Tuesday. No hazardous weather is expected at this time. The key weather messages for the next 7 days. A strong cold front brings the potential for strong to severe storms across far northern portions of the area late this evening. An increasingly unsettled pattern takes shape from Thursday through the Memorial Day weekend. Generally cooler to start, with periods of rain Thursday night and Friday, followed by a low confidence temperature forecast for the weekend. Now the official National Weather Service forecast. Rest of tonight, mostly clear. Lows in the upper 60s. South winds 5 to 10 miles per hour. Thursday, partly sunny in the morning, then mostly cloudy with showers likely with a chance of thunderstorms in the afternoon. Highs in the mid-80s. Temperature falling into the upper 70s in the afternoon. South winds around 5 miles per hour, becoming southeast with gusts up to 20 miles per hour in the afternoon. Chance of rain 70%. Thursday night, cloudy. Showers likely with a chance of thunderstorms in the evening, then a chance of showers after midnight. Lows in the lower 60s. Northeast winds 10 to 15 miles per hour. Gusts up to 25 miles per hour in the evening. Chance of rain 70%. Friday, cloudy with a 50% chance of showers. Cooler with highs around 70. Northeast winds 5 to 10 miles per hour with gusts up to 20 miles per hour. Friday night, cloudy with a 40% chance of showers. Lows in the lower 60s. Northeast winds 5 to 10 miles per hour. Gusts up to 20 miles per hour in the evening. Saturday, mostly cloudy. A chance of showers in the morning, then showers with a chance of thunderstorms in the afternoon. Highs in the upper 70s. Chance of rain 80%. Saturday night, a chance of thunderstorms. Showers. Lows in the lower 60s. Chance of rain 80%. Sunday, showers likely. A chance of thunderstorms in the afternoon. Highs in the lower 80s. Chance of rain 70%. Sunday night, mostly cloudy with a chance of thunderstorms. Showers likely, mainly in the evening. Lows in the upper 60s. Chance of rain 70%. Memorial Day, partly sunny with a chance of showers in the morning, then mostly cloudy with showers likely with a chance of thunderstorms in the afternoon. Highs in the mid-80s. Chance of rain 70%. Monday night, mostly cloudy with a chance of thunderstorms. Showers likely, mainly in the evening. Lows in the upper 60s. Chance of rain 70%. Tuesday, mostly cloudy. A chance of showers in the morning, then showers likely with a chance of thunderstorms in the afternoon. Highs in the lower 80s. Chance of rain 60%. Tuesday night, mostly cloudy. Showers likely with a chance of thunderstorms in the evening, then a chance of showers after midnight. Lows in the upper 60s. Chance of rain 60%. Wednesday, mostly cloudy with a chance of showers. Highs in the lower 80s. Chance of rain 50%. Attention, voluntary speed reduction zones to protect North Atlantic right whales may be in effect along the U-South East Coast where right whales have been detected. All mariners and recreational boaters are requested to route these areas or transit through them at 10 knots or less. 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Please report sightings of dead, injured, or entangled whales to 866-755-6622 or to the U-South Coast Guard on Channel 16. 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Now the official National Weather Service forecast. Rest of tonight, mostly clear. Lows in the upper 60s.
south winds 5 to 10 miles per hour. Thursday, partly sunny in the morning, then mostly cloudy with showers likely with a chance of thunderstorms in the afternoon. Highs in the mid-80s. Temperature falling into the upper 70s in the afternoon. South winds around 5 miles per hour, becoming southeast with gusts up to 20 miles per hour in the afternoon. Chance of rain 70%. Thursday night, cloudy. Showers likely with a chance of thunderstorms in the evening, then a chance of showers after midnight. Lows in the lower 60s. Northeast winds 10 to 15 miles per hour. Gusts up to 25 miles per hour in the evening. Chance of rain 70%. Friday, cloudy with a 50% chance of showers. Cooler with highs around 70. Northeast winds 5 to 10 miles per hour with gusts up to 20 miles per hour. Friday night, cloudy with a 40% chance of showers. Lows in the lower 60s. Northeast winds 5 to 10 miles per hour. Gusts up to 20 miles per hour in the evening. Saturday, mostly cloudy. A chance of showers in the morning, then showers with a chance of thunderstorms in the afternoon. Highs in the upper 70s. Chance of rain 80%. Saturday night, a chance of thunderstorms. Showers. Lows in the lower 60s. Chance of rain 80%. Sunday, showers likely. A chance of thunderstorms in the afternoon. Highs in the lower 80s. Chance of rain 70%. Sunday night, mostly cloudy with a chance of thunderstorms. Showers likely, mainly in the evening. Lows in the upper 60s. Chance of rain 70%. Memorial Day, partly sunny with a chance of showers in the morning, then mostly cloudy with showers likely with a chance of thunderstorms in the afternoon. Highs in the mid-80s. Chance of rain 70%. Monday night, mostly cloudy with a chance of thunderstorms. Showers likely, mainly in the evening. Lows in the upper 60s. Chance of rain 70%. Tuesday, mostly cloudy. A chance of showers in the morning, then showers likely with a chance of thunderstorms in the afternoon. Highs in the lower 80s. Chance of rain 60%. Tuesday night, mostly cloudy. Showers likely with a chance of thunderstorms in the evening, then a chance of showers after midnight. Lows in the upper 60s. Chance of rain 60%. Wednesday, mostly cloudy with a chance of showers. Highs in the lower 80s. Chance of rain 50%. Here are the marine and buoy reports for 11 p.m. across the lower Chesapeake Bay and coastal waters. All wave and swell heights are in feet. Wave and swell periods are in seconds. Potomac River buoy, air temperature was 71. The wind was northwest at 8 knots. Cove Point, air temperature was 73. The wind was north at 12 knots. Piney Point, winds were north, 8 knots. Bishop's Head, air temperature was 77. The wind was east at 5 knots. Lewisetta, air temperature was 77. Water temperature 78. The wind was northwest at 6 knots. Rappahannock Light, winds were south, 18 knots. Yorktown Coast Guard Station, air temperature was 81. Water temperature 72. The wind was south at 13 knots, gusting to 20. Crypto Peak, water temperature 72. The wind was south at 11 knots. Dominion Terminal Newport News, air temperature was 78. The wind was south at 15 knots, gusting to 19. South Craney Island, air temperature was 78. The wind was south at 11 knots. Cape Henry, air temperature was 77. The wind was southwest at 15 knots, gusting to 20. Brandywine Chill Lake, Delaware, winds were south, 15 knots. Air temperature 70. Fenwick Island buoy, winds were southwest, 10 knots. Water temperature 61. Air temperature 66. Buoy 64 nautical miles east of Virginia Beach, air temperature was 70. Wave height 4 feet. Wave period 5. Buoy just east of Cape Henry. Water temperature 66. Wave height 3. Wave period 5. Duck Cove Pier, air temperature was 75. The wind was south at 11 knots. Diamond Shoals buoy, air temperature was 78. Wave height 4 feet. Wave period 8. The wind was south at 19 knots, gusting to 23. Marine forecast, Chesapeake Bay from New Point Comfort to Little Creek, Virginia.
small craft advisory in effect from Thursday afternoon through Friday evening. Overnight, south winds 10 to 15 knots with gusts to 20 knots, becoming southwest 5 to 10 knots late. Waves 2 to 3 feet, subsiding to 1 to 2 feet.

waves 3 to 4 feet, occasionally to 5 feet. Showers likely, mainly in the morning. Friday night, northeast winds 15 to 20 knots, diminishing to 10 to 15 knots after midnight. Gusts up to 25 knots. Waves 3 to 4 feet, occasionally to 5 feet. A chance of showers. Saturday, east winds 5 to 10 knots. Gusts up to 15 knots in the morning. Waves 1 to 2 feet. A chance of showers in the morning, then showers likely in the afternoon. Saturday night, east winds 5 to 10 knots, becoming south after midnight. Waves 1 foot. Showers likely with a chance of thunderstorms. Sunday, southwest winds 5 to 10 knots, becoming east in the afternoon. Waves 1 foot. Showers likely. A chance of thunderstorms in the afternoon. Sunday night, southeast winds 5 to 10 knots, becoming south with gusts up to 15 knots after midnight. Waves 1 foot. A chance of thunderstorms. Showers likely, mainly in the evening. Monday, southwest winds 5 to 10 knots. Gusts up to 15 knots in the morning. Waves 1 foot. A chance of showers in the morning, then showers likely with a chance of thunderstorms in the afternoon. Monday night, south winds 5 to 10 knots. Waves 1 foot. Showers likely with a chance of thunderstorms. Winds and waves higher in and near thunderstorms. Marine forecast, Chesapeake Bay from Little Creek, Virginia to Cape Henry, Virginia, including the Chesapeake Bay Bridge Tunnel. Small craft advisory in effect from Thursday afternoon through Friday evening. Overnight, south winds 10 to 15 knots with gusts to 20 knots, becoming southwest 5 to 10 knots late. Waves 2 to 3 feet. Wave detail, south 3 feet at 4 seconds. Thursday, south winds 5 to 10 knots, becoming east with gusts up to 15 knots early in the afternoon, then becoming northeast 15 to 20 knots with gusts up to 25 knots late. Waves 2 feet, building to 3 to 4 feet late. Wave detail, east 2 feet at 3 seconds and southeast 2 feet at 9 seconds. A chance of showers late. Thursday night, northeast winds 15 to 20 knots with gusts up to 25 knots. Waves 3 to 4 feet, occasionally to 5 feet. Wave detail, east 3 feet at 4 seconds and southeast 2 feet at 8 seconds. A chance of showers. Friday, northeast winds 15 to 20 knots with gusts up to 25 knots. Waves 4 to 5 feet, occasionally to 6 feet. Wave detail, east 4 feet at 5 seconds and southeast 1 foot at 8 seconds. A chance of showers. Friday night, northeast winds 15 to 20 knots, diminishing to 10 to 15 knots after midnight. Gusts up to 25 knots. Waves 3 to 4 feet, occasionally to 5 feet. Wave detail, east 4 feet at 5 seconds and southeast 1 foot at 8 seconds. A chance of showers. Saturday, east winds 5 to 10 knots. Gusts up to 15 knots in the morning. Waves around 2 feet. Wave detail, east 2 feet at 8 seconds and southeast 1 foot at 8 seconds. A chance of showers in the morning, then showers likely with a chance of thunderstorms in the afternoon. Saturday night, east winds 5 to 10 knots, becoming south after midnight. Waves around 2 feet. Showers likely with a chance of thunderstorms. Sunday, southwest winds 5 to 10 knots, becoming southeast with gusts up to 15 knots in the afternoon. Waves around 2 feet. Showers likely. A chance of thunderstorms in the afternoon. Sunday night, south winds 10 knots. Gusts up to 15 knots after midnight. Waves around 2 feet. A chance of thunderstorms. Showers likely, mainly in the evening. Monday, southwest winds 5 to 10 knots. Gusts up to 15 knots in the morning. Waves around 2 feet. A chance of showers in the morning, then showers likely with a chance of thunderstorms in the afternoon. Monday night, south winds 5 to 10 knots. Waves around 2 feet. Showers likely with a chance of thunderstorms. Winds and waves higher in and near thunderstorms. Marine forecast, Kerr-Hinck Sound. Overnight, south winds 10 to 15 knots with gusts up to 20 knots, becoming southwest 5 to 10 knots late. Waves 1 to 2 feet, diminishing to around 1 foot late. Thursday, south winds 5 knots, becoming southeast with gusts up to 15 knots in the afternoon. Waves around 1 foot.

A chance of showers and thunderstorms in the afternoon. Thursday night, northeast winds 10 to 15 knots with gusts up to 20 knots. Waves 1 to 2 feet. A chance of showers. Friday, northeast winds 10 to 15 knots with gusts up to 20 knots. Waves 1 to 2 feet. A chance of showers. Friday night, northeast winds 10 to 15 knots, diminishing to 5 to 10 knots after midnight. Waves 1 to 2 feet, diminishing to around 1 foot after midnight. A chance of showers. Saturday, northeast winds 5 knots, becoming east with gusts up to 15 knots in the afternoon. Waves 1 foot or less and light chop, increasing to around 1 foot in the afternoon. A chance of showers. A chance of thunderstorms in the afternoon. Saturday night, south winds 5 knots. Waves 1 foot or less and light chop. A chance of showers and thunderstorms. Sunday, south winds 5 to 10 knots. Gusts up to 15 knots in the afternoon. Waves around 1 foot. A chance of showers. A chance of thunderstorms in the afternoon. Sunday night, south winds 5 to 10 knots. Gusts up to 15 knots in the evening. Waves around 1 foot. A chance of showers and thunderstorms in the evening. Monday, southwest winds 5 to 10 knots with gusts up to 15 knots. Waves around 1 foot. A chance of showers. A chance of thunderstorms in the afternoon. Monday night, south winds 5 to 10 knots. Gusts up to 15 knots in the evening. Waves around 1 foot. A chance of showers and thunderstorms. Winds and waves higher in and near thunderstorms. The current time is 12 a.m. Eastern Daylight Time. Offshore waters forecast Baltimore Canyon to Cape Charles Light to 100 nautical miles. Tonight, southwest winds 15 to 20 knots, diminishing to 5 to 15 knots. Seas 4 to 5 feet. Chance of thunderstorms and areas of fog with visibility 1 nautical mile or less. Thursday, southwest winds 5 to 10 knots, becoming northeast 5 to 15 knots. Seas 3 to 4 feet. Areas of fog. Scattered showers and chance of thunderstorms. Visibility 1 nautical mile or less. Thursday night, northeast winds 10 to 20 knots. Seas 4 to 6 feet. Scattered showers and chance of thunderstorms. Friday, east winds 15 to 25 knots. Seas 5 to 9 feet. Scattered showers and chance of thunderstorms. Friday night, east winds 15 to 25 knots. Seas 6 to 9 feet. Saturday, east to southeast winds 10 to 20 knots, becoming variable 5 to 15 knots. Seas 5 to 8 feet. Saturday night, south to southeast winds 5 to 10 knots, becoming southwest. Seas 5 to 8 feet. Sunday, west to southwest winds less than 10 knots. Seas 5 to 6 feet. Sunday night, variable winds less than 10 knots. Seas 5 to 6 feet. Monday, south to southwest winds less than 10 knots. Seas 4 to 5 feet. Monday night, southwest winds less than 10 knots, becoming variable. Seas 3 to 5 feet. Hazardous weather information. Now here is the hazardous weather outlook for southeast Maryland, northeast North Carolina, central Virginia, east central Virginia, eastern Virginia, north central Virginia, south central Virginia, and southeast Virginia. Tonight, no hazardous weather is expected at this time. And now the extended outlook for the period Thursday through Tuesday. No hazardous weather is expected at this time. The key weather messages for the next 7 days. A strong cold front brings the potential for strong to severe storms across far northern portions of the area late this evening. An increasingly unsettled pattern takes shape from Thursday through the Memorial Day weekend. Generally cooler to start, with periods of rain Thursday night and Friday, followed by a low confidence temperature forecast for the weekend. Now the official National Weather Service forecast. Rest of tonight, mostly clear. Lows in the upper 60s. South winds 5 to 10 miles per hour. Thursday, partly sunny in the morning, then mostly cloudy with showers likely with a chance of thunderstorms in the afternoon. Highs in the mid 80s. Temperature falling into the upper 70s in the afternoon. South winds around 5 miles per hour, becoming southeast with gusts up to 20 miles per hour in the afternoon. Chance of rain 70%. Thursday night, cloudy.
showers likely with a chance of thunderstorms in the evening, then a chance of showers after midnight. Lows in the lower 60s. Northeast winds 10 to 15 miles per hour. Gusts up to 25 miles per hour in the evening. Chance of rain 70%. Friday, cloudy with a 50% chance of showers. Cooler with highs around 70. Northeast winds 5 to 10 miles per hour with gusts up to 20 miles per hour. Friday night, cloudy with a 40% chance of showers. Lows in the lower 60s. Northeast winds 5 to 10 miles per hour. Gusts up to 20 miles per hour in the evening. Saturday, mostly cloudy. A chance of showers in the morning, then showers with a chance of thunderstorms in the afternoon. Highs in the upper 70s. Chance of rain 80%. Saturday night, a chance of thunderstorms. Showers. Lows in the lower 60s. Chance of rain 80%. Sunday, showers likely. A chance of thunderstorms in the afternoon. Highs in the lower 80s. Chance of rain 70%. Sunday night, mostly cloudy with a chance of thunderstorms. Showers likely, mainly in the evening. Lows in the upper 60s. Chance of rain 70%. Memorial Day, partly sunny with a chance of showers in the morning, then mostly cloudy with showers likely with a chance of thunderstorms in the afternoon. Highs in the mid-80s. Chance of rain 70%. Monday night, mostly cloudy with a chance of thunderstorms. Showers likely, mainly in the evening. Lows in the upper 60s. Chance of rain 70%. Tuesday, mostly cloudy. A chance of showers in the morning, then showers likely with a chance of thunderstorms in the afternoon. Highs in the lower 80s. Chance of rain 60%. Tuesday night, mostly cloudy. Showers likely with a chance of thunderstorms in the evening, then a chance of showers after midnight. Lows in the upper 60s. Chance of rain 60%. Wednesday, mostly cloudy with a chance of showers. Highs in the lower 80s. Chance of rain 50%. This is NOAA's National Weather Service All Hazards Weather Radio, KHP 37, broadcasting from Wakefield, Virginia, transmitting from Driver, Virginia on a frequency of 162.550 MHz. The following information is for Hampton Roads and Northeast North Carolina, the southern part of the Chesapeake Bay and adjacent coastal waters. Here are the marine and buoy reports for 11 p.m. across the lower Chesapeake Bay and coastal waters. All wave and swell heights are in feet. Wave and swell periods are in seconds. Potomac River buoy, air temperature was 71. The wind was northwest at 8 knots. Cove Point, air temperature was 73. The wind was north at 12 knots. Piney Point, winds were north, 8 knots. Bishop's Head, air temperature was 77. The wind was east at 5 knots. Lewisetta, air temperature was 77. Water temperature 78. The wind was northwest at 6 knots. Rappahannock Light, winds were south, 18 knots. Yorktown Coast Guard Station, air temperature was 81. Water temperature 72. The wind was south at 13 knots, gusting to 20. Crypto Peak, water temperature 72. The wind was south at 11 knots. Dominion Terminal Newport News, air temperature was 78. The wind was south at 15 knots, gusting to 19. South Craney Island, air temperature was 78. The wind was south at 11 knots. Cape Henry, air temperature was 77. The wind was southwest at 15 knots, gusting to 20. Brandywine Chill Lake, Delaware, winds were south, 15 knots. Air temperature 70. Fenwick Island buoy, winds were southwest, 10 knots. Water temperature 61. Air temperature 66. Buoy 64 nautical miles east of Virginia Beach, air temperature was 70. Wave heights 4 feet. Wave period 5. Buoy just east of Cape Henry. Water temperature 66. Wave heights 3. Wave period 5. Duck Cove Pier, air temperature was 75. The wind was south at 11 knots. Diamond Shoals buoy, air temperature was 78. Wave height 4 feet. Wave period 8. The wind was south at 19 knots, gusting to 23. Marine forecast, Chesapeake Bay from New Point Comfort to Little Creek, Virginia. Small craft advisory in effect from Thursday afternoon through Friday evening. Overnight,
south winds 10 to 15 knots with gusts to 20 knots, becoming southwest 5 to 10 knots late. Waves 2 to 3 feet, subsiding to 1 to 2 feet. Thursday, south winds 5 to 10 knots, becoming east 10 to 15 knots early in the afternoon, then becoming northeast 15 to 20 knots with gusts up to 25 knots late. Waves 1 to 2 feet, building to 3 feet in the afternoon. A chance of showers late. Thursday night, northeast winds 15 to 20 knots with gusts up to 25 knots. Waves 3 to 4 feet, occasionally to 5 feet. A chance of showers in the evening, then showers likely after midnight. Friday, northeast winds 15 to 20 knots with gusts up to 25 knots. Waves 3 to 4 feet, occasionally to 5 feet. Showers likely, mainly in the morning. Friday night, northeast winds 15 to 20 knots, diminishing to 10 to 15 knots after midnight. Gusts up to 25 knots. Waves 3 to 4 feet, occasionally to 5 feet. A chance of showers. Saturday, east winds 5 to 10 knots. Gusts up to 15 knots in the morning. Waves 1 to 2 feet. A chance of showers in the morning, then showers likely in the afternoon. Saturday night, east winds 5 to 10 knots, becoming south after midnight. Waves 1 foot. Showers likely with a chance of thunderstorms. Sunday, southwest winds 5 to 10 knots, becoming east in the afternoon. Waves 1 foot. Showers likely. A chance of thunderstorms in the afternoon. Sunday night, southeast winds 5 to 10 knots, becoming south with gusts up to 15 knots after midnight. Waves 1 foot. A chance of thunderstorms. Showers likely, mainly in the evening. Monday, southwest winds 5 to 10 knots. Gusts up to 15 knots in the morning. Waves 1 foot. A chance of showers in the morning, then showers likely with a chance of thunderstorms in the afternoon. Monday night, south winds 5 to 10 knots. Waves 1 foot. Showers likely with a chance of thunderstorms. Winds and waves higher in and near thunderstorms. Marine forecast, Chesapeake Bay from Little Creek, Virginia to Cape Henry, Virginia, including the Chesapeake Bay Bridge Tunnel. Small craft advisory in effect from Thursday afternoon through Friday evening. Overnight, south winds 10 to 15 knots with gusts to 20 knots, becoming southwest 5 to 10 knots late. Waves 2 to 3 feet. Wave detail, south 3 feet at 4 seconds. Thursday, south winds 5 to 10 knots, becoming east with gusts up to 15 knots early in the afternoon, then becoming northeast 15 to 20 knots with gusts up to 25 knots late. Waves 2 feet, building to 3 to 4 feet late. Wave detail, east 2 feet at 3 seconds and southeast 2 feet at 9 seconds. A chance of showers late. Thursday night, northeast winds 15 to 20 knots with gusts up to 25 knots. Waves 3 to 4 feet, occasionally to 5 feet. Wave detail, east 3 feet at 4 seconds and southeast 2 feet at 8 seconds. A chance of showers. Friday, northeast winds 15 to 20 knots with gusts up to 25 knots. Waves 4 to 5 feet, occasionally to 6 feet. Wave detail, east 4 feet at 5 seconds and southeast 1 foot at 8 seconds. A chance of showers. Friday night, northeast winds 15 to 20 knots, diminishing to 10 to 15 knots after midnight. Gusts up to 25 knots. Waves 3 to 4 feet, occasionally to 5 feet. Wave detail, east 4 feet at 5 seconds and southeast 1 foot at 8 seconds. A chance of showers. Saturday, east winds 5 to 10 knots. Gusts up to 15 knots in the morning. Waves around 2 feet. Wave detail, east 2 feet at 8 seconds and southeast 1 foot at 8 seconds. A chance of showers in the morning, then showers likely with a chance of thunderstorms in the afternoon. Saturday night, east winds 5 to 10 knots, becoming south after midnight. Waves around 2 feet. Showers likely with a chance of thunderstorms. Sunday, southwest winds 5 to 10 knots, becoming southeast with gusts up to 15 knots in the afternoon. Waves around 2 feet. Showers likely. A chance of thunderstorms in the afternoon. Sunday night, south winds 10 knots. Gusts up to 15 knots after midnight. Waves around 2 feet. A chance of thunderstorms. Showers likely, mainly in the evening. Monday, southwest winds 5 to 10 knots.
Gusts up to 15 knots in the morning. Waves around 2 feet. A chance of showers in the morning, then showers likely with a chance of thunderstorms in the afternoon. Monday night, south winds 5 to 10 knots. Waves around 2 feet. Showers likely with a chance of thunderstorms. Winds and waves higher in and near thunderstorms. Marine forecast, Kerbic Sound. Overnight, south winds 10 to 15 knots with gusts up to 20 knots, becoming southwest 5 to 10 knots late. Waves 1 to 2 feet, diminishing to around 1 foot late. Thursday, south winds 5 knots, becoming southeast with gusts up to 15 knots in the afternoon. Waves around 1 foot. A chance of showers and thunderstorms in the afternoon. Thursday night, northeast winds 10 to 15 knots with gusts up to 20 knots. Waves 1 to 2 feet. A chance of showers. Friday, northeast winds 10 to 15 knots with gusts up to 20 knots. Waves 1 to 2 feet. A chance of showers. Friday night, northeast winds 10 to 15 knots, diminishing to 5 to 10 knots after midnight. Waves 1 to 2 feet, diminishing to around 1 foot after midnight. A chance of showers. Saturday, northeast winds 5 knots, becoming east with gusts up to 15 knots in the afternoon. Waves 1 foot or less and light chop, increasing to around 1 foot in the afternoon. A chance of showers. A chance of thunderstorms in the afternoon. Saturday night, south winds 5 knots. Waves 1 foot or less and light chop. A chance of showers and thunderstorms. Sunday, south winds 5 to 10 knots. Gusts up to 15 knots in the afternoon. Waves around 1 foot. A chance of showers. A chance of thunderstorms in the afternoon. Sunday night, south winds 5 to 10 knots. Gusts up to 15 knots in the evening. Waves around 1 foot. A chance of showers and thunderstorms in the evening. Monday, southwest winds 5 to 10 knots with gusts up to 15 knots. Waves around 1 foot. A chance of showers. A chance of thunderstorms in the afternoon. Monday night, south winds 5 to 10 knots. Gusts up to 15 knots in the evening. Waves around 1 foot. A chance of showers and thunderstorms. Winds and waves higher in and near thunderstorms. The current time is 12:16 a.m. Eastern Daylight Time. Offshore waters forecast Baltimore Canyon to Cape Charles Light to 100 nautical miles. Tonight, southwest winds 15 to 20 knots, diminishing to 5 to 15 knots. Seas 4 to 5 feet. Chance of thunderstorms and areas of fog with visibility 1 nautical mile or less. Thursday, southwest winds 5 to 10 knots, becoming northeast 5 to 15 knots. Seas 3 to 4 feet. Areas of fog. Scattered showers and chance of thunderstorms. Visibility 1 nautical mile or less. Thursday night, northeast winds 10 to 20 knots. Seas 4 to 6 feet. Scattered showers and chance of thunderstorms. Friday, east winds 15 to 25 knots. Seas 5 to 9 feet. Scattered showers and chance of thunderstorms. Friday night, east winds 15 to 25 knots. Seas 6 to 9 feet. Saturday, east to southeast winds 10 to 20 knots, becoming variable 5 to 15 knots. Seas 5 to 8 feet. Saturday night, south to southeast winds 5 to 10 knots, becoming southwest. Seas 5 to 8 feet. Sunday, west to southwest winds less than 10 knots. Seas 5 to 6 feet. Sunday night, variable winds less than 10 knots. Seas 5 to 6 feet. Monday, south to southwest winds less than 10 knots. Seas 4 to 5 feet. Monday night, southwest winds less than 10 knots, becoming variable. Seas 3 to 5 feet. Hazardous weather information. Now here is the hazardous weather outlook for southeast Maryland, northeast North Carolina, central Virginia, east central Virginia, eastern Virginia, north central Virginia, south central Virginia, and southeast Virginia. Tonight, no hazardous weather is expected at this time. And now the extended outlook for the period Thursday through Tuesday. No hazardous weather is expected at this time. The key weather messages for the next 7 days. A strong cold front brings the potential for strong to severe storms across far northern portions of the area late this evening.
An increasingly unsettled pattern takes shape from Thursday through the Memorial Day weekend. Generally cooler to start, with periods of rain Thursday night and Friday, followed by a low-confidence temperature forecast for the weekend. Now the official National Weather Service forecast. Rest of tonight, mostly clear. Lows in the upper 60s. South winds 5 to 10 miles per hour. Thursday, partly sunny in the morning, then mostly cloudy with showers likely with a chance of thunderstorms in the afternoon. Highs in the mid-80s. Temperature falling into the upper 70s in the afternoon. South winds around 5 miles per hour, becoming southeast with gusts up to 20 miles per hour in the afternoon. Chance of rain 70%. Thursday night, cloudy. Showers likely with a chance of thunderstorms in the evening, then a chance of showers after midnight. Lows in the lower 60s. Northeast winds 10 to 15 miles per hour. Gusts up to 25 miles per hour in the evening. Chance of rain 70%. Friday, cloudy with a 50% chance of showers. Cooler with highs around 70. Northeast winds 5 to 10 miles per hour with gusts up to 20 miles per hour. Friday night, cloudy with a 40% chance of showers. Lows in the lower 60s. Northeast winds 5 to 10 miles per hour. Gusts up to 20 miles per hour in the evening. Saturday, mostly cloudy. A chance of showers in the morning, then showers with a chance of thunderstorms in the afternoon. Highs in the upper 70s. Chance of rain 80%. Saturday night, a chance of thunderstorms. Showers. Lows in the lower 60s. Chance of rain 80%. Sunday, showers likely. A chance of thunderstorms in the afternoon. Highs in the lower 80s. Chance of rain 70%. Sunday night, mostly cloudy with a chance of thunderstorms. Showers likely, mainly in the evening. Lows in the upper 60s. Chance of rain 70%. Memorial Day, partly sunny with a chance of showers in the morning, then mostly cloudy with showers likely with a chance of thunderstorms in the afternoon. Highs in the mid-80s. Chance of rain 70%. Monday night, mostly cloudy with a chance of thunderstorms. Showers likely, mainly in the evening. Lows in the upper 60s. Chance of rain 70%. Tuesday, mostly cloudy. A chance of showers in the morning, then showers likely with a chance of thunderstorms in the afternoon. Highs in the lower 80s. Chance of rain 60%. Tuesday night, mostly cloudy. Showers likely with a chance of thunderstorms in the evening, then a chance of showers after midnight. Lows in the upper 60s. Chance of rain 60%. Wednesday, mostly cloudy with a chance of showers. Highs in the lower 80s. Chance of rain 50%. Here are the marine and buoy reports for midnight across the lower Chesapeake Bay and coastal waters. All wave and swell heights are in feet. Wave and swell periods are in seconds. Potomac River buoy, air temperature was 73. The wind was north at 12 knots. Cove Point, air temperature was 71. The wind was north at 12 knots. Piney Point, winds were northwest, 10 knots. Bishop's Head, air temperature was 77. The wind was east at 4 knots. Lewisetta, air temperature was 77. Water temperature 78. The wind was north at 4 knots. Rappahannock Light, winds were south, 17 knots. Yorktown Coast Guard Station, air temperature was 79. Water temperature 71. The wind was south at 12 knots, gusting to 18. Crypto Peak, water temperature 71. The wind was south at 11 knots. Dominion Terminal Newport News, air temperature was 76. The wind was south at 14 knots, gusting to 20. South Craney Island, air temperature was 77. The wind was south at 11 knots. Cape Henry, air temperature was 75. The wind was southwest at 12 knots, gusting to 20. Brandywine Chilliwack, Delaware, winds were southwest, 7 knots. Air temperature 73. Fenwick Island buoy, winds were south, 6 knots. Air temperature 65. Buoy off Virginia Beach 64 nautical miles. Water temperature 64. Air temperature 69. Buoy just east of Cape Henry. Water temperature 66. Wave heights 3. Wave period 5. Duck Cove Pier, air temperature was 75. The wind was southwest at 14 knots.
Diamond Shoals buoy, winds were south, 19 knots. Water temperature 79. Air temperature 78. Marine forecast, Chesapeake Bay from New Point Comfort to Little Creek, Virginia. Small craft advisory in effect from Thursday afternoon through Friday evening. Overnight, south winds 10 to 15 knots with gusts to 20 knots, becoming southwest 5 to 10 knots late. Waves 2 to 3 feet, subsiding to 1 to 2 feet. Thursday, south winds 5 to 10 knots, becoming east 10 to 15 knots early in the afternoon, then becoming northeast 15 to 20 knots with gusts up to 25 knots late. Waves 1 to 2 feet, building to 3 feet in the afternoon. A chance of showers late. Thursday night, northeast winds 15 to 20 knots with gusts up to 25 knots. Waves 3 to 4 feet, occasionally to 5 feet. A chance of showers in the evening, then showers likely after midnight. Friday, northeast winds 15 to 20 knots with gusts up to 25 knots. Waves 3 to 4 feet, occasionally to 5 feet. Showers likely, mainly in the morning. Friday night, northeast winds 15 to 20 knots, diminishing to 10 to 15 knots after midnight. Gusts up to 25 knots. Waves 3 to 4 feet, occasionally to 5 feet. A chance of showers. Saturday, east winds 5 to 10 knots. Gusts up to 15 knots in the morning. Waves 1 to 2 feet. A chance of showers in the morning, then showers likely in the afternoon. Saturday night, east winds 5 to 10 knots, becoming south after midnight. Waves 1 foot. Showers likely with a chance of thunderstorms. Sunday, southwest winds 5 to 10 knots, becoming east in the afternoon. Waves 1 foot. Showers likely. A chance of thunderstorms in the afternoon. Sunday night, southeast winds 5 to 10 knots, becoming south with gusts up to 15 knots after midnight. Waves 1 foot. A chance of thunderstorms. Showers likely, mainly in the evening. Monday, southwest winds 5 to 10 knots. Gusts up to 15 knots in the morning. Waves 1 foot. A chance of showers in the morning, then showers likely with a chance of thunderstorms in the afternoon. Monday night, south winds 5 to 10 knots. Waves 1 foot. Showers likely with a chance of thunderstorms. Winds and waves higher in and near thunderstorms. Marine forecast, Chesapeake Bay from Little Creek, Virginia to Cape Henry, Virginia, including the Chesapeake Bay Bridge Tunnel. Small craft advisory in effect from Thursday afternoon through Friday evening. Overnight, south winds 10 to 15 knots with gusts to 20 knots, becoming southwest 5 to 10 knots late. Waves 2 to 3 feet. Wave detail, south 3 feet at 4 seconds. Thursday, south winds 5 to 10 knots, becoming east with gusts up to 15 knots early in the afternoon, then becoming northeast 15 to 20 knots with gusts up to 25 knots late. Waves 2 feet, building to 3 to 4 feet late. Wave detail, east 2 feet at 3 seconds and southeast 2 feet at 9 seconds. A chance of showers late. Thursday night, northeast winds 15 to 20 knots with gusts up to 25 knots. Waves 3 to 4 feet, occasionally to 5 feet. Wave detail, east 3 feet at 4 seconds and southeast 2 feet at 8 seconds. A chance of showers. Friday, northeast winds 15 to 20 knots with gusts up to 25 knots. Waves 4 to 5 feet, occasionally to 6 feet. Wave detail, east 4 feet at 5 seconds and southeast 1 foot at 8 seconds. A chance of showers. Friday night, northeast winds 15 to 20 knots, diminishing to 10 to 15 knots after midnight. Gusts up to 25 knots. Waves 3 to 4 feet, occasionally to 5 feet. Wave detail, east 4 feet at 5 seconds and southeast 1 foot at 8 seconds. A chance of showers. Saturday, east winds 5 to 10 knots. Gusts up to 15 knots in the morning. Waves around 2 feet. Wave detail, east 2 feet at 8 seconds and southeast 1 foot at 8 seconds. A chance of showers in the morning, then showers likely with a chance of thunderstorms in the afternoon. Saturday night, east winds 5 to 10 knots, becoming south after midnight. Waves around 2 feet. Showers likely with a chance of thunderstorms. Sunday, southwest winds 5 to 10 knots, becoming southeast with gusts up to 15 knots in the afternoon. Waves around 2 feet. Showers likely.
a chance of thunderstorms in the afternoon. Sunday night, south winds 10 knots. Gusts up to 15 knots after midnight. Waves around 2 feet. A chance of thunderstorms. Showers likely, mainly in the evening. Monday, southwest winds 5 to 10 knots. Gusts up to 15 knots in the morning. Waves around 2 feet. A chance of showers in the morning, then showers likely with a chance of thunderstorms in the afternoon. Monday night, south winds 5 to 10 knots. Waves around 2 feet. Showers likely with a chance of thunderstorms. Winds and waves higher in and near thunderstorms. Marine forecast, Kuril Sound. Overnight, south winds 10 to 15 knots with gusts up to 20 knots, becoming southwest 5 to 10 knots late. Waves 1 to 2 feet, diminishing to around 1 foot late. Thursday, south winds 5 knots, becoming southeast with gusts up to 15 knots in the afternoon. Waves around 1 foot. A chance of showers and thunderstorms in the afternoon. Thursday night, northeast winds 10 to 15 knots with gusts up to 20 knots. Waves 1 to 2 feet. A chance of showers. Friday, northeast winds 10 to 15 knots with gusts up to 20 knots. Waves 1 to 2 feet. A chance of showers. Friday night, northeast winds 10 to 15 knots, diminishing to 5 to 10 knots after midnight. Waves 1 to 2 feet, diminishing to around 1 foot after midnight. A chance of showers. Saturday, northeast winds 5 knots, becoming east with gusts up to 15 knots in the afternoon. Waves 1 foot or less and light chop, increasing to around 1 foot in the afternoon. A chance of showers. A chance of thunderstorms in the afternoon. Saturday night, south winds 5 knots. Waves 1 foot or less and light chop. A chance of showers and thunderstorms. Sunday, south winds 5 to 10 knots. Gusts up to 15 knots in the afternoon. Waves around 1 foot. A chance of showers. A chance of thunderstorms in the afternoon. Sunday night, south winds 5 to 10 knots. Gusts up to 15 knots in the evening. Waves around 1 foot. A chance of showers and thunderstorms in the evening. Monday, southwest winds 5 to 10 knots with gusts up to 15 knots. Waves around 1 foot. A chance of showers. A chance of thunderstorms in the afternoon. Monday night, south winds 5 to 10 knots. Gusts up to 15 knots in the evening. Waves around 1 foot. A chance of showers and thunderstorms. Winds and waves higher in and near thunderstorms. The current time is 12:31 a.m. Eastern Daylight Time. Offshore waters forecast Baltimore Canyon to Cape Charles Light to 100 nautical miles. Tonight, southwest winds 15 to 20 knots, diminishing to 5 to 15 knots. Seas 4 to 5 feet. Chance of thunderstorms and areas of fog with visibility 1 nautical mile or less. Thursday, southwest winds 5 to 10 knots, becoming northeast 5 to 15 knots. Seas 3 to 4 feet. Areas of fog. Scattered showers and chance of thunderstorms. Visibility 1 nautical mile or less. Thursday night, northeast winds 10 to 20 knots. Seas 4 to 6 feet. Scattered showers and chance of thunderstorms. Friday, east winds 15 to 25 knots. Seas 5 to 9 feet. Scattered showers and chance of thunderstorms. Friday night, east winds 15 to 25 knots. Seas 6 to 9 feet. Saturday, east to southeast winds 10 to 20 knots, becoming variable 5 to 15 knots. Seas 5 to 8 feet. Saturday night, south to southeast winds 5 to 10 knots, becoming southwest. Seas 5 to 8 feet. Sunday, west to southwest winds less than 10 knots. Seas 5 to 6 feet. Sunday night, variable winds less than 10 knots. Seas 5 to 6 feet. Monday, south to southwest winds less than 10 knots. Seas 4 to 5 feet. Monday night, southwest winds less than 10 knots, becoming variable. Seas 3 to 5 feet. Hazardous weather information. Now here is the hazardous weather outlook for southeast Maryland, northeast North Carolina, central Virginia, east central Virginia, eastern Virginia, north central Virginia, south central Virginia, and southeast Virginia. Tonight, no hazardous weather is expected at this time.
and now the extended outlook for the period Thursday through Tuesday. No hazardous weather is expected at this time. The key weather messages for the next 7 days. A strong cold front brings the potential for strong to severe storms across far northern portions of the area late this evening. An increasingly unsettled pattern takes shape from Thursday through the Memorial Day weekend. Generally cooler to start, with periods of rain Thursday night and Friday, followed by a low confidence temperature forecast for the weekend. Now the official National Weather Service forecast. Rest of tonight, mostly clear. Lows in the upper 60s. South winds 5 to 10 miles per hour. Thursday, partly sunny in the morning, then mostly cloudy with showers likely with a chance of thunderstorms in the afternoon. Highs in the mid-80s. Temperature falling into the upper 70s in the afternoon. South winds around 5 miles per hour, becoming southeast with gusts up to 20 miles per hour in the afternoon. Chance of rain 70%. Thursday night, cloudy. Showers likely with a chance of thunderstorms in the evening, then a chance of showers after midnight. Lows in the lower 60s. Northeast winds 10 to 15 miles per hour. Gusts up to 25 miles per hour in the evening. Chance of rain 70%. Friday, cloudy with a 50% chance of showers. Cooler with highs around 70. Northeast winds 5 to 10 miles per hour with gusts up to 20 miles per hour. Friday night, cloudy with a 40% chance of showers. Lows in the lower 60s. Northeast winds 5 to 10 miles per hour. Gusts up to 20 miles per hour in the evening. Saturday, mostly cloudy. A chance of showers in the morning, then showers with a chance of thunderstorms in the afternoon. Highs in the upper 70s. Chance of rain 80%. Saturday night, a chance of thunderstorms. Showers. Lows in the lower 60s. Chance of rain 80%. Sunday, showers likely. A chance of thunderstorms in the afternoon. Highs in the lower 80s. Chance of rain 70%. Sunday night, mostly cloudy with a chance of storms. Showers likely, mainly in the evening. Lows in the upper 60s. Chance of rain 70%. Memorial Day, partly sunny with a chance of showers in the morning, then mostly cloudy with showers likely with a chance of thunderstorms in the afternoon. Highs in the mid-80s. Chance of rain 70%. Monday night, mostly cloudy with a chance of thunderstorms. Showers likely, mainly in the evening. Lows in the upper 60s. Chance of rain 70%. Tuesday, mostly cloudy. A chance of showers in the morning, then showers likely with a chance of thunderstorms in the afternoon. Highs in the lower 80s. Chance of rain 60%. Tuesday night, mostly cloudy. Showers likely with a chance of thunderstorms in the evening, then a chance of showers after midnight. Lows in the upper 60s. Chance of rain 60%. Wednesday, mostly cloudy with a chance of showers. Highs in the lower 80s. Chance of rain 50%. This is NOAA's National Weather Service All Hazards Weather Radio, KHP 37, broadcasting from Wakefield, Virginia, transmitting from Driver, Virginia on a frequency of 162.550 MHz. The following information is for Hampton Roads and Northeast North Carolina, the southern part of the Chesapeake Bay and adjacent coastal waters. Here are the marine and buoy reports for midnight across the lower Chesapeake Bay and coastal waters. All wave and swell heights are in feet. Wave and swell periods are in seconds. Potomac River buoy, air temperature was 73. The wind was north at 12 knots. Cove Point, air temperature was 71. The wind was north at 12 knots. Piney Point, winds were northwest, 10 knots. Bishop's Head, air temperature was 77. The wind was east at 4 knots. Lewisetta, air temperature was 77. Water temperature 78. The wind was north at 4 knots. Rappahannock Light, winds were south, 17 knots. Yorktown Coast Guard Station, air temperature was 79. Water temperature 71. The wind was south at 12 knots gusting to 18. Crypto Peak, water temperature 71. The wind was south at 11 knots. Dominion Terminal Newport News, air temperature was 76. The wind was south at 14 knots gusting to 20. South Craney Island, air temperature was 77. The wind was south at 11 knots. Cape Henry, air temperature was 75.
The wind was southwest at 12 knots, gusting to 20. Brandywine Chill Lake, Delaware, winds were southwest, 7 knots. Air temperature 73. Fenwick Island Buoy, winds were south, 6 knots. Air temperature 65. Buoy off Virginia Beach 64 nautical miles. Water temperature 64. Air temperature 69. Buoy just east of Cape Henry. Water temperature 66. Wave heights 3. Wave period 5. Duck Cove here, air temperature was 75. The wind was southwest at 14 knots. Diamond Shoals Buoy, winds were south, 19 knots. Water temperature 79. Air temperature 78. Marine forecast, Chesapeake Bay from New Point Comfort to Little Creek, Virginia. Small craft advisory in effect from Thursday afternoon through Friday evening. Overnight, south winds 10 to 15 knots with gusts to 20 knots, becoming southwest 5 to 10 knots late. Waves 2 to 3 feet, subsiding to 1 to 2 feet. Thursday, south winds 5 to 10 knots, becoming east 10 to 15 knots early in the afternoon, then becoming northeast 15 to 20 knots with gusts up to 25 knots late. Waves 1 to 2 feet, building to 3 feet in the afternoon. A chance of showers late. Thursday night, northeast winds 15 to 20 knots with gusts up to 25 knots. Waves 3 to 4 feet, occasionally to 5 feet. A chance of showers in the evening, then showers likely after midnight. Friday, northeast winds 15 to 20 knots with gusts up to 25 knots. Waves 3 to 4 feet, occasionally to 5 feet. Showers likely, mainly in the morning. Friday night, northeast winds 15 to 20 knots, diminishing to 10 to 15 knots after midnight. Gusts up to 25 knots. Waves 3 to 4 feet, occasionally to 5 feet. A chance of showers. Saturday, east winds 5 to 10 knots. Gusts up to 15 knots in the morning. Waves 1 to 2 feet. A chance of showers in the morning, then showers likely in the afternoon. Saturday night, east winds 5 to 10 knots, becoming south after midnight. Waves 1 foot. Showers likely with a chance of thunderstorms. Sunday, southwest winds 5 to 10 knots, becoming east in the afternoon. Waves 1 foot. Showers likely. A chance of thunderstorms in the afternoon. Sunday night, southeast winds 5 to 10 knots, becoming south with gusts up to 15 knots after midnight. Waves 1 foot. A chance of thunderstorms. Showers likely, mainly in the evening. Monday, southwest winds 5 to 10 knots. Gusts up to 15 knots in the morning. Waves 1 foot. A chance of showers in the morning, then showers likely with a chance of thunderstorms in the afternoon. Monday night, south winds 5 to 10 knots. Waves 1 foot. Showers likely with a chance of thunderstorms. Winds and waves higher in and near thunderstorms. Marine forecast, Chesapeake Bay from Little Creek, Virginia to Cape Henry, Virginia, including the Chesapeake Bay Bridge Tunnel. Small craft advisory in effect from Thursday afternoon through Friday evening. Overnight, south winds 10 to 15 knots with gusts to 20 knots, becoming southwest 5 to 10 knots late. Waves 2 to 3 feet. Wave detail, south 3 feet at 4 seconds. Thursday, south winds 5 to 10 knots, becoming east with gusts up to 15 knots early in the afternoon, then becoming northeast 15 to 20 knots with gusts up to 25 knots late. Waves 2 feet, building to 3 to 4 feet late. Wave detail, east 2 feet at 3 seconds and southeast 2 feet at 9 seconds. A chance of showers late. Thursday night, northeast winds 15 to 20 knots with gusts up to 25 knots. Waves 3 to 4 feet, occasionally to 5 feet. Wave detail, east 3 feet at 4 seconds and southeast 2 feet at 8 seconds. A chance of showers. Friday, northeast winds 15 to 20 knots with gusts up to 25 knots. Waves 4 to 5 feet, occasionally to 6 feet. Wave detail, east 4 feet at 5 seconds and southeast 1 foot at 8 seconds. A chance of showers. Friday night, northeast winds 15 to 20 knots, diminishing to 10 to 15 knots after midnight. Gusts up to 25 knots. Waves 3 to 4 feet, occasionally to 5 feet. Wave detail, east 4 feet at 5 seconds and southeast 1 foot at 8 seconds. A chance of showers. Saturday, east winds 5 to 10 knots.
Gusts up to 15 knots in the morning. Waves around 2 feet. Wave detail, east 2 feet at 8 seconds and southeast 1 foot at 8 seconds. A chance of showers in the morning, then showers likely with a chance of thunderstorms.

lows in the upper 60s. Chance of rain 70%. Memorial Day, partly sunny with a chance of showers in the morning, then mostly cloudy with showers likely with a chance of thunderstorms in the afternoon. Highs in the mid-80s. Chance of rain 70%. Monday night, mostly cloudy with a chance of thunderstorms. Showers likely, mainly in the evening. Lows in the upper 60s. Chance of rain 70%. Tuesday, mostly cloudy. A chance of showers in the morning, then showers likely with a chance of thunderstorms in the afternoon. Highs in the lower 80s. Chance of rain 60%. Tuesday night, mostly cloudy. Showers likely with a chance of thunderstorms in the evening, then a chance of showers after midnight. Lows in the upper 60s. Chance of rain 60%. Wednesday, mostly cloudy with a chance of showers. Highs in the lower 80s. Chance of rain 50%. Here are the marine and buoy reports for midnight across the lower Chesapeake Bay and coastal waters. All wave and swell heights are in feet. Wave and swell periods are in seconds. Potomac River buoy, air temperature was 73. The wind was north at 12 knots. Cove Point, air temperature was 71. The wind was north at 12 knots. Piney Point, winds were northwest, 10 knots. Bishop's Head, air temperature was 77. The wind was east at 4 knots. Lewisetta, air temperature was 77. Water temperature 78. The wind was north at 4 knots. Rappahannock Light, winds were south, 17 knots. Yorktown Coast Guard Station, air temperature was 79. Water temperature 71. The wind was south at 12 knots gusting to 18. Crypto Peak, water temperature 71. The wind was south at 11 knots. Dominion Terminal Newport News, air temperature was 76. The wind was south at 14 knots gusting to 20. South Craney Island, air temperature was 77. The wind was south at 11 knots. Cape Henry, air temperature was 75. The wind was southwest at 12 knots gusting to 20. Brandywine Chill Lake, Delaware, winds were southwest, 7 knots. Air temperature 73. Fenwick Island buoy, winds were south, 6 knots. Air temperature 65. Buoy off Virginia Beach 64 nautical miles. Water temperature 64. Air temperature 69. Buoy just east of Cape Henry. Water temperature 66. Wave heights 3. Wave period 5. Duck Cove Pier, air temperature was 75. The wind was southwest at 14 knots. Diamond Shoals buoy, winds were south, 19 knots. Water temperature 79. Air temperature 78. Marine forecast, Chesapeake Bay from New Point Comfort to Little Creek, Virginia. Small craft advisory in effect from Thursday afternoon through Friday evening. Overnight, south winds 10 to 15 knots with gusts to 20 knots, becoming southwest 5 to 10 knots late. Waves 2 to 3 feet, subsiding to 1 to 2 feet. Thursday, south winds 5 to 10 knots, becoming east 10 to 15 knots early in the afternoon, then becoming northeast 15 to 20 knots with gusts up to 25 knots late. Waves 1 to 2 feet, building to 3 feet in the afternoon. A chance of showers late. Thursday night, northeast winds 15 to 20 knots with gusts up to 25 knots. Waves 3 to 4 feet, occasionally to 5 feet. A chance of showers in the evening, then showers likely after midnight. Friday, northeast winds 15 to 20 knots with gusts up to 25 knots. Waves 3 to 4 feet, occasionally to 5 feet. Showers likely, mainly in the morning. Friday night, northeast winds 15 to 20 knots, diminishing to 10 to 15 knots after midnight. Gusts up to 25 knots. Waves 3 to 4 feet, occasionally to 5 feet. A chance of showers. Saturday, east winds 5 to 10 knots. Gusts up to 15 knots in the morning. Waves 1 to 2 feet. A chance of showers in the morning, then showers likely in the afternoon. Saturday night, east winds 5 to 10 knots, becoming south after midnight. Waves 1 foot. Showers likely with a chance of thunderstorms. Sunday, southwest winds 5 to 10 knots, becoming east in the afternoon. Waves 1 foot. Showers likely. A chance of thunderstorms in the afternoon.
Sunday night, southeast winds 5 to 10 knots, becoming south with gusts up to 15 knots after midnight. Waves 1 foot. A chance of thunderstorms. Showers likely, mainly in the evening. Monday, southwest winds 5 to 10 knots. Gusts up to 15 knots in the morning. Waves 1 foot. A chance of showers in the morning, then showers likely with a chance of thunderstorms in the afternoon. Monday night, south winds 5 to 10 knots. Waves 1 foot. Showers likely with a chance of thunderstorms. Winds and waves higher in and near thunderstorms. Marine forecast, Chesapeake Bay from Little Creek, Virginia to Cape Henry, Virginia, including the Chesapeake Bay Bridge Tunnel. Small craft advisory in effect from Thursday afternoon through Friday evening. Overnight, south winds 10 to 15 knots with gusts to 20 knots, becoming southwest 5 to 10 knots late. Waves 2 to 3 feet. Wave detail, south 3 feet at 4 seconds. Thursday, south winds 5 to 10 knots, becoming east with gusts up to 15 knots early in the afternoon, then becoming northeast 15 to 20 knots with gusts up to 25 knots late. Waves 2 feet, building to 3 to 4 feet late. Wave detail, east 2 feet at 3 seconds and southeast 2 feet at 9 seconds. A chance of showers late. Thursday night, northeast winds 15 to 20 knots with gusts up to 25 knots. Waves 3 to 4 feet, occasionally to 5 feet. Wave detail, east 3 feet at 4 seconds and southeast 2 feet at 8 seconds. A chance of showers. Friday, northeast winds 15 to 20 knots with gusts up to 25 knots. Waves 4 to 5 feet, occasionally to 6 feet. Wave detail, east 4 feet at 5 seconds and southeast 1 foot at 8 seconds. A chance of showers. Friday night, northeast winds 15 to 20 knots, diminishing to 10 to 15 knots after midnight. Gusts up to 25 knots. Waves 3 to 4 feet, occasionally to 5 feet. Wave detail, east 4 feet at 5 seconds and southeast 1 foot at 8 seconds. A chance of showers. Saturday, east winds 5 to 10 knots. Gusts up to 15 knots in the morning. Waves around 2 feet. Wave detail, east 2 feet at 8 seconds and southeast 1 foot at 8 seconds. A chance of showers in the morning, then showers likely with a chance of thunderstorms in the afternoon. Saturday night, east winds 5 to 10 knots, becoming south after midnight. Waves around 2 feet. Showers likely with a chance of thunderstorms. Sunday, southwest winds 5 to 10 knots, becoming southeast with gusts up to 15 knots in the afternoon. Waves around 2 feet. Showers likely. A chance of thunderstorms in the afternoon. Sunday night, south winds 10 knots. Gusts up to 15 knots after midnight. Waves around 2 feet. A chance of thunderstorms. Showers likely, mainly in the evening. Monday, southwest winds 5 to 10 knots. Gusts up to 15 knots in the morning. Waves around 2 feet. A chance of showers in the morning, then showers likely with a chance of thunderstorms in the afternoon. Monday night, south winds 5 to 10 knots. Waves around 2 feet. Showers likely with a chance of thunderstorms. Winds and waves higher in and near thunderstorms. Marine forecast, Kuril Sound. Overnight, south winds 10 to 15 knots with gusts up to 20 knots, becoming southwest 5 to 10 knots late. Waves 1 to 2 feet, diminishing to around 1 foot late. Thursday, south winds 5 knots, becoming southeast with gusts up to 15 knots in the afternoon. Waves around 1 foot. A chance of showers and thunderstorms in the afternoon. Thursday night, northeast winds 10 to 15 knots with gusts up to 20 knots. Waves 1 to 2 feet. A chance of showers. Friday, northeast winds 10 to 15 knots with gusts up to 20 knots. Waves 1 to 2 feet. A chance of showers. Friday night, northeast winds 10 to 15 knots, diminishing to 5 to 10 knots after midnight. Waves 1 to 2 feet, diminishing to around 1 foot after midnight. A chance of showers. Saturday, northeast winds 5 knots, becoming east with gusts up to 15 knots in the afternoon. Waves 1 foot or less and light chop, increasing to around 1 foot in the afternoon. A chance of showers. A chance of thunderstorms in the afternoon. Saturday night, south winds 5 knots.
Waves 1 foot or less and light chop. A chance of showers and thunderstorms. Sunday, south winds 5 to 10 knots. Gusts up to 15 knots in the afternoon. Waves around 1 foot. A chance of showers. A chance of thunderstorms in the afternoon. Sunday night, south winds 5 to 10 knots. Gusts up to 15 knots in the evening. Waves around 1 foot. A chance of showers and thunderstorms in the evening. Monday, southwest winds 5 to 10 knots with gusts up to 15 knots. Waves around 1 foot. A chance of showers. A chance of thunderstorms in the afternoon. Monday night, south winds 5 to 10 knots. Gusts up to 15 knots in the evening. Waves around 1 foot. A chance of showers and thunderstorms. Winds and waves higher in and near thunderstorms. The current time is 1:02 a.m. Eastern Daylight Time. Offshore waters forecast Baltimore Canyon to Cape Charles Light to 100 nautical miles. Tonight, southwest winds 15 to 20 knots, diminishing to 5 to 15 knots. Seas 4 to 5 feet. Chance of thunderstorms and areas of fog with visibility 1 nautical mile or less. Thursday, southwest winds 5 to 10 knots, becoming northeast 5 to 15 knots. Seas 3 to 4 feet. Areas of fog. Scattered showers and chance of thunderstorms. Visibility 1 nautical mile or less. Thursday night, northeast winds 10 to 20 knots. Seas 4 to 6 feet. Scattered showers and chance of thunderstorms. Friday, east winds 15 to 25 knots. Seas 5 to 9 feet. Scattered showers and chance of thunderstorms. Friday night, east winds 15 to 25 knots. Seas 6 to 9 feet. Saturday, east to southeast winds 10 to 20 knots, becoming variable 5 to 15 knots. Seas 5 to 8 feet. Saturday night, south to southeast winds 5 to 10 knots, becoming southwest. Seas 5 to 8 feet. Sunday, west to southwest winds less than 10 knots. Seas 5 to 6 feet. Sunday night, variable winds less than 10 knots. Seas 5 to 6 feet. Monday, south to southwest winds less than 10 knots. Seas 4 to 5 feet. Monday night, southwest winds less than 10 knots, becoming variable. Seas 3 to 5 feet. Hazardous weather information. Now here is the hazardous weather outlook for southeast Maryland, northeast North Carolina, central Virginia, east central Virginia, eastern Virginia, north central Virginia, south central Virginia, and southeast Virginia. Tonight, no hazardous weather is expected at this time. And now the extended outlook for the period Thursday through Tuesday. No hazardous weather is expected at this time. This is NOAA's National Weather Service All Hazards Weather Radio, KHP 37, broadcasting from Wakefield, Virginia, transmitting from Driver, Virginia on a frequency of 162.550 MHz. The following information is for Hampton Roads and northeast North Carolina, the southern part of the Chesapeake Bay and adjacent coastal waters. The key weather messages for the next 7 days. A strong cold front brings the potential for strong to severe storms across far northern portions of the area late this evening. An increasingly unsettled pattern takes shape from Thursday through the Memorial Day weekend. Generally cooler to start, with periods of rain Thursday night and Friday, followed by a low confidence temperature forecast for the weekend. Now the official National Weather Service forecast. Rest of tonight, mostly clear. Lows in the upper 60s. South winds 5 to 10 miles per hour. Thursday, partly sunny in the morning, then mostly cloudy with showers likely with a chance of thunderstorms in the afternoon. Highs in the mid-80s. Temperature falling into the upper 70s in the afternoon. South winds around 5 miles per hour, becoming southeast with gusts up to 20 miles per hour in the afternoon. Chance of rain 70%. Thursday night, cloudy. Showers likely with a chance of thunderstorms in the evening, then a chance of showers after midnight. Lows in the lower 60s. Northeast winds 10 to 15 miles per hour. Gusts up to 25 miles per hour in the evening. Chance of rain 70%. Friday, cloudy with a 50% chance of showers. Cooler with highs around 70. Northeast winds 5 to 10 miles per hour with gusts up to 20 miles per hour. Friday night, cloudy with a 40% chance of showers. Lows in the lower 60s.
northeast winds 5 to 10 miles per hour. Gusts up to 20 miles per hour in the evening. Saturday, mostly cloudy. A chance of showers in the morning, then showers with a chance of thunderstorms in the afternoon. Highs in the upper 70s. Chance of rain 80%. Saturday night, a chance of thunderstorms. Showers. Lows in the lower 60s. Chance of rain 80%. Sunday, showers likely. A chance of thunderstorms in the afternoon. Highs in the lower 80s. Chance of rain 70%. Sunday night, mostly cloudy with a chance of thunderstorms. Showers likely, mainly in the evening. Lows in the upper 60s. Chance of rain 70%. Memorial Day, partly sunny with a chance of showers in the morning, then mostly cloudy with showers likely with a chance of thunderstorms in the afternoon. Highs in the mid-80s. Chance of rain 70%. Monday night, mostly cloudy with a chance of thunderstorms. Showers likely, mainly in the evening. Lows in the upper 60s. Chance of rain 70%. Tuesday, mostly cloudy. A chance of showers in the morning, then showers likely with a chance of thunderstorms in the afternoon. Highs in the lower 80s. Chance of rain 60%. Tuesday night, mostly cloudy. Showers likely with a chance of thunderstorms in the evening, then a chance of showers after midnight. Lows in the upper 60s. Chance of rain 60%. Wednesday, mostly cloudy with a chance of showers. Highs in the lower 80s. Chance of rain 50%. Here are the marine and buoy reports for midnight across the lower Chesapeake Bay and coastal waters. All wave and swell heights are in feet. Wave and swell periods are in seconds. Potomac River buoy, air temperature was 73. The wind was north at 12 knots. Cove Point, air temperature was 71. The wind was north at 12 knots. Piney Point, winds were northwest, 10 knots. Bishop's Head, air temperature was 77. The wind was east at 4 knots. Lewisetta, air temperature was 77. Water temperature 78. The wind was north at 4 knots. Rappahannock Light, winds were south, 17 knots. Yorktown Coast Guard Station, air temperature was 79. Water temperature 71. The wind was south at 12 knots, gusting to 18. Crypto Peak, water temperature 71. The wind was south at 11 knots. Dominion Terminal Newport News, air temperature was 76. The wind was south at 14 knots, gusting to 20. South Craney Island, air temperature was 77. The wind was south at 11 knots. Cape Henry, air temperature was 75. The wind was southwest at 12 knots, gusting to 20. Brandywine Shoalite, Delaware, winds were southwest, 7 knots. Air temperature 73. Fenwick Island buoy, winds were south, 6 knots. Air temperature 65. Buoy off Virginia Beach 64 nautical miles. Water temperature 64. Air temperature 69. Buoy just east of Cape Henry. Water temperature 66. Wave heights 3. Wave period 5. Duck Cove Pier, air temperature was 75. The wind was southwest at 14 knots. Diamond Shoals buoy, winds were south, 19 knots. Water temperature 79. Air temperature 78. Marine forecast, Chesapeake Bay from New Point Comfort to Little Creek, Virginia. Small craft advisory in effect from Thursday afternoon through Friday evening. Overnight, south winds 10 to 15 knots with gusts to 20 knots, becoming southwest 5 to 10 knots late. Waves 2 to 3 feet, subsiding to 1 to 2 feet. Thursday, south winds 5 to 10 knots, becoming east 10 to 15 knots early in the afternoon, then becoming northeast 15 to 20 knots with gusts up to 25 knots late. Waves 1 to 2 feet, building to 3 feet in the afternoon. A chance of showers late. Thursday night, northeast winds 15 to 20 knots with gusts up to 25 knots. Waves 3 to 4 feet, occasionally to 5 feet. A chance of showers in the evening, then showers likely after midnight. Friday, northeast winds 15 to 20 knots with gusts up to 25 knots. Waves 3 to 4 feet, occasionally to 5 feet. Showers likely, mainly in the morning. Friday night, northeast winds 15 to 20 knots, diminishing to 10 to 15 knots after midnight. Gusts up to 25 knots.
waves 3 to 4 feet, occasionally to 5 feet. A chance of showers. Saturday, east winds 5 to 10 knots. Gusts up to 15 knots in the morning. Waves 1 to 2 feet. A chance of showers in the morning, then showers likely in the afternoon. Saturday night, east winds 5 to 10 knots, becoming south after midnight. Waves 1 foot. Showers likely with a chance of thunderstorms. Sunday, southwest winds 5 to 10 knots, becoming east in the afternoon. Waves 1 foot. Showers likely. A chance of thunderstorms in the afternoon. Sunday night, southeast winds 5 to 10 knots, becoming south with gusts up to 15 knots after midnight. Waves 1 foot. A chance of thunderstorms. Showers likely, mainly in the evening. Monday, southwest winds 5 to 10 knots. Gusts up to 15 knots in the morning. Waves 1 foot. A chance of showers in the morning, then showers likely with a chance of thunderstorms in the afternoon. Monday night, south winds 5 to 10 knots. Waves 1 foot. Showers likely with a chance of thunderstorms. Winds and waves higher in and near thunderstorms. Marine forecast. Chesapeake Bay from Little Creek, Virginia to Cape Henry, Virginia, including the Chesapeake Bay Bridge Tunnel. Small craft advisory in effect from Thursday afternoon through Friday evening. Overnight, south winds 10 to 15 knots with gusts to 20 knots, becoming southwest 5 to 10 knots late. Waves 2 to 3 feet. Wave detail, south 3 feet at 4 seconds. Thursday, south winds 5 to 10 knots, becoming east with gusts up to 15 knots early in the afternoon, then becoming northeast 15 to 20 knots with gusts up to 25 knots late. Waves 2 feet, building to 3 to 4 feet late. Wave detail, east 2 feet at 3 seconds and southeast 2 feet at 9 seconds. A chance of showers late. Thursday night, northeast winds 15 to 20 knots with gusts up to 25 knots. Waves 3 to 4 feet, occasionally to 5 feet. Wave detail, east 3 feet at 4 seconds and southeast 2 feet at 8 seconds. A chance of showers. Friday, northeast winds 15 to 20 knots with gusts up to 25 knots. Waves 4 to 5 feet, occasionally to 6 feet. Wave detail, east 4 feet at 5 seconds and southeast 1 foot at 8 seconds. A chance of showers. Friday night, northeast winds 15 to 20 knots, diminishing to 10 to 15 knots after midnight. Gusts up to 25 knots. Waves 3 to 4 feet, occasionally to 5 feet. Wave detail, east 4 feet at 5 seconds and southeast 1 foot at 8 seconds. A chance of showers. Saturday, east winds 5 to 10 knots. Gusts up to 15 knots in the morning. Waves around 2 feet. Wave detail, east 2 feet at 8 seconds and southeast 1 foot at 8 seconds. A chance of showers in the morning, then showers likely with a chance of thunderstorms in the afternoon. Saturday night, east winds 5 to 10 knots, becoming south after midnight. Waves around 2 feet. Showers likely with a chance of thunderstorms. Sunday, southwest winds 5 to 10 knots, becoming southeast with gusts up to 15 knots in the afternoon. Waves around 2 feet. Showers likely. A chance of thunderstorms in the afternoon. Sunday night, south winds 10 knots. Gusts up to 15 knots after midnight. Waves around 2 feet. A chance of thunderstorms. Showers likely, mainly in the evening. Monday, southwest winds 5 to 10 knots. Gusts up to 15 knots in the morning. Waves around 2 feet. A chance of showers in the morning, then showers likely with a chance of thunderstorms in the afternoon. Monday night, south winds 5 to 10 knots. Waves around 2 feet. Showers likely with a chance of thunderstorms. Winds and waves higher in and near thunderstorms. Marine forecast, Kerrig Sound. Overnight, south winds 10 to 15 knots with gusts up to 20 knots, becoming southwest 5 to 10 knots late. Waves 1 to 2 feet, diminishing to around 1 foot late. Thursday, south winds 5 knots, becoming southeast with gusts up to 15 knots in the afternoon. Waves around 1 foot. A chance of showers and thunderstorms in the afternoon. Thursday night, northeast winds 10 to 15 knots with gusts up to 20 knots. Waves 1 to 2 feet. A chance of showers.
Friday, northeast winds 10 to 15 knots with gusts up to 20 knots. Waves 1 to 2 feet. A chance of showers. Friday night, northeast winds 10 to 15 knots, diminishing to 5 to 10 knots after midnight. Waves 1 to 2 feet, diminishing to around 1 foot after midnight. A chance of showers. Saturday, northeast winds 5 knots, becoming east with gusts up to 15 knots in the afternoon. Waves 1 foot or less and light chop, increasing to around 1 foot in the afternoon. A chance of showers. A chance of thunderstorms in the afternoon. Saturday night, south winds 5 knots. Waves 1 foot or less and light chop. A chance of showers and thunderstorms. Sunday, south winds 5 to 10 knots. Gusts up to 15 knots in the afternoon. Waves around 1 foot. A chance of showers. A chance of thunderstorms in the afternoon. Sunday night, south winds 5 to 10 knots. Gusts up to 15 knots in the evening. Waves around 1 foot. A chance of showers and thunderstorms in the evening. Monday, southwest winds 5 to 10 knots with gusts up to 15 knots. Waves around 1 foot. A chance of showers. A chance of thunderstorms in the afternoon. Monday night, south winds 5 to 10 knots. Gusts up to 15 knots in the evening. Waves around 1 foot. A chance of showers and thunderstorms. Winds and waves higher in and near thunderstorms. The current time is 1:18 a.m. Eastern Daylight Time. Offshore waters forecast Baltimore Canyon to Cape Charles Light to 100 nautical miles. Tonight, southwest winds 15 to 20 knots, diminishing to 5 to 15 knots. Seas 4 to 5 feet. Chance of thunderstorms and areas of fog with visibility 1 nautical mile or less. Thursday, southwest winds 5 to 10 knots, becoming northeast 5 to 15 knots. Seas 3 to 4 feet. Areas of fog. Scattered showers and chance of thunderstorms. Visibility 1 nautical mile or less. Thursday night, northeast winds 10 to 20 knots. Seas 4 to 6 feet. Scattered showers and chance of thunderstorms. Friday, east winds 15 to 25 knots. Seas 5 to 9 feet. Scattered showers and chance of thunderstorms. Friday night, east winds 15 to 25 knots. Seas 6 to 9 feet. Saturday, east to southeast winds 10 to 20 knots, becoming variable 5 to 15 knots. Seas 5 to 8 feet. Saturday night, south to southeast winds 5 to 10 knots, becoming southwest. Seas 5 to 8 feet. Sunday, west to southwest winds less than 10 knots. Seas 5 to 6 feet. Sunday night, variable winds less than 10 knots. Seas 5 to 6 feet. Monday, south to southwest winds less than 10 knots. Seas 4 to 5 feet. Monday night, southwest winds less than 10 knots, becoming variable. Seas 3 to 5 feet. Hazardous weather information. Now here is the hazardous weather outlook for southeast Maryland, northeast North Carolina, central Virginia, east central Virginia, eastern Virginia, north central Virginia, south central Virginia, and southeast Virginia. Tonight, no hazardous weather is expected at this time. And now the extended outlook for the period Thursday through Tuesday. No hazardous weather is expected at this time. The key weather messages for the next 7 days. A strong cold front brings the potential for strong to severe storms across far northern portions of the area late this evening. An increasingly unsettled pattern takes shape from Thursday through the Memorial Day weekend. Generally cooler to start, with periods of rain Thursday night and Friday, followed by a low confidence temperature forecast for the weekend. Now the official National Weather Service forecast. Rest of tonight, mostly clear. Lows in the upper 60s. South winds 5 to 10 miles per hour. Thursday, partly sunny in the morning, then mostly cloudy with showers likely with a chance of thunderstorms in the afternoon. Highs in the mid 80s. Temperature falling into the upper 70s in the afternoon. South winds around 5 miles per hour, becoming southeast with gusts up to 20 miles per hour in the afternoon. Chance of rain 70%. Thursday night, cloudy. Showers likely with a chance of thunderstorms in the evening, then a chance of showers after midnight. Lows in the lower 60s. Northeast winds 10 to 15 miles per hour. Gusts up to 25 miles per hour in the evening.
chance of rain 70%. Friday, cloudy with a 50% chance of showers. Cooler with highs around 70. Northeast winds 5 to 10 miles per hour with gusts up to 20 miles per hour. Friday night, cloudy with a 40% chance of showers. Lows in the lower 60s. Northeast winds 5 to 10 miles per hour. Gusts up to 20 miles per hour in the evening. Saturday, mostly cloudy. A chance of showers in the morning, then showers with a chance of thunderstorms in the afternoon. Highs in the upper 70s. Chance of rain 80%. Saturday night, a chance of thunderstorms. Showers. Lows in the lower 60s. Chance of rain 80%. Sunday, showers likely. A chance of thunderstorms in the afternoon. Highs in the lower 80s. Chance of rain 70%. Sunday night, mostly cloudy with a chance of thunderstorms. Showers likely, mainly in the evening. Lows in the upper 60s. Chance of rain 70%. Memorial Day, partly sunny with a chance of showers in the morning, then mostly cloudy with showers likely with a chance of thunderstorms in the afternoon. Highs in the mid-80s. Chance of rain 70%. Monday night, mostly cloudy with a chance of thunderstorms. Showers likely, mainly in the evening. Lows in the upper 60s. Chance of rain 70%. Tuesday, mostly cloudy. A chance of showers in the morning, then showers likely with a chance of thunderstorms in the afternoon. Highs in the lower 80s. Chance of rain 60%. Tuesday night, mostly cloudy. Showers likely with a chance of thunderstorms in the evening, then a chance of showers after midnight. Lows in the upper 60s. Chance of rain 60%. Wednesday, mostly cloudy with a chance of showers. Highs in the lower 80s. Chance of rain 50%. Here are the marine and buoy reports for 1 a.m. across the lower Chesapeake Bay and coastal waters. All wave and swell heights are in feet. Wave and swell periods are in seconds. Potomac River buoy, air temperature was 74. The wind was north at 6 knots. Cove Point, air temperature was 71. The wind was north at 8 knots. Piney Point, winds were north, 7 knots. Bishop's Head, air temperature was 76. The wind was northeast at 6 knots. Lewisetta, air temperature was 76. Water temperature 77. The wind was northwest at 6 knots. Rappahannock Light, winds were south, 11 knots. Yorktown Coast Guard Station, air temperature was 78. Water temperature 71. The wind was south at 15, knots gusting to 20. Crypto Peak, water temperature 71. The wind was south at 11 knots. Dominion Terminal Newport News, air temperature was 75. The wind was south at 9 knots. South Craney Island, air temperature was 75. The wind was south at 9 knots. Cape Henry, air temperature was 74. The wind was southwest at 10 knots. Brandywine Shoalite, Delaware, winds were northwest, 7 knots. Air temperature 73. Fenwick Island buoy, winds were south, 10 knots. Water temperature 61. Air temperature 65. Buoy 64 nautical miles east of Virginia Beach, air temperature was 69. Wave height 3 feet. Wave period 10. Buoy just east of Cape Henry. Water temperature 66. Wave height 3. Wave period 9. Duck Cove Pier, air temperature was 75. The wind was south at 12 knots. Diamond Shoals buoy, air temperature was 78. Wave height 5 feet. Wave period 5. The wind was south at 19, knots gusting to 25. Marine forecast, Chesapeake Bay from New Point Comfort to Little Creek, Virginia. Small craft advisory in effect from Thursday afternoon through Friday evening. Overnight, south winds 10 to 15 knots with gusts to 20 knots, becoming southwest 5 to 10 knots late. Waves 2 to 3 feet, subsiding to 1 to 2 feet. Thursday, south winds 5 to 10 knots, becoming east 10 to 15 knots early in the afternoon, then becoming northeast 15 to 20 knots with gusts up to 25 knots late. Waves 1 to 2 feet, building to 3 feet in the afternoon. A chance of showers late. Thursday night, northeast winds 15 to 20 knots with gusts up to 25 knots. Waves 3 to 4 feet, occasionally to 5 feet. A chance of showers in the evening, then showers likely after midnight.
Friday, northeast winds 15 to 20 knots with gusts up to 25 knots. Waves 3 to 4 feet, occasionally to 5 feet. Showers likely, mainly in the morning. Friday night, northeast winds 15 to 20 knots, diminishing to 10 to 15 knots after midnight. Gusts up to 25 knots. Waves 3 to 4 feet, occasionally to 5 feet. A chance of showers. Saturday, east winds 5 to 10 knots. Gusts up to 15 knots in the morning. Waves 1 to 2 feet. A chance of showers in the morning, then showers likely in the afternoon. Saturday night, east winds 5 to 10 knots, becoming south after midnight. Waves 1 foot. Showers likely with a chance of thunderstorms. Sunday, southwest winds 5 to 10 knots, becoming east in the afternoon. Waves 1 foot. Showers likely. A chance of thunderstorms in the afternoon. Sunday night, southeast winds 5 to 10 knots, becoming south with gusts up to 15 knots after midnight. Waves 1 foot. A chance of thunderstorms. Showers likely, mainly in the evening. Monday, southwest winds 5 to 10 knots. Gusts up to 15 knots in the morning. Waves 1 foot. A chance of showers in the morning, then showers likely with a chance of thunderstorms in the afternoon. Monday night, south winds 5 to 10 knots. Waves 1 foot. Showers likely with a chance of thunderstorms. Winds and waves higher in and near thunderstorms. Marine forecast, Chesapeake Bay from Little Creek, Virginia to Cape Henry, Virginia, including the Chesapeake Bay Bridge Tunnel. Small craft advisory in effect from Thursday afternoon through Friday evening. Overnight, south winds 10 to 15 knots with gusts to 20 knots, becoming southwest 5 to 10 knots late. Waves 2 to 3 feet. Wave detail, south 3 feet at 4 seconds. Thursday, south winds 5 to 10 knots, becoming east with gusts up to 15 knots early in the afternoon, then becoming northeast 15 to 20 knots with gusts up to 25 knots late. Waves 2 feet, building to 3 to 4 feet late. Wave detail, east 2 feet at 3 seconds and southeast 2 feet at 9 seconds. A chance of showers late. Thursday night, northeast winds 15 to 20 knots with gusts up to 25 knots. Waves 3 to 4 feet, occasionally to 5 feet. Wave detail, east 3 feet at 4 seconds and southeast 2 feet at 8 seconds. A chance of showers. Friday, northeast winds 15 to 20 knots with gusts up to 25 knots. Waves 4 to 5 feet, occasionally to 6 feet. Wave detail, east 4 feet at 5 seconds and southeast 1 foot at 8 seconds. A chance of showers. Friday night, northeast winds 15 to 20 knots, diminishing to 10 to 15 knots after midnight. Gusts up to 25 knots. Waves 3 to 4 feet, occasionally to 5 feet. Wave detail, east 4 feet at 5 seconds and southeast 1 foot at 8 seconds. A chance of showers. Saturday, east winds 5 to 10 knots. Gusts up to 15 knots in the morning. Waves around 2 feet. Wave detail, east 2 feet at 8 seconds and southeast 1 foot at 8 seconds. A chance of showers in the morning, then showers likely with a chance of thunderstorms in the afternoon. Saturday night, east winds 5 to 10 knots, becoming south after midnight. Waves around 2 feet. Showers likely with a chance of thunderstorms. Sunday, southwest winds 5 to 10 knots, becoming southeast with gusts up to 15 knots in the afternoon. Waves around 2 feet. Showers likely. A chance of thunderstorms in the afternoon. Sunday night, south winds 10 knots. Gusts up to 15 knots after midnight. Waves around 2 feet. A chance of thunderstorms. Showers likely, mainly in the evening. Monday, southwest winds 5 to 10 knots. Gusts up to 15 knots in the morning. Waves around 2 feet. A chance of showers in the morning, then showers likely with a chance of thunderstorms in the afternoon. Monday night, south winds 5 to 10 knots. Waves around 2 feet. Showers likely with a chance of thunderstorms. Winds and waves higher in and near thunderstorms. Marine forecast, Chesapeake Bay from New Point Comfort to Little Creek, Virginia. Small craft advisory in effect from this afternoon through Friday evening. Rest of tonight, southwest winds 10 to 15 knots, diminishing to 5 to 10 knots late. Waves 1 to 2 feet. Thursday,
south winds 5 to 10 knots, becoming east 10 to 15 knots early in the afternoon, then becoming northeast 15 to 20 knots with gusts up to 25 knots late. Waves 2 to 3 feet. A chance of showers and thunderstorms late. Thursday night, northeast winds 15 to 20 knots with gusts up to 25 knots. Waves 2 to 3 feet. A chance of showers and thunderstorms in the evening, then showers after midnight. Friday, northeast winds 15 to 20 knots with gusts up to 25 knots. Waves 2 to 3 feet. Showers likely. Friday night, northeast winds 15 to 20 knots, diminishing to 10 to 15 knots after midnight. Gusts up to 25 knots. Waves 2 to 3 feet. Showers likely. Saturday, east winds 10 to 15 knots, diminishing to 5 to 10 knots in the afternoon. Gusts up to 20 knots. Waves 1 to 2 feet. Showers. Saturday night, southeast winds 5 to 10 knots, becoming south after midnight. Waves 1 to 2 feet. A chance of thunderstorms in the evening. Showers. Sunday, west winds 5 to 10 knots, becoming southeast in the afternoon. Waves 1 foot. Showers in the morning, then showers likely with a chance of thunderstorms in the afternoon. Sunday night, southeast winds 5 to 10 knots, becoming south after midnight. Waves 1 foot. A chance of thunderstorms. Showers likely, mainly in the evening. Monday, south winds 5 to 10 knots. Waves 1 foot. A chance of showers in the morning, then showers likely with a chance of thunderstorms in the afternoon. Monday night, southwest winds 5 to 10 knots. Waves 1 foot. Showers likely with a chance of thunderstorms. Winds and waves higher in and near thunderstorms. Marine forecast, Chesapeake Bay from Little Creek, Virginia to Cape Henry, Virginia, including the Chesapeake Bay Bridge Tunnel. Small craft advisory in effect from this afternoon through Friday evening. Rest of tonight, southwest winds 10 to 15 knots, diminishing to 5 to 10 knots late. Waves 2 to 3 feet. Wave detail, southeast 2 feet at 6 seconds and southwest 1 foot at 3 seconds. Thursday, south winds 5 to 10 knots, becoming east 10 to 15 knots early in the afternoon, then becoming northeast 15 to 20 knots with gusts up to 25 knots late. Waves 2 to 3 feet. Wave detail, east 2 feet at 3 seconds and southeast 2 feet at 9 seconds. A chance of showers and thunderstorms late. Thursday night, northeast winds 20 to 25 knots, diminishing to 15 to 20 knots after midnight. Waves 3 to 4 feet, occasionally to 5 feet. Wave detail, east 3 feet at 4 seconds and southeast 2 feet at 8 seconds. A chance of thunderstorms. Showers. Friday, northeast winds 15 to 20 knots with gusts up to 25 knots. Waves 3 to 4 feet, occasionally to 5 feet. Wave detail, east 4 feet at 5 seconds and southeast 1 foot at 8 seconds. Showers likely. Friday night, northeast winds 15 to 20 knots with gusts up to 25 knots. Waves 3 to 4 feet, occasionally to 5 feet. Wave detail, east 4 feet at 5 seconds and southeast 1 foot at 8 seconds. Showers likely. Saturday, east winds 10 to 15 knots. Waves 2 to 3 feet. Wave detail, east 3 feet at 8 seconds and southeast 1 foot at 8 seconds. Showers. Saturday night, south winds 5 to 10 knots. Waves 2 to 3 feet. Showers with a chance of thunderstorms in the evening, then showers likely after midnight. Sunday, southwest winds 5 to 10 knots, becoming southeast in the afternoon. Waves 2 to 3 feet. Showers likely. A chance of thunderstorms in the afternoon. Sunday night, south winds 5 to 10 knots. Waves 2 to 3 feet. A chance of thunderstorms. Showers likely, mainly in the evening. Monday, south winds 5 to 10 knots. Waves 2 to 3 feet. A chance of thunderstorms. A chance of showers in the morning, then showers likely in the afternoon. Monday night, southwest winds 10 knots. Waves 2 to 3 feet. Showers likely with a chance of thunderstorms. Winds and waves higher in and near thunderstorms. This is NOAA's National Weather Service All Hazards Weather Radio, KHP 37, broadcasting from Wakefield, Virginia, transmitting from Driver, Virginia on a frequency of 162.550 MHz.
The following information is for Hampton Roads and Northeast North Carolina, the southern part of the Chesapeake Bay and adjacent coastal waters. Marine forecast, current sound. Rest of tonight, southwest winds 5 to 10 knots with gusts up to 15 knots. Waves around 1 foot. Thursday, south winds 5 knots, becoming southeast with gusts up to 15 knots early in the afternoon, then increasing to 10 to 15 knots late. Waves 1 foot or less and light chop, increasing to around 1 foot early in the afternoon, then increasing to 1 to 2 feet late. A chance of showers and thunderstorms late. Thursday night, northeast winds 10 to 15 knots with gusts up to 20 knots. Waves 1 to 2 feet. A chance of thunderstorms in the evening. Showers likely. Friday, northeast winds 10 to 15 knots with gusts up to 20 knots. Waves 1 to 2 feet. A chance of showers in the afternoon. Friday night, northeast winds 10 to 15 knots with gusts up to 20 knots, diminishing to 5 to 10 knots after midnight. Waves 1 to 2 feet, diminishing to around 1 foot after midnight. A chance of showers. Saturday, southeast winds 5 to 10 knots. Waves around 1 foot. A chance of showers in the morning, then showers likely in the afternoon. Saturday night, south winds 5 knots. Waves 1 foot or less and light chop. A chance of showers. Sunday, south winds 5 to 10 knots with gusts up to 15 knots. Waves around 1 foot. Showers likely. A chance of thunderstorms in the afternoon. Sunday night, south winds 5 knots. Waves 1 foot or less and light chop. A chance of thunderstorms. Showers likely, mainly in the evening. Monday, southwest winds 5 to 10 knots with gusts up to 15 knots. Waves around 1 foot. A chance of showers in the morning, then showers likely with a chance of thunderstorms in the afternoon. Monday night, southwest winds 5 to 10 knots with gusts up to 15 knots. Waves around 1 foot. A chance of thunderstorms. Showers likely, mainly in the evening. Winds and waves higher in and near thunderstorms. The current time is 1:39 a.m. Eastern Daylight Time. Offshore waters forecast Baltimore Canyon to Cape Charles Light to 100 nautical miles. Tonight, southwest winds 15 to 20 knots, diminishing to 5 to 15 knots. Seas 4 to 5 feet. Chance of thunderstorms and areas of fog with visibility 1 nautical mile or less. Thursday, southwest winds 5 to 10 knots, becoming northeast 5 to 15 knots. Seas 3 to 4 feet. Areas of fog. Scattered showers and chance of thunderstorms. Visibility 1 nautical mile or less. Thursday night, northeast winds 10 to 20 knots. Seas 4 to 6 feet. Scattered showers and chance of thunderstorms. Friday, east winds 15 to 25 knots. Seas 5 to 9 feet. Scattered showers and chance of thunderstorms. Friday night, east winds 15 to 25 knots. Seas 6 to 9 feet. Saturday, east to southeast winds 10 to 20 knots, becoming variable 5 to 15 knots. Seas 5 to 8 feet. Saturday night, south to southeast winds 5 to 10 knots, becoming southwest. Seas 5 to 8 feet. Sunday, west to southwest winds less than 10 knots. Seas 5 to 6 feet. Sunday night, variable winds less than 10 knots. Seas 5 to 6 feet. Monday, south to southwest winds less than 10 knots. Seas 4 to 5 feet. Monday night, southwest winds less than 10 knots, becoming variable. Seas 3 to 5 feet. The Norfolk, Virginia climate summary for yesterday, May 20, 2026. Yesterday's high temperature was 94 degrees and the low 69 degrees. No precipitation fell yesterday, which leaves the monthly total at 1.57 inches. This is 0.78 inches below the normal amount of 2.35 inches for May. The total precipitation for the year still stands at 10.35 inches, which is 5.37 inches below normal. There were 17 cooling degree days yesterday. This brings the monthly total to 88. The yearly total since January 1st is 247. The normal high temperature for today is 78 degrees, and the normal low is 61. The record high for today is 94, which last occurred in 1877, and the record low is 45, which occurred in 1956.
Sunrise today is at 5:53 a.m. and sunset is at 8:11 p.m. Hazardous weather information. Now here is the hazardous weather outlook for Southeast Maryland, Northeast North Carolina, Central Virginia, East Central Virginia, Eastern Virginia, North Central Virginia, South Central Virginia, and Southeast Virginia. Tonight, no hazardous weather is expected at this time. And now the extended outlook for the period Thursday through Tuesday. No hazardous weather is expected at this time. The key weather messages for the next 7 days. A strong cold front brings the potential for strong to severe storms across far northern portions of the area late this evening. An increasingly unsettled pattern takes shape from Thursday through the Memorial Day weekend. Generally cooler to start, with periods of rain Thursday night and Friday, followed by a low confidence temperature forecast for the weekend. Now the official National Weather Service forecast. Rest of tonight, mostly clear. Lows in the upper 60s. South winds 5 to 10 miles per hour. Thursday, partly sunny in the morning, then mostly cloudy with showers likely with a chance of thunderstorms in the afternoon. Highs in the mid-80s. Temperature falling into the upper 70s in the afternoon. South winds around 5 miles per hour, becoming southeast with gusts up to 20 miles per hour in the afternoon. Chance of rain 70%. Thursday night, cloudy. Showers likely with a chance of thunderstorms in the evening, then a chance of showers after midnight. Lows in the lower 60s. Northeast winds 10 to 15 miles per hour. Gusts up to 25 miles per hour in the evening. Chance of rain 70%. Friday, cloudy with a 50% chance of showers. Cooler with highs around 70. Northeast winds 5 to 10 miles per hour with gusts up to 20 miles per hour. Friday night, cloudy with a 40% chance of showers. Lows in the lower 60s. Northeast winds 5 to 10 miles per hour. Gusts up to 20 miles per hour in the evening. Saturday, mostly cloudy. A chance of showers in the morning, then showers with a chance of thunderstorms in the afternoon. Highs in the upper 70s. Chance of rain 80%. Saturday night, a chance of thunderstorms. Showers. Lows in the lower 60s. Chance of rain 80%. Sunday, showers likely. A chance of thunderstorms in the afternoon. Highs in the lower 80s. Chance of rain 70%. Sunday night, mostly cloudy with a chance of thunderstorms. Showers likely, mainly in the evening. Lows in the upper 60s. Chance of rain 70%. Memorial Day, partly sunny with a chance of showers in the morning, then mostly cloudy with showers likely with a chance of thunderstorms in the afternoon. Highs in the mid-80s. Chance of rain 70%. Monday night, mostly cloudy with a chance of thunderstorms. Showers likely, mainly in the evening. Lows in the upper 60s. Chance of rain 70%. Tuesday, mostly cloudy. A chance of showers in the morning, then showers likely with a chance of thunderstorms in the afternoon. Highs in the lower 80s. Chance of rain 60%. Tuesday night, mostly cloudy. Showers likely with a chance of thunderstorms in the evening, then a chance of showers after midnight. Lows in the upper 60s. Chance of rain 60%. Wednesday, mostly cloudy with a chance of showers. Highs in the lower 80s. Chance of rain 50%. Here are the marine and buoy reports for 1 a.m. across the lower Chesapeake Bay and coastal waters. All wave and swell heights are in feet. Wave and swell periods are in seconds. Potomac River buoy, air temperature was 74. The wind was north at 6 knots. Cove Point, air temperature was 71. The wind was north at 8 knots. Piney Point, winds were north, 7 knots. Bishop's Head, air temperature was 76. The wind was northeast at 6 knots. Lewisetta, air temperature was 76. Water temperature 77. The wind was northwest at 6 knots. Rappahannock Light, winds were south, 11 knots. Yorktown Coast Guard Station, air temperature was 78. Water temperature 71. The wind was south at 15, knots gusting to 20. Crypto Peak, water temperature 71. The wind was south at 11 knots. Dominion Terminal Newport News, air temperature was 75. The wind was south at 9 knots. South Craney Island, air temperature was 75. The wind was south at 9 knots.
Cape Henry, air temperature was 74. The wind was southwest at 10 knots. Brandywine Chill Lake, Delaware, winds were northwest, 7 knots. Air temperature 73. Fenwick Island Buoy, winds were south, 10 knots. Water temperature 61.

air temperature 65. Buoy 64 nautical miles east of Virginia Beach, air temperature was 69. Wave height 3 feet. Wave period 10. Buoy just east of Cape Henry. Water temperature 66. Wave height 3. Wave period 9. Duck Cove Pier, air temperature was 75. The wind was south at 12 knots. Diamond Shoals Buoy, air temperature was 78. Wave height 5 feet. Wave period 5. The wind was south at 19 knots, gusting to 25. Attention, voluntary speed reduction zones to protect North Atlantic right whales may be in effect along the U-South East Coast where right whales have been detected. All mariners and recreational boaters are requested to route these areas or transit through them at 10 knots or less. Consult broadcast notice to mariners, Navtex, and local notice to mariners for more information. 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Marine Forecast, Chesapeake Bay from New Point Comfort to Little Creek, Virginia. Small craft advisory in effect from this afternoon through Friday evening. Rest of tonight, southwest winds 10 to 15 knots, diminishing to 5 to 10 knots late. Waves 1 to 2 feet. Thursday, south winds 5 to 10 knots, becoming east 10 to 15 knots early in the afternoon, then becoming northeast 15 to 20 knots with gusts up to 25 knots late. Waves 2 to 3 feet. A chance of showers and thunderstorms late. Thursday night, northeast winds 15 to 20 knots with gusts up to 25 knots. Waves 2 to 3 feet. A chance of showers and thunderstorms in the evening, then showers after midnight. Friday, northeast winds 15 to 20 knots with gusts up to 25 knots. Waves 2 to 3 feet. Showers likely. Friday night, northeast winds 15 to 20 knots, diminishing to 10 to 15 knots after midnight. Gusts up to 25 knots. Waves 2 to 3 feet. Showers likely. Saturday, east winds 10 to 15 knots, diminishing to 5 to 10 knots in the afternoon. Gusts up to 20 knots. Waves 1 to 2 feet. Showers. Saturday night, southeast winds 5 to 10 knots, becoming south after midnight. Waves 1 to 2 feet. A chance of thunderstorms in the evening. Showers. Sunday, west winds 5 to 10 knots, becoming southeast in the afternoon. Waves 1 foot. Showers in the morning, then showers likely with a chance of thunderstorms in the afternoon. Sunday night, southeast winds 5 to 10 knots, becoming south after midnight. Waves 1 foot. A chance of thunderstorms. Showers likely, mainly in the evening. Monday, south winds 5 to 10 knots. Waves 1 foot. A chance of showers in the morning, then showers likely with a chance of thunderstorms in the afternoon. Monday night, southwest winds 5 to 10 knots. Waves 1 foot. Showers likely with a chance of thunderstorms. Winds and waves higher in and near thunderstorms. Marine Forecast, Chesapeake Bay from Little Creek, Virginia to Cape Henry, Virginia, including the Chesapeake Bay Bridge Tunnel. Small craft advisory in effect from this afternoon through Friday evening. Rest of tonight, southwest winds 10 to 15 knots, diminishing to 5 to 10 knots late. Waves 2 to 3 feet. Wave detail, southeast 2 feet at 6 seconds and southwest 1 foot at 3 seconds. Thursday, south winds 5 to 10 knots, becoming east 10 to 15 knots early in the afternoon, then becoming northeast 15 to 20 knots with gusts up to 25 knots late. Waves 2 to 3 feet. Wave detail, east 2 feet at 3 seconds and southeast 2 feet at 9 seconds. A chance of showers and thunderstorms late. Thursday night, northeast winds 20 to 25 knots, diminishing to 15 to 20 knots after midnight. Waves 3 to 4 feet, occasionally to 5 feet. Wave detail, east 3 feet at 4 seconds and southeast 2 feet at 8 seconds. A chance of thunderstorms. Showers. Friday, northeast winds 15 to 20 knots with gusts up to 25 knots. Waves 3 to 4 feet, occasionally to 5 feet. Wave detail, east 4 feet at 5 seconds and southeast 1 foot at 8 seconds. Showers likely. Friday night, northeast winds 15 to 20 knots.

in the afternoon. Waves 2 to 3 feet. Showers likely. A chance of thunderstorms in the afternoon. Sunday night, south winds 5 to 10 knots. Waves 2 to 3 feet. A chance of thunderstorms. Showers likely, mainly in the evening. Monday, south winds 5 to 10 knots. Waves 2 to 3 feet. A chance of thunderstorms. A chance of showers in the morning, then showers likely in the afternoon. Monday night, southwest winds 10 knots. Waves 2 to 3 feet. Showers likely with a chance of thunderstorms. Winds and waves higher in and near thunderstorms. Marine forecast, Kuril Sound. Rest of tonight, southwest winds 5 to 10 knots with gusts up to 15 knots. Waves around 1 foot. Thursday, south winds 5 knots, becoming southeast with gusts up to 15 knots early in the afternoon, then increasing to 10 to 15 knots late. Waves 1 foot or less and light chop, increasing to around 1 foot early in the afternoon, then increasing to 1 to 2 feet late. A chance of showers and thunderstorms late. Thursday night, northeast winds 10 to 15 knots with gusts up to 20 knots. Waves 1 to 2 feet. A chance of thunderstorms in the evening. Showers likely. Friday, northeast winds 10 to 15 knots with gusts up to 20 knots. Waves 1 to 2 feet. A chance of showers in the afternoon. Friday night, northeast winds 10 to 15 knots with gusts up to 20 knots, diminishing to 5 to 10 knots after midnight. Waves 1 to 2 feet, diminishing to around 1 foot after midnight. A chance of showers. Saturday, southeast winds 5 to 10 knots. Waves around 1 foot. A chance of showers in the morning, then showers likely in the afternoon. Saturday night, south winds 5 knots. Waves 1 foot or less and light chop. A chance of showers. Sunday, south winds 5 to 10 knots with gusts up to 15 knots. Waves around 1 foot. Showers likely. A chance of thunderstorms in the afternoon. Sunday night, south winds 5 knots. Waves 1 foot or less and light chop. A chance of thunderstorms. Showers likely, mainly in the evening. Monday, southwest winds 5 to 10 knots with gusts up to 15 knots. Waves around 1 foot. A chance of showers in the morning, then showers likely with a chance of thunderstorms in the afternoon. Monday night, southwest winds 5 to 10 knots with gusts up to 15 knots. Waves around 1 foot. A chance of thunderstorms. Showers likely, mainly in the evening. Winds and waves higher in and near thunderstorms. The current time is 1:55 a.m. Eastern Daylight Time. The Norfolk, Virginia climate summary for yesterday, May 20, 2026. Yesterday's high temperature was 94 degrees and the low 69 degrees. No precipitation fell yesterday, which leaves the monthly total at 1.57 inches. This is 0.78 inches below the normal amount of 2.35 inches for May. The total precipitation for the year still stands at 10.35 inches, which is 5.37 inches below normal. There were 17 cooling degree days yesterday. This brings the monthly total to 88. The yearly total since January 1st is 247. The normal high temperature for today is 78 degrees, and the normal low is 61. The record high for today is 94, which last occurred in 1877, and the record low is 45, which occurred in 1956. Sunrise today is at 5:53 a.m. and sunset is at 8:11 p.m. Offshore waters forecast Baltimore Canyon to Cape Charles Light, to 100 nautical miles. Tonight, southwest winds 15 to 20 knots, diminishing to 5 to 15 knots. Seas 4 to 5 feet. Chance of thunderstorms and areas of fog with visibility 1 nautical mile or less. Thursday, southwest winds 5 to 10 knots, becoming northeast 5 to 15 knots. Seas 3 to 4 feet. Areas of fog. Scattered showers and chance of thunderstorms. Visibility 1 nautical mile or less. Thursday night, northeast winds 10 to 20 knots. Seas 4 to 6 feet. Scattered showers and chance of thunderstorms. Friday, east winds 15 to 25 knots. Seas 5 to 9 feet. Scattered showers and chance of thunderstorms. Friday night, east winds 15 to 25 knots. Seas 6 to 9 feet. Saturday, east to southeast winds 10 to 20 knots.

becoming variable 5 to 15 knots. Seas 5 to 8 feet. Saturday night, south to southeast winds 5 to 10 knots, becoming southwest. Seas 5 to 8 feet. Sunday, west to southwest winds less than 10 knots. Seas 5 to 6 feet. Sunday night, variable winds less than 10 knots. Seas 5 to 6 feet. Monday, south to southwest winds less than 10 knots. Seas 4 to 5 feet. Monday night, southwest winds less than 10 knots, becoming variable. Seas 3 to 5 feet. Hazardous weather information. Now here is the hazardous weather outlook for southeast Maryland, northeast North Carolina, central Virginia, east central Virginia, eastern Virginia, north central Virginia, south central Virginia, and southeast Virginia. Tonight, no hazardous weather is expected at this time. And now the extended outlook for the period Thursday through Tuesday. No hazardous weather is expected at this time. The key weather messages for the next 7 days. A strong cold front brings the potential for strong to severe storms across far northern portions of the area late this evening. An increasingly unsettled pattern takes shape from Thursday through the Memorial Day weekend. Generally cooler to start, with periods of rain Thursday night and Friday, followed by a low confidence temperature forecast for the weekend. Now the official National Weather Service forecast. Rest of tonight, mostly clear. Lows in the upper 60s. South winds 5 to 10 miles per hour. Thursday, partly sunny in the morning, then mostly cloudy with showers likely with a chance of thunderstorms in the afternoon. Highs in the mid-80s. Temperature falling into the upper 70s in the afternoon. South winds around 5 miles per hour, becoming southeast with gusts up to 20 miles per hour in the afternoon. Chance of rain 70%. Thursday night, cloudy. Showers likely with a chance of thunderstorms in the evening, then a chance of showers after midnight. Lows in the lower 60s. Northeast winds 10 to 15 miles per hour. Gusts up to 25 miles per hour in the evening. Chance of rain 70%. Friday, cloudy with a 50% chance of showers. Cooler with highs around 70. Northeast winds 5 to 10 miles per hour with gusts up to 20 miles per hour. Friday night, cloudy with a 40% chance of showers. Lows in the lower 60s. Northeast winds 5 to 10 miles per hour. Gusts up to 20 miles per hour in the evening. Saturday, mostly cloudy. A chance of showers in the morning, then showers with a chance of thunderstorms in the afternoon. Highs in the upper 70s. Chance of rain 80%. Saturday night, a chance of thunderstorms. Showers. Lows in the lower 60s. Chance of rain 80%. Sunday, showers likely. A chance of thunderstorms in the afternoon. Highs in the lower 80s. Chance of rain 70%. Sunday night, mostly cloudy with a chance of thunderstorms. Showers likely, mainly in the evening. Lows in the upper 60s. Chance of rain 70%. Memorial Day, partly sunny with a chance of showers in the morning, then mostly cloudy with showers likely with a chance of thunderstorms in the afternoon. Highs in the mid-80s. Chance of rain 70%. Monday night, mostly cloudy with a chance of thunderstorms. Showers likely, mainly in the evening. Lows in the upper 60s. Chance of rain 70%. Tuesday, mostly cloudy. A chance of showers in the morning, then showers likely with a chance of thunderstorms in the afternoon. Highs in the lower 80s. Chance of rain 60%. Tuesday night, mostly cloudy. Showers likely with a chance of thunderstorms in the evening, then a chance of showers after midnight. Lows in the upper 60s. Chance of rain 60%. Wednesday, mostly cloudy with a chance of showers. Highs in the lower 80s. Chance of rain 50%. Here are the marine and buoy reports for 1 a.m. across the lower Chesapeake Bay and coastal waters. All wave and swell heights are in feet. Wave and swell periods are in seconds. Potomac River buoy, air temperature was 74. The wind was north at 6 knots. Cove Point, air temperature was 71. The wind was north at 8 knots. Piney Point, winds were north, 7 knots. Bishop's Head, air temperature was 76. The wind was northeast at 6 knots. Lewisetta, air temperature was 76. Water temperature 77. The wind was northwest at 6 knots.
Rappahannock Light, winds were south, 11 knots. Yorktown Coast Guard Station, air temperature was 78. Water temperature 71. The wind was south at 15, knots gusting to 20. Crypto Peak, water temperature 71. The wind was south at 11 knots. Dominion Terminal Newport News, air temperature was 75. The wind was south at 9 knots. South Craney Island, air temperature was 75. The wind was south at 9 knots. Cape Henry, air temperature was 74. The wind was southwest at 10 knots. Brandywine Chill Lake, Delaware, winds were northwest, 7 knots. Air temperature 73. Fenwick Island Buoy, winds were south, 10 knots. Water temperature 61. Air temperature 65. Buoy 64 nautical miles east of Virginia Beach, air temperature was 69. Wave height 3 feet. Wave period 10. Buoy just east of Cape Henry. Water temperature 66. Wave height 3. Wave period 9. Duck Cove Pier, air temperature was 75. The wind was south at 12 knots. Diamond Shoals Buoy, air temperature was 78. Wave height 5 feet. Wave period 5. The wind was south at 19, knots gusting to 25. Marine forecast, Chesapeake Bay from New Point Comfort to Little Creek, Virginia. Small craft advisory in effect from this afternoon through Friday evening. Rest of tonight, southwest winds 10 to 15 knots, diminishing to 5 to 10 knots late. Waves 1 to 2 feet. Thursday, south winds 5 to 10 knots, becoming east 10 to 15 knots early in the afternoon, then becoming northeast 15 to 20 knots with gusts up to 25 knots late. Waves 2 to 3 feet. A chance of showers and thunderstorms late. Thursday night, northeast winds 15 to 20 knots with gusts up to 25 knots. Waves 2 to 3 feet. A chance of showers and thunderstorms in the evening, then showers after midnight. Friday, northeast winds 15 to 20 knots with gusts up to 25 knots. Waves 2 to 3 feet. Showers likely. Friday night, northeast winds 15 to 20 knots, diminishing to 10 to 15 knots after midnight. Gusts up to 25 knots. Waves 2 to 3 feet. Showers likely. Saturday, east winds 10 to 15 knots, diminishing to 5 to 10 knots in the afternoon. Gusts up to 20 knots. Waves 1 to 2 feet. Showers. Saturday night, southeast winds 5 to 10 knots, becoming south after midnight. Waves 1 to 2 feet. A chance of thunderstorms in the evening. Showers. Sunday, west winds 5 to 10 knots, becoming southeast in the afternoon. Waves 1 foot. Showers in the morning, then showers likely with a chance of thunderstorms in the afternoon. Sunday night, southeast winds 5 to 10 knots, becoming south after midnight. Waves 1 foot. A chance of thunderstorms. Showers likely, mainly in the evening. Monday, south winds 5 to 10 knots. Waves 1 foot. A chance of showers in the morning, then showers likely with a chance of thunderstorms in the afternoon. Monday night, southwest winds 5 to 10 knots. Waves 1 foot. Showers likely with a chance of thunderstorms. Winds and waves higher in and near thunderstorms. This is NOAA's National Weather Service All Hazards Weather Radio, KHP 37, broadcasting from Wakefield, Virginia, transmitting from Driver, Virginia on a frequency of 162.550 MHz. The following information is for Hampton Roads and Northeast North Carolina, the southern part of the Chesapeake Bay and adjacent coastal waters. Marine forecast, Chesapeake Bay from Little Creek, Virginia to Cape Henry, Virginia, including the Chesapeake Bay Bridge Tunnel. Small craft advisory in effect from this afternoon through Friday evening. Rest of tonight, southwest winds 10 to 15 knots, diminishing to 5 to 10 knots late. Waves 2 to 3 feet. Wave detail, southeast 2 feet at 6 seconds and southwest 1 foot at 3 seconds. Thursday, south winds 5 to 10 knots, becoming east 10 to 15 knots early in the afternoon, then becoming northeast 15 to 20 knots with gusts up to 25 knots late. Waves 2 to 3 feet. Wave detail, east 2 feet at 3 seconds and southeast 2 feet at 9 seconds. A chance of showers and thunderstorms late. Thursday night, northeast winds 20 to 25 knots, diminishing to 15 to 20 knots after midnight. Waves 3 to 4 feet,
occasionally to 5 feet. Wave detail, east 3 feet at 4 seconds and southeast 2 feet at 8 seconds. A chance of thunderstorms. Showers. Friday, northeast winds 15 to 20 knots with gusts up to 25 knots. Waves 3 to 4 feet, occasionally to 5 feet. Wave detail, east 4 feet at 5 seconds and southeast 1 foot at 8 seconds. Showers likely. Friday night, northeast winds 15 to 20 knots with gusts up to 25 knots. Waves 3 to 4 feet, occasionally to 5 feet. Wave detail, east 4 feet at 5 seconds and southeast 1 foot at 8 seconds. Showers likely. Saturday, east winds 10 to 15 knots. Waves 2 to 3 feet. Wave detail, east 3 feet at 8 seconds and southeast 1 foot at 8 seconds. Showers. Saturday night, south winds 5 to 10 knots. Waves 2 to 3 feet. Showers with a chance of thunderstorms in the evening, then showers likely after midnight. Sunday, southwest winds 5 to 10 knots, becoming southeast in the afternoon. Waves 2 to 3 feet. Showers likely. A chance of thunderstorms in the afternoon. Sunday night, south winds 5 to 10 knots. Waves 2 to 3 feet. A chance of thunderstorms. Showers likely, mainly in the evening. Monday, south winds 5 to 10 knots. Waves 2 to 3 feet. A chance of thunderstorms. A chance of showers in the morning, then showers likely in the afternoon. Monday night, southwest winds 10 knots. Waves 2 to 3 feet. Showers likely with a chance of thunderstorms. Winds and waves higher in and near thunderstorms. Marine forecast, Kuril Sound. Rest of tonight, southwest winds 5 to 10 knots with gusts up to 15 knots. Waves around 1 foot. Thursday, south winds 5 knots, becoming southeast with gusts up to 15 knots early in the afternoon, then increasing to 10 to 15 knots late. Waves 1 foot or less and light chop, increasing to around 1 foot early in the afternoon, then increasing to 1 to 2 feet late. A chance of showers and thunderstorms late. Thursday night, northeast winds 10 to 15 knots with gusts up to 20 knots. Waves 1 to 2 feet. A chance of thunderstorms in the evening. Showers likely. Friday, northeast winds 10 to 15 knots with gusts up to 20 knots. Waves 1 to 2 feet. A chance of showers in the afternoon. Friday night, northeast winds 10 to 15 knots with gusts up to 20 knots, diminishing to 5 to 10 knots after midnight. Waves 1 to 2 feet, diminishing to around 1 foot after midnight. A chance of showers. Saturday, southeast winds 5 to 10 knots. Waves around 1 foot. A chance of showers in the morning, then showers likely in the afternoon. Saturday night, south winds 5 knots. Waves 1 foot or less and light chop. A chance of showers. Sunday, south winds 5 to 10 knots with gusts up to 15 knots. Waves around 1 foot. Showers likely. A chance of thunderstorms in the afternoon. Sunday night, south winds 5 knots. Waves 1 foot or less and light chop. A chance of thunderstorms. Showers likely, mainly in the evening. Monday, southwest winds 5 to 10 knots with gusts up to 15 knots. Waves around 1 foot. A chance of showers in the morning, then showers likely with a chance of thunderstorms in the afternoon. Monday night, southwest winds 5 to 10 knots with gusts up to 15 knots. Waves around 1 foot. A chance of thunderstorms. Showers likely, mainly in the evening. Winds and waves higher in and near thunderstorms. The current time is 2:11 a.m. Eastern Daylight Time. The Norfolk, Virginia climate summary for yesterday, May 20, 2026. Yesterday's high temperature was 94 degrees and the low 69 degrees. No precipitation fell yesterday, which leaves the monthly total at 1.57 inches. This is 0.78 inches below the normal amount of 2.35 inches for May. The total precipitation for the year still stands at 10.35 inches, which is 5.37 inches below normal. There were 17 cooling degree days yesterday. This brings the monthly total to 88. The yearly total since January 1st is 247. The normal high temperature for today is 78 degrees, and the normal low is 61.
The record high for today is 94, which last occurred in 1877, and the record low is 45, which occurred in 1956. Sunrise today is at 5:53 a.m. and sunset is at 8:11 p.m. Offshore waters forecast Baltimore Canyon to Cape Charles Light to 100 nautical miles. Tonight, southwest winds 15 to 20 knots, diminishing to 5 to 15 knots. Seas 4 to 5 feet. Chance of thunderstorms and areas of fog with visibility 1 nautical mile or less. Thursday, southwest winds 5 to 10 knots, becoming northeast 5 to 15 knots. Seas 3 to 4 feet. Areas of fog. Scattered showers and chance of thunderstorms. Visibility 1 nautical mile or less. Thursday night, northeast winds 10 to 20 knots. Seas 4 to 6 feet. Scattered showers and chance of thunderstorms. Friday, east winds 15 to 25 knots. Seas 5 to 9 feet. Scattered showers and chance of thunderstorms. Friday night, east winds 15 to 25 knots. Seas 6 to 9 feet. Saturday, east to southeast winds 10 to 20 knots, becoming variable 5 to 15 knots. Seas 5 to 8 feet. Saturday night, south to southeast winds 5 to 10 knots, becoming southwest. Seas 5 to 8 feet. Sunday, west to southwest winds less than 10 knots. Seas 5 to 6 feet. Sunday night, variable winds less than 10 knots. Seas 5 to 6 feet. Monday, south to southwest winds less than 10 knots. Seas 4 to 5 feet. Monday night, southwest winds less than 10 knots, becoming variable. Seas 3 to 5 feet. Hazardous weather information. Now here is the hazardous weather outlook for southeast Maryland, northeast North Carolina, central Virginia, east central Virginia, eastern Virginia, north central Virginia, south central Virginia, and southeast Virginia. Tonight, no hazardous weather is expected at this time. And now the extended outlook for the period Thursday through Tuesday. No hazardous weather is expected at this time. The key weather messages for the next 7 days. A strong cold front brings the potential for strong to severe storms across far northern portions of the area late this evening. An increasingly unsettled pattern takes shape from Thursday through the Memorial Day weekend. Generally cooler to start, with periods of rain Thursday night and Friday, followed by a low confidence temperature forecast for the weekend. Now the official National Weather Service forecast. Rest of tonight, mostly clear. Lows in the upper 60s. South winds 5 to 10 miles per hour. Thursday, partly sunny in the morning, then mostly cloudy with showers likely with a chance of thunderstorms in the afternoon. Highs in the mid 80s. Temperature falling into the upper 70s in the afternoon. South winds around 5 miles per hour, becoming southeast with gusts up to 20 miles per hour in the afternoon. Chance of rain 70%. Thursday night, cloudy. Showers likely with a chance of thunderstorms in the evening, then a chance of showers after midnight. Lows in the lower 60s. Northeast winds 10 to 15 miles per hour. Gusts up to 25 miles per hour in the evening. Chance of rain 70%. Friday, cloudy with a 50% chance of showers. Cooler with highs around 70. Northeast winds 5 to 10 miles per hour with gusts up to 20 miles per hour. Friday night, cloudy with a 40% chance of showers. Lows in the lower 60s. Northeast winds 5 to 10 miles per hour. Gusts up to 20 miles per hour in the evening. Saturday, mostly cloudy. A chance of showers in the morning, then showers with a chance of thunderstorms in the afternoon. Highs in the upper 70s. Chance of rain 80%. Saturday night, a chance of thunderstorms. Showers. Lows in the lower 60s. Chance of rain 80%. Sunday, showers likely. A chance of thunderstorms in the afternoon. Highs in the lower 80s. Chance of rain 70%. Sunday night, mostly cloudy with a chance of thunderstorms. Showers likely, mainly in the evening. Lows in the upper 60s. Chance of rain 70%. Memorial Day, partly sunny with a chance of showers in the morning, then mostly cloudy with showers likely with a chance of thunderstorms in the afternoon. Highs in the mid-80s. Chance of rain 70%. Monday night, mostly cloudy with a chance of thunderstorms. Showers likely, mainly in the evening. Lows in the upper 60s. Chance of rain 70%.
Tuesday, mostly cloudy. A chance of showers in the morning, then shower likely with a chance of thunderstorms in the afternoon. Highs in the lower 80s. Chance of rain 60%. Tuesday night, mostly cloudy. Showers likely with a chance of thunderstorms in the evening, then a chance of showers after midnight. Lows in the upper 60s. Chance of rain 60%. Wednesday, mostly cloudy with a chance of showers. Highs in the lower 80s. Chance of rain 50%. Here are the marine and buoy reports for 2 a.m. across the lower Chesapeake Bay and coastal waters. All wave and swell heights are in feet. Wave and swell periods are in seconds. Potomac River buoy, air temperature was 70. The wind was southwest at 2 knots. Cove Point, air temperature was 71. The wind was north at 5 knots. Piney Point, winds were calm. Bishop's Head, air temperature was 75. The wind was north at 5 knots. Lewisetta, air temperature was 75. Water temperature 77. The wind was northwest at 4 knots. Rappahannock Light, winds were south, 9 knots. Yorktown Coast Guard Station, air temperature was 76. Water temperature 71. The wind was west at 9 knots. Crypto Peak, water temperature 71. The wind was southwest at 8 knots. Dominion Terminal Newport News, air temperature was 74. The wind was south at 9 knots. South Craney Island, air temperature was 74. The wind was south at 11 knots. Cape Henry, air temperature was 73. The wind was southwest at 8 knots. Brandywine Shoal Lake, Delaware, winds were north, 8 knots. Air temperature 75. Fenwick Island buoy, winds were south, 10 knots. Water temperature 61. Air temperature 64. Buoy 64 nautical miles east of Virginia Beach, air temperature was 69. Wave height 3 feet. Wave period 4. Buoy just east of Cape Henry. Water temperature 66. Wave height 3. Wave period 10. Swell period 11. Duck Cove Pier, air temperature was 75. The wind was south at 11 knots. Diamond Shoals buoy, air temperature was 78. Wave height 5 feet. Wave period 5. The wind was south at 19 knots, gusting to 21. Marine forecast, Chesapeake Bay from New Point Comfort to Little Creek, Virginia. Small craft advisory in effect from this afternoon through Friday evening. Rest of tonight, southwest winds 10 to 15 knots, diminishing to 5 to 10 knots late. Waves 1 to 2 feet. Thursday, south winds 5 to 10 knots, becoming east 10 to 15 knots early in the afternoon, then becoming northeast 15 to 20 knots with gusts up to 25 knots late. Waves 2 to 3 feet. A chance of showers and thunderstorms late. Thursday night, northeast winds 15 to 20 knots with gusts up to 25 knots. Waves 2 to 3 feet. A chance of showers and thunderstorms in the evening, then showers after midnight. Friday, northeast winds 15 to 20 knots with gusts up to 25 knots. Waves 2 to 3 feet. Showers likely. Friday night, northeast winds 15 to 20 knots, diminishing to 10 to 15 knots after midnight. Gusts up to 25 knots. Waves 2 to 3 feet. Showers likely. Saturday, east winds 10 to 15 knots, diminishing to 5 to 10 knots in the afternoon. Gusts up to 20 knots. Waves 1 to 2 feet. Showers. Saturday night, southeast winds 5 to 10 knots, becoming south after midnight. Waves 1 to 2 feet. A chance of thunderstorms in the evening. Showers. Sunday, west winds 5 to 10 knots, becoming southeast in the afternoon. Waves 1 foot. Showers in the morning, then showers likely with a chance of thunderstorms in the afternoon. Sunday night, southeast winds 5 to 10 knots, becoming south after midnight. Waves 1 foot. A chance of thunderstorms. Showers likely, mainly in the evening. Monday, south winds 5 to 10 knots. Waves 1 foot. A chance of showers in the morning, then showers likely with a chance of thunderstorms in the afternoon. Monday night, southwest winds 5 to 10 knots. Waves 1 foot. Showers likely with a chance of thunderstorms. Winds and waves higher in and near thunderstorms. Marine forecast,
Chesapeake Bay from Little Creek, Virginia to Cape Henry, Virginia, including the Chesapeake Bay Bridge Tunnel. Small craft advisory in effect from this afternoon through Friday evening. Rest of tonight, southwest winds 10 to 15 knots, diminishing to 5 to 10 knots late. Waves 2 to 3 feet. Wave detail, southeast 2 feet at 6 seconds and southwest 1 foot at 3 seconds. Thursday, south winds 5 to 10 knots, becoming east 10 to 15 knots early in the afternoon, then becoming northeast 15 to 20 knots with gusts up to 25 knots late. Waves 2 to 3 feet. Wave detail, east 2 feet at 3 seconds and southeast 2 feet at 9 seconds. A chance of showers and thunderstorms late. Thursday night, northeast winds 20 to 25 knots, diminishing to 15 to 20 knots after midnight. Waves 3 to 4 feet, occasionally to 5 feet. Wave detail, east 3 feet at 4 seconds and southeast 2 feet at 8 seconds. A chance of thunderstorms. Showers. Friday, northeast winds 15 to 20 knots with gusts up to 25 knots. Waves 3 to 4 feet, occasionally to 5 feet. Wave detail, east 4 feet at 5 seconds and southeast 1 foot at 8 seconds. Showers likely. Friday night, northeast winds 15 to 20 knots with gusts up to 25 knots. Waves 3 to 4 feet, occasionally to 5 feet. Wave detail, east 4 feet at 5 seconds and southeast 1 foot at 8 seconds. Showers likely. Saturday, east winds 10 to 15 knots. Waves 2 to 3 feet. Wave detail, east 3 feet at 8 seconds and southeast 1 foot at 8 seconds. Showers. Saturday night, south winds 5 to 10 knots. Waves 2 to 3 feet. Showers with a chance of thunderstorms in the evening, then showers likely after midnight. Sunday, southwest winds 5 to 10 knots, becoming southeast in the afternoon. Waves 2 to 3 feet. Showers likely. A chance of thunderstorms in the afternoon. Sunday night, south winds 5 to 10 knots. Waves 2 to 3 feet. A chance of thunderstorms. Showers likely, mainly in the evening. Monday, south winds 5 to 10 knots. Waves 2 to 3 feet. A chance of thunderstorms. A chance of showers in the morning, then showers likely in the afternoon. Monday night, southwest winds 10 knots. Waves 2 to 3 feet. Showers likely with a chance of thunderstorms. Winds and waves higher in and near thunderstorms. Marine forecast, Kerbic Sound. Rest of tonight, southwest winds 5 to 10 knots with gusts up to 15 knots. Waves around 1 foot. Thursday, south winds 5 knots, becoming southeast with gusts up to 15 knots early in the afternoon, then increasing to 10 to 15 knots late. Waves 1 foot or less and light chop, increasing to around 1 foot early in the afternoon, then increasing to 1 to 2 feet late. A chance of showers and thunderstorms late. Thursday night, northeast winds 10 to 15 knots with gusts up to 20 knots. Waves 1 to 2 feet. A chance of thunderstorms in the evening. Showers likely. Friday, northeast winds 10 to 15 knots with gusts up to 20 knots. Waves 1 to 2 feet. A chance of showers in the afternoon. Friday night, northeast winds 10 to 15 knots with gusts up to 20 knots, diminishing to 5 to 10 knots after midnight. Waves 1 to 2 feet, diminishing to around 1 foot after midnight. A chance of showers. Saturday, southeast winds 5 to 10 knots. Waves around 1 foot. A chance of showers in the morning, then showers likely in the afternoon. Saturday night, south winds 5 knots. Waves 1 foot or less and light chop. A chance of showers. Sunday, south winds 5 to 10 knots with gusts up to 15 knots. Waves around 1 foot. Showers likely. A chance of thunderstorms in the afternoon. Sunday night, south winds 5 knots. Waves 1 foot or less and light chop. A chance of thunderstorms. Showers likely, mainly in the evening. Monday, southwest winds 5 to 10 knots with gusts up to 15 knots. Waves around 1 foot. A chance of showers in the morning, then showers likely with a chance of thunderstorms in the afternoon. Monday night, southwest winds 5 to 10 knots with gusts up to 15 knots. Waves around 1 foot. A chance of thunderstorms. Showers likely, mainly in the evening. Winds and waves higher in and near thunderstorms.
The current time is 2:27 a.m. Eastern Daylight Time. The Norfolk, Virginia climate summary for yesterday, May 20, 2026. Yesterday's high temperature was 94 degrees and the low 69 degrees. No precipitation fell yesterday, which leaves the monthly total at 1.57 inches. This is 0.78 inches below the normal amount of 2.35 inches for May. The total precipitation for the year still stands at 10.35 inches, which is 5.37 inches below normal. There were 17 cooling degree days yesterday. This brings the monthly total to 88. The yearly total since January 1st is 247. The normal high temperature for today is 78 degrees, and the normal low is 61. The record high for today is 94, which last occurred in 1877, and the record low is 45, which occurred in 1956. Sunrise today is at 5:53 a.m. and sunset is at 8:11 p.m. Offshore waters forecast Baltimore Canyon to Cape Charles Light to 100 nautical miles. Tonight, southwest winds 15 to 20 knots, diminishing to 5 to 15 knots. Seas 4 to 5 feet. Chance of thunderstorms and areas of fog with visibility 1 nautical mile or less. Thursday, southwest winds 5 to 10 knots, becoming northeast 5 to 15 knots. Seas 3 to 4 feet. Areas of fog. Scattered showers and chance of thunderstorms. Visibility 1 nautical mile or less. Thursday night, northeast winds 10 to 20 knots. Seas 4 to 6 feet. Scattered showers and chance of thunderstorms. Friday, east winds 15 to 25 knots. Seas 5 to 9 feet. Scattered showers and chance of thunderstorms. Friday night, east winds 15 to 25 knots. Seas 6 to 9 feet. Saturday, east to southeast winds 10 to 20 knots, becoming variable 5 to 15 knots. Seas 5 to 8 feet. Saturday night, south to southeast winds 5 to 10 knots, becoming southwest. Seas 5 to 8 feet. Sunday, west to southwest winds less than 10 knots. Seas 5 to 6 feet. Sunday night, variable winds less than 10 knots. Seas 5 to 6 feet. Monday, south to southwest winds less than 10 knots. Seas 4 to 5 feet. Monday night, southwest winds less than 10 knots, becoming variable. Seas 3 to 5 feet. Hazardous weather information. Now here is the hazardous weather outlook for southeast Maryland, northeast North Carolina, central Virginia, east central Virginia, eastern Virginia, north central Virginia, south central Virginia, and southeast Virginia. Tonight, no hazardous weather is expected at this time. And now the extended outlook for the period Thursday through Tuesday. No hazardous weather is expected at this time. The key weather messages for the next 7 days. A strong cold front brings the potential for strong to severe storms across far northern portions of the area late this evening. An increasingly unsettled pattern takes shape from Thursday through the Memorial Day weekend. Generally cooler to start, with periods of rain Thursday night and Friday, followed by a low confidence temperature forecast for the weekend. Now the official National Weather Service forecast. Rest of tonight, mostly clear. Lows in the upper 60s. South winds 5 to 10 miles per hour. Thursday, partly sunny in the morning, then mostly cloudy with showers likely with a chance of thunderstorms in the afternoon. Highs in the mid 80s. Temperature falling into the upper 70s in the afternoon. South winds around 5 miles per hour, becoming southeast with gusts up to 20 miles per hour in the afternoon. Chance of rain 70%. Thursday night, cloudy. Showers likely with a chance of thunderstorms in the evening, then a chance of showers after midnight. Lows in the lower 60s. Northeast winds 10 to 15 miles per hour. Gusts up to 25 miles per hour in the evening. Chance of rain 70%. Friday, cloudy with a 50% chance of showers. Cooler with highs around 70. Northeast winds 5 to 10 miles per hour with gusts up to 20 miles per hour. Friday night, cloudy with a 40% chance of showers. Lows in the lower 60s. Northeast winds 5 to 10 miles per hour. Gusts up to 20 miles per hour in the evening. Saturday, mostly cloudy. A chance of showers in the morning, then showers with a chance of thunderstorms in the afternoon. Highs in the upper 70s. Chance of rain 80%. Saturday night, a chance of thunderstorms.
showers. Lows in the lower 60s. Chance of rain 80%. Sunday, showers likely. A chance of thunderstorms in the afternoon. Highs in the lower 80s. Chance of rain 70%. Sunday night, mostly cloudy with a chance of thunderstorms. Showers likely, mainly in the evening. Lows in the upper 60s. Chance of rain 70%. Memorial Day, partly sunny with a chance of showers in the morning, then mostly cloudy with showers likely with a chance of thunderstorms in the afternoon. Highs in the mid-80s. Chance of rain 70%. Monday night, mostly cloudy with a chance of thunderstorms. Showers likely, mainly in the evening. Lows in the upper 60s. Chance of rain 70%. Tuesday, mostly cloudy. A chance of showers in the morning, then showers likely with a chance of thunderstorms in the afternoon. Highs in the lower 80s. Chance of rain 60%. Tuesday night, mostly cloudy. Showers likely with a chance of thunderstorms in the evening, then a chance of showers after midnight. Lows in the upper 60s. Chance of rain 60%. Wednesday, mostly cloudy with a chance of showers. Highs in the lower 80s. Chance of rain 50%. Here are the marine and buoy reports for 2 a.m. across the lower Chesapeake Bay and coastal waters. All wave and swell heights are in feet. Wave and swell periods are in seconds. Potomac River buoy, air temperature was 70. The wind was southwest at 2 knots. Cove Point, air temperature was 71. The wind was north at 5 knots. Piney Point, winds were calm. Bishop's Head, air temperature was 75. The wind was north at 5 knots. Lewisetta, air temperature was 75. Water temperature 77. The wind was northwest at 4 knots. Rappahannock Light, winds were south, 9 knots. Yorktown Coast Guard Station, air temperature was 76. Water temperature 71. The wind was west at 9 knots. Crypto Peak, water temperature 71. The wind was southwest at 8 knots. Dominion Terminal Newport News, air temperature was 74. The wind was south at 9 knots. South Craney Island, air temperature was 74. The wind was south at 11 knots. Cape Henry, air temperature was 73. The wind was southwest at 8 knots. Brandywine Chill Lake, Delaware, winds were north, 8 knots. Air temperature 75. Fenwick Island buoy, winds were south, 10 knots. Water temperature 61. Air temperature 64. Buoy 64 nautical miles east of Virginia Beach, air temperature was 69. Wave height 3 feet. Wave period 4. Buoy just east of Cape Henry. Water temperature 66. Wave height 3. Wave period 10. Swell period 11. Duck Cove here, air temperature was 75. The wind was south at 11 knots. Diamond Shoals buoy, air temperature was 78. Wave height 5 feet. Wave period 5. The wind was south at 19 knots, gusting to 21. This is NOAA's National Weather Service All Hazards Weather Radio, KHP 37, broadcasting from Wakefield, Virginia, transmitting from Driver, Virginia on a frequency of 162.550 MHz. The following information is for Hampton Roads and Northeast North Carolina, the southern part of the Chesapeake Bay and adjacent coastal waters. Marine forecast, Chesapeake Bay from New Point Comfort to Little Creek, Virginia. Small craft advisory in effect from this afternoon through Friday evening. Rest of tonight, southwest winds 10 to 15 knots, diminishing to 5 to 10 knots late. Waves 1 to 2 feet. Thursday, south winds 5 to 10 knots, becoming east 10 to 15 knots early in the afternoon, then becoming northeast 15 to 20 knots with gusts up to 25 knots late. Waves 2 to 3 feet. A chance of showers and thunderstorms late. Thursday night, northeast winds 15 to 20 knots with gusts up to 25 knots. Waves 2 to 3 feet. A chance of showers and thunderstorms in the evening, then showers after midnight. Friday, northeast winds 15 to 20 knots with gusts up to 25 knots. Waves 2 to 3 feet. Showers likely. Friday night, northeast winds 15 to 20 knots, diminishing to 10 to 15 knots after midnight. Gusts up to 25 knots. Waves 2 to 3 feet. Showers likely. Saturday,
east winds 10 to 15 knots, diminishing to 5 to 10 knots in the afternoon. Gusts up to 20 knots. Waves 1 to 2 feet. Showers. Saturday night, southeast winds 5 to 10 knots, becoming south after midnight. Waves 1 to 2 feet. A chance of thunderstorms in the evening. Showers. Sunday, west winds 5 to 10 knots, becoming southeast in the afternoon. Waves 1 foot. Showers in the morning, then showers likely with a chance of thunderstorms in the afternoon. Sunday night, southeast winds 5 to 10 knots, becoming south after midnight. Waves 1 foot. A chance of thunderstorms. Showers likely, mainly in the evening. Monday, south winds 5 to 10 knots. Waves 1 foot. A chance of showers in the morning, then showers likely with a chance of thunderstorms in the afternoon. Monday night, southwest winds 5 to 10 knots. Waves 1 foot. Showers likely with a chance of thunderstorms. Winds and waves higher in and near thunderstorms. Marine forecast, Chesapeake Bay from Little Creek, Virginia to Cape Henry, Virginia, including the Chesapeake Bay Bridge Tunnel. Small craft advisory in effect from this afternoon through Friday evening. Rest of tonight, southwest winds 10 to 15 knots, diminishing to 5 to 10 knots late. Waves 2 to 3 feet. Wave detail, southeast 2 feet at 6 seconds and southwest 1 foot at 3 seconds. Thursday, south winds 5 to 10 knots, becoming east 10 to 15 knots early in the afternoon, then becoming northeast 15 to 20 knots with gusts up to 25 knots late. Waves 2 to 3 feet. Wave detail, east 2 feet at 3 seconds and southeast 2 feet at 9 seconds. A chance of showers and thunderstorms late. Thursday night, northeast winds 20 to 25 knots, diminishing to 15 to 20 knots after midnight. Waves 3 to 4 feet, occasionally to 5 feet. Wave detail, east 3 feet at 4 seconds and southeast 2 feet at 8 seconds. A chance of thunderstorms. Showers. Friday, northeast winds 15 to 20 knots with gusts up to 25 knots. Waves 3 to 4 feet, occasionally to 5 feet. Wave detail, east 4 feet at 5 seconds and southeast 1 foot at 8 seconds. Showers likely. Friday night, northeast winds 15 to 20 knots with gusts up to 25 knots. Waves 3 to 4 feet, occasionally to 5 feet. Wave detail, east 4 feet at 5 seconds and southeast 1 foot at 8 seconds. Showers likely. Saturday, east winds 10 to 15 knots. Waves 2 to 3 feet. Wave detail, east 3 feet at 8 seconds and southeast 1 foot at 8 seconds. Showers. Saturday night, south winds 5 to 10 knots. Waves 2 to 3 feet. Showers with a chance of thunderstorms in the evening, then showers likely after midnight. Sunday, southwest winds 5 to 10 knots, becoming southeast in the afternoon. Waves 2 to 3 feet. Showers likely. A chance of thunderstorms in the afternoon. Sunday night, south winds 5 to 10 knots. Waves 2 to 3 feet. A chance of thunderstorms. Showers likely, mainly in the evening. Monday, south winds 5 to 10 knots. Waves 2 to 3 feet. A chance of thunderstorms. A chance of showers in the morning, then showers likely in the afternoon. Monday night, southwest winds 10 knots. Waves 2 to 3 feet. Showers likely with a chance of thunderstorms. Winds and waves higher in and near thunderstorms. Marine forecast, Kuril Sound. Rest of tonight, southwest winds 5 to 10 knots with gusts up to 15 knots. Waves around 1 foot. Thursday, south winds 5 knots, becoming southeast with gusts up to 15 knots early in the afternoon, then increasing to 10 to 15 knots late. Waves 1 foot or less and light chop, increasing to around 1 foot early in the afternoon, then increasing to 1 to 2 feet late. A chance of showers and thunderstorms late. Thursday night, northeast winds 10 to 15 knots with gusts up to 20 knots. Waves 1 to 2 feet. A chance of thunderstorms in the evening. Showers likely. Friday, northeast winds 10 to 15 knots with gusts up to 20 knots. Waves 1 to 2 feet. A chance of showers in the afternoon. Friday night, northeast winds 10 to 15 knots with gusts up to 20 knots, diminishing to 5 to 10 knots after midnight. Waves 1 to 2 feet, diminishing to around 1 foot after midnight.
a chance of showers. Saturday, southeast winds 5 to 10 knots. Waves around 1 foot. A chance of showers in the morning, then showers likely in the afternoon. Saturday night, south winds 5 knots. Waves 1 foot or less and light chop. A chance of showers. Sunday, south winds 5 to 10 knots with gusts up to 15 knots. Waves around 1 foot. Showers likely. A chance of thunderstorms in the afternoon. Sunday night, south winds 5 knots. Waves 1 foot or less and light chop. A chance of thunderstorms. Showers likely, mainly in the evening. Monday, southwest winds 5 to 10 knots with gusts up to 15 knots. Waves around 1 foot. A chance of showers in the morning, then showers likely with a chance of thunderstorms in the afternoon. Monday night, southwest winds 5 to 10 knots with gusts up to 15 knots. Waves around 1 foot. A chance of thunderstorms. Showers likely, mainly in the evening. Winds and waves higher in and near thunderstorms. The current time is 2:43 a.m. Eastern Daylight Time. The Norfolk, Virginia climate summary for yesterday, May 20, 2026. Yesterday's high temperature was 94 degrees and the low 69 degrees. No precipitation fell yesterday, which leaves the monthly total at 1.57 inches. This is 0.78 inches below the normal amount of 2.35 inches for May. The total precipitation for the year still stands at 10.35 inches, which is 5.37 inches below normal. There were 17 cooling degree days yesterday. This brings the monthly total to 88. The yearly total since January 1st is 247. The normal high temperature for today is 78 degrees, and the normal low is 61. The record high for today is 94, which last occurred in 1877, and the record low is 45, which occurred in 1956. Sunrise today is at 5:53 a.m. and sunset is at 8:11 p.m. Offshore waters forecast Baltimore Canyon to Cape Charles Light to 100 nautical miles. Tonight, southwest winds 15 to 20 knots, diminishing to 5 to 15 knots. Seas 4 to 5 feet. Chance of thunderstorms and areas of fog with visibility 1 nautical mile or less. Thursday, southwest winds 5 to 10 knots, becoming northeast 5 to 15 knots. Seas 3 to 4 feet. Areas of fog. Scattered showers and chance of thunderstorms. Visibility 1 nautical mile or less. Thursday night, northeast winds 10 to 20 knots. Seas 4 to 6 feet. Scattered showers and chance of thunderstorms. Friday, east winds 15 to 25 knots. Seas 5 to 9 feet. Scattered showers and chance of thunderstorms. Friday night, east winds 15 to 25 knots. Seas 6 to 9 feet. Saturday, east to southeast winds 10 to 20 knots, becoming variable 5 to 15 knots. Seas 5 to 8 feet. Saturday night, south to southeast winds 5 to 10 knots, becoming southwest. Seas 5 to 8 feet. Sunday, west to southwest winds less than 10 knots. Seas 5 to 6 feet. Sunday night, variable winds less than 10 knots. Seas 5 to 6 feet. Monday, south to southwest winds less than 10 knots. Seas 4 to 5 feet. Monday night, southwest winds less than 10 knots, becoming variable. Seas 3 to 5 feet. Attention, voluntary speed reduction zones to protect North Atlantic right whales may be in effect along the U-South East Coast where right whales have been detected. All mariners and recreational boaters are requested to route these areas or transit through them at 10 knots or less. Consult broadcast notice to mariners, NAVTEX, and local notice to mariners for more information. Please report sightings of dead, injured, or entangled whales to 866-755-6622 or to the U-South Coast Guard on Channel 16. 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Hazardous weather information. Now here is the hazardous weather outlook for Southeast Maryland, Northeast North Carolina, Central Virginia, East Central Virginia, Eastern Virginia, North Central Virginia, South Central Virginia, and Southeast Virginia. Tonight, no hazardous weather is expected at this time. And now the extended outlook for the period Thursday through Tuesday. No hazardous weather is expected at this time.
the key weather messages for the next 7 days. A strong cold front brings the potential for strong to severe storms across far northern portions of the area late this evening. An increasingly unsettled pattern takes shape from Thursday through the Memorial Day weekend. Generally cooler to start, with periods of rain Thursday night and Friday, followed by a low-confidence temperature forecast for the weekend. Now the official National Weather Service forecast. Rest of tonight, mostly clear. Lows in the upper 60s. South winds 5 to 10 miles per hour. Thursday, partly sunny in the morning, then mostly cloudy with showers likely with a chance of thunderstorms in the afternoon. Highs in the mid-80s. Temperature falling into the upper 70s in the afternoon. South winds around 5 miles per hour, becoming southeast with gusts up to 20 miles per hour in the afternoon. Chance of rain 70%. Thursday night, cloudy. Showers likely with a chance of thunderstorms in the evening, then a chance of showers after midnight. Lows in the lower 60s. Northeast winds 10 to 15 miles per hour. Gusts up to 25 miles per hour in the evening. Chance of rain 70%. Friday, cloudy with a 50% chance of showers. Cooler with highs around 70. Northeast winds 5 to 10 miles per hour with gusts up to 20 miles per hour. Friday night, cloudy with a 40% chance of showers. Lows in the lower 60s. Northeast winds 5 to 10 miles per hour. Gusts up to 20 miles per hour in the evening. Saturday, mostly cloudy. A chance of showers in the morning, then showers with a chance of thunderstorms in the afternoon. Highs in the upper 70s. Chance of rain 80%. Saturday night, a chance of thunderstorms. Showers. Lows in the lower 60s. Chance of rain 80%. Sunday, showers likely. A chance of thunderstorms in the afternoon. Highs in the lower 80s. Chance of rain 70%. Sunday night, mostly cloudy with a chance of thunderstorms. Showers likely, mainly in the evening. Lows in the upper 60s. Chance of rain 70%. Memorial Day, partly sunny with a chance of showers in the morning, then mostly cloudy with showers likely with a chance of thunderstorms in the afternoon. Highs in the mid-80s. Chance of rain 70%. Monday night, mostly cloudy with a chance of thunderstorms. Showers likely, mainly in the evening. Lows in the upper 60s. Chance of rain 70%. Tuesday, mostly cloudy. A chance of showers in the morning, then showers likely with a chance of thunderstorms in the afternoon. Highs in the lower 80s. Chance of rain 60%. Tuesday night, mostly cloudy. Showers likely with a chance of thunderstorms in the evening, then a chance of showers after midnight. Lows in the upper 60s. Chance of rain 60%. Wednesday, mostly cloudy with a chance of showers. Highs in the lower 80s. Chance of rain 50%. Here are the marine and buoy reports for 2 a.m. across the lower Chesapeake Bay and coastal waters. All wave and swell heights are in feet. Wave and swell periods are in seconds. Potomac River buoy, air temperature was 70. The wind was southwest at 2 knots. Cove Point, air temperature was 71. The wind was north at 5 knots. Piney Point, winds were calm. Bishop's Head, air temperature was 75. The wind was north at 5 knots. Lewisetta, air temperature was 75. Water temperature 77. The wind was northwest at 4 knots. Rappahannock Light, winds were south, 9 knots. Yorktown Coast Guard Station, air temperature was 76. Water temperature 71. The wind was west at 9 knots. Crypto Peak, water temperature 71. The wind was southwest at 8 knots. Dominion Terminal Newport News, air temperature was 74. The wind was south at 9 knots. South Craney Island, air temperature was 74. The wind was south at 11 knots. Cape Henry, air temperature was 73. The wind was southwest at 8 knots. Brandywine Shoal Light, Delaware, winds were north, 8 knots. Air temperature 75. Fenwick Island buoy, winds were south, 10 knots. Water temperature 61. Air temperature 64. Buoy 64 nautical miles east of Virginia Beach, air temperature was 69. Wave heights 3 feet. Wave period 4. Buoy just east of Cape Henry. Water temperature 66. Wave heights 3.
wave period 10. Swell period 11. Duck Cove here, air temperature was 75. The wind was south at 11 knots.

up to 25 knots late. Waves 2 to 3 feet. A chance of showers and thunderstorms late. Thursday night, northeast winds 15 to 20 knots with gusts up to 25 knots. Waves 2 to 3 feet. A chance of showers and thunderstorms in the evening, then showers after midnight. Friday, northeast winds 15 to 20 knots with gusts up to 25 knots. Waves 2 to 3 feet. Showers likely. Friday night, northeast winds 15 to 20 knots, diminishing to 10 to 15 knots after midnight. Gusts up to 25 knots. Waves 2 to 3 feet. Showers likely. Saturday, east winds 10 to 15 knots, diminishing to 5 to 10 knots in the afternoon. Gusts up to 20 knots. Waves 1 to 2 feet. Showers. Saturday night, southeast winds 5 to 10 knots, becoming south after midnight. Waves 1 to 2 feet. A chance of thunderstorms in the evening. Showers. Sunday, west winds 5 to 10 knots, becoming southeast in the afternoon. Waves 1 foot. Showers in the morning, then showers likely with a chance of thunderstorms in the afternoon. Sunday night, southeast winds 5 to 10 knots, becoming south after midnight. Waves 1 foot. A chance of thunderstorms. Showers likely, mainly in the evening. Monday, south winds 5 to 10 knots. Waves 1 foot. A chance of showers in the morning, then showers likely with a chance of thunderstorms in the afternoon. Monday night, southwest winds 5 to 10 knots. Waves 1 foot. Showers likely with a chance of thunderstorms. Winds and waves higher in and near thunderstorms. Marine forecast, Chesapeake Bay from Little Creek, Virginia to Cape Henry, Virginia, including the Chesapeake Bay Bridge Tunnel. Small craft advisory in effect from this afternoon through Friday evening. Rest of tonight, southwest winds 10 to 15 knots, diminishing to 5 to 10 knots late. Waves 2 to 3 feet. Wave detail, southeast 2 feet at 6 seconds and southwest 1 foot at 3 seconds. Thursday, south winds 5 to 10 knots, becoming east 10 to 15 knots early in the afternoon, then becoming northeast 15 to 20 knots with gusts up to 25 knots late. Waves 2 to 3 feet. Wave detail, east 2 feet at 3 seconds and southeast 2 feet at 9 seconds. A chance of showers and thunderstorms late. Thursday night, northeast winds 20 to 25 knots, diminishing to 15 to 20 knots after midnight. Waves 3 to 4 feet, occasionally to 5 feet. Wave detail, east 3 feet at 4 seconds and southeast 2 feet at 8 seconds. A chance of thunderstorms. Showers. Friday, northeast winds 15 to 20 knots with gusts up to 25 knots. Waves 3 to 4 feet, occasionally to 5 feet. Wave detail, east 4 feet at 5 seconds and southeast 1 foot at 8 seconds. Showers likely. Friday night, northeast winds 15 to 20 knots with gusts up to 25 knots. Waves 3 to 4 feet, occasionally to 5 feet. Wave detail, east 4 feet at 5 seconds and southeast 1 foot at 8 seconds. Showers likely. Saturday, east winds 10 to 15 knots. Waves 2 to 3 feet. Wave detail, east 3 feet at 8 seconds and southeast 1 foot at 8 seconds. Showers. Saturday night, south winds 5 to 10 knots. Waves 2 to 3 feet. Showers with a chance of thunderstorms in the evening, then showers likely after midnight. Sunday, southwest winds 5 to 10 knots, becoming southeast in the afternoon. Waves 2 to 3 feet. Showers likely. A chance of thunderstorms in the afternoon. Sunday night, south winds 5 to 10 knots. Waves 2 to 3 feet. A chance of thunderstorms. Showers likely, mainly in the evening. Monday, south winds 5 to 10 knots. Waves 2 to 3 feet. A chance of thunderstorms. A chance of showers in the morning, then showers likely in the afternoon. Monday night, southwest winds 10 knots. Waves 2 to 3 feet. Showers likely with a chance of thunderstorms. Winds and waves higher in and near thunderstorms. Marine forecast, Kuripik Sound. Rest of tonight, southwest winds 5 to 10 knots with gusts up to 15 knots. Waves around 1 foot. Thursday, south winds 5 knots, becoming southeast with gusts up to 15 knots early in the afternoon, then increasing to 10 to 15 knots late.
Waves 1 foot or less and light chop, increasing to around 1 foot early in the afternoon, then increasing to 1 to 2 feet late. A chance of showers and thunderstorms late. Thursday night, northeast winds 10 to 15 knots with gusts up to 20 knots. Waves 1 to 2 feet. A chance of thunderstorms in the evening. Showers likely. Friday, northeast winds 10 to 15 knots with gusts up to 20 knots. Waves 1 to 2 feet. A chance of showers in the afternoon. Friday night, northeast winds 10 to 15 knots with gusts up to 20 knots, diminishing to 5 to 10 knots after midnight. Waves 1 to 2 feet, diminishing to around 1 foot after midnight. A chance of showers. Saturday, southeast winds 5 to 10 knots. Waves around 1 foot. A chance of showers in the morning, then showers likely in the afternoon. Saturday night, south winds 5 knots. Waves 1 foot or less and light chop. A chance of showers. Sunday, south winds 5 to 10 knots with gusts up to 15 knots. Waves around 1 foot. Showers likely. A chance of thunderstorms in the afternoon. Sunday night, south winds 5 knots. Waves 1 foot or less and light chop. A chance of thunderstorms. Showers likely, mainly in the evening. Monday, southwest winds 5 to 10 knots with gusts up to 15 knots. Waves around 1 foot. A chance of showers in the morning, then showers likely with a chance of thunderstorms in the afternoon. Monday night, southwest winds 5 to 10 knots with gusts up to 15 knots. Waves around 1 foot. A chance of thunderstorms. Showers likely, mainly in the evening. Winds and waves higher in and near thunderstorms. The current time is 3 a.m. Eastern Daylight Time. The Norfolk, Virginia climate summary for yesterday, May 20, 2026. Yesterday's high temperature was 94 degrees and the low 69 degrees. No precipitation fell yesterday, which leaves the monthly total at 1.57 inches. This is 0.78 inches below the normal amount of 2.35 inches for May. The total precipitation for the year still stands at 10.35 inches, which is 5.37 inches below normal. There were 17 cooling degree days yesterday. This brings the monthly total to 88. The yearly total since January 1st is 247. The normal high temperature for today is 78 degrees, and the normal low is 61. The record high for today is 94, which last occurred in 1877, and the record low is 45, which occurred in 1956. Sunrise today is at 5:53 a.m. and sunset is at 8:11 p.m. Offshore waters forecast Baltimore Canyon to Cape Charles Light to 100 nautical miles. Tonight, southwest winds 15 to 20 knots, diminishing to 5 to 15 knots. Seas 4 to 5 feet. Chance of thunderstorms and areas of fog with visibility 1 nautical mile or less. Thursday, southwest winds 5 to 10 knots, becoming northeast 5 to 15 knots. Seas 3 to 4 feet. Areas of fog. Scattered showers and chance of thunderstorms. Visibility 1 nautical mile or less. Thursday night, northeast winds 10 to 20 knots. Seas 4 to 6 feet. Scattered showers and chance of thunderstorms. Friday, east winds 15 to 25 knots. Seas 5 to 9 feet. Scattered showers and chance of thunderstorms. Friday night, east winds 15 to 25 knots. Seas 6 to 9 feet. Saturday, east to southeast winds 10 to 20 knots, becoming variable 5 to 15 knots. Seas 5 to 8 feet. Saturday night, south to southeast winds 5 to 10 knots, becoming southwest. Seas 5 to 8 feet. Sunday, west to southwest winds less than 10 knots. Seas 5 to 6 feet. Sunday night, variable winds less than 10 knots. Seas 5 to 6 feet. Monday, south to southwest winds less than 10 knots. Seas 4 to 5 feet. Monday night, southwest winds less than 10 knots, becoming variable. Seas 3 to 5 feet. Hazardous weather information. Now here is the hazardous weather outlook for southeast Maryland, northeast North Carolina, central Virginia, east central Virginia, eastern Virginia, north central Virginia, south central Virginia, and southeast Virginia. Tonight, no hazardous weather is expected at this time. And now the extended outlook for the period Thursday through Tuesday.
No hazardous weather is expected at this time. The key weather messages for the next 7 days. A strong cold front brings the potential for strong to severe storms across far northern portions of the area late this evening. An increasingly unsettled pattern takes shape from Thursday through the Memorial Day weekend. Generally cooler to start, with periods of rain Thursday night and Friday, followed by a low confidence temperature forecast for the weekend. Now the official National Weather Service forecast. Rest of tonight, mostly clear. Lows in the upper 60s. South winds 5 to 10 miles per hour. Thursday, partly sunny in the morning, then mostly cloudy with showers likely with a chance of thunderstorms in the afternoon. Highs in the mid-80s. Temperature falling into the upper 70s in the afternoon. South winds around 5 miles per hour, becoming southeast with gusts up to 20 miles per hour in the afternoon. Chance of rain 70%. Thursday night, cloudy. Showers likely with a chance of thunderstorms in the evening, then a chance of showers after midnight. Lows in the lower 60s. Northeast winds 10 to 15 miles per hour. Gusts up to 25 miles per hour in the evening. Chance of rain 70%. Friday, cloudy with a 50% chance of showers. Cooler with highs around 70. Northeast winds 5 to 10 miles per hour with gusts up to 20 miles per hour. Friday night, cloudy with a 40% chance of showers. Lows in the lower 60s. Northeast winds 5 to 10 miles per hour. Gusts up to 20 miles per hour in the evening. Saturday, mostly cloudy. A chance of showers in the morning, then showers with a chance of thunderstorms in the afternoon. Highs in the upper 70s. Chance of rain 80%. Saturday night, a chance of thunderstorms. Showers. Lows in the lower 60s. Chance of rain 80%. Sunday, showers likely. A chance of thunderstorms in the afternoon. Highs in the lower 80s. Chance of rain 70%. Sunday night, mostly cloudy with a chance of thunderstorms. Showers likely, mainly in the evening. Lows in the upper 60s. Chance of rain 70%. Memorial Day, partly sunny with a chance of showers in the morning, then mostly cloudy with showers likely with a chance of thunderstorms in the afternoon. Highs in the mid-80s. Chance of rain 70%. Monday night, mostly cloudy with a chance of thunderstorms. Showers likely, mainly in the evening. Lows in the upper 60s. Chance of rain 70%. Tuesday, mostly cloudy. A chance of showers in the morning, then showers likely with a chance of thunderstorms in the afternoon. Highs in the lower 80s. Chance of rain 60%. Tuesday night, mostly cloudy. Showers likely with a chance of thunderstorms in the evening, then a chance of showers after midnight. Lows in the upper 60s. Chance of rain 60%. Wednesday, mostly cloudy with a chance of showers. Highs in the lower 80s. Chance of rain 50%. This is NOAA's National Weather Service All Hazards Weather Radio, KHP 37, broadcasting from Wakefield, Virginia, transmitting from Driver, Virginia on a frequency of 162.550 MHz. The following information is for Hampton Roads and Northeast North Carolina, the southern part of the Chesapeake Bay and adjacent coastal waters. Here are the marine and buoy reports for 2 a.m. across the lower Chesapeake Bay and coastal waters. All wave and swell heights are in feet. Wave and swell periods are in seconds. Potomac River buoy, air temperature was 70. The wind was southwest at 2 knots. Cove Point, air temperature was 71. The wind was north at 5 knots. Piney Point, winds were calm. Bishop's Head, air temperature was 75. The wind was north at 5 knots. Lewisetta, air temperature was 75. Water temperature 77. The wind was northwest at 4 knots. Rappahannock Light, winds were south, 9 knots. Yorktown Coast Guard Station, air temperature was 76. Water temperature 71. The wind was west at 9 knots. Crypto Peak, water temperature 71. The wind was southwest at 8 knots. Dominion Terminal Newport News, air temperature was 74. The wind was south at 9 knots. South Craney Island, air temperature was 74. The wind was south at 11 knots. Cape Henry, air temperature was 73. The wind was southwest at 8 knots. Brandywine Shoal Light, Delaware, winds were north, 8 knots.
Air temperature 75. Fenwick Island buoy, winds were south, 10 knots. Water temperature 61. Air temperature 64. Buoy 64 nautical miles east of Virginia Beach, air temperature was 69. Wave height 3 feet. Wave period 4. Buoy just east of Cape Henry. Water temperature 66. Wave height 3. Wave period 10. Swell period 11. Duck Cove here, air temperature was 75. The wind was south at 11 knots. Diamond Shoals buoy, air temperature was 78. Wave height 5 feet. Wave period 5. The wind was south at 19 knots, gusting to 21. Marine forecast, Chesapeake Bay from New Point Comfort to Little Creek, Virginia. Small craft advisory in effect from this afternoon through Friday evening. Rest of tonight, southwest winds 10 to 15 knots, diminishing to 5 to 10 knots late. Waves 1 to 2 feet. Thursday, south winds 5 to 10 knots, becoming east 10 to 15 knots early in the afternoon, then becoming northeast 15 to 20 knots with gusts up to 25 knots late. Waves 2 to 3 feet. A chance of showers and thunderstorms late. Thursday night, northeast winds 15 to 20 knots with gusts up to 25 knots. Waves 2 to 3 feet. A chance of showers and thunderstorms in the evening, then showers after midnight. Friday, northeast winds 15 to 20 knots with gusts up to 25 knots. Waves 2 to 3 feet. Showers likely. Friday night, northeast winds 15 to 20 knots, diminishing to 10 to 15 knots after midnight. Gusts up to 25 knots. Waves 2 to 3 feet. Showers likely. Saturday, east winds 10 to 15 knots, diminishing to 5 to 10 knots in the afternoon. Gusts up to 20 knots. Waves 1 to 2 feet. Showers. Saturday night, southeast winds 5 to 10 knots, becoming south after midnight. Waves 1 to 2 feet. A chance of thunderstorms in the evening. Showers. Sunday, west winds 5 to 10 knots, becoming southeast in the afternoon. Waves 1 foot. Showers in the morning, then showers likely with a chance of thunderstorms in the afternoon. Sunday night, southeast winds 5 to 10 knots, becoming south after midnight. Waves 1 foot. A chance of thunderstorms. Showers likely, mainly in the evening. Monday, south winds 5 to 10 knots. Waves 1 foot. A chance of showers in the morning, then showers likely with a chance of thunderstorms in the afternoon. Monday night, southwest winds 5 to 10 knots. Waves 1 foot. Showers likely with a chance of thunderstorms. Winds and waves higher in and near thunderstorms. Marine forecast, Chesapeake Bay from Little Creek, Virginia to Cape Henry, Virginia, including the Chesapeake Bay Bridge Tunnel. Small craft advisory in effect from this afternoon through Friday evening. Rest of tonight, southwest winds 10 to 15 knots, diminishing to 5 to 10 knots late. Waves 2 to 3 feet. Wave detail, southeast 2 feet at 6 seconds and southwest 1 foot at 3 seconds. Thursday, south winds 5 to 10 knots, becoming east 10 to 15 knots early in the afternoon, then becoming northeast 15 to 20 knots with gusts up to 25 knots late. Waves 2 to 3 feet. Wave detail, east 2 feet at 3 seconds and southeast 2 feet at 9 seconds. A chance of showers and thunderstorms late. Thursday night, northeast winds 20 to 25 knots, diminishing to 15 to 20 knots after midnight. Waves 3 to 4 feet, occasionally to 5 feet. Wave detail, east 3 feet at 4 seconds and southeast 2 feet at 8 seconds. A chance of thunderstorms. Showers. Friday, northeast winds 15 to 20 knots with gusts up to 25 knots. Waves 3 to 4 feet, occasionally to 5 feet. Wave detail, east 4 feet at 5 seconds and southeast 1 foot at 8 seconds. Showers likely. Friday night, northeast winds 15 to 20 knots with gusts up to 25 knots. Waves 3 to 4 feet, occasionally to 5 feet. Wave detail, east 4 feet at 5 seconds and southeast 1 foot at 8 seconds. Showers likely. Saturday, east winds 10 to 15 knots. Waves 2 to 3 feet. Wave detail, east 3 feet at 8 seconds and southeast 1 foot at 8 seconds. Showers. Saturday night, south winds 5 to 10 knots. Waves 2 to 3 feet.
showers with a chance of thunderstorms in the evening, then showers likely after midnight. Sunday, southwest winds 5 to 10 knots, becoming southeast in the afternoon. Waves 2 to 3 feet. Showers likely. A chance of thunderstorms in the afternoon. Sunday night, south winds 5 to 10 knots. Waves 2 to 3 feet. A chance of thunderstorms. Showers likely, mainly in the evening. Monday, south winds 5 to 10 knots. Waves 2 to 3 feet. A chance of thunderstorms. A chance of showers in the morning, then showers likely in the afternoon. Monday night, southwest winds 10 knots. Waves 2 to 3 feet. Showers likely with a chance of thunderstorms. Winds and waves higher in and near thunderstorms. Marine forecast, Kurik Sound. Rest of tonight, southwest winds 5 to 10 knots with gusts up to 15 knots. Waves around 1 foot. Thursday, south winds 5 knots, becoming southeast with gusts up to 15 knots early in the afternoon, then increasing to 10 to 15 knots late. Waves 1 foot or less and light chop, increasing to around 1 foot early in the afternoon, then increasing to 1 to 2 feet late. A chance of showers and thunderstorms late. Thursday night, northeast winds 10 to 15 knots with gusts up to 20 knots. Waves 1 to 2 feet. A chance of thunderstorms in the evening. Showers likely. Friday, northeast winds 10 to 15 knots with gusts up to 20 knots. Waves 1 to 2 feet. A chance of showers in the afternoon. Friday night, northeast winds 10 to 15 knots with gusts up to 20 knots, diminishing to 5 to 10 knots after midnight. Waves 1 to 2 feet, diminishing to around 1 foot after midnight. A chance of showers. Saturday, southeast winds 5 to 10 knots. Waves around 1 foot. A chance of showers in the morning, then showers likely in the afternoon. Saturday night, south winds 5 knots. Waves 1 foot or less and light chop. A chance of showers. Sunday, south winds 5 to 10 knots with gusts up to 15 knots. Waves around 1 foot. Showers likely. A chance of thunderstorms in the afternoon. Sunday night, south winds 5 knots. Waves 1 foot or less and light chop. A chance of thunderstorms. Showers likely, mainly in the evening. Monday, southwest winds 5 to 10 knots with gusts up to 15 knots. Waves around 1 foot. A chance of showers in the morning, then showers likely with a chance of thunderstorms in the afternoon. Monday night, southwest winds 5 to 10 knots with gusts up to 15 knots. Waves around 1 foot. A chance of thunderstorms. Showers likely, mainly in the evening. Winds and waves higher in and near thunderstorms. The current time is 3:16 a.m. Eastern Daylight Time. The Norfolk, Virginia climate summary for yesterday, May 20, 2026. Yesterday's high temperature was 94 degrees and the low 69 degrees. No precipitation fell yesterday, which leaves the monthly total at 1.57 inches. This is 0.78 inches below the normal amount of 2.35 inches for May. The total precipitation for the year still stands at 10.35 inches, which is 5.37 inches below normal. There were 17 cooling degree days yesterday. This brings the monthly total to 88. The yearly total since January 1st is 247. The normal high temperature for today is 78 degrees, and the normal low is 61. The record high for today is 94, which last occurred in 1877, and the record low is 45, which occurred in 1956. Sunrise today is at 5:53 a.m. and sunset is at 8:11 p.m. Offshore waters forecast Baltimore Canyon to Cape Charles Light, to 100 nautical miles. Tonight, southwest winds 15 to 20 knots, diminishing to 5 to 15 knots. Seas 4 to 5 feet. Chance of thunderstorms and areas of fog with visibility 1 nautical mile or less. Thursday, southwest winds 5 to 10 knots, becoming northeast 5 to 15 knots. Seas 3 to 4 feet. Areas of fog. Scattered showers and chance of thunderstorms. Visibility 1 nautical mile or less. Thursday night, northeast winds 10 to 20 knots. Seas 4 to 6 feet. Scattered showers and chance of thunderstorms. Friday, east winds 15 to 25 knots. Seas 5 to 9 feet. Scattered showers and chance of thunderstorms.
Friday night, east winds 15 to 25 knots. Seas 6 to 9 feet. Saturday, east to southeast winds 10 to 20 knots, becoming variable 5 to 15 knots. Seas 5 to 8 feet. Saturday night, south to southeast winds 5 to 10 knots, becoming southwest. Seas 5 to 8 feet. Sunday, west to southwest winds less than 10 knots. Seas 5 to 6 feet. Sunday night, variable winds less than 10 knots. Seas 5 to 6 feet. Monday, south to southwest winds less than 10 knots. Seas 4 to 5 feet. Monday night, southwest winds less than 10 knots, becoming variable. Seas 3 to 5 feet. Hazardous weather information. Now here is the hazardous weather outlook for southeast Maryland, northeast North Carolina, central Virginia, east central Virginia, eastern Virginia, north central Virginia, south central Virginia, and southeast Virginia. Tonight, no hazardous weather is expected at this time. And now the extended outlook for the period Thursday through Tuesday. No hazardous weather is expected at this time. The key weather messages for the next 7 days. An increasingly unsettled pattern takes shape from Thursday through the Memorial Day weekend. Generally cooler to start, with periods of rain Thursday night and Friday, followed by a lower confidence temperature and rain forecast for late this weekend. Now the official National Weather Service forecast. Rest of tonight, mostly clear. Lows in the upper 60s. South winds 5 to 10 miles per hour. Thursday, partly sunny in the morning, then mostly cloudy with showers likely with a chance of thunderstorms in the afternoon. Highs in the mid-80s. Temperature falling into the upper 70s in the afternoon. South winds around 5 miles per hour, becoming southeast with gusts up to 20 miles per hour in the afternoon. Chance of rain 70%. Thursday night, cloudy. Showers likely with a chance of thunderstorms in the evening, then a chance of showers after midnight. Lows in the lower 60s. Northeast winds 10 to 15 miles per hour. Gusts up to 25 miles per hour in the evening. Chance of rain 70%. Friday, cloudy with a 50% chance of showers. Cooler with highs around 70. Northeast winds 5 to 10 miles per hour with gusts up to 20 miles per hour. Friday night, cloudy with a 40% chance of showers. Lows in the lower 60s. Northeast winds 5 to 10 miles per hour. Gusts up to 20 miles per hour in the evening. Saturday, mostly cloudy. A chance of showers in the morning, then showers with a chance of thunderstorms in the afternoon. Highs in the upper 70s. Chance of rain 80%. Saturday night, a chance of thunderstorms. Showers. Lows in the lower 60s. Chance of rain 80%. Sunday, showers likely. A chance of thunderstorms in the afternoon. Highs in the lower 80s. Chance of rain 70%. Sunday night, mostly cloudy with a chance of thunderstorms. Showers likely, mainly in the evening. Lows in the upper 60s. Chance of rain 70%. Memorial Day, partly sunny with a chance of showers in the morning, then mostly cloudy with showers likely with a chance of thunderstorms in the afternoon. Highs in the mid-80s. Chance of rain 70%. Monday night, mostly cloudy with a chance of thunderstorms. Showers likely, mainly in the evening. Lows in the upper 60s. Chance of rain 70%. Tuesday, mostly cloudy. A chance of showers in the morning, then showers likely with a chance of thunderstorms in the afternoon. Highs in the lower 80s. Chance of rain 60%. Tuesday night, mostly cloudy. Showers likely with a chance of thunderstorms in the evening, then a chance of showers after midnight. Lows in the upper 60s. Chance of rain 60%. Wednesday, mostly cloudy with a chance of showers. Highs in the lower 80s. Chance of rain 50%. Here are the marine and buoy reports for 3 a.m. across the lower Chesapeake Bay and coastal waters. All wave and swell heights are in feet. Wave and swell periods are in seconds. Potomac River buoy, air temperature was 69. The wind was west at 4 knots. Cove Point, air temperature was 70. The wind was north at 9 knots. Piney Point, winds were calm. Bishop's Head, air temperature was 74. The wind was northeast at 8 knots. Lewisetta, air temperature was 74. Water temperature 77.
The wind was northwest at 3 knots. Rappahannock Light, winds were south, 13 knots. Yorktown Coast Guard Station, air temperature was 75. Water temperature 70. The wind was southwest at 3 knots. Crypto Peak, water temperature 70. The wind was northwest at 6 knots. Dominion Terminal Newport News, air temperature was 73. The wind was southwest at 6 knots. South Craney Island, air temperature was 73. The wind was southwest at 7 knots. Cape Henry, air temperature was 73. The wind was southwest at 8 knots. Brandywine Chill Lake, Delaware, winds were north, 8 knots. Air temperature 73. Fenwick Island Buoy, winds were southwest, 10 knots. Water temperature 61. Air temperature 64. Buoy off Virginia Beach 64 nautical miles. Water temperature 64. Air temperature 68. Buoy just east of Cape Henry. Water temperature 65. Wave heights 3. Wave period 10. Swell period 11. Duck Cove Pier, air temperature was 74. The wind was southwest at 10 knots. Diamond Shoals Buoy, air temperature was 78. Wave height 5 feet. Wave period 9. The wind was south at 17, knots, gusting to 21. Marine forecast, Chesapeake Bay from New Point Comfort to Little Creek, Virginia. Small craft advisory in effect from this afternoon through Friday evening. Rest of tonight, southwest winds 10 to 15 knots, diminishing to 5 to 10 knots late. Waves 1 to 2 feet. Thursday, south winds 5 to 10 knots, becoming east 10 to 15 knots early in the afternoon, then becoming northeast 15 to 20 knots with gusts up to 25 knots late. Waves 2 to 3 feet. A chance of showers and thunderstorms late. Thursday night, northeast winds 15 to 20 knots with gusts up to 25 knots. Waves 2 to 3 feet. A chance of showers and thunderstorms in the evening, then showers after midnight. Friday, northeast winds 15 to 20 knots with gusts up to 25 knots. Waves 2 to 3 feet. Showers likely. Friday night, northeast winds 15 to 20 knots, diminishing to 10 to 15 knots after midnight. Gusts up to 25 knots. Waves 2 to 3 feet. Showers likely. Saturday, east winds 10 to 15 knots, diminishing to 5 to 10 knots in the afternoon. Gusts up to 20 knots. Waves 1 to 2 feet. Showers. Saturday night, southeast winds 5 to 10 knots, becoming south after midnight. Waves 1 to 2 feet. A chance of thunderstorms in the evening. Showers. Sunday, west winds 5 to 10 knots, becoming southeast in the afternoon. Waves 1 foot. Showers in the morning, then showers likely with a chance of thunderstorms in the afternoon. Sunday night, southeast winds 5 to 10 knots, becoming south after midnight. Waves 1 foot. A chance of thunderstorms. Showers likely, mainly in the evening. Monday, south winds 5 to 10 knots. Waves 1 foot. A chance of showers in the morning, then showers likely with a chance of thunderstorms in the afternoon. Monday night, southwest winds 5 to 10 knots. Waves 1 foot. Showers likely with a chance of thunderstorms. Winds and waves higher in and near thunderstorms. Marine forecast, Chesapeake Bay from Little Creek, Virginia to Cape Henry, Virginia, including the Chesapeake Bay Bridge Tunnel. Small craft advisory in effect from this afternoon through Friday evening. Rest of tonight, southwest winds 10 to 15 knots, diminishing to 5 to 10 knots late. Waves 2 to 3 feet. Wave detail, southeast 2 feet at 6 seconds and southwest 1 foot at 3 seconds. Thursday, south winds 5 to 10 knots, becoming east 10 to 15 knots early in the afternoon, then becoming northeast 15 to 20 knots with gusts up to 25 knots late. Waves 2 to 3 feet. Wave detail, east 2 feet at 3 seconds and southeast 2 feet at 9 seconds. A chance of showers and thunderstorms late. Thursday night, northeast winds 20 to 25 knots, diminishing to 15 to 20 knots after midnight. Waves 3 to 4 feet, occasionally to 5 feet. Wave detail, east 3 feet at 4 seconds and southeast 2 feet at 8 seconds. A chance of thunderstorms. Showers. Friday, northeast winds 15 to 20 knots with gusts up to 25 knots. Waves 3 to 4 feet,
occasionally to 5 feet. Wave detail, east 4 feet at 5 seconds and southeast 1 foot at 8 seconds. Showers likely. Friday night, northeast winds 15 to 20 knots with gusts up to 25 knots. Waves 3 to 4 feet, occasionally to 5 feet. Wave detail, east 4 feet at 5 seconds and southeast 1 foot at 8 seconds. Showers likely. Saturday, east winds 10 to 15 knots. Waves 2 to 3 feet. Wave detail, east 3 feet at 8 seconds and southeast 1 foot at 8 seconds. Showers. Saturday night, south winds 5 to 10 knots. Waves 2 to 3 feet. Showers with a chance of thunderstorms in the evening, then showers likely after midnight. Sunday, southwest winds 5 to 10 knots, becoming southeast in the afternoon. Waves 2 to 3 feet. Showers likely. A chance of thunderstorms in the afternoon. Sunday night, south winds 5 to 10 knots. Waves 2 to 3 feet. A chance of thunderstorms. Showers likely, mainly in the evening. Monday, south winds 5 to 10 knots. Waves 2 to 3 feet. A chance of thunderstorms. A chance of showers in the morning, then showers likely in the afternoon. Monday night, southwest winds 10 knots. Waves 2 to 3 feet. Showers likely with a chance of thunderstorms. Winds and waves higher in and near thunderstorms. Marine forecast, Currituck Sound. Rest of tonight, southwest winds 5 to 10 knots with gusts up to 15 knots. Waves around 1 foot. Thursday, south winds 5 knots, becoming southeast with gusts up to 15 knots early in the afternoon, then increasing to 10 to 15 knots late. Waves 1 foot or less and light chop, increasing to around 1 foot early in the afternoon, then increasing to 1 to 2 feet late. A chance of showers and thunderstorms late. Thursday night, northeast winds 10 to 15 knots with gusts up to 20 knots. Waves 1 to 2 feet. A chance of thunderstorms in the evening. Showers likely. Friday, northeast winds 10 to 15 knots with gusts up to 20 knots. Waves 1 to 2 feet. A chance of showers in the afternoon. Friday night, northeast winds 10 to 15 knots with gusts up to 20 knots, diminishing to 5 to 10 knots after midnight. Waves 1 to 2 feet, diminishing to around 1 foot after midnight. A chance of showers. Saturday, southeast winds 5 to 10 knots. Waves around 1 foot. A chance of showers in the morning, then showers likely in the afternoon. Saturday night, south winds 5 knots. Waves 1 foot or less and light chop. A chance of showers. Sunday, south winds 5 to 10 knots with gusts up to 15 knots. Waves around 1 foot. Showers likely. A chance of thunderstorms in the afternoon. Sunday night, south winds 5 knots. Waves 1 foot or less and light chop. A chance of thunderstorms. Showers likely, mainly in the evening. Monday, southwest winds 5 to 10 knots with gusts up to 15 knots. Waves around 1 foot. A chance of showers in the morning, then showers likely with a chance of thunderstorms in the afternoon. Monday night, southwest winds 5 to 10 knots with gusts up to 15 knots. Waves around 1 foot. A chance of thunderstorms. Showers likely, mainly in the evening. Winds and waves higher in and near thunderstorms. The current time is 3:32 a.m. Eastern Daylight Time. The Norfolk, Virginia climate summary for yesterday, May 20, 2026. Yesterday's high temperature was 94 degrees and the low 69 degrees. No precipitation fell yesterday, which leaves the monthly total at 1.57 inches. This is 0.78 inches below the normal amount of 2.35 inches for May. The total precipitation for the year still stands at 10.35 inches, which is 5.37 inches below normal. There were 17 cooling degree days yesterday. This brings the monthly total to 88. The yearly total since January 1st is 247. The normal high temperature for today is 78 degrees, and the normal low is 61. The record high for today is 94, which last occurred in 1877, and the record low is 45, which occurred in 1956. Sunrise today is at 5:53 a.m. and sunset is at 8:11 p.m. Offshore waters forecast Baltimore Canyon to Cape Charles Light to 100 nautical miles. Tonight,
southwest winds 15 to 20 knots, diminishing to 5 to 15 knots. Seas 4 to 5 feet. Chance of thunderstorms and areas of fog with visibility 1 nautical mile or less. Thursday, southwest winds 5 to 10 knots, becoming northeast 5 to 15 knots. Seas 3 to 4 feet. Areas of fog. Scattered showers and chance of thunderstorms. Visibility 1 nautical mile or less. Thursday night, northeast winds 10 to 20 knots. Seas 4 to 6 feet. Scattered showers and chance of thunderstorms. Friday, east winds 15 to 25 knots. Seas 5 to 9 feet. Scattered showers and chance of thunderstorms. Friday night, east winds 15 to 25 knots. Seas 6 to 9 feet. Saturday, east to southeast winds 10 to 20 knots, becoming variable 5 to 15 knots. Seas 5 to 8 feet. Saturday night, south to southeast winds 5 to 10 knots, becoming southwest. Seas 5 to 8 feet. Sunday, west to southwest winds less than 10 knots. Seas 5 to 6 feet. Sunday night, variable winds less than 10 knots. Seas 5 to 6 feet. Monday, south to southwest winds less than 10 knots. Seas 4 to 5 feet. Monday night, southwest winds less than 10 knots, becoming variable. Seas 3 to 5 feet. Hazardous weather information. Now here is the hazardous weather outlook for southeast Maryland, northeast North Carolina, central Virginia, east central Virginia, eastern Virginia, north central Virginia, south central Virginia, and southeast Virginia. Tonight, no hazardous weather is expected at this time. And now the extended outlook for the period Thursday through Tuesday. No hazardous weather is expected at this time. This is NOAA's National Weather Service All Hazards Weather Radio, KHP 37, broadcasting from Wakefield, Virginia, transmitting from Driver, Virginia on a frequency of 162.550 MHz. The following information is for Hampton Roads and northeast North Carolina, the southern part of the Chesapeake Bay and adjacent coastal waters. The key weather messages for the next 7 days. An increasingly unsettled pattern takes shape from Thursday through the Memorial Day weekend. Generally cooler to start, with periods of rain Thursday night and Friday, followed by a lower confidence temperature and rain forecast for late this weekend. Now the official National Weather Service forecast. Rest of tonight, mostly clear. Lows in the upper 60s. South winds 5 to 10 miles per hour. Thursday, partly sunny in the morning, then mostly cloudy with showers likely with a chance of thunderstorms in the afternoon. Highs in the mid-80s. Temperature falling into the upper 70s in the afternoon. South winds around 5 miles per hour, becoming southeast with gusts up to 20 miles per hour in the afternoon. Chance of rain 70%. Thursday night, cloudy. Showers likely with a chance of thunderstorms in the evening, then a chance of showers after midnight. Lows in the lower 60s. Northeast winds 10 to 15 miles per hour. Gusts up to 25 miles per hour in the evening. Chance of rain 70%. Friday, cloudy with a 50% chance of showers. Cooler with highs around 70. Northeast winds 5 to 10 miles per hour with gusts up to 20 miles per hour. Friday night, cloudy with a 40% chance of showers. Lows in the lower 60s. Northeast winds 5 to 10 miles per hour. Gusts up to 20 miles per hour in the evening. Saturday, mostly cloudy. A chance of showers in the morning, then showers with a chance of thunderstorms in the afternoon. Highs in the upper 70s. Chance of rain 80%. Saturday night, a chance of thunderstorms. Showers. Lows in the lower 60s. Chance of rain 80%. Sunday, showers likely. A chance of thunderstorms in the afternoon. Highs in the lower 80s. Chance of rain 70%. Sunday night, mostly cloudy with a chance of thunderstorms. Showers likely, mainly in the evening. Lows in the upper 60s. Chance of rain 70%. Memorial Day, partly sunny with a chance of showers in the morning, then mostly cloudy with showers likely with a chance of thunderstorms in the afternoon. Highs in the mid-80s. Chance of rain 70%. Monday night, mostly cloudy with a chance of thunderstorms. Showers likely, mainly in the evening. Lows in the upper 60s. Chance of rain 70%. Tuesday, mostly cloudy.
A chance of showers in the morning, then showers likely with a chance of thunderstorms in the afternoon. Highs in the lower 80s. Chance of rain 60%. Tuesday night, mostly cloudy. Showers likely with a chance of thunderstorms in the evening, then a chance of showers after midnight. Lows in the upper 60s. Chance of rain 60%. Wednesday, mostly cloudy with a chance of showers. Highs in the lower 80s. Chance of rain 50%. Here are the marine and buoy reports for 3 a.m. across the lower Chesapeake Bay and coastal waters. All wave and swell heights are in feet. Wave and swell periods are in seconds. Potomac River buoy, air temperature was 69. The wind was west at 4 knots. Cove Point, air temperature was 70. The wind was north at 9 knots. Piney Point, winds were calm. Bishop's Head, air temperature was 74. The wind was northeast at 8 knots. Lewisetta, air temperature was 74. Water temperature 77. The wind was northwest at 3 knots. Rappahannock Light, winds were south, 13 knots. Yorktown Coast Guard Station, air temperature was 75. Water temperature 70. The wind was southwest at 3 knots. Crypto Peak, water temperature 70. The wind was northwest at 6 knots. Dominion Terminal Newport News, air temperature was 73. The wind was southwest at 6 knots. South Craney Island, air temperature was 73. The wind was southwest at 7 knots. Cape Henry, air temperature was 73. The wind was southwest at 8 knots. Brandywine Chill Lake, Delaware, winds were north, 8 knots. Air temperature 73. Fenwick Island buoy, winds were southwest, 10 knots. Water temperature 61. Air temperature 64. Buoy off Virginia Beach 64 nautical miles. Water temperature 64. Air temperature 68. Buoy just east of Cape Henry. Water temperature 65. Wave heights 3. Wave period 10. Swell period 11. Duck Cove Pier, air temperature was 74. The wind was southwest at 10 knots. Diamond Shoals buoy, air temperature was 78. Wave height 5 feet. Wave period 9. The wind was south at 17, knots gusting to 21. Marine forecast, Chesapeake Bay from New Point Comfort to Little Creek, Virginia. Small craft advisory in effect from this afternoon through Friday evening. Rest of tonight, southwest winds 10 to 15 knots, diminishing to 5 to 10 knots late. Waves 1 to 2 feet. Thursday, south winds 5 to 10 knots, becoming east 10 to 15 knots early in the afternoon, then becoming northeast 15 to 20 knots with gusts up to 25 knots late. Waves 2 to 3 feet. A chance of showers and thunderstorms late. Thursday night, northeast winds 15 to 20 knots with gusts up to 25 knots. Waves 2 to 3 feet. A chance of showers and thunderstorms in the evening, then showers after midnight. Friday, northeast winds 15 to 20 knots with gusts up to 25 knots. Waves 2 to 3 feet. Showers likely. Friday night, northeast winds 15 to 20 knots, diminishing to 10 to 15 knots after midnight. Gusts up to 25 knots. Waves 2 to 3 feet. Showers likely. Saturday, east winds 10 to 15 knots, diminishing to 5 to 10 knots in the afternoon. Gusts up to 20 knots. Waves 1 to 2 feet. Showers. Saturday night, southeast winds 5 to 10 knots, becoming south after midnight. Waves 1 to 2 feet. A chance of thunderstorms in the evening. Showers. Sunday, west winds 5 to 10 knots, becoming southeast in the afternoon. Waves 1 foot. Showers in the morning, then showers likely with a chance of thunderstorms in the afternoon. Sunday night, southeast winds 5 to 10 knots, becoming south after midnight. Waves 1 foot. A chance of thunderstorms. Showers likely, mainly in the evening. Monday, south winds 5 to 10 knots. Waves 1 foot. A chance of showers in the morning, then showers likely with a chance of thunderstorms in the afternoon. Monday night, southwest winds 5 to 10 knots. Waves 1 foot. Showers likely with a chance of thunderstorms. Winds and waves higher in and near thunderstorms. Marine forecast,
Chesapeake Bay from Little Creek, Virginia to Cape Henry, Virginia, including the Chesapeake Bay Bridge Tunnel. Small craft advisory in effect from this afternoon through Friday evening. Rest of tonight, southwest winds 10 to 15 knots, diminishing to 5 to 10 knots late. Waves 2 to 3 feet. Wave detail, southeast 2 feet at 6 seconds and southwest 1 foot at 3 seconds. Thursday, south winds 5 to 10 knots, becoming east 10 to 15 knots early in the afternoon, then becoming northeast 15 to 20 knots with gusts up to 25 knots late. Waves 2 to 3 feet. Wave detail, east 2 feet at 3 seconds and southeast 2 feet at 9 seconds. A chance of showers and thunderstorms late. Thursday night, northeast winds 20 to 25 knots, diminishing to 15 to 20 knots after midnight. Waves 3 to 4 feet, occasionally to 5 feet. Wave detail, east 3 feet at 4 seconds and southeast 2 feet at 8 seconds. A chance of thunderstorms. Showers. Friday, northeast winds 15 to 20 knots with gusts up to 25 knots. Waves 3 to 4 feet, occasionally to 5 feet. Wave detail, east 4 feet at 5 seconds and southeast 1 foot at 8 seconds. Showers likely. Friday night, northeast winds 15 to 20 knots with gusts up to 25 knots. Waves 3 to 4 feet, occasionally to 5 feet. Wave detail, east 4 feet at 5 seconds and southeast 1 foot at 8 seconds. Showers likely. Saturday, east winds 10 to 15 knots. Waves 2 to 3 feet. Wave detail, east 3 feet at 8 seconds and southeast 1 foot at 8 seconds. Showers. Saturday night, south winds 5 to 10 knots. Waves 2 to 3 feet. Showers with a chance of thunderstorms in the evening, then showers likely after midnight. Sunday, southwest winds 5 to 10 knots, becoming southeast in the afternoon. Waves 2 to 3 feet. Showers likely. A chance of thunderstorms in the afternoon. Sunday night, south winds 5 to 10 knots. Waves 2 to 3 feet. A chance of thunderstorms. Showers likely, mainly in the evening. Monday, south winds 5 to 10 knots. Waves 2 to 3 feet. A chance of thunderstorms. A chance of showers in the morning, then showers likely in the afternoon. Monday night, southwest winds 10 knots. Waves 2 to 3 feet. Showers likely with a chance of thunderstorms. Winds and waves higher in and near thunderstorms. Marine forecast, Currid Sound. Rest of tonight, southwest winds 5 to 10 knots with gusts up to 15 knots. Waves around 1 foot. Thursday, south winds 5 knots, becoming southeast with gusts up to 15 knots early in the afternoon, then increasing to 10 to 15 knots late. Waves 1 foot or less and light chop, increasing to around 1 foot early in the afternoon, then increasing to 1 to 2 feet late. A chance of showers and thunderstorms late. Thursday night, northeast winds 10 to 15 knots with gusts up to 20 knots. Waves 1 to 2 feet. A chance of thunderstorms in the evening. Showers likely. Friday, northeast winds 10 to 15 knots with gusts up to 20 knots. Waves 1 to 2 feet. A chance of showers in the afternoon. Friday night, northeast winds 10 to 15 knots with gusts up to 20 knots, diminishing to 5 to 10 knots after midnight. Waves 1 to 2 feet, diminishing to around 1 foot after midnight. A chance of showers. Saturday, southeast winds 5 to 10 knots. Waves around 1 foot. A chance of showers in the morning, then showers likely in the afternoon. Saturday night, south winds 5 knots. Waves 1 foot or less and light chop. A chance of showers. Sunday, south winds 5 to 10 knots with gusts up to 15 knots. Waves around 1 foot. Showers likely. A chance of thunderstorms in the afternoon. Sunday night, south winds 5 knots. Waves 1 foot or less and light chop. A chance of thunderstorms. Showers likely, mainly in the evening. Monday, southwest winds 5 to 10 knots with gusts up to 15 knots. Waves around 1 foot. A chance of showers in the morning, then showers likely with a chance of thunderstorms in the afternoon. Monday night, southwest winds 5 to 10 knots with gusts up to 15 knots. Waves around 1 foot. A chance of thunderstorms. Showers likely, mainly in the evening. Winds and waves higher in and near thunderstorms.
Attention, voluntary speed reduction zones to protect North Atlantic right whales may be in effect along the U.S. East Coast where right whales have been detected. 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

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The current time is 3:48 a.m. Eastern Daylight Time. The Norfolk, Virginia climate summary for yesterday, May 20, 2026. Yesterday's high temperature was 94 degrees and the low 69 degrees. No precipitation fell yesterday, which leaves the monthly total at 1.57 inches. This is 0.78 inches below the normal amount of 2.35 inches for May. The total precipitation for the year still stands at 10.35 inches, which is 5.37 inches below normal. There were 17 cooling degree days yesterday. This brings the monthly total to 88. The yearly total since January 1st is 247. The normal high temperature for today is 78 degrees, and the normal low is 61. The record high for today is 94, which last occurred in 1877, and the record low is 45, which occurred in 1956. Sunrise today is at 5:53 a.m. and sunset is at 8:11 p.m. Offshore waters forecast Baltimore Canyon to Cape Charles Light to 100 nautical miles. Tonight, southwest winds 15 to 20 knots, diminishing to 5 to 15 knots. Seas 4 to 5 feet. Chance of thunderstorms and areas of fog with visibility 1 nautical mile or less. Thursday, southwest winds 5 to 10 knots, becoming northeast 5 to 15 knots. Seas 3 to 4 feet. Areas of fog. Scattered showers and chance of thunderstorms. Visibility 1 nautical mile or less. Thursday night, northeast winds 10 to 20 knots. Seas 4 to 6 feet. Scattered showers and chance of thunderstorms. Friday, east winds 15 to 25 knots. Seas 5 to 9 feet. Scattered showers and chance of thunderstorms. Friday night, east winds 15 to 25 knots. Seas 6 to 9 feet. Saturday, east to southeast winds 10 to 20 knots, becoming variable 5 to 15 knots. Seas 5 to 8 feet. Saturday night, south to southeast winds 5 to 10 knots, becoming southwest. Seas 5 to 8 feet. Sunday, west to southwest winds less than 10 knots. Seas 5 to 6 feet. Sunday night, variable winds less than 10 knots. Seas 5 to 6 feet. Monday, south to southwest winds less than 10 knots. Seas 4 to 5 feet. Monday night, southwest winds less than 10 knots, becoming variable. Seas 3 to 5 feet. Hazardous weather information. Now here is the hazardous weather outlook for southeast Maryland, northeast North Carolina, central Virginia, east central Virginia, eastern Virginia, north central Virginia, south central Virginia, and southeast Virginia. Tonight, no hazardous weather is expected at this time. And now the extended outlook for the period Thursday through Tuesday. No hazardous weather is expected at this time. The key weather messages for the next 7 days. An increasingly unsettled pattern takes shape from Thursday through the Memorial Day weekend. Generally cooler to start, with periods of rain Thursday night and Friday, followed by a lower confidence temperature and rain forecast for late this weekend. Now the official National Weather Service forecast. Rest of tonight, mostly clear. Lows in the upper 60s. South winds 5 to 10 miles per hour. Thursday, partly sunny in the morning, then mostly cloudy with showers likely with a chance of thunderstorms in the afternoon. Highs in the mid-80s. Temperature falling into the upper 70s in the afternoon. South winds around 5 miles per hour, becoming southeast with gusts up to 20 miles per hour in the afternoon. Chance of rain 70%. Thursday night, cloudy. Showers likely with a chance of thunderstorms in the evening, then a chance of showers after midnight. Lows in the lower 60s. Northeast winds 10 to 15 miles per hour. Gusts up to 25 miles per hour in the evening. Chance of rain 70%. Friday, cloudy with a 50% chance of showers. Cooler with highs around 70. Northeast winds 5 to 10 miles per hour with gusts up to 20 miles per hour. Friday night, cloudy with a 40% chance of showers. Lows in the low

a lower 80s. Chance of rain 70%. Sunday night, mostly cloudy with a chance of thunderstorms. Showers likely, mainly in the evening. Lows in the upper 60s. Chance of rain 70%. Memorial Day, partly sunny with a chance of showers in the morning, then mostly cloudy with showers likely with a chance of thunderstorms in the afternoon. Highs in the mid-80s. Chance of rain 70%. Monday night, mostly cloudy with a chance of thunderstorms. Showers likely, mainly in the evening. Lows in the upper 60s. Chance of rain 70%. Tuesday, mostly cloudy. A chance of showers in the morning, then showers likely with a chance of thunderstorms in the afternoon. Highs in the lower 80s. Chance of rain 60%. Tuesday night, mostly cloudy. Showers likely with a chance of thunderstorms in the evening, then a chance of showers after midnight. Lows in the upper 60s. Chance of rain 60%. Wednesday, mostly cloudy with a chance of showers. Highs in the lower 80s. Chance of rain 50%. Here are the marine and buoy reports for 3 a.m. across the lower Chesapeake Bay and coastal waters. All wave and swell heights are in feet. Wave and swell periods are in seconds. Potomac River buoy, air temperature was 69. The wind was west at 4 knots. Cove Point, air temperature was 70. The wind was north at 9 knots. Piney Point, winds were calm. Bishop's Head, air temperature was 74. The wind was northeast at 8 knots. Lewisetta, air temperature was 74. Water temperature 77. The wind was northwest at 3 knots. Rappahannock Light, winds were south, 13 knots. Yorktown Coast Guard Station, air temperature was 75. Water temperature 70. The wind was southwest at 3 knots. Crypto Peak, water temperature 70. The wind was northwest at 6 knots. Dominion Terminal Newport News, air temperature was 73. The wind was southwest at 6 knots. South Craney Island, air temperature was 73. The wind was southwest at 7 knots. Cape Henry, air temperature was 73. The wind was southwest at 8 knots. Brandywine Shoal Lake, Delaware, winds were north, 8 knots. Air temperature 73. Fenwick Island buoy, winds were southwest, 10 knots. Water temperature 61. Air temperature 64. Buoy off Virginia Beach 64 nautical miles. Water temperature 64. Air temperature 68. Buoy just east of Cape Henry. Water temperature 65. Wave heights 3. Wave period 10. Swell period 11. Duck Cove Pier, air temperature was 74. The wind was southwest at 10 knots. Diamond Shoals buoy, air temperature was 78. Wave height 5 feet. Wave period 9. The wind was south at 17 knots, gusting to 21. Marine forecast, Chesapeake Bay from New Point Comfort to Little Creek, Virginia. Small craft advisory in effect from this afternoon through Friday evening. Rest of tonight, southwest winds 10 to 15 knots, diminishing to 5 to 10 knots late. Waves 1 to 2 feet. Thursday, south winds 5 to 10 knots, becoming east 10 to 15 knots early in the afternoon, then becoming northeast 15 to 20 knots with gusts up to 25 knots late. Waves 2 to 3 feet. A chance of showers and thunderstorms late. Thursday night, northeast winds 15 to 20 knots with gusts up to 25 knots. Waves 2 to 3 feet. A chance of showers and thunderstorms in the evening, then showers after midnight. Friday, northeast winds 15 to 20 knots with gusts up to 25 knots. Waves 2 to 3 feet. Showers likely. Friday night, northeast winds 15 to 20 knots, diminishing to 10 to 15 knots after midnight. Gusts up to 25 knots. Waves 2 to 3 feet. Showers likely. Saturday, east winds 10 to 15 knots, diminishing to 5 to 10 knots in the afternoon. Gusts up to 20 knots. Waves 1 to 2 feet. Showers. Saturday night, southeast winds 5 to 10 knots, becoming south after midnight. Waves 1 to 2 feet. A chance of thunderstorms in the evening. Showers. Sunday, west winds 5 to 10 knots, becoming southeast in the afternoon. Waves 1 foot. Showers in the morning, then showers likely with a chance of thunderstorms in the afternoon.

Sunday night, southeast winds 5 to 10 knots, becoming south after midnight. Waves 1 foot. A chance of thunderstorms. Showers likely, mainly in the evening. Monday, south winds 5 to 10 knots. Waves 1 foot. A chance of showers in the morning, then showers likely with a chance of thunderstorms in the afternoon. Monday night, southwest winds 5 to 10 knots. Waves 1 foot. Showers likely with a chance of thunderstorms. Winds and waves higher in and near thunderstorms. Marine forecast, Chesapeake Bay from Little Creek, Virginia to Cape Henry, Virginia, including the Chesapeake Bay Bridge Tunnel. Small craft advisory in effect from this afternoon through Friday evening. Rest of tonight, southwest winds 10 to 15 knots, diminishing to 5 to 10 knots late. Waves 2 to 3 feet. Wave detail, southeast 2 feet at 6 seconds and southwest 1 foot at 3 seconds. Thursday, south winds 5 to 10 knots, becoming east 10 to 15 knots early in the afternoon, then becoming northeast 15 to 20 knots with gusts up to 25 knots late. Waves 2 to 3 feet. Wave detail, east 2 feet at 3 seconds and southeast 2 feet at 9 seconds. A chance of showers and thunderstorms late. Thursday night, northeast winds 20 to 25 knots, diminishing to 15 to 20 knots after midnight. Waves 3 to 4 feet, occasionally to 5 feet. Wave detail, east 3 feet at 4 seconds and southeast 2 feet at 8 seconds. A chance of thunderstorms. Showers. Friday, northeast winds 15 to 20 knots with gusts up to 25 knots. Waves 3 to 4 feet, occasionally to 5 feet. Wave detail, east 4 feet at 5 seconds and southeast 1 foot at 8 seconds. Showers likely. Friday night, northeast winds 15 to 20 knots with gusts up to 25 knots. Waves 3 to 4 feet, occasionally to 5 feet. Wave detail, east 4 feet at 5 seconds and southeast 1 foot at 8 seconds. Showers likely. Saturday, east winds 10 to 15 knots. Waves 2 to 3 feet. Wave detail, east 3 feet at 8 seconds and southeast 1 foot at 8 seconds. Showers. Saturday night, south winds 5 to 10 knots. Waves 2 to 3 feet. Showers with a chance of thunderstorms in the evening, then showers likely after midnight. Sunday, southwest winds 5 to 10 knots, becoming southeast in the afternoon. Waves 2 to 3 feet. Showers likely. A chance of thunderstorms in the afternoon. Sunday night, south winds 5 to 10 knots. Waves 2 to 3 feet. A chance of thunderstorms. Showers likely, mainly in the evening. Monday, south winds 5 to 10 knots. Waves 2 to 3 feet. A chance of thunderstorms. A chance of showers in the morning, then showers likely in the afternoon. Monday night, southwest winds 10 knots. Waves 2 to 3 feet. Showers likely with a chance of thunderstorms. Winds and waves higher in and near thunderstorms. Marine forecast, Kurvik Sound. Rest of tonight, southwest winds 5 to 10 knots with gusts up to 15 knots. Waves around 1 foot. Thursday, south winds 5 knots, becoming southeast with gusts up to 15 knots early in the afternoon, then increasing to 10 to 15 knots late. Waves 1 foot or less and light chop, increasing to around 1 foot early in the afternoon, then increasing to 1 to 2 feet late. A chance of showers and thunderstorms late. Thursday night, northeast winds 10 to 15 knots with gusts up to 20 knots. Waves 1 to 2 feet. A chance of thunderstorms in the evening. Showers likely. Friday, northeast winds 10 to 15 knots with gusts up to 20 knots. Waves 1 to 2 feet. A chance of showers in the afternoon. Friday night, northeast winds 10 to 15 knots with gusts up to 20 knots, diminishing to 5 to 10 knots after midnight. Waves 1 to 2 feet, diminishing to around 1 foot after midnight. A chance of showers. Saturday, southeast winds 5 to 10 knots. Waves around 1 foot. A chance of showers in the morning, then showers likely in the afternoon. Saturday night, south winds 5 knots. Waves 1 foot or less and light chop. A chance of showers. Sunday, south winds 5 to 10 knots with gusts up to 15 knots. Waves around 1 foot. Showers likely. A chance of thunderstorms in the afternoon. Sunday night, south winds 5 knots.
waves 1 foot or less in light chop. A chance of thunderstorms. Showers likely, mainly in the evening. Monday, southwest winds 5 to 10 knots with gusts up to 15 knots. Waves around 1 foot. A chance of showers in the morning, then showers likely with a chance of thunderstorms in the afternoon. Monday night, southwest winds 5 to 10 knots with gusts up to 15 knots. Waves around 1 foot. A chance of thunderstorms. Showers likely, mainly in the evening. Winds and waves higher in and near thunderstorms. The current time is 4:04 a.m. Eastern Daylight Time. The Norfolk, Virginia climate summary for yesterday, May 20, 2026. Yesterday's high temperature was 94 degrees and the low 69 degrees. No precipitation fell yesterday, which leaves the monthly total at 1.57 inches. This is 0.78 inches below the normal amount of 2.35 inches for May. The total precipitation for the year still stands at 10.35 inches, which is 5.37 inches below normal. There were 17 cooling degree days yesterday. This brings the monthly total to 88. The yearly total since January 1st is 247. The normal high temperature for today is 78 degrees, and the normal low is 61. The record high for today is 94, which last occurred in 1877, and the record low is 45, which occurred in 1956. Sunrise today is at 5:53 a.m. and sunset is at 8:11 p.m. This is NOAA's National Weather Service All Hazards Weather Radio, KHP 37, broadcasting from Wakefield, Virginia, transmitting from Driver, Virginia on a frequency of 162.550 MHz. The following information is for Hampton Roads and Northeast North Carolina, the southern part of the Chesapeake Bay and adjacent coastal waters. Offshore waters forecast Baltimore Canyon to Cape Charles Light to 100 nautical miles. Tonight, southwest winds 15 to 20 knots, diminishing to 5 to 15 knots. Seas 4 to 5 feet. Chance of thunderstorms and areas of fog with visibility 1 nautical mile or less. Thursday, southwest winds 5 to 10 knots, becoming northeast 5 to 15 knots. Seas 3 to 4 feet. Areas of fog. Scattered showers and chance of thunderstorms. Visibility 1 nautical mile or less. Thursday night, northeast winds 10 to 20 knots. Seas 4 to 6 feet. Scattered showers and chance of thunderstorms. Friday, east winds 15 to 25 knots. Seas 5 to 9 feet. Scattered showers and chance of thunderstorms. Friday night, east winds 15 to 25 knots. Seas 6 to 9 feet. Saturday, east to southeast winds 10 to 20 knots, becoming variable 5 to 15 knots. Seas 5 to 8 feet. Saturday night, south to southeast winds 5 to 10 knots, becoming southwest. Seas 5 to 8 feet. Sunday, west to southwest winds less than 10 knots. Seas 5 to 6 feet. Sunday night, variable winds less than 10 knots. Seas 5 to 6 feet. Monday, south to southwest winds less than 10 knots. Seas 4 to 5 feet. Monday night, southwest winds less than 10 knots, becoming variable. Seas 3 to 5 feet. Hazardous weather information. Now here is the hazardous weather outlook for southeast Maryland, northeast North Carolina, central Virginia, east central Virginia, eastern Virginia, north central Virginia, south central Virginia, and southeast Virginia. Tonight, no hazardous weather is expected at this time. And now the extended outlook for the period Thursday through Tuesday. No hazardous weather is expected at this time. The key weather messages for the next 7 days. An increasingly unsettled pattern takes shape from Thursday through the Memorial Day weekend. Generally cooler to start, with periods of rain Thursday night and Friday, followed by a lower confidence temperature and rain forecast for late this weekend. Now the official National Weather Service forecast. Rest of tonight, mostly clear. Lows in the upper 60s. South winds 5 to 10 miles per hour. Thursday, partly sunny in the morning, then mostly cloudy with showers likely with a chance of thunderstorms in the afternoon. Highs in the mid-80s. Temperature falling into the upper 70s in the afternoon. South winds around 5 miles per hour, becoming southeast with gusts up to 20 miles per hour in the afternoon. Chance of rain 70%. Thursday night, cloudy.
showers likely with a chance of thunderstorms in the evening, then a chance of showers after midnight. Lows in the lower 60s. Northeast winds 10 to 15 miles per hour. Gusts up to 25 miles per hour in the evening. Chance of rain 70%. Friday, cloudy with a 50% chance of showers. Cooler with highs around 70. Northeast winds 5 to 10 miles per hour with gusts up to 20 miles per hour. Friday night, cloudy with a 40% chance of showers. Lows in the lower 60s. Northeast winds 5 to 10 miles per hour. Gusts up to 20 miles per hour in the evening. Saturday, mostly cloudy. A chance of showers in the morning, then showers with a chance of thunderstorms in the afternoon. Highs in the upper 70s. Chance of rain 80%. Saturday night, a chance of thunderstorms. Showers. Lows in the lower 60s. Chance of rain 80%. Sunday, showers likely. A chance of thunderstorms in the afternoon. Highs in the lower 80s. Chance of rain 70%. Sunday night, mostly cloudy with a chance of thunderstorms. Showers likely, mainly in the evening. Lows in the upper 60s. Chance of rain 70%. Memorial Day, partly sunny with a chance of showers in the morning, then mostly cloudy with showers likely with a chance of thunderstorms in the afternoon. Highs in the mid-80s. Chance of rain 70%. Monday night, mostly cloudy with a chance of thunderstorms. Showers likely, mainly in the evening. Lows in the upper 60s. Chance of rain 70%. Tuesday, mostly cloudy. A chance of showers in the morning, then showers likely with a chance of thunderstorms in the afternoon. Highs in the lower 80s. Chance of rain 60%. Tuesday night, mostly cloudy. Showers likely with a chance of thunderstorms in the evening, then a chance of showers after midnight. Lows in the upper 60s. Chance of rain 60%. Wednesday, mostly cloudy with a chance of showers. Highs in the lower 80s. Chance of rain 50%. Here are the marine and buoy reports for 3 a.m. across the lower Chesapeake Bay and coastal waters. All wave and swell heights are in feet. Wave and swell periods are in seconds. Potomac River buoy, air temperature was 69. The wind was west at 4 knots. Cove Point, air temperature was 70. The wind was north at 9 knots. Piney Point, winds were calm. Bishop's Head, air temperature was 74. The wind was northeast at 8 knots. Lewisetta, air temperature was 74. Water temperature 77. The wind was northwest at 3 knots. Rappahannock Light, winds were south, 13 knots. Yorktown Coast Guard Station, air temperature was 75. Water temperature 70. The wind was southwest at 3 knots. Crypto Peak, water temperature 70. The wind was northwest at 6 knots. Dominion Terminal Newport News, air temperature was 73. The wind was southwest at 6 knots. South Craney Island, air temperature was 73. The wind was southwest at 7 knots. Cape Henry, air temperature was 73. The wind was southwest at 8 knots. Brandywine Chill Lake, Delaware, winds were north, 8 knots. Air temperature 73. Fenwick Island buoy, winds were southwest, 10 knots. Water temperature 61. Air temperature 64. Buoy off Virginia Beach 64 nautical miles. Water temperature 64. Air temperature 68. Buoy just east of Cape Henry. Water temperature 65. Wave heights 3. Wave period 10. Swell period 11. Duck Cove here, air temperature was 74. The wind was southwest at 10 knots. Diamond Shoals buoy, air temperature was 78. Wave height 5 feet. Wave period 9. The wind was south at 17, knots gusting to 21. Marine forecast, Chesapeake Bay from New Point Comfort to Little Creek, Virginia. Small craft advisory in effect from this afternoon through Friday evening. Today, southwest winds 5 to 10 knots, becoming east 10 to 15 knots early this afternoon, then becoming northeast 15 to 20 knots with gusts up to 25 knots late. Waves 2 to 3 feet. A slight chance of showers and thunderstorms early this afternoon. A chance of showers and thunderstorms late. Tonight, northeast winds 15 to 20 knots with gusts up to 25 knots. Waves 2 to 3 feet.
A chance of showers and thunderstorms in the evening, then showers after midnight. Friday, northeast winds 15 to 20 knots with gusts up to 25 knots. Waves 2 to 3 feet. Showers likely. Friday night, northeast winds 15 to 20 knots with gusts up to 25 knots. Waves 2 to 3 feet. Showers likely. Saturday, east winds 10 to 15 knots, diminishing to 5 to 10 knots in the afternoon. Gusts up to 20 knots. Waves 1 to 2 feet. Showers. Saturday night, southeast winds 5 to 10 knots, becoming south after midnight. Waves 1 to 2 feet. A chance of thunderstorms in the evening. Showers. Sunday, west winds 5 to 10 knots, becoming southeast in the afternoon. Waves 1 foot. Showers in the morning, then showers likely with a chance of thunderstorms in the afternoon. Sunday night, southeast winds 5 to 10 knots, becoming south after midnight. Waves 1 foot. A chance of thunderstorms. Showers likely, mainly in the evening. Monday, south winds 5 to 10 knots. Waves 1 foot. A chance of showers in the morning, then showers likely with a chance of thunderstorms in the afternoon. Monday night, southwest winds 5 to 10 knots. Waves 1 foot. Showers likely with a chance of thunderstorms. Winds and waves higher in and near thunderstorms. Marine forecast, Chesapeake Bay from Little Creek, Virginia to Cape Henry, Virginia, including the Chesapeake Bay Bridge Tunnel. Small craft advisory in effect from this afternoon through Friday evening. Today, south winds 5 to 10 knots, becoming east 10 to 15 knots early this afternoon, then becoming northeast 15 to 20 knots with gusts up to 25 knots late. Waves 2 to 3 feet. Wave detail, southwest 2 feet at 3 seconds and southeast 2 feet at 8 seconds. A slight chance of showers and thunderstorms early this afternoon. A chance of showers and thunderstorms late. Tonight, northeast winds 20 to 25 knots, diminishing to 15 to 20 knots after midnight. Waves 3 to 4 feet, occasionally to 5 feet. Wave detail, northeast 3 feet at 4 seconds and southeast 2 feet at 9 seconds. A chance of showers early in the evening. A chance of thunderstorms until early morning. Showers in the late evening and overnight. Friday, northeast winds 15 to 20 knots with gusts up to 25 knots. Waves 3 to 4 feet, occasionally to 5 feet. Wave detail, east 3 feet at 4 seconds and southeast 1 foot at 8 seconds. Showers likely. Friday night, northeast winds 15 to 20 knots with gusts up to 25 knots. Waves 3 to 4 feet, occasionally to 5 feet. Wave detail, northeast 3 feet at 5 seconds and southeast 1 foot at 8 seconds. Showers likely. Saturday, east winds 10 to 15 knots. Waves 2 to 3 feet. Wave detail, east 3 feet at 7 seconds and southeast 1 foot at 8 seconds. Showers. Saturday night, south winds 5 to 10 knots. Waves 2 to 3 feet. Wave detail, east 2 feet at 8 seconds and southeast 1 foot at 8 seconds. Showers with a chance of thunderstorms in the evening, then showers likely after midnight. Sunday, southwest winds 5 to 10 knots, becoming southeast in the afternoon. Waves 2 to 3 feet. Showers likely. A chance of thunderstorms in the afternoon. Sunday night, south winds 5 to 10 knots. Waves 2 to 3 feet. A chance of thunderstorms. Showers likely, mainly in the evening. Monday, south winds 5 to 10 knots. Waves 2 to 3 feet. A chance of thunderstorms. A chance of showers in the morning, then showers likely in the afternoon. Monday night, southwest winds 10 knots. Waves 2 to 3 feet. Showers likely with a chance of thunderstorms. Winds and waves higher in and near thunderstorms. Marine forecast, Currituck Sound. Today, southwest winds 5 to 10 knots, becoming southeast 10 to 15 knots early this afternoon, then become east late. Waves around 1 foot, increasing to 1 to 2 feet late. A slight chance of showers and thunderstorms early this afternoon. A chance of showers and thunderstorms late. Tonight, northeast winds 10 to 15 knots. Gusts up to 20 knots. Waves 1 to 2 feet. A chance of thunderstorms in the evening. Showers likely. Friday, northeast winds 10 to 15 knots with gusts up to 20 knots.
waves 1 to 2 feet. A chance of showers in the afternoon. Friday night, northeast winds 10 to 15 knots with gusts up to 20 knots, diminishing to 5 to 10 knots after midnight. Waves 1 to 2 feet, diminishing to around 1 foot after midnight. A chance of showers. Saturday, southeast winds 5 to 10 knots. Waves around 1 foot. A chance of showers in the morning, then showers likely in the afternoon. Saturday night, south winds 5 knots. Waves 1 foot or less and light chop. A chance of showers. Sunday, south winds 5 to 10 knots with gusts up to 15 knots. Waves around 1 foot. Showers likely. A chance of thunderstorms in the afternoon. Sunday night, south winds 5 knots. Waves 1 foot or less and light chop. Showers likely with a chance of thunderstorms in the evening, then a chance of showers after midnight. Monday, southwest winds 5 to 10 knots with gusts up to 15 knots. Waves around 1 foot. A chance of showers. A chance of thunderstorms in the afternoon. Monday night, southwest winds 5 to 10 knots with gusts up to 15 knots. Waves around 1 foot. A chance of showers and thunderstorms. Winds and waves higher in and near thunderstorms. The current time is 4:20 a.m. Eastern Daylight Time. The Norfolk, Virginia climate summary for yesterday, May 20, 2026. Yesterday's high temperature was 94 degrees and the low 69 degrees. No precipitation fell yesterday, which leaves the monthly total at 1.57 inches. This is 0.78 inches below the normal amount of 2.35 inches for May. The total precipitation for the year still stands at 10.35 inches, which is 5.37 inches below normal. There were 17 cooling degree days yesterday. This brings the monthly total to 88. The yearly total since January 1st is 247. The normal high temperature for today is 78 degrees, and the normal low is 61. The record high for today is 94, which last occurred in 1877, and the record low is 45, which occurred in 1956. Sunrise today is at 5:53 a.m. and sunset is at 8:11 p.m. Offshore waters forecast Baltimore Canyon to Cape Charles Light to 100 nautical miles. Tonight, southwest winds 15 to 20 knots, diminishing to 5 to 15 knots. Seas 4 to 5 feet. Chance of thunderstorms and areas of fog with visibility 1 nautical mile or less. Thursday, southwest winds 5 to 10 knots, becoming northeast 5 to 15 knots. Seas 3 to 4 feet. Areas of fog. Scattered showers and chance of thunderstorms. Visibility 1 nautical mile or less. Thursday night, northeast winds 10 to 20 knots. Seas 4 to 6 feet. Scattered showers and chance of thunderstorms. Friday, east winds 15 to 25 knots. Seas 5 to 9 feet. Scattered showers and chance of thunderstorms. Friday night, east winds 15 to 25 knots. Seas 6 to 9 feet. Saturday, east to southeast winds 10 to 20 knots, becoming variable 5 to 15 knots. Seas 5 to 8 feet. Saturday night, south to southeast winds 5 to 10 knots, becoming southwest. Seas 5 to 8 feet. Sunday, west to southwest winds less than 10 knots. Seas 5 to 6 feet. Sunday night, variable winds less than 10 knots. Seas 5 to 6 feet. Monday, south to southwest winds less than 10 knots. Seas 4 to 5 feet. Monday night, southwest winds less than 10 knots, becoming variable. Seas 3 to 5 feet. Hazardous weather information. Now here is the hazardous weather outlook for southeast Maryland, northeast North Carolina, central Virginia, east central Virginia, eastern Virginia, north central Virginia, south central Virginia, and southeast Virginia. Today and tonight. No hazardous weather is expected at this time. And now the extended outlook for the period Friday through Wednesday. No hazardous weather is expected at this time. The key weather messages for the next 7 days. An increasingly unsettled pattern takes shape from Thursday through the Memorial Day weekend. Generally cooler to start, with periods of rain Thursday night and Friday, followed by a lower confidence temperature and rain forecast for late this weekend. Now the official National Weather Service forecast. Rest of tonight, mostly clear. Lows in the upper 60s. South winds 5 to 10 miles per hour.
Thursday, partly sunny in the morning, then mostly cloudy with showers likely with a chance of thunderstorms in the afternoon. Highs in the mid-80s. Temperature falling into the upper 70s in the afternoon. South winds around 5 miles per hour, becoming southeast with gusts up to 20 miles per hour in the afternoon. Chance of rain 70%. Thursday night, cloudy. Showers likely with a chance of thunderstorms in the evening, then a chance of showers after midnight. Lows in the lower 60s. Northeast winds 10 to 15 miles per hour. Gusts up to 25 miles per hour in the evening. Chance of rain 70%. Friday, cloudy with a 50% chance of showers. Cooler with highs around 70. Northeast winds 5 to 10 miles per hour with gusts up to 20 miles per hour. Friday night, cloudy with a 40% chance of showers. Lows in the lower 60s. Northeast winds 5 to 10 miles per hour. Gusts up to 20 miles per hour in the evening. Saturday, mostly cloudy. A chance of showers in the morning, then showers with a chance of thunderstorms in the afternoon. Highs in the upper 70s. Chance of rain 80%. Saturday night, a chance of thunderstorms. Showers. Lows in the lower 60s. Chance of rain 80%. Sunday, showers likely. A chance of thunderstorms in the afternoon. Highs in the lower 80s. Chance of rain 70%. Sunday night, mostly cloudy with a chance of thunderstorms. Showers likely, mainly in the evening. Lows in the upper 60s. Chance of rain 70%. Memorial Day, partly sunny with a chance of showers in the morning, then mostly cloudy with showers likely with a chance of thunderstorms in the afternoon. Highs in the mid-80s. Chance of rain 70%. Monday night, mostly cloudy with a chance of thunderstorms. Showers likely, mainly in the evening. Lows in the upper 60s. Chance of rain 70%. Tuesday, mostly cloudy. A chance of showers in the morning, then showers likely with a chance of thunderstorms in the afternoon. Highs in the lower 80s. Chance of rain 60%. Tuesday night, mostly cloudy. Showers likely with a chance of thunderstorms in the evening, then a chance of showers after midnight. Lows in the upper 60s. Chance of rain 60%. Wednesday, mostly cloudy with a chance of showers. Highs in the lower 80s. Chance of rain 50%. Here are the marine and buoy reports for 4 a.m. across the lower Chesapeake Bay and coastal waters. All wave and swell heights are in feet. Wave and swell periods are in seconds. Potomac River buoy, air temperature was 69. Cove Point, air temperature was 70. The wind was north at 6 knots. Piney Point, winds were calm. Bishop's Head, air temperature was 73. The wind was northeast at 5 knots. Lewisetta, air temperature was 73. Water temperature 76. The wind was southwest at 3 knots. Rappahannock Light, winds were southwest, 17 knots. Yorktown Coast Guard Station, air temperature was 74. Water temperature 70. The wind was southwest at 3 knots. Crypto Peak, water temperature 70. The wind was west at 7 knots. Dominion Terminal Newport News, air temperature was 73. The wind was west at 4 knots. South Craney Island, air temperature was 73. The wind was southwest at 2 knots. Cape Henry, air temperature was 72. The wind was northwest at 5 knots. Brandywine Shoalite, Delaware, winds were north, 4 knots. Air temperature 72. Fenwick Island buoy, winds were southwest, 8 knots. Water temperature 61. Air temperature 63. Buoy off Virginia Beach 64 nautical miles. Water temperature 64. Air temperature 67. Buoy just east of Cape Henry. Water temperature 66. Wave heights 3. Wave period 10. Swell period 11. Duck Cove Pier, air temperature was 75. The wind was south at 12 knots. Diamond Shoals buoy, air temperature was 78. Wave height 5 feet. Wave period 10. The wind was south at 16 knots, gusting to 19. Marine forecast, Chesapeake Bay from New Point Comfort to Little Creek, Virginia. Small craft advisory in effect from this afternoon through Friday evening. Today, southwest winds 5 to 10 knots,
becoming east 10 to 15 knots early this afternoon, then becoming northeast 15 to 20 knots with gusts up to 25 knots late. Waves 2 to 3 feet. A slight chance of showers and thunderstorms early this afternoon. A chance of showers and thunderstorms late. Tonight, northeast winds 15 to 20 knots with gusts up to 25 knots. Waves 2 to 3 feet. A chance of showers and thunderstorms in the evening, then showers after midnight. Friday, northeast winds 15 to 20 knots with gusts up to 25 knots. Waves 2 to 3 feet. Showers likely. Friday night, northeast winds 15 to 20 knots with gusts up to 25 knots. Waves 2 to 3 feet. Showers likely. Saturday, east winds 10 to 15 knots, diminishing to 5 to 10 knots in the afternoon. Gusts up to 20 knots. Waves 1 to 2 feet. Showers. Saturday night, southeast winds 5 to 10 knots, becoming south after midnight. Waves 1 to 2 feet. A chance of thunderstorms in the evening. Showers. Sunday, west winds 5 to 10 knots, becoming southeast in the afternoon. Waves 1 foot. Showers in the morning, then showers likely with a chance of thunderstorms in the afternoon. Sunday night, southeast winds 5 to 10 knots, becoming south after midnight. Waves 1 foot. A chance of thunderstorms. Showers likely, mainly in the evening. Monday, south winds 5 to 10 knots. Waves 1 foot. A chance of showers in the morning, then showers likely with a chance of thunderstorms in the afternoon. Monday night, southwest winds 5 to 10 knots. Waves 1 foot. Showers likely with a chance of thunderstorms. Winds and waves higher in and near thunderstorms. Marine forecast, Chesapeake Bay from Little Creek, Virginia to Cape Henry, Virginia, including the Chesapeake Bay Bridge Tunnel. Small craft advisory in effect from this afternoon through Friday evening. Today, south winds 5 to 10 knots, becoming east 10 to 15 knots early this afternoon, then becoming northeast 15 to 20 knots with gusts up to 25 knots late. Waves 2 to 3 feet. Wave detail, southwest 2 feet at 3 seconds and southeast 2 feet at 8 seconds. A slight chance of showers and thunderstorms early this afternoon. A chance of showers and thunderstorms late. Tonight, northeast winds 20 to 25 knots, diminishing to 15 to 20 knots after midnight. Waves 3 to 4 feet, occasionally to 5 feet. Wave detail, northeast 3 feet at 4 seconds and southeast 2 feet at 9 seconds. A chance of showers early in the evening. A chance of thunderstorms until early morning. Showers in the late evening and overnight. Friday, northeast winds 15 to 20 knots with gusts up to 25 knots. Waves 3 to 4 feet, occasionally to 5 feet. Wave detail, east 3 feet at 4 seconds and southeast 1 foot at 8 seconds. Showers likely. Friday night, northeast winds 15 to 20 knots with gusts up to 25 knots. Waves 3 to 4 feet, occasionally to 5 feet. Wave detail, northeast 3 feet at 5 seconds and southeast 1 foot at 8 seconds. Showers likely. Saturday, east winds 10 to 15 knots. Waves 2 to 3 feet. Wave detail, east 3 feet at 7 seconds and southeast 1 foot at 8 seconds. Showers. Saturday night, south winds 5 to 10 knots. Waves 2 to 3 feet. Wave detail, east 2 feet at 8 seconds and southeast 1 foot at 8 seconds. Showers with a chance of thunderstorms in the evening, then showers likely after midnight. Sunday, southwest winds 5 to 10 knots, becoming southeast in the afternoon. Waves 2 to 3 feet. Showers likely. A chance of thunderstorms in the afternoon. Sunday night, south winds 5 to 10 knots. Waves 2 to 3 feet. A chance of thunderstorms. Showers likely, mainly in the evening. Monday, south winds 5 to 10 knots. Waves 2 to 3 feet. A chance of thunderstorms. A chance of showers in the morning, then showers likely in the afternoon. Monday night, southwest winds 10 knots. Waves 2 to 3 feet. Showers likely with a chance of thunderstorms. Winds and waves higher in and near thunderstorms. Marine forecast, Kerguelen Sound. Today, southwest winds 5 to 10 knots, becoming southeast 10 to 15 knots early this afternoon, then become east late. Waves around 1 foot, increasing to 1 to 2 feet late.
A slight chance of showers and thunderstorms early this afternoon. A chance of showers and thunderstorms late. Tonight, northeast winds 10 to 15 knots. Gusts up to 20 knots. Waves 1 to 2 feet. A chance of thunderstorms in the evening. Showers likely. Friday, northeast winds 10 to 15 knots with gusts up to 20 knots. Waves 1 to 2 feet. A chance of showers in the afternoon. Friday night, northeast winds 10 to 15 knots with gusts up to 20 knots, diminishing to 5 to 10 knots after midnight. Waves 1 to 2 feet, diminishing to around 1 foot after midnight. A chance of showers. Saturday, southeast winds 5 to 10 knots. Waves around 1 foot. A chance of showers in the morning, then showers likely in the afternoon. Saturday night, south winds 5 knots. Waves 1 foot or less and light chop. A chance of showers. Sunday, south winds 5 to 10 knots with gusts up to 15 knots. Waves around 1 foot. Showers likely. A chance of thunderstorms in the afternoon. Sunday night, south winds 5 knots. Waves 1 foot or less and light chop. Showers likely with a chance of thunderstorms in the evening, then a chance of showers after midnight. Monday, southwest winds 5 to 10 knots with gusts up to 15 knots. Waves around 1 foot. A chance of showers. A chance of thunderstorms in the afternoon. Monday night, southwest winds 5 to 10 knots with gusts up to 15 knots. Waves around 1 foot. A chance of showers and thunderstorms. Winds and waves higher in and near thunderstorms. This is NOAA's National Weather Service All Hazards Weather Radio, KHP 37, broadcasting from Wakefield, Virginia, transmitting from Driver, Virginia on a frequency of 162.550 MHz. The following information is for Hampton Roads and Northeast North Carolina, the southern part of the Chesapeake Bay and adjacent coastal waters. The current time is 4:36 a.m. Eastern Daylight Time. The Norfolk, Virginia climate summary for yesterday, May 20, 2026. Yesterday's high temperature was 94 degrees and the low 69 degrees. No precipitation fell yesterday, which leaves the monthly total at 1.57 inches. This is 0.78 inches below the normal amount of 2.35 inches for May. The total precipitation for the year still stands at 10.35 inches, which is 5.37 inches below normal. There were 17 cooling degree days yesterday. This brings the monthly total to 88. The yearly total since January 1st is 247. The normal high temperature for today is 78 degrees, and the normal low is 61. The record high for today is 94, which last occurred in 1877, and the record low is 45, which occurred in 1956. Sunrise today is at 5:53 a.m. and sunset is at 8:11 p.m. Offshore waters forecast Baltimore Canyon to Cape Charles Light to 100 nautical miles. Tonight, southwest winds 15 to 20 knots, diminishing to 5 to 15 knots. Seas 4 to 5 feet. Chance of thunderstorms and areas of fog with visibility 1 nautical mile or less. Thursday, southwest winds 5 to 10 knots, becoming northeast 5 to 15 knots. Seas 3 to 4 feet. Areas of fog. Scattered showers and chance of thunderstorms. Visibility 1 nautical mile or less. Thursday night, northeast winds 10 to 20 knots. Seas 4 to 6 feet. Scattered showers and chance of thunderstorms. Friday, east winds 15 to 25 knots. Seas 5 to 9 feet. Scattered showers and chance of thunderstorms. Friday night, east winds 15 to 25 knots. Seas 6 to 9 feet. Saturday, east to southeast winds 10 to 20 knots, becoming variable 5 to 15 knots. Seas 5 to 8 feet. Saturday night, south to southeast winds 5 to 10 knots, becoming southwest. Seas 5 to 8 feet. Sunday, west to southwest winds less than 10 knots. Seas 5 to 6 feet. Sunday night, variable winds less than 10 knots. Seas 5 to 6 feet. Monday, south to southwest winds less than 10 knots. Seas 4 to 5 feet. Monday night, southwest winds less than 10 knots, becoming variable. Seas 3 to 5 feet. Hazardous weather information.
Now here is the hazardous weather outlook for Southeast Maryland, Northeast North Carolina, Central Virginia, East Central Virginia, Eastern Virginia, North Central Virginia, South Central Virginia, and Southeast Virginia. Today and tonight. No hazardous weather is expected at this time. And now the extended outlook for the period Friday through Wednesday. No hazardous weather is expected at this time. The key weather messages for the next 7 days. An increasingly unsettled pattern takes shape from Thursday through the Memorial Day weekend. Generally cooler to start, with periods of rain Thursday night and Friday, followed by a lower confidence temperature and rain forecast for late this weekend. Now the official National Weather Service forecast. Rest of tonight, mostly clear. Lows in the upper 60s. South winds 5 to 10 miles per hour. Thursday, partly sunny in the morning, then mostly cloudy with showers likely with a chance of thunderstorms in the afternoon. Highs in the mid-80s. Temperature falling into the upper 70s in the afternoon. South winds around 5 miles per hour, becoming southeast with gusts up to 20 miles per hour in the afternoon. Chance of rain 70%. Thursday night, cloudy. Showers likely with a chance of thunderstorms in the evening, then a chance of showers after midnight. Lows in the lower 60s. Northeast winds 10 to 15 miles per hour. Gusts up to 25 miles per hour in the evening. Chance of rain 70%. Friday, cloudy with a 50% chance of showers. Cooler with highs around 70. Northeast winds 5 to 10 miles per hour with gusts up to 20 miles per hour. Friday night, cloudy with a 40% chance of showers. Lows in the lower 60s. Northeast winds 5 to 10 miles per hour. Gusts up to 20 miles per hour in the evening. Saturday, mostly cloudy. A chance of showers in the morning, then showers with a chance of thunderstorms in the afternoon. Highs in the upper 70s. Chance of rain 80%. Saturday night, a chance of thunderstorms. Showers. Lows in the lower 60s. Chance of rain 80%. Sunday, showers likely. A chance of thunderstorms in the afternoon. Highs in the lower 80s. Chance of rain 70%. Sunday night, mostly cloudy with a chance of thunderstorms. Showers likely, mainly in the evening. Lows in the upper 60s. Chance of rain 70%. Memorial Day, partly sunny with a chance of showers in the morning, then mostly cloudy with showers likely with a chance of thunderstorms in the afternoon. Highs in the mid-80s. Chance of rain 70%. Monday night, mostly cloudy with a chance of thunderstorms. Showers likely, mainly in the evening. Lows in the upper 60s. Chance of rain 70%. Tuesday, mostly cloudy. A chance of showers in the morning, then showers likely with a chance of thunderstorms in the afternoon. Highs in the lower 80s. Chance of rain 60%. Tuesday night, mostly cloudy. Showers likely with a chance of thunderstorms in the evening, then a chance of showers after midnight. Lows in the upper 60s. Chance of rain 60%. Wednesday, mostly cloudy with a chance of showers. Highs in the lower 80s. Chance of rain 50%. Here are the marine and buoy reports for 4 a.m. across the lower Chesapeake Bay and coastal waters. All wave and swell heights are in feet. Wave and swell periods are in seconds. Potomac River buoy, air temperature was 69. Cove Point, air temperature was 70. The wind was north at 6 knots. Piney Point, winds were calm. Bishop's Head, air temperature was 73. The wind was northeast at 5 knots. Lewisetta, air temperature was 73. Water temperature 76. The wind was southwest at 3 knots. Rappahannock Light, winds were southwest, 17 knots. Yorktown Coast Guard Station, air temperature was 74. Water temperature 70. The wind was southwest at 3 knots. Crypto Peak, water temperature 70. The wind was west at 7 knots. Dominion Terminal Newport News, air temperature was 73. The wind was west at 4 knots. South Craney Island, air temperature was 73. The wind was southwest at 2 knots. Cape Henry, air temperature was 72. The wind was northwest at 5 knots. Brandywine Shoal Light, Delaware, winds were north, 4 knots. Air temperature 72. Fenwick Island buoy, winds were southwest, 8 knots. Water temperature 61.
Air temperature 63. Buoy off Virginia Beach 64 nautical miles. Water temperature 64. Air temperature 67. Buoy just east of Cape Henry. Water temperature 66. Wave heights 3. Wave period 10. Swell period 11. Duck Cove here, air temperature was 75. The wind was south at 12 knots. Diamond Shoals buoy, air temperature was 78. Wave height 5 feet. Wave period 10. The wind was south at 16 knots, gusting to 19. Marine forecast, Chesapeake Bay from New Point Comfort to Little Creek, Virginia. Small craft advisory in effect from this afternoon through Friday evening. Today, southwest winds 5 to 10 knots, becoming east 10 to 15 knots early this afternoon, then becoming northeast 15 to 20 knots with gusts up to 25 knots late. Waves 2 to 3 feet. A slight chance of showers and thunderstorms early this afternoon. A chance of showers and thunderstorms late. Tonight, northeast winds 15 to 20 knots with gusts up to 25 knots. Waves 2 to 3 feet. A chance of showers and thunderstorms in the evening, then showers after midnight. Friday, northeast winds 15 to 20 knots with gusts up to 25 knots. Waves 2 to 3 feet. Showers likely. Friday night, northeast winds 15 to 20 knots with gusts up to 25 knots. Waves 2 to 3 feet. Showers likely. Saturday, east winds 10 to 15 knots, diminishing to 5 to 10 knots in the afternoon. Gusts up to 20 knots. Waves 1 to 2 feet. Showers. Saturday night, southeast winds 5 to 10 knots, becoming south after midnight. Waves 1 to 2 feet. A chance of thunderstorms in the evening. Showers. Sunday, west winds 5 to 10 knots, becoming southeast in the afternoon. Waves 1 foot. Showers in the morning, then showers likely with a chance of thunderstorms in the afternoon. Sunday night, southeast winds 5 to 10 knots, becoming south after midnight. Waves 1 foot. A chance of thunderstorms. Showers likely, mainly in the evening. Monday, south winds 5 to 10 knots. Waves 1 foot. A chance of showers in the morning, then showers likely with a chance of thunderstorms in the afternoon. Monday night, southwest winds 5 to 10 knots. Waves 1 foot. Showers likely with a chance of thunderstorms. Winds and waves higher in and near thunderstorms. Attention, voluntary speed reduction zones to protect North Atlantic right whales may be in effect along the U-South East Coast where right whales have been detected. All mariners and recreational boaters are requested to route these areas or transit through them at 10 knots or less. Consult broadcast notice to mariners, NAVTEX, and local notice to mariners for more information. Please report sightings of dead, injured, or entangled whales to 866-755-6622 or to the U-South Coast Guard on Channel 16. Visit www.fisheriesnorgov and search right whale speed rule to learn more and sign up for notifications about right whale slow zones. Marine forecast, Chesapeake Bay from Little Creek, Virginia to Cape Henry, Virginia, including the Chesapeake Bay Bridge Tunnel. Small craft advisory in effect from this afternoon through Friday evening. Today, south winds 5 to 10 knots, becoming east 10 to 15 knots early this afternoon, then becoming northeast 15 to 20 knots with gusts up to 25 knots late. Waves 2 to 3 feet. Wave detail, southwest 2 feet at 3 seconds and southeast 2 feet at 8 seconds. A slight chance of showers and thunderstorms early this afternoon. A chance of showers and thunderstorms late. Tonight, northeast winds 20 to 25 knots, diminishing to 15 to 20 knots after midnight. Waves 3 to 4 feet, occasionally to 5 feet. Wave detail, northeast 3 feet at 4 seconds and southeast 2 feet at 9 seconds. A chance of showers early in the evening. A chance of thunderstorms until early morning. Showers in the late evening and overnight. Friday, northeast winds 15 to 20 knots with gusts up to 25 knots. Waves 3 to 4 feet, occasionally to 5 feet. Wave detail, east 3 feet at 4 seconds and southeast 1 foot at 8 seconds. Showers likely. Friday night, northeast winds 15 to 20 knots with gusts up to 25 knots. Waves 3 to 4 feet, occasionally to 5 feet. Wave detail, northeast 3 feet at 5 seconds and southeast 1 foot at 8 seconds. Showers likely.
Saturday, east winds 10 to 15 knots. Waves 2 to 3 feet. Wave detail, east 3 feet at 7 seconds and southeast 1 foot at 8 seconds. Showers. Saturday night, south winds 5 to 10 knots. Waves 2 to 3 feet. Wave detail, east 2 feet at 8 seconds and southeast 1 foot at 8 seconds. Showers with a chance of thunderstorms in the evening, then showers likely after midnight. Sunday, southwest winds 5 to 10 knots, becoming southeast in the afternoon. Waves 2 to 3 feet. Showers likely. A chance of thunderstorms in the afternoon. Sunday night, south winds 5 to 10 knots. Waves 2 to 3 feet. A chance of thunderstorms. Showers likely, mainly in the evening. Monday, south winds 5 to 10 knots. Waves 2 to 3 feet. A chance of thunderstorms. A chance of showers in the morning, then showers likely in the afternoon. Monday night, southwest winds 10 knots. Waves 2 to 3 feet. Showers likely with a chance of thunderstorms. Winds and waves higher in and near thunderstorms. Marine forecast, Kuril Sound. Today, southwest winds 5 to 10 knots, becoming southeast 10 to 15 knots early this afternoon, then become east late. Waves around 1 foot, increasing to 1 to 2 feet late. A slight chance of showers and thunderstorms early this afternoon. A chance of showers and thunderstorms late. Tonight, northeast winds 10 to 15 knots. Gusts up to 20 knots. Waves 1 to 2 feet. A chance of thunderstorms in the evening. Showers likely. Friday, northeast winds 10 to 15 knots with gusts up to 20 knots. Waves 1 to 2 feet. A chance of showers in the afternoon. Friday night, northeast winds 10 to 15 knots with gusts up to 20 knots, diminishing to 5 to 10 knots after midnight. Waves 1 to 2 feet, diminishing to around 1 foot after midnight. A chance of showers. Saturday, southeast winds 5 to 10 knots. Waves around 1 foot. A chance of showers in the morning, then showers likely in the afternoon. Saturday night, south winds 5 knots. Waves 1 foot or less and light chop. A chance of showers. Sunday, south winds 5 to 10 knots with gusts up to 15 knots. Waves around 1 foot. Showers likely. A chance of thunderstorms in the afternoon. Sunday night, south winds 5 knots. Waves 1 foot or less and light chop. Showers likely with a chance of thunderstorms in the evening, then a chance of showers after midnight. Monday, southwest winds 5 to 10 knots with gusts up to 15 knots. Waves around 1 foot. A chance of showers. A chance of thunderstorms in the afternoon. Monday night, southwest winds 5 to 10 knots with gusts up to 15 knots. Waves around 1 foot. A chance of showers and thunderstorms. Winds and waves higher in and near thunderstorms. The current time is 4:52 a.m. Eastern Daylight Time. The Norfolk, Virginia climate summary for yesterday, May 20, 2026. Yesterday's high temperature was 94 degrees and the low 69 degrees. No precipitation fell yesterday, which leaves the monthly total at 1.57 inches. This is 0.78 inches below the normal amount of 2.35 inches for May. The total precipitation for the year still stands at 10.35 inches, which is 5.37 inches below normal. There were 17 cooling degree days yesterday. This brings the monthly total to 88. The yearly total since January 1st is 247. The normal high temperature for today is 78 degrees, and the normal low is 61. The record high for today is 94, which last occurred in 1877, and the record low is 45, which occurred in 1956. Sunrise today is at 5:53 a.m. and sunset is at 8:11 p.m. Offshore waters forecast Baltimore Canyon to Cape Charles Light, to 100 nautical miles. Today, southwest winds 10 to 15 knots, diminishing to 5 to 10 knots, then becoming northeast 5 to 15 knots. Seas 3 to 5 feet. Areas of fog with visibility 1 nautical mile or less. Scattered showers and chance of thunderstorms with visibility 1 nautical mile or less. Tonight, northeast winds 5 to 15 knots, increasing to 10 to 20 knots. Seas 4 to 5 feet. Scattered showers and chance of thunderstorms.
Friday, east to northeast winds 15 to 25 knots. Seas 4 to 8 feet. Scattered showers and chance of thunderstorms. Friday night, east winds 15 to 25 knots. Seas 6 to 8 feet. Scattered showers and chance of thunderstorms. Saturday, east winds 15 to 25 knots.

hazardous weather information. Now here is the hazardous weather outlook for Southeast Maryland, Northeast North Carolina, Central Virginia, East Central Virginia, Eastern Virginia, North Central Virginia, South Central Virginia, and Southeast Virginia. Today and tonight. No hazardous weather is expected at this time. And now the extended outlook for the period Friday through Wednesday. No hazardous weather is expected at this time. The key weather messages for the next 7 days. An increasingly unsettled pattern takes shape from Thursday through the Memorial Day weekend. Generally cooler to start, with periods of rain Thursday night and Friday, followed by a lower confidence temperature and rain forecast for late this weekend. Now the official National Weather Service forecast. Today, partly sunny. Showers likely with a chance of thunderstorms this afternoon. Highs in the upper 80s. Southwest winds 5 to 10 miles per hour, becoming southeast with gusts up to 20 miles per hour this afternoon. Chance of rain 70%. Tonight, showers with a chance of thunderstorms in the evening, then showers likely with a slight chance of thunderstorms after midnight. Lows in the lower 60s. Northeast winds 10 to 15 miles per hour, diminishing to around 5 miles per hour after midnight. Chance of rain 80%. Friday, cloudy. Showers likely, mainly in the morning. Cooler with highs in the lower 70s. Northeast winds 5 to 10 miles per hour. Gusts up to 20 miles per hour in the afternoon. Chance of rain 70%. Friday night, cloudy. A chance of showers in the evening, then showers likely after midnight. Lows in the lower 60s. Northeast winds 5 to 10 miles per hour. Gusts up to 20 miles per hour in the evening. Chance of rain 60%. Saturday, showers. Highs in the upper 70s. Southeast winds around 5 miles per hour. Chance of rain 90%. Saturday night, showers with a chance of thunderstorms in the evening, then showers likely after midnight. Lows in the upper 60s. Chance of rain 90%. Sunday, showers likely in the morning, then showers with a chance of thunderstorms in the afternoon. Highs in the lower 80s. Chance of rain 80%. Sunday night, mostly cloudy with a chance of thunderstorms. Showers, mainly in the evening. Lows in the upper 60s. Chance of rain 80%. Memorial Day, mostly cloudy. A chance of showers in the morning, then showers likely with a chance of thunderstorms in the afternoon. Highs in the mid 80s. Chance of rain 60%. Monday night, showers likely with a chance of thunderstorms. Lows in the upper 60s. Chance of rain 60%. Tuesday, mostly cloudy. A chance of showers in the morning, then showers likely with a chance of thunderstorms in the afternoon. Highs in the mid 80s. Chance of rain 70%. Tuesday night, a chance of thunderstorms in the evening. Showers likely. Lows in the upper 60s. Chance of rain 70%. Wednesday, mostly cloudy with a chance of showers. A chance of thunderstorms in the afternoon. Highs in the mid 80s. Chance of rain 50%. Here are the marine and buoy reports for 4 a.m. across the lower Chesapeake Bay and coastal waters. All wave and swell heights are in feet. Wave and swell periods are in seconds. Potomac River buoy, air temperature was 69. Cove Point, air temperature was 70. The wind was north at 6 knots. Piney Point, winds were calm. Bishop's Head, air temperature was 73. The wind was northeast at 5 knots. Lewisetta, air temperature was 73. Water temperature 76. The wind was southwest at 3 knots. Rappahannock Light, winds were southwest, 17 knots. Yorktown Coast Guard Station, air temperature was 74. Water temperature 70. The wind was southwest at 3 knots. Crypto Peak, water temperature 70. The wind was west at 7 knots. Dominion Terminal Newport News, air temperature was 73. The wind was west at 4 knots. South Craney Island, air temperature was 73. The wind was southwest at 2 knots. Cape Henry, air temperature was 72. The wind was northwest at 5 knots. Brandywine Chill Light, Delaware, winds were north, 4 knots. Air temperature 72. Fenwick Island buoy, winds were southwest, 8 knots. Water temperature 61. Air temperature 63. Buoy off Virginia Beach.

64 nautical miles. Water temperature 64. Air temperature 67. Buoy just east of Cape Henry. Water temperature 66. Wave heights 3. Wave period 10. Swell period 11. Duck Cove here, air temperature was 75. The wind was south at 12 knots. Diamond Shoals buoy, air temperature was 78. Wave height 5 feet. Wave period 10. The wind was south at 16 knots, gusting to 19. Marine forecast, Chesapeake Bay from New Point Comfort to Little Creek, Virginia. Small craft advisory in effect from this afternoon through Friday evening. Today, southwest winds 5 to 10 knots, becoming east 10 to 15 knots early this afternoon, then becoming northeast 15 to 20 knots with gusts up to 25 knots late. Waves 2 to 3 feet. A slight chance of showers and thunderstorms early this afternoon. A chance of showers and thunderstorms late. Tonight, northeast winds 15 to 20 knots with gusts up to 25 knots. Waves 2 to 3 feet. A chance of showers and thunderstorms in the evening, then showers after midnight. Friday, northeast winds 15 to 20 knots with gusts up to 25 knots. Waves 2 to 3 feet. Showers likely. Friday night, northeast winds 15 to 20 knots with gusts up to 25 knots. Waves 2 to 3 feet. Showers likely. Saturday, east winds 10 to 15 knots, diminishing to 5 to 10 knots in the afternoon. Gusts up to 20 knots. Waves 1 to 2 feet. Showers. Saturday night, southeast winds 5 to 10 knots, becoming south after midnight. Waves 1 to 2 feet. A chance of thunderstorms in the evening. Showers. Sunday, west winds 5 to 10 knots, becoming southeast in the afternoon. Waves 1 foot. Showers in the morning, then showers likely with a chance of thunderstorms in the afternoon. Sunday night, southeast winds 5 to 10 knots, becoming south after midnight. Waves 1 foot. A chance of thunderstorms. Showers likely, mainly in the evening. Monday, south winds 5 to 10 knots. Waves 1 foot. A chance of showers in the morning, then showers likely with a chance of thunderstorms in the afternoon. Monday night, southwest winds 5 to 10 knots. Waves 1 foot. Showers likely with a chance of thunderstorms. Winds and waves higher in and near thunderstorms. Marine forecast, Chesapeake Bay from Little Creek, Virginia to Cape Henry, Virginia, including the Chesapeake Bay Bridge Tunnel. Small craft advisory in effect from this afternoon through Friday evening. Today, south winds 5 to 10 knots, becoming east 10 to 15 knots early this afternoon, then becoming northeast 15 to 20 knots with gusts up to 25 knots late. Waves 2 to 3 feet. Wave detail, southwest 2 feet at 3 seconds and southeast 2 feet at 8 seconds. A slight chance of showers and thunderstorms early this afternoon. A chance of showers and thunderstorms late. Tonight, northeast winds 20 to 25 knots, diminishing to 15 to 20 knots after midnight. Waves 3 to 4 feet, occasionally to 5 feet. Wave detail, northeast 3 feet at 4 seconds and southeast 2 feet at 9 seconds. A chance of showers early in the evening. A chance of thunderstorms until early morning. Showers in the late evening and overnight. Friday, northeast winds 15 to 20 knots with gusts up to 25 knots. Waves 3 to 4 feet, occasionally to 5 feet. Wave detail, east 3 feet at 4 seconds and southeast 1 foot at 8 seconds. Showers likely. Friday night, northeast winds 15 to 20 knots with gusts up to 25 knots. Waves 3 to 4 feet, occasionally to 5 feet. Wave detail, northeast 3 feet at 5 seconds and southeast 1 foot at 8 seconds. Showers likely. Saturday, east winds 10 to 15 knots. Waves 2 to 3 feet. Wave detail, east 3 feet at 7 seconds and southeast 1 foot at 8 seconds. Showers. Saturday night, south winds 5 to 10 knots. Waves 2 to 3 feet. Wave detail, east 2 feet at 8 seconds and southeast 1 foot at 8 seconds. Showers with a chance of thunderstorms in the evening, then showers likely after midnight. Sunday, southwest winds 5 to 10 knots, becoming southeast in the afternoon. Waves 2 to 3 feet. Showers likely. A chance of thunderstorms in the afternoon. Sunday night, south winds 5 to 10 knots.
waves 2 to 3 feet. A chance of thunderstorms. Showers likely, mainly in the evening. Monday, south winds 5 to 10 knots. Waves 2 to 3 feet. A chance of thunderstorms. A chance of showers in the morning, then showers likely in the afternoon. Monday night, southwest winds 10 knots. Waves 2 to 3 feet. Showers likely with a chance of thunderstorms. Winds and waves higher in and near thunderstorms. This is NOAA's National Weather Service All Hazards Weather Radio, KHP 37, broadcasting from Wakefield, Virginia, transmitting from Driver, Virginia on a frequency of 162.550 MHz. The following information is for Hampton Roads and Northeast North Carolina, the southern part of the Chesapeake Bay and adjacent coastal waters. Marine forecast, Currid Sound. Today, southwest winds 5 to 10 knots, becoming southeast 10 to 15 knots early this afternoon, then become east late. Waves around 1 foot, increasing to 1 to 2 feet late. A slight chance of showers and thunderstorms early this afternoon. A chance of showers and thunderstorms late. Tonight, northeast winds 10 to 15 knots. Gusts up to 20 knots. Waves 1 to 2 feet. A chance of thunderstorms in the evening. Showers likely. Friday, northeast winds 10 to 15 knots with gusts up to 20 knots. Waves 1 to 2 feet. A chance of showers in the afternoon. Friday night, northeast winds 10 to 15 knots with gusts up to 20 knots, diminishing to 5 to 10 knots after midnight. Waves 1 to 2 feet, diminishing to around 1 foot after midnight. A chance of showers. Saturday, southeast winds 5 to 10 knots. Waves around 1 foot. A chance of showers in the morning, then showers likely in the afternoon. Saturday night, south winds 5 knots. Waves 1 foot or less and light chop. A chance of showers. Sunday, south winds 5 to 10 knots with gusts up to 15 knots. Waves around 1 foot. Showers likely. A chance of thunderstorms in the afternoon. Sunday night, south winds 5 knots. Waves 1 foot or less and light chop. Showers likely with a chance of thunderstorms in the evening, then a chance of showers after midnight. Monday, southwest winds 5 to 10 knots with gusts up to 15 knots. Waves around 1 foot. A chance of showers. A chance of thunderstorms in the afternoon. Monday night, southwest winds 5 to 10 knots with gusts up to 15 knots. Waves around 1 foot. A chance of showers and thunderstorms. Winds and waves higher in and near thunderstorms. The current time is 5:07 a.m. Eastern Daylight Time. The Norfolk, Virginia climate summary for yesterday, May 20, 2026. Yesterday's high temperature was 94 degrees and the low 69 degrees. No precipitation fell yesterday, which leaves the monthly total at 1.57 inches. This is 0.78 inches below the normal amount of 2.35 inches for May. The total precipitation for the year still stands at 10.35 inches, which is 5.37 inches below normal. There were 17 cooling degree days yesterday. This brings the monthly total to 88. The yearly total since January 1st is 247. The normal high temperature for today is 78 degrees, and the normal low is 61. The record high for today is 94, which last occurred in 1877, and the record low is 45, which occurred in 1956. Sunrise today is at 5:53 a.m. and sunset is at 8:11 p.m. Offshore waters forecast Baltimore Canyon to Cape Charles Light, to 100 nautical miles. Today, southwest winds 10 to 15 knots, diminishing to 5 to 10 knots, then becoming northeast 5 to 15 knots. Seas 3 to 5 feet. Areas of fog with visibility 1 nautical mile or less. Scattered showers and chance of thunderstorms with visibility 1 nautical mile or less. Tonight, northeast winds 5 to 15 knots, increasing to 10 to 20 knots. Seas 4 to 5 feet. Scattered showers and chance of thunderstorms. Friday, east to northeast winds 15 to 25 knots. Seas 4 to 8 feet. Scattered showers and chance of thunderstorms. Friday night, east winds 15 to 25 knots. Seas 6 to 8 feet. Scattered showers and chance of thunderstorms. Saturday, east winds 15 to 25 knots. Seas 6 to 9 feet.
Saturday night, east to southeast winds 5 to 15 knots, becoming south to southeast 10 to 15 knots. Seas 6 to 9 feet. Sunday, south to southwest winds 10 to 15 knots, becoming southwest 5 to 10 knots. Seas 6 to 8 feet. Sunday night, southwest winds 5 to 10 knots, becoming 5 to 15 knots. Seas 6 to 7 feet. Monday, variable winds less than 10 knots. Seas 5 to 6 feet. Monday night, variable winds less than 10 knots, increasing to 5 to 15 knots. Seas 4 to 5 feet. Hazardous weather information. Now here is the hazardous weather outlook for Southeast Maryland, Northeast North Carolina, Central Virginia, East Central Virginia, Eastern Virginia, North Central Virginia, South Central Virginia, and Southeast Virginia. Today and tonight. No hazardous weather is expected at this time. And now the extended outlook for the period Friday through Wednesday. No hazardous weather is expected at this time. The key weather messages for the next 7 days. An increasingly unsettled pattern takes shape from Thursday through the Memorial Day weekend. Generally cooler to start, with periods of rain Thursday night and Friday, followed by a lower confidence temperature and rain forecast for late this weekend. Now the official National Weather Service forecast. Today, partly sunny. Showers likely with a chance of thunderstorms this afternoon. Highs in the upper 80s. Southwest winds 5 to 10 miles per hour, becoming southeast with gusts up to 20 miles per hour this afternoon. Chance of rain 70%. Tonight, showers with a chance of thunderstorms in the evening, then showers likely with a slight chance of thunderstorms after midnight. Lows in the lower 60s. Northeast winds 10 to 15 miles per hour, diminishing to around 5 miles per hour after midnight. Chance of rain 80%. Friday, cloudy. Showers likely, mainly in the morning. Cooler with highs in the lower 70s. Northeast winds 5 to 10 miles per hour. Gusts up to 20 miles per hour in the afternoon. Chance of rain 70%. Friday night, cloudy. A chance of showers in the evening, then showers likely after midnight. Lows in the lower 60s. Northeast winds 5 to 10 miles per hour. Gusts up to 20 miles per hour in the evening. Chance of rain 60%. Saturday, showers. Highs in the upper 70s. Southeast winds around 5 miles per hour. Chance of rain 90%. Saturday night, showers with a chance of thunderstorms in the evening, then showers likely after midnight. Lows in the upper 60s. Chance of rain 90%. Sunday, showers likely in the morning, then showers with a chance of thunderstorms in the afternoon. Highs in the lower 80s. Chance of rain 80%. Sunday night, mostly cloudy with a chance of thunderstorms. Showers, mainly in the evening. Lows in the upper 60s. Chance of rain 80%. Memorial Day, mostly cloudy. A chance of showers in the morning, then showers likely with a chance of thunderstorms in the afternoon. Highs in the mid 80s. Chance of rain 60%. Monday night, showers likely with a chance of thunderstorms. Lows in the upper 60s. Chance of rain 60%. Tuesday, mostly cloudy. A chance of showers in the morning, then showers likely with a chance of thunderstorms in the afternoon. Highs in the mid 80s. Chance of rain 70%. Tuesday night, a chance of thunderstorms in the evening. Showers likely. Lows in the upper 60s. Chance of rain 70%. Wednesday, mostly cloudy with a chance of showers. A chance of thunderstorms in the afternoon. Highs in the mid-80s. Chance of rain 50%. Here are the marine and buoy reports for 5 a.m. across the lower Chesapeake Bay and coastal waters. All wave and swell heights are in feet. Wave and swell periods are in seconds. Potomac River buoy, air temperature was 69. The wind was south at 2 knots. Cove Point, air temperature was 70. The wind was northwest at 8 knots. Piney Point, winds were calm. Bishop's Head, air temperature was 73. The wind was east at 4 knots. Lewisetta, air temperature was 72. Water temperature 76. The wind was southwest at 2 knots. Rappahannock Light, winds were southwest, 14 knots. Yorktown Coast Guard Station, air temperature was 73. Water temperature 70. The wind was south at 3 knots.
Kipto Peak, water temperature 70. The wind was southwest at 6 knots. Dominion Terminal Newport News, air temperature was 72. The wind was southwest at 5 knots. South Craney Island, air temperature was 72. The wind was southwest at 4 knots. Cape Henry, air temperature was 71. The wind was west at 3 knots. Brandywine Shoalite, Delaware, winds were northeast, 12 knots. Air temperature 71. Fenwick Island Buoy, winds were southwest, 6 knots. Water temperature 61. Air temperature 62. Buoy off Virginia Beach 64 nautical miles. Water temperature 63. Wave heights 4. Wave period 9. Buoy just east of Cape Henry. Water temperature 66. Wave heights 2. Wave period 10. Swell period 11. Duck Cove Pier, air temperature was 74. The wind was south at 11 knots. Diamond Shoals Buoy, air temperature was 78. Wave height 5 feet. Wave period 8. The wind was south at 17 knots, gusting to 19. Marine forecast, Chesapeake Bay from New Point Comfort to Little Creek, Virginia. Small craft advisory in effect from this afternoon through Friday evening. Today, southwest winds 5 to 10 knots, becoming east 10 to 15 knots early this afternoon, then becoming northeast 15 to 20 knots with gusts up to 25 knots late. Waves 2 to 3 feet. A slight chance of showers and thunderstorms early this afternoon. A chance of showers and thunderstorms late. Tonight, northeast winds 15 to 20 knots with gusts up to 25 knots. Waves 2 to 3 feet. A chance of showers and thunderstorms in the evening, then showers after midnight. Friday, northeast winds 15 to 20 knots with gusts up to 25 knots. Waves 2 to 3 feet. Showers likely. Friday night, northeast winds 15 to 20 knots with gusts up to 25 knots. Waves 2 to 3 feet. Showers likely. Saturday, east winds 10 to 15 knots, diminishing to 5 to 10 knots in the afternoon. Gusts up to 20 knots. Waves 1 to 2 feet. Showers. Saturday night, southeast winds 5 to 10 knots, becoming south after midnight. Waves 1 to 2 feet. A chance of thunderstorms in the evening. Showers. Sunday, west winds 5 to 10 knots, becoming southeast in the afternoon. Waves 1 foot. Showers in the morning, then showers likely with a chance of thunderstorms in the afternoon. Sunday night, southeast winds 5 to 10 knots, becoming south after midnight. Waves 1 foot. A chance of thunderstorms. Showers likely, mainly in the evening. Monday, south winds 5 to 10 knots. Waves 1 foot. A chance of showers in the morning, then showers likely with a chance of thunderstorms in the afternoon. Monday night, southwest winds 5 to 10 knots. Waves 1 foot. Showers likely with a chance of thunderstorms. Winds and waves higher in and near thunderstorms. Marine forecast, Chesapeake Bay from Little Creek, Virginia to Cape Henry, Virginia, including the Chesapeake Bay Bridge Tunnel. Small craft advisory in effect from this afternoon through Friday evening. Today, south winds 5 to 10 knots, becoming east 10 to 15 knots early this afternoon, then becoming northeast 15 to 20 knots with gusts up to 25 knots late. Waves 2 to 3 feet. Wave detail, southwest 2 feet at 3 seconds and southeast 2 feet at 8 seconds. A slight chance of showers and thunderstorms early this afternoon. A chance of showers and thunderstorms late. Tonight, northeast winds 20 to 25 knots, diminishing to 15 to 20 knots after midnight. Waves 3 to 4 feet, occasionally to 5 feet. Wave detail, northeast 3 feet at 4 seconds and southeast 2 feet at 9 seconds. A chance of showers early in the evening. A chance of thunderstorms until early morning. Showers in the late evening and overnight. Friday, northeast winds 15 to 20 knots with gusts up to 25 knots. Waves 3 to 4 feet, occasionally to 5 feet. Wave detail, east 3 feet at 4 seconds and southeast 1 foot at 8 seconds. Showers likely. Friday night, northeast winds 15 to 20 knots with gusts up to 25 knots. Waves 3 to 4 feet, occasionally to 5 feet. Wave detail, northeast 3 feet at 5 seconds and southeast 1 foot at 8 seconds. Showers likely.
Saturday, east winds 10 to 15 knots. Waves 2 to 3 feet. Wave detail, east 3 feet at 7 seconds and southeast 1 foot at 8 seconds. Showers. Saturday night, south winds 5 to 10 knots. Waves 2 to 3 feet. Wave detail, east 2 feet at 8 seconds and southeast 1 foot at 8 seconds. Showers with a chance of thunderstorms in the evening, then showers likely after midnight. Sunday, southwest winds 5 to 10 knots, becoming southeast in the afternoon. Waves 2 to 3 feet. Showers likely. A chance of thunderstorms in the afternoon. Sunday night, south winds 5 to 10 knots. Waves 2 to 3 feet. A chance of thunderstorms. Showers likely, mainly in the evening. Monday, south winds 5 to 10 knots. Waves 2 to 3 feet. A chance of thunderstorms. A chance of showers in the morning, then showers likely in the afternoon. Monday night, southwest winds 10 knots. Waves 2 to 3 feet. Showers likely with a chance of thunderstorms. Winds and waves higher in and near thunderstorms. Marine forecast, Kuril Sound. Today, southwest winds 5 to 10 knots, becoming southeast 10 to 15 knots early this afternoon, then become east late. Waves around 1 foot, increasing to 1 to 2 feet late. A slight chance of showers and thunderstorms early this afternoon. A chance of showers and thunderstorms late. Tonight, northeast winds 10 to 15 knots. Gusts up to 20 knots. Waves 1 to 2 feet. A chance of thunderstorms in the evening. Showers likely. Friday, northeast winds 10 to 15 knots with gusts up to 20 knots. Waves 1 to 2 feet. A chance of showers in the afternoon. Friday night, northeast winds 10 to 15 knots with gusts up to 20 knots, diminishing to 5 to 10 knots after midnight. Waves 1 to 2 feet, diminishing to around 1 foot after midnight. A chance of showers. Saturday, southeast winds 5 to 10 knots. Waves around 1 foot. A chance of showers in the morning, then showers likely in the afternoon. Saturday night, south winds 5 knots. Waves 1 foot or less and light chop. A chance of showers. Sunday, south winds 5 to 10 knots with gusts up to 15 knots. Waves around 1 foot. Showers likely. A chance of thunderstorms in the afternoon. Sunday night, south winds 5 knots. Waves 1 foot or less and light chop. Showers likely with a chance of thunderstorms in the evening, then a chance of showers after midnight. Monday, southwest winds 5 to 10 knots with gusts up to 15 knots. Waves around 1 foot. A chance of showers. A chance of thunderstorms in the afternoon. Monday night, southwest winds 5 to 10 knots with gusts up to 15 knots. Waves around 1 foot. A chance of showers and thunderstorms. Winds and waves higher in and near thunderstorms. The current time is 5:22 a.m. Eastern Daylight Time. The Norfolk, Virginia climate summary for yesterday, May 20, 2026. Yesterday's high temperature was 94 degrees and the low 69 degrees. No precipitation fell yesterday, which leaves the monthly total at 1.57 inches. This is 0.78 inches below the normal amount of 2.35 inches for May. The total precipitation for the year still stands at 10.35 inches, which is 5.37 inches below normal. There were 17 cooling degree days yesterday. This brings the monthly total to 88. The yearly total since January 1st is 247. The normal high temperature for today is 78 degrees, and the normal low is 61. The record high for today is 94, which last occurred in 1877, and the record low is 45, which occurred in 1956. Sunrise today is at 5:53 a.m. and sunset is at 8:11 p.m. Offshore waters forecast Baltimore Canyon to Cape Charles Light, to 100 nautical miles. Today, southwest winds 10 to 15 knots, diminishing to 5 to 10 knots, then becoming northeast 5 to 15 knots. Seas 3 to 5 feet. Areas of fog with visibility 1 nautical mile or less. Scattered showers and chance of thunderstorms with visibility 1 nautical mile or less. Tonight, northeast winds 5 to 15 knots, increasing to 10 to 20 knots. Seas 4 to 5 feet. Scattered showers and chance of thunderstorms. Friday,
east to northeast winds 15 to 25 knots. Seas 4 to 8 feet. Scattered showers and chance of thunderstorms. Friday night, east winds 15 to 25 knots. Seas 6 to 8 feet. Scattered showers and chance of thunderstorms. Saturday, east winds 15 to 25 knots. Seas 6 to 9 feet. Saturday night, east to southeast winds 5 to 15 knots, becoming south to southeast 10 to 15 knots. Seas 6 to 9 feet. Sunday, south to southwest winds 10 to 15 knots, becoming southwest 5 to 10 knots. Seas 6 to 8 feet. Sunday night, southwest winds 5 to 10 knots, becoming 5 to 15 knots. Seas 6 to 7 feet. Monday, variable winds less than 10 knots. Seas 5 to 6 feet. Monday night, variable winds less than 10 knots, increasing to 5 to 15 knots. Seas 4 to 5 feet. Hazardous weather information. Now here is the hazardous weather outlook for Southeast Maryland, Northeast North Carolina, Central Virginia, East Central Virginia, Eastern Virginia, North Central Virginia, South Central Virginia, and Southeast Virginia. Today and tonight. No hazardous weather is expected at this time. And now the extended outlook for the period Friday through Wednesday. No hazardous weather is expected at this time. The key weather messages for the next 7 days. An increasingly unsettled pattern takes shape from Thursday through the Memorial Day weekend. Generally cooler to start, with periods of rain Thursday night and Friday, followed by a lower confidence temperature and rain forecast for late this weekend. Now the official National Weather Service forecast. Today, partly sunny. Showers likely with a chance of thunderstorms this afternoon. Highs in the upper 80s. Southwest winds 5 to 10 miles per hour, becoming southeast with gusts up to 20 miles per hour this afternoon. Chance of rain 70%. Tonight, showers with a chance of thunderstorms in the evening, then showers likely with a slight chance of thunderstorms after midnight. Lows in the lower 60s. Northeast winds 10 to 15 miles per hour, diminishing to around 5 miles per hour after midnight. Chance of rain 80%. Friday, cloudy. Showers likely, mainly in the morning. Cooler with highs in the lower 70s. Northeast winds 5 to 10 miles per hour. Gusts up to 20 miles per hour in the afternoon. Chance of rain 70%. Friday night, cloudy. A chance of showers in the evening, then showers likely after midnight. Lows in the lower 60s. Northeast winds 5 to 10 miles per hour. Gusts up to 20 miles per hour in the evening. Chance of rain 60%. Saturday, showers. Highs in the upper 70s. Southeast winds around 5 miles per hour. Chance of rain 90%. Saturday night, showers with a chance of thunderstorms in the evening, then showers likely after midnight. Lows in the upper 60s. Chance of rain 90%. Sunday, showers likely in the morning, then showers with a chance of thunderstorms in the afternoon. Highs in the lower 80s. Chance of rain 80%. Sunday night, mostly cloudy with a chance of thunderstorms. Showers, mainly in the evening. Lows in the upper 60s. Chance of rain 80%. Memorial Day, mostly cloudy. A chance of showers in the morning, then showers likely with a chance of thunderstorms in the afternoon. Highs in the mid-80s. Chance of rain 60%. Monday night, showers likely with a chance of thunderstorms. Lows in the upper 60s. Chance of rain 60%. Tuesday, mostly cloudy. A chance of showers in the morning, then showers likely with a chance of thunderstorms in the afternoon. Highs in the mid-80s. Chance of rain 70%. Tuesday night, a chance of thunderstorms in the evening. Showers likely. Lows in the upper 60s. Chance of rain 70%. Wednesday, mostly cloudy with a chance of showers. A chance of thunderstorms in the afternoon. Highs in the mid-80s. Chance of rain 50%. Here are the marine and buoy reports for 5 a.m. across the lower Chesapeake Bay and coastal waters. All wave and swell heights are in feet. Wave and swell periods are in seconds. Potomac River buoy, air temperature was 69. The wind was south at 2 knots. Cove Point, air temperature was 70. The wind was northwest at 8 knots. Piney Point, winds were calm. Bishop's Head, air temperature was 73.
The wind was east at 4 knots. Lewisita, air temperature was 72. Water temperature 76. The wind was southwest at 2 knots. Rappahannock Light, winds were southwest, 14 knots. Yorktown Coast Guard Station, air temperature was 73. Water temperature 70. The wind was south at 3 knots. Crypto Peak, water temperature 70. The wind was southwest at 6 knots. Dominion Terminal Newport News, air temperature was 72. The wind was southwest at 5 knots. South Craney Island, air temperature was 72. The wind was southwest at 4 knots. Cape Henry, air temperature was 71. The wind was west at 3 knots. Brandywine Chill Lake, Delaware, winds were northeast, 12 knots. Air temperature 71. Fenwick Island Buoy, winds were southwest, 6 knots. Water temperature 61. Air temperature 62. Buoy off Virginia Beach 64 nautical miles. Water temperature 63. Wave heights 4. Wave period 9. Buoy just east of Cape Henry. Water temperature 66. Wave heights 2. Wave period 10. Swell period 11. Duck Cove Pier, air temperature was 74. The wind was south at 11 knots. Diamond Shoals Buoy, air temperature was 78. Wave height 5 feet. Wave period 8. The wind was south at 17 knots, gusting to 19. Marine forecast, Chesapeake Bay from New Point Comfort to Little Creek, Virginia. Small craft advisory in effect from this afternoon through Friday evening. Today, southwest winds 5 to 10 knots, becoming east 10 to 15 knots early this afternoon, then becoming northeast 15 to 20 knots with gusts up to 25 knots late. Waves 2 to 3 feet. A slight chance of showers and thunderstorms early this afternoon. A chance of showers and thunderstorms late. Tonight, northeast winds 15 to 20 knots with gusts up to 25 knots. Waves 2 to 3 feet. A chance of showers and thunderstorms in the evening, then showers after midnight. Friday, northeast winds 15 to 20 knots with gusts up to 25 knots. Waves 2 to 3 feet. Showers likely. Friday night, northeast winds 15 to 20 knots with gusts up to 25 knots. Waves 2 to 3 feet. Showers likely. Saturday, east winds 10 to 15 knots, diminishing to 5 to 10 knots in the afternoon. Gusts up to 20 knots. Waves 1 to 2 feet. Showers. Saturday night, southeast winds 5 to 10 knots, becoming south after midnight. Waves 1 to 2 feet. A chance of thunderstorms in the evening. Showers. Sunday, west winds 5 to 10 knots, becoming southeast in the afternoon. Waves 1 foot. Showers in the morning, then showers likely with a chance of thunderstorms in the afternoon. Sunday night, southeast winds 5 to 10 knots, becoming south after midnight. Waves 1 foot. A chance of thunderstorms. Showers likely, mainly in the evening. Monday, south winds 5 to 10 knots. Waves 1 foot. A chance of showers in the morning, then showers likely with a chance of thunderstorms in the afternoon. Monday night, southwest winds 5 to 10 knots. Waves 1 foot. Showers likely with a chance of thunderstorms. Winds and waves higher in and near thunderstorms. Marine forecast, Chesapeake Bay from Little Creek, Virginia to Cape Henry, Virginia, including the Chesapeake Bay Bridge Tunnel. Small craft advisory in effect from this afternoon through Friday evening. Today, south winds 5 to 10 knots, becoming east 10 to 15 knots early this afternoon, then becoming northeast 15 to 20 knots with gusts up to 25 knots late. Waves 2 to 3 feet. Wave detail, southwest 2 feet at 3 seconds and southeast 2 feet at 8 seconds. A slight chance of showers and thunderstorms early this afternoon. A chance of showers and thunderstorms late. Tonight, northeast winds 20 to 25 knots, diminishing to 15 to 20 knots after midnight. Waves 3 to 4 feet, occasionally to 5 feet. Wave detail, northeast 3 feet at 4 seconds and southeast 2 feet at 9 seconds. A chance of showers early in the evening. A chance of thunderstorms until early morning. Showers in the late evening and overnight. Friday, northeast winds 15 to 20 knots with gusts up to 25 knots. Waves 3 to 4 feet, occasionally to 5 feet. Wave detail,
east 3 feet at 4 seconds and southeast 1 foot at 8 seconds. Showers likely. Friday night, northeast winds 15 to 20 knots with gusts up to 25 knots. Waves 3 to 4 feet, occasionally to 5 feet. Wave detail, northeast 3 feet at 5 seconds and southeast 1 foot at 8 seconds. Showers likely. Saturday, east winds 10 to 15 knots. Waves 2 to 3 feet. Wave detail, east 3 feet at 7 seconds and southeast 1 foot at 8 seconds. Showers. Saturday night, south winds 5 to 10 knots. Waves 2 to 3 feet. Wave detail, east 2 feet at 8 seconds and southeast 1 foot at 8 seconds. Showers with a chance of thunderstorms in the evening, then showers likely after midnight. Sunday, southwest winds 5 to 10 knots, becoming southeast in the afternoon. Waves 2 to 3 feet. Showers likely. A chance of thunderstorms in the afternoon. Sunday night, south winds 5 to 10 knots. Waves 2 to 3 feet. A chance of thunderstorms. Showers likely, mainly in the evening. Monday, south winds 5 to 10 knots. Waves 2 to 3 feet. A chance of thunderstorms. A chance of showers in the morning, then showers likely in the afternoon. Monday night, southwest winds 10 knots. Waves 2 to 3 feet. Showers likely with a chance of thunderstorms. Winds and waves higher in and near thunderstorms. This is NOAA's National Weather Service All Hazards Weather Radio, KHB 37, broadcasting from Wakefield, Virginia, transmitting from Driver, Virginia on a frequency of 162.550 MHz. The following information is for Hampton Roads and Northeast North Carolina, the southern part of the Chesapeake Bay and adjacent coastal waters. Marine forecast, Caribbean Sound. Today, southwest winds 5 to 10 knots, becoming southeast 10 to 15 knots early this afternoon, then become east late. Waves around 1 foot, increasing to 1 to 2 feet late. A slight chance of showers and thunderstorms early this afternoon. A chance of showers and thunderstorms late. Tonight, northeast winds 10 to 15 knots. Gusts up to 20 knots. Waves 1 to 2 feet. A chance of thunderstorms in the evening. Showers likely. Friday, northeast winds 10 to 15 knots with gusts up to 20 knots. Waves 1 to 2 feet. A chance of showers in the afternoon. Friday night, northeast winds 10 to 15 knots with gusts up to 20 knots, diminishing to 5 to 10 knots after midnight. Waves 1 to 2 feet, diminishing to around 1 foot after midnight. A chance of showers. Saturday, southeast winds 5 to 10 knots. Waves around 1 foot. A chance of showers in the morning, then showers likely in the afternoon. Saturday night, south winds 5 knots. Waves 1 foot or less and light chop. A chance of showers. Sunday, south winds 5 to 10 knots with gusts up to 15 knots. Waves around 1 foot. Showers likely. A chance of thunderstorms in the afternoon. Sunday night, south winds 5 knots. Waves 1 foot or less and light chop. Showers likely with a chance of thunderstorms in the evening, then a chance of showers after midnight. Monday, southwest winds 5 to 10 knots with gusts up to 15 knots. Waves around 1 foot. A chance of showers. A chance of thunderstorms in the afternoon. Monday night, southwest winds 5 to 10 knots with gusts up to 15 knots. Waves around 1 foot. A chance of showers and thunderstorms. Winds and waves higher in and near thunderstorms. The current time is 5:38 a.m. Eastern Daylight Time. The Norfolk, Virginia climate summary for yesterday, May 20, 2026. Yesterday's high temperature was 94 degrees and the low 69 degrees. No precipitation fell yesterday, which leaves the monthly total at 1.57 inches. This is 0.78 inches below the normal amount of 2.35 inches for May. The total precipitation for the year still stands at 10.35 inches, which is 5.37 inches below normal. There were 17 cooling degree days yesterday. This brings the monthly total to 88. The yearly total since January 1st is 247. The normal high temperature for today is 78 degrees, and the normal low is 61. The record high for today is 94, which last occurred in 1877, and the record low is 45, which occurred in 1956.
Sunrise today is at 5:53 a.m. and sunset is at 8:11 p.m. Offshore waters forecast Baltimore Canyon to Cape Charles Light to 100 nautical miles. Today, southwest winds 10 to 15 knots, diminishing to 5 to 10 knots, then becoming northeast 5 to 15 knots. Seas 3 to 5 feet. Areas of fog with visibility 1 nautical mile or less. Scattered showers and chance of thunderstorms with visibility 1 nautical mile or less. Tonight, northeast winds 5 to 15 knots, increasing to 10 to 20 knots. Seas 4 to 5 feet. Scattered showers and chance of thunderstorms. Friday, east to northeast winds 15 to 25 knots. Seas 4 to 8 feet. Scattered showers and chance of thunderstorms. Friday night, east winds 15 to 25 knots. Seas 6 to 8 feet. Scattered showers and chance of thunderstorms. Saturday, east winds 15 to 25 knots. Seas 6 to 9 feet. Saturday night, east to southeast winds 5 to 15 knots, becoming south to southeast 10 to 15 knots. Seas 6 to 9 feet. Sunday, south to southwest winds 10 to 15 knots, becoming southwest 5 to 10 knots. Seas 6 to 8 feet. Sunday night, southwest winds 5 to 10 knots, becoming 5 to 15 knots. Seas 6 to 7 feet. Monday, variable winds less than 10 knots. Seas 5 to 6 feet. Monday night, variable winds less than 10 knots, increasing to 5 to 15 knots. Seas 4 to 5 feet. Hazardous weather information. Now here is the hazardous weather outlook for Southeast Maryland, Northeast North Carolina, Central Virginia, East Central Virginia, Eastern Virginia, North Central Virginia, South Central Virginia, and Southeast Virginia. Today and tonight. No hazardous weather is expected at this time. And now the extended outlook for the period Friday through Wednesday. No hazardous weather is expected at this time. The key weather messages for the next 7 days. An increasingly unsettled pattern takes shape from Thursday through the Memorial Day weekend. Generally cooler to start, with periods of rain Thursday night and Friday, followed by a lower confidence temperature and rain forecast for late this weekend. Now the official National Weather Service forecast. Today, partly sunny. Showers likely with a chance of thunderstorms this afternoon. Highs in the upper 80s. Southwest winds 5 to 10 miles per hour, becoming southeast with gusts up to 20 miles per hour this afternoon. Chance of rain 70%. Tonight, showers with a chance of thunderstorms in the evening, then showers likely with a slight chance of thunderstorms after midnight. Lows in the lower 60s. Northeast winds 10 to 15 miles per hour, diminishing to around 5 miles per hour after midnight. Chance of rain 80%. Friday, cloudy. Showers likely, mainly in the morning. Cooler with highs in the lower 70s. Northeast winds 5 to 10 miles per hour. Gusts up to 20 miles per hour in the afternoon. Chance of rain 70%. Friday night, cloudy. A chance of showers in the evening, then showers likely after midnight. Lows in the lower 60s. Northeast winds 5 to 10 miles per hour. Gusts up to 20 miles per hour in the evening. Chance of rain 60%. Saturday, showers. Highs in the upper 70s. Southeast winds around 5 miles per hour. Chance of rain 90%. Saturday night, showers with a chance of thunderstorms in the evening, then showers likely after midnight. Lows in the upper 60s. Chance of rain 90%. Sunday, showers likely in the morning, then showers with a chance of thunderstorms in the afternoon. Highs in the lower 80s. Chance of rain 80%. Sunday night, mostly cloudy with a chance of thunderstorms. Showers, mainly in the evening. Lows in the upper 60s. Chance of rain 80%. Memorial Day, mostly cloudy. A chance of showers in the morning, then showers likely with a chance of thunderstorms in the afternoon. Highs in the mid 80s. Chance of rain 60%. Monday night, showers likely with a chance of thunderstorms. Lows in the upper 60s. Chance of rain 60%. Tuesday, mostly cloudy. A chance of showers in the morning, then showers likely with a chance of thunderstorms in the afternoon. Highs in the mid 80s. Chance of rain 70%. Tuesday night, a chance of thunderstorms in the evening. Showers likely. Lows in the upper 60s.
chance of rain 70%. Wednesday, mostly cloudy with a chance of showers. A chance of thunderstorms in the afternoon. Highs in the mid-80s. Chance of rain 50%. Here are the marine and buoy reports for 5 a.m. across the lower Chesapeake Bay and coastal waters. All wave and swell heights are in feet. Wave and swell periods are in seconds. Potomac River buoy, air temperature was 69. The wind was south at 2 knots. Cove Point, air temperature was 70. The wind was northwest at 8 knots. Piney Point, winds were calm. Bishop's Head, air temperature was 73. The wind was east at 4 knots. Lewisetta, air temperature was 72. Water temperature 76. The wind was southwest at 2 knots. Rappahannock Light, winds were southwest, 14 knots. Yorktown Coast Guard Station, air temperature was 73. Water temperature 70. The wind was south at 3 knots. Crypto Peak, water temperature 70. The wind was southwest at 6 knots. Dominion Terminal Newport News, air temperature was 72. The wind was southwest at 5 knots. South Craney Island, air temperature was 72. The wind was southwest at 4 knots. Cape Henry, air temperature was 71. The wind was west at 3 knots. Brandywine Chill Light, Delaware, winds were northeast, 12 knots. Air temperature 71. Fenwick Island buoy, winds were southwest, 6 knots. Water temperature 61. Air temperature 62. Buoy off Virginia Beach 64 nautical miles. Water temperature 63. Wave heights 4. Wave period 9. Buoy just east of Cape Henry. Water temperature 66. Wave heights 2. Wave period 10. Swell period 11. Duck Cove Pier, air temperature was 74. The wind was south at 11 knots. Diamond Shoals buoy, air temperature was 78. Wave height 5 feet. Wave period 8. The wind was south at 17 knots, gusting to 19. Attention, voluntary speed reduction zones to protect North Atlantic right whales may be in effect along the U-South East Coast where right whales have been detected. All mariners and recreational boaters are requested to route these areas or transit through them at 10 knots or less. Consult broadcast notice to mariners, NAVTEX, and local notice to mariners for more information. 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Marine Forecast, Chesapeake Bay from New Point Comfort to Little Creek, Virginia. Small craft advisory in effect from this afternoon through Friday evening. Today, southwest winds 5 to 10 knots, becoming east 10 to 15 knots early this afternoon, then becoming northeast 15 to 20 knots with gusts up to 25 knots late. Waves 2 to 3 feet. A slight chance of showers and thunderstorms early this afternoon. A chance of showers and thunderstorms late. Tonight, northeast winds 15 to 20 knots with gusts up to 25 knots. Waves 2 to 3 feet. A chance of showers and thunderstorms in the evening, then showers after midnight. Friday, northeast winds 15 to 20 knots with gusts up to 25 knots. Waves 2 to 3 feet. Showers likely. Friday night, northeast winds 15 to 20 knots with gusts up to 25 knots. Waves 2 to 3 feet. Showers likely. Saturday, east winds 10 to 15 knots, diminishing to 5 to 10 knots in the afternoon. Gusts up to 20 knots. Waves 1 to 2 feet. Showers. Saturday night, southeast winds 5 to 10 knots, becoming south after midnight. Waves 1 to 2 feet. A chance of thunderstorms in the evening. Showers. Sunday, west winds 5 to 10 knots, becoming southeast in the afternoon. Waves 1 foot. Showers in the morning, then showers likely with a chance of thunderstorms in the afternoon. Sunday night, southeast winds 5 to 10 knots, becoming south after midnight. Waves 1 foot. A chance of thunderstorms. Showers likely, mainly in the evening. Monday, south winds 5 to 10 knots. Waves 1 foot. A chance of showers in the morning, then showers likely with a chance of thunderstorms in the afternoon. Monday night,
southwest winds 5 to 10 knots. Waves 1 foot. Showers likely with a chance of thunderstorms. Winds and waves higher in and near thunderstorms. Marine forecast, Chesapeake Bay from Little Creek, Virginia to Cape Henry, Virginia, including the Chesapeake Bay Bridge Tunnel. Small craft advisory in effect from this afternoon through Friday evening. Today, south winds 5 to 10 knots, becoming east 10 to 15 knots early this afternoon, then becoming northeast 15 to 20 knots with gusts up to 25 knots late. Waves 2 to 3 feet. Wave detail, southwest 2 feet at 3 seconds and southeast 2 feet at 8 seconds. A slight chance of showers and thunderstorms early this afternoon. A chance of showers and thunderstorms late. Tonight, northeast winds 20 to 25 knots, diminishing to 15 to 20 knots after midnight. Waves 3 to 4 feet, occasionally to 5 feet. Wave detail, northeast 3 feet at 4 seconds and southeast 2 feet at 9 seconds. A chance of showers early in the evening. A chance of thunderstorms until early morning. Showers in the late evening and overnight. Friday, northeast winds 15 to 20 knots with gusts up to 25 knots. Waves 3 to 4 feet, occasionally to 5 feet. Wave detail, east 3 feet at 4 seconds and southeast 1 foot at 8 seconds. Showers likely. Friday night, northeast winds 15 to 20 knots with gusts up to 25 knots. Waves 3 to 4 feet, occasionally to 5 feet. Wave detail, northeast 3 feet at 5 seconds and southeast 1 foot at 8 seconds. Showers likely. Saturday, east winds 10 to 15 knots. Waves 2 to 3 feet. Wave detail, east 3 feet at 7 seconds and southeast 1 foot at 8 seconds. Showers. Saturday night, south winds 5 to 10 knots. Waves 2 to 3 feet. Wave detail, east 2 feet at 8 seconds and southeast 1 foot at 8 seconds. Showers with a chance of thunderstorms in the evening, then showers likely after midnight. Sunday, southwest winds 5 to 10 knots, becoming southeast in the afternoon. Waves 2 to 3 feet. Showers likely. A chance of thunderstorms in the afternoon. Sunday night, south winds 5 to 10 knots. Waves 2 to 3 feet. A chance of thunderstorms. Showers likely, mainly in the evening. Monday, south winds 5 to 10 knots. Waves 2 to 3 feet. A chance of thunderstorms. A chance of showers in the morning, then showers likely in the afternoon. Monday night, southwest winds 10 knots. Waves 2 to 3 feet. Showers likely with a chance of thunderstorms. Winds and waves higher in and near thunderstorms. Marine forecast, Kerrig Sound. Today, southwest winds 5 to 10 knots, becoming southeast 10 to 15 knots early this afternoon, then become east late. Waves around 1 foot, increasing to 1 to 2 feet late. A slight chance of showers and thunderstorms early this afternoon. A chance of showers and thunderstorms late. Tonight, northeast winds 10 to 15 knots. Gusts up to 20 knots. Waves 1 to 2 feet. A chance of thunderstorms in the evening. Showers likely. Friday, northeast winds 10 to 15 knots with gusts up to 20 knots. Waves 1 to 2 feet. A chance of showers in the afternoon. Friday night, northeast winds 10 to 15 knots with gusts up to 20 knots, diminishing to 5 to 10 knots after midnight. Waves 1 to 2 feet, diminishing to around 1 foot after midnight. A chance of showers. Saturday, southeast winds 5 to 10 knots. Waves around 1 foot. A chance of showers in the morning, then showers likely in the afternoon. Saturday night, south winds 5 knots. Waves 1 foot or less and light chop. A chance of showers. Sunday, south winds 5 to 10 knots with gusts up to 15 knots. Waves around 1 foot. Showers likely. A chance of thunderstorms in the afternoon. Sunday night, south winds 5 knots. Waves 1 foot or less and light chop. Showers likely with a chance of thunderstorms in the evening, then a chance of showers after midnight. Monday, southwest winds 5 to 10 knots with gusts up to 15 knots. Waves around 1 foot. A chance of showers. A chance of thunderstorms in the afternoon. Monday night, southwest winds 5 to 10 knots with gusts up to 15 knots. Waves around 1 foot. A chance of showers and thunderstorms.
winds and waves higher and near thunderstorms. The current time is 5:54 a.m. Eastern Daylight Time. The Norfolk, Virginia climate summary for yesterday, May 20th, 2026. Yesterday's high temperature was 9.

A is 94, which last occurred in 1877, and the record low is 45, which occurred in 1956. Sunrise today is at 5:53 a.m. and sunset is at 8:11 p.m. Offshore waters forecast Baltimore Canyon to Cape Charles Light to 100 nautical miles. Today, southwest winds 10 to 15 knots, diminishing to 5 to 10 knots, then becoming northeast 5 to 15 knots. Seas 3 to 5 feet. Areas of fog with visibility 1 nautical mile or less. Scattered showers and chance of thunderstorms with visibility 1 nautical mile or less. Tonight, northeast winds 5 to 15 knots, increasing to 10 to 20 knots. Seas 4 to 5 feet. Scattered showers and chance of thunderstorms. Friday, east to northeast winds 15 to 25 knots. Seas 4 to 8 feet. Scattered showers and chance of thunderstorms. Friday night, east winds 15 to 25 knots. Seas 6 to 8 feet. Scattered showers and chance of thunderstorms. Saturday, east winds 15 to 25 knots. Seas 6 to 9 feet. Saturday night, east to southeast winds 5 to 15 knots, becoming south to southeast 10 to 15 knots. Seas 6 to 9 feet. Sunday, south to southwest winds 10 to 15 knots, becoming southwest 5 to 10 knots. Seas 6 to 8 feet. Sunday night, southwest winds 5 to 10 knots, becoming 5 to 15 knots. Seas 6 to 7 feet. Monday, variable winds less than 10 knots. Seas 5 to 6 feet. Monday night, variable winds less than 10 knots, increasing to 5 to 15 knots. Seas 4 to 5 feet. Hazardous weather information. Now here is the hazardous weather outlook for Southeast Maryland, Northeast North Carolina, Central Virginia, East Central Virginia, Eastern Virginia, North Central Virginia, South Central Virginia, and Southeast Virginia. Today and tonight. No hazardous weather is expected at this time. And now the extended outlook for the period Friday through Wednesday. No hazardous weather is expected at this time. The key weather messages for the next 7 days. An increasingly unsettled pattern takes shape from Thursday through the Memorial Day weekend. Generally cooler to start, with periods of rain Thursday night and Friday, followed by a lower confidence temperature and rain forecast for late this weekend. Now the official National Weather Service forecast. Today, partly sunny. Showers likely with a chance of thunderstorms this afternoon. Highs in the upper 80s. Southwest winds 5 to 10 miles per hour, becoming southeast with gusts up to 20 miles per hour this afternoon. Chance of rain 70%. Tonight, showers with a chance of thunderstorms in the evening, then showers likely with a slight chance of thunderstorms after midnight. Lows in the lower 60s. Northeast winds 10 to 15 miles per hour, diminishing to around 5 miles per hour after midnight. Chance of rain 80%. Friday, cloudy. Showers likely, mainly in the morning. Cooler with highs in the lower 70s. Northeast winds 5 to 10 miles per hour. Gusts up to 20 miles per hour in the afternoon. Chance of rain 70%. Friday night, cloudy. A chance of showers in the evening, then showers likely after midnight. Lows in the lower 60s. Northeast winds 5 to 10 miles per hour. Gusts up to 20 miles per hour in the evening. Chance of rain 60%. Saturday, showers. Highs in the upper 70s. Southeast winds around 5 miles per hour. Chance of rain 90%. Saturday night, showers with a chance of thunderstorms in the evening, then showers likely after midnight. Lows in the upper 60s. Chance of rain 90%. Sunday, showers likely in the morning, then showers with a chance of thunderstorms in the afternoon. Highs in the lower 80s. Chance of rain 80%. Sunday night, mostly cloudy with a chance of thunderstorms. Showers, mainly in the evening. Lows in the upper 60s. Chance of rain 80%. Memorial Day, mostly cloudy. A chance of showers in the morning, then showers likely with a chance of thunderstorms in the afternoon. Highs in the mid 80s. Chance of rain 60%. Monday night, showers likely with a chance of thunderstorms. Lows in the upper 60s. Chance of rain 60%. Tuesday, mostly cloudy. A chance of showers in the morning, then showers likely with a chance of thunderstorms in the afternoon. Highs in the mid 80s. Chance of rain 70%.
Tuesday night, a chance of thunderstorms in the evening. Showers likely. Lows in the upper 60s. Chance of rain 70%. Wednesday, mostly cloudy with a chance of showers. A chance of thunderstorms in the afternoon. Highs in the mid-80s. Chance of rain 50%. Here are the marine and buoy reports for 5 a.m. across the lower Chesapeake Bay and coastal waters. All wave and swell heights are in feet. Wave and swell periods are in seconds. Potomac River buoy, air temperature was 69. The wind was south at 2 knots. Cove Point, air temperature was 70. The wind was northwest at 8 knots. Piney Point, winds were calm. Bishop's Head, air temperature was 73. The wind was east at 4 knots. Lewisetta, air temperature was 72. Water temperature 76. The wind was southwest at 2 knots. Rappahannock Light, winds were southwest, 14 knots. Yorktown Coast Guard Station, air temperature was 73. Water temperature 70. The wind was south at 3 knots. Crypto Peak, water temperature 70. The wind was southwest at 6 knots. Dominion Terminal Newport News, air temperature was 72. The wind was southwest at 5 knots. South Craney Island, air temperature was 72. The wind was southwest at 4 knots. Cape Henry, air temperature was 71. The wind was west at 3 knots. Brandywine Chill Lake, Delaware, winds were northeast, 12 knots. Air temperature 71. Fenwick Island buoy, winds were southwest, 6 knots. Water temperature 61. Air temperature 62. Buoy off Virginia Beach 64 nautical miles. Water temperature 63. Wave heights 4. Wave period 9. Buoy just east of Cape Henry. Water temperature 66. Wave heights 2. 10. Swell period 11. Duck Cove here, air temperature was 74. The wind was south at 11 knots. Diamond Shoals buoy, air temperature was 78. Wave height 5 feet. Wave period 8. The wind was south at 17 knots, gusting to 19. Marine forecast, Chesapeake Bay from New Point Comfort to Little Creek, Virginia. Small craft advisory in effect from this afternoon through Friday evening. Today, southwest winds 5 to 10 knots, becoming east 10 to 15 knots early this afternoon, then becoming northeast 15 to 20 knots with gusts up to 25 knots late. Waves 2 to 3 feet. A slight chance of showers and thunderstorms early this afternoon. A chance of showers and thunderstorms late. Tonight, northeast winds 15 to 20 knots with gusts up to 25 knots. Waves 2 to 3 feet. A chance of showers and thunderstorms in the evening, then showers after midnight. Friday, northeast winds 15 to 20 knots with gusts up to 25 knots. Waves 2 to 3 feet. Showers likely. Friday night, northeast winds 15 to 20 knots with gusts up to 25 knots. Waves 2 to 3 feet. Showers likely. Saturday, east winds 10 to 15 knots, diminishing to 5 to 10 knots in the afternoon. Gusts up to 20 knots. Waves 1 to 2 feet. Showers. Saturday night, southeast winds 5 to 10 knots, becoming south after midnight. Waves 1 to 2 feet. A chance of thunderstorms in the evening. Showers. Sunday, west winds 5 to 10 knots, becoming southeast in the afternoon. Waves 1 foot. Showers in the morning, then showers likely with a chance of thunderstorms in the afternoon. Sunday night, southeast winds 5 to 10 knots, becoming south after midnight. Waves 1 foot. A chance of thunderstorms. Showers likely, mainly in the evening. Monday, south winds 5 to 10 knots. Waves 1 foot. A chance of showers in the morning, then showers likely with a chance of thunderstorms in the afternoon. Monday night, southwest winds 5 to 10 knots. Waves 1 foot. Showers likely with a chance of thunderstorms. Winds and waves higher in and near thunderstorms. Marine forecast, Chesapeake Bay from New Point Comfort to Little Creek, Virginia. Small craft advisory in effect from 4 p.m. this afternoon through Friday evening. Today, south winds 5 to 10 knots, becoming southeast late this morning, then increasing to 10 to 15 knots early this afternoon, becoming northeast 15 to 20 knots with gusts up to 25 knots late.
waves 2 to 3 feet. A slight chance of showers and thunderstorms early this afternoon. A chance of showers and thunderstorms late. Tonight, northeast winds 15 to 20 knots with gusts up to 25 knots. Waves 2 to 3 feet. A chance of showers and thunderstorms in the evening, then showers after midnight. Friday, northeast winds 15 to 20 knots with gusts up to 25 knots. Waves 2 to 3 feet. Showers likely. Friday night, northeast winds 15 to 20 knots with gusts up to 25 knots. Waves 2 to 3 feet. Showers likely. Saturday, east winds 10 to 15 knots, diminishing to 5 to 10 knots in the afternoon. Gusts up to 20 knots. Waves 1 to 2 feet. Showers. Saturday night, southeast winds 5 to 10 knots, becoming south after midnight. Waves 1 to 2 feet. A chance of thunderstorms in the evening. Showers. Sunday, west winds 5 to 10 knots, becoming southeast in the afternoon. Waves 1 foot. Showers in the morning, then showers likely with a chance of thunderstorms in the afternoon. Sunday night, southeast winds 5 to 10 knots, becoming south after midnight. Waves 1 foot. A chance of thunderstorms. Showers likely, mainly in the evening. Monday, south winds 5 to 10 knots. Waves 1 foot. A chance of showers in the morning, then showers likely with a chance of thunderstorms in the afternoon. Monday night, southwest winds 5 to 10 knots. Waves 1 foot. Showers likely with a chance of thunderstorms. Winds and waves higher in and near thunderstorms. This is NOAA's National Weather Service All Hazards Weather Radio, KHP 37, broadcasting from Wakefield, Virginia, transmitting from Driver, Virginia on a frequency of 162.550 MHz. The following information is for Hampton Roads and northeast North Carolina, the southern part of the Chesapeake Bay and adjacent coastal waters. Marine forecast, Chesapeake Bay from Little Creek, Virginia to Cape Henry, Virginia, including the Chesapeake Bay Bridge Tunnel. Small craft advisory in effect from 4 p.m. this afternoon through Friday evening. Today, south winds 5 to 10 knots, becoming southeast late this morning, then becoming east 10 to 15 knots early this afternoon, becoming northeast 15 to 20 knots late. Waves 2 to 3 feet. Wave detail, southeast 2 feet at 9 seconds and southwest 1 foot at 2 seconds. A slight chance of showers and thunderstorms early this afternoon. A chance of showers and thunderstorms late. Tonight, northeast winds 20 to 25 knots, diminishing to 15 to 20 knots after midnight. Waves 3 to 4 feet, occasionally to 5 feet. Wave detail, northeast 3 feet at 4 seconds and southeast 2 feet at 9 seconds. A chance of showers early in the evening. A chance of thunderstorms until early morning. Showers in the late evening and overnight. Friday, northeast winds 15 to 20 knots with gusts up to 25 knots. Waves 3 to 4 feet, occasionally to 5 feet. Wave detail, east 3 feet at 4 seconds and southeast 1 foot at 8 seconds. Showers likely. Friday night, northeast winds 15 to 20 knots with gusts up to 25 knots. Waves 3 to 4 feet, occasionally to 5 feet. Wave detail, northeast 3 feet at 5 seconds and southeast 1 foot at 8 seconds. Showers likely. Saturday, east winds 10 to 15 knots. Waves 2 to 3 feet. Wave detail, east 3 feet at 7 seconds and southeast 1 foot at 8 seconds. Showers. Saturday night, south winds 5 to 10 knots. Waves 2 to 3 feet. Wave detail, east 2 feet at 8 seconds and southeast 1 foot at 8 seconds. Showers with a chance of thunderstorms in the evening, then showers likely after midnight. Sunday, southwest winds 5 to 10 knots, becoming southeast in the afternoon. Waves 2 to 3 feet. Showers likely. A chance of thunderstorms in the afternoon. Sunday night, south winds 5 to 10 knots. Waves 2 to 3 feet. A chance of thunderstorms. Showers likely, mainly in the evening. Monday, south winds 5 to 10 knots. Waves 2 to 3 feet. A chance of thunderstorms. A chance of showers in the morning, then showers likely in the afternoon. Monday night, southwest winds 10 knots. Waves 2 to 3 feet. Showers likely with a chance of thunderstorms. Winds and waves higher in and near thunderstorms. Marine forecast, Currid Sound,
Today, south winds 5 to 10 knots, becoming southeast 10 to 15 knots. Waves 1 foot or less and light chop, increasing to 1 to 2 feet. A slight chance of showers and thunderstorms early this afternoon. A chance of showers and thunderstorms late. Tonight, northeast winds 10 to 15 knots. Gusts up to 20 knots. Waves 1 to 2 feet. A chance of thunderstorms in the evening. Showers likely. Friday, northeast winds 10 to 15 knots with gusts up to 20 knots. Waves 1 to 2 feet. A chance of showers in the afternoon. Friday night, northeast winds 10 to 15 knots with gusts up to 20 knots, diminishing to 5 to 10 knots after midnight. Waves 1 to 2 feet, diminishing to around 1 foot after midnight. A chance of showers. Saturday, southeast winds 5 to 10 knots. Waves around 1 foot. A chance of showers in the morning, then showers likely in the afternoon. Saturday night, south winds 5 knots. Waves 1 foot or less and light chop. A chance of showers. Sunday, south winds 5 to 10 knots with gusts up to 15 knots. Waves around 1 foot. Showers likely. A chance of thunderstorms in the afternoon. Sunday night, south winds 5 knots. Waves 1 foot or less and light chop. Showers likely with a chance of thunderstorms in the evening, then a chance of showers after midnight. Monday, southwest winds 5 to 10 knots with gusts up to 15 knots. Waves around 1 foot. A chance of showers. A chance of thunderstorms in the afternoon. Monday night, southwest winds 5 to 10 knots with gusts up to 15 knots. Waves around 1 foot. A chance of showers and thunderstorms. Winds and waves higher in and near thunderstorms. The current time is 6:12 a.m. Eastern Daylight Time. The Norfolk, Virginia climate summary for yesterday, May 20, 2026. Yesterday's high temperature was 94 degrees and the low 69 degrees. No precipitation fell yesterday, which leaves the monthly total at 1.57 inches. This is 0.78 inches below the normal amount of 2.35 inches for May. The total precipitation for the year still stands at 10.35 inches, which is 5.37 inches below normal. There were 17 cooling degree days yesterday. This brings the monthly total to 88. The yearly total since January 1st is 247. The normal high temperature for today is 78 degrees, and the normal low is 61. The record high for today is 94, which last occurred in 1877, and the record low is 45, which occurred in 1956. Sunrise today is at 5:53 a.m. and sunset is at 8:11 p.m. Offshore waters forecast Baltimore Canyon to Cape Charles Light to 100 nautical miles. Today, southwest winds 10 to 15 knots, diminishing to 5 to 10 knots, then becoming northeast 5 to 15 knots. Seas 3 to 5 feet. Areas of fog with visibility 1 nautical mile or less. Scattered showers and chance of thunderstorms with visibility 1 nautical mile or less. Tonight, northeast winds 5 to 15 knots, increasing to 10 to 20 knots. Seas 4 to 5 feet. Scattered showers and chance of thunderstorms. Friday, east to northeast winds 15 to 25 knots. Seas 4 to 8 feet. Scattered showers and chance of thunderstorms. Friday night, east winds 15 to 25 knots. Seas 6 to 8 feet. Scattered showers and chance of thunderstorms. Saturday, east winds 15 to 25 knots. Seas 6 to 9 feet. Saturday night, east to southeast winds 5 to 15 knots, becoming south to southeast 10 to 15 knots. Seas 6 to 9 feet. Sunday, south to southwest winds 10 to 15 knots, becoming southwest 5 to 10 knots. Seas 6 to 8 feet. Sunday night, southwest winds 5 to 10 knots, becoming 5 to 15 knots. Seas 6 to 7 feet. Monday, variable winds less than 10 knots. Seas 5 to 6 feet. Monday night, variable winds less than 10 knots, increasing to 5 to 15 knots. Seas 4 to 5 feet. Hazardous weather information. Now here is the hazardous weather outlook for southeast Maryland, northeast North Carolina, central Virginia, east central Virginia, eastern Virginia, north central Virginia, south central Virginia, and southeast Virginia. Today and tonight. No hazardous weather is expected at this time.
and now the extended outlook for the period Friday through Wednesday. No hazardous weather is expected at this time. The key weather messages for the next 7 days. An increasingly unsettled pattern takes shape from Thursday through the Memorial Day weekend. Generally cooler to start, with periods of rain Thursday night and Friday, followed by a lower confidence temperature and rain forecast for late this weekend. Now the official National Weather Service forecast. Today, partly sunny. Showers likely with a chance of thunderstorms this afternoon. Highs in the upper 80s. Southwest winds 5 to 10 miles per hour, becoming southeast with gusts up to 20 miles per hour this afternoon. Chance of rain 70%. Tonight, showers with a chance of thunderstorms in the evening, then showers likely with a slight chance of thunderstorms after midnight. Lows in the lower 60s. Northeast winds 10 to 15 miles per hour, diminishing to around 5 miles per hour after midnight. Chance of rain 80%. Friday, cloudy. Showers likely, mainly in the morning. Cooler with highs in the lower 70s. Northeast winds 5 to 10 miles per hour. Gusts up to 20 miles per hour in the afternoon. Chance of rain 70%. Friday night, cloudy. A chance of showers in the evening, then showers likely after midnight. Lows in the lower 60s. Northeast winds 5 to 10 miles per hour. Gusts up to 20 miles per hour in the evening. Chance of rain 60%. Saturday, showers. Highs in the upper 70s. Southeast winds around 5 miles per hour. Chance of rain 90%. Saturday night, showers with a chance of thunderstorms in the evening, then showers likely after midnight. Lows in the upper 60s. Chance of rain 90%. Sunday, showers likely in the morning, then showers with a chance of thunderstorms in the afternoon. Highs in the lower 80s. Chance of rain 80%. Sunday night, mostly cloudy with a chance of thunderstorms. Showers, mainly in the evening. Lows in the upper 60s. Chance of rain 80%. Memorial Day, mostly cloudy. A chance of showers in the morning, then showers likely with a chance of thunderstorms in the afternoon. Highs in the mid 80s. Chance of rain 60%. Monday night, showers likely with a chance of thunderstorms. Lows in the upper 60s. Chance of rain 60%. Tuesday, mostly cloudy. A chance of showers in the morning, then showers likely with a chance of thunderstorms in the afternoon. Highs in the mid 80s. Chance of rain 70%. Tuesday night, a chance of thunderstorms in the evening. Showers likely. Lows in the upper 60s. Chance of rain 70%. Wednesday, mostly cloudy with a chance of showers. A chance of thunderstorms in the afternoon. Highs in the mid 80s. Chance of rain 50%. Here are the marine and buoy reports for 6 a.m. across the lower Chesapeake Bay and coastal waters. All wave and swell heights are in feet. Wave and swell periods are in seconds. Potomac River buoy, air temperature was 68. The wind was north at 2 knots. Cove Point, air temperature was 70. The wind was north at 6 knots. Piney Point, winds were east, 2 knots. Bishop's Head, air temperature was 73. The wind was northeast at 4 knots. Lewisetta, air temperature was 71. Water temperature 75. Rappahannock Light, winds were south, 12 knots. Yorktown Coast Guard Station, air temperature was 72. Water temperature 70. The wind was south at 6 knots. Crypto Peak, water temperature 69. The wind was southwest at 6 knots. Dominion Terminal Newport News, air temperature was 72. The wind was southwest at 5 knots. South Craney Island, air temperature was 72. The wind was southwest at 3 knots. Cape Henry, air temperature was 70. The wind was west at 3 knots. Brandywine Chill Lake, Delaware, winds were north, 12 knots. Air temperature 70. Fenwick Island buoy, winds were southwest, 4 knots. Water temperature 61. Air temperature 62. Buoy 64 nautical miles east of Virginia Beach, air temperature was 67. Wave height 4 feet. Wave period 5. Buoy just east of Cape Henry. Water temperature 66. Wave height 3. Wave period 9. Swell period 15. Duck Cove Pier, air temperature was 74.
The wind was southwest at 6 knots. Diamond Shoals buoy, air temperature was 78. Wave height 5 feet. Wave period 10. The wind was south at 17, knots gusting to 21. Marine forecast, Chesapeake Bay from New Point Comfort to Little Creek, Virginia. Small craft advisory in effect from 4 p.m. this afternoon through Friday evening. Today, south winds 5 to 10 knots, becoming southeast late this morning, then increasing to 10 to 15 knots early this afternoon, becoming northeast 15 to 20 knots with gusts up to 25 knots late. Waves 2 to 3 feet. A slight chance of showers and thunderstorms early this afternoon. A chance of showers and thunderstorms late. Tonight, northeast winds 15 to 20 knots with gusts up to 25 knots. Waves 2 to 3 feet. A chance of showers and thunderstorms in the evening, then showers after midnight. Friday, northeast winds 15 to 20 knots with gusts up to 25 knots. Waves 2 to 3 feet. Showers likely. Friday night, northeast winds 15 to 20 knots with gusts up to 25 knots. Waves 2 to 3 feet. Showers likely. Saturday, east winds 10 to 15 knots, diminishing to 5 to 10 knots in the afternoon. Gusts up to 20 knots. Waves 1 to 2 feet. Showers. Saturday night, southeast winds 5 to 10 knots, becoming south after midnight. Waves 1 to 2 feet. A chance of thunderstorms in the evening. Showers. Sunday, west winds 5 to 10 knots, becoming southeast in the afternoon. Waves 1 foot. Showers in the morning, then showers likely with a chance of thunderstorms in the afternoon. Sunday night, southeast winds 5 to 10 knots, becoming south after midnight. Waves 1 foot. A chance of thunderstorms. Showers likely, mainly in the evening. Monday, south winds 5 to 10 knots. Waves 1 foot. A chance of showers in the morning, then showers likely with a chance of thunderstorms in the afternoon. Monday night, southwest winds 5 to 10 knots. Waves 1 foot. Showers likely with a chance of thunderstorms. Winds and waves higher in and near thunderstorms. Marine forecast, Chesapeake Bay from Little Creek, Virginia to Cape Henry, Virginia, including the Chesapeake Bay Bridge Tunnel. Small craft advisory in effect from 4 p.m. this afternoon through Friday evening. Today, south winds 5 to 10 knots, becoming southeast late this morning, then becoming east 10 to 15 knots early this afternoon, becoming northeast 15 to 20 knots late. Waves 2 to 3 feet. Wave detail, southeast 2 feet at 9 seconds and southwest 1 foot at 2 seconds. A slight chance of showers and thunderstorms early this afternoon. A chance of showers and thunderstorms late. Tonight, northeast winds 20 to 25 knots, diminishing to 15 to 20 knots after midnight. Waves 3 to 4 feet, occasionally to 5 feet. Wave detail, northeast 3 feet at 4 seconds and southeast 2 feet at 9 seconds. A chance of showers early in the evening. A chance of thunderstorms until early morning. Showers in the late evening and overnight. Friday, northeast winds 15 to 20 knots with gusts up to 25 knots. Waves 3 to 4 feet, occasionally to 5 feet. Wave detail, east 3 feet at 4 seconds and southeast 1 foot at 8 seconds. Showers likely. Friday night, northeast winds 15 to 20 knots with gusts up to 25 knots. Waves 3 to 4 feet, occasionally to 5 feet. Wave detail, northeast 3 feet at 5 seconds and southeast 1 foot at 8 seconds. Showers likely. Saturday, east winds 10 to 15 knots. Waves 2 to 3 feet. Wave detail, east 3 feet at 7 seconds and southeast 1 foot at 8 seconds. Showers. Saturday night, south winds 5 to 10 knots. Waves 2 to 3 feet. Wave detail, east 2 feet at 8 seconds and southeast 1 foot at 8 seconds. Showers with a chance of thunderstorms in the evening, then showers likely after midnight. Sunday, southwest winds 5 to 10 knots, becoming southeast in the afternoon. Waves 2 to 3 feet. Showers likely. A chance of thunderstorms in the afternoon. Sunday night, south winds 5 to 10 knots. Waves 2 to 3 feet. A chance of thunderstorms. Showers likely, mainly in the evening. Monday, south winds 5 to 10 knots. Waves 2 to 3 feet. A chance of thunderstorms.
A chance of showers in the morning, then showers likely in the afternoon. Monday night, southwest winds 10 knots. Waves 2 to 3 feet. Showers likely with a chance of thunderstorms. Winds and waves higher in and near thunderstorms. Marine forecast, Kerguelen Sound. Today, south winds 5 to 10 knots, becoming southeast 10 to 15 knots. Waves 1 foot or less and light chop, increasing to 1 to 2 feet. A slight chance of showers and thunderstorms early this afternoon. A chance of showers and thunderstorms late. Tonight, northeast winds 10 to 15 knots. Gusts up to 20 knots. Waves 1 to 2 feet. A chance of thunderstorms in the evening. Showers likely. Friday, northeast winds 10 to 15 knots with gusts up to 20 knots. Waves 1 to 2 feet. A chance of showers in the afternoon. Friday night, northeast winds 10 to 15 knots with gusts up to 20 knots, diminishing to 5 to 10 knots after midnight. Waves 1 to 2 feet, diminishing to around 1 foot after midnight. A chance of showers. Saturday, southeast winds 5 to 10 knots. Waves around 1 foot. A chance of showers in the morning, then showers likely in the afternoon. Saturday night, south winds 5 knots. Waves 1 foot or less and light chop. A chance of showers. Sunday, south winds 5 to 10 knots with gusts up to 15 knots. Waves around 1 foot. Showers likely. A chance of thunderstorms in the afternoon. Sunday night, south winds 5 knots. Waves 1 foot or less and light chop. Showers likely with a chance of thunderstorms in the evening, then a chance of showers after midnight. Monday, southwest winds 5 to 10 knots with gusts up to 15 knots. Waves around 1 foot. A chance of showers. A chance of thunderstorms in the afternoon. Monday night, southwest winds 5 to 10 knots with gusts up to 15 knots. Waves around 1 foot. A chance of showers and thunderstorms. Winds and waves higher in and near thunderstorms. The current time is 6:27 a.m. Eastern Daylight Time. The Norfolk, Virginia climate summary for yesterday, May 20, 2026. Yesterday's high temperature was 94 degrees and the low 69 degrees. No precipitation fell yesterday, which leaves the monthly total at 1.57 inches. This is 0.78 inches below the normal amount of 2.35 inches for May. The total precipitation for the year still stands at 10.35 inches, which is 5.37 inches below normal. There were 17 cooling degree days yesterday. This brings the monthly total to 88. The yearly total since January 1st is 247. The normal high temperature for today is 78 degrees, and the normal low is 61. The record high for today is 94, which last occurred in 1877, and the record low is 45, which occurred in 1956. Sunrise today is at 5:53 a.m. and sunset is at 8:11 p.m. Offshore waters forecast Baltimore Canyon to Cape Charles Light to 100 nautical miles. Today, southwest winds 10 to 15 knots, diminishing to 5 to 10 knots, then becoming northeast 5 to 15 knots. Seas 3 to 5 feet. Areas of fog with visibility 1 nautical mile or less. Scattered showers and chance of thunderstorms with visibility 1 nautical mile or less. Tonight, northeast winds 5 to 15 knots, increasing to 10 to 20 knots. Seas 4 to 5 feet. Scattered showers and chance of thunderstorms. Friday, east to northeast winds 15 to 25 knots. Seas 4 to 8 feet. Scattered showers and chance of thunderstorms. Friday night, east winds 15 to 25 knots. Seas 6 to 8 feet. Scattered showers and chance of thunderstorms. Saturday, east winds 15 to 25 knots. Seas 6 to 9 feet. Saturday night, east to southeast winds 5 to 15 knots, becoming south to southeast 10 to 15 knots. Seas 6 to 9 feet. Sunday, south to southwest winds 10 to 15 knots, becoming southwest 5 to 10 knots. Seas 6 to 8 feet. Sunday night, southwest winds 5 to 10 knots, becoming 5 to 15 knots. Seas 6 to 7 feet. Monday, variable winds less than 10 knots. Seas 5 to 6 feet. Monday night, variable winds less than 10 knots, increasing to 5 to 15 knots. Seas 4 to 5 feet.
hazardous weather information. Now here is the hazardous weather outlook for Southeast Maryland, Northeast North Carolina, Central Virginia, East Central Virginia, Eastern Virginia, North Central Virginia, South Central Virginia, and Southeast Virginia. Today and tonight. No hazardous weather is expected at this time. And now the extended outlook for the period Friday through Wednesday. No hazardous weather is expected at this time. The key weather messages for the next 7 days. An increasingly unsettled pattern takes shape from Thursday through the Memorial Day weekend. Generally cooler to start, with periods of rain Thursday night and Friday, followed by a lower confidence temperature and rain forecast for late this weekend. Now the official National Weather Service forecast. Today, partly sunny. Showers likely with a chance of thunderstorms this afternoon. Highs in the upper 80s. Southwest winds 5 to 10 miles per hour, becoming southeast with gusts up to 20 miles per hour this afternoon. Chance of rain 70%. Tonight, showers with a chance of thunderstorms in the evening, then showers likely with a slight chance of thunderstorms after midnight. Lows in the lower 60s. Northeast winds 10 to 15 miles per hour, diminishing to around 5 miles per hour after midnight. Chance of rain 80%. Friday, cloudy. Showers likely, mainly in the morning. Cooler with highs in the lower 70s. Northeast winds 5 to 10 miles per hour. Gusts up to 20 miles per hour in the afternoon. Chance of rain 70%. Friday night, cloudy. A chance of showers in the evening, then showers likely after midnight. Lows in the lower 60s. Northeast winds 5 to 10 miles per hour. Gusts up to 20 miles per hour in the evening. Chance of rain 60%. Saturday, showers. Highs in the upper 70s. Southeast winds around 5 miles per hour. Chance of rain 90%. Saturday night, showers with a chance of thunderstorms in the evening, then showers likely after midnight. Lows in the upper 60s. Chance of rain 90%. Sunday, showers likely in the morning, then showers with a chance of thunderstorms in the afternoon. Highs in the lower 80s. Chance of rain 80%. Sunday night, mostly cloudy with a chance of thunderstorms. Showers, mainly in the evening. Lows in the upper 60s. Chance of rain 80%. Memorial Day, mostly cloudy. A chance of showers in the morning, then showers likely with a chance of thunderstorms in the afternoon. Highs in the mid-80s. Chance of rain 60%. Monday night, showers likely with a chance of thunderstorms. Lows in the upper 60s. Chance of rain 60%. Tuesday, mostly cloudy. A chance of showers in the morning, then showers likely with a chance of thunderstorms in the afternoon. Highs in the mid-80s. Chance of rain 70%. Tuesday night, a chance of thunderstorms in the evening. Showers likely. Lows in the upper 60s. Chance of rain 70%. Wednesday, mostly cloudy with a chance of showers. A chance of thunderstorms in the afternoon. Highs in the mid-80s. Chance of rain 50%. Here are the marine and buoy reports for 6 a.m. across the lower Chesapeake Bay and coastal waters. All wave and swell heights are in feet. Wave and swell periods are in seconds. Potomac River buoy, air temperature was 68. The wind was north at 2 knots. Cove Point, air temperature was 70. The wind was north at 6 knots. Piney Point, winds were east, 2 knots. Bishop's Head, air temperature was 73. The wind was northeast at 4 knots. Lewisetta, air temperature was 71. Water temperature 75. Rappahannock Light, winds were south, 12 knots. Yorktown Coast Guard Station, air temperature was 72. Water temperature 70. The wind was south at 6 knots. Crypto Peak, water temperature 69. The wind was southwest at 6 knots. Dominion Terminal Newport News, air temperature was 72. The wind was southwest at 5 knots. South Craney Island, air temperature was 72. The wind was southwest at 3 knots. Cape Henry, air temperature was 70. The wind was west at 3 knots. Brandywine Chill Lake, Delaware, winds were north, 12 knots. Air temperature 70. Fenwick Island buoy, winds were southwest, 4 knots. Water temperature 61. Air temperature 62.
buoy 64 nautical miles east of Virginia Beach, air temperature was 67. Wave height 4 feet. Wave period 5. Buoy just east of Cape Henry. Water temperature 66. Wave height 3. Wave period 9. Swell period 15. Duck Cove here, air temperature was 74. The wind was southwest at 6 knots. Diamond Shoals buoy, air temperature was 78. Wave height 5 feet. Wave period 10. The wind was south at 17, knots gusting to 21. This is NOAA's National Weather Service All Hazards Weather Radio, KHP 37, broadcasting from Wakefield, Virginia, transmitting from Driver, Virginia on a frequency of 162.550 MHz. The following information is for Hampton Roads and Northeast North Carolina, the southern part of the Chesapeake Bay and adjacent coastal waters. Marine forecast, Chesapeake Bay from New Point Comfort to Little Creek, Virginia. Small craft advisory in effect from 4 p.m. this afternoon through Friday evening. Today, south winds 5 to 10 knots, becoming southeast late this morning, then increasing to 10 to 15 knots early this afternoon, becoming northeast 15 to 20 knots with gusts up to 25 knots late. Waves 2 to 3 feet. A slight chance of showers and thunderstorms early this afternoon. A chance of showers and thunderstorms late. Tonight, northeast winds 15 to 20 knots with gusts up to 25 knots. Waves 2 to 3 feet. A chance of showers and thunderstorms in the evening, then showers after midnight. Friday, northeast winds 15 to 20 knots with gusts up to 25 knots. Waves 2 to 3 feet. Showers likely. Friday night, northeast winds 15 to 20 knots with gusts up to 25 knots. Waves 2 to 3 feet. Showers likely. Saturday, east winds 10 to 15 knots, diminishing to 5 to 10 knots in the afternoon. Gusts up to 20 knots. Waves 1 to 2 feet. Showers. Saturday night, southeast winds 5 to 10 knots, becoming south after midnight. Waves 1 to 2 feet. A chance of thunderstorms in the evening. Showers. Sunday, west winds 5 to 10 knots, becoming southeast in the afternoon. Waves 1 foot. Showers in the morning, then showers likely with a chance of thunderstorms in the afternoon. Sunday night, southeast winds 5 to 10 knots, becoming south after midnight. Waves 1 foot. A chance of thunderstorms. Showers likely, mainly in the evening. Monday, south winds 5 to 10 knots. Waves 1 foot. A chance of showers in the morning, then showers likely with a chance of thunderstorms in the afternoon. Monday night, southwest winds 5 to 10 knots. Waves 1 foot. Showers likely with a chance of thunderstorms. Winds and waves higher in and near thunderstorms. Marine forecast, Chesapeake Bay from Little Creek, Virginia to Cape Henry, Virginia, including the Chesapeake Bay Bridge Tunnel. Small craft advisory in effect from 4 p.m. this afternoon through Friday evening. Today, south winds 5 to 10 knots, becoming southeast late this morning, then becoming east 10 to 15 knots early this afternoon, becoming northeast 15 to 20 knots late. Waves 2 to 3 feet. Wave detail, southeast 2 feet at 9 seconds and southwest 1 foot at 2 seconds. A slight chance of showers and thunderstorms early this afternoon. A chance of showers and thunderstorms late. Tonight, northeast winds 20 to 25 knots, diminishing to 15 to 20 knots after midnight. Waves 3 to 4 feet, occasionally to 5 feet. Wave detail, northeast 3 feet at 4 seconds and southeast 2 feet at 9 seconds. A chance of showers early in the evening. A chance of thunderstorms until early morning. Showers in the late evening and overnight. Friday, northeast winds 15 to 20 knots with gusts up to 25 knots. Waves 3 to 4 feet, occasionally to 5 feet. Wave detail, east 3 feet at 4 seconds and southeast 1 foot at 8 seconds. Showers likely. Friday night, northeast winds 15 to 20 knots with gusts up to 25 knots. Waves 3 to 4 feet, occasionally to 5 feet. Wave detail, northeast 3 feet at 5 seconds and southeast 1 foot at 8 seconds. Showers likely. Saturday, east winds 10 to 15 knots. Waves 2 to 3 feet. Wave detail, east 3 feet at 7 seconds and southeast 1 foot at 8 seconds. Showers. Saturday night, south winds 5 to 10 knots.
waves 2 to 3 feet. Wave detail, east 2 feet at 8 seconds and southeast 1 foot at 8 seconds. Showers with a chance of thunderstorms in the evening, then showers likely after midnight. Sunday, southwest winds 5 to 10 knots, becoming southeast in the afternoon. Waves 2 to 3 feet. Showers likely. A chance of thunderstorms in the afternoon. Sunday night, south winds 5 to 10 knots. Waves 2 to 3 feet. A chance of thunderstorms. Showers likely, mainly in the evening. Monday, south winds 5 to 10 knots. Waves 2 to 3 feet. A chance of thunderstorms. A chance of showers in the morning, then showers likely in the afternoon. Monday night, southwest winds 10 knots. Waves 2 to 3 feet. Showers likely with a chance of thunderstorms. Winds and waves higher in and near thunderstorms. Marine forecast, Kuril Sound. Today, south winds 5 to 10 knots, becoming southeast 10 to 15 knots. Waves 1 foot or less and light chop, increasing to 1 to 2 feet. A slight chance of showers and thunderstorms early this afternoon. A chance of showers and thunderstorms late. Tonight, northeast winds 10 to 15 knots. Gusts up to 20 knots. Waves 1 to 2 feet. A chance of thunderstorms in the evening. Showers likely. Friday, northeast winds 10 to 15 knots with gusts up to 20 knots. Waves 1 to 2 feet. A chance of showers in the afternoon. Friday night, northeast winds 10 to 15 knots with gusts up to 20 knots, diminishing to 5 to 10 knots after midnight. Waves 1 to 2 feet, diminishing to around 1 foot after midnight. A chance of showers. Saturday, southeast winds 5 to 10 knots. Waves around 1 foot. A chance of showers in the morning, then showers likely in the afternoon. Saturday night, south winds 5 knots. Waves 1 foot or less and light chop. A chance of showers. Sunday, south winds 5 to 10 knots with gusts up to 15 knots. Waves around 1 foot. Showers likely. A chance of thunderstorms in the afternoon. Sunday night, south winds 5 knots. Waves 1 foot or less and light chop. Showers likely with a chance of thunderstorms in the evening, then a chance of showers after midnight. Monday, southwest winds 5 to 10 knots with gusts up to 15 knots. Waves around 1 foot. A chance of showers. A chance of thunderstorms in the afternoon. Monday night, southwest winds 5 to 10 knots with gusts up to 15 knots. Waves around 1 foot. A chance of showers and thunderstorms. Winds and waves higher in and near thunderstorms. The current time is 6:43 a.m. Eastern Daylight Time. The Norfolk, Virginia climate summary for yesterday, May 20, 2026. Yesterday's high temperature was 94 degrees and the low 69 degrees. No precipitation fell yesterday, which leaves the monthly total at 1.57 inches. This is 0.78 inches below the normal amount of 2.35 inches for May. The total precipitation for the year still stands at 10.35 inches, which is 5.37 inches below normal. There were 17 cooling degree days yesterday. This brings the monthly total to 88. The yearly total since January 1st is 247. The normal high temperature for today is 78 degrees, and the normal low is 61. The record high for today is 94, which last occurred in 1877, and the record low is 45, which occurred in 1956. Sunrise today is at 5:53 a.m. and sunset is at 8:11 p.m. Offshore waters forecast Baltimore Canyon to Cape Charles Light, to 100 nautical miles. Today, southwest winds 10 to 15 knots, diminishing to 5 to 10 knots, then becoming northeast 5 to 15 knots. Seas 3 to 5 feet. Areas of fog with visibility 1 nautical mile or less. Scattered showers and chance of thunderstorms with visibility 1 nautical mile or less. Tonight, northeast winds 5 to 15 knots, increasing to 10 to 20 knots. Seas 4 to 5 feet. Scattered showers and chance of thunderstorms. Friday, east to northeast winds 15 to 25 knots. Seas 4 to 8 feet. Scattered showers and chance of thunderstorms. Friday night, east winds 15 to 25 knots. Seas 6 to 8 feet. Scattered showers and chance of thunderstorms. Saturday, east winds 15 to 25 knots.
seas 6 to 9 feet. Saturday night, east to southeast winds 5 to 15 knots, becoming south to southeast 10 to 15 knots. Seas 6 to 9 feet. Sunday, south to southwest winds 10 to 15 knots, becoming southwest 5 to 10 knots. Seas 6 to 8 feet. Sunday night, southwest winds 5 to 10 knots, becoming 5 to 15 knots. Seas 6 to 7 feet. Monday, variable winds less than 10 knots. Seas 5 to 6 feet. Monday night, variable winds less than 10 knots, increasing to 5 to 15 knots. Seas 4 to 5 feet. Hazardous weather information. Now here is the hazardous weather outlook for Southeast Maryland, Northeast North Carolina, Central Virginia, East Central Virginia, Eastern Virginia, North Central Virginia, South Central Virginia, and Southeast Virginia. Today and tonight. No hazardous weather is expected at this time. And now the extended outlook for the period Friday through Wednesday. No hazardous weather is expected at this time. Attention, voluntary speed reduction zones to protect North Atlantic right whales may be in effect along the U-South East Coast where right whales have been detected. All mariners and recreational boaters are requested to route these areas or transit through them at 10 knots or less. Consult broadcast notice to mariners, NAVTEX, and local notice to mariners for more information. Please report sightings of dead, injured, or entangled whales to 866-755-6622 or to the U-South Coast Guard on Channel 16. Visit www.fisheriesnorgov and search right whale speed rule to learn more and sign up for notifications about right whale slow zones. The key weather messages for the next 7 days. An increasingly unsettled pattern takes shape from Thursday through the Memorial Day weekend. Generally cooler to start, with periods of rain Thursday night and Friday, followed by a lower confidence temperature and rain forecast for late this weekend. Now the official National Weather Service forecast. Today, partly sunny. Showers likely with a chance of thunderstorms this afternoon. Highs in the upper 80s. Southwest winds 5 to 10 miles per hour, becoming southeast with gusts up to 20 miles per hour this afternoon. Chance of rain 70%. Tonight, showers with a chance of thunderstorms in the evening, then showers likely with a slight chance of thunderstorms after midnight. Lows in the lower 60s. Northeast winds 10 to 15 miles per hour, diminishing to around 5 miles per hour after midnight. Chance of rain 80%. Friday, cloudy. Showers likely, mainly in the morning. Cooler with highs in the lower 70s. Northeast winds 5 to 10 miles per hour. Gusts up to 20 miles per hour in the afternoon. Chance of rain 70%. Friday night, cloudy. A chance of showers in the evening, then showers likely after midnight. Lows in the lower 60s. Northeast winds 5 to 10 miles per hour. Gusts up to 20 miles per hour in the evening. Chance of rain 60%. Saturday, showers. Highs in the upper 70s. Southeast winds around 5 miles per hour. Chance of rain 90%. Saturday night, showers with a chance of thunderstorms in the evening, then showers likely after midnight. Lows in the upper 60s. Chance of rain 90%. Sunday, showers likely in the morning, then showers with a chance of thunderstorms in the afternoon. Highs in the lower 80s. Chance of rain 80%. Sunday night, mostly cloudy with a chance of thunderstorms. Showers, mainly in the evening. Lows in the upper 60s. Chance of rain 80%. Memorial Day, mostly cloudy. A chance of showers in the morning, then showers likely with a chance of thunderstorms in the afternoon. Highs in the mid-80s. Chance of rain 60%. Monday night, showers likely with a chance of thunderstorms. Lows in the upper 60s. Chance of rain 60%. Tuesday, mostly cloudy. A chance of showers in the morning, then showers likely with a chance of thunderstorms in the afternoon. Highs in the mid-80s. Chance of rain 70%. Tuesday night, a chance of thunderstorms in the evening. Showers likely. Lows in the upper 60s. Chance of rain 70%. Wednesday, mostly cloudy with a chance of showers. A chance of thunderstorms in the afternoon. Highs in the mid-80s. Chance of rain 50%. Here are the marine and buoy reports for 6 a.m. across the lower Chesapeake Bay and coastal waters. All wave and swell heights are in feet.
wave and swell periods are in seconds. Potomac River buoy, air temperature was 68. The wind was north at 2 knots. Cove Point, air temperature.

was 70. The wind was north at 6 knots. Piney Point, winds were east, 2 knots. Bishop's Head, air temperature was 73. The wind was northeast at 4 knots. Lewisetta, air temperature was 71. Water temperature 75. Rappahannock Light, winds were south, 12 knots. Yorktown Coast Guard Station, air temperature was 72. Water temperature 70. The wind was south at 6 knots. Crypto Peak, water temperature 69. The wind was southwest at 6 knots. Dominion Terminal Newport News, air temperature was 72. The wind was southwest at 5 knots. South Craney Island, air temperature was 72. The wind was southwest at 3 knots. Cape Henry, air temperature was 70. The wind was west at 3 knots. Brandywine Chill Light, Delaware, winds were north, 12 knots. Air temperature 70. Fenwick Island Buoy, winds were southwest, 4 knots. Water temperature 61. Air temperature 62. Buoy 64 nautical miles east of Virginia Beach, air temperature was 67. Wave height 4 feet. Wave period 5. Buoy just east of Cape Henry. Water temperature 66. Wave heights 3. Wave period 9. Swell period 15. Duck Cove Pier, air temperature was 74. The wind was southwest at 6 knots. Diamond Shoals Buoy, air temperature was 78. Wave height 5 feet. Wave period 10. The wind was south at 17, knots gusting to 21. Marine forecast, Chesapeake Bay from New Point Comfort to Little Creek, Virginia. Small craft advisory in effect from 4 p.m. this afternoon through Friday evening. Today, south winds 5 to 10 knots, becoming southeast late this morning, then increasing to 10 to 15 knots early this afternoon, becoming northeast 15 to 20 knots with gusts up to 25 knots late. Waves 2 to 3 feet. A slight chance of showers and thunderstorms early this afternoon. A chance of showers and thunderstorms late. Tonight, northeast winds 15 to 20 knots with gusts up to 25 knots. Waves 2 to 3 feet. A chance of showers and thunderstorms in the evening, then showers after midnight. Friday, northeast winds 15 to 20 knots with gusts up to 25 knots. Waves 2 to 3 feet. Showers likely,

Friday night, northeast winds 15 to 20 knots with gusts up to 25 knots. Waves 2 to 3 feet. Showers likely. Saturday, east evening. Showers. Sunday, west winds 5 to 10 knots, becoming southeast in the afternoon. Waves 1 foot. Showers in the morning, then showers likely with a chance of thunderstorms in the afternoon. Sunday night, southeast winds 5 to 10 knots, becoming south after midnight. Waves 1 foot. A chance of thunderstorms. Showers likely, mainly in the evening. Monday, south winds 5 to 10 knots. Waves 1 foot. A chance of showers in the morning, then showers likely with a chance of thunderstorms in the afternoon. Monday night, southwest winds 5 to 10 knots. Waves 1 foot. Showers likely with a chance of thunderstorms. Winds and waves higher in and near thunderstorms. Marine forecast, Chesapeake Bay from Little Creek, Virginia to Cape Henry, Virginia, including the Chesapeake Bay Bridge Tunnel. Small craft advisory in effect from 4 p.m. this afternoon through Friday evening. Today, south winds 5 to 10 knots, becoming southeast late this morning, then becoming east 10 to 15 knots early this afternoon, becoming northeast 15 to 20 knots late. Waves 2 to 3 feet. Wave detail, southeast 2 feet at 9 seconds and southwest 1 foot at 2 seconds. A slight chance of showers and thunderstorms early this afternoon. A chance of showers and thunderstorms late. Tonight, northeast winds 20 to 25 knots, diminishing to 15 to 20 knots after midnight. Waves 3 to 4 feet, occasionally to 5 feet. Wave detail, northeast 3 feet at 4 seconds and southeast 2 feet at 9 seconds. A chance of showers early in the evening. A chance of thunderstorms.

Detail, east 3 feet at 7 seconds and southeast 1 foot at 8 seconds. Showers. Saturday night, south winds 5 to 10 knots. Waves 2 to 3 feet. Wave detail, east 2 feet at 8 seconds and southeast 1 foot at 8 seconds. Showers with a chance of thunderstorms in the evening, then showers likely after midnight. Sunday, southwest winds 5 to 10 knots, becoming southeast in the afternoon. Waves 2 to 3 feet. Showers likely. A chance of thunderstorms in the afternoon. Sunday night, south winds 5 to 10 knots. Waves 2 to 3 feet. A chance of thunderstorms. Showers likely, mainly in the evening. Monday, south winds 5 to 10 knots. Waves 2 to 3 feet. A chance of thunderstorms. A chance of showers in the morning, then showers likely in the afternoon. Monday night, southwest winds 10 knots. Waves 2 to 3 feet. Showers likely with a chance of thunderstorms. Winds and waves higher in and near thunderstorms. Marine forecast, Kuril Sound. Today, south winds 5 to 10 knots, becoming southeast 10 to 15 knots. Waves 1 foot or less and light chop, increasing to 1 to 2 feet. A slight chance of showers and thunderstorms early this afternoon. A chance of showers and thunderstorms late. Tonight, northeast winds 10 to 15 knots. Gusts up to 20 knots. Waves 1 to 2 feet. A chance of thunderstorms in the evening. Showers likely. Friday, northeast winds 10 to 15 knots with gusts up to 20 knots. Waves 1 to 2 feet. A chance of showers in the afternoon. Friday night, northeast winds 10 to 15 knots with gusts up to 20 knots, diminishing to 5 to 10 knots after midnight. Waves 1 to 2 feet, diminishing to around 1 foot after midnight. A chance of showers. Saturday, southeast winds 5 to 10 knots. Waves around 1 foot. A chance of showers in the morning, then showers likely in the afternoon. Saturday night, south winds 5 knots. Waves 1 foot or less and light chop. A chance of showers. Sunday, south winds 5 to 10 knots with gusts up to 15 knots. Waves around 1 foot. Showers likely. A chance of thunderstorms in the afternoon. Sunday night, south winds 5 knots. Waves 1 foot or less and light chop. Showers likely with a chance of thunderstorms in the evening, then a chance of showers after midnight. Monday, southwest winds 5 to 10 knots with gusts up to 15 knots. Waves around 1 foot. A chance of showers. A chance of thunderstorms in the afternoon. Monday night, southwest winds 5 to 10 knots with gusts up to 15 knots. Waves around 1 foot. A chance of showers and thunderstorms. Winds and waves higher in and near thunderstorms. The current time is 6:59 a.m. Eastern Daylight Time. The Norfolk, Virginia climate summary for yesterday, May 20th, 2026. Yesterday's high temperature was 94 degrees and the low 69 degrees. No precipitation fell yesterday, which leaves the monthly total at 1.57 inches. This is 0.78 inches below the normal amount of 2.35 inches for May. The total precipitation for the year still stands at 10.35 inches, which is 5.37 inches below normal. There were 17 cooling degree days yesterday. This brings the monthly total to 88. The yearly total since January 1st is 247. The normal high temperature for today is 78 degrees, and the normal low is 61. The record high for today is 94, which last occurred in 1877, and the record low is 45, which occurred in 1956. Sunrise today is at 5:53 a.m. and sunset is at 8:11 p.m. Offshore waters forecast Baltimore Canyon to Cape Charles Light to 100 nautical miles. Today, southwest winds 10 to 15 knots, diminishing to 5 to 10 knots, then becoming northeast 5 to 15 knots. Seas 3 to 5 feet. Areas of fog with visibility 1 nautical mile or less. Scattered showers and chance of thunderstorms with visibility 1 nautical mile or less. Tonight, northeast winds 5 to 15 knots, increasing to 10 to 20 knots. Seas 4 to 5 feet. Scattered showers and chance of thunderstorms. Friday, east to northeast winds 15 to 25 knots. Seas 4 to 8 feet. Scattered showers and chance of thunderstorms.
Friday night, east winds 15 to 25 knots. Seas 6 to 8 feet. Scattered showers and chance of thunderstorms. Saturday, east winds 15 to 25 knots. Seas 6 to 9 feet. Saturday night, east to southeast winds 5 to 15 knots, becoming south to southeast 10 to 15 knots. Seas 6 to 9 feet. Sunday, south to southwest winds 10 to 15 knots, becoming southwest 5 to 10 knots. Seas 6 to 8 feet. Sunday night, southwest winds 5 to 10 knots, becoming 5 to 15 knots. Seas 6 to 7 feet. Monday, variable winds less than 10 knots. Seas 5 to 6 feet. Monday night, variable winds less than 10 knots, increasing to 5 to 15 knots. Seas 4 to 5 feet. Hazardous weather information. Now here is the hazardous weather outlook for Southeast Maryland, Northeast North Carolina, Central Virginia, East Central Virginia, Eastern Virginia, North Central Virginia, South Central Virginia, and Southeast Virginia. Today and tonight. No hazardous weather is expected at this time. And now the extended outlook for the period Friday through Wednesday. No hazardous weather is expected at this time. The key weather messages for the next 7 days. An increasingly unsettled pattern takes shape from Thursday through the Memorial Day weekend. Generally cooler to start, with periods of rain Thursday night and Friday, followed by a lower confidence temperature and rain forecast for late this weekend. Now the official National Weather Service forecast. Today, partly sunny. Showers likely with a chance of thunderstorms this afternoon. Highs in the upper 80s. Southwest winds 5 to 10 miles per hour, becoming southeast with gusts up to 20 miles per hour this afternoon. Chance of rain 70%. Tonight, showers with a chance of thunderstorms in the evening, then showers likely with a slight chance of thunderstorms after midnight. Lows in the lower 60s. Northeast winds 10 to 15 miles per hour, diminishing to around 5 miles per hour after midnight. Chance of rain 80%. Friday, cloudy. Showers likely, mainly in the morning. Cooler with highs in the lower 70s. Northeast winds 5 to 10 miles per hour. Gusts up to 20 miles per hour in the afternoon. Chance of rain 70%. Friday night, cloudy. A chance of showers in the evening, then showers likely after midnight. Lows in the lower 60s. Northeast winds 5 to 10 miles per hour. Gusts up to 20 miles per hour in the evening. Chance of rain 60%. Saturday, showers. Highs in the upper 70s. Southeast winds around 5 miles per hour. Chance of rain 90%. Saturday night, showers with a chance of thunderstorms in the evening, then showers likely after midnight. Lows in the upper 60s. Chance of rain 90%. Sunday, showers likely in the morning, then showers with a chance of thunderstorms in the afternoon. Highs in the lower 80s. Chance of rain 80%. Sunday night, mostly cloudy with a chance of thunderstorms. Showers, mainly in the evening. Lows in the upper 60s. Chance of rain 80%. Memorial Day, mostly cloudy. A chance of showers in the morning, then showers likely with a chance of thunderstorms in the afternoon. Highs in the mid-80s. Chance of rain 60%. Monday night, showers likely with a chance of thunderstorms. Lows in the upper 60s. Chance of rain 60%. Tuesday, mostly cloudy. A chance of showers in the morning, then showers likely with a chance of thunderstorms in the afternoon. Highs in the mid-80s. Chance of rain 70%. Tuesday night, a chance of thunderstorms in the evening. Showers likely. Lows in the upper 60s. Chance of rain 70%. Wednesday, mostly cloudy with a chance of showers. A chance of thunderstorms in the afternoon. Highs in the mid-80s. Chance of rain 50%. This is NOAA's National Weather Service All Hazards Weather Radio, KHP 37, broadcasting from Wakefield, Virginia, transmitting from Driver, Virginia on a frequency of 162.550 MHz. The following information is for Hampton Roads and Northeast North Carolina, the southern part of the Chesapeake Bay and adjacent coastal waters. Here are the marine and buoy reports for 6 a.m. across the lower Chesapeake Bay and coastal waters. All wave and swell heights are in feet. Wave and swell periods are in seconds. Potomac River buoy, air temperature was 68. The wind was north at 2 knots.
Cove Point, air temperature was 70. The wind was north at 6 knots. Piney Point, winds were east, 2 knots. Bishop's Head, air temperature was 73. The wind was northeast at 4 knots. Lewisetta, air temperature was 71. Water temperature 75. Rappahannock Light, winds were south, 12 knots. Yorktown Coast Guard Station, air temperature was 72. Water temperature 70. The wind was south at 6 knots. Crypto Peak, water temperature 69. The wind was southwest at 6 knots. Dominion Terminal Newport News, air temperature was 72. The wind was southwest at 5 knots. South Craney Island, air temperature was 72. The wind was southwest at 3 knots. Cape Henry, air temperature was 70. The wind was west at 3 knots. Brandywine Chill Lake, Delaware, winds were north, 12 knots. Air temperature 70. Fenwick Island Buoy, winds were southwest, 4 knots. Water temperature 61. Air temperature 62. Buoy 64 nautical miles east of Virginia Beach, air temperature was 67. Wave height 4 feet. Wave period 5. Buoy just east of Cape Henry. Water temperature 66. Wave heights 3. Wave period 9. Swell period 15. Duck Cove Pier, air temperature was 74. The wind was southwest at 6 knots. Diamond Shoals Buoy, air temperature was 78. Wave height 5 feet. Wave period 10. The wind was south at 17, knots gusting to 21. Marine forecast, Chesapeake Bay from New Point Comfort to Little Creek, Virginia. Small craft advisory in effect from 4 p.m. this afternoon through Friday evening. Today, south winds 5 to 10 knots, becoming southeast late this morning, then increasing to 10 to 15 knots early this afternoon, becoming northeast 15 to 20 knots with gusts up to 25 knots late. Waves 2 to 3 feet. A slight chance of showers and thunderstorms early this afternoon. A chance of showers and thunderstorms late. Tonight, northeast winds 15 to 20 knots with gusts up to 25 knots. Waves 2 to 3 feet. A chance of showers and thunderstorms in the evening, then showers after midnight. Friday, northeast winds 15 to 20 knots with gusts up to 25 knots. Waves 2 to 3 feet. Showers likely. Friday night, northeast winds 15 to 20 knots with gusts up to 25 knots. Waves 2 to 3 feet. Showers likely. Saturday, east winds 10 to 15 knots, diminishing to 5 to 10 knots in the afternoon. Gusts up to 20 knots. Waves 1 to 2 feet. Showers. Saturday night, southeast winds 5 to 10 knots, becoming south after midnight. Waves 1 to 2 feet. A chance of thunderstorms in the evening. Showers. Sunday, west winds 5 to 10 knots, becoming southeast in the afternoon. Waves 1 foot. Showers in the morning, then showers likely with a chance of thunderstorms in the afternoon. Sunday night, southeast winds 5 to 10 knots, becoming south after midnight. Waves 1 foot. A chance of thunderstorms. Showers likely, mainly in the evening. Monday, south winds 5 to 10 knots. Waves 1 foot. A chance of showers in the morning, then showers likely with a chance of thunderstorms in the afternoon. Monday night, southwest winds 5 to 10 knots. Waves 1 foot. Showers likely with a chance of thunderstorms. Winds and waves higher in and near thunderstorms. Marine forecast, Chesapeake Bay from Little Creek, Virginia to Cape Henry, Virginia, including the Chesapeake Bay Bridge Tunnel. Small craft advisory in effect from 4 p.m. this afternoon through Friday evening. Today, south winds 5 to 10 knots, becoming southeast late this morning, then becoming east 10 to 15 knots early this afternoon, becoming northeast 15 to 20 knots late. Waves 2 to 3 feet. Wave detail, southeast 2 feet at 9 seconds and southwest 1 foot at 2 seconds. A slight chance of showers and thunderstorms early this afternoon. A chance of showers and thunderstorms late. Tonight, northeast winds 20 to 25 knots, diminishing to 15 to 20 knots after midnight. Waves 3 to 4 feet, occasionally to 5 feet. Wave detail, northeast 3 feet at 4 seconds and southeast 2 feet at 9 seconds. A chance of showers early in the evening. A chance of thunderstorms until early morning. Showers in the late evening and overnight.
Friday, northeast winds 15 to 20 knots with gusts up to 25 knots. Waves 3 to 4 feet, occasionally to 5 feet. Wave detail, east 3 feet at 4 seconds and southeast 1 foot at 8 seconds. Showers likely. Friday night, northeast winds 15 to 20 knots with gusts up to 25 knots. Waves 3 to 4 feet, occasionally to 5 feet. Wave detail, northeast 3 feet at 5 seconds and southeast 1 foot at 8 seconds. Showers likely. Saturday, east winds 10 to 15 knots. Waves 2 to 3 feet. Wave detail, east 3 feet at 7 seconds and southeast 1 foot at 8 seconds. Showers. Saturday night, south winds 5 to 10 knots. Waves 2 to 3 feet. Wave detail, east 2 feet at 8 seconds and southeast 1 foot at 8 seconds. Showers with a chance of thunderstorms in the evening, then showers likely after midnight. Sunday, southwest winds 5 to 10 knots, becoming southeast in the afternoon. Waves 2 to 3 feet. Showers likely. A chance of thunderstorms in the afternoon. Sunday night, south winds 5 to 10 knots. Waves 2 to 3 feet. A chance of thunderstorms. Showers likely, mainly in the evening. Monday, south winds 5 to 10 knots. Waves 2 to 3 feet. A chance of thunderstorms. A chance of showers in the morning, then showers likely in the afternoon. Monday night, southwest winds 10 knots. Waves 2 to 3 feet. Showers likely with a chance of thunderstorms. Winds and waves higher in and near thunderstorms. Marine forecast, Kerr-Lake Sound. Today, south winds 5 to 10 knots, becoming southeast 10 to 15 knots. Waves 1 foot or less and light chop, increasing to 1 to 2 feet. A slight chance of showers and thunderstorms early this afternoon. A chance of showers and thunderstorms late. Tonight, northeast winds 10 to 15 knots. Gusts up to 20 knots. Waves 1 to 2 feet. A chance of thunderstorms in the evening. Showers likely. Friday, northeast winds 10 to 15 knots with gusts up to 20 knots. Waves 1 to 2 feet. A chance of showers in the afternoon. Friday night, northeast winds 10 to 15 knots with gusts up to 20 knots, diminishing to 5 to 10 knots after midnight. Waves 1 to 2 feet, diminishing to around 1 foot after midnight. A chance of showers. Saturday, southeast winds 5 to 10 knots. Waves around 1 foot. A chance of showers in the morning, then showers likely in the afternoon. Saturday night, south winds 5 knots. Waves 1 foot or less and light chop. A chance of showers. Sunday, south winds 5 to 10 knots with gusts up to 15 knots. Waves around 1 foot. Showers likely. A chance of thunderstorms in the afternoon. Sunday night, south winds 5 knots. Waves 1 foot or less and light chop. Showers likely with a chance of thunderstorms in the evening, then a chance of showers after midnight. Monday, southwest winds 5 to 10 knots with gusts up to 15 knots. Waves around 1 foot. A chance of showers. A chance of thunderstorms in the afternoon. Monday night, southwest winds 5 to 10 knots with gusts up to 15 knots. Waves around 1 foot. A chance of showers and thunderstorms. Winds and waves higher in and near thunderstorms. The current time is 7:14 a.m. Eastern Daylight Time. The Norfolk, Virginia climate summary for yesterday, May 20, 2026. Yesterday's high temperature was 94 degrees and the low 69 degrees. No precipitation fell yesterday, which leaves the monthly total at 1.57 inches. This is 0.78 inches below the normal amount of 2.35 inches for May. The total precipitation for the year still stands at 10.35 inches, which is 5.37 inches below normal. There were 17 cooling degree days yesterday. This brings the monthly total to 88. The yearly total since January 1st is 247. The normal high temperature for today is 78 degrees, and the normal low is 61. The record high for today is 94, which last occurred in 1877, and the record low is 45, which occurred in 1956. Sunrise today is at 5:53 a.m. and sunset is at 8:11 p.m. Offshore waters forecast Baltimore Canyon to Cape Charles Light, to 100 nautical miles. Today, southwest winds 10 to 15 knots,
diminishing to 5 to 10 knots, then becoming northeast 5 to 15 knots. Seas 3 to 5 feet. Areas of fog with visibility 1 nautical mile or less. Scattered showers and chance of thunderstorms with visibility 1 nautical mile or less. Tonight, northeast winds 5 to 15 knots, increasing to 10 to 20 knots. Seas 4 to 5 feet. Scattered showers and chance of thunderstorms. Friday, east to northeast winds 15 to 25 knots. Seas 4 to 8 feet. Scattered showers and chance of thunderstorms. Friday night, east winds 15 to 25 knots. Seas 6 to 8 feet. Scattered showers and chance of thunderstorms. Saturday, east winds 15 to 25 knots. Seas 6 to 9 feet. Saturday night, east to southeast winds 5 to 15 knots, becoming south to southeast 10 to 15 knots. Seas 6 to 9 feet. Sunday, south to southwest winds 10 to 15 knots, becoming southwest 5 to 10 knots. Seas 6 to 8 feet. Sunday night, southwest winds 5 to 10 knots, becoming 5 to 15 knots. Seas 6 to 7 feet. Monday, variable winds less than 10 knots. Seas 5 to 6 feet. Monday night, variable winds less than 10 knots, increasing to 5 to 15 knots. Seas 4 to 5 feet. Hazardous weather information. Now here is the hazardous weather outlook for Southeast Maryland, Northeast North Carolina, Central Virginia, East Central Virginia, Eastern Virginia, North Central Virginia, South Central Virginia, and Southeast Virginia. Today and tonight. No hazardous weather is expected at this time. And now the extended outlook for the period Friday through Wednesday. No hazardous weather is expected at this time. The key weather messages for the next 7 days. An increasingly unsettled pattern takes shape from Thursday through the Memorial Day weekend. Generally cooler to start, with periods of rain Thursday night and Friday, followed by a lower confidence temperature and rain forecast for late this weekend. Now the official National Weather Service forecast. Today, partly sunny. Showers likely with a chance of thunderstorms this afternoon. Highs in the upper 80s. Southwest winds 5 to 10 miles per hour, becoming southeast with gusts up to 20 miles per hour this afternoon. Chance of rain 70%. Tonight, showers with a chance of thunderstorms in the evening, then showers likely with a slight chance of thunderstorms after midnight. Lows in the lower 60s. Northeast winds 10 to 15 miles per hour, diminishing to around 5 miles per hour after midnight. Chance of rain 80%. Friday, cloudy. Showers likely, mainly in the morning. Cooler with highs in the lower 70s. Northeast winds 5 to 10 miles per hour. Gusts up to 20 miles per hour in the afternoon. Chance of rain 70%. Friday night, cloudy. A chance of showers in the evening, then showers likely after midnight. Lows in the lower 60s. Northeast winds 5 to 10 miles per hour. Gusts up to 20 miles per hour in the evening. Chance of rain 60%. Saturday, showers. Highs in the upper 70s. Southeast winds around 5 miles per hour. Chance of rain 90%. Saturday night, showers with a chance of thunderstorms in the evening, then showers likely after midnight. Lows in the upper 60s. Chance of rain 90%. Sunday, showers likely in the morning, then showers with a chance of thunderstorms in the afternoon. Highs in the lower 80s. Chance of rain 80%. Sunday night, mostly cloudy with a chance of thunderstorms. Showers, mainly in the evening. Lows in the upper 60s. Chance of rain 80%. Memorial Day, mostly cloudy. A chance of showers in the morning, then showers likely with a chance of thunderstorms in the afternoon. Highs in the mid-80s. Chance of rain 60%. Monday night, showers likely with a chance of thunderstorms. Lows in the upper 60s. Chance of rain 60%. Tuesday, mostly cloudy. A chance of showers in the morning, then showers likely with a chance of thunderstorms in the afternoon. Highs in the mid-80s. Chance of rain 70%. Tuesday night, a chance of thunderstorms in the evening. Showers likely. Lows in the upper 60s. Chance of rain 70%. Wednesday, mostly cloudy with a chance of showers. A chance of thunderstorms in the afternoon. Highs in the mid-80s. Chance of rain 50%.
Here are the marine and buoy reports for 7 a.m. across the lower Chesapeake Bay and coastal waters. All wave and swell heights are in feet. Wave and swell periods are in seconds. Potomac River buoy, air temperature was 71. The wind was southwest at 2 knots. Cove Point, air temperature was 69. The wind was north at 6 knots. Piney Point, winds were north, 3 knots. Bishop's Head, air temperature was 70. The wind was north at 3 knots. Lewisetta, air temperature was 71. Water temperature 76. The wind was north at 2 knots. Rappahannock Light, winds were south, 11 knots. Yorktown Coast Guard Station, air temperature was 72. Water temperature 70. The wind was south at 7 knots. Crypto Peak, water temperature 69. The wind was south at 8 knots. Dominion Terminal Newport News, air temperature was 72. The wind was south at 6 knots. South Craney Island, air temperature was 72. The wind was southwest at 5 knots. Cape Henry, air temperature was 70. The wind was southwest at 4 knots. Brandywine Chill Lake, Delaware, winds were northeast, 17 knots. Air temperature 67. Fenwick Island buoy, winds were north, 2 knots. Water temperature 61. Air temperature 62. Buoy 64 nautical miles east of Virginia Beach, air temperature was 67. Wave height 4 feet. Wave period 5. Buoy just east of Cape Henry. Water temperature 66. Wave height 3. Wave period 10. Swell period 11. Duck Cove Pier, air temperature was 74. The wind was southwest at 6 knots. Diamond Shoals buoy, air temperature was 78. Wave height 5 feet. Wave period 9. The wind was south at 17, knots, gusting to 19. Marine forecast, Chesapeake Bay from New Point Comfort to Little Creek, Virginia. Small craft advisory in effect from 4 p.m. this afternoon through Friday evening. Today, south winds 5 to 10 knots, becoming southeast late this morning, then increasing to 10 to 15 knots early this afternoon, becoming northeast 15 to 20 knots with gusts up to 25 knots late. Waves 2 to 3 feet. A slight chance of showers and thunderstorms early this afternoon. A chance of showers and thunderstorms late. Tonight, northeast winds 15 to 20 knots with gusts up to 25 knots. Waves 2 to 3 feet. A chance of showers and thunderstorms in the evening, then showers after midnight. Friday, northeast winds 15 to 20 knots with gusts up to 25 knots. Waves 2 to 3 feet. Showers likely. Friday night, northeast winds 15 to 20 knots with gusts up to 25 knots. Waves 2 to 3 feet. Showers likely. Saturday, east winds 10 to 15 knots, diminishing to 5 to 10 knots in the afternoon. Gusts up to 20 knots. Waves 1 to 2 feet. Showers. Saturday night, southeast winds 5 to 10 knots, becoming south after midnight. Waves 1 to 2 feet. A chance of thunderstorms in the evening. Showers. Sunday, west winds 5 to 10 knots, becoming southeast in the afternoon. Waves 1 foot. Showers in the morning, then showers likely with a chance of thunderstorms in the afternoon. Sunday night, southeast winds 5 to 10 knots, becoming south after midnight. Waves 1 foot. A chance of thunderstorms. Showers likely, mainly in the evening. Monday, south winds 5 to 10 knots. Waves 1 foot. A chance of showers in the morning, then showers likely with a chance of thunderstorms in the afternoon. Monday night, southwest winds 5 to 10 knots. Waves 1 foot. Showers likely with a chance of thunderstorms. Winds and waves higher in and near thunderstorms. Marine forecast, Chesapeake Bay from Little Creek, Virginia to Cape Henry, Virginia, including the Chesapeake Bay Bridge Tunnel. Small craft advisory in effect from 4 p.m. this afternoon through Friday evening. Today, south winds 5 to 10 knots, becoming southeast late this morning, then becoming east 10 to 15 knots early this afternoon, becoming northeast 15 to 20 knots late. Waves 2 to 3 feet. Wave detail, southeast 2 feet at 9 seconds and southwest 1 foot at 2 seconds. A slight chance of showers and thunderstorms early this afternoon. A chance of showers and thunderstorms late.
Tonight, northeast winds 20 to 25 knots, diminishing to 15 to 20 knots after midnight. Waves 3 to 4 feet, occasionally to 5 feet. Wave detail, northeast 3 feet at 4 seconds and southeast 2 feet at 9 seconds. A chance of showers early in the evening. A chance of thunderstorms until early morning. Showers in the late evening and overnight. Friday, northeast winds 15 to 20 knots with gusts up to 25 knots. Waves 3 to 4 feet, occasionally to 5 feet. Wave detail, east 3 feet at 4 seconds and southeast 1 foot at 8 seconds. Showers likely. Friday night, northeast winds 15 to 20 knots with gusts up to 25 knots. Waves 3 to 4 feet, occasionally to 5 feet. Wave detail, northeast 3 feet at 5 seconds and southeast 1 foot at 8 seconds. Showers likely. Saturday, east winds 10 to 15 knots. Waves 2 to 3 feet. Wave detail, east 3 feet at 7 seconds and southeast 1 foot at 8 seconds. Showers. Saturday night, south winds 5 to 10 knots. Waves 2 to 3 feet. Wave detail, east 2 feet at 8 seconds and southeast 1 foot at 8 seconds. Showers with a chance of thunderstorms in the evening, then showers likely after midnight. Sunday, southwest winds 5 to 10 knots, becoming southeast in the afternoon. Waves 2 to 3 feet. Showers likely. A chance of thunderstorms in the afternoon. Sunday night, south winds 5 to 10 knots. Waves 2 to 3 feet. A chance of thunderstorms. Showers likely, mainly in the evening. Monday, south winds 5 to 10 knots. Waves 2 to 3 feet. A chance of thunderstorms. A chance of showers in the morning, then showers likely in the afternoon. Monday night, southwest winds 10 knots. Waves 2 to 3 feet. Showers likely with a chance of thunderstorms. Winds and waves higher in and near thunderstorms. Marine forecast, Kuribik Sound. Today, south winds 5 to 10 knots, becoming southeast 10 to 15 knots. Waves 1 foot or less and light chop, increasing to 1 to 2 feet. A slight chance of showers and thunderstorms early this afternoon. A chance of showers and thunderstorms late. Tonight, northeast winds 10 to 15 knots. Gusts up to 20 knots. Waves 1 to 2 feet. A chance of thunderstorms in the evening. Showers likely. Friday, northeast winds 10 to 15 knots with gusts up to 20 knots. Waves 1 to 2 feet. A chance of showers in the afternoon. Friday night, northeast winds 10 to 15 knots with gusts up to 20 knots, diminishing to 5 to 10 knots after midnight. Waves 1 to 2 feet, diminishing to around 1 foot after midnight. A chance of showers. Saturday, southeast winds 5 to 10 knots. Waves around 1 foot. A chance of showers in the morning, then showers likely in the afternoon. Saturday night, south winds 5 knots. Waves 1 foot or less and light chop. A chance of showers. Sunday, south winds 5 to 10 knots with gusts up to 15 knots. Waves around 1 foot. Showers likely. A chance of thunderstorms in the afternoon. Sunday night, south winds 5 knots. Waves 1 foot or less and light chop. Showers likely with a chance of thunderstorms in the evening, then a chance of showers after midnight. Monday, southwest winds 5 to 10 knots with gusts up to 15 knots. Waves around 1 foot. A chance of showers. A chance of thunderstorms in the afternoon. Monday night, southwest winds 5 to 10 knots with gusts up to 15 knots. Waves around 1 foot. A chance of showers and thunderstorms. Winds and waves higher in and near thunderstorms. The current time is 7:30 a.m. Eastern Daylight Time. The Norfolk, Virginia climate summary for yesterday, May 20, 2026. Yesterday's high temperature was 94 degrees and the low 69 degrees. No precipitation fell yesterday, which leaves the monthly total at 1.57 inches. This is 0.78 inches below the normal amount of 2.35 inches for May. The total precipitation for the year still stands at 10.35 inches, which is 5.37 inches below normal. There were 17 cooling degree days yesterday. This brings the monthly total to 88. The yearly total since January 1st is 247. The normal high temperature for today is 78 degrees, and the normal low is 61.
The record high for today is 94, which last occurred in 1877, and the record low is 45, which occurred in 1956. Sunrise today is at 5:53 a.m. and sunset is at 8:11 p.m. Offshore waters forecast Baltimore Canyon to Cape Charles Light to 100 nautical miles. Today, southwest winds 10 to 15 knots, diminishing to 5 to 10 knots, then becoming northeast 5 to 15 knots. Seas 3 to 5 feet. Areas of fog with visibility 1 nautical mile or less. Scattered showers and chance of thunderstorms with visibility 1 nautical mile or less. Tonight, northeast winds 5 to 15 knots, increasing to 10 to 20 knots. Seas 4 to 5 feet. Scattered showers and chance of thunderstorms. Friday, east to northeast winds 15 to 25 knots. Seas 4 to 8 feet. Scattered showers and chance of thunderstorms. Friday night, east winds 15 to 25 knots. Seas 6 to 8 feet. Scattered showers and chance of thunderstorms. Saturday, east winds 15 to 25 knots. Seas 6 to 9 feet. Saturday night, east to southeast winds 5 to 15 knots, becoming south to southeast 10 to 15 knots. Seas 6 to 9 feet. Sunday, south to southwest winds 10 to 15 knots, becoming southwest 5 to 10 knots. Seas 6 to 8 feet. Sunday night, southwest winds 5 to 10 knots, becoming 5 to 15 knots. Seas 6 to 7 feet. Monday, variable winds less than 10 knots. Seas 5 to 6 feet. Monday night, variable winds less than 10 knots, increasing to 5 to 15 knots. Seas 4 to 5 feet. Hazardous weather information. Now here is the hazardous weather outlook for Southeast Maryland, Northeast North Carolina, Central Virginia, East Central Virginia, Eastern Virginia, North Central Virginia, South Central Virginia, and Southeast Virginia. Today and tonight. No hazardous weather is expected at this time. And now the extended outlook for the period Friday through Wednesday. No hazardous weather is expected at this time. The key weather messages for the next 7 days. An increasingly unsettled pattern takes shape from Thursday through the Memorial Day weekend. Generally cooler to start, with periods of rain Thursday night and Friday, followed by a lower confidence temperature and rain forecast for late this weekend. Now the official National Weather Service forecast. Today, partly sunny. Showers likely with a chance of thunderstorms this afternoon. Highs in the upper 80s. Southwest winds 5 to 10 miles per hour, becoming southeast with gusts up to 20 miles per hour this afternoon. Chance of rain 70%. Tonight, showers with a chance of thunderstorms in the evening, then showers likely with a slight chance of thunderstorms after midnight. Lows in the lower 60s. Northeast winds 10 to 15 miles per hour, diminishing to around 5 miles per hour after midnight. Chance of rain 80%. Friday, cloudy. Showers likely, mainly in the morning. Cooler with highs in the lower 70s. Northeast winds 5 to 10 miles per hour. Gusts up to 20 miles per hour in the afternoon. Chance of rain 70%. Friday night, cloudy. A chance of showers in the evening, then showers likely after midnight. Lows in the lower 60s. Northeast winds 5 to 10 miles per hour. Gusts up to 20 miles per hour in the evening. Chance of rain 60%. Saturday, showers. Highs in the upper 70s. Southeast winds around 5 miles per hour. Chance of rain 90%. Saturday night, showers with a chance of thunderstorms in the evening, then showers likely after midnight. Lows in the upper 60s. Chance of rain 90%. Sunday, showers likely in the morning, then showers with a chance of thunderstorms in the afternoon. Highs in the lower 80s. Chance of rain 80%. Sunday night, mostly cloudy with a chance of thunderstorms. Showers, mainly in the evening. Lows in the upper 60s. Chance of rain 80%. Memorial Day, mostly cloudy. A chance of showers in the morning, then showers likely with a chance of thunderstorms in the afternoon. Highs in the mid-80s. Chance of rain 60%. Monday night, showers likely with a chance of thunderstorms. Lows in the upper 60s. Chance of rain 60%. Tuesday, mostly cloudy. A chance of showers in the morning, then showers likely with a chance of thunderstorms in the afternoon. Highs in the mid-80s.
chance of rain 70%. Tuesday night, a chance of thunderstorms in the evening. Showers likely. Lows in the upper 60s. Chance of rain 70%. Wednesday, mostly cloudy with a chance of showers. A chance of thunderstorms in the afternoon. Highs in the mid-80s. Chance of rain 50%. This is NOAA's National Weather Service All Hazards Weather Radio, KHP 37, broadcasting from Wakefield, Virginia, transmitting from Driver, Virginia on a frequency of 162.550 MHz. The following information is for Hampton Roads and Northeast North Carolina, the southern part of the Chesapeake Bay and adjacent coastal waters. Here are the marine and buoy reports for 7 a.m. across the lower Chesapeake Bay and coastal waters. All wave and swell heights are in feet. Wave and swell periods are in seconds. Potomac River buoy, air temperature was 71. The wind was southwest at 2 knots. Cove Point, air temperature was 69. The wind was north at 6 knots. Piney Point, winds were north, 3 knots. Bishop's Head, air temperature was 70. The wind was north at 3 knots. Lewisetta, air temperature was 71. Water temperature 76. The wind was north at 2 knots. Rappahannock Light, winds were south, 11 knots. Yorktown Coast Guard Station, air temperature was 72. Water temperature 70. The wind was south at 7 knots. Crypto Peak, water temperature 69. The wind was south at 8 knots. Dominion Terminal Newport News, air temperature was 72. The wind was south at 6 knots. South Craney Island, air temperature was 72. The wind was southwest at 5 knots. Cape Henry, air temperature was 70. The wind was southwest at 4 knots. Brandywine Chill Lake, Delaware, winds were northeast, 17 knots. Air temperature 67. Fenwick Island buoy, winds were north, 2 knots. Water temperature 61. Air temperature 62. Buoy 64 nautical miles east of Virginia Beach, air temperature was 67. Wave height 4 feet. Wave period 5. Buoy just east of Cape Henry. Water temperature 66. Wave heights 3. Wave period 10. Swell period 11. Duck Cove Pier, air temperature was 74. The wind was southwest at 6 knots. Diamond Shoals buoy, air temperature was 78. Wave height 5 feet. Wave period 9. The wind was south at 17, knots, gusting to 19. Marine forecast, Chesapeake Bay from New Point Comfort to Little Creek, Virginia. Small craft advisory in effect from 4 p.m. this afternoon through Friday evening. Today, south winds 5 to 10 knots, becoming southeast late this morning, then increasing to 10 to 15 knots early this afternoon, becoming northeast 15 to 20 knots with gusts up to 25 knots late. Waves 2 to 3 feet. A slight chance of showers and thunderstorms early this afternoon. A chance of showers and thunderstorms late. Tonight, northeast winds 15 to 20 knots with gusts up to 25 knots. Waves 2 to 3 feet. A chance of showers and thunderstorms in the evening, then showers after midnight. Friday, northeast winds 15 to 20 knots with gusts up to 25 knots. Waves 2 to 3 feet. Showers likely. Friday night, northeast winds 15 to 20 knots with gusts up to 25 knots. Waves 2 to 3 feet. Showers likely. Saturday, east winds 10 to 15 knots, diminishing to 5 to 10 knots in the afternoon. Gusts up to 20 knots. Waves 1 to 2 feet. Showers. Saturday night, southeast winds 5 to 10 knots, becoming south after midnight. Waves 1 to 2 feet. A chance of thunderstorms in the evening. Showers. Sunday, west winds 5 to 10 knots, becoming southeast in the afternoon. Waves 1 foot. Showers in the morning, then showers likely with a chance of thunderstorms in the afternoon. Sunday night, southeast winds 5 to 10 knots, becoming south after midnight. Waves 1 foot. A chance of thunderstorms. Showers likely, mainly in the evening. Monday, south winds 5 to 10 knots. Waves 1 foot. A chance of showers in the morning, then showers likely with a chance of thunderstorms in the afternoon. Monday night, southwest winds 5 to 10 knots. Waves 1 foot. Showers likely with a chance of thunderstorms.
winds and waves higher and near thunderstorms. Marine forecast, Chesapeake Bay from Little Creek, Virginia to Cape Henry, Virginia, including the Chesapeake Bay Bridge Tunnel. Small craft advisory in effect from 4 p.m. this afternoon through Friday evening. Today, south winds 5 to 10 knots, becoming southeast late this morning, then becoming east 10 to 15 knots early this afternoon, becoming northeast 15 to 20 knots late. Waves 2 to 3 feet. Wave detail, southeast 2 feet at 9 seconds and southwest 1 foot at 2 seconds. A slight chance of showers and thunderstorms early this afternoon. A chance of showers and thunderstorms late. Tonight, northeast winds 20 to 25 knots, diminishing to 15 to 20 knots after midnight. Waves 3 to 4 feet, occasionally to 5 feet. Wave detail, northeast 3 feet at 4 seconds and southeast 2 feet at 9 seconds. A chance of showers early in the evening. A chance of thunderstorms until early morning. Showers in the late evening and overnight. Friday, northeast winds 15 to 20 knots with gusts up to 25 knots. Waves 3 to 4 feet, occasionally to 5 feet. Wave detail, east 3 feet at 4 seconds and southeast 1 foot at 8 seconds. Showers likely. Friday night, northeast winds 15 to 20 knots with gusts up to 25 knots. Waves 3 to 4 feet, occasionally to 5 feet. Wave detail, northeast 3 feet at 5 seconds and southeast 1 foot at 8 seconds. Showers likely. Saturday, east winds 10 to 15 knots. Waves 2 to 3 feet. Wave detail, east 3 feet at 7 seconds and southeast 1 foot at 8 seconds. Showers. Saturday night, south winds 5 to 10 knots. Waves 2 to 3 feet. Wave detail, east 2 feet at 8 seconds and southeast 1 foot at 8 seconds. Showers with a chance of thunderstorms in the evening, then showers likely after midnight. Sunday, southwest winds 5 to 10 knots, becoming southeast in the afternoon. Waves 2 to 3 feet. Showers likely. A chance of thunderstorms in the afternoon. Sunday night, south winds 5 to 10 knots. Waves 2 to 3 feet. A chance of thunderstorms. Showers likely, mainly in the evening. Monday, south winds 5 to 10 knots. Waves 2 to 3 feet. A chance of thunderstorms. A chance of showers in the morning, then showers likely in the afternoon. Monday night, southwest winds 10 knots. Waves 2 to 3 feet. Showers likely with a chance of thunderstorms. Winds and waves higher and near thunderstorms. Marine forecast, Currituck Sound. Today, south winds 5 to 10 knots, becoming southeast 10 to 15 knots. Waves 1 foot or less and light chop, increasing to 1 to 2 feet. A slight chance of showers and thunderstorms early this afternoon. A chance of showers and thunderstorms late. Tonight, northeast winds 10 to 15 knots. Gusts up to 20 knots. Waves 1 to 2 feet. A chance of thunderstorms in the evening. Showers likely. Friday, northeast winds 10 to 15 knots with gusts up to 20 knots. Waves 1 to 2 feet. A chance of showers in the afternoon. Friday night, northeast winds 10 to 15 knots with gusts up to 20 knots, diminishing to 5 to 10 knots after midnight. Waves 1 to 2 feet, diminishing to around 1 foot after midnight. A chance of showers. Saturday, southeast winds 5 to 10 knots. Waves around 1 foot. A chance of showers in the morning, then showers likely in the afternoon. Saturday night, south winds 5 knots. Waves 1 foot or less and light chop. A chance of showers. Sunday, south winds 5 to 10 knots with gusts up to 15 knots. Waves around 1 foot. Showers likely. A chance of thunderstorms in the afternoon. Sunday night, south winds 5 knots. Waves 1 foot or less and light chop. Showers likely with a chance of thunderstorms in the evening, then a chance of showers after midnight. Monday, southwest winds 5 to 10 knots with gusts up to 15 knots. Waves around 1 foot. A chance of showers. A chance of thunderstorms in the afternoon. Monday night, southwest winds 5 to 10 knots with gusts up to 15 knots. Waves around 1 foot. A chance of showers and thunderstorms. Winds and waves higher and near thunderstorms. The current time is 7:45 a.m. Eastern Daylight Time.
the Norfolk, Virginia climate summary for yesterday, May 20, 2026. Yesterday's high temperature was 94 degrees and the low 69 degrees. No precipitation fell yesterday, which leaves the monthly total at 1.57 inches. This is 0.78 inches below the normal amount of 2.35 inches for May. The total precipitation for the year still stands at 10.35 inches, which is 5.37 inches below normal. There were 17 cooling degree days yesterday. This brings the monthly total to 88. The yearly total since January 1st is 247. The normal high temperature for today is 78 degrees, and the normal low is 61. The record high for today is 94, which last occurred in 1877, and the record low is 45, which occurred in 1956. Sunrise today is at 5:53 a.m. and sunset is at 8:11 p.m. Attention, voluntary speed reduction zones to protect North Atlantic right whales may be in effect along the U-South East Coast where right whales have been detected. All mariners and recreational boaters are requested to route these areas or transit through them at 10 knots or less. Consult broadcast notice to mariners, NAVTEX, and local notice to mariners for more information. Please report sightings of dead, injured, or entangled whales to 866-755-6622 or to the U-South Coast Guard on Channel 16. Visit www.fisheriesnorgov and search right whale speed rule to learn more and sign up for notifications about right whale slow zones. Offshore waters forecast Baltimore Canyon to Cape Charles Light to 100 nautical miles. Today, southwest winds 10 to 15 knots, diminishing to 5 to 10 knots, then becoming northeast 5 to 15 knots. Seas 3 to 5 feet. Areas of fog with visibility 1 nautical mile or less. Scattered showers and chance of thunderstorms with visibility 1 nautical mile or less. Tonight, northeast winds 5 to 15 knots, increasing to 10 to 20 knots. Seas 4 to 5 feet. Scattered showers and chance of thunderstorms. Friday, east to northeast winds 15 to 25 knots. Seas 4 to 8 feet. Scattered showers and chance of thunderstorms. Friday night, east winds 15 to 25 knots. Seas 6 to 8 feet. Scattered showers and chance of thunderstorms. Saturday, east winds 15 to 25 knots. Seas 6 to 9 feet. Saturday night, east to southeast winds 5 to 15 knots, becoming south to southeast 10 to 15 knots. Seas 6 to 9 feet. Sunday, south to southwest winds 10 to 15 knots, becoming southwest 5 to 10 knots. Seas 6 to 8 feet. Sunday night, southwest winds 5 to 10 knots, becoming 5 to 15 knots. Seas 6 to 7 feet. Monday, variable winds less than 10 knots. Seas 5 to 6 feet. Monday night, variable winds less than 10 knots, increasing to 5 to 15 knots. Seas 4 to 5 feet. Hazardous weather information. Now here is the hazardous weather outlook for Southeast Maryland, Northeast North Carolina, Central Virginia, East Central Virginia, Eastern Virginia, North Central Virginia, South Central Virginia, and Southeast Virginia. Today and tonight. No hazardous weather is expected at this time. And now the extended outlook for the period Friday through Wednesday. No hazardous weather is expected at this time. The key weather messages for the next 7 days. An increasingly unsettled pattern takes shape from Thursday through the Memorial Day weekend. Generally cooler to start, with periods of rain Thursday night and Friday, followed by a lower confidence temperature and rain forecast for late this weekend. Now the official National Weather Service forecast. Today, partly sunny. Showers likely with a chance of thunderstorms this afternoon. Highs in the upper 80s. Southwest winds 5 to 10 miles per hour, becoming southeast with gusts up to 20 miles per hour this afternoon. Chance of rain 70%. Tonight, showers with a chance of thunderstorms in the evening, then showers likely with a slight chance of thunderstorms after midnight. Lows in the lower 60s. Northeast winds 10 to 15 miles per hour, diminishing to around 5 miles per hour after midnight. Chance of rain 80%. Friday, cloudy. Showers likely, mainly in the morning. Cooler with highs in the lower 70s. Northeast winds 5 to 10 miles per hour. Gusts up to 20 miles per hour in the afternoon. Chance of rain 70%. Friday night, cloudy.
A chance of showers in the evening, then showers likely after midnight. Lows in the lower 60s. Northeast winds 5 to 10 miles per hour. Gusts up to 20 miles per hour in the evening.

rain 60%. Saturday, showers. Highs in the upper 70s. Southeast winds around 5 miles per hour. Chance of rain 90%. Saturday night, showers with a chance of thunderstorms in the evening, then showers likely after midnight. Lows in the upper 60s. Chance of rain 90%. Sunday, showers likely in the morning, then showers with a chance of thunderstorms in the afternoon. Highs in the lower 80s. Chance of rain 80%. Sunday night, mostly cloudy with a chance of thunderstorms. Showers, mainly in the evening. Lows in the upper 60s. Chance of rain 80%. Memorial Day, mostly cloudy. A chance of showers in the morning, then showers likely with a chance of thunderstorms in the afternoon. Highs in the mid-80s. Chance of rain 60%. Monday night, showers likely with a chance of thunderstorms. Lows in the upper 60s. Chance of rain 60%. Tuesday, mostly cloudy. A chance of showers in the morning, then showers likely with a chance of thunderstorms in the afternoon. Highs in the mid-80s. Chance of rain 70%. Tuesday night, a chance of thunderstorms in the evening. Showers likely. Lows in the upper 60s. Chance of rain 70%. Wednesday, mostly cloudy with a chance of showers. A chance of thunderstorms in the afternoon. Highs in the mid-80s. Chance of rain 50%. Here are the marine and buoy reports for 7 a.m. across the lower Chesapeake Bay and coastal waters. All wave and swell heights are in feet. Wave and swell periods are in seconds. Potomac River buoy, air temperature was 71. The wind was southwest at 2 knots. Cove Point, air temperature was 69. The wind was north at 6 knots. Piney Point, winds were north, 3 knots. Bishop's Head, air temperature was 70. The wind was north at 3 knots. Lewisetta, air temperature was 71. Water temperature 76. The wind was north at 2 knots. Rappahannock Light, winds were south, 11 knots. Yorktown Coast Guard Station, air temperature was 72. Water temperature 70. The wind was south at 7 knots. Crypto Peak, water temperature 69. The wind was south at 8 knots. Dominion Terminal Newport News, air temperature was 72. The wind was south at 6 knots. South Craney Island, air temperature was 72. The wind was southwest at 5 knots. Cape Henry, air temperature was 70. The wind was southwest at 4 knots. Brandywine Chill Lake, Delaware, winds were northeast, 17 knots. Air temperature 67. Fenwick Island buoy, winds were north, 2 knots. Water temperature 61. Air temperature 62. Buoy 64 nautical miles east of Virginia Beach, air temperature was 67. Wave height 4 feet. Wave period 5. Buoy just east of Cape Henry. Water temperature 66. Wave height 3. Wave period 10. Swell period 11. Duck Cove Pier, air temperature was 74. The wind was southwest at 6 knots. Diamond Shoals buoy, air temperature was 78. Wave height 5 feet. Wave period 9. The wind was south at 17, knots, gusting to 19. Marine forecast, Chesapeake Bay from New Point Comfort to Little Creek, Virginia. Small craft advisory in effect from 4 p.m. this afternoon through Friday evening. Today, south winds 5 to 10 knots, becoming southeast late this morning, then increasing to 10 to 15 knots early this afternoon, becoming northeast 15 to 20 knots with gusts up to 25 knots late. Waves 2 to 3 feet. A slight chance of showers and thunderstorms early this afternoon. A chance of showers and thunderstorms late. Tonight, northeast winds 15 to 20 knots with gusts up to 25 knots. Waves 2 to 3 feet. A chance of showers and thunderstorms in the evening, then showers after midnight. Friday, northeast winds 15 to 20 knots with gusts up to 25 knots. Waves 2 to 3 feet. Showers likely. Friday night, northeast winds 15 to 20 knots with gusts up to 25 knots. Waves 2 to 3 feet. Showers likely. Saturday, east winds 10 to 15 knots, diminishing to 5 to 10 knots in the afternoon. Gusts up to 20 knots. Waves 1 to 2 feet. Showers. Saturday night, southeast winds 5 to 10 knots, becoming south.

the morning, then showers likely with a chance of thunderstorms in the afternoon. Monday night, southwest winds 5 to 10 knots. Waves 1 foot. Showers likely with a chance of thunderstorms. Winds and waves higher in and near thunderstorms. Marine forecast, Chesapeake Bay from Little Creek, Virginia to Cape Henry, Virginia, including the Chesapeake Bay Bridge Tunnel. Small craft advisory in effect from 4 p.m. this afternoon through Friday evening. Today, south winds 5 to 10 knots, becoming southeast late this morning, then becoming east 10 to 15 knots early this afternoon, becoming northeast 15 to 20 knots late. Waves 2 to 3 feet. Wave detail, southeast 2 feet at 9 seconds and southwest 1 foot at 2 seconds. A slight chance of showers and thunderstorms early this afternoon. A chance of showers and thunderstorms late. Tonight, northeast winds 20 to 25 knots, diminishing to 15 to 20 knots after midnight. Waves 3 to 4 feet, occasionally to 5 feet. Wave detail, northeast 3 feet at 4 seconds and southeast 2 feet at 9 seconds. A chance of showers early in the evening. A chance of thunderstorms until early morning. Showers in the late evening and overnight. Friday, northeast winds 15 to 20 knots with gusts up to 25 knots. Waves 3 to 4 feet, occasionally to 5 feet. Wave detail, east 3 feet at 4 seconds and southeast 1 foot at 8 seconds. Showers likely. Friday night, northeast winds 15 to 20 knots with gusts up to 25 knots. Waves 3 to 4 feet, occasionally to 5 feet. Wave detail, northeast 3 feet at 5 seconds and southeast 1 foot at 8 seconds. Showers likely. Saturday, east winds 10 to 15 knots. Waves 2 to 3 feet. Wave detail, east 3 feet at 7 seconds and southeast 1 foot at 8 seconds. Showers. Saturday night, south winds 5 to 10 knots. Waves 2 to 3 feet. Wave detail, east 2 feet at 8 seconds and southeast 1 foot at 8 seconds. Showers with a chance of thunderstorms in the evening, then showers likely after midnight. Sunday, southwest winds 5 to 10 knots, becoming southeast in the afternoon. Waves 2 to 3 feet. Showers likely. A chance of thunderstorms in the afternoon. Sunday night, south winds 5 to 10 knots. Waves 2 to 3 feet. A chance of thunderstorms. Showers likely, mainly in the evening. Monday, south winds 5 to 10 knots. Waves 2 to 3 feet. A chance of thunderstorms. A chance of showers in the morning, then showers likely in the afternoon. Monday night, southwest winds 10 knots. Waves 2 to 3 feet. Showers likely with a chance of thunderstorms. Winds and waves higher in and near thunderstorms. Marine forecast, Currituck Sound. Today, south winds 5 to 10 knots, becoming southeast 10 to 15 knots. Waves 1 foot or less and light chop, increasing to 1 to 2 feet. A slight chance of showers and thunderstorms early this afternoon. A chance of showers and thunderstorms late. Tonight, northeast winds 10 to 15 knots. Gusts up to 20 knots. Waves 1 to 2 feet. A chance of thunderstorms in the evening. Showers likely. Friday, northeast winds 10 to 15 knots with gusts up to 20 knots. Waves 1 to 2 feet. A chance of showers in the afternoon. Friday night, northeast winds 10 to 15 knots with gusts up to 20 knots, diminishing to 5 to 10 knots after midnight. Waves 1 to 2 feet, diminishing to around 1 foot after midnight. A chance of showers. Saturday, southeast winds 5 to 10 knots. Waves around 1 foot. A chance of showers in the morning, then showers likely in the afternoon. Saturday night, south winds 5 knots. Waves 1 foot or less and light chop. A chance of showers. Sunday, south winds 5 to 10 knots with gusts up to 15 knots. Waves around 1 foot. Showers likely. A chance of thunderstorms in the afternoon. Sunday night, south winds 5 knots. Waves 1 foot or less and light chop. Showers likely with a chance of thunderstorms in the evening, then a chance of showers after midnight. Monday, southwest winds 5 to 10 knots with gusts up to 15 knots. Waves around 1 foot. A chance of showers. A chance of thunderstorms in the afternoon. Monday night, southwest winds 5 to 10 knots with gusts up to 15 knots. Waves around 1 foot.
a chance of showers and thunderstorms. Winds and waves higher and near thunderstorms. The current time is 8:01 a.m. Eastern Daylight Time. The Norfolk, Virginia climate summary for yesterday, May 20, 2026. Yesterday's high temperature was 94 degrees and the low 69 degrees. No precipitation fell yesterday, which leaves the monthly total at 1.57 inches. This is 0.78 inches below the normal amount of 2.35 inches for May. The total precipitation for the year still stands at 10.35 inches, which is 5.37 inches below normal. There were 17 cooling degree days yesterday. This brings the monthly total to 88. The yearly total since January 1st is 247. The normal high temperature for today is 78 degrees, and the normal low is 61. The record high for today is 94, which last occurred in 1877, and the record low is 45, which occurred in 1956. Sunrise today is at 5:53 a.m. and sunset is at 8:11 p.m. Offshore waters forecast Baltimore Canyon to Cape Charles Light to 100 nautical miles. Today, southwest winds 10 to 15 knots, diminishing to 5 to 10 knots, then becoming northeast 5 to 15 knots. Seas 3 to 5 feet. Areas of fog with visibility 1 nautical mile or less. Scattered showers and chance of thunderstorms with visibility 1 nautical mile or less. Tonight, northeast winds 5 to 15 knots, increasing to 10 to 20 knots. Seas 4 to 5 feet. Scattered showers and chance of thunderstorms. Friday, east to northeast winds 15 to 25 knots. Seas 4 to 8 feet. Scattered showers and chance of thunderstorms. Friday night, east winds 15 to 25 knots. Seas 6 to 8 feet. Scattered showers and chance of thunderstorms. Saturday, east winds 15 to 25 knots. Seas 6 to 9 feet. Saturday night, east to southeast winds 5 to 15 knots, becoming south to southeast 10 to 15 knots. Seas 6 to 9 feet. Sunday, south to southwest winds 10 to 15 knots, becoming southwest 5 to 10 knots. Seas 6 to 8 feet. Sunday night, southwest winds 5 to 10 knots, becoming 5 to 15 knots. Seas 6 to 7 feet. Monday, variable winds less than 10 knots. Seas 5 to 6 feet. Monday night, variable winds less than 10 knots, increasing to 5 to 15 knots. Seas 4 to 5 feet. Hazardous weather information. Now here is the hazardous weather outlook for Southeast Maryland, Northeast North Carolina, Central Virginia, East Central Virginia, Eastern Virginia, North Central Virginia, South Central Virginia, and Southeast Virginia. Today and tonight. No hazardous weather is expected at this time. And now the extended outlook for the period Friday through Wednesday. No hazardous weather is expected at this time. The key weather messages for the next 7 days. An increasingly unsettled pattern takes shape from Thursday through the Memorial Day weekend. Generally cooler to start, with periods of rain Thursday night and Friday, followed by a lower confidence temperature and rain forecast for late this weekend. This is NOAA's National Weather Service All Hazards Weather Radio, KHP 37, broadcasting from Wakefield, Virginia, transmitting from Driver, Virginia on a frequency of 162.550 MHz. The following information is for Hampton Roads and Northeast North Carolina, the southern part of the Chesapeake Bay and adjacent coastal waters. Now the official National Weather Service forecast. Today, partly sunny. Showers likely with a chance of thunderstorms this afternoon. Highs in the upper 80s. Southwest winds 5 to 10 miles per hour, becoming southeast with gusts up to 20 miles per hour this afternoon. Chance of rain 70%. Tonight, showers with a chance of thunderstorms in the evening, then showers likely with a slight chance of thunderstorms after midnight. Lows in the lower 60s. Northeast winds 10 to 15 miles per hour, diminishing to around 5 miles per hour after midnight. Chance of rain 80%. Friday, cloudy. Showers likely, mainly in the morning. Cooler with highs in the lower 70s. Northeast winds 5 to 10 miles per hour. Gusts up to 20 miles per hour in the afternoon. Chance of rain 70%. Friday night, cloudy. A chance of showers in the evening, then showers likely after midnight. Lows in the lower 60s. Northeast winds 5 to 10 miles per hour.
Gusts up to 20 miles per hour in the evening. Chance of rain 60%. Saturday, showers. Highs in the upper 70s. Southeast winds around 5 miles per hour. Chance of rain 90%. Saturday night, showers with a chance of thunderstorms in the evening, then showers likely after midnight. Lows in the upper 60s. Chance of rain 90%. Sunday, showers likely in the morning, then showers with a chance of thunderstorms in the afternoon. Highs in the lower 80s. Chance of rain 80%. Sunday night, mostly cloudy with a chance of thunderstorms. Showers, mainly in the evening. Lows in the upper 60s. Chance of rain 80%. Memorial Day, mostly cloudy. A chance of showers in the morning, then showers likely with a chance of thunderstorms in the afternoon. Highs in the mid 80s. Chance of rain 60%. Monday night, showers likely with a chance of thunderstorms. Lows in the upper 60s. Chance of rain 60%. Tuesday, mostly cloudy. A chance of showers in the morning, then showers likely with a chance of thunderstorms in the afternoon. Highs in the mid-80s. Chance of rain 70%. Tuesday night, a chance of thunderstorms in the evening. Showers likely. Lows in the upper 60s. Chance of rain 70%. Wednesday, mostly cloudy with a chance of showers. A chance of thunderstorms in the afternoon. Highs in the mid-80s. Chance of rain 50%. Here are the marine and buoy reports for 7 a.m. across the lower Chesapeake Bay and coastal waters. All wave and swell heights are in feet. Wave and swell periods are in seconds. Potomac River buoy, air temperature was 71. The wind was southwest at 2 knots. Cove Point, air temperature was 69. The wind was north at 6 knots. Piney Point, winds were north, 3 knots. Bishop's Head, air temperature was 70. The wind was north at 3 knots. Lewisetta, air temperature was 71. Water temperature 76. The wind was north at 2 knots. Rappahannock Light, winds were south, 11 knots. Yorktown Coast Guard Station, air temperature was 72. Water temperature 70. The wind was south at 7 knots. Crypto Peak, water temperature 69. The wind was south at 8 knots. Dominion Terminal Newport News, air temperature was 72. The wind was south at 6 knots. South Craney Island, air temperature was 72. The wind was southwest at 5 knots. Cape Henry, air temperature was 70. The wind was southwest at 4 knots. Brandywine Shoalite, Delaware, winds were northeast, 17 knots. Air temperature 67. Fenwick Island buoy, winds were north, 2 knots. Water temperature 61. Air temperature 62. Buoy 64 nautical miles east of Virginia Beach, air temperature was 67. Wave height 4 feet. Wave period 5. Buoy just east of Cape Henry. Water temperature 66. Wave height 3. Wave period 10. Swell period 11. Duck Cove Pier, air temperature was 74. The wind was southwest at 6 knots. Diamond Shoals buoy, air temperature was 78. Wave height 5 feet. Wave period 9. The wind was south at 17, knots, gusting to 19. Marine forecast, Chesapeake Bay from New Point Comfort to Little Creek, Virginia. Small craft advisory in effect from 4 p.m. this afternoon through Friday evening. Today, south winds 5 to 10 knots, becoming southeast late this morning, then increasing to 10 to 15 knots early this afternoon, becoming northeast 15 to 20 knots with gusts up to 25 knots late. Waves 2 to 3 feet. A slight chance of showers and thunderstorms early this afternoon. A chance of showers and thunderstorms late. Tonight, northeast winds 15 to 20 knots with gusts up to 25 knots. Waves 2 to 3 feet. A chance of showers and thunderstorms in the evening, then showers after midnight. Friday, northeast winds 15 to 20 knots with gusts up to 25 knots. Waves 2 to 3 feet. Showers likely. Friday night, northeast winds 15 to 20 knots with gusts up to 25 knots. Waves 2 to 3 feet. Showers likely. Saturday, east winds 10 to 15 knots, diminishing to 5 to 10 knots in the afternoon. Gusts up to 20 knots. Waves 1 to 2 feet. Showers.
Saturday night, southeast winds 5 to 10 knots, becoming south after midnight. Waves 1 to 2 feet. A chance of thunderstorms in the evening. Showers. Sunday, west winds 5 to 10 knots, becoming southeast in the afternoon. Waves 1 foot. Showers in the morning, then showers likely with a chance of thunderstorms in the afternoon. Sunday night, southeast winds 5 to 10 knots, becoming south after midnight. Waves 1 foot. A chance of thunderstorms. Showers likely, mainly in the evening. Monday, south winds 5 to 10 knots. Waves 1 foot. A chance of showers in the morning, then showers likely with a chance of thunderstorms in the afternoon. Monday night, southwest winds 5 to 10 knots. Waves 1 foot. Showers likely with a chance of thunderstorms. Winds and waves higher in and near thunderstorms. Marine forecast, Chesapeake Bay from Little Creek, Virginia to Cape Henry, Virginia, including the Chesapeake Bay Bridge Tunnel. Small craft advisory in effect from 4 p.m. this afternoon through Friday evening. Today, south winds 5 to 10 knots, becoming southeast late this morning, then becoming east 10 to 15 knots early this afternoon, becoming northeast 15 to 20 knots late. Waves 2 to 3 feet. Wave detail, southeast 2 feet at 9 seconds and southwest 1 foot at 2 seconds. A slight chance of showers and thunderstorms early this afternoon. A chance of showers and thunderstorms late. Tonight, northeast winds 20 to 25 knots, diminishing to 15 to 20 knots after midnight. Waves 3 to 4 feet, occasionally to 5 feet. Wave detail, northeast 3 feet at 4 seconds and southeast 2 feet at 9 seconds. A chance of showers early in the evening. A chance of thunderstorms until early morning. Showers in the late evening and overnight. Friday, northeast winds 15 to 20 knots with gusts up to 25 knots. Waves 3 to 4 feet, occasionally to 5 feet. Wave detail, east 3 feet at 4 seconds and southeast 1 foot at 8 seconds. Showers likely. Friday night, northeast winds 15 to 20 knots with gusts up to 25 knots. Waves 3 to 4 feet, occasionally to 5 feet. Wave detail, northeast 3 feet at 5 seconds and southeast 1 foot at 8 seconds. Showers likely. Saturday, east winds 10 to 15 knots. Waves 2 to 3 feet. Wave detail, east 3 feet at 7 seconds and southeast 1 foot at 8 seconds. Showers. Saturday night, south winds 5 to 10 knots. Waves 2 to 3 feet. Wave detail, east 2 feet at 8 seconds and southeast 1 foot at 8 seconds. Showers with a chance of thunderstorms in the evening, then showers likely after midnight. Sunday, southwest winds 5 to 10 knots, becoming southeast in the afternoon. Waves 2 to 3 feet. Showers likely. A chance of thunderstorms in the afternoon. Sunday night, south winds 5 to 10 knots. Waves 2 to 3 feet. A chance of thunderstorms. Showers likely, mainly in the evening. Monday, south winds 5 to 10 knots. Waves 2 to 3 feet. A chance of thunderstorms. A chance of showers in the morning, then showers likely in the afternoon. Monday night, southwest winds 10 knots. Waves 2 to 3 feet. Showers likely with a chance of thunderstorms. Winds and waves higher in and near thunderstorms. Marine forecast, Kerr-Hawk Sound. Today, south winds 5 to 10 knots, becoming southeast 10 to 15 knots. Waves 1 foot or less and light chop, increasing to 1 to 2 feet. A slight chance of showers and thunderstorms early this afternoon. A chance of showers and thunderstorms late. Tonight, northeast winds 10 to 15 knots. Gusts up to 20 knots. Waves 1 to 2 feet. A chance of thunderstorms in the evening. Showers likely. Friday, northeast winds 10 to 15 knots with gusts up to 20 knots. Waves 1 to 2 feet. A chance of showers in the afternoon. Friday night, northeast winds 10 to 15 knots with gusts up to 20 knots, diminishing to 5 to 10 knots after midnight. Waves 1 to 2 feet, diminishing to around 1 foot after midnight. A chance of showers. Saturday, southeast winds 5 to 10 knots. Waves around 1 foot. A chance of showers in the morning, then showers likely in the afternoon. Saturday night, south winds 5 knots. Waves 1 foot or less and light chop. A chance of showers. Sunday,
south winds 5 to 10 knots with gusts up to 15 knots. Waves around 1 foot. Showers likely. A chance of thunderstorms in the afternoon. Sunday night, south winds 5 knots. Waves 1 foot or less and light chop. Showers likely with a chance of thunderstorms in the evening, then a chance of showers after midnight. Monday, southwest winds 5 to 10 knots with gusts up to 15 knots. Waves around 1 foot. A chance of showers. A chance of thunderstorms in the afternoon. Monday night, southwest winds 5 to 10 knots with gusts up to 15 knots. Waves around 1 foot. A chance of showers and thunderstorms. Winds and waves higher in and near thunderstorms. The current time is 8:17 a.m. Eastern Daylight Time. The Norfolk, Virginia climate summary for yesterday, May 20, 2026. Yesterday's high temperature was 94 degrees and the low 69 degrees. No precipitation fell yesterday, which leaves the monthly total at 1.57 inches. This is 0.78 inches below the normal amount of 2.35 inches for May. The total precipitation for the year still stands at 10.35 inches, which is 5.37 inches below normal. There were 17 cooling degree days yesterday. This brings the monthly total to 88. The yearly total since January 1st is 247. The normal high temperature for today is 78 degrees, and the normal low is 61. The record high for today is 94, which last occurred in 1877, and the record low is 45, which occurred in 1956. Sunrise today is at 5:53 a.m. and sunset is at 8:11 p.m. Offshore waters forecast Baltimore Canyon to Cape Charles Light, to 100 nautical miles. Today, southwest winds 10 to 15 knots, diminishing to 5 to 10 knots, then becoming northeast 5 to 15 knots. Seas 3 to 5 feet. Areas of fog with visibility 1 nautical mile or less. Scattered showers and chance of thunderstorms with visibility 1 nautical mile or less. Tonight, northeast winds 5 to 15 knots, increasing to 10 to 20 knots. Seas 4 to 5 feet. Scattered showers and chance of thunderstorms. Friday, east to northeast winds 15 to 25 knots. Seas 4 to 8 feet. Scattered showers and chance of thunderstorms. Friday night, east winds 15 to 25 knots. Seas 6 to 8 feet. Scattered showers and chance of thunderstorms. Saturday, east winds 15 to 25 knots. Seas 6 to 9 feet. Saturday night, east to southeast winds 5 to 15 knots, becoming south to southeast 10 to 15 knots. Seas 6 to 9 feet. Sunday, south to southwest winds 10 to 15 knots, becoming southwest 5 to 10 knots. Seas 6 to 8 feet. Sunday night, southwest winds 5 to 10 knots, becoming 5 to 15 knots. Seas 6 to 7 feet. Monday, variable winds less than 10 knots. Seas 5 to 6 feet. Monday night, variable winds less than 10 knots, increasing to 5 to 15 knots. Seas 4 to 5 feet. Hazardous weather information. Now here is the hazardous weather outlook for Southeast Maryland, Northeast North Carolina, Central Virginia, East Central Virginia, Eastern Virginia, North Central Virginia, South Central Virginia, and Southeast Virginia. Today and tonight. No hazardous weather is expected at this time. And now the extended outlook for the period Friday through Wednesday. No hazardous weather is expected at this time. The key weather messages for the next 7 days. An increasingly unsettled pattern takes shape from Thursday through the Memorial Day weekend. Generally cooler to start, with periods of rain Thursday night and Friday, followed by a lower confidence temperature and rain forecast for late this weekend. Now the official National Weather Service forecast. Today, partly sunny. Showers likely with a chance of thunderstorms this afternoon. Highs in the upper 80s. Southwest winds 5 to 10 miles per hour, becoming southeast with gusts up to 20 miles per hour this afternoon. Chance of rain 70%. Tonight, showers with a chance of thunderstorms in the evening, then showers likely with a slight chance of thunderstorms after midnight. Lows in the lower 60s. Northeast winds 10 to 15 miles per hour, diminishing to around 5 miles per hour after midnight. Chance of rain 80%. Friday, cloudy. Showers likely, mainly in the morning. Cooler with highs in the lower 70s.
northeast winds 5 to 10 miles per hour. Gusts up to 20 miles per hour in the afternoon. Chance of rain 70%. Friday night, cloudy. A chance of showers in the evening, then showers likely after midnight. Lows in the lower 60s. Northeast winds 5 to 10 miles per hour. Gusts up to 20 miles per hour in the evening. Chance of rain 60%. Saturday, showers. Highs in the upper 70s. Southeast winds around 5 miles per hour. Chance of rain 90%. Saturday night, showers with a chance of thunderstorms in the evening, then showers likely after midnight. Lows in the upper 60s. Chance of rain 90%. Sunday, showers likely in the morning, then showers with a chance of thunderstorms in the afternoon. Highs in the lower 80s. Chance of rain 80%. Sunday night, mostly cloudy with a chance of thunderstorms. Showers, mainly in the evening. Lows in the upper 60s. Chance of rain 80%. Memorial Day, mostly cloudy. A chance of showers in the morning, then showers likely with a chance of thunderstorms in the afternoon. Highs in the mid-80s. Chance of rain 60%. Monday night, showers likely with a chance of thunderstorms. Lows in the upper 60s. Chance of rain 60%. Tuesday, mostly cloudy. A chance of showers in the morning, then showers likely with a chance of thunderstorms in the afternoon. Highs in the mid-80s. Chance of rain 70%. Tuesday night, a chance of thunderstorms in the evening. Showers likely. Lows in the upper 60s. Chance of rain 70%. Wednesday, mostly cloudy with a chance of showers. A chance of thunderstorms in the afternoon. Highs in the mid-80s. Chance of rain 50%. Here are the marine and buoy reports for 8 a.m. across the lower Chesapeake Bay and coastal waters. All wave and swell heights are in feet. Wave and swell periods are in seconds. Potomac River buoy, air temperature was 72. The wind was northeast at 6 knots. Cove Point, air temperature was 70. The wind was north at 10 knots. Piney Point, winds were north, 5 knots. Bishop's Head, air temperature was 73. The wind was north at 5 knots. Lewisetta, air temperature was 74. Water temperature 75. Rappahannock Light, winds were south, 10 knots. Yorktown Coast Guard Station, air temperature was 73. Water temperature 71. The wind was south at 10 knots. Crypto Peak, water temperature 69. The wind was south at 5 knots. Dominion Terminal Newport News, air temperature was 72. The wind was southwest at 7 knots. South Craney Island, air temperature was 73. The wind was south at 6 knots. Cape Henry, air temperature was 72. The wind was southwest at 7 knots. Brandywine Shoal Light, Delaware, winds were northeast, 16 knots. Air temperature 65. Fenwick Island buoy, winds were north, 10 knots. Water temperature 61. Air temperature 62. Buoy off Virginia Beach 64 nautical miles. Water temperature 63. Air temperature 68. Buoy just east of Cape Henry. Water temperature 67. Wave heights 3. Wave period 9. Duck Cove Pier, air temperature was 74. The wind was south at 5 knots. Diamond Shoals buoy, winds were south, 17 knots. Water temperature 79. Air temperature 78. Marine forecast, Chesapeake Bay from New Point Comfort to Little Creek, Virginia. Small craft advisory in effect from 4 p.m. this afternoon through Friday evening. Today, south winds 5 to 10 knots, becoming southeast late this morning, then increasing to 10 to 15 knots early this afternoon, becoming northeast 15 to 20 knots with gusts up to 25 knots late. Waves 2 to 3 feet. A slight chance of showers and thunderstorms early this afternoon. A chance of showers and thunderstorms late. Tonight, northeast winds 15 to 20 knots with gusts up to 25 knots. Waves 2 to 3 feet. A chance of showers and thunderstorms in the evening, then showers after midnight. Friday, northeast winds 15 to 20 knots with gusts up to 25 knots. Waves 2 to 3 feet. Showers likely. Friday night, northeast winds 15 to 20 knots with gusts up to 25 knots. Waves 2 to 3 feet. Showers likely.
Saturday, east winds 10 to 15 knots, diminishing to 5 to 10 knots in the afternoon. Gusts up to 20 knots. Waves 1 to 2 feet. Showers. Saturday night, southeast winds 5 to 10 knots, becoming south after midnight. Waves 1 to 2 feet. A chance of thunderstorms in the evening. Showers. Sunday, west winds 5 to 10 knots, becoming southeast in the afternoon. Waves 1 foot. Showers in the morning, then showers likely with a chance of thunderstorms in the afternoon. Sunday night, southeast winds 5 to 10 knots, becoming south after midnight. Waves 1 foot. A chance of thunderstorms. Showers likely, mainly in the evening. Monday, south winds 5 to 10 knots. Waves 1 foot. A chance of showers in the morning, then showers likely with a chance of thunderstorms in the afternoon. Monday night, southwest winds 5 to 10 knots. Waves 1 foot. Showers likely with a chance of thunderstorms. Winds and waves higher in and near thunderstorms. Marine forecast, Chesapeake Bay from Little Creek, Virginia to Cape Henry, Virginia, including the Chesapeake Bay Bridge Tunnel. Small craft advisory in effect from 4 p.m. this afternoon through Friday evening. Today, south winds 5 to 10 knots, becoming southeast late this morning, then becoming east 10 to 15 knots early this afternoon, becoming northeast 15 to 20 knots late. Waves 2 to 3 feet. Wave detail, southeast 2 feet at 9 seconds and southwest 1 foot at 2 seconds. A slight chance of showers and thunderstorms early this afternoon. A chance of showers and thunderstorms late. Tonight, northeast winds 20 to 25 knots, diminishing to 15 to 20 knots after midnight. Waves 3 to 4 feet, occasionally to 5 feet. Wave detail, northeast 3 feet at 4 seconds and southeast 2 feet at 9 seconds. A chance of showers early in the evening. A chance of thunderstorms until early morning. Showers in the late evening and overnight. Friday, northeast winds 15 to 20 knots with gusts up to 25 knots. Waves 3 to 4 feet, occasionally to 5 feet. Wave detail, east 3 feet at 4 seconds and southeast 1 foot at 8 seconds. Showers likely. Friday night, northeast winds 15 to 20 knots with gusts up to 25 knots. Waves 3 to 4 feet, occasionally to 5 feet. Wave detail, northeast 3 feet at 5 seconds and southeast 1 foot at 8 seconds. Showers likely. Saturday, east winds 10 to 15 knots. Waves 2 to 3 feet. Wave detail, east 3 feet at 7 seconds and southeast 1 foot at 8 seconds. Showers. Saturday night, south winds 5 to 10 knots. Waves 2 to 3 feet. Wave detail, east 2 feet at 8 seconds and southeast 1 foot at 8 seconds. Showers with a chance of thunderstorms in the evening, then showers likely after midnight. Sunday, southwest winds 5 to 10 knots, becoming southeast in the afternoon. Waves 2 to 3 feet. Showers likely. A chance of thunderstorms in the afternoon. Sunday night, south winds 5 to 10 knots. Waves 2 to 3 feet. A chance of thunderstorms. Showers likely, mainly in the evening. Monday, south winds 5 to 10 knots. Waves 2 to 3 feet. A chance of thunderstorms. A chance of showers in the morning, then showers likely in the afternoon. Monday night, southwest winds 10 knots. Waves 2 to 3 feet. Showers likely with a chance of thunderstorms. Winds and waves higher in and near thunderstorms. Marine forecast, Kuril Sound. Today, south winds 5 to 10 knots, becoming southeast 10 to 15 knots. Waves 1 foot or less and light chop, increasing to 1 to 2 feet. A slight chance of showers and thunderstorms early this afternoon. A chance of showers and thunderstorms late. Tonight, northeast winds 10 to 15 knots. Gusts up to 20 knots. Waves 1 to 2 feet. A chance of thunderstorms in the evening. Showers likely. Friday, northeast winds 10 to 15 knots with gusts up to 20 knots. Waves 1 to 2 feet. A chance of showers in the afternoon. Friday night, northeast winds 10 to 15 knots with gusts up to 20 knots, diminishing to 5 to 10 knots after midnight. Waves 1 to 2 feet, diminishing to around 1 foot after midnight. A chance of showers. Saturday, southeast winds 5 to 10 knots. Waves around 1 foot.
a chance of showers in the morning, then showers likely in the afternoon. Saturday night, south winds 5 knots. Waves 1 foot or less and light chop. A chance of showers. Sunday, south winds 5 to 10 knots with gusts up to 15 knots. Waves around 1 foot. Showers likely. A chance of thunderstorms in the afternoon. Sunday night, south winds 5 knots. Waves 1 foot or less and light chop. Showers likely with a chance of thunderstorms in the evening, then a chance of showers after midnight. Monday, southwest winds 5 to 10 knots with gusts up to 15 knots. Waves around 1 foot. A chance of showers. A chance of thunderstorms in the afternoon. Monday night, southwest winds 5 to 10 knots with gusts up to 15 knots. Waves around 1 foot. A chance of showers and thunderstorms. Winds and waves higher in and near thunderstorms. The current time is 8:32 a.m. Eastern Daylight Time. The Norfolk, Virginia climate summary for yesterday, May 20, 2026. Yesterday's high temperature was 94 degrees and the low 69 degrees. No precipitation fell yesterday, which leaves the monthly total at 1.57 inches. This is 0.78 inches below the normal amount of 2.35 inches for May. The total precipitation for the year still stands at 10.35 inches, which is 5.37 inches below normal. There were 17 cooling degree days yesterday. This brings the monthly total to 88. The yearly total since January 1st is 247. The normal high temperature for today is 78 degrees, and the normal low is 61. The record high for today is 94, which last occurred in 1877, and the record low is 45, which occurred in 1956. Sunrise today is at 5:53 a.m. and sunset is at 8:11 p.m. Offshore waters forecast Baltimore Canyon to Cape Charles Light to 100 nautical miles. Today, southwest winds 10 to 15 knots, diminishing to 5 to 10 knots, then becoming northeast 5 to 15 knots. Seas 3 to 5 feet. Areas of fog with visibility 1 nautical mile or less. Scattered showers and chance of thunderstorms with visibility 1 nautical mile or less. Tonight, northeast winds 5 to 15 knots, increasing to 10 to 20 knots. Seas 4 to 5 feet. Scattered showers and chance of thunderstorms. Friday, east to northeast winds 15 to 25 knots. Seas 4 to 8 feet. Scattered showers and chance of thunderstorms. Friday night, east winds 15 to 25 knots. Seas 6 to 8 feet. Scattered showers and chance of thunderstorms. Saturday, east winds 15 to 25 knots. Seas 6 to 9 feet. Saturday night, east to southeast winds 5 to 15 knots, becoming south to southeast 10 to 15 knots. Seas 6 to 9 feet. Sunday, south to southwest winds 10 to 15 knots, becoming southwest 5 to 10 knots. Seas 6 to 8 feet. Sunday night, southwest winds 5 to 10 knots, becoming 5 to 15 knots. Seas 6 to 7 feet. Monday, variable winds less than 10 knots. Seas 5 to 6 feet. Monday night, variable winds less than 10 knots, increasing to 5 to 15 knots. Seas 4 to 5 feet. This is NOAA's National Weather Service All Hazards Weather Radio, KHP 37, broadcasting from Wakefield, Virginia, transmitting from Driver, Virginia on a frequency of 162.550 MHz. The following information is for Hampton Roads and Northeast North Carolina, the southern part of the Chesapeake Bay and adjacent coastal waters. Hazardous weather information. Now here is the hazardous weather outlook for Southeast Maryland, Northeast North Carolina, Central Virginia, East Central Virginia, Eastern Virginia, North Central Virginia, South Central Virginia, and Southeast Virginia. Today and tonight. No hazardous weather is expected at this time. And now the extended outlook for the period Friday through Wednesday. No hazardous weather is expected at this time. The key weather messages for the next 7 days. An increasingly unsettled pattern takes shape from Thursday through the Memorial Day weekend. Generally cooler to start, with periods of rain Thursday night and Friday, followed by a lower confidence temperature and rain forecast for late this weekend. Now the official National Weather Service forecast. Today, partly sunny. Showers likely with a chance of thunderstorms this afternoon. Highs in the upper 80s. Southwest winds 5 to 10 miles per hour,
becoming southeast with gusts up to 20 miles per hour this afternoon. Chance of rain 70%. Tonight, showers with a chance of thunderstorms in the evening, then showers likely with a slight chance of thunderstorms after midnight. Lows in the lower 60s. Northeast winds 10 to 15 miles per hour, diminishing to around 5 miles per hour after midnight. Chance of rain 80%. Friday, cloudy. Showers likely, mainly in the morning. Cooler with highs in the lower 70s. Northeast winds 5 to 10 miles per hour. Gusts up to 20 miles per hour in the afternoon. Chance of rain 70%. Friday night, cloudy. A chance of showers in the evening, then showers likely after midnight. Lows in the lower 60s. Northeast winds 5 to 10 miles per hour. Gusts up to 20 miles per hour in the evening. Chance of rain 60%. Saturday, showers. Highs in the upper 70s. Southeast winds around 5 miles per hour. Chance of rain 90%. Saturday night, showers with a chance of thunderstorms in the evening, then showers likely after midnight. Lows in the upper 60s. Chance of rain 90%. Sunday, showers likely in the morning, then showers with a chance of thunderstorms in the afternoon. Highs in the lower 80s. Chance of rain 80%. Sunday night, mostly cloudy with a chance of thunderstorms. Showers, mainly in the evening. Lows in the upper 60s. Chance of rain 80%. Memorial Day, mostly cloudy. A chance of showers in the morning, then showers likely with a chance of thunderstorms in the afternoon. Highs in the mid-80s. Chance of rain 60%. Monday night, showers likely with a chance of thunderstorms. Lows in the upper 60s. Chance of rain 60%. Tuesday, mostly cloudy. A chance of showers in the morning, then showers likely with a chance of thunderstorms in the afternoon. Highs in the mid-80s. Chance of rain 70%. Tuesday night, a chance of thunderstorms in the evening. Showers likely. Lows in the upper 60s. Chance of rain 70%. Wednesday, mostly cloudy with a chance of showers. A chance of thunderstorms in the afternoon. Highs in the mid-80s. Chance of rain 50%. Here are the marine and buoy reports for 8 a.m. across the lower Chesapeake Bay and coastal waters. All wave and swell heights are in feet. Wave and swell periods are in seconds. Potomac River buoy, air temperature was 72. The wind was northeast at 6 knots. Cove Point, air temperature was 70. The wind was north at 10 knots. Piney Point, winds were north, 5 knots. Bishop's Head, air temperature was 73. The wind was north at 5 knots. Lewisetta, air temperature was 74. Water temperature 75. Rappahannock Light, winds were south, 10 knots. Yorktown Coast Guard Station, air temperature was 73. Water temperature 71. The wind was south at 10 knots. Crypto Peak, water temperature 69. The wind was south at 5 knots. Dominion Terminal Newport News, air temperature was 72. The wind was southwest at 7 knots. South Craney Island, air temperature was 73. The wind was south at 6 knots. Cape Henry, air temperature was 72. The wind was southwest at 7 knots. Brandywine Chillight, Delaware, winds were northeast, 16 knots. Air temperature 65. Fenwick Island buoy, winds were north, 10 knots. Water temperature 61. Air temperature 62. Buoy off Virginia Beach 64 nautical miles. Water temperature 63. Air temperature 68. Buoy just east of Cape Henry. Water temperature 67. Wave heights 3. Wave period 9. Duck Cove Pier, air temperature was 74. The wind was south at 5 knots. Diamond Shoals buoy, winds were south, 17 knots. Water temperature 79. Air temperature 78. Marine forecast, Chesapeake Bay from New Point Comfort to Little Creek, Virginia. Small craft advisory in effect from 4 p.m. this afternoon through Friday evening. Today, south winds 5 to 10 knots, becoming southeast late this morning, then increasing to 10 to 15 knots early this afternoon, becoming northeast 15 to 20 knots with gusts up to 25 knots late. Waves 2 to 3 feet. A slight chance of showers and thunderstorms early this afternoon.
a chance of showers and thunderstorms late. Tonight, northeast winds 15 to 20 knots with gusts up to 25 knots. Waves 2 to 3 feet. A chance of showers and thunderstorms in the evening, then showers after midnight. Friday, northeast winds 15 to 20 knots with gusts up to 25 knots. Waves 2 to 3 feet. Showers likely. Friday night, northeast winds 15 to 20 knots with gusts up to 25 knots. Waves 2 to 3 feet. Showers likely. Saturday, east winds 10 to 15 knots, diminishing to 5 to 10 knots in the afternoon. Gusts up to 20 knots. Waves 1 to 2 feet. Showers. Saturday night, southeast winds 5 to 10 knots, becoming south after midnight. Waves 1 to 2 feet. A chance of thunderstorms in the evening. Showers. Sunday, west winds 5 to 10 knots, becoming southeast in the afternoon. Waves 1 foot. Showers in the morning, then showers likely with a chance of thunderstorms in the afternoon. Sunday night, southeast winds 5 to 10 knots, becoming south after midnight. Waves 1 foot. A chance of thunderstorms. Showers likely, mainly in the evening. Monday, south winds 5 to 10 knots. Waves 1 foot. A chance of showers in the morning, then showers likely with a chance of thunderstorms in the afternoon. Monday night, southwest winds 5 to 10 knots. Waves 1 foot. Showers likely with a chance of thunderstorms. Winds and waves higher in and near thunderstorms. Marine forecast, Chesapeake Bay from Little Creek, Virginia to Cape Henry, Virginia, including the Chesapeake Bay Bridge Tunnel. Small craft advisory in effect from 4 p.m. this afternoon through Friday evening. Today, south winds 5 to 10 knots, becoming southeast late this morning, then becoming east 10 to 15 knots early this afternoon, becoming northeast 15 to 20 knots late. Waves 2 to 3 feet. Wave detail, southeast 2 feet at 9 seconds and southwest 1 foot at 2 seconds. A slight chance of showers and thunderstorms early this afternoon. A chance of showers and thunderstorms late. Tonight, northeast winds 20 to 25 knots, diminishing to 15 to 20 knots after midnight. Waves 3 to 4 feet, occasionally to 5 feet. Wave detail, northeast 3 feet at 4 seconds and southeast 2 feet at 9 seconds. A chance of showers early in the evening. A chance of thunderstorms until early morning. Showers in the late evening and overnight. Friday, northeast winds 15 to 20 knots with gusts up to 25 knots. Waves 3 to 4 feet, occasionally to 5 feet. Wave detail, east 3 feet at 4 seconds and southeast 1 foot at 8 seconds. Showers likely. Friday night, northeast winds 15 to 20 knots with gusts up to 25 knots. Waves 3 to 4 feet, occasionally to 5 feet. Wave detail, northeast 3 feet at 5 seconds and southeast 1 foot at 8 seconds. Showers likely. Saturday, east winds 10 to 15 knots. Waves 2 to 3 feet. Wave detail, east 3 feet at 7 seconds and southeast 1 foot at 8 seconds. Showers. Saturday night, south winds 5 to 10 knots. Waves 2 to 3 feet. Wave detail, east 2 feet at 8 seconds and southeast 1 foot at 8 seconds. Showers with a chance of thunderstorms in the evening, then showers likely after midnight. Sunday, southwest winds 5 to 10 knots, becoming southeast in the afternoon. Waves 2 to 3 feet. Showers likely. A chance of thunderstorms in the afternoon. Sunday night, south winds 5 to 10 knots. Waves 2 to 3 feet. A chance of thunderstorms. Showers likely, mainly in the evening. Monday, south winds 5 to 10 knots. Waves 2 to 3 feet. A chance of thunderstorms. A chance of showers in the morning, then showers likely in the afternoon. Monday night, southwest winds 10 knots. Waves 2 to 3 feet. Showers likely with a chance of thunderstorms. Winds and waves higher in and near thunderstorms. Marine forecast, Kuril Sound. Today, south winds 5 to 10 knots, becoming southeast 10 to 15 knots. Waves 1 foot or less and light chop, increasing to 1 to 2 feet. A slight chance of showers and thunderstorms early this afternoon. A chance of showers and thunderstorms late. Tonight, northeast winds 10 to 15 knots. Gusts up to 20 knots. Waves 1 to 2 feet.
a chance of thunderstorms in the evening. Showers likely. Friday, northeast winds 10 to 15 knots with gusts up to 20 knots. Waves 1 to 2 feet. A chance of showers in the afternoon. Friday night, northeast winds 10 to 15 knots with gusts up to 20 knots, diminishing to 5 to 10 knots after midnight. Waves 1 to 2 feet, diminishing to around 1 foot after midnight. A chance of showers. Saturday, southeast winds 5 to 10 knots. Waves around 1 foot. A chance of showers in the morning, then showers likely in the afternoon. Saturday night, south winds 5 knots. Waves 1 foot or less and light chop. A chance of showers. Sunday, south winds 5 to 10 knots with gusts up to 15 knots. Waves around 1 foot. Showers likely. A chance of thunderstorms in the afternoon. Sunday night, south winds 5 knots. Waves 1 foot or less and light chop. Showers likely with a chance of thunderstorms in the evening, then a chance of showers after midnight. Monday, southwest winds 5 to 10 knots with gusts up to 15 knots. Waves around 1 foot. A chance of showers. A chance of thunderstorms in the afternoon. Monday night, southwest winds 5 to 10 knots with gusts up to 15 knots. Waves around 1 foot. A chance of showers and thunderstorms. Winds and waves higher in and near thunderstorms. Attention, voluntary speed reduction zones to protect North Atlantic right whales may be in effect along the USL East Coast where right whales have been detected. All mariners and recreational boaters are requested to route these areas or transit through them at 10 knots or less. Consult broadcast notice to mariners, NAVTEX, and local notice to mariners for more information. Please report sightings of dead, injured, or entangled whales to 866-755-6622 or to the USL Coast Guard on Channel 16. 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The current time is 8:48 a.m. Eastern Daylight Time. The Norfolk, Virginia climate summary for yesterday, May 20, 2026. Yesterday's high temperature was 94 degrees and the low 69 degrees. No precipitation fell yesterday, which leaves the monthly total at 1.57 inches. This is 0.78 inches below the normal amount of 2.35 inches for May. The total precipitation for the year still stands at 10.35 inches, which is 5.37 inches below normal. There were 17 cooling degree days yesterday. This brings the monthly total to 88. The yearly total since January 1st is 247. The normal high temperature for today is 78 degrees, and the normal low is 61. The record high for today is 94, which last occurred in 1877, and the record low is 45, which occurred in 1956. Sunrise today is at 5:53 a.m. and sunset is at 8:11 p.m. Offshore waters forecast Baltimore Canyon to Cape Charles Light to 100 nautical miles. Today, southwest winds 10 to 15 knots, diminishing to 5 to 10 knots, then becoming northeast 5 to 15 knots. Seas 3 to 5 feet. Areas of fog with visibility 1 nautical mile or less. Scattered showers and chance of thunderstorms with visibility 1 nautical mile or less. Tonight, northeast winds 5 to 15 knots, increasing to 10 to 20 knots. Seas 4 to 5 feet. Scattered showers and chance of thunderstorms. Friday, east to northeast winds 15 to 25 knots. Seas 4 to 8 feet. Scattered showers and chance of thunderstorms. Friday night, east winds 15 to 25 knots. Seas 6 to 8 feet. Scattered showers and chance of thunderstorms. Saturday, east winds 15 to 25 knots. Seas 6 to 9 feet. Saturday night, east to southeast winds 5 to 15 knots, becoming south to southeast 10 to 15 knots. Seas 6 to 9 feet. Sunday, south to southwest winds 10 to 15 knots, becoming southwest 5 to 10 knots. Seas 6 to 8 feet. Sunday night, southwest winds 5 to 10 knots, becoming 5 to 15 knots. Seas 6 to 7 feet. Monday, variable winds less than 10 knots. Seas 5 to 6 feet. Monday night, variable winds less than 10 knots, increasing to 5 to 15 knots. Seas 4 to 5 feet. Hazardous weather information.
Now here is the hazardous weather outlook for Southeast Maryland, Northeast North Carolina, Central Virginia, East Central Virginia, Eastern Virginia, North Central Virginia, South

central Virginia and southeast Virginia today and tonight. No hazardous weather is expected at this time. And now the extended outlook for the period Friday through Wednesday. No hazardous weather is expected at this time. The key weather messages for the next 7 days. An increasingly unsettled pattern takes shape from Thursday through the Memorial Day weekend. Generally cooler to start, with periods of rain Thursday night and Friday, followed by a lower confidence temperature and rain forecast for late this weekend. Now the official National Weather Service forecast. Today, partly sunny. Showers likely with a chance of thunderstorms this afternoon. Highs in the upper 80s. Southwest winds 5 to 10 miles per hour, becoming southeast with gusts up to 20 miles per hour this afternoon. Chance of rain 70%. Tonight, showers with a chance of thunderstorms in the evening, then showers likely with a slight chance of thunderstorms after midnight. Lows in the lower 60s. Northeast winds 10 to 15 miles per hour, diminishing to around 5 miles per hour after midnight. Chance of rain 80%. Friday, cloudy. Showers likely, mainly in the morning. Cooler with highs in the lower 70s. Northeast winds 5 to 10 miles per hour. Gusts up to 20 miles per hour in the afternoon. Chance of rain 70%. Friday night, cloudy. A chance of showers in the evening, then showers likely after midnight. Lows in the lower 60s. Northeast winds 5 to 10 miles per hour. Gusts up to 20 miles per hour in the evening. Chance of rain 60%. Saturday, showers. Highs in the upper 70s. Southeast winds around 5 miles per hour. Chance of rain 90%. Saturday night, showers with a chance of thunderstorms in the evening, then showers likely after midnight. Lows in the upper 60s. Chance of rain 90%. Sunday, showers likely in the morning, then showers with a chance of thunderstorms in the afternoon. Highs in the lower 80s. Chance of rain 80%. Sunday night, mostly cloudy with a chance of thunderstorms. Showers, mainly in the evening. Lows in the upper 60s. Chance of rain 80%. Memorial Day, mostly cloudy. A chance of showers in the morning, then showers likely with a chance of thunderstorms in the afternoon. Highs in the mid 80s. Chance of rain 60%. Monday night, showers likely with a chance of thunderstorms. Lows in the upper 60s. Chance of rain 60%. Tuesday, mostly cloudy. A chance of showers in the morning, then showers likely with a chance of thunderstorms in the afternoon. Highs in the mid 80s. Chance of rain 70%. Tuesday night, a chance of thunderstorms in the evening. Showers likely. Lows in the upper 60s. Chance of rain 70%. Wednesday, mostly cloudy with a chance of showers. A chance of thunderstorms in the afternoon. Highs in the mid 80s. Chance of rain 50%. Here are the marine and buoy reports for 8 a.m. across the lower Chesapeake Bay and coastal waters. All wave and swell heights are in feet. Wave and swell periods are in seconds. Potomac River buoy, air temperature was 72. The wind was northeast at 6 knots. Cove Point, air temperature was 70. The wind was north at 10 knots. Piney Point, winds were north, 5 knots. Bishop's Head, air temperature was 73. The wind was north at 5 knots. Lewisetta, air temperature was 74. Water temperature 75. Rappahannock Light, winds were south, 10 knots. Yorktown Coast Guard Station, air temperature was 73. Water temperature 71. The wind was south at 10 knots. Crypto Peak, water temperature 69. The wind was south at 5 knots. Dominion Terminal Newport News, air temperature was 72. The wind was southwest at 7 knots. South Craney Island, air temperature was 73. The wind was south at 6 knots. Cape Henry, air temperature was 72. The wind was southwest at 7 knots. Brandywine Chill Light, Delaware, winds were northeast, 16 knots. Air temperature 65. Fenwick Island buoy, winds were north, 10 knots. Water temperature 61. Air temperature 62. Buoy off Virginia Beach 64 nautical miles. Water temperature 63. Air temperature 68. Buoy just east of Cape Henry. Water temperature 67. Wave heights 3,

thunderstorms early this afternoon. A chance of showers and thunderstorms late. Tonight, northeast winds 15 to 20 knots with gusts up to 25 knots. Waves 2 to 3 feet. A chance of showers and thunderstorms in the evening, then showers after midnight. Friday, northeast winds 15 to 20 knots with gusts up to 25 knots. Waves 2 to 3 feet. Showers likely. Friday night, northeast winds 15 to 20 knots with gusts up to 25 knots. Waves 2 to 3 feet. Showers likely. Saturday, east winds 10 to 15 knots, diminishing to 5 to 10 knots in the afternoon. Gusts up to 20 knots. Waves 1 to 2 feet. Showers. Saturday night, southeast winds 5 to 10 knots, becoming south after midnight. Waves 1 to 2 feet. A chance of thunderstorms in the evening. Showers. Sunday, west winds 5 to 10 knots, becoming southeast in the afternoon. Waves 1 foot. Showers in the morning, then showers likely with a chance of thunderstorms in the afternoon. Sunday night, southeast winds 5 to 10 knots, becoming south after midnight. Waves 1 foot. A chance of thunderstorms. Showers likely, mainly in the evening. Monday, south winds 5 to 10 knots. Waves 1 foot. A chance of showers in the morning, then showers likely with a chance of thunderstorms in the afternoon. Monday night, southwest winds 5 to 10 knots. Waves 1 foot. Showers likely with a chance of thunderstorms. Winds and waves higher in and near thunderstorms. Marine forecast, Chesapeake Bay from Little Creek, Virginia to Cape Henry, Virginia, including the Chesapeake Bay Bridge Tunnel. Small craft advisory in effect from 4 p.m. this afternoon through Friday evening. Today, south winds 5 to 10 knots, becoming southeast late this morning, then becoming east 10 to 15 knots early this afternoon, becoming northeast 15 to 20 knots late. Waves 2 to 3 feet. Wave detail, southeast 2 feet at 9 seconds and southwest 1 foot at 2 seconds. A slight chance of showers and thunderstorms early this afternoon. A chance of showers and thunderstorms late. Tonight, northeast winds 20 to 25 knots, diminishing to 15 to 20 knots after midnight. Waves 3 to 4 feet, occasionally to 5 feet. Wave detail, northeast 3 feet at 4 seconds and southeast 2 feet at 9 seconds. A chance of showers early in the evening. A chance of thunderstorms until early morning. Showers in the late evening and overnight. Friday, northeast winds 15 to 20 knots with gusts up to 25 knots. Waves 3 to 4 feet, occasionally to 5 feet. Wave detail, east 3 feet at 4 seconds and southeast 1 foot at 8 seconds. Showers likely. Friday night, northeast winds 15 to 20 knots with gusts up to 25 knots. Waves 3 to 4 feet, occasionally to 5 feet. Wave detail, northeast 3 feet at 5 seconds and southeast 1 foot at 8 seconds. Showers likely. Saturday, east winds 10 to 15 knots. Waves 2 to 3 feet. Wave detail, east 3 feet at 7 seconds and southeast 1 foot at 8 seconds. Showers. Saturday night, south winds 5 to 10 knots. Waves 2 to 3 feet. Wave detail, east 2 feet at 8 seconds and southeast 1 foot at 8 seconds. Showers with a chance of thunderstorms in the evening, then showers likely after midnight. Sunday, southwest winds 5 to 10 knots, becoming southeast in the afternoon. Waves 2 to 3 feet. Showers likely. A chance of thunderstorms in the afternoon. Sunday night, south winds 5 to 10 knots. Waves 2 to 3 feet. A chance of thunderstorms. Showers likely, mainly in the evening. Monday, south winds 5 to 10 knots. Waves 2 to 3 feet. A chance of thunderstorms. A chance of showers in the morning, then showers likely in the afternoon. Monday night, southwest winds 10 knots. Waves 2 to 3 feet. Showers likely with a chance of thunderstorms. Winds and waves higher in and near thunderstorms. Marine forecast, Kerr-Lake Sound. Today, south winds 5 to 10 knots, becoming southeast 10 to 15 knots. Waves 1 foot or less and light chop, increasing to 1 to 2 feet. A slight chance of showers and thunderstorms early this afternoon. A chance of showers and thunderstorms late. Tonight, northeast winds 10 to 15 knots. Gusts up to 20 knots.
Waves 1 to 2 feet. A chance of thunderstorms in the evening. Showers likely. Friday, northeast winds 10 to 15 knots with gusts up to 20 knots. Waves 1 to 2 feet. A chance of showers in the afternoon. Friday night, northeast winds 10 to 15 knots with gusts up to 20 knots, diminishing to 5 to 10 knots after midnight. Waves 1 to 2 feet, diminishing to around 1 foot after midnight. A chance of showers. Saturday, southeast winds 5 to 10 knots. Waves around 1 foot. A chance of showers in the morning, then showers likely in the afternoon. Saturday night, south winds 5 knots. Waves 1 foot or less and light chop. A chance of showers. Sunday, south winds 5 to 10 knots with gusts up to 15 knots. Waves around 1 foot. Showers likely. A chance of thunderstorms in the afternoon. Sunday night, south winds 5 knots. Waves 1 foot or less and light chop. Showers likely with a chance of thunderstorms in the evening, then a chance of showers after midnight. Monday, southwest winds 5 to 10 knots with gusts up to 15 knots. Waves around 1 foot. A chance of showers. A chance of thunderstorms in the afternoon. Monday night, southwest winds 5 to 10 knots with gusts up to 15 knots. Waves around 1 foot. A chance of showers and thunderstorms. Winds and waves higher in and near thunderstorms. The current time is 9:03 a.m. Eastern Daylight Time. Offshore waters forecast Baltimore Canyon to Cape Charles Light to 100 nautical miles. Today, southwest winds 10 to 15 knots, diminishing to 5 to 10 knots, then becoming northeast 5 to 15 knots. Seas 3 to 5 feet. Areas of fog with visibility 1 nautical mile or less. Scattered showers and chance of thunderstorms with visibility 1 nautical mile or less. Tonight, northeast winds 5 to 15 knots, increasing to 10 to 20 knots. Seas 4 to 5 feet. Scattered showers and chance of thunderstorms. Friday, east to northeast winds 15 to 25 knots. Seas 4 to 8 feet. Scattered showers and chance of thunderstorms. Friday night, east winds 15 to 25 knots. Seas 6 to 8 feet. Scattered showers and chance of thunderstorms. Saturday, east winds 15 to 25 knots. Seas 6 to 9 feet. Saturday night, east to southeast winds 5 to 15 knots, becoming south to southeast 10 to 15 knots. Seas 6 to 9 feet. Sunday, south to southwest winds 10 to 15 knots, becoming southwest 5 to 10 knots. Seas 6 to 8 feet. Sunday night, southwest winds 5 to 10 knots, becoming 5 to 15 knots. Seas 6 to 7 feet. Monday, variable winds less than 10 knots. Seas 5 to 6 feet. Monday night, variable winds less than 10 knots, increasing to 5 to 15 knots. Seas 4 to 5 feet. This is NOAA's National Weather Service All Hazards Weather Radio, KHP 37, broadcasting from Wakefield, Virginia, transmitting from Driver, Virginia on a frequency of 162.550 MHz. The following information is for Hampton Roads and northeast North Carolina, the southern part of the Chesapeake Bay and adjacent coastal waters. Hazardous weather information. Now here is the hazardous weather outlook for southeast Maryland, northeast North Carolina, central Virginia, east central Virginia, eastern Virginia, north central Virginia, south central Virginia, and southeast Virginia. Today and tonight. No hazardous weather is expected at this time. And now the extended outlook for the period Friday through Wednesday. No hazardous weather is expected at this time. The key weather messages for the next 7 days. An increasingly unsettled pattern takes shape from Thursday through the Memorial Day weekend. Generally cooler to start, with periods of rain Thursday night and Friday, followed by a lower confidence temperature and rain forecast for late this weekend. Now the official National Weather Service forecast. Today, partly sunny. Showers likely with a chance of thunderstorms this afternoon. Highs in the upper 80s. Southwest winds 5 to 10 miles per hour, becoming southeast with gusts up to 20 miles per hour this afternoon. Chance of rain 70%. Tonight, showers with a chance of thunderstorms in the evening, then showers likely with a slight chance of thunderstorms after midnight. Lows in the lower 60s. Northeast winds 10 to 15 miles per hour, diminishing to around 5 miles per hour after midnight.
chance of rain 80%. Friday, cloudy. Showers likely, mainly in the morning. Cooler with highs in the lower 70s. Northeast winds 5 to 10 miles per hour. Gusts up to 20 miles per hour in the afternoon. Chance of rain 70%. Friday night, cloudy. A chance of showers in the evening, then showers likely after midnight. Lows in the lower 60s. Northeast winds 5 to 10 miles per hour. Gusts up to 20 miles per hour in the evening. Chance of rain 60%. Saturday, showers. Highs in the upper 70s. Southeast winds around 5 miles per hour. Chance of rain 90%. Saturday night, showers with a chance of thunderstorms in the evening, then showers likely after midnight. Lows in the upper 60s. Chance of rain 90%. Sunday, showers likely in the morning, then showers with a chance of thunderstorms in the afternoon. Highs in the lower 80s. Chance of rain 80%. Sunday night, mostly cloudy with a chance of thunderstorms. Showers, mainly in the evening. Lows in the upper 60s. Chance of rain 80%. Memorial Day, mostly cloudy. A chance of showers in the morning, then showers likely with a chance of thunderstorms in the afternoon. Highs in the mid-80s. Chance of rain 60%. Monday night, showers likely with a chance of thunderstorms. Lows in the upper 60s. Chance of rain 60%. Tuesday, mostly cloudy. A chance of showers in the morning, then showers likely with a chance of thunderstorms in the afternoon. Highs in the mid-80s. Chance of rain 70%. Tuesday night, a chance of thunderstorms in the evening. Showers likely. Lows in the upper 60s. Chance of rain 70%. Wednesday, mostly cloudy with a chance of showers. A chance of thunderstorms in the afternoon. Highs in the mid-80s. Chance of rain 50%. Here are the marine and buoy reports for 8 a.m. across the lower Chesapeake Bay and coastal waters. All wave and swell heights are in feet. Wave and swell periods are in seconds. Potomac River buoy, air temperature was 72. The wind was northeast at 6 knots. Cove Point, air temperature was 70. The wind was north at 10 knots. Piney Point, winds were north, 5 knots. Bishop's Head, air temperature was 73. The wind was north at 5 knots. Lewisetta, air temperature was 74. Water temperature 75. Rappahannock Light, winds were south, 10 knots. Yorktown Coast Guard Station, air temperature was 73. Water temperature 71. The wind was south at 10 knots. Crypto Peak, water temperature 69. The wind was south at 5 knots. Dominion Terminal Newport News, air temperature was 72. The wind was southwest at 7 knots. South Craney Island, air temperature was 73. The wind was south at 6 knots. Cape Henry, air temperature was 72. The wind was southwest at 7 knots. Brandywine Chill Lake, Delaware, winds were northeast, 16 knots. Air temperature 65. Fenwick Island buoy, winds were north, 10 knots. Water temperature 61. Air temperature 62. Buoy off Virginia Beach 64 nautical miles. Water temperature 63. Air temperature 68. Buoy just east of Cape Henry. Water temperature 67. Wave heights 3. Wave period 9. Duck Cove Pier, air temperature was 74. The wind was south at 5 knots. Diamond Shoals buoy, winds were south, 17 knots. Water temperature 79. Air temperature 78. Marine forecast, Chesapeake Bay from New Point Comfort to Little Creek, Virginia. Small craft advisory in effect from 4 p.m. this afternoon through Friday evening. Today, south winds 5 to 10 knots, becoming southeast late this morning, then increasing to 10 to 15 knots early this afternoon, becoming northeast 15 to 20 knots with gusts up to 25 knots late. Waves 2 to 3 feet. A slight chance of showers and thunderstorms early this afternoon. A chance of showers and thunderstorms late. Tonight, northeast winds 15 to 20 knots with gusts up to 25 knots. Waves 2 to 3 feet. A chance of showers and thunderstorms in the evening, then showers after midnight. Friday, northeast winds 15 to 20 knots with gusts up to 25 knots. Waves 2 to 3 feet. Showers likely.
Friday night, northeast winds 15 to 20 knots with gusts up to 25 knots. Waves 2 to 3 feet. Showers likely. Saturday, east winds 10 to 15 knots, diminishing to 5 to 10 knots in the afternoon. Gusts up to 20 knots. Waves 1 to 2 feet. Showers. Saturday night, southeast winds 5 to 10 knots, becoming south after midnight. Waves 1 to 2 feet. A chance of thunderstorms in the evening. Showers. Sunday, west winds 5 to 10 knots, becoming southeast in the afternoon. Waves 1 foot. Showers in the morning, then showers likely with a chance of thunderstorms in the afternoon. Sunday night, southeast winds 5 to 10 knots, becoming south after midnight. Waves 1 foot. A chance of thunderstorms. Showers likely, mainly in the evening. Monday, south winds 5 to 10 knots. Waves 1 foot. A chance of showers in the morning, then showers likely with a chance of thunderstorms in the afternoon. Monday night, southwest winds 5 to 10 knots. Waves 1 foot. Showers likely with a chance of thunderstorms. Winds and waves higher in and near thunderstorms. Marine forecast, Chesapeake Bay from Little Creek, Virginia to Cape Henry, Virginia, including the Chesapeake Bay Bridge Tunnel. Small craft advisory in effect from 4 p.m. this afternoon through Friday evening. Today, south winds 5 to 10 knots, becoming southeast late this morning, then becoming east 10 to 15 knots early this afternoon, becoming northeast 15 to 20 knots late. Waves 2 to 3 feet. Wave detail, southeast 2 feet at 9 seconds and southwest 1 foot at 2 seconds. A slight chance of showers and thunderstorms early this afternoon. A chance of showers and thunderstorms late. Tonight, northeast winds 20 to 25 knots, diminishing to 15 to 20 knots after midnight. Waves 3 to 4 feet, occasionally to 5 feet. Wave detail, northeast 3 feet at 4 seconds and southeast 2 feet at 9 seconds. A chance of showers early in the evening. A chance of thunderstorms until early morning. Showers in the late evening and overnight. Friday, northeast winds 15 to 20 knots with gusts up to 25 knots. Waves 3 to 4 feet, occasionally to 5 feet. Wave detail, east 3 feet at 4 seconds and southeast 1 foot at 8 seconds. Showers likely. Friday night, northeast winds 15 to 20 knots with gusts up to 25 knots. Waves 3 to 4 feet, occasionally to 5 feet. Wave detail, northeast 3 feet at 5 seconds and southeast 1 foot at 8 seconds. Showers likely. Saturday, east winds 10 to 15 knots. Waves 2 to 3 feet. Wave detail, east 3 feet at 7 seconds and southeast 1 foot at 8 seconds. Showers. Saturday night, south winds 5 to 10 knots. Waves 2 to 3 feet. Wave detail, east 2 feet at 8 seconds and southeast 1 foot at 8 seconds. Showers with a chance of thunderstorms in the evening, then showers likely after midnight. Sunday, southwest winds 5 to 10 knots, becoming southeast in the afternoon. Waves 2 to 3 feet. Showers likely. A chance of thunderstorms in the afternoon. Sunday night, south winds 5 to 10 knots. Waves 2 to 3 feet. A chance of thunderstorms. Showers likely, mainly in the evening. Monday, south winds 5 to 10 knots. Waves 2 to 3 feet. A chance of thunderstorms. A chance of showers in the morning, then showers likely in the afternoon. Monday night, southwest winds 10 knots. Waves 2 to 3 feet. Showers likely with a chance of thunderstorms. Winds and waves higher in and near thunderstorms. Marine forecast, Kerr-Hinks Sound. Today, south winds 5 to 10 knots, becoming southeast 10 to 15 knots. Waves 1 foot or less and light chop, increasing to 1 to 2 feet. A slight chance of showers and thunderstorms early this afternoon. A chance of showers and thunderstorms late. Tonight, northeast winds 10 to 15 knots. Gusts up to 20 knots. Waves 1 to 2 feet. A chance of thunderstorms in the evening. Showers likely. Friday, northeast winds 10 to 15 knots with gusts up to 20 knots. Waves 1 to 2 feet. A chance of showers in the afternoon. Friday night, northeast winds 10 to 15 knots with gusts up to 20 knots, diminishing to 5 to 10 knots after midnight.
Waves 1 to 2 feet, diminishing to around 1 foot after midnight. A chance of showers. Saturday, southeast winds 5 to 10 knots. Waves around 1 foot. A chance of showers in the morning, then showers likely in the afternoon. Saturday night, south winds 5 knots. Waves 1 foot or less and light chop. A chance of showers. Sunday, south winds 5 to 10 knots with gusts up to 15 knots. Waves around 1 foot. Showers likely. A chance of thunderstorms in the afternoon. Sunday night, south winds 5 knots. Waves 1 foot or less and light chop. Showers likely with a chance of thunderstorms in the evening, then a chance of showers after midnight. Monday, southwest winds 5 to 10 knots with gusts up to 15 knots. Waves around 1 foot. A chance of showers. A chance of thunderstorms in the afternoon. Monday night, southwest winds 5 to 10 knots with gusts up to 15 knots. Waves around 1 foot. A chance of showers and thunderstorms. Winds and waves higher in and near thunderstorms. The current time is 9:18 a.m. Eastern Daylight Time. Offshore waters forecast Baltimore Canyon to Cape Charles Light to 100 nautical miles. Today, southwest winds 10 to 15 knots, diminishing to 5 to 10 knots, then becoming northeast 5 to 15 knots. Seas 3 to 5 feet. Areas of fog with visibility 1 nautical mile or less. Scattered showers and chance of thunderstorms with visibility 1 nautical mile or less. Tonight, northeast winds 5 to 15 knots, increasing to 10 to 20 knots. Seas 4 to 5 feet. Scattered showers and chance of thunderstorms. Friday, east to northeast winds 15 to 25 knots. Seas 4 to 8 feet. Scattered showers and chance of thunderstorms. Friday night, east winds 15 to 25 knots. Seas 6 to 8 feet. Scattered showers and chance of thunderstorms. Saturday, east winds 15 to 25 knots. Seas 6 to 9 feet. Saturday night, east to southeast winds 5 to 15 knots, becoming south to southeast 10 to 15 knots. Seas 6 to 9 feet. Sunday, south to southwest winds 10 to 15 knots, becoming southwest 5 to 10 knots. Seas 6 to 8 feet. Sunday night, southwest winds 5 to 10 knots, becoming 5 to 15 knots. Seas 6 to 7 feet. Monday, variable winds less than 10 knots. Seas 5 to 6 feet. Monday night, variable winds less than 10 knots, increasing to 5 to 15 knots. Seas 4 to 5 feet. Hazardous weather information. Now here is the hazardous weather outlook for southeast Maryland, northeast North Carolina, central Virginia, east central Virginia, eastern Virginia, north central Virginia, south central Virginia, and southeast Virginia. Today and tonight. No hazardous weather is expected at this time. And now the extended outlook for the period Friday through Wednesday. No hazardous weather is expected at this time. The key weather messages for the next 7 days. An increasingly unsettled pattern takes shape from Thursday through the Memorial Day weekend. Generally cooler to start, with periods of rain Thursday night and Friday, followed by a lower confidence temperature and rain forecast for late this weekend. Now the official National Weather Service forecast. Today, partly sunny. Showers likely with a chance of thunderstorms this afternoon. Highs in the upper 80s. Southwest winds 5 to 10 miles per hour, becoming southeast with gusts up to 20 miles per hour this afternoon. Chance of rain 70%. Tonight, showers with a chance of thunderstorms in the evening, then showers likely with a slight chance of thunderstorms after midnight. Lows in the lower 60s. Northeast winds 10 to 15 miles per hour, diminishing to around 5 miles per hour after midnight. Chance of rain 80%. Friday, cloudy. Showers likely, mainly in the morning. Cooler with highs in the lower 70s. Northeast winds 5 to 10 miles per hour. Gusts up to 20 miles per hour in the afternoon. Chance of rain 70%. Friday night, cloudy. A chance of showers in the evening, then showers likely after midnight. Lows in the lower 60s. Northeast winds 5 to 10 miles per hour. Gusts up to 20 miles per hour in the evening. Chance of rain 60%. Saturday, showers. Highs in the upper 70s. Southeast winds around 5 miles per hour. Chance of rain 90%.
Saturday night, showers with a chance of thunderstorms in the evening, then showers likely after midnight. Lows in the upper 60s. Chance of rain 90%. Sunday, showers likely in the morning, then showers with a chance of thunderstorms in the afternoon. Highs in the lower 80s. Chance of rain 80%. Sunday night, mostly cloudy with a chance of thunderstorms. Showers, mainly in the evening. Lows in the upper 60s. Chance of rain 80%. Memorial Day, mostly cloudy. A chance of showers in the morning, then showers likely with a chance of thunderstorms in the afternoon. Highs in the mid 80s. Chance of rain 60%. Monday night, showers likely with a chance of thunderstorms. Lows in the upper 60s. Chance of rain 60%. Tuesday, mostly cloudy. A chance of showers in the morning, then showers likely with a chance of thunderstorms in the afternoon. Highs in the mid 80s. Chance of rain 70%. Tuesday night, a chance of thunderstorms in the evening. Showers likely. Lows in the upper 60s. Chance of rain 70%. Wednesday, mostly cloudy with a chance of showers. A chance of thunderstorms in the afternoon. Highs in the mid 80s. Chance of rain 50%. Here are the marine and buoy reports for 9 a.m. across the lower Chesapeake Bay and coastal waters. All wave and swell heights are in feet. Wave and swell periods are in seconds. Potomac River buoy, air temperature was 72. The wind was north at 10 knots. Cove Point, air temperature was 69. The wind was north at 13 knots. Piney Point, winds were northeast, 6 knots. Bishop's Head, air temperature was 71. The wind was north at 12 knots. Lewisetta, air temperature was 72. Water temperature 74. The wind was northeast at 4 knots. Rappahannock Light, winds were south, 8 knots. Yorktown Coast Guard Station, air temperature was 75. Water temperature 71. The wind was south at 10 knots. Crypto Peak, water temperature 69. The wind was south at 6 knots. Dominion Terminal Newport News, air temperature was 72. The wind was southwest at 7 knots. South Craney Island, air temperature was 75. The wind was southwest at 7 knots. Cape Henry, air temperature was 74. The wind was west at 7 knots. Brandywine Chill Lake, Delaware, winds were northeast, 14 knots. Air temperature 65. Fenwick Island buoy, winds were northeast, 14 knots. Water temperature 61. Air temperature 62. Buoy off Virginia Beach 64 nautical miles. Water temperature 63. Air temperature 68. Buoy just east of Cape Henry. Water temperature 67. Wave heights 3. Wave period 9. Swell period 11. Duck Cove here, air temperature was 74. The wind was east at 3 knots. Diamond Shoals buoy, air temperature was 78. Wave height 5 feet. Wave period 8. The wind was south at 17 knots, gusting to 21. Marine forecast, Chesapeake Bay from New Point Comfort to Little Creek, Virginia. Small craft advisory in effect from 4 p.m. this afternoon through Friday evening. Today, south winds 5 to 10 knots, becoming southeast late this morning, then increasing to 10 to 15 knots early this afternoon, becoming northeast 15 to 20 knots with gusts up to 25 knots late. Waves 2 to 3 feet. A slight chance of showers and thunderstorms early this afternoon. A chance of showers and thunderstorms late. Tonight, northeast winds 15 to 20 knots with gusts up to 25 knots. Waves 2 to 3 feet. A chance of showers and thunderstorms in the evening, then showers after midnight. Friday, northeast winds 15 to 20 knots with gusts up to 25 knots. Waves 2 to 3 feet. Showers likely. Friday night, northeast winds 15 to 20 knots with gusts up to 25 knots. Waves 2 to 3 feet. Showers likely. Saturday, east winds 10 to 15 knots, diminishing to 5 to 10 knots in the afternoon. Gusts up to 20 knots. Waves 1 to 2 feet. Showers. Saturday night, southeast winds 5 to 10 knots, becoming south after midnight. Waves 1 to 2 feet. A chance of thunderstorms in the evening. Showers.
Sunday, west winds 5 to 10 knots, becoming southeast in the afternoon. Waves 1 foot. Showers in the morning, then showers likely with a chance of thunderstorms in the afternoon. Sunday night, southeast winds 5 to 10 knots, becoming south after midnight. Waves 1 foot. A chance of thunderstorms. Showers likely, mainly in the evening. Monday, south winds 5 to 10 knots. Waves 1 foot. A chance of showers in the morning, then showers likely with a chance of thunderstorms in the afternoon. Monday night, southwest winds 5 to 10 knots. Waves 1 foot. Showers likely with a chance of thunderstorms. Winds and waves higher in and near thunderstorms. Marine forecast. Chesapeake Bay from Little Creek, Virginia to Cape Henry, Virginia, including the Chesapeake Bay Bridge Tunnel. Small craft advisory in effect from 4 p.m. this afternoon through Friday evening. Today, south winds 5 to 10 knots, becoming southeast late this morning, then becoming east 10 to 15 knots early this afternoon, becoming northeast 15 to 20 knots late. Waves 2 to 3 feet. Wave detail, southeast 2 feet at 9 seconds and southwest 1 foot at 2 seconds. A slight chance of showers and thunderstorms early this afternoon. A chance of showers and thunderstorms late. Tonight, northeast winds 20 to 25 knots, diminishing to 15 to 20 knots after midnight. Waves 3 to 4 feet, occasionally to 5 feet. Wave detail, northeast 3 feet at 4 seconds and southeast 2 feet at 9 seconds. A chance of showers early in the evening. A chance of thunderstorms until early morning. Showers in the late evening and overnight. Friday, northeast winds 15 to 20 knots with gusts up to 25 knots. Waves 3 to 4 feet, occasionally to 5 feet. Wave detail, east 3 feet at 4 seconds and southeast 1 foot at 8 seconds. Showers likely. Friday night, northeast winds 15 to 20 knots with gusts up to 25 knots. Waves 3 to 4 feet, occasionally to 5 feet. Wave detail, northeast 3 feet at 5 seconds and southeast 1 foot at 8 seconds. Showers likely. Saturday, east winds 10 to 15 knots. Waves 2 to 3 feet. Wave detail, east 3 feet at 7 seconds and southeast 1 foot at 8 seconds. Showers. Saturday night, south winds 5 to 10 knots. Waves 2 to 3 feet. Wave detail, east 2 feet at 8 seconds and southeast 1 foot at 8 seconds. Showers with a chance of thunderstorms in the evening, then showers likely after midnight. Sunday, southwest winds 5 to 10 knots, becoming southeast in the afternoon. Waves 2 to 3 feet. Showers likely. A chance of thunderstorms in the afternoon. Sunday night, south winds 5 to 10 knots. Waves 2 to 3 feet. A chance of thunderstorms. Showers likely, mainly in the evening. Monday, south winds 5 to 10 knots. Waves 2 to 3 feet. A chance of thunderstorms. A chance of showers in the morning, then showers likely in the afternoon. Monday night, southwest winds 10 knots. Waves 2 to 3 feet. Showers likely with a chance of thunderstorms. Winds and waves higher in and near thunderstorms. Marine forecast, Currituck Sound. Today, south winds 5 to 10 knots, becoming southeast 10 to 15 knots. Waves 1 foot or less and light chop, increasing to 1 to 2 feet. A slight chance of showers and thunderstorms early this afternoon. A chance of showers and thunderstorms late. Tonight, northeast winds 10 to 15 knots. Gusts up to 20 knots. Waves 1 to 2 feet. A chance of thunderstorms in the evening. Showers likely. Friday, northeast winds 10 to 15 knots with gusts up to 20 knots. Waves 1 to 2 feet. A chance of showers in the afternoon. Friday night, northeast winds 10 to 15 knots with gusts up to 20 knots, diminishing to 5 to 10 knots after midnight. Waves 1 to 2 feet, diminishing to around 1 foot after midnight. A chance of showers. Saturday, southeast winds 5 to 10 knots. Waves around 1 foot. A chance of showers in the morning, then showers likely in the afternoon. Saturday night, south winds 5 knots. Waves 1 foot or less and light chop. A chance of showers. Sunday, south winds 5 to 10 knots with gusts up to 15 knots. Waves around 1 foot. Showers likely. A chance of thunderstorms in the afternoon. Sunday night,
south winds 5 knots. Waves 1 foot or less in light chop. Showers likely with a chance of thunderstorms in the evening, then a chance of showers after midnight. Monday, southwest winds 5 to 10 knots with gusts up to 15 knots. Waves around 1 foot. A chance of showers. A chance of thunderstorms in the afternoon. Monday night, southwest winds 5 to 10 knots with gusts up to 15 knots. Waves around 1 foot. A chance of showers and thunderstorms. Winds and waves higher in and near thunderstorms. Marine forecast, Chesapeake Bay from New Point Comfort to Little Creek, Virginia. Small craft advisory in effect from 4 p.m. this afternoon through Friday evening. Rest of today, south winds 5 to 10 knots, becoming east 10 to 15 knots with gusts up to 20 knots early this afternoon, then increasing to 15 to 20 knots with gusts up to 25 knots late. Waves 1 foot, building to 2 to 3 feet this afternoon. A slight chance of showers and thunderstorms early this afternoon. A chance of showers and thunderstorms late. Tonight, northeast winds 20 to 25 knots with gusts up to 30 knots, diminishing to 15 to 20 knots with gusts up to 25 knots in the late evening and overnight. Waves 2 to 3 feet. A chance of showers and thunderstorms in the evening, then showers after midnight. Friday, northeast winds 15 to 20 knots with gusts up to 25 knots. Waves 2 to 3 feet. Showers likely. Friday night, northeast winds 15 to 20 knots with gusts up to 25 knots. Waves 2 to 3 feet. Showers likely. Saturday, east winds 10 to 15 knots, diminishing to 5 to 10 knots in the afternoon. Gusts up to 20 knots. Waves 1 to 2 feet. Showers. Saturday night, southeast winds 5 to 10 knots, becoming south after midnight. Waves 1 to 2 feet. A chance of thunderstorms in the evening. Showers. Sunday, west winds 5 to 10 knots, becoming southeast in the afternoon. Waves 1 foot. Showers in the morning, then showers likely with a chance of thunderstorms in the afternoon. Sunday night, southeast winds 5 to 10 knots, becoming south after midnight. Waves 1 foot. A chance of thunderstorms. Showers likely, mainly in the evening. Monday, south winds 5 to 10 knots. Waves 1 foot. A chance of showers in the morning, then showers likely with a chance of thunderstorms in the afternoon. Monday night, southwest winds 5 to 10 knots. Waves 1 foot. Showers likely with a chance of thunderstorms. Winds and waves higher in and near thunderstorms. Marine forecast, Chesapeake Bay from Little Creek, Virginia to Cape Henry, Virginia, including the Chesapeake Bay Bridge Tunnel. Small craft advisory in effect from 4 p.m. this afternoon through Friday evening. Rest of today, southeast winds 5 to 10 knots, becoming east 10 to 15 knots early this afternoon, then increasing to 15 to 20 knots with gusts up to 25 knots late. Waves 2 to 3 feet. Wave detail, southeast 2 feet at 9 seconds and west 1 foot at 2 seconds. A slight chance of showers and thunderstorms early this afternoon. A chance of showers and thunderstorms late. Tonight, northeast winds 20 to 25 knots with gusts up to 30 knots, diminishing to 15 to 20 knots after midnight. Waves 3 to 4 feet, occasionally to 5 feet. Wave detail, northeast 3 feet at 4 seconds and southeast 2 feet at 9 seconds. A chance of showers early in the evening. A chance of thunderstorms until early morning. Showers in the late evening and overnight. Friday, northeast winds 15 to 20 knots with gusts up to 25 knots. Waves 3 to 4 feet, occasionally to 5 feet. Wave detail, east 3 feet at 4 seconds and southeast 1 foot at 8 seconds. Showers likely. Friday night, northeast winds 15 to 20 knots with gusts up to 25 knots. Waves 3 to 4 feet, occasionally to 5 feet. Wave detail, northeast 3 feet at 5 seconds and southeast 1 foot at 8 seconds. Showers likely. Saturday, east winds 10 to 15 knots. Waves 2 to 3 feet. Wave detail, east 3 feet at 7 seconds and southeast 1 foot at 8 seconds. Showers. Saturday night, south winds 5 to 10 knots. Waves 2 to 3 feet. Wave detail, east 2 feet at 8 seconds and southeast 1 foot at 8 seconds. Showers with a chance of thunderstorms in the evening, then showers likely after midnight. Sunday,
southwest winds 5 to 10 knots, becoming southeast in the afternoon. Waves 2 to 3 feet. Showers likely. A chance of thunderstorms in the afternoon. Sunday night, south winds 5 to 10 knots. Waves 2 to 3 feet. A chance of thunderstorms. Showers likely, mainly in the evening. Monday, south winds 5 to 10 knots. Waves 2 to 3 feet. A chance of thunderstorms. A chance of showers in the morning, then showers likely in the afternoon. Monday night, southwest winds 10 knots. Waves 2 to 3 feet. Showers likely with a chance of thunderstorms. Winds and waves higher in and near thunderstorms. This is NOAA's National Weather Service All Hazards Weather Radio, KHP 37, broadcasting from Wakefield, Virginia, transmitting from Driver, Virginia on a frequency of 162.550 MHz. The following information is for Hampton Roads and Northeast North Carolina, the southern part of the Chesapeake Bay and adjacent coastal waters. Marine forecast, Caribbean Sound. Rest of today, southeast winds 5 to 10 knots with gusts up to 15 knots, increasing to 10 to 15 knots with gusts up to 20 knots late. Waves around 1 foot, increasing to 1 to 2 feet late. A slight chance of showers and thunderstorms early this afternoon. A chance of showers and thunderstorms late. Tonight, east winds 10 to 15 knots, becoming northeast after midnight. Gusts up to 20 knots. Waves 1 to 2 feet. A chance of thunderstorms in the evening. Showers likely. Friday, northeast winds 10 to 15 knots with gusts up to 20 knots. Waves 1 to 2 feet. A chance of showers in the afternoon. Friday night, northeast winds 10 to 15 knots with gusts up to 20 knots, diminishing to 5 to 10 knots after midnight. Waves 1 to 2 feet, diminishing to around 1 foot after midnight. A chance of showers. Saturday, southeast winds 5 to 10 knots. Waves around 1 foot. A chance of showers in the morning, then showers likely in the afternoon. Saturday night, south winds 5 knots. Waves 1 foot or less and light chop. A chance of showers. Sunday, south winds 5 to 10 knots with gusts up to 15 knots. Waves around 1 foot. Showers likely. A chance of thunderstorms in the afternoon. Sunday night, south winds 5 knots. Waves 1 foot or less and light chop. Showers likely with a chance of thunderstorms in the evening, then a chance of showers after midnight. Monday, southwest winds 5 to 10 knots with gusts up to 15 knots. Waves around 1 foot. A chance of showers. A chance of thunderstorms in the afternoon. Monday night, southwest winds 5 to 10 knots with gusts up to 15 knots. Waves around 1 foot. A chance of showers and thunderstorms. Winds and waves higher in and near thunderstorms. The current time is 9:40 a.m. Eastern Daylight Time. Offshore waters forecast Baltimore Canyon to Cape Charles Light to 100 nautical miles. Today, southwest winds 10 to 15 knots, diminishing to 5 to 10 knots, then becoming northeast 5 to 15 knots. Seas 3 to 5 feet. Areas of fog with visibility 1 nautical mile or less. Scattered showers and chance of thunderstorms with visibility 1 nautical mile or less. Tonight, northeast winds 5 to 15 knots, increasing to 10 to 20 knots. Seas 4 to 5 feet. Scattered showers and chance of thunderstorms. Friday, east to northeast winds 15 to 25 knots. Seas 4 to 8 feet. Scattered showers and chance of thunderstorms. Friday night, east winds 15 to 25 knots. Seas 6 to 8 feet. Scattered showers and chance of thunderstorms. Saturday, east winds 15 to 25 knots. Seas 6 to 9 feet. Saturday night, east to southeast winds 5 to 15 knots, becoming south to southeast 10 to 15 knots. Seas 6 to 9 feet. Sunday, south to southwest winds 10 to 15 knots, becoming southwest 5 to 10 knots. Seas 6 to 8 feet. Sunday night, southwest winds 5 to 10 knots, becoming 5 to 15 knots. Seas 6 to 7 feet. Monday, variable winds less than 10 knots. Seas 5 to 6 feet. Monday night, variable winds less than 10 knots, increasing to 5 to 15 knots. Seas 4 to 5 feet. Hazardous weather information.
Now here is the hazardous weather outlook for Southeast Maryland, Northeast North Carolina, Central Virginia, East Central Virginia, Eastern Virginia, North Central Virginia, South Central Virginia, and Southeast Virginia. Today and tonight. No hazardous weather is expected at this time. And now the extended outlook for the period Friday through Wednesday. No hazardous weather is expected at this time. The key weather messages for the next 7 days. An increasingly unsettled pattern takes shape from Thursday through the Memorial Day weekend. Generally cooler to start, with periods of rain Thursday night and Friday, followed by a lower confidence temperature and rain forecast for late this weekend. Now the official National Weather Service forecast. Today, partly sunny. Showers likely with a chance of thunderstorms this afternoon. Highs in the upper 80s. Southwest winds 5 to 10 miles per hour, becoming southeast with gusts up to 20 miles per hour this afternoon. Chance of rain 70%. Tonight, showers with a chance of thunderstorms in the evening, then showers likely with a slight chance of thunderstorms after midnight. Lows in the lower 60s. Northeast winds 10 to 15 miles per hour, diminishing to around 5 miles per hour after midnight. Chance of rain 80%. Friday, cloudy. Showers likely, mainly in the morning. Cooler with highs in the lower 70s. Northeast winds 5 to 10 miles per hour. Gusts up to 20 miles per hour in the afternoon. Chance of rain 70%. Friday night, cloudy. A chance of showers in the evening, then showers likely after midnight. Lows in the lower 60s. Northeast winds 5 to 10 miles per hour. Gusts up to 20 miles per hour in the evening. Chance of rain 60%. Saturday, showers. Highs in the upper 70s. Southeast winds around 5 miles per hour. Chance of rain 90%. Saturday night, showers with a chance of thunderstorms in the evening, then showers likely after midnight. Lows in the upper 60s. Chance of rain 90%. Sunday, showers likely in the morning, then showers with a chance of thunderstorms in the afternoon. Highs in the lower 80s. Chance of rain 80%. Sunday night, mostly cloudy with a chance of thunderstorms. Showers, mainly in the evening. Lows in the upper 60s. Chance of rain 80%. Memorial Day, mostly cloudy. A chance of showers in the morning, then showers likely with a chance of thunderstorms in the afternoon. Highs in the mid-80s. Chance of rain 60%. Monday night, showers likely with a chance of thunderstorms. Lows in the upper 60s. Chance of rain 60%. Tuesday, mostly cloudy. A chance of showers in the morning, then showers likely with a chance of thunderstorms in the afternoon. Highs in the mid-80s. Chance of rain 70%. Tuesday night, a chance of thunderstorms in the evening. Showers likely. Lows in the upper 60s. Chance of rain 70%. Wednesday, mostly cloudy with a chance of showers. A chance of thunderstorms in the afternoon. Highs in the mid-80s. Chance of rain 50%. Here are the marine and buoy reports for 9 a.m. across the lower Chesapeake Bay and coastal waters. All wave and swell heights are in feet. Wave and swell periods are in seconds. Potomac River buoy, air temperature was 72. The wind was north at 10 knots. Cove Point, air temperature was 69. The wind was north at 13 knots. Piney Point, winds were northeast, 6 knots. Bishop's Head, air temperature was 71. The wind was north at 12 knots. Lewisetta, air temperature was 72. Water temperature 74. The wind was northeast at 4 knots. Rappahannock Light, winds were south, 8 knots. Yorktown Coast Guard Station, air temperature was 75. Water temperature 71. The wind was south at 10 knots. Crypto Peak, water temperature 69. The wind was south at 6 knots. Dominion Terminal Newport News, air temperature was 72. The wind was southwest at 7 knots. South Craney Island, air temperature was 75. The wind was southwest at 7 knots. Cape Henry, air temperature was 74. The wind was west at 7 knots. Brandywine Chillite, Delaware, winds were northeast, 14 knots. Air temperature 65. Fenwick Island buoy, winds were northeast, 14 knots. Water temperature 61. Air temperature 62.
Buoy off Virginia Beach 64 nautical miles. Water temperature 63. Air temperature 68. Buoy just east of Cape Henry. Water temperature 67. Wave heights 3. Wave period 9. Swell period 11. Duck Cove here, air temperature was 74. The wind was east at 3 knots. Diamond Shoals buoy, air temperature was 78. Wave height 5 feet. Wave period 8. The wind was south at 17 knots, gusting to 21. Attention, voluntary speed reduction zones to protect North Atlantic right whales may be in effect along the U-South East Coast where right whales have been detected. All mariners and recreational boaters are requested to route these areas or transit through them at 10 knots or less. 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Small craft advisory in effect from 4 p.m. this afternoon through Friday evening. Rest of today, south winds 5 to 10 knots, becoming east 10 to 15 knots with gusts up to 20 knots early this afternoon, then increasing to 15 to 20 knots with gusts up to 25 knots late. Waves 1 foot, building to 2 to 3 feet this afternoon. A slight chance of showers and thunderstorms early this afternoon. A chance of showers and thunderstorms late. Tonight, northeast winds 20 to 25 knots with gusts up to 30 knots, diminishing to 15 to 20 knots with gusts up to 25 knots in the late evening and overnight. Waves 2 to 3 feet. A chance of showers and thunderstorms in the evening, then showers after midnight. Friday, northeast winds 15 to 20 knots with gusts up to 25 knots. Waves 2 to 3 feet. Showers likely. Friday night, northeast winds 15 to 20 knots with gusts up to 25 knots. Waves 2 to 3 feet. Showers likely. Saturday, east winds 10 to 15 knots, diminishing to 5 to 10 knots in the afternoon. Gusts up to 20 knots. Waves 1 to 2 feet. Showers. Saturday night, southeast winds 5 to 10 knots, becoming south after midnight. Waves 1 to 2 feet. A chance of thunderstorms in the evening. Showers. Sunday, west winds 5 to 10 knots, becoming southeast in the afternoon. Waves 1 foot. Showers in the morning, then showers likely with a chance of thunderstorms in the afternoon. Sunday night, southeast winds 5 to 10 knots, becoming south after midnight. Waves 1 foot. A chance of thunderstorms. Showers likely, mainly in the evening. Monday, south winds 5 to 10 knots. Waves 1 foot. A chance of showers in the morning, then showers likely with a chance of thunderstorms in the afternoon. Monday night, southwest winds 5 to 10 knots. Waves 1 foot. Showers likely with a chance of thunderstorms. Winds and waves higher in and near thunderstorms. Marine Forecast, Chesapeake Bay from Little Creek, Virginia to Cape Henry, Virginia, including the Chesapeake Bay Bridge Tunnel. Small craft advisory in effect from 4 p.m. this afternoon through Friday evening. Rest of today, southeast winds 5 to 10 knots, becoming east 10 to 15 knots early this afternoon, then increasing to 15 to 20 knots with gusts up to 25 knots late. Waves 2 to 3 feet. Wave detail, southeast 2 feet at 9 seconds and west 1 foot at 2 seconds. A slight chance of showers and thunderstorms early this afternoon. A chance of showers and thunderstorms late. Tonight, northeast winds 20 to 25 knots with gusts up to 30 knots, diminishing to 15 to 20 knots after midnight. Waves 3 to 4 feet, occasionally to 5 feet. Wave detail, northeast 3 feet at 4 seconds and southeast 2 feet at 9 seconds. A chance of showers early in the evening. A chance of thunderstorms until early morning. Showers in the late evening and overnight. Friday, northeast winds 15 to 20 knots with gusts up to 25 knots. Waves 3 to 4 feet, occasionally to 5 feet. Wave detail, east 3 feet at 4 seconds and southeast 1 foot at 8 seconds. Showers likely. Friday night, northeast winds 15 to 20 knots with gusts up to 25 knots.
Waves 3 to 4 feet, occasionally to 5 feet. Wave detail, northeast 3 feet at 5 seconds and southeast 1 foot at 8 seconds. Showers likely. Saturday, east winds 10.

to 15 knots. 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Wave detail, east 3 feet at 7 seconds and southeast 1 foot at 8 seconds. Showers. Saturday night, south winds 5 to 10 knots. Waves 2 to 3 feet. Wave detail, east 2 feet at 8 seconds and southeast 1 foot at 8 seconds. Showers with a chance of thunderstorms in the evening, then showers likely after midnight. Sunday, southwest winds 5 to 10 knots, becoming southeast in the afternoon. Waves 2 to 3 feet. Showers likely. A chance of thunderstorms in the afternoon. Sunday night, south winds 5 to 10 knots. Waves 2 to 3 feet. A chance of thunderstorms. Showers likely, mainly in the evening. Monday, south winds 5 to 10 knots. Waves 2 to 3 feet. A chance of thunderstorms. A chance of showers in the morning, then showers likely in the afternoon. Monday night, southwest winds 10 knots. Waves 2 to 3 feet. Showers likely with a chance of thunderstorms. Winds and waves higher in and near thunderstorms. Marine forecast, Kuril Sound. Rest of today, southeast winds 5 to 10 knots with gusts up to 15 knots, increasing to 10 to 15 knots with gusts up to 20 knots late. Waves around 1 foot, increasing to 1 to 2 feet late. A slight chance of showers and thunderstorms early this afternoon. A chance of showers and thunderstorms late. Tonight, east winds 10 to 15 knots, becoming northeast after midnight. Gusts up to 20 knots. Waves 1 to 2 feet. A chance of thunderstorms in the evening. Showers likely. Friday, northeast winds 10 to 15 knots with gusts up to 20 knots. Waves 1 to 2 feet. A chance of showers in the afternoon. Friday night, northeast winds 10 to 15 knots with gusts up to 20 knots, diminishing to 5 to 10 knots after midnight. Waves 1 to 2 feet, diminishing to around 1 foot after midnight. A chance of showers. Saturday, southeast winds 5 to 10 knots. Waves around 1 foot. A chance of showers in the morning, then showers likely in the afternoon. Saturday night, south winds 5 knots. Waves 1 foot or less and light chop. A chance of showers. Sunday, south winds 5 to 10 knots with gusts up to 15 knots. Waves around 1 foot. Showers likely. A chance of thunderstorms in the afternoon. Sunday night, south winds 5 knots. Waves 1 foot or less and light chop. Showers likely with a chance of thunderstorms in the evening, then a chance of showers after midnight. Monday, southwest winds 5 to 10 knots with gusts up to 15 knots. Waves around 1 foot. A chance of showers. A chance of thunderstorms in the afternoon. Monday night, southwest winds 5 to 10 knots with gusts up to 15 knots. Waves around 1 foot. A chance of showers and thunderstorms. Winds and waves higher in and near thunderstorms. The current time is 9:55 a.m. Eastern Daylight Time. Offshore waters forecast Baltimore Canyon to Cape Charles Light, to 100 nautical miles. Today, southwest winds 10 to 15 knots, diminishing to 5 to 10 knots, then, becoming northeast 5 to 15 knots. Seas 3 to 5 feet. Areas of fog with visibility 1 nautical mile or less. Scattered showers and chance of thunderstorms with visibility 1 nautical mile or less. Tonight, northeast winds 5 to 15 knots, increasing to 10 to 20 knots. Seas 4 to 5 feet. Scattered showers and chance of thunderstorms. Friday, east to northeast winds 15 to 25 knots. Seas 4 to 8 feet. Scattered showers and chance of thunderstorms. Friday night, east winds 15 to 25 knots. Seas 6 to 8 feet. Scattered showers and chance of thunderstorms. Saturday, east winds 15 to 25 knots. Seas 6 to 9 feet. Saturday night, east to southeast winds 5 to 15 knots, becoming south to southeast 10 to 15 knots. Seas 6 to 9 feet. Sunday, south to southwest winds 10 to 15 knots, becoming southwest 5 to 10 knots. Seas 6 to 8 feet. Sunday night, southwest winds 5 to 10 knots, becoming 5 to 15 knots. Seas 6 to 7 feet. Monday, variable winds less than 10 knots. Seas 5 to 6 feet. Monday night, variable winds less than 10 knots, increasing to 5 to 15 knots.

cooler to start, with periods of rain Thursday night and Friday, followed by a lower confidence temperature and rain forecast for late this weekend. Now the official National Weather Service forecast. Rest of today, partly sunny. Showers likely with a chance of thunderstorms this afternoon. Highs in the upper 80s. South winds around 5 miles per hour, becoming southeast with gusts up to 20 miles per hour this afternoon. Chance of rain 70%. Tonight, showers with a chance of thunderstorms in the evening, then showers likely with a slight chance of thunderstorms after midnight. Lows in the lower 60s. Northeast winds 10 to 15 miles per hour, diminishing to around 5 miles per hour after midnight. Chance of rain 80%. Friday, cloudy. Showers likely, mainly in the morning. Cooler with highs in the lower 70s. Northeast winds 5 to 10 miles per hour. Gusts up to 20 miles per hour in the afternoon. Chance of rain 70%. Friday night, cloudy. A chance of showers in the evening, then showers likely after midnight. Lows in the lower 60s. Northeast winds 5 to 10 miles per hour. Gusts up to 20 miles per hour in the evening. Chance of rain 60%. Saturday, showers. Highs in the upper 70s. Southeast winds around 5 miles per hour. Chance of rain 90%. Saturday night, showers with a chance of thunderstorms in the evening, then showers likely after midnight. Lows in the upper 60s. Chance of rain 90%. Sunday, showers likely in the morning, then showers with a chance of thunderstorms in the afternoon. Highs in the lower 80s. Chance of rain 80%. Sunday night, mostly cloudy with a chance of thunderstorms. Showers, mainly in the evening. Lows in the upper 60s. Chance of rain 80%. Memorial Day, mostly cloudy. A chance of showers in the morning, then showers likely with a chance of thunderstorms in the afternoon. Highs in the mid 80s. Chance of rain 60%. Monday night, showers likely with a chance of thunderstorms. Lows in the upper 60s. Chance of rain 60%. Tuesday, mostly cloudy. A chance of showers in the morning, then showers likely with a chance of thunderstorms in the afternoon. Highs in the mid 80s. Chance of rain 70%. Tuesday night, a chance of thunderstorms in the evening. Showers likely. Lows in the upper 60s. Chance of rain 70%. Wednesday, mostly cloudy with a chance of showers. A chance of thunderstorms in the afternoon. Highs in the mid 80s. Chance of rain 50%. Here are the marine and buoy reports for 9 a.m. across the lower Chesapeake Bay and coastal waters. All wave and swell heights are in feet. Wave and swell periods are in seconds. Potomac River buoy, air temperature was 72. The wind was north at 10 knots. Cove Point, air temperature was 69. The wind was north at 13 knots. Piney Point, winds were northeast, 6 knots. Bishop's Head, air temperature was 71. The wind was north at 12 knots. Lewisetta, air temperature was 72. Water temperature 74. The wind was northeast at 4 knots. Rappahannock Light, winds were south, 8 knots. Yorktown Coast Guard Station, air temperature was 75. Water temperature 71. The wind was south at 10 knots. Crypto Peak, water temperature 69. The wind was south at 6 knots. Dominion Terminal Newport News, air temperature was 72. The wind was southwest at 7 knots. South Craney Island, air temperature was 75. The wind was southwest at 7 knots. Cape Henry, air temperature was 74. The wind was west at 7 knots. Brandywine Chillicothe, Delaware, winds were northeast, 14 knots. Air temperature 65. Fenwick Island buoy, winds were northeast, 14 knots. Water temperature 61. Air temperature 62. Buoy off Virginia Beach 64 nautical miles. Water temperature 63. Air temperature 68. Buoy just east of Cape Henry. Water temperature 67. Wave heights 3. Wave period 9. Swell period 11. Duck Cove Pier, air temperature was 74. The wind was east at 3 knots. Diamond Shoals buoy, air temperature was 78. Wave height 5 feet. Wave period 8.
The wind was south at 17, not gusting to 21. Marine forecast, Chesapeake Bay from New Point Comfort to Little Creek, Virginia. Small craft advisory in effect from 4 p.m. this afternoon through Friday evening. Rest of today, south winds 5 to 10 knots, becoming east 10 to 15 knots with gusts up to 20 knots early this afternoon, then increasing to 15 to 20 knots with gusts up to 25 knots late. Waves 1 foot, building to 2 to 3 feet this afternoon. A slight chance of showers and thunderstorms early this afternoon. A chance of showers and thunderstorms late. Tonight, northeast winds 20 to 25 knots with gusts up to 30 knots, diminishing to 15 to 20 knots with gusts up to 25 knots in the late evening and overnight. Waves 2 to 3 feet. A chance of showers and thunderstorms in the evening, then showers after midnight. Friday, northeast winds 15 to 20 knots with gusts up to 25 knots. Waves 2 to 3 feet. Showers likely. Friday night, northeast winds 15 to 20 knots with gusts up to 25 knots. Waves 2 to 3 feet. Showers likely. Saturday, east winds 10 to 15 knots, diminishing to 5 to 10 knots in the afternoon. Gusts up to 20 knots. Waves 1 to 2 feet. Showers. Saturday night, southeast winds 5 to 10 knots, becoming south after midnight. Waves 1 to 2 feet. A chance of thunderstorms in the evening. Showers. Sunday, west winds 5 to 10 knots, becoming southeast in the afternoon. Waves 1 foot. Showers in the morning, then showers likely with a chance of thunderstorms in the afternoon. Sunday night, southeast winds 5 to 10 knots, becoming south after midnight. Waves 1 foot. A chance of thunderstorms. Showers likely, mainly in the evening. Monday, south winds 5 to 10 knots. Waves 1 foot. A chance of showers in the morning, then showers likely with a chance of thunderstorms in the afternoon. Monday night, southwest winds 5 to 10 knots. Waves 1 foot. Showers likely with a chance of thunderstorms. Winds and waves higher in and near thunderstorms. This is NOAA's National Weather Service All Hazards Weather Radio, KHP 37, broadcasting from Wakefield, Virginia, transmitting from Driver, Virginia on a frequency of 162.550 MHz. The following information is for Hampton Roads and Northeast North Carolina, the southern part of the Chesapeake Bay and adjacent coastal waters. Marine forecast, Chesapeake Bay from Little Creek, Virginia to Cape Henry, Virginia, including the Chesapeake Bay Bridge Tunnel. Small craft advisory in effect from 4 p.m. this afternoon through Friday evening. Rest of today, southeast winds 5 to 10 knots, becoming east 10 to 15 knots early this afternoon, then increasing to 15 to 20 knots with gusts up to 25 knots late. Waves 2 to 3 feet. Wave detail, southeast 2 feet at 9 seconds and west 1 foot at 2 seconds. A slight chance of showers and thunderstorms early this afternoon. A chance of showers and thunderstorms late. Tonight, northeast winds 20 to 25 knots with gusts up to 30 knots, diminishing to 15 to 20 knots after midnight. Waves 3 to 4 feet, occasionally to 5 feet. Wave detail, northeast 3 feet at 4 seconds and southeast 2 feet at 9 seconds. A chance of showers early in the evening. A chance of thunderstorms until early morning. Showers in the late evening and overnight. Friday, northeast winds 15 to 20 knots with gusts up to 25 knots. Waves 3 to 4 feet, occasionally to 5 feet. Wave detail, east 3 feet at 4 seconds and southeast 1 foot at 8 seconds. Showers likely. Friday night, northeast winds 15 to 20 knots with gusts up to 25 knots. Waves 3 to 4 feet, occasionally to 5 feet. Wave detail, northeast 3 feet at 5 seconds and southeast 1 foot at 8 seconds. Showers likely. Saturday, east winds 10 to 15 knots. Waves 2 to 3 feet. Wave detail, east 3 feet at 7 seconds and southeast 1 foot at 8 seconds. Showers. Saturday night, south winds 5 to 10 knots. Waves 2 to 3 feet. Wave detail, east 2 feet at 8 seconds and southeast 1 foot at 8 seconds. Showers with a chance of thunderstorms in the evening, then showers likely after midnight. Sunday, southwest winds 5 to 10 knots, becoming southeast in the afternoon. Waves 2 to 3 feet. Showers likely. A chance of thunderstorms in the afternoon.
Sunday night, south winds 5 to 10 knots. Waves 2 to 3 feet. A chance of thunderstorms. Showers likely, mainly in the evening. Monday, south winds 5 to 10 knots. Waves 2 to 3 feet. A chance of thunderstorms. A chance of showers in the morning, then showers likely in the afternoon. Monday night, southwest winds 10 knots. Waves 2 to 3 feet. Showers likely with a chance of thunderstorms. Winds and waves higher in and near thunderstorms. Marine forecast, Currituck Sound. Rest of today, southeast winds 5 to 10 knots with gusts up to 15 knots, increasing to 10 to 15 knots with gusts up to 20 knots late. Waves around 1 foot, increasing to 1 to 2 feet late. A slight chance of showers and thunderstorms early this afternoon. A chance of showers and thunderstorms late. Tonight, east winds 10 to 15 knots, becoming northeast after midnight. Gusts up to 20 knots. Waves 1 to 2 feet. A chance of thunderstorms in the evening. Showers likely. Friday, northeast winds 10 to 15 knots with gusts up to 20 knots. Waves 1 to 2 feet. A chance of showers in the afternoon. Friday night, northeast winds 10 to 15 knots with gusts up to 20 knots, diminishing to 5 to 10 knots after midnight. Waves 1 to 2 feet, diminishing to around 1 foot after midnight. A chance of showers. Saturday, southeast winds 5 to 10 knots. Waves around 1 foot. A chance of showers in the morning, then showers likely in the afternoon. Saturday night, south winds 5 knots. Waves 1 foot or less and light chop. A chance of showers. Sunday, south winds 5 to 10 knots with gusts up to 15 knots. Waves around 1 foot. Showers likely. A chance of thunderstorms in the afternoon. Sunday night, south winds 5 knots. Waves 1 foot or less and light chop. Showers likely with a chance of thunderstorms in the evening, then a chance of showers after midnight. Monday, southwest winds 5 to 10 knots with gusts up to 15 knots. Waves around 1 foot. A chance of showers. A chance of thunderstorms in the afternoon. Monday night, southwest winds 5 to 10 knots with gusts up to 15 knots. Waves around 1 foot. A chance of showers and thunderstorms. Winds and waves higher in and near thunderstorms. The current time is 10:10 a.m. Eastern Daylight Time. Offshore waters forecast Baltimore Canyon to Cape Charles Light to 100 nautical miles. Today, southwest winds 10 to 15 knots, diminishing to 5 to 10 knots, then becoming northeast 5 to 15 knots. Seas 3 to 5 feet. Areas of fog with visibility 1 nautical mile or less. Scattered showers and chance of thunderstorms with visibility 1 nautical mile or less. Tonight, northeast winds 5 to 15 knots, increasing to 10 to 20 knots. Seas 4 to 5 feet. Scattered showers and chance of thunderstorms. Friday, east to northeast winds 15 to 25 knots. Seas 4 to 8 feet. Scattered showers and chance of thunderstorms. Friday night, east winds 15 to 25 knots. Seas 6 to 8 feet. Scattered showers and chance of thunderstorms. Saturday, east winds 15 to 25 knots. Seas 6 to 9 feet. Saturday night, east to southeast winds 5 to 15 knots, becoming south to southeast 10 to 15 knots. Seas 6 to 9 feet. Sunday, south to southwest winds 10 to 15 knots, becoming southwest 5 to 10 knots. Seas 6 to 8 feet. Sunday night, southwest winds 5 to 10 knots, becoming 5 to 15 knots. Seas 6 to 7 feet. Monday, variable winds less than 10 knots. Seas 5 to 6 feet. Monday night, variable winds less than 10 knots, increasing to 5 to 15 knots. Seas 4 to 5 feet. Hazardous weather information. Now here is the hazardous weather outlook for southeast Maryland, northeast North Carolina, central Virginia, east central Virginia, eastern Virginia, north central Virginia, south central Virginia, and southeast Virginia. Today and tonight. No hazardous weather is expected at this time. And now the extended outlook for the period Friday through Wednesday. No hazardous weather is expected at this time. The key weather messages for the next 7 days. An increasingly unsettled pattern takes shape from Thursday through the Memorial Day weekend.
generally cooler to start, with periods of rain Thursday night and Friday, followed by a lower confidence temperature and rain forecast for late this weekend. Now the official National Weather Service forecast. Rest of today, partly sunny. Showers likely with a chance of thunderstorms this afternoon. Highs in the upper 80s. South winds around 5 miles per hour, becoming southeast with gusts up to 20 miles per hour this afternoon. Chance of rain 70%. Tonight, showers with a chance of thunderstorms in the evening, then showers likely with a slight chance of thunderstorms after midnight. Lows in the lower 60s. Northeast winds 10 to 15 miles per hour, diminishing to around 5 miles per hour after midnight. Chance of rain 80%. Friday, cloudy. Showers likely, mainly in the morning. Cooler with highs in the lower 70s. Northeast winds 5 to 10 miles per hour. Gusts up to 20 miles per hour in the afternoon. Chance of rain 70%. Friday night, cloudy. A chance of showers in the evening, then showers likely after midnight. Lows in the lower 60s. Northeast winds 5 to 10 miles per hour. Gusts up to 20 miles per hour in the evening. Chance of rain 60%. Saturday, showers. Highs in the upper 70s. Southeast winds around 5 miles per hour. Chance of rain 90%. Saturday night, showers with a chance of thunderstorms in the evening, then showers likely after midnight. Lows in the upper 60s. Chance of rain 90%. Sunday, showers likely in the morning, then showers with a chance of thunderstorms in the afternoon. Highs in the lower 80s. Chance of rain 80%. Sunday night, mostly cloudy with a chance of thunderstorms. Showers, mainly in the evening. Lows in the upper 60s. Chance of rain 80%. Memorial Day, mostly cloudy. A chance of showers in the morning, then showers likely with a chance of thunderstorms in the afternoon. Highs in the mid-80s. Chance of rain 60%. Monday night, showers likely with a chance of thunderstorms. Lows in the upper 60s. Chance of rain 60%. Tuesday, mostly cloudy. A chance of showers in the morning, then showers likely with a chance of thunderstorms in the afternoon. Highs in the mid-80s. Chance of rain 70%. Tuesday night, a chance of thunderstorms in the evening. Showers likely. Lows in the upper 60s. Chance of rain 70%. Wednesday, mostly cloudy with a chance of showers. A chance of thunderstorms in the afternoon. Highs in the mid-80s. Chance of rain 50%. Here are the marine and buoy reports for 10 a.m. across the lower Chesapeake Bay and coastal waters. All wave and swell heights are in feet. Wave and swell periods are in seconds. Potomac River buoy, air temperature was 70. The wind was north at 12 knots. Cove Point, air temperature was 68. The wind was north at 17 knots, gusting to 20. Piney Point, winds were northeast, 8 knots. Bishop's Head, air temperature was 72. The wind was northeast at 8 knots. Lewisetta, air temperature was 73. Water temperature 74. The wind was northeast at 9 knots. Rappahannock Light, winds were south, 9 knots. Yorktown Coast Guard Station, air temperature was 77. Water temperature 71. The wind was southwest at 9 knots. Crypto Peak, water temperature 69. The wind was south at 4 knots. Dominion Terminal Newport News, air temperature was 74. The wind was southwest at 5 knots. South Craney Island, air temperature was 77. The wind was southwest at 7 knots. Cape Henry, air temperature was 76. The wind was southwest at 6 knots. Brandywine Shoalite, Delaware, winds were northeast, 12 knots. Air temperature 66. Fenwick Island buoy, winds were northeast, 12 knots. Water temperature 61. Air temperature 61. Buoy off Virginia Beach 64 nautical miles. Water temperature 64. Air temperature 69. Buoy just east of Cape Henry. Water temperature 67. Wave heights 3. Wave period 9. Duck Cove here, air temperature was 70. The wind was southeast at 6 knots. Diamond Shoals buoy, air temperature was 78. Wave height 5 feet. Wave period 9.
The wind was south at 17, knots gusting to 21. Marine forecast, Chesapeake Bay from New Point Comfort to Little Creek, Virginia. Small craft advisory in effect from 4 p.m. this afternoon through Friday evening. Rest of today, south winds 5 to 10 knots, becoming east 10 to 15 knots with gusts up to 20 knots early this afternoon, then increasing to 15 to 20 knots with gusts up to 25 knots late. Waves 1 foot, building to 2 to 3 feet this afternoon. A slight chance of showers and thunderstorms early this afternoon. A chance of showers and thunderstorms late. Tonight, northeast winds 20 to 25 knots with gusts up to 30 knots, diminishing to 15 to 20 knots with gusts up to 25 knots in the late evening and overnight. Waves 2 to 3 feet. A chance of showers and thunderstorms in the evening, then showers after midnight. Friday, northeast winds 15 to 20 knots with gusts up to 25 knots. Waves 2 to 3 feet. Showers likely. Friday night, northeast winds 15 to 20 knots with gusts up to 25 knots. Waves 2 to 3 feet. Showers likely. Saturday, east winds 10 to 15 knots, diminishing to 5 to 10 knots in the afternoon. Gusts up to 20 knots. Waves 1 to 2 feet. Showers. Saturday night, southeast winds 5 to 10 knots, becoming south after midnight. Waves 1 to 2 feet. A chance of thunderstorms in the evening. Showers. Sunday, west winds 5 to 10 knots, becoming southeast in the afternoon. Waves 1 foot. Showers in the morning, then showers likely with a chance of thunderstorms in the afternoon. Sunday night, southeast winds 5 to 10 knots, becoming south after midnight. Waves 1 foot. A chance of thunderstorms. Showers likely, mainly in the evening. Monday, south winds 5 to 10 knots. Waves 1 foot. A chance of showers in the morning, then showers likely with a chance of thunderstorms in the afternoon. Monday night, southwest winds 5 to 10 knots. Waves 1 foot. Showers likely with a chance of thunderstorms. Winds and waves higher in and near thunderstorms. Marine forecast. Chesapeake Bay from Little Creek, Virginia to Cape Henry, Virginia, including the Chesapeake Bay Bridge Tunnel. Small craft advisory in effect from 4 p.m. this afternoon through Friday evening. Rest of today, southeast winds 5 to 10 knots, becoming east 10 to 15 knots early this afternoon, then increasing to 15 to 20 knots with gusts up to 25 knots late. Waves 2 to 3 feet. Wave detail, southeast 2 feet at 9 seconds and west 1 foot at 2 seconds. A slight chance of showers and thunderstorms early this afternoon. A chance of showers and thunderstorms late. Tonight, northeast winds 20 to 25 knots with gusts up to 30 knots, diminishing to 15 to 20 knots after midnight. Waves 3 to 4 feet, occasionally to 5 feet. Wave detail, northeast 3 feet at 4 seconds and southeast 2 feet at 9 seconds. A chance of showers early in the evening. A chance of thunderstorms until early morning. Showers in the late evening and overnight. Friday, northeast winds 15 to 20 knots with gusts up to 25 knots. Waves 3 to 4 feet, occasionally to 5 feet. Wave detail, east 3 feet at 4 seconds and southeast 1 foot at 8 seconds. Showers likely. Friday night, northeast winds 15 to 20 knots with gusts up to 25 knots. Waves 3 to 4 feet, occasionally to 5 feet. Wave detail, northeast 3 feet at 5 seconds and southeast 1 foot at 8 seconds. Showers likely. Saturday, east winds 10 to 15 knots. Waves 2 to 3 feet. Wave detail, east 3 feet at 7 seconds and southeast 1 foot at 8 seconds. Showers. Saturday night, south winds 5 to 10 knots. Waves 2 to 3 feet. Wave detail, east 2 feet at 8 seconds and southeast 1 foot at 8 seconds. Showers with a chance of thunderstorms in the evening, then showers likely after midnight. Sunday, southwest winds 5 to 10 knots, becoming southeast in the afternoon. Waves 2 to 3 feet. Showers likely. A chance of thunderstorms in the afternoon. Sunday night, south winds 5 to 10 knots. Waves 2 to 3 feet. A chance of thunderstorms. Showers likely, mainly in the evening. Monday, south winds 5 to 10 knots. Waves 2 to 3 feet. A chance of thunderstorms. A chance of showers in the morning, then showers likely in the afternoon.
Monday night, southwest winds 10 knots. Waves 2 to 3 feet. Showers likely with a chance of thunderstorms. Winds and waves higher in and near thunderstorms. Marine forecast, Kerrivik Sound. Rest of today, southeast winds 5 to 10 knots with gusts up to 15 knots, increasing to 10 to 15 knots with gusts up to 20 knots late. Waves around 1 foot, increasing to 1 to 2 feet late. A slight chance of showers and thunderstorms early this afternoon. A chance of showers and thunderstorms late. Tonight, east winds 10 to 15 knots, becoming northeast after midnight. Gusts up to 20 knots. Waves 1 to 2 feet. A chance of thunderstorms in the evening. Showers likely. Friday, northeast winds 10 to 15 knots with gusts up to 20 knots. Waves 1 to 2 feet. A chance of showers in the afternoon. Friday night, northeast winds 10 to 15 knots with gusts up to 20 knots, diminishing to 5 to 10 knots after midnight. Waves 1 to 2 feet, diminishing to around 1 foot after midnight. A chance of showers. Saturday, southeast winds 5 to 10 knots. Waves around 1 foot. A chance of showers in the morning, then showers likely in the afternoon. Saturday night, south winds 5 knots. Waves 1 foot or less and light chop. A chance of showers. Sunday, south winds 5 to 10 knots with gusts up to 15 knots. Waves around 1 foot. Showers likely. A chance of thunderstorms in the afternoon. Sunday night, south winds 5 knots. Waves 1 foot or less and light chop. Showers likely with a chance of thunderstorms in the evening, then a chance of showers after midnight. Monday, southwest winds 5 to 10 knots with gusts up to 15 knots. Waves around 1 foot. A chance of showers. A chance of thunderstorms in the afternoon. Monday night, southwest winds 5 to 10 knots with gusts up to 15 knots. Waves around 1 foot. A chance of showers and thunderstorms. Winds and waves higher in and near thunderstorms. The current time is 10:25 a.m. Eastern Daylight Time. Offshore waters forecast Baltimore Canyon to Cape Charles Light to 100 nautical miles. Today, southwest winds 10 to 15 knots, diminishing to 5 to 10 knots, then becoming northeast 5 to 15 knots. Seas 3 to 5 feet. Areas of fog with visibility 1 nautical mile or less. Scattered showers and chance of thunderstorms with visibility 1 nautical mile or less. Tonight, northeast winds 5 to 15 knots, increasing to 10 to 20 knots. Seas 4 to 5 feet. Scattered showers and chance of thunderstorms. Friday, east to northeast winds 15 to 25 knots. Seas 4 to 8 feet. Scattered showers and chance of thunderstorms. Friday night, east winds 15 to 25 knots. Seas 6 to 8 feet. Scattered showers and chance of thunderstorms. Saturday, east winds 15 to 25 knots. Seas 6 to 9 feet. Saturday night, east to southeast winds 5 to 15 knots, becoming south to southeast 10 to 15 knots. Seas 6 to 9 feet. Sunday, south to southwest winds 10 to 15 knots, becoming southwest 5 to 10 knots. Seas 6 to 8 feet. Sunday night, southwest winds 5 to 10 knots, becoming 5 to 15 knots. Seas 6 to 7 feet. Monday, variable winds less than 10 knots. Seas 5 to 6 feet. Monday night, variable winds less than 10 knots, increasing to 5 to 15 knots. Seas 4 to 5 feet. Hazardous weather information. Now here is the hazardous weather outlook for southeast Maryland, northeast North Carolina, central Virginia, east central Virginia, eastern Virginia, north central Virginia, south central Virginia, and southeast Virginia. Today and tonight. No hazardous weather is expected at this time. And now the extended outlook for the period Friday through Wednesday. No hazardous weather is expected at this time. The key weather messages for the next 7 days. An increasingly unsettled pattern takes shape from Thursday through the Memorial Day weekend. Generally cooler to start, with periods of rain Thursday night and Friday, followed by a lower confidence temperature and rain forecast for late this weekend. Now the official National Weather Service forecast. Rest of today, partly sunny. Showers likely with a chance of thunderstorms this afternoon. Highs in the upper 80s.
south winds around 5 miles per hour, becoming southeast with gusts up to 20 miles per hour this afternoon. Chance of rain 70%. Tonight, a chance of thunderstorms. Showers. Lows in the lower 60s. Northeast winds 10 to 15 miles per hour, diminishing to around 5 miles per hour after midnight. Chance of rain 90%. Friday, cloudy with a 50% chance of showers. Cooler with highs in the lower 70s. Northeast winds 5 to 10 miles per hour. Gusts up to 20 miles per hour in the afternoon. Friday night, cloudy. A chance of showers in the evening, then showers likely after midnight. Lows in the lower 60s. Northeast winds 5 to 10 miles per hour. Gusts up to 20 miles per hour in the evening. Chance of rain 60%. Saturday, showers. Highs in the upper 70s. Southeast winds around 5 miles per hour. Chance of rain 90%. Saturday night, showers with a chance of thunderstorms in the evening, then showers likely after midnight. Lows in the upper 60s. Chance of rain 90%. Sunday, showers likely in the morning, then showers with a chance of thunderstorms in the afternoon. Highs in the lower 80s. Chance of rain 80%. Sunday night, mostly cloudy with a chance of thunderstorms. Showers, mainly in the evening. Lows in the upper 60s. Chance of rain 80%. Memorial Day, mostly cloudy. A chance of showers in the morning, then showers likely with a chance of thunderstorms in the afternoon. Highs in the mid-80s. Chance of rain 60%. Monday night, showers likely with a chance of thunderstorms. Lows in the upper 60s. Chance of rain 60%. Tuesday, mostly cloudy. A chance of showers in the morning, then showers likely with a chance of thunderstorms in the afternoon. Highs in the mid-80s. Chance of rain 70%. Tuesday night, a chance of thunderstorms in the evening. Showers likely. Lows in the upper 60s. Chance of rain 70%. Wednesday, mostly cloudy with a chance of showers. A chance of thunderstorms in the afternoon. Highs in the mid-80s. Chance of rain 50%. Here are the marine and buoy reports for 10 a.m. across the lower Chesapeake Bay and coastal waters. All wave and swell heights are in feet. Wave and swell periods are in seconds. Potomac River buoy, air temperature was 70. The wind was north at 12 knots. Cove Point, air temperature was 68. The wind was north at 17 knots, gusting to 20. Piney Point, winds were northeast, 8 knots. Bishop's Head, air temperature was 72. The wind was northeast at 8 knots. Lewisetta, air temperature was 73. Water temperature 74. The wind was northeast at 9 knots. Rappahannock Light, winds were south, 9 knots. Yorktown Coast Guard Station, air temperature was 77. Water temperature 71. The wind was southwest at 9 knots. Crypto Peak, water temperature 69. The wind was south at 4 knots. Dominion Terminal Newport News, air temperature was 74. The wind was southwest at 5 knots. South Craney Island, air temperature was 77. The wind was southwest at 7 knots. Cape Henry, air temperature was 76. The wind was southwest at 6 knots. Brandywine Chill Lake, Delaware, winds were northeast, 12 knots. Air temperature 66. Fenwick Island buoy, winds were northeast, 12 knots. Water temperature 61. Air temperature 61. Buoy off Virginia Beach 64 nautical miles. Water temperature 64. Air temperature 69. Buoy just east of Cape Henry. Water temperature 67. Wave heights 3. Wave period 9. Duck Cove Pier, air temperature was 70. The wind was southeast at 6 knots. Diamond Shoals buoy, air temperature was 78. Wave height 5 feet. Wave period 9. The wind was south at 17 knots, gusting to 21. Marine forecast, Chesapeake Bay from New Point Comfort to Little Creek, Virginia. Small craft advisory in effect from 4 p.m. this afternoon through Friday evening. Rest of today, south winds 5 to 10 knots, becoming east 10 to 15 knots with gusts up to 20 knots early this afternoon, then increasing to 15 to 20 knots with gusts up to 25 knots late. Waves 1 foot, building to 2 to 3 feet this afternoon.
A slight chance of showers and thunderstorms early this afternoon. A chance of showers and thunderstorms late. Tonight, northeast winds 20 to 25 knots with gusts up to 30 knots, diminishing to 15 to 20 knots with gusts up to 25 knots in the late evening and overnight. Waves 2 to 3 feet. A chance of showers and thunderstorms in the evening, then showers after midnight. Friday, northeast winds 15 to 20 knots with gusts up to 25 knots. Waves 2 to 3 feet. Showers likely. Friday night, northeast winds 15 to 20 knots with gusts up to 25 knots. Waves 2 to 3 feet. Showers likely. Saturday, east winds 10 to 15 knots, diminishing to 5 to 10 knots in the afternoon. Gusts up to 20 knots. Waves 1 to 2 feet. Showers. Saturday night, southeast winds 5 to 10 knots, becoming south after midnight. Waves 1 to 2 feet. A chance of thunderstorms in the evening. Showers. Sunday, west winds 5 to 10 knots, becoming southeast in the afternoon. Waves 1 foot. Showers in the morning, then showers likely with a chance of thunderstorms in the afternoon. Sunday night, southeast winds 5 to 10 knots, becoming south after midnight. Waves 1 foot. A chance of thunderstorms. Showers likely, mainly in the evening. Monday, south winds 5 to 10 knots. Waves 1 foot. A chance of showers in the morning, then showers likely with a chance of thunderstorms in the afternoon. Monday night, southwest winds 5 to 10 knots. Waves 1 foot. Showers likely with a chance of thunderstorms. Winds and waves higher in and near thunderstorms. Marine forecast, Chesapeake Bay from Little Creek, Virginia to Cape Henry, Virginia, including the Chesapeake Bay Bridge Tunnel. Small craft advisory in effect from 4 p.m. this afternoon through Friday evening. Rest of today, southeast winds 5 to 10 knots, becoming east 10 to 15 knots early this afternoon, then increasing to 15 to 20 knots with gusts up to 25 knots late. Waves 2 to 3 feet. Wave detail, southeast 2 feet at 9 seconds and west 1 foot at 2 seconds. A slight chance of showers and thunderstorms early this afternoon. A chance of showers and thunderstorms late. Tonight, northeast winds 20 to 25 knots with gusts up to 30 knots, diminishing to 15 to 20 knots after midnight. Waves 3 to 4 feet, occasionally to 5 feet. Wave detail, northeast 3 feet at 4 seconds and southeast 2 feet at 9 seconds. A chance of showers early in the evening. A chance of thunderstorms until early morning. Showers in the late evening and overnight. Friday, northeast winds 15 to 20 knots with gusts up to 25 knots. Waves 3 to 4 feet, occasionally to 5 feet. Wave detail, east 3 feet at 4 seconds and southeast 1 foot at 8 seconds. Showers likely. Friday night, northeast winds 15 to 20 knots with gusts up to 25 knots. Waves 3 to 4 feet, occasionally to 5 feet. Wave detail, northeast 3 feet at 5 seconds and southeast 1 foot at 8 seconds. Showers likely. Saturday, east winds 10 to 15 knots. Waves 2 to 3 feet. Wave detail, east 3 feet at 7 seconds and southeast 1 foot at 8 seconds. Showers. Saturday night, south winds 5 to 10 knots. Waves 2 to 3 feet. Wave detail, east 2 feet at 8 seconds and southeast 1 foot at 8 seconds. Showers with a chance of thunderstorms in the evening, then showers likely after midnight. Sunday, southwest winds 5 to 10 knots, becoming southeast in the afternoon. Waves 2 to 3 feet. Showers likely. A chance of thunderstorms in the afternoon. Sunday night, south winds 5 to 10 knots. Waves 2 to 3 feet. A chance of thunderstorms. Showers likely, mainly in the evening. Monday, south winds 5 to 10 knots. Waves 2 to 3 feet. A chance of thunderstorms. A chance of showers in the morning, then showers likely in the afternoon. Monday night, southwest winds 10 knots. Waves 2 to 3 feet. Showers likely with a chance of thunderstorms. Winds and waves higher in and near thunderstorms. This is NOAA's National Weather Service All Hazards Weather Radio, KHP 37, broadcasting from Wakefield, Virginia, transmitting from Driver, Virginia on a frequency of 162.550 MHz.
The following information is for Hampton Roads and Northeast North Carolina, the southern part of the Chesapeake Bay and adjacent coastal waters. Marine forecast, Currid Sound. Rest of today, southeast winds 5 to 10 knots with gusts up to 15 knots, increasing to 10 to 15 knots with gusts up to 20 knots late. Waves around 1 foot, increasing to 1 to 2 feet late. A slight chance of showers and thunderstorms early this afternoon. A chance of showers and thunderstorms late. Tonight, east winds 10 to 15 knots, becoming northeast after midnight. Gusts up to 20 knots. Waves 1 to 2 feet. A chance of thunderstorms in the evening. Showers likely. Friday, northeast winds 10 to 15 knots with gusts up to 20 knots. Waves 1 to 2 feet. A chance of showers in the afternoon. Friday night, northeast winds 10 to 15 knots with gusts up to 20 knots, diminishing to 5 to 10 knots after midnight. Waves 1 to 2 feet, diminishing to around 1 foot after midnight. A chance of showers. Saturday, southeast winds 5 to 10 knots. Waves around 1 foot. A chance of showers in the morning, then showers likely in the afternoon. Saturday night, south winds 5 knots. Waves 1 foot or less and light chop. A chance of showers. Sunday, south winds 5 to 10 knots with gusts up to 15 knots. Waves around 1 foot. Showers likely. A chance of thunderstorms in the afternoon. Sunday night, south winds 5 knots. Waves 1 foot or less and light chop. Showers likely with a chance of thunderstorms in the evening, then a chance of showers after midnight. Monday, southwest winds 5 to 10 knots with gusts up to 15 knots. Waves around 1 foot. A chance of showers. A chance of thunderstorms in the afternoon. Monday night, southwest winds 5 to 10 knots with gusts up to 15 knots. Waves around 1 foot. A chance of showers and thunderstorms. Winds and waves higher in and near thunderstorms. The current time is 10:39 a.m. Eastern Daylight Time. Offshore waters forecast Baltimore Canyon to Cape Charles Light to 100 nautical miles. Today, southwest winds 10 to 15 knots, diminishing to 5 to 10 knots, then becoming northeast 5 to 15 knots. Seas 3 to 5 feet. Areas of fog with visibility 1 nautical mile or less. Scattered showers and chance of thunderstorms with visibility 1 nautical mile or less. Tonight, northeast winds 5 to 15 knots, increasing to 10 to 20 knots. Seas 4 to 5 feet. Scattered showers and chance of thunderstorms. Friday, east to northeast winds 15 to 25 knots. Seas 4 to 8 feet. Scattered showers and chance of thunderstorms. Friday night, east winds 15 to 25 knots. Seas 6 to 8 feet. Scattered showers and chance of thunderstorms. Saturday, east winds 15 to 25 knots. Seas 6 to 9 feet. Saturday night, east to southeast winds 5 to 15 knots, becoming south to southeast 10 to 15 knots. Seas 6 to 9 feet. Sunday, south to southwest winds 10 to 15 knots, becoming southwest 5 to 10 knots. Seas 6 to 8 feet. Sunday night, southwest winds 5 to 10 knots, becoming 5 to 15 knots. Seas 6 to 7 feet. Monday, variable winds less than 10 knots. Seas 5 to 6 feet. Monday night, variable winds less than 10 knots, increasing to 5 to 15 knots. Seas 4 to 5 feet. Hazardous weather information. Now here is the hazardous weather outlook for southeast Maryland, northeast North Carolina, central Virginia, east central Virginia, eastern Virginia, north central Virginia, south central Virginia, and southeast Virginia. Today and tonight. No hazardous weather is expected at this time. And now the extended outlook for the period Friday through Wednesday. No hazardous weather is expected at this time. The key weather messages for the next 7 days. An increasingly unsettled pattern takes shape from Thursday through the Memorial Day weekend. Generally cooler to start, with periods of rain Thursday night and Friday, followed by a lower confidence temperature and rain forecast for late this weekend. Now the official National Weather Service forecast. Rest of today, partly sunny. Showers likely with a chance of thunderstorms this afternoon. Highs in the upper 80s. South winds around 5 miles per hour, becoming southeast with gusts up to 20 miles per hour this afternoon.
chance of rain 70%. Tonight, a chance of thunderstorms. Showers. Lows in the lower 60s. Northeast winds 10 to 15 miles per hour, diminishing to around 5 miles per hour after midnight. Chance of rain 90%. Friday, cloudy with a 50% chance of showers. Cooler with highs in the lower 70s. Northeast winds 5 to 10 miles per hour. Gusts up to 20 miles per hour in the afternoon. Friday night, cloudy. A chance of showers in the evening, then showers likely after midnight. Lows in the lower 60s. Northeast winds 5 to 10 miles per hour. Gusts up to 20 miles per hour in the evening. Chance of rain 60%. Saturday, showers. Highs in the upper 70s. Southeast winds around 5 miles per hour. Chance of rain 90%. Saturday night, showers with a chance of thunderstorms in the evening, then showers likely after midnight. Lows in the upper 60s. Chance of rain 90%. Sunday, showers likely in the morning, then showers with a chance of thunderstorms in the afternoon. Highs in the lower 80s. Chance of rain 80%. Sunday night, mostly cloudy with a chance of thunderstorms. Showers, mainly in the evening. Lows in the upper 60s. Chance of rain 80%. Memorial Day, mostly cloudy. A chance of showers in the morning, then showers likely with a chance of thunderstorms in the afternoon. Highs in the mid 80s. Chance of rain 60%. Monday night, showers likely with a chance of thunderstorms. Lows in the upper 60s. Chance of rain 60%. Tuesday, mostly cloudy. A chance of showers in the morning, then showers likely with a chance of thunderstorms in the afternoon. Highs in the mid 80s. Chance of rain 70%. Tuesday night, a chance of thunderstorms in the evening. Showers likely. Lows in the upper 60s. Chance of rain 70%. Wednesday, mostly cloudy with a chance of showers. A chance of thunderstorms in the afternoon. Highs in the mid 80s. Chance of rain 50%. Here are the marine and buoy reports for 10 a.m. across the lower Chesapeake Bay and coastal waters. All wave and swell heights are in feet. Wave and swell periods are in seconds. Potomac River buoy, air temperature was 70. The wind was north at 12 knots. Cove Point, air temperature was 68. The wind was north at 17 knots, gusting to 20. Piney Point, winds were northeast, 8 knots. Bishop's Head, air temperature was 72. The wind was northeast at 8 knots. Lewisetta, air temperature was 73. Water temperature 74. The wind was northeast at 9 knots. Rappahannock Light, winds were south, 9 knots. Yorktown Coast Guard Station, air temperature was 77. Water temperature 71. The wind was southwest at 9 knots. Crypto Peak, water temperature 69. The wind was south at 4 knots. Dominion Terminal Newport News, air temperature was 74. The wind was southwest at 5 knots. South Craney Island, air temperature was 77. The wind was southwest at 7 knots. Cape Henry, air temperature was 76. The wind was southwest at 6 knots. Brandywine Chill Light, Delaware, winds were northeast, 12 knots. Air temperature 66. Fenwick Island buoy, winds were northeast, 12 knots. Water temperature 61. Air temperature 61. Buoy off Virginia Beach 64 nautical miles. Water temperature 64. Air temperature 69. Buoy just east of Cape Henry. Water temperature 67. Wave heights 3. Wave period 9. Duck Cove Pier, air temperature was 70. The wind was southeast at 6 knots. Diamond Shoals buoy, air temperature was 78. Wave height 5 feet. Wave period 9. The wind was south at 17, knots, gusting to 21. Attention, voluntary speed reduction zones to protect North Atlantic right whales may be in effect along the USAL East Coast where right whales have been detected. All mariners and recreational boaters are requested to route these areas or transit through them at 10 knots or less. Consult broadcast notice to mariners, NAVTEX, and local notice to mariners for more information. Please report sightings of dead, injured, or entangled whales to 866-755-6622 or to the USAL Coast Guard on Channel 16.
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Marine forecast, Chesapeake Bay from New Point Comfort to Little Creek, Virginia. Small craft advisory in effect from 4 p.m. this afternoon through Friday evening. Rest of today, south winds 5 to 10 knots, becoming east 10 to 15 knots with gusts up to 20 knots early this afternoon, then increasing to 15 to 20 knots with gusts up to 25 knots late. Waves 1 foot, building to 2 to 3 feet this afternoon. A slight chance of showers and thunderstorms early this afternoon. A chance of showers and thunderstorms late. Tonight, northeast winds 20 to 25 knots with gusts up to 30 knots, diminishing to 15 to 20 knots with gusts up to 25 knots in the late evening and overnight. Waves 2 to 3 feet. A chance of showers and thunderstorms in the evening, then showers after midnight. Friday, northeast winds 15 to 20 knots with gusts up to 25 knots. Waves 2 to 3 feet. Showers likely. Friday night, northeast winds 15 to 20 knots with gusts up to 25 knots. Waves 2 to 3 feet. Showers likely. Saturday, east winds 10 to 15 knots, diminishing to 5 to 10 knots in the afternoon. Gusts up to 20 knots. Waves 1 to 2 feet. Showers. Saturday night, southeast winds 5 to 10 knots, becoming south after midnight. Waves 1 to 2 feet. A chance of thunderstorms in the evening. Showers. Sunday, west winds 5 to 10 knots, becoming southeast in the afternoon. Waves 1 foot. Showers in the morning, then showers likely with a chance of thunderstorms in the afternoon. Sunday night, southeast winds 5 to 10 knots, becoming south after midnight. Waves 1 foot. A chance of thunderstorms. Showers likely, mainly in the evening. Monday, south winds 5 to 10 knots. Waves 1 foot. A chance of showers in the morning, then showers likely with a chance of thunderstorms in the afternoon. Monday night, southwest winds 5 to 10 knots. Waves 1 foot. Showers likely with a chance of thunderstorms. Winds and waves higher in and near thunderstorms. Marine forecast, Chesapeake Bay from Little Creek, Virginia to Cape Henry, Virginia, including the Chesapeake Bay Bridge Tunnel. Small craft advisory in effect from 4 p.m. this afternoon through Friday evening. Rest of today, southeast winds 5 to 10 knots, becoming east 10 to 15 knots early this afternoon, then increasing to 15 to 20 knots with gusts up to 25 knots late. Waves 2 to 3 feet. Wave detail, southeast 2 feet at 9 seconds and west 1 foot at 2 seconds. A slight chance of showers and thunderstorms early this afternoon. A chance of showers and thunderstorms late. Tonight, northeast winds 20 to 25 knots with gusts up to 30 knots, diminishing to 15 to 20 knots after midnight. Waves 3 to 4 feet, occasionally to 5 feet. Wave detail, northeast 3 feet at 4 seconds and southeast 2 feet at 9 seconds. A chance of showers early in the evening. A chance of thunderstorms until early morning. Showers in the late evening and overnight. Friday, northeast winds 15 to 20 knots with gusts up to 25 knots. Waves 3 to 4 feet, occasionally to 5 feet. Wave detail, east 3 feet at 4 seconds and southeast 1 foot at 8 seconds. Showers likely. Friday night, northeast winds 15 to 20 knots with gusts up to 25 knots. Waves 3 to 4 feet, occasionally to 5 feet. Wave detail, northeast 3 feet at 5 seconds and southeast 1 foot at 8 seconds. Showers likely. Saturday, east winds 10 to 15 knots. Waves 2 to 3 feet. Wave detail, east 3 feet at 7 seconds and southeast 1 foot at 8 seconds. Showers. Saturday night, south winds 5 to 10 knots. Waves 2 to 3 feet. Wave detail, east 2 feet at 8 seconds and southeast 1 foot at 8 seconds. Showers with a chance of thunderstorms in the evening, then showers likely after midnight. Sunday, southwest winds 5 to 10 knots, becoming southeast in the afternoon. Waves 2 to 3 feet. Showers likely. A chance of thunderstorms in the afternoon. Sunday night, south winds 5 to 10 knots. Waves 2 to 3 feet. A chance of thunderstorms. Showers likely, mainly in the evening. Monday, south winds 5 to 10 knots. Waves 2 to 3 feet. A chance of thunderstorms.
a chance of showers in the morning, then showers likely in the afternoon. Monday night, southwest winds 10 knots. Waves 2 to 3 feet. Showers likely with a chance of thunderstorms. Winds and waves higher in and near thunderstorms. Marine forecast, current.

sound. Rest of today, southeast winds 5 to 10 knots with gusts up to 15 knots, increasing to 10 to 15 knots with gusts up to 20 knots late. Waves around 1 foot, increasing to 1 to 2 feet late. A slight chance of showers and thunderstorms early this afternoon. A chance of showers and thunderstorms late. Tonight, east winds 10 to 15 knots, becoming northeast after midnight. Gusts up to 20 knots. Waves 1 to 2 feet. A chance of thunderstorms in the evening. Showers likely. Friday, northeast winds 10 to 15 knots with gusts up to 20 knots. Waves 1 to 2 feet. A chance of showers in the afternoon. Friday night, northeast winds 10 to 15 knots with gusts up to 20 knots, diminishing to 5 to 10 knots after midnight. Waves 1 to 2 feet, diminishing to around 1 foot after midnight. A chance of showers. Saturday, southeast winds 5 to 10 knots. Waves around 1 foot. A chance of showers in the morning, then showers likely in the afternoon. Saturday night, south winds 5 knots. Waves 1 foot or less and light chop. A chance of showers. Sunday, south winds 5 to 10 knots with gusts up to 15 knots. Waves around 1 foot. Showers likely. A chance of thunderstorms in the afternoon. Sunday night, south winds 5 knots. Waves 1 foot or less and light chop. Showers likely with a chance of thunderstorms in the evening, then a chance of showers after midnight. Monday, southwest winds 5 to 10 knots with gusts up to 15 knots. Waves around 1 foot. A chance of showers. A chance of thunderstorms in the afternoon. Monday night, southwest winds 5 to 10 knots with gusts up to 15 knots. Waves around 1 foot. A chance of showers and thunderstorms. Winds and waves higher in and near thunderstorms. The current time is 10:55 a.m. Eastern Daylight Time. Offshore waters forecast Baltimore Canyon to Cape Charles Light to 100 nautical miles. Today, west to southwest winds 5 to 10 knots, becoming northeast 5 to 15 knots. Seas 3 to 5 feet. Areas of fog. Scattered showers and chance of thunderstorms. Visibility 1 nautical mile or less. Tonight, northeast winds 5 to 15 knots, increasing to 10 to 20 knots. Seas 4 to 5 feet. Scattered showers and chance of thunderstorms. Friday, east to northeast winds 15 to 25 knots. Seas 4 to 8 feet. Scattered showers and chance of thunderstorms. Friday night, east winds 15 to 25 knots. Seas 6 to 8 feet. Scattered showers and chance of thunderstorms. Saturday, east winds 15 to 25 knots. Seas 6 to 9 feet. Saturday night, east to southeast winds 5 to 15 knots, becoming south to southeast 10 to 15 knots. Seas 6 to 9 feet. Sunday, south to southwest winds 10 to 15 knots, becoming southwest 5 to 10 knots. Seas 6 to 8 feet. Sunday night, southwest winds 5 to 10 knots, becoming 5 to 15 knots. Seas 6 to 7 feet. Monday, variable winds less than 10 knots. Seas 5 to 6 feet. Monday night, variable winds less than 10 knots, increasing to 5 to 15 knots. Seas 4 to 5 feet. Hazardous weather information. Now here is the hazardous weather outlook for southeast Maryland, northeast North Carolina, central Virginia, east central Virginia, eastern Virginia, north central Virginia, south central Virginia, and southeast Virginia. Today and tonight. No hazardous weather is expected at this time. And now the extended outlook for the period Friday through Wednesday. No hazardous weather is expected at this time. The key weather messages for the next 7 days. There is a marginal risk for severe storms and localized heavy rain today. An increasingly unsettled pattern takes shape through the Memorial Day weekend. Generally cooler to start, with periods of rain late this afternoon and Friday, followed by a lower confidence temperature and rain forecast for late this weekend. Now the official National Weather Service forecast. Rest of today, partly sunny. Showers likely with a chance of thunderstorms this afternoon. Highs in the upper 80s. South winds around 5 miles per hour, becoming southeast with gusts up to 20 miles per hour this afternoon. Chance of rain 70%. Tonight, a chance of thunderstorms. Showers. Lows in the lower 60s.

Evening. Chance of rain 60%. Saturday, showers. Highs in the upper 70s. Southeast winds around 5 miles per hour. Chance of rain 90%. Saturday night, showers with a chance of thunderstorms in the evening, then showers likely after midnight. Lows in the upper 60s. Chance of rain 90%. Sunday, showers likely in the morning, then showers with a chance of thunderstorms in the afternoon. Highs in the lower 80s. Chance of rain 80%. Sunday night, mostly cloudy with a chance of thunderstorms. Showers, mainly in the evening. Lows in the upper 60s. Chance of rain 80%. Memorial Day, mostly cloudy. A chance of showers in the morning, then showers likely with a chance of thunderstorms in the afternoon. Highs in the mid 80s. Chance of rain 60%. Monday night, showers likely with a chance of thunderstorms. Lows in the upper 60s. Chance of rain 60%. Tuesday, mostly cloudy. A chance of showers in the morning, then showers likely with a chance of thunderstorms in the afternoon. Highs in the mid 80s. Chance of rain 70%. Tuesday night, a chance of thunderstorms in the evening. Showers likely. Lows in the upper 60s. Chance of rain 70%. Wednesday, mostly cloudy with a chance of showers. A chance of thunderstorms in the afternoon. Highs in the mid 80s. Chance of rain 50%. Here are the marine and buoy reports for 10 a.m. across the lower Chesapeake Bay and coastal waters. All wave and swell heights are in feet. Wave and swell periods are in seconds. Potomac River buoy, air temperature was 70. The wind was north at 12 knots. Cove Point, air temperature was 68. The wind was north at 17 knots, gusting to 20. Piney Point, winds were northeast, 8 knots. Bishop's Head, air temperature was 72. The wind was northeast at 8 knots. Lewisetta, air temperature was 73. Water temperature 74. The wind was northeast at 9 knots. Rappahannock Light, winds were south, 9 knots. Yorktown Coast Guard Station, air temperature was 77. Water temperature 71. The wind was southwest at 9 knots. Crypto Peak, water temperature 69. The wind was south at 4 knots. Dominion Terminal Newport News, air temperature was 74. The wind was southwest at 5 knots. South Craney Island, air temperature was 77. The wind was southwest at 7 knots. Cape Henry, air temperature was 76. The wind was southwest at 6 knots. Brandywine Chill Lake, Delaware, winds were northeast, 12 knots. Air temperature 66. Fenwick Island buoy, winds were northeast, 12 knots. Water temperature 61. Air temperature 61. Buoy off Virginia Beach 64 nautical miles. Water temperature 64. Air temperature 69. Buoy just east of Cape Henry. Water temperature 67. Wave heights 3. Wave period 9. Duck Cove here, air temperature was 70. The wind was southeast at 6 knots. Diamond Shoals buoy, air temperature was 78. Wave height 5 feet. Wave period 9. The wind was south at 17, knots gusting to 21. Marine forecast, Chesapeake Bay from New Point Comfort to Little Creek, Virginia. Small craft advisory in effect from 4 p.m. this afternoon through Friday evening. Rest of today, south winds 5 to 10 knots, becoming east 10 to 15 knots with gusts up to 20 knots early this afternoon, then increasing to 15 to 20 knots with gusts up to 25 knots late. Waves 1 foot, building to 2 to 3 feet this afternoon. A slight chance of showers and thunderstorms early this afternoon. A chance of showers and thunderstorms late. Tonight, northeast winds 20 to 25 knots with gusts up to 30 knots, diminishing to 15 to 20 knots with gusts up to 25 knots in the late evening and overnight. Waves 2 to 3 feet. A chance of showers and thunderstorms in the evening, then showers after midnight. Friday, northeast winds 15 to 20 knots with gusts up to 25 knots. Waves 2 to 3 feet. Showers likely. Friday night, northeast winds 15 to 20 knots with gusts up to 25 knots. Waves 2 to 3 feet. Showers likely. Saturday, east winds 10 to 15 knots, diminishing to 5 to 10 knots in the afternoon. Gusts up to 20 knots.

waves 1 to 2 feet. Showers. Saturday night, southeast winds 5 to 10 knots, becoming south after midnight. Waves 1 to 2 feet. A chance of thunderstorms in the evening. Showers. Sunday, west winds 5 to 10 knots, becoming southeast in the afternoon. Waves 1 foot. Showers in the morning, then showers likely with a chance of thunderstorms in the afternoon. Sunday night, southeast winds 5 to 10 knots, becoming south after midnight. Waves 1 foot. A chance of thunderstorms. Showers likely, mainly in the evening. Monday, south winds 5 to 10 knots. Waves 1 foot. A chance of showers in the morning, then showers likely with a chance of thunderstorms in the afternoon. Monday night, southwest winds 5 to 10 knots. Waves 1 foot. Showers likely with a chance of thunderstorms. Winds and waves higher in and near thunderstorms. Marine forecast, Chesapeake Bay from Little Creek, Virginia to Cape Henry, Virginia, including the Chesapeake Bay Bridge Tunnel. Small craft advisory in effect from 4 p.m. this afternoon through Friday evening. Rest of today, southeast winds 5 to 10 knots, becoming east 10 to 15 knots early this afternoon, then increasing to 15 to 20 knots with gusts up to 25 knots late. Waves 2 to 3 feet. Wave detail, southeast 2 feet at 9 seconds and west 1 foot at 2 seconds. A slight chance of showers and thunderstorms early this afternoon. A chance of showers and thunderstorms late. Tonight, northeast winds 20 to 25 knots with gusts up to 30 knots, diminishing to 15 to 20 knots after midnight. Waves 3 to 4 feet, occasionally to 5 feet. Wave detail, northeast 3 feet at 4 seconds and southeast 2 feet at 9 seconds. A chance of showers early in the evening. A chance of thunderstorms until early morning. Showers in the late evening and overnight. Friday, northeast winds 15 to 20 knots with gusts up to 25 knots. Waves 3 to 4 feet, occasionally to 5 feet. Wave detail, east 3 feet at 4 seconds and southeast 1 foot at 8 seconds. Showers likely. Friday night, northeast winds 15 to 20 knots with gusts up to 25 knots. Waves 3 to 4 feet, occasionally to 5 feet. Wave detail, northeast 3 feet at 5 seconds and southeast 1 foot at 8 seconds. Showers likely. Saturday, east winds 10 to 15 knots. Waves 2 to 3 feet. Wave detail, east 3 feet at 7 seconds and southeast 1 foot at 8 seconds. Showers. Saturday night, south winds 5 to 10 knots. Waves 2 to 3 feet. Wave detail, east 2 feet at 8 seconds and southeast 1 foot at 8 seconds. Showers with a chance of thunderstorms in the evening, then showers likely after midnight. Sunday, southwest winds 5 to 10 knots, becoming southeast in the afternoon. Waves 2 to 3 feet. Showers likely. A chance of thunderstorms in the afternoon. Sunday night, south winds 5 to 10 knots. Waves 2 to 3 feet. A chance of thunderstorms. Showers likely, mainly in the evening. Monday, south winds 5 to 10 knots. Waves 2 to 3 feet. A chance of thunderstorms. A chance of showers in the morning, then showers likely in the afternoon. Monday night, southwest winds 10 knots. Waves 2 to 3 feet. Showers likely with a chance of thunderstorms. Winds and waves higher in and near thunderstorms. This is NOAA's National Weather Service All Hazards Weather Radio, KHB 37, broadcasting from Wakefield, Virginia, transmitting from Driver, Virginia on a frequency of 162.550 MHz. The following information is for Hampton Roads and Northeast North Carolina, the southern part of the Chesapeake Bay and adjacent coastal waters. Marine forecast, Currituck Sound. Rest of today, southeast winds 5 to 10 knots with gusts up to 15 knots. Increasing to 10 to 15 knots with gusts up to 20 knots late. Waves around 1 foot, increasing to 1 to 2 feet late. A slight chance of showers and thunderstorms early this afternoon. A chance of showers and thunderstorms late. Tonight, east winds 10 to 15 knots, becoming northeast after midnight. Gusts up to 20 knots. Waves 1 to 2 feet. A chance of thunderstorms in the evening. Showers likely. Friday, northeast winds 10 to 15 knots with gusts up to 20 knots. Waves 1 to 2 feet. A chance of showers in the afternoon.
Friday night, northeast winds 10 to 15 knots with gusts up to 20 knots, diminishing to 5 to 10 knots after midnight. Waves 1 to 2 feet, diminishing to around 1 foot after midnight. A chance of showers. Saturday, southeast winds 5 to 10 knots. Waves around 1 foot. A chance of showers in the morning, then showers likely in the afternoon. Saturday night, south winds 5 knots. Waves 1 foot or less and light chop. A chance of showers. Sunday, south winds 5 to 10 knots with gusts up to 15 knots. Waves around 1 foot. Showers likely. A chance of thunderstorms in the afternoon. Sunday night, south winds 5 knots. Waves 1 foot or less and light chop. Showers likely with a chance of thunderstorms in the evening, then a chance of showers after midnight. Monday, southwest winds 5 to 10 knots with gusts up to 15 knots. Waves around 1 foot. A chance of showers. A chance of thunderstorms in the afternoon. Monday night, southwest winds 5 to 10 knots with gusts up to 15 knots. Waves around 1 foot. A chance of showers and thunderstorms. Winds and waves higher in and near thunderstorms. The current time is 11:09 a.m. Eastern Daylight Time. Offshore waters forecast Baltimore Canyon to Cape Charles Light to 100 nautical miles. Today, west to southwest winds 5 to 10 knots, becoming northeast 5 to 15 knots. Seas 3 to 5 feet. Areas of fog. Scattered showers and chance of thunderstorms. Visibility 1 nautical mile or less. Tonight, northeast winds 5 to 15 knots, increasing to 10 to 20 knots. Seas 4 to 5 feet. Scattered showers and chance of thunderstorms. Friday, east to northeast winds 15 to 25 knots. Seas 4 to 8 feet. Scattered showers and chance of thunderstorms. Friday night, east winds 15 to 25 knots. Seas 6 to 8 feet. Scattered showers and chance of thunderstorms. Saturday, east winds 15 to 25 knots. Seas 6 to 9 feet. Saturday night, east to southeast winds 5 to 15 knots, becoming south to southeast 10 to 15 knots. Seas 6 to 9 feet. Sunday, south to southwest winds 10 to 15 knots, becoming southwest 5 to 10 knots. Seas 6 to 8 feet. Sunday night, southwest winds 5 to 10 knots, becoming 5 to 15 knots. Seas 6 to 7 feet. Monday, variable winds less than 10 knots. Seas 5 to 6 feet. Monday night, variable winds less than 10 knots, increasing to 5 to 15 knots. Seas 4 to 5 feet. Hazardous weather information. Now here is the hazardous weather outlook for southeast Maryland, northeast North Carolina, central Virginia, east central Virginia, eastern Virginia, north central Virginia, south central Virginia, and southeast Virginia. Today and tonight. No hazardous weather is expected at this time. And now the extended outlook for the period Friday through Wednesday. No hazardous weather is expected at this time. The key weather messages for the next 7 days. There is a marginal risk for severe storms and localized heavy rain today. An increasingly unsettled pattern takes shape through the Memorial Day weekend. Generally cooler to start, with periods of rain late this afternoon and Friday, followed by a lower confidence temperature and rain forecast for late this weekend. Now the official National Weather Service forecast. Rest of today, partly sunny. Showers likely with a chance of thunderstorms this afternoon. Highs in the upper 80s. South winds around 5 miles per hour, becoming southeast with gusts up to 20 miles per hour this afternoon. Chance of rain 70%. Tonight, a chance of thunderstorms. Showers. Lows in the lower 60s. Northeast winds 10 to 15 miles per hour, diminishing to around 5 miles per hour after midnight. Chance of rain 90%. Friday, cloudy with a 50% chance of showers. Cooler with highs in the lower 70s. Northeast winds 5 to 10 miles per hour. Gusts up to 20 miles per hour in the afternoon. Friday night, cloudy. A chance of showers in the evening, then showers likely after midnight. Lows in the lower 60s. Northeast winds 5 to 10 miles per hour. Gusts up to 20 miles per hour in the evening. Chance of rain 60%. Saturday, showers. Highs in the upper 70s. Southeast winds around 5 miles per hour.
chance of rain 90%. Saturday night, showers with a chance of thunderstorms in the evening, then showers likely after midnight. Lows in the upper 60s. Chance of rain 90%. Sunday, showers likely in the morning, then showers with a chance of thunderstorms in the afternoon. Highs in the lower 80s. Chance of rain 80%. Sunday night, mostly cloudy with a chance of thunderstorms. Showers, mainly in the evening. Lows in the upper 60s. Chance of rain 80%. Memorial Day, mostly cloudy. A chance of showers in the morning, then showers likely with a chance of thunderstorms in the afternoon. Highs in the mid-80s. Chance of rain 60%. Monday night, showers likely with a chance of thunderstorms. Lows in the upper 60s. Chance of rain 60%. Tuesday, mostly cloudy. A chance of showers in the morning, then showers likely with a chance of thunderstorms in the afternoon. Highs in the mid-80s. Chance of rain 70%. Tuesday night, a chance of thunderstorms in the evening. Showers likely. Lows in the upper 60s. Chance of rain 70%. Wednesday, mostly cloudy with a chance of showers. A chance of thunderstorms in the afternoon. Highs in the mid-80s. Chance of rain 50%. Here are the marine and buoy reports for 11 a.m. across the lower Chesapeake Bay and coastal waters. All wave and swell heights are in feet. Wave and swell periods are in seconds. Potomac River buoy, air temperature was 69. The wind was northeast at 14 knots. Cove Point, air temperature was 68. The wind was north at 13 knots. Piney Point, winds were northeast, 9 knots. Bishop's Head, air temperature was 71. The wind was northeast at 13 knots. Lewisetta, air temperature was 72. Water temperature 74. The wind was northeast at 10 knots. Rappahannock Light, winds were south, 7 knots. Yorktown Coast Guard Station, air temperature was 80. Water temperature 71. The wind was west at 4 knots. Crypto Peak, water temperature 70. The wind was south at 5 knots. Dominion Terminal Newport News, air temperature was 76. The wind was southwest at 5 knots. South Craney Island, air temperature was 78. The wind was south at 5 knots. Cape Henry, air temperature was 78. The wind was west at 5 knots. Brandywine Chill Light, Delaware, winds were northeast, 14 knots. Air temperature 65. Fenwick Island buoy, winds were northeast, 12 knots. Water temperature 61. Air temperature 62. Buoy off Virginia Beach 64 nautical miles. Water temperature 65. Air temperature 71. Buoy just east of Cape Henry. Water temperature 68. Wave heights 3. Wave period 10. Swell period 11. Duck Cove Pier, air temperature was 70. The wind was east at 7 knots. Diamond Shoals buoy, winds were south, 17 knots. Water temperature 77. Air temperature 77. Marine forecast, Chesapeake Bay from New Point Comfort to Little Creek, Virginia. Small craft advisory in effect from 4 p.m. this afternoon through Friday evening. Rest of today, south winds 5 to 10 knots, becoming east 10 to 15 knots with gusts up to 20 knots early this afternoon, then increasing to 15 to 20 knots with gusts up to 25 knots late. Waves 1 foot, building to 2 to 3 feet this afternoon. A slight chance of showers and thunderstorms early this afternoon. A chance of showers and thunderstorms late. Tonight, northeast winds 20 to 25 knots with gusts up to 30 knots, diminishing to 15 to 20 knots with gusts up to 25 knots in the late evening and overnight. Waves 2 to 3 feet. A chance of showers and thunderstorms in the evening, then showers after midnight. Friday, northeast winds 15 to 20 knots with gusts up to 25 knots. Waves 2 to 3 feet. Showers likely. Friday night, northeast winds 15 to 20 knots with gusts up to 25 knots. Waves 2 to 3 feet. Showers likely. Saturday, east winds 10 to 15 knots, diminishing to 5 to 10 knots in the afternoon. Gusts up to 20 knots. Waves 1 to 2 feet. Showers. Saturday night, southeast winds 5 to 10 knots, becoming south after midnight. Waves 1 to 2 feet.
a chance of thunderstorms in the evening. Showers. Sunday, west winds 5 to 10 knots, becoming southeast in the afternoon. Waves 1 foot. Showers in the morning, then showers likely with a chance of thunderstorms in the afternoon. Sunday night, southeast winds 5 to 10 knots, becoming south after midnight. Waves 1 foot. A chance of thunderstorms. Showers likely, mainly in the evening. Monday, south winds 5 to 10 knots. Waves 1 foot. A chance of showers in the morning, then showers likely with a chance of thunderstorms in the afternoon. Monday night, southwest winds 5 to 10 knots. Waves 1 foot. Showers likely with a chance of thunderstorms. Winds and waves higher in and near thunderstorms. Marine forecast, Chesapeake Bay from Little Creek, Virginia to Cape Henry, Virginia, including the Chesapeake Bay Bridge Tunnel. Small craft advisory in effect from 4 p.m. this afternoon through Friday evening. Rest of today, southeast winds 5 to 10 knots, becoming east 10 to 15 knots early this afternoon, then increasing to 15 to 20 knots with gusts up to 25 knots late. Waves 2 to 3 feet. Wave detail, southeast 2 feet at 9 seconds and west 1 foot at 2 seconds. A slight chance of showers and thunderstorms early this afternoon. A chance of showers and thunderstorms late. Tonight, northeast winds 20 to 25 knots with gusts up to 30 knots, diminishing to 15 to 20 knots after midnight. Waves 3 to 4 feet, occasionally to 5 feet. Wave detail, northeast 3 feet at 4 seconds and southeast 2 feet at 9 seconds. A chance of showers early in the evening. A chance of thunderstorms until early morning. Showers in the late evening and overnight. Friday, northeast winds 15 to 20 knots with gusts up to 25 knots. Waves 3 to 4 feet, occasionally to 5 feet. Wave detail, east 3 feet at 4 seconds and southeast 1 foot at 8 seconds. Showers likely. Friday night, northeast winds 15 to 20 knots with gusts up to 25 knots. Waves 3 to 4 feet, occasionally to 5 feet. Wave detail, northeast 3 feet at 5 seconds and southeast 1 foot at 8 seconds. Showers likely. Saturday, east winds 10 to 15 knots. Waves 2 to 3 feet. Wave detail, east 3 feet at 7 seconds and southeast 1 foot at 8 seconds. Showers. Saturday night, south winds 5 to 10 knots. Waves 2 to 3 feet. Wave detail, east 2 feet at 8 seconds and southeast 1 foot at 8 seconds. Showers with a chance of thunderstorms in the evening, then showers likely after midnight. Sunday, southwest winds 5 to 10 knots, becoming southeast in the afternoon. Waves 2 to 3 feet. Showers likely. A chance of thunderstorms in the afternoon. Sunday night, south winds 5 to 10 knots. Waves 2 to 3 feet. A chance of thunderstorms. Showers likely, mainly in the evening. Monday, south winds 5 to 10 knots. Waves 2 to 3 feet. A chance of thunderstorms. A chance of showers in the morning, then showers likely in the afternoon. Monday night, southwest winds 10 knots. Waves 2 to 3 feet. Showers likely with a chance of thunderstorms. Winds and waves higher in and near thunderstorms. Marine forecast, Currituck Sound. Rest of today, southeast winds 5 to 10 knots with gusts up to 15 knots, increasing to 10 to 15 knots with gusts up to 20 knots late. Waves around 1 foot, increasing to 1 to 2 feet late. A slight chance of showers and thunderstorms early this afternoon. A chance of showers and thunderstorms late. Tonight, east winds 10 to 15 knots, becoming northeast after midnight. Gusts up to 20 knots. Waves 1 to 2 feet. A chance of thunderstorms in the evening. Showers likely. Friday, northeast winds 10 to 15 knots with gusts up to 20 knots. Waves 1 to 2 feet. A chance of showers in the afternoon. Friday night, northeast winds 10 to 15 knots with gusts up to 20 knots, diminishing to 5 to 10 knots after midnight. Waves 1 to 2 feet, diminishing to around 1 foot after midnight. A chance of showers. Saturday, southeast winds 5 to 10 knots. Waves around 1 foot. A chance of showers in the morning, then showers likely in the afternoon. Saturday night, south winds 5 knots. Waves 1 foot or less and light chop. A chance of showers. Sunday,
south winds 5 to 10 knots with gusts up to 15 knots. Waves around 1 foot. Showers likely. A chance of thunderstorms in the afternoon. Sunday night, south winds 5 knots. Waves 1 foot or less and light chop. Showers likely with a chance of thunderstorms in the evening, then a chance of showers after midnight. Monday, southwest winds 5 to 10 knots with gusts up to 15 knots. Waves around 1 foot. A chance of showers. A chance of thunderstorms in the afternoon. Monday night, southwest winds 5 to 10 knots with gusts up to 15 knots. Waves around 1 foot. A chance of showers and thunderstorms. Winds and waves higher in and near thunderstorms. The current time is 11:24 a.m. Eastern Daylight Time. Offshore waters forecast Baltimore Canyon to Cape Charles Light to 100 nautical miles. Today, west to southwest winds 5 to 10 knots, becoming northeast 5 to 15 knots. Seas 3 to 5 feet. Areas of fog. Scattered showers and chance of thunderstorms. Visibility 1 nautical mile or less. Tonight, northeast winds 5 to 15 knots, increasing to 10 to 20 knots. Seas 4 to 5 feet. Scattered showers and chance of thunderstorms. Friday, east to northeast winds 15 to 25 knots. Seas 4 to 8 feet. Scattered showers and chance of thunderstorms. Friday night, east winds 15 to 25 knots. Seas 6 to 8 feet. Scattered showers and chance of thunderstorms. Saturday, east winds 15 to 25 knots. Seas 6 to 9 feet. Saturday night, east to southeast winds 5 to 15 knots, becoming south to southeast 10 to 15 knots. Seas 6 to 9 feet. Sunday, south to southwest winds 10 to 15 knots, becoming southwest 5 to 10 knots. Seas 6 to 8 feet. Sunday night, southwest winds 5 to 10 knots, becoming 5 to 15 knots. Seas 6 to 7 feet. Monday, variable winds less than 10 knots. Seas 5 to 6 feet. Monday night, variable winds less than 10 knots, increasing to 5 to 15 knots. Seas 4 to 5 feet. Hazardous weather information. Now here is the hazardous weather outlook for Southeast Maryland, Northeast North Carolina, Central Virginia, East Central Virginia, Eastern Virginia, North Central Virginia, South Central Virginia, and Southeast Virginia. Today and tonight. No hazardous weather is expected at this time. And now the extended outlook for the period Friday through Wednesday. No hazardous weather is expected at this time. The key weather messages for the next 7 days. There is a marginal risk for severe storms and localized heavy rain today. An increasingly unsettled pattern takes shape through the Memorial Day weekend. Generally cooler to start, with periods of rain late this afternoon and Friday, followed by a lower confidence temperature and rain forecast for late this weekend. Now the official National Weather Service forecast. Rest of today, partly sunny. Showers likely with a chance of thunderstorms this afternoon. Highs in the upper 80s. South winds around 5 miles per hour, becoming southeast with gusts up to 20 miles per hour this afternoon. Chance of rain 70%. Tonight, a chance of thunderstorms. Showers. Lows in the lower 60s. Northeast winds 10 to 15 miles per hour, diminishing to around 5 miles per hour after midnight. Chance of rain 90%. Friday, cloudy with a 50% chance of showers. Cooler with highs in the lower 70s. Northeast winds 5 to 10 miles per hour. Gusts up to 20 miles per hour in the afternoon. Friday night, cloudy. A chance of showers in the evening, then showers likely after midnight. Lows in the lower 60s. Northeast winds 5 to 10 miles per hour. Gusts up to 20 miles per hour in the evening. Chance of rain 60%. Saturday, showers. Highs in the upper 70s. Southeast winds around 5 miles per hour. Chance of rain 90%. Saturday night, showers with a chance of thunderstorms in the evening, then showers likely after midnight. Lows in the upper 60s. Chance of rain 90%. Sunday, showers likely in the morning, then showers with a chance of thunderstorms in the afternoon. Highs in the lower 80s. Chance of rain 80%. Sunday night, mostly cloudy with a chance of thunderstorms. Showers, mainly in the evening. Lows in the upper 60s.
chance of rain 80%. Memorial Day, mostly cloudy. A chance of showers in the morning, then showers likely with a chance of thunderstorms in the afternoon. Highs in the mid-80s. Chance of rain 60%. Monday night, showers likely with a chance of thunderstorms. Lows in the upper 60s. Chance of rain 60%. Tuesday, mostly cloudy. A chance of showers in the morning, then showers likely with a chance of thunderstorms in the afternoon. Highs in the mid-80s. Chance of rain 70%. Tuesday night, a chance of thunderstorms in the evening. Showers likely. Lows in the upper 60s. Chance of rain 70%. Wednesday, mostly cloudy with a chance of showers. A chance of thunderstorms in the afternoon. Highs in the mid-80s. Chance of rain 50%. Here are the marine and buoy reports for 11 a.m. across the lower Chesapeake Bay and coastal waters. All wave and swell heights are in feet. Wave and swell periods are in seconds. Potomac River buoy, air temperature was 69. The wind was northeast at 14 knots. Cove Point, air temperature was 68. The wind was north at 13 knots. Piney Point, winds were northeast, 9 knots. Bishop's Head, air temperature was 71. The wind was northeast at 13 knots. Lewisetta, air temperature was 72. Water temperature 74. The wind was northeast at 10 knots. Rappahannock Light, winds were south, 7 knots. Yorktown Coast Guard Station, air temperature was 80. Water temperature 71. The wind was west at 4 knots. Crypto Peak, water temperature 70. The wind was south at 5 knots. Dominion Terminal Newport News, air temperature was 76. The wind was southwest at 5 knots. South Craney Island, air temperature was 78. The wind was south at 5 knots. Cape Henry, air temperature was 78. The wind was west at 5 knots. Brandywine Chillite, Delaware, winds were northeast, 14 knots. Air temperature 65. Fenwick Island buoy, winds were northeast, 12 knots. Water temperature 61. Air temperature 62. Buoy off Virginia Beach 64 nautical miles. Water temperature 65. Air temperature 71. Buoy just east of Cape Henry. Water temperature 68. Wave heights 3. Wave period 10. Swell period 11. Duck Cove Pier, air temperature was 70. The wind was east at 7 knots. Diamond Shoals buoy, winds were south, 17 knots. Water temperature 77. Air temperature 77. Marine forecast, Chesapeake Bay from New Point Comfort to Little Creek, Virginia. Small craft advisory in effect from 4 p.m. this afternoon through Friday evening. Rest of today, south winds 5 to 10 knots, becoming east 10 to 15 knots with gusts up to 20 knots early this afternoon, then increasing to 15 to 20 knots with gusts up to 25 knots late. Waves 1 foot, building to 2 to 3 feet this afternoon. A slight chance of showers and thunderstorms early this afternoon. A chance of showers and thunderstorms late. Tonight, northeast winds 20 to 25 knots with gusts up to 30 knots, diminishing to 15 to 20 knots with gusts up to 25 knots in the late evening and overnight. Waves 2 to 3 feet. A chance of showers and thunderstorms in the evening, then showers after midnight. Friday, northeast winds 15 to 20 knots with gusts up to 25 knots. Waves 2 to 3 feet. Showers likely. Friday night, northeast winds 15 to 20 knots with gusts up to 25 knots. Waves 2 to 3 feet. Showers likely. Saturday, east winds 10 to 15 knots, diminishing to 5 to 10 knots in the afternoon. Gusts up to 20 knots. Waves 1 to 2 feet. Showers. Saturday night, southeast winds 5 to 10 knots, becoming south after midnight. Waves 1 to 2 feet. A chance of thunderstorms in the evening. Showers. Sunday, west winds 5 to 10 knots, becoming southeast in the afternoon. Waves 1 foot. Showers in the morning, then showers likely with a chance of thunderstorms in the afternoon. Sunday night, southeast winds 5 to 10 knots, becoming south after midnight. Waves 1 foot. A chance of thunderstorms. Showers likely, mainly in the evening. Monday, south winds 5 to 10 knots.
waves 1 foot. A chance of showers in the morning, then showers likely with a chance of thunderstorms in the afternoon. Monday night, southwest winds 5 to 10 knots. Waves 1 foot. Showers likely with a chance of thunderstorms. Winds and waves higher in and near thunderstorms. Marine forecast, Chesapeake Bay from Little Creek, Virginia to Cape Henry, Virginia, including the Chesapeake Bay Bridge Tunnel. Small craft advisory in effect from 4 p.m. this afternoon through Friday evening. Rest of today, southeast winds 5 to 10 knots, becoming east 10 to 15 knots early this afternoon, then increasing to 15 to 20 knots with gusts up to 25 knots late. Waves 2 to 3 feet. Wave detail, southeast 2 feet at 9 seconds and west 1 foot at 2 seconds. A slight chance of showers and thunderstorms early this afternoon. A chance of showers and thunderstorms late. Tonight, northeast winds 20 to 25 knots with gusts up to 30 knots, diminishing to 15 to 20 knots after midnight. Waves 3 to 4 feet, occasionally to 5 feet. Wave detail, northeast 3 feet at 4 seconds and southeast 2 feet at 9 seconds. A chance of showers early in the evening. A chance of thunderstorms until early morning. Showers in the late evening and overnight. Friday, northeast winds 15 to 20 knots with gusts up to 25 knots. Waves 3 to 4 feet, occasionally to 5 feet. Wave detail, east 3 feet at 4 seconds and southeast 1 foot at 8 seconds. Showers likely. Friday night, northeast winds 15 to 20 knots with gusts up to 25 knots. Waves 3 to 4 feet, occasionally to 5 feet. Wave detail, northeast 3 feet at 5 seconds and southeast 1 foot at 8 seconds. Showers likely. Saturday, east winds 10 to 15 knots. Waves 2 to 3 feet. Wave detail, east 3 feet at 7 seconds and southeast 1 foot at 8 seconds. Showers. Saturday night, south winds 5 to 10 knots. Waves 2 to 3 feet. Wave detail, east 2 feet at 8 seconds and southeast 1 foot at 8 seconds. Showers with a chance of thunderstorms in the evening, then showers likely after midnight. Sunday, southwest winds 5 to 10 knots, becoming southeast in the afternoon. Waves 2 to 3 feet. Showers likely. A chance of thunderstorms in the afternoon. Sunday night, south winds 5 to 10 knots. Waves 2 to 3 feet. A chance of thunderstorms. Showers likely, mainly in the evening. Monday, south winds 5 to 10 knots. Waves 2 to 3 feet. A chance of thunderstorms. A chance of showers in the morning, then showers likely in the afternoon. Monday night, southwest winds 10 knots. Waves 2 to 3 feet. Showers likely with a chance of thunderstorms. Winds and waves higher in and near thunderstorms. This is NOAA's National Weather Service All Hazards Weather Radio, KHP 37, broadcasting from Wakefield, Virginia, transmitting from Driver, Virginia on a frequency of 162.550 MHz. The following information is for Hampton Roads and Northeast North Carolina, the southern part of the Chesapeake Bay and adjacent coastal waters. Marine forecast, Currituck Sound. Rest of today, southeast winds 5 to 10 knots with gusts up to 15 knots, increasing to 10 to 15 knots with gusts up to 20 knots late. Waves around 1 foot, increasing to 1 to 2 feet late. A slight chance of showers and thunderstorms early this afternoon. A chance of showers and thunderstorms late. Tonight, east winds 10 to 15 knots, becoming northeast after midnight. Gusts up to 20 knots. Waves 1 to 2 feet. A chance of thunderstorms in the evening. Showers likely. Friday, northeast winds 10 to 15 knots with gusts up to 20 knots. Waves 1 to 2 feet. A chance of showers in the afternoon. Friday night, northeast winds 10 to 15 knots with gusts up to 20 knots, diminishing to 5 to 10 knots after midnight. Waves 1 to 2 feet, diminishing to around 1 foot after midnight. A chance of showers. Saturday, southeast winds 5 to 10 knots. Waves around 1 foot. A chance of showers in the morning, then showers likely in the afternoon. Saturday night, south winds 5 knots. Waves 1 foot or less and light chop. A chance of showers. Sunday, south winds 5 to 10 knots with gusts up to 15 knots. Waves around 1 foot. Showers likely. A chance of thunderstorms in the afternoon.
Sunday night, south winds 5 knots. Waves 1 foot or less and light chop. Showers likely with a chance of thunderstorms in the evening, then a chance of showers after midnight. Monday, southwest winds 5 to 10 knots with gusts up to 15 knots. Waves around 1 foot. A chance of showers. A chance of thunderstorms in the afternoon. Monday night, southwest winds 5 to 10 knots with gusts up to 15 knots. Waves around 1 foot. A chance of showers and thunderstorms. Winds and waves higher in and near thunderstorms. The current time is 11:39 a.m. Eastern Daylight Time. Offshore waters forecast Baltimore Canyon to Cape Charles Light to 100 nautical miles. Today, west to southwest winds 5 to 10 knots, becoming northeast 5 to 15 knots. Seas 3 to 5 feet. Areas of fog. Scattered showers and chance of thunderstorms. Visibility 1 nautical mile or less. Tonight, northeast winds 5 to 15 knots, increasing to 10 to 20 knots. Seas 4 to 5 feet. Scattered showers and chance of thunderstorms. Friday, east to northeast winds 15 to 25 knots. Seas 4 to 8 feet. Scattered showers and chance of thunderstorms. Friday night, east winds 15 to 25 knots. Seas 6 to 8 feet. Scattered showers and chance of thunderstorms. Saturday, east winds 15 to 25 knots. Seas 6 to 9 feet. Saturday night, east to southeast winds 5 to 15 knots, becoming south to southeast 10 to 15 knots. Seas 6 to 9 feet. Sunday, south to southwest winds 10 to 15 knots, becoming southwest 5 to 10 knots. Seas 6 to 8 feet. Sunday night, southwest winds 5 to 10 knots, becoming 5 to 15 knots. Seas 6 to 7 feet. Monday, variable winds less than 10 knots. Seas 5 to 6 feet. Monday night, variable winds less than 10 knots, increasing to 5 to 15 knots. Seas 4 to 5 feet. Hazardous weather information. Now here is the hazardous weather outlook for Southeast Maryland, Northeast North Carolina, Central Virginia, East Central Virginia, Eastern Virginia, North Central Virginia, South Central Virginia, and Southeast Virginia. Today and tonight. No hazardous weather is expected at this time. And now the extended outlook for the period Friday through Wednesday. No hazardous weather is expected at this time. The key weather messages for the next 7 days. There is a marginal risk for severe storms and localized heavy rain today. An increasingly unsettled pattern takes shape through the Memorial Day weekend. Generally cooler to start, with periods of rain late this afternoon and Friday, followed by a lower confidence temperature and rain forecast for late this weekend. Now the official National Weather Service forecast. Rest of today, partly sunny. Showers likely with a chance of thunderstorms this afternoon. Highs in the upper 80s. South winds around 5 miles per hour, becoming southeast with gusts up to 20 miles per hour this afternoon. Chance of rain 70%. Tonight, a chance of thunderstorms. Showers. Lows in the lower 60s. Northeast winds 10 to 15 miles per hour, diminishing to around 5 miles per hour after midnight. Chance of rain 90%. Friday, cloudy with a 50% chance of showers. Cooler with highs in the lower 70s. Northeast winds 5 to 10 miles per hour. Gusts up to 20 miles per hour in the afternoon. Friday night, cloudy. A chance of showers in the evening, then showers likely after midnight. Lows in the lower 60s. Northeast winds 5 to 10 miles per hour. Gusts up to 20 miles per hour in the evening. Chance of rain 60%. Saturday, showers. Highs in the upper 70s. Southeast winds around 5 miles per hour. Chance of rain 90%. Saturday night, showers with a chance of thunderstorms in the evening, then showers likely after midnight. Lows in the upper 60s. Chance of rain 90%. Sunday, showers likely in the morning, then showers with a chance of thunderstorms in the afternoon. Highs in the lower 80s. Chance of rain 80%. Sunday night, mostly cloudy with a chance of thunderstorms. Showers, mainly in the evening. Lows in the upper 60s. Chance of rain 80%. Memorial Day, mostly cloudy. A chance of showers in the morning, then showers likely with a chance of thunderstorms in the afternoon. Highs in the mid-80s.
chance of rain 60%. Monday night, showers likely with a chance of thunderstorms. Lows in the upper 60s. Chance of rain 60%. Tuesday, mostly cloudy. A chance of showers in the morning, then showers likely with a chance of thunderstorms in the afternoon. Highs in the mid-80s. Chance of rain 70%. Tuesday night, a chance of thunderstorms in the evening. Showers likely. Lows in the upper 60s. Chance of rain 70%. Wednesday, mostly cloudy with a chance of showers. A chance of thunderstorms in the afternoon. Highs in the mid-80s. Chance of rain 50%. Here are the marine and buoy reports for 11 a.m. across the lower Chesapeake Bay and coastal waters. All wave and swell heights are in feet. Wave and swell periods are in seconds. Potomac River buoy, air temperature was 69. The wind was northeast at 14 knots. Cove Point, air temperature was 68. The wind was north at 13 knots. Piney Point, winds were northeast, 9 knots. Bishop's Head, air temperature was 71. The wind was northeast at 13 knots. Lewisetta, air temperature was 72. Water temperature 74. The wind was northeast at 10 knots. Rappahannock Light, winds were south, 7 knots. Yorktown Coast Guard Station, air temperature was 80. Water temperature 71. The wind was west at 4 knots. Crypto Peak, water temperature 70. The wind was south at 5 knots. Dominion Terminal Newport News, air temperature was 76. The wind was southwest at 5 knots. South Craney Island, air temperature was 78. The wind was south at 5 knots. Cape Henry, air temperature was 78. The wind was west at 5 knots. Brandywine Chill Lake, Delaware, winds were northeast, 14 knots. Air temperature 65. Fenwick Island buoy, winds were northeast, 12 knots. Water temperature 61. Air temperature 62. Buoy off Virginia Beach 64 nautical miles. Water temperature 65. Air temperature 71. Buoy just east of Cape Henry. Water temperature 68. Wave heights 3. Wave period 10. Swell period 11. Duck Cove Pier, air temperature was 70. The wind was east at 7 knots. Diamond Shoals buoy, winds were south, 17 knots. Water temperature 77. Air temperature 77. Attention, voluntary speed reduction zones to protect North Atlantic right whales may be in effect along the U-South. East Coast where right whales have been detected. All mariners and recreational boaters are requested to route these areas or transit through them at 10 knots or less. Consult broadcast notice to mariners, NAVTEX, and local notice to mariners for more information. 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Marine Forecast, Chesapeake Bay from New Point Comfort to Little Creek, Virginia. Small craft advisory in effect from 4 p.m. this afternoon through Friday evening. Rest of today, south winds 5 to 10 knots, becoming east 10 to 15 knots with gusts up to 20 knots early this afternoon, then increasing to 15 to 20 knots with gusts up to 25 knots late. Waves 1 foot, building to 2 to 3 feet this afternoon. A slight chance of showers and thunderstorms early this afternoon. A chance of showers and thunderstorms late. Tonight, northeast winds 20 to 25 knots with gusts up to 30 knots, diminishing to 15 to 20 knots with gusts up to 25 knots in the late evening and overnight. Waves 2 to 3 feet. A chance of showers and thunderstorms in the evening, then showers after midnight. Friday, northeast winds 15 to 20 knots with gusts up to 25 knots. Waves 2 to 3 feet. Showers likely. Friday night, northeast winds 15 to 20 knots with gusts up to 25 knots. Waves 2 to 3 feet. Showers likely. Saturday, east winds 10 to 15 knots, diminishing to 5 to 10 knots in the afternoon. Gusts up to 20 knots. Waves 1 to 2 feet. Showers. Saturday night, southeast winds 5 to 10 knots, becoming south after midnight. Waves 1 to 2 feet.
a chance of thunderstorms in the evening. Showers. Sunday, west winds 5 to 10 knots, becoming southeast in the afternoon.

percent. Sunday, showers likely in the morning, then showers with a chance of thunderstorms in the afternoon. Highs in the lower 80s. Chance of rain 80%. Sunday night, mostly cloudy with a chance of thunderstorms. Showers, mainly in the evening. Lows in the upper 60s. Chance of rain 80%. Memorial Day, mostly cloudy. A chance of showers in the morning, then showers likely with a chance of thunderstorms in the afternoon. Highs in the mid-80s. Chance of rain 60%. Monday night, showers likely with a chance of thunderstorms. Lows in the upper 60s. Chance of rain 60%. Tuesday, mostly cloudy. A chance of showers in the morning, then showers likely with a chance of thunderstorms in the afternoon. Highs in the mid-80s. Chance of rain 70%. Tuesday night, a chance of thunderstorms in the evening. Showers likely. Lows in the upper 60s. Chance of rain 70%. Wednesday, mostly cloudy with a chance of showers. A chance of thunderstorms in the afternoon. Highs in the mid-80s. Chance of rain 50%. Here are the marine and buoy reports for 11 a.m. across the lower Chesapeake Bay and coastal waters. All wave and swell heights are in feet. Wave and swell periods are in seconds. Potomac River buoy, air temperature was 69. The wind was northeast at 14 knots. Cove Point, air temperature was 68. The wind was north at 13 knots. Piney Point, winds were northeast, 9 knots. Bishop's Head, air temperature was 71. The wind was northeast at 13 knots. Lewisetta, air temperature was 72. Water temperature 74. The wind was northeast at 10 knots. Rappahannock Light, winds were south, 7 knots. Yorktown Coast Guard Station, air temperature was 80. Water temperature 71. The wind was west at 4 knots. Crypto Peak, water temperature 70. The wind was south at 5 knots. Dominion Terminal Newport News, air temperature was 76. The wind was southwest at 5 knots. South Craney Island, air temperature was 78. The wind was south at 5 knots. Cape Henry, air temperature was 78. The wind was west at 5 knots. Brandywine Shoalite, Delaware, winds were northeast, 14 knots. Air temperature 65. Fenwick Island buoy, winds were northeast, 12 knots. Water temperature 61. Air temperature 62. Buoy off Virginia Beach 64 nautical miles. Water temperature 65. Air temperature 71. Buoy just east of Cape Henry. Water temperature 68. Wave heights 3. Wave period 10. Swell period 11. Duck Cove Pier, air temperature was 70. The wind was east at 7 knots. Diamond Shoals buoy, winds were south, 17 knots. Water temperature 77. Air temperature 77. Marine forecast, Chesapeake Bay from New Point Comfort to Little Creek, Virginia. Small craft advisory in effect from 4 p.m. this afternoon through Friday evening. Rest of today, south winds 5 to 10 knots, becoming east 10 to 15 knots with gusts up to 20 knots early this afternoon, then increasing to 15 to 20 knots with gusts up to 25 knots late. Waves 1 foot, building to 2 to 3 feet this afternoon. A slight chance of showers and thunderstorms early this afternoon. A chance of showers and thunderstorms late. Tonight, northeast winds 20 to 25 knots with gusts up to 30 knots, diminishing to 15 to 20 knots with gusts up to 25 knots in the late evening and overnight. Waves 2 to 3 feet. A chance of showers and thunderstorms in the evening, then showers after midnight. Friday, northeast winds 15 to 20 knots with gusts up to 25 knots. Waves 2 to 3 feet. Showers likely. Friday night, northeast winds 15 to 20 knots with gusts up to 25 knots. Waves 2 to 3 feet. Showers likely. Saturday, east winds 10 to 15 knots, diminishing to 5 to 10 knots in the afternoon. Gusts up to 20 knots. Waves 1 to 2 feet. Showers. Saturday night, southeast winds 5 to 10 knots, becoming south after midnight. Waves 1 to 2 feet. A chance of thunderstorms in the evening. Showers. Sunday, west winds 5 to 10 knots, becoming southeast in the afternoon. Waves 1 foot.
showers in the morning, then showers likely with a chance of thunderstorms in the afternoon. Sunday night, southeast winds 5 to 10 knots, becoming south after midnight. Waves 1 foot. A chance of thunderstorms. Showers likely, mainly in the evening. Monday, south winds 5 to 10 knots. Waves 1 foot. A chance of showers in the morning, then showers likely with a chance of thunderstorms in the afternoon. Monday night, southwest winds 5 to 10 knots. Waves 1 foot. Showers likely with a chance of thunderstorms. Winds and waves higher in and near thunderstorms. Marine forecast, Chesapeake Bay from Little Creek, Virginia to Cape Henry, Virginia, including the Chesapeake Bay Bridge Tunnel. Small craft advisory in effect from 4 p.m. this afternoon through Friday evening. Rest of today, southeast winds 5 to 10 knots, becoming east 10 to 15 knots early this afternoon, then increasing to 15 to 20 knots with gusts up to 25 knots late. Waves 2 to 3 feet. Wave detail, southeast 2 feet at 9 seconds and west 1 foot at 2 seconds. A slight chance of showers and thunderstorms early this afternoon. A chance of showers and thunderstorms late. Tonight, northeast winds 20 to 25 knots with gusts up to 30 knots, diminishing to 15 to 20 knots after midnight. Waves 3 to 4 feet, occasionally to 5 feet. Wave detail, northeast 3 feet at 4 seconds and southeast 2 feet at 9 seconds. A chance of showers early in the evening. A chance of thunderstorms until early morning. Showers in the late evening and overnight. Friday, northeast winds 15 to 20 knots with gusts up to 25 knots. Waves 3 to 4 feet, occasionally to 5 feet. Wave detail, east 3 feet at 4 seconds and southeast 1 foot at 8 seconds. Showers likely. Friday night, northeast winds 15 to 20 knots with gusts up to 25 knots. Waves 3 to 4 feet, occasionally to 5 feet. Wave detail, northeast 3 feet at 5 seconds and southeast 1 foot at 8 seconds. Showers likely. Saturday, east winds 10 to 15 knots. Waves 2 to 3 feet. Wave detail, east 3 feet at 7 seconds and southeast 1 foot at 8 seconds. Showers. Saturday night, south winds 5 to 10 knots. Waves 2 to 3 feet. Wave detail, east 2 feet at 8 seconds and southeast 1 foot at 8 seconds. Showers with a chance of thunderstorms in the evening, then showers likely after midnight. Sunday, southwest winds 5 to 10 knots, becoming southeast in the afternoon. Waves 2 to 3 feet. Showers likely. A chance of thunderstorms in the afternoon. Sunday night, south winds 5 to 10 knots. Waves 2 to 3 feet. A chance of thunderstorms. Showers likely, mainly in the evening. Monday, south winds 5 to 10 knots. Waves 2 to 3 feet. A chance of thunderstorms. A chance of showers in the morning, then showers likely in the afternoon. Monday night, southwest winds 10 knots. Waves 2 to 3 feet. Showers likely with a chance of thunderstorms. Winds and waves higher in and near thunderstorms. This is NOAA's National Weather Service All Hazards Weather Radio, KHB 37, broadcasting from Wakefield, Virginia, transmitting from Driver, Virginia on a frequency of 162.550 MHz. The following information is for Hampton Roads and northeast North Carolina, the southern part of the Chesapeake Bay and adjacent coastal waters. Marine forecast, Currituck Sound. Rest of today, southeast winds 5 to 10 knots with gusts up to 15 knots, increasing to 10 to 15 knots with gusts up to 20 knots late. Waves around 1 foot, increasing to 1 to 2 feet late. A slight chance of showers and thunderstorms early this afternoon. A chance of showers and thunderstorms late. Tonight, east winds 10 to 15 knots, becoming northeast after midnight. Gusts up to 20 knots. Waves 1 to 2 feet. A chance of thunderstorms in the evening. Showers likely. Friday, northeast winds 10 to 15 knots with gusts up to 20 knots. Waves 1 to 2 feet. A chance of showers in the afternoon. Friday night, northeast winds 10 to 15 knots with gusts up to 20 knots, diminishing to 5 to 10 knots after midnight. Waves 1 to 2 feet, diminishing to around 1 foot after midnight. A chance of showers. Saturday, southeast winds 5 to 10 knots. Waves around 1 foot. A chance of showers in the morning, then showers likely in the afternoon.
Saturday night, south winds 5 knots. Waves 1 foot or less and light chop. A chance of showers. Sunday, south winds 5 to 10 knots with gusts up to 15 knots. Waves around 1 foot. Showers likely. A chance of thunderstorms in the afternoon. Sunday night, south winds 5 knots. Waves 1 foot or less and light chop. Showers likely with a chance of thunderstorms in the evening, then a chance of showers after midnight. Monday, southwest winds 5 to 10 knots with gusts up to 15 knots. Waves around 1 foot. A chance of showers. A chance of thunderstorms in the afternoon. Monday night, southwest winds 5 to 10 knots with gusts up to 15 knots. Waves around 1 foot. A chance of showers and thunderstorms. Winds and waves higher in and near thunderstorms. The current time is 12:08 p.m. Eastern Daylight Time. Offshore waters forecast Baltimore Canyon to Cape Charles Light to 100 nautical miles. Today, west to southwest winds 5 to 10 knots, becoming northeast 5 to 15 knots. Seas 3 to 5 feet. Areas of fog. Scattered showers and chance of thunderstorms. Visibility 1 nautical mile or less. Tonight, northeast winds 5 to 15 knots, increasing to 10 to 20 knots. Seas 4 to 5 feet. Scattered showers and chance of thunderstorms. Friday, east to northeast winds 15 to 25 knots. Seas 4 to 8 feet. Scattered showers and chance of thunderstorms. Friday night, east winds 15 to 25 knots. Seas 6 to 8 feet. Scattered showers and chance of thunderstorms. Saturday, east winds 15 to 25 knots. Seas 6 to 9 feet. Saturday night, east to southeast winds 5 to 15 knots, becoming south to southeast 10 to 15 knots. Seas 6 to 9 feet. Sunday, south to southwest winds 10 to 15 knots, becoming southwest 5 to 10 knots. Seas 6 to 8 feet. Sunday night, southwest winds 5 to 10 knots, becoming 5 to 15 knots. Seas 6 to 7 feet. Monday, variable winds less than 10 knots. Seas 5 to 6 feet. Monday night, variable winds less than 10 knots, increasing to 5 to 15 knots. Seas 4 to 5 feet. Hazardous weather information. Now here is the hazardous weather outlook for Southeast Maryland, Northeast North Carolina, Central Virginia, East Central Virginia, Eastern Virginia, North Central Virginia, South Central Virginia, and Southeast Virginia. Today and tonight. No hazardous weather is expected at this time. And now the extended outlook for the period Friday through Wednesday. No hazardous weather is expected at this time. The key weather messages for the next 7 days. There is a marginal risk for severe storms and localized heavy rain today. An increasingly unsettled pattern takes shape through the Memorial Day weekend. Generally cooler to start, with periods of rain late this afternoon and Friday, followed by a lower confidence temperature and rain forecast for late this weekend. Now the official National Weather Service forecast. Rest of today, partly sunny. Showers likely with a chance of thunderstorms this afternoon. Highs in the upper 80s. South winds around 5 miles per hour, becoming southeast with gusts up to 20 miles per hour this afternoon. Chance of rain 70%. Tonight, a chance of thunderstorms. Showers. Lows in the lower 60s. Northeast winds 10 to 15 miles per hour, diminishing to around 5 miles per hour after midnight. Chance of rain 90%. Friday, cloudy with a 50% chance of showers. Cooler with highs in the lower 70s. Northeast winds 5 to 10 miles per hour. Gusts up to 20 miles per hour in the afternoon. Friday night, cloudy. A chance of showers in the evening, then showers likely after midnight. Lows in the lower 60s. Northeast winds 5 to 10 miles per hour. Gusts up to 20 miles per hour in the evening. Chance of rain 60%. Saturday, showers. Highs in the upper 70s. Southeast winds around 5 miles per hour. Chance of rain 90%. Saturday night, showers with a chance of thunderstorms in the evening, then showers likely after midnight. Lows in the upper 60s. Chance of rain 90%. Sunday, showers likely in the morning, then showers with a chance of thunderstorms in the afternoon. Highs in the lower 80s. Chance of rain 80%.
Sunday night, mostly cloudy with a chance of thunderstorms. Showers, mainly in the evening. Lows in the upper 60s. Chance of rain 80%. Memorial Day, mostly cloudy. A chance of showers in the morning, then showers likely with a chance of thunderstorms in the afternoon. Highs in the mid-80s. Chance of rain 60%. Monday night, showers likely with a chance of thunderstorms. Lows in the upper 60s. Chance of rain 60%. Tuesday, mostly cloudy. A chance of showers in the morning, then showers likely with a chance of thunderstorms in the afternoon. Highs in the mid-80s. Chance of rain 70%. Tuesday night, a chance of thunderstorms in the evening. Showers likely. Lows in the upper 60s. Chance of rain 70%. Wednesday, mostly cloudy with a chance of showers. A chance of thunderstorms in the afternoon. Highs in the mid-80s. Chance of rain 50%. Here are the marine and buoy reports for noon across the lower Chesapeake Bay and coastal waters. All wave and swell heights are in feet. Wave and swell periods are in seconds. Potomac River buoy, air temperature was 69. The wind was northeast at 14, knots gusting to 17. Cove Point, air temperature was 67. The wind was north at 15, knots gusting to 19. Piney Point, winds were northeast, 12 knots. Bishop's Head, air temperature was 70. The wind was northeast at 14 knots. Lewisetta, air temperature was 71. Water temperature 75. The wind was northeast at 9 knots. Rappahannock Light, winds were south, 3 knots. Yorktown Coast Guard Station, air temperature was 79. Water temperature 71. The wind was northeast at 5 knots. Crypto Peak, water temperature 71. The wind was south at 5 knots. Dominion Terminal Newport News, air temperature was 78. The wind was south at 2 knots. South Craney Island, air temperature was 80. The wind was south at 4 knots. Cape Henry, air temperature was 74. The wind was southeast at 8 knots. Brandywine Chillite, Delaware, winds were northeast, 13 knots. Air temperature 65. Fenwick Island buoy, winds were northeast, 16 knots. Water temperature 61. Air temperature 61. Buoy 64 nautical miles east of Virginia Beach, air temperature was 71. Wave height 4 feet. Wave period 8. Buoy just east of Cape Henry. Water temperature 68. Wave height 3. Wave period 10. Swell period 11. Duck Cove Pier, air temperature was 72. The wind was east at 10 knots. Diamond Shoals buoy, air temperature was 77. Wave height 4 feet. Wave period 9. The wind was south at 17, knots gusting to 19. Marine forecast, Chesapeake Bay from New Point Comfort to Little Creek, Virginia. Small craft advisory in effect from 4 p.m. this afternoon through Friday evening. Rest of today, south winds 5 to 10 knots, becoming east 10 to 15 knots with gusts up to 20 knots early this afternoon, then increasing to 15 to 20 knots with gusts up to 25 knots late. Waves 1 foot, building to 2 to 3 feet this afternoon. A slight chance of showers and thunderstorms early this afternoon. A chance of showers and thunderstorms late. Tonight, northeast winds 20 to 25 knots with gusts up to 30 knots, diminishing to 15 to 20 knots with gusts up to 25 knots in the late evening and overnight. Waves 2 to 3 feet. A chance of showers and thunderstorms in the evening, then showers after midnight. Friday, northeast winds 15 to 20 knots with gusts up to 25 knots. Waves 2 to 3 feet. Showers likely. Friday night, northeast winds 15 to 20 knots with gusts up to 25 knots. Waves 2 to 3 feet. Showers likely. Saturday, east winds 10 to 15 knots, diminishing to 5 to 10 knots in the afternoon. Gusts up to 20 knots. Waves 1 to 2 feet. Showers.

0: Bigfoot. A chance of showers in the morning, then showers likely with a chance of thunderstorms in the afternoon. Monday night, southwest winds 5 to 10 knots. Waves 1 foot. Showers likely with a chance of thunderstorms. Winds and waves higher in and near thunderstorms. Marine forecast, Chesapeake Bay from Little Creek, Virginia to Cape Henry, Virginia, including the Chesapeake Bay Bridge Tunnel. Small craft advisory in effect from 4 p.m. this afternoon through Friday evening. Rest of today, southeast winds 5 to 10 knots, becoming east 10 to 15 knots early this afternoon, then increasing to 15 to 20 knots with gusts up to 25 knots late. Waves 2 to 3 feet. Wave detail, southeast 2 feet at 9 seconds and west 1 foot at 2 seconds. A slight chance of showers and thunderstorms early this afternoon. A chance of showers and thunderstorms late. Tonight, northeast winds 20 to 25 knots with gusts up to 30 knots, diminishing to 15 to 20 knots after midnight. Waves 3 to 4 feet, occasionally to 5 feet. Wave detail, northeast 3 feet at 4 seconds and southeast 2 feet at 9 seconds. A chance of showers early in the evening. A chance of thunderstorms until early morning. Showers in the late evening and overnight. Friday, northeast winds 15 to 20 knots with gusts up to 25 knots. Waves 3 to 4 feet, occasionally to 5 feet. Wave detail, east 3 feet at 4 seconds and southeast 1 foot at 8 seconds. Showers likely. Friday night, northeast winds 15 to 20 knots with gusts up to 25 knots. Waves 3 to 4 feet, occasionally to 5 feet. Wave detail, northeast 3 feet at 5 seconds and southeast 1 foot at 8 seconds. Showers likely. Saturday, east winds 10 to 15 knots. Waves 2 to 3 feet. Wave detail, east 3 feet at 7 seconds and southeast 1 foot at 8 seconds. Showers. Saturday night, south winds 5 to 10 knots. Waves 2 to 3 feet. Wave detail, east 2 feet at 8 seconds and southeast 1 foot at 8 seconds. Showers with a chance of thunderstorms in the evening, then showers likely after midnight. Sunday, southwest winds 5 to 10 knots, becoming southeast in the afternoon. Waves 2 to 3 feet. Showers likely. A chance of thunderstorms in the afternoon. Sunday night, south winds 5 to 10 knots. Waves 2 to 3 feet. A chance of thunderstorms. Showers likely, mainly in the evening. Monday, south winds 5 to 10 knots. Waves 2 to 3 feet. A chance of thunderstorms. A chance of showers in the morning, then showers likely in the afternoon. Monday night, southwest winds 10 knots. Waves 2 to 3 feet. Showers likely with a chance of thunderstorms. Winds and waves higher in and near thunderstorms. Marine forecast, Caribbean Sound. Rest of today, southeast winds 5 to 10 knots with gusts up to 15 knots, increasing to 10 to 15 knots with gusts up to 20 knots late. Waves around 1 foot, increasing to 1 to 2 feet late. A slight chance of showers and thunderstorms early this afternoon. A chance of showers and thunderstorms late. Tonight, east winds 10 to 15 knots, becoming northeast after midnight. Gusts up to 20 knots. Waves 1 to 2 feet. A chance of thunderstorms in the evening. Showers likely. Friday, northeast winds 10 to 15 knots with gusts up to 20 knots. Waves 1 to 2 feet. A chance of showers in the afternoon. Friday night, northeast winds 10 to 15 knots with gusts up to 20 knots, diminishing to 5 to 10 knots after midnight. Waves 1 to 2 feet, diminishing to around 1 foot after midnight. A chance of showers. Saturday, southeast winds 5 to 10 knots. Waves around 1 foot. A chance of showers in the morning, then showers likely in the afternoon. Saturday night, south winds 5 knots. Waves 1 foot or less and light chop. A chance of showers. Sunday, south winds 5 to 10 knots with gusts up to 15 knots. Waves around 1 foot. Showers likely. A chance of thunderstorms in the afternoon. Sunday night, south winds 5 knots. Waves 1 foot or less and light chop. Showers likely with a chance of thunderstorms in the evening, then a chance of showers after midnight. Monday, southwest winds 5 to 10 knots with gusts up to 15 knots. Waves around 1 foot. A chance of showers. a chance of thunderstorms in the afternoon. Monday night, southwest winds 5 to 10 knots with gusts up to 15 knots. Waves around 1 foot. A chance of showers and thunderstorms. Winds and waves higher and near thunderstorms. The current time is 12:23 p.m. Eastern Daylight Time. Offshore waters forecast Baltimore Canyon to Cape Charles Light to 100 nautical miles. Today, west to southwest winds 5 to 10 knots, becoming northeast 5 to 15 knots. Seas 3 to 5 feet. Areas of fog. Scattered showers and chance of thunderstorms. Visibility 1 nautical mile or less. Tonight, northeast winds 5 to 15 knots, increasing to 10 to 20 knots. Seas 4 to 5 feet. Scattered showers and chance of thunderstorms. Friday, east to northeast winds 15 to 25 knots. Seas 4 to 8 feet. Scattered showers and chance of thunderstorms. Friday night, east winds 15 to 25 knots. Seas 6 to 8 feet. Scattered showers and chance of thunderstorms. Saturday, east winds 15 to 25 knots. Seas 6 to 9 feet. Saturday night, east to southeast winds 5 to 15 knots, becoming south to southeast 10 to 15 knots. Seas 6 to 9 feet. Sunday, south to southwest winds 10 to 15 knots, becoming southwest 5 to 10 knots. Seas 6 to 8 feet. Sunday night, southwest winds 5 to 10 knots, becoming 5 to 15 knots. Seas 6 to 7 feet. Monday, variable winds less than 10 knots. Seas 5 to 6 feet. Monday night, variable winds less than 10 knots, increasing to 5 to 15 knots. Seas 4 to 5 feet. Hazardous weather information. Now here is the hazardous weather outlook for southeast Maryland, northeast North Carolina, central Virginia, east central Virginia, eastern Virginia, north central Virginia, south central Virginia, and southeast Virginia. Today and tonight. No hazardous weather is expected at this time. And now the extended outlook for the period Friday through Wednesday. No hazardous weather is expected at this time. The key weather messages for the next 7 days. There is a marginal risk for severe storms and localized heavy rain today. An increasingly unsettled pattern takes shape through the Memorial Day weekend. Generally cooler to start, with periods of rain late this afternoon and Friday, followed by a lower confidence temperature and rain forecast for late this weekend. Now the official National Weather Service forecast. Rest of today, partly sunny. Showers likely with a chance of thunderstorms this afternoon. Highs in the upper 80s. South winds around 5 miles per hour, becoming southeast with gusts up to 20 miles per hour this afternoon. Chance of rain 70%. Tonight, a chance of thunderstorms. Showers. Lows in the lower 60s. Northeast winds 10 to 15 miles per hour, diminishing to around 5 miles per hour after midnight. Chance of rain 90%. Friday, cloudy with a 50% chance of showers. Cooler with highs in the lower 70s. Northeast winds 5 to 10 miles per hour. Gusts up to 20 miles per hour in the afternoon. Friday night, cloudy. A chance of showers in the evening, then showers likely after midnight. Lows in the lower 60s. Northeast winds 5 to 10 miles per hour. Gusts up to 20 miles per hour in the evening. Chance of rain 60%. Saturday, showers. Highs in the upper 70s. Southeast winds around 5 miles per hour. Chance of rain 90%. Saturday night, showers with a chance of thunderstorms in the evening, then showers likely after midnight. Lows in the upper 60s. Chance of rain 90%. Sunday, showers likely in the morning, then showers with a chance of thunderstorms in the afternoon. Highs in the lower 80s. Chance of rain 80%. Sunday night, mostly cloudy with a chance of thunderstorms. Showers, mainly in the evening. Lows in the upper 60s. Chance of rain 80%. Memorial Day, mostly cloudy. A chance of showers in the morning, then showers likely with a chance of thunderstorms in the afternoon. Highs in the mid 80s. Chance of rain 60%. Monday night, showers likely with a chance of thunderstorms. Lows in the upper 60s. Chance of rain 60%. Tuesday, mostly cloudy. A chance of showers in the morning, then showers likely with a chance of thunderstorms in the afternoon. Highs in the mid-80s. 70%. Tuesday night, a chance of thunderstorms in the evening. Showers likely. Lows in the upper 60s. Chance of rain 70%. Wednesday, mostly cloudy with a chance of showers. A chance of thunderstorms in the afternoon. Highs in the mid-80s. Chance of rain 50%. Here are the marine and buoy reports for noon across the lower Chesapeake Bay and coastal waters. All wave and swell heights are in feet. Wave and swell periods are in seconds. Potomac River buoy, air temperature was 69. The wind was northeast at 14, not gusting to 17. Cove Point, air temperature was 67. The wind was north at 15, not gusting to 19. Piney Point, winds were northeast, 12 knots. Bishop's Head, air temperature was 70. The wind was northeast at 14 knots. Lewisetta, air temperature was 71. Water temperature 75. The wind was northeast at 9 knots. Rappahannock Light, winds were south, 3 knots. Yorktown Coast Guard Station, air temperature was 79. Water temperature 71. The wind was northeast at 5 knots. Crypto Peak, water temperature 71. The wind was south at 5 knots. Dominion Terminal Newport News, air temperature was 78. The wind was south at 2 knots. South Craney Island, air temperature was 80. The wind was south at 4 knots. Cape Henry, air temperature was 74. The wind was southeast at 8 knots. Brandywine Chill Lake, Delaware, winds were northeast, 13 knots. Air temperature 65. Fenwick Island buoy, winds were northeast, 16 knots. Water temperature 61. Air temperature 61. Buoy 64 nautical miles east of Virginia Beach, air temperature was 71. Wave height 4 feet. Wave period 8. Buoy just east of Cape Henry. Water temperature 68. Wave height 3. Wave period 10. Swell period 11. Duck Cove Pier, air temperature was 72. The wind was east at 10 knots. Diamond Shoals buoy, air temperature was 77. Wave height 4 feet. Wave period 9. The wind was south at 17, not gusting to 19. Marine forecast, Chesapeake Bay from New Point Comfort to Little Creek, Virginia. Small craft advisory in effect from 4 p.m. this afternoon through Friday evening. Rest of today, south winds 5 to 10 knots, becoming east 10 to 15 knots with gusts up to 20 knots early this afternoon, then increasing to 15 to 20 knots with gusts up to 25 knots late. Waves 1 foot, building to 2 to 3 feet this afternoon. A slight chance of showers and thunderstorms early this afternoon. A chance of showers and thunderstorms late. Tonight, northeast winds 20 to 25 knots with gusts up to 30 knots, diminishing to 15 to 20 knots with gusts up to 25 knots in the late evening and overnight. Waves 2 to 3 feet. A chance of showers and thunderstorms in the evening, then showers after midnight. Friday, northeast winds 15 to 20 knots with gusts up to 25 knots. Waves 2 to 3 feet. Showers likely. Friday night, northeast winds 15 to 20 knots with gusts up to 25 knots. Waves 2 to 3 feet. Showers likely. Saturday, east winds 10 to 15 knots, diminishing to 5 to 10 knots in the afternoon. Gusts up to 20 knots. Waves 1 to 2 feet. Showers. Saturday night, southeast wind 5 to 10 knots, becoming south after midnight. Waves 1 to 2 feet. A chance of thunderstorms in the evening. Showers. Sunday, west winds 5 to 10 knots, becoming southeast in the afternoon. Waves 1 foot. Showers in the morning, then showers likely with a chance of thunderstorms in the afternoon. Sunday night, southeast winds 5 to 10 knots, becoming south after midnight. Waves 1 foot. A chance of thunderstorms. Showers likely, mainly in the evening. Monday, south winds 5 to 10 knots. Thunderstorms. Showers likely, mainly in the evening. Monday, south winds 5 to 10 knots. Waves 1 foot. A chance of showers in the morning, then showers likely with a chance of thunderstorms in the afternoon. Monday night, southwest winds 5 to 10 knots. Waves 1 foot. Showers likely with a chance of thunderstorms. Winds and waves higher in and near thunderstorms.
1: Marine forecast. Chesapeake Bay from Little Creek, Virginia to Cape Henry, Virginia, including the Chesapeake Bay Bridge Tunnel. Small craft advisory in effect from 4 p.m. this afternoon through Friday evening. Rest of today, southeast winds 5 to 10 knots, becoming east 10 to 15 knots early this afternoon, then increasing to 15 to 20 knots with gusts up to 25 knots late. Waves 2 to 3 feet. Wave detail, southeast 2 feet at 9 seconds and west 1 foot at 2 seconds. A slight chance of showers and thunderstorms early this afternoon. A chance of showers and thunderstorms late. Tonight, northeast winds 20 to 25 knots with gusts up to 30 knots, diminishing to 15 to 20 knots after midnight. Waves 3 to 4 feet, occasionally to 5 feet. Wave detail, northeast 3 feet at 4 seconds and southeast 2 feet at 9 seconds. A chance of showers early in the evening. A chance of thunderstorms until early morning. Showers in the late evening and overnight. Friday, northeast winds 15 to 20 knots with gusts up to 25 knots. Waves 3 to 4 feet, occasionally to 5 feet. Wave detail, east 3 feet at 4 seconds and southeast 1 foot at 8 seconds. Showers likely. Friday night, northeast winds 15 to 20 knots with gusts up to 25 knots. Waves 3 to 4 feet, occasionally to 5 feet. Wave detail, northeast 3 feet at 5 seconds and southeast 1 foot at 8 seconds. Showers likely. Saturday, east winds 10 to 15 knots. Waves 2 to 3 feet. Wave detail, east 3 feet at 7 seconds and southeast 1 foot at 8 seconds. Showers. Saturday night, south winds 5 to 10 knots. Waves 2 to 3 feet. Wave detail, east 2 feet at 8 seconds and southeast 1 foot at 8 seconds. Showers with a chance of thunderstorms in the evening, then showers likely after midnight. Sunday, southwest winds 5 to 10 knots, becoming southeast in the afternoon. Waves 2 to 3 feet. Showers likely. A chance of thunderstorms in the afternoon. Sunday night, south winds 5 to 10 knots. Waves 2 to 3 feet. A chance of thunderstorms. Showers likely, mainly in the evening. Monday, south winds 5 to 10 knots. Waves 2 to 3 feet. A chance of thunderstorms. A chance of showers in the morning, then showers likely in the afternoon. Monday night, southwest winds 10 knots. Waves 2 to 3 feet. Showers likely with a chance of thunderstorms. Winds and waves higher in and near thunderstorms. This is NOAA's National Weather Service All Hazards Weather Radio, KHP 37, broadcasting from Wakefield, Virginia, transmitting from Driver, Virginia on a frequency of 162.550 MHz. The following information is for Hampton Roads and Northeast North Carolina, the southern part of the Chesapeake Bay and adjacent coastal waters. Marine forecast, Currid Sound. Rest of today, southeast winds 5 to 10 knots with gusts up to 15 knots, increasing to 10 to 15 knots with gusts up to 20 knots late. Waves around 1 foot, increasing to 1 to 2 feet late. A slight chance of showers and thunderstorms early this afternoon. A chance of showers and thunderstorms late. Tonight, east winds 10 to 15 knots, becoming northeast after midnight. Gusts up to 20 knots. Waves 1 to 2 feet. A chance of thunderstorms in the evening. Showers likely. Friday, northeast winds 10 to 15 knots with gusts up to 20 knots. Waves 1 to 2 feet. A chance of showers in the afternoon. Friday night, northeast winds 10 to 15 knots with gusts up to 20 knots, diminishing to 5 to 10 knots after midnight. Waves 1 to 2 feet, diminishing to around 1 foot after midnight. A chance of showers. Saturday, southeast winds 5 to 10 knots. Waves around 1 foot. A chance of showers in the morning, then showers likely in the afternoon. Saturday night, south winds 5 knots. Waves 1 foot or less and light chop. A chance of showers. Sunday, south winds 5 to 10 knots with gusts up to 15 knots. Waves around 1 foot. Showers likely. A chance of thunderstorms in the afternoon. Sunday night, south winds 5 knots. Waves 1 foot or less and light chop. Showers likely with a chance of thunderstorms in the evening, then a chance of showers after midnight. Monday, southwest winds 5 to 10 knots with gusts up to 15 knots. Waves around 1 foot. A chance of showers. a chance of thunderstorms in the afternoon. Monday night, southwest winds 5 to 10 knots with gusts up to 15 knots. Waves around 1 foot. A chance of showers and thunderstorms. Winds and waves higher in and near thunderstorms. The current time is 12:38 p.m. Eastern Daylight Time. Offshore waters forecast Baltimore Canyon to Cape Charles Light to 100 nautical miles. Today, west to southwest winds 5 to 10 knots, becoming northeast 5 to 15 knots. Seas 3 to 5 feet. Areas of fog. Scattered showers and chance of thunderstorms. Visibility 1 nautical mile or less. Tonight, northeast winds 5 to 15 knots, increasing to 10 to 20 knots. Seas 4 to 5 feet. Scattered showers and chance of thunderstorms. Friday, east to northeast winds 15 to 25 knots. Seas 4 to 8 feet. Scattered showers and chance of thunderstorms. Friday night, east winds 15 to 25 knots. Seas 6 to 8 feet. Scattered showers and chance of thunderstorms. Saturday, east winds 15 to 25 knots. Seas 6 to 9 feet. Saturday night, east to southeast winds 5 to 15 knots, becoming south to southeast 10 to 15 knots. Seas 6 to 9 feet. Sunday, south to southwest winds 10 to 15 knots, becoming southwest 5 to 10 knots. Seas 6 to 8 feet. Sunday night, southwest winds 5 to 10 knots, becoming 5 to 15 knots. Seas 6 to 7 feet. Monday, variable winds less than 10 knots. Seas 5 to 6 feet. Monday night, variable winds less than 10 knots, increasing to 5 to 15 knots. Seas 4 to 5 feet. Hazardous weather information. Now here is the hazardous weather outlook for Southeast Maryland, Northeast North Carolina, Central Virginia, East Central Virginia, Eastern Virginia, North Central Virginia, South Central Virginia, and Southeast Virginia. Today and tonight. No hazardous weather is expected at this time. And now the extended outlook for the period Friday through Wednesday. No hazardous weather is expected at this time. The key weather messages for the next 7 days. There is a marginal risk for severe storms and localized heavy rain today. An increasingly unsettled pattern takes shape through the Memorial Day weekend. Generally cooler to start, with periods of rain late this afternoon and Friday, followed by a lower confidence temperature and rain forecast for late this weekend. Now the official National Weather Service forecast. Rest of today, partly sunny. Showers likely with a chance of thunderstorms this afternoon. Highs in the upper 80s. South winds around 5 miles per hour, becoming southeast with gusts up to 20 miles per hour this afternoon. Chance of rain 70%. Tonight, a chance of thunderstorms. Showers. Lows in the lower 60s. Northeast winds 10 to 15 miles per hour, diminishing to around 5 miles per hour after midnight. Chance of rain 90%. Friday, cloudy with a 50% chance of showers. Cooler with highs in the lower 70s. Northeast winds 5 to 10 miles per hour. Gusts up to 20 miles per hour in the afternoon. Friday night, cloudy. A chance of showers in the evening, then showers likely after midnight. Lows in the lower 60s. Northeast winds 5 to 10 miles per hour. Gusts up to 20 miles per hour in the evening. Chance of rain 60%. Saturday, showers. Highs in the upper 70s. Southeast winds around 5 miles per hour. Chance of rain 90%. Saturday night, showers with a chance of thunderstorms in the evening, then showers likely after midnight. Lows in the upper 60s. Chance of rain 90%. Sunday, showers likely in the morning, then showers with a chance of thunderstorms in the afternoon. Highs in the lower 80s. Chance of rain 80%. Sunday night, mostly cloudy with a chance of thunderstorms. Showers, mainly in the evening. Lows in the upper 60s. Chance of rain 80%. Memorial Day, mostly cloudy. A chance of showers in the morning, then showers likely with a chance of thunderstorms in the afternoon. Highs in the mid 80s. Chance of rain 60%. Monday night, showers likely with a chance of thunderstorms. Lows in the upper 60s. Chance of rain 60%. Tuesday, mostly cloudy. A chance of showers in the morning, then showers likely with a chance of thunderstorms in the afternoon. Highs in the mid-80s. chance of rain 70%. Tuesday night, a chance of thunderstorms in the evening. Showers likely. Lows in the upper 60s. Chance of rain 70%. Wednesday, mostly cloudy with a chance of showers. A chance of thunderstorms in the afternoon. Highs in the mid-80s. Chance of rain 50%. Here are the marine and buoy reports for noon across the lower Chesapeake Bay and coastal waters. All wave and swell heights are in feet. Wave and swell periods are in seconds. Potomac River buoy, air temperature was 69. The wind was northeast at 14, knots gusting to 17. Cove Point, air temperature was 67. The wind was north at 15, knots gusting to 19. Piney Point, winds were northeast, 12 knots. Bishop's Head, air temperature was 70. The wind was northeast at 14, knots. Lewisetta, air temperature was 71. Water temperature 75. The wind was northeast at 9 knots. Rappahannock Light, winds were south, 3 knots. Yorktown Coast Guard Station, air temperature was 79. Water temperature 71. The wind was northeast at 5 knots. Crypto Peak, water temperature 71. The wind was south at 5 knots. Dominion Terminal Newport News, air temperature was 78. The wind was south at 2 knots. South Craney Island, air temperature was 80. The wind was south at 4 knots. Cape Henry, air temperature was 74. The wind was southeast at 8 knots. Brandywine Chill Lake, Delaware, winds were northeast, 13 knots. Air temperature 65. Fenwick Island buoy, winds were northeast, 16 knots. Water temperature 61. Air temperature 61. Buoy 64 nautical miles east of Virginia Beach, air temperature was 71. Wave height 4 feet. Wave period 8. Buoy just east of Cape Henry. Water temperature 68. Wave heights 3. Wave period 10. Swell period 11. Duck Cove Pier, air temperature was 72. The wind was east at 10 knots. Diamond Shoals buoy, air temperature was 77. Wave height 4 feet. Wave period 9. The wind was south at 17, knots gusting to 19. Marine forecast, Chesapeake Bay from New Point Comfort to Little Creek, Virginia. Small craft advisory in effect from 4 p.m. this afternoon through Friday evening. Rest of today, south winds 5 to 10 knots, becoming east 10 to 15 knots with gusts up to 20 knots early this afternoon, then increasing to 15 to 20 knots with gusts up to 25 knots late. Waves 1 foot, building to 2 to 3 feet this afternoon. A slight chance of showers and thunderstorms early this afternoon. A chance of showers and thunderstorms late. Tonight, northeast winds 20 to 25 knots with gusts up to 30 knots, diminishing to 15 to 20 knots with gusts up to 25 knots in the late evening and overnight. Waves 2 to 3 feet. A chance of showers and thunderstorms in the evening, then showers after midnight. Friday, northeast winds 15 to 20 knots with gusts up to 25 knots. Waves 2 to 3 feet. Showers likely. Friday night, northeast winds 15 to 20 knots with gusts up to 25 knots. Waves 2 to 3 feet. Showers likely. Saturday, east winds 10 to 15 knots, diminishing to 5 to 10 knots in the afternoon. Gusts up to 20 knots. Waves 1 to 2 feet. Showers. Saturday night, southeast winds 5 to 10 knots, becoming south after midnight. Waves 1 to 2 feet. A chance of thunderstorms in the evening. Showers. Sunday, west winds 5 to 10 knots, becoming southeast in the afternoon. Waves 1 foot. Showers in the morning, then showers likely with a chance of thunderstorms in the afternoon. Sunday night, southeast winds 5 to 10 knots, becoming south after midnight. Waves 1 foot. A chance of thunderstorms. Showers likely, mainly in the evening. Monday, south winds 5 to 10 knots. Waves 1 foot. A chance of showers in the morning, then showers likely with a chance of thunderstorms in the afternoon. Monday night, southwest winds 5 to 10 knots. Waves 1 foot. Showers likely with a chance of thunderstorms. Winds and waves higher in and near thunderstorms. Attention, voluntary speed reduction zones to protect North Atlantic right whales may be in effect along the U South. East Coast where right whales have been detected. All mariners and recreational boaters are requested to route these areas or transit through them at 10 knots or less. Consult broadcast notice to mariners, NAVTEX, and local notice to mariners for more information. 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Marine forecast. Chesapeake Bay from Little Creek, Virginia to Cape Henry, Virginia, including the Chesapeake Bay Bridge Tunnel. Small craft advisory in effect from 4 p.m. this afternoon through Friday evening. Rest of today, southeast winds 5 to 10 knots, becoming east 10 to 15 knots early this afternoon, then increasing to 15 to 20 knots with gusts up to 25 knots late. Waves 2 to 3 feet. Wave detail, southeast 2 feet at 9 seconds and west 1 foot at 2 seconds. A slight chance of showers and thunderstorms early this afternoon. A chance of showers and thunderstorms late. Tonight, northeast winds 20 to 25 knots with gusts up to 30 knots, diminishing to 15 to 20 knots after midnight. Waves 3 to 4 feet, occasionally to 5 feet. Wave detail, northeast 3 feet at 4 seconds and southeast 2 feet at 9 seconds. A chance of showers early in the evening. A chance of thunderstorms until early morning. Showers in the late evening and overnight. Friday, northeast winds 15 to 20 knots with gusts up to 25 knots. Waves 3 to 4 feet, occasionally to 5 feet. Wave detail, east 3 feet at 4 seconds and southeast 1 foot at 8 seconds. Showers likely. Friday night, northeast winds 15 to 20 knots with gusts up to 25 knots. Waves 3 to 4 feet, occasionally to 5 feet. Wave detail, northeast 3 feet at 5 seconds and southeast 1 foot at 8 seconds. Showers likely. Saturday, east winds 10 to 15 knots. Waves 2 to 3 feet. Wave detail, east 3 feet at 7 seconds and southeast 1 foot at 8 seconds. Showers. Saturday night, south winds 5 to 10 knots. Waves 2 to 3 feet. Wave detail, east 2 feet at 8 seconds and southeast 1 foot at 8 seconds. Showers with a chance of thunderstorms in the evening, then showers likely after midnight. Sunday, southwest winds 5 to 10 knots, becoming southeast in the afternoon. Waves 2 to 3 feet. Showers likely. A chance of thunderstorms in the afternoon. Sunday night, south winds 5 to 10 knots. Waves 2 to 3 feet. A chance of thunderstorms. Showers likely, mainly in the evening. Monday, south winds 5 to 10 knots. Waves 2 to 3 feet. A chance of thunderstorms. A chance of showers in the morning, then showers likely in the afternoon. Monday night, southwest winds 10 knots. Waves 2 to 3 feet. Showers likely with a chance of thunderstorms. Winds and waves higher in and near thunderstorms. Marine forecast, Kerr-Hick Sound. Rest of today, southeast winds 5 to 10 knots with gusts up to 15 knots, increasing to 10 to 15 knots with gusts up to 20 knots late. Waves around 1 foot, increasing to 1 to 2 feet late. A slight chance of showers and thunderstorms early this afternoon. A chance of showers and thunderstorms late. Tonight, east winds 10 to 15 knots, becoming northeast after midnight. Gusts up to 20 knots. Waves 1 to 2 feet. A chance of thunderstorms in the evening. Showers likely. Friday, northeast winds 10 to 15 knots with gusts up to 20 knots. Waves 1 to 2 feet. A chance of showers in the afternoon. Friday night, northeast winds 10 to 15 knots with gusts up to 20 knots, diminishing to 5 to 10 knots after midnight. Waves 1 to 2 feet, diminishing to around 1 foot after midnight. A chance of showers. Saturday, southeast winds 5 to 10 knots. Waves around 1 foot. A chance of showers in the morning, then showers likely in the afternoon. Saturday night, south winds 5 knots. Waves 1 foot or less and light chop. A chance of showers. Sunday, south winds 5 to 10 knots with gusts up to 15 knots. Waves around 1 foot. Showers likely. A chance of thunderstorms in the afternoon. Sunday night, south winds 5 knots. Waves 1 foot or less and light chop.

Showers likely with a chance of thunderstorms in the evening, then a chance of showers after midnight. Monday, southwest winds 5 to 10 knots with gusts up to 15 knots. Waves around 1 foot. A chance of showers. A chance of thunderstorms in the afternoon. Monday night, southwest winds 5 to 10 knots with gusts up to 15 knots. Waves around 1 foot. A chance of showers and thunderstorms. Winds and waves higher in and near thunderstorms. The current time is 12:53 p.m. Eastern Daylight Time. Offshore waters forecast Baltimore Canyon to Cape Charles Light to 100 nautical miles. Today, west to southwest winds 5 to 10 knots, becoming northeast 5 to 15 knots. Seas 3 to 5 feet. Areas of fog. Scattered showers and chance of thunderstorms. Visibility 1 nautical mile or less. Tonight, northeast winds 5 to 15 knots, increasing to 10 to 20 knots. Seas 4 to 5 feet. Scattered showers and chance of thunderstorms. Friday, east to northeast winds 15 to 25 knots. Seas 4 to 8 feet. Scattered showers and chance of thunderstorms. Friday night, east winds 15 to 25 knots. Seas 6 to 8 feet. Scattered showers and chance of thunderstorms. Saturday, east winds 15 to 25 knots. Seas 6 to 9 feet. Saturday night, east to southeast winds 5 to 15 knots, becoming south to southeast 10 to 15 knots. Seas 6 to 9 feet. Sunday, south to southwest winds 10 to 15 knots, becoming southwest 5 to 10 knots. Seas 6 to 8 feet. Sunday night, southwest winds 5 to 10 knots, becoming 5 to 15 knots. Seas 6 to 7 feet. Monday, variable winds less than 10 knots. Seas 5 to 6 feet. Monday night, variable winds less than 10 knots, increasing to 5 to 15 knots. Seas 4 to 5 feet. Hazardous weather information. Now here is the hazardous weather outlook for Southeast Maryland, Northeast North Carolina, Central Virginia, East Central Virginia, Eastern Virginia, North Central Virginia, South Central Virginia, and Southeast Virginia. Today and tonight. No hazardous weather is expected at this time. And now the extended outlook for the period Friday through Wednesday. No hazardous weather is expected at this time. The key weather messages for the next 7 days. There is a marginal risk for severe storms and localized heavy rain today. An increasingly unsettled pattern takes shape through the Memorial Day weekend. Generally cooler to start, with periods of rain late this afternoon and Friday, followed by a lower confidence temperature and rain forecast for late this weekend. Now the official National Weather Service forecast. Rest of today, partly sunny. Showers likely with a chance of thunderstorms this afternoon. Highs in the upper 80s. South winds around 5 miles per hour, becoming southeast with gusts up to 20 miles per hour this afternoon. Chance of rain 70%. Tonight, a chance of thunderstorms. Showers. Lows in the lower 60s. Northeast winds 10 to 15 miles per hour, diminishing to around 5 miles per hour after midnight. Chance of rain 90%. Friday, cloudy with a 50% chance of showers. Cooler with highs in the lower 70s. Northeast winds 5 to 10 miles per hour. Gusts up to 20 miles per hour in the afternoon. Friday night, cloudy. A chance of showers in the evening, then showers likely after midnight. Lows in the lower 60s. Northeast winds 5 to 10 miles per hour. Gusts up to 20 miles per hour in the evening. Chance of rain 60%. Saturday, showers. Highs in the upper 70s. Southeast winds around 5 miles per hour. Chance of rain 90%. Saturday night, showers with a chance of thunderstorms in the evening, then showers likely after midnight. Lows in the upper 60s. Chance of rain 90%. Sunday, showers likely in the morning, then showers with a chance of thunderstorms in the afternoon. Highs in the lower 80s. Chance of rain 80%. Sunday night, mostly cloudy with a chance of thunderstorms. Showers, mainly in the evening. Lows in the upper 60s. Chance of rain 80%. Memorial Day, mostly cloudy. A chance of showers in the morning, then showers likely with a chance of thunderstorms in the afternoon. Highs in the mid 80s. Chance of rain 60%. Monday night, showers likely with a chance of thunderstorms.

All wave and swell heights are in feet. Wave and swell periods are in seconds. Potomac River buoy, air temperature was 69. The wind was northeast at 14, knots gusting to 17. Cove Point, air temperature was 67. The wind was north at 15, knots gusting to 19. Piney Point, winds were northeast, 12 knots. Bishop's Head, air temperature was 70. The wind was northeast at 14 knots. Lewisetta, air temperature was 71. Water temperature 75. The wind was northeast at 9 knots. Rappahannock Light, winds were south, 3 knots. Yorktown Coast Guard Station, air temperature was 79. Water temperature 71. The wind was northeast at 5 knots. Crypto Peak, water temperature 71. The wind was south at 5 knots. Dominion Terminal Newport News, air temperature was 78. The wind was south at 2 knots. South Craney Island, air temperature was 80. The wind was south at 4 knots. Cape Henry, air temperature was 74. The wind was southeast at 8 knots. Brandywine Chill Lake, Delaware, winds were northeast, 13 knots. Air temperature 65. Fenwick Island buoy, winds were northeast, 16 knots. Water temperature 61. Air temperature 61. Buoy 64 nautical miles east of Virginia Beach, air temperature was 71. Wave height 4 feet. Wave period 8. Buoy just east of Cape Henry. Water temperature 68. Wave height 3. Wave period 10. Swell period 11. Duck Cove Pier, air temperature was 72. The wind was east at 10 knots. Diamond Shoals buoy, air temperature was 77. Wave height 4 feet. Wave period 9. The wind was south at 17, knots gusting to 19. Marine forecast, Chesapeake Bay from New Point Comfort to Little Creek, Virginia. Small craft advisory in effect from 4 p.m. this afternoon through Friday evening. Rest of today, south winds 5 to 10 knots, becoming east 10 to 15 knots with gusts up to 20 knots early this afternoon, then increasing to 15 to 20 knots with gusts up to 25 knots late. Waves 1 foot, building to 2 to 3 feet this afternoon. A slight chance of showers and thunderstorms early this afternoon. A chance of showers and thunderstorms late. Tonight, northeast winds 20 to 25 knots with gusts up to 30 knots, diminishing to 15 to 20 knots with gusts up to 25 knots in the late evening and overnight. Waves 2 to 3 feet. A chance of showers and thunderstorms in the evening, then showers after midnight. Friday, northeast winds 15 to 20 knots with gusts up to 25 knots. Waves 2 to 3 feet. Showers likely. Friday night, northeast winds 15 to 20 knots with gusts up to 25 knots. Waves 2 to 3 feet. Showers likely. Saturday, east winds 10 to 15 knots, diminishing to 5 to 10 knots in the afternoon. Gusts up to 20 knots. Waves 1 to 2 feet. Showers. Saturday night, southeast winds 5 to 10 knots, becoming south after midnight. Waves 1 to 2 feet. A chance of thunderstorms in the evening. Showers. Sunday, west winds 5 to 10 knots, becoming southeast in the afternoon. Waves 1 foot. Showers in the morning, then showers likely with a chance of thunderstorms in the afternoon. Sunday night, southeast winds 5 to 10 knots, becoming south after midnight. Waves 1 foot. A chance of thunderstorms. Showers likely, mainly in the evening. Monday, south winds 5 to 10 knots. Waves 1 foot. A chance of showers in the morning, then showers likely with a chance of thunderstorms in the afternoon. Monday night, southwest winds 5 to 10 knots. Waves 1 foot. Showers likely with a chance of thunderstorms. Winds and waves higher in and near thunderstorms. Marine forecast, Chesapeake Bay from Little Creek, Virginia to Cape Henry, Virginia, including the Chesapeake Bay Bridge Tunnel. Small craft advisory in effect from 4 p.m. this afternoon through Friday evening. Rest of today, southeast winds 5 to 10 knots, becoming east 10 to 15 knots early this afternoon, then increasing to 15 to 20 knots with gusts up to 25 knots late. Waves 2 to 3 feet. Wave detail, southeast 2 feet at 9 seconds and west 1 foot at 2 seconds. A slight chance of showers and thunderstorms early this afternoon. A chance of showers.

and thunderstorms late. Tonight, northeast winds 20 to 25 knots with gusts up to 30 knots, diminishing to 15 to 20 knots after midnight. Waves 3 to 4 feet, occasionally to 5 feet. Wave detail, northeast 3 feet at 4 seconds and southeast 2 feet at 9 seconds. A chance of showers early in the evening. A chance of thunderstorms until early morning. Showers in the late evening and overnight. Friday, northeast winds 15 to 20 knots with gusts up to 25 knots. Waves 3 to 4 feet, occasionally to 5 feet. Wave detail, east 3 feet at 4 seconds and southeast 1 foot at 8 seconds. Showers likely. Friday night, northeast winds 15 to 20 knots with gusts up to 25 knots. Waves 3 to 4 feet, occasionally to 5 feet. Wave detail, northeast 3 feet at 5 seconds and southeast 1 foot at 8 seconds. Showers likely. Saturday, east winds 10 to 15 knots. Waves 2 to 3 feet. Wave detail, east 3 feet at 7 seconds and southeast 1 foot at 8 seconds. Showers. Saturday night, south winds 5 to 10 knots. Waves 2 to 3 feet. Wave detail, east 2 feet at 8 seconds and southeast 1 foot at 8 seconds. Showers with a chance of thunderstorms in the evening, then showers likely after midnight. Sunday, southwest winds 5 to 10 knots, becoming southeast in the afternoon. Waves 2 to 3 feet. Showers likely. A chance of thunderstorms in the afternoon. Sunday night, south winds 5 to 10 knots. Waves 2 to 3 feet. A chance of thunderstorms. Showers likely, mainly in the evening. Monday, south winds 5 to 10 knots. Waves 2 to 3 feet. A chance of thunderstorms. A chance of showers in the morning, then showers likely in the afternoon. Monday night, southwest winds 10 knots. Waves 2 to 3 feet. Showers likely with a chance of thunderstorms. Winds and waves higher in and near thunderstorms. This is NOAA's National Weather Service All Hazards Weather Radio, KHP 37, broadcasting from Wakefield, Virginia, transmitting from Driver, Virginia on a frequency of 162.550 MHz. The following information is for Hampton Roads and Northeast North Carolina, the southern part of the Chesapeake Bay and adjacent coastal waters. Marine forecast, Currid Sound. Rest of today, southeast winds 5 to 10 knots with gusts up to 15 knots, increasing to 10 to 15 knots with gusts up to 20 knots late. Waves around 1 foot, increasing to 1 to 2 feet late. A slight chance of showers and thunderstorms early this afternoon. A chance of showers and thunderstorms late. Tonight, east winds 10 to 15 knots, becoming northeast after midnight. Gusts up to 20 knots. Waves 1 to 2 feet. A chance of thunderstorms in the evening. Showers likely. Friday, northeast winds 10 to 15 knots with gusts up to 20 knots. Waves 1 to 2 feet. A chance of showers in the afternoon. Friday night, northeast winds 10 to 15 knots with gusts up to 20 knots, diminishing to 5 to 10 knots after midnight. Waves 1 to 2 feet, diminishing to around 1 foot after midnight. A chance of showers. Saturday, southeast winds 5 to 10 knots. Waves around 1 foot. A chance of showers in the morning, then showers likely in the afternoon. Saturday night, south winds 5 knots. Waves 1 foot or less and light chop. A chance of showers. Sunday, south winds 5 to 10 knots with gusts up to 15 knots. Waves around 1 foot. Showers likely. A chance of thunderstorms in the afternoon. Sunday night, south winds 5 knots. Waves 1 foot or less and light chop. Showers likely with a chance of thunderstorms in the evening, then a chance of showers after midnight. Monday, southwest winds 5 to 10 knots with gusts up to 15 knots. Waves around 1 foot. A chance of showers. A chance of thunderstorms in the afternoon. Monday night, southwest winds 5 to 10 knots with gusts up to 15 knots. Waves around 1 foot. A chance of showers and thunderstorms. Winds and waves higher in and near thunderstorms. The current time is 1:08 p.m. Eastern Daylight Time. Offshore waters forecast Baltimore Canyon to Cape Charles Light to 100 nautical miles. Today, west to southwest winds 5 to 10 knots, becoming northeast 5 to 15 knots.
seas 3 to 5 feet. Areas of fog. Scattered showers and chance of thunderstorms. Visibility 1 nautical mile or less. Tonight, northeast winds 5 to 15 knots, increasing to 10 to 20 knots. Seas 4 to 5 feet. Scattered showers and chance of thunderstorms. Friday, east to northeast winds 15 to 25 knots. Seas 4 to 8 feet. Scattered showers and chance of thunderstorms. Friday night, east winds 15 to 25 knots. Seas 6 to 8 feet. Scattered showers and chance of thunderstorms. Saturday, east winds 15 to 25 knots. Seas 6 to 9 feet. Saturday night, east to southeast winds 5 to 15 knots, becoming south to southeast 10 to 15 knots. Seas 6 to 9 feet. Sunday, south to southwest winds 10 to 15 knots, becoming southwest 5 to 10 knots. Seas 6 to 8 feet. Sunday night, southwest winds 5 to 10 knots, becoming 5 to 15 knots. Seas 6 to 7 feet. Monday, variable winds less than 10 knots. Seas 5 to 6 feet. Monday night, variable winds less than 10 knots, increasing to 5 to 15 knots. Seas 4 to 5 feet. Hazardous weather information. Now here is the hazardous weather outlook for Southeast Maryland, Northeast North Carolina, Central Virginia, East Central Virginia, Eastern Virginia, North Central Virginia, South Central Virginia, and Southeast Virginia. Today and tonight. No hazardous weather is expected at this time. And now the extended outlook for the period Friday through Wednesday. No hazardous weather is expected at this time. The key weather messages for the next 7 days. There is a marginal risk for severe storms and localized heavy rain today. An increasingly unsettled pattern takes shape through the Memorial Day weekend. Generally cooler to start, with periods of rain late this afternoon and Friday, followed by a lower confidence temperature and rain forecast for late this weekend. Now the official National Weather Service forecast. Rest of today, partly sunny. Showers likely with a chance of thunderstorms this afternoon. Highs in the upper 80s. South winds around 5 miles per hour, becoming southeast with gusts up to 20 miles per hour this afternoon. Chance of rain 70%. Tonight, a chance of thunderstorms. Showers. Lows in the lower 60s. Northeast winds 10 to 15 miles per hour, diminishing to around 5 miles per hour after midnight. Chance of rain 90%. Friday, cloudy with a 50% chance of showers. Cooler with highs in the lower 70s. Northeast winds 5 to 10 miles per hour. Gusts up to 20 miles per hour in the afternoon. Friday night, cloudy. A chance of showers in the evening, then showers likely after midnight. Lows in the lower 60s. Northeast winds 5 to 10 miles per hour. Gusts up to 20 miles per hour in the evening. Chance of rain 60%. Saturday, showers. Highs in the upper 70s. Southeast winds around 5 miles per hour. Chance of rain 90%. Saturday night, showers with a chance of thunderstorms in the evening, then showers likely after midnight. Lows in the upper 60s. Chance of rain 90%. Sunday, showers likely in the morning, then showers with a chance of thunderstorms in the afternoon. Highs in the lower 80s. Chance of rain 80%. Sunday night, mostly cloudy with a chance of thunderstorms. Showers, mainly in the evening. Lows in the upper 60s. Chance of rain 80%. Memorial Day, mostly cloudy. A chance of showers in the morning, then showers likely with a chance of thunderstorms in the afternoon. Highs in the mid 80s. Chance of rain 60%. Monday night, showers likely with a chance of thunderstorms. Lows in the upper 60s. Chance of rain 60%. Tuesday, mostly cloudy. A chance of showers in the morning, then showers likely with a chance of thunderstorms in the afternoon. Highs in the mid-80s. Chance of rain 70%. Tuesday night, a chance of thunderstorms in the evening. Showers likely. Lows in the upper 60s. Chance of rain 70%. Wednesday, mostly cloudy with a chance of showers. A chance of thunderstorms in the afternoon. Highs in the mid-80s. Chance of rain 50%. Here are the marine and buoy reports for noon across the lower Chesapeake Bay and coastal waters. All wave and swell heights are in feet. Wave and swell periods are in seconds.
Potomac River buoy. Air temperature was 69. The wind was northeast at 14 knots, gusting to 17. Cove Point. Air temperature was 67. The wind was north at 15 knots, gusting to 19. Piney Point. Winds were northeast, 12 knots. Bishop's Head. Air temperature was 70. The wind was northeast at 14 knots. Lewisetta. Air temperature was 71. Water temperature 75. The wind was northeast at 9 knots. Rappahannock Light. Winds were south, 3 knots. Yorktown Coast Guard Station. Air temperature was 79. Water temperature 71. The wind was northeast at 5 knots. Crypto Peak. Water temperature 71. The wind was south at 5 knots. Dominion Terminal Newport News. Air temperature was 78. The wind was south at 2 knots. South Craney Island. Air temperature was 80. The wind was south at 4 knots. Cape Henry. Air temperature was 74. The wind was southeast at 8 knots. Brandywine Chill Lake, Delaware. Winds were northeast, 13 knots. Air temperature 65. Fenwick Island buoy. Winds were northeast, 16 knots. Water temperature 61. Air temperature 61. Buoy 64 nautical miles east of Virginia Beach. Air temperature was 71. Wave height 4 feet. Wave period 8. Buoy just east of Cape Henry. Water temperature 68. Wave heights 3. Wave period 10. Swell period 11. Duck Cove Pier. Air temperature was 72. The wind was east at 10 knots. Diamond Shoals buoy. Air temperature was 77. Wave height 4 feet. Wave period 9. The wind was south at 17 knots, gusting to 19. Here are the marine and buoy reports for 1 p.m. across the lower Chesapeake Bay and coastal waters. All wave and swell heights are in feet. Wave and swell periods are in seconds. Potomac River buoy. Air temperature was 69. The wind was northeast at 14 knots, gusting to 17. Cove Point. Air temperature was 67. The wind was north at 15 knots, gusting to 20. Piney Point. Winds were northeast, 11 knots. Bishop's Head. Air temperature was 71. The wind was northeast at 12 knots. Lewisetta. Air temperature was 70. Water temperature 74. The wind was northeast at 12 knots. Rappahannock Light. Winds were east, 1 knot. Yorktown Coast Guard Station. Air temperature was 76. Water temperature 71. The wind was northeast at 12 knots. Crypto Peak. Water temperature 72. The wind was south at 6 knots. Dominion Terminal Newport News. Air temperature was 80. The wind was southeast at 3 knots. South Craney Island. Air temperature was 81. The wind was east at 3 knots. Cape Henry. Air temperature was 74. The wind was southeast at 9 knots. Brandywine Chill Lake, Delaware. Winds were northeast, 12 knots. Air temperature 66. Fenwick Island buoy. Winds were northeast, 17 knots. Water temperature 61. Air temperature 61. Buoy 64 nautical miles east of Virginia Beach. Air temperature was 71. Wave height 4 feet. Wave period 9. Buoy just east of Cape Henry. Water temperature 68. Wave heights 3. Wave period 10. Duck Cove Pier. Air temperature was 72. The wind was east at 11 knots. Diamond Shoals buoy. Air temperature was 77. Wave height 4 feet. Wave period 9. The wind was southwest at 16 knots, gusting to 17. Marine forecast. Chesapeake Bay from New Point Comfort to Little Creek, Virginia. Small craft advisory in effect from 4 p.m. this afternoon through Friday evening. Rest of today, south winds 5 to 10 knots, becoming east 10 to 15 knots with gusts up to 20 knots early this afternoon, then increasing to 15 to 20 knots with gusts up to 25 knots late. Waves 1 foot, building to 2 to 3 feet this afternoon. A slight chance of showers and thunderstorms early this afternoon. A chance of showers and thunderstorms late. Tonight, northeast winds 20 to 25 knots with gusts up to 30 knots, diminishing to 15 to 20 knots with gusts up to 25 knots in the late evening and overnight. Waves 2 to 3 feet.
a chance of showers and thunderstorms in the evening, then showers after midnight. Friday, northeast winds 15 to 20 knots with gusts up to 25 knots. Waves 2 to 3 feet. Showers likely. Friday night, northeast winds 15 to 20 knots with gusts up to 25 knots. Waves 2 to 3 feet. Showers likely. Saturday, east winds 10 to 15 knots, diminishing to 5 to 10 knots in the afternoon. Gusts up to 20 knots. Waves 1 to 2 feet. Showers. Saturday night, southeast winds 5 to 10 knots, becoming south after midnight. Waves 1 to 2 feet. A chance of thunderstorms in the evening. Showers. Sunday, west winds 5 to 10 knots, becoming southeast in the afternoon. Waves 1 foot. Showers in the morning, then showers likely with a chance of thunderstorms in the afternoon. Sunday night, southeast winds 5 to 10 knots, becoming south after midnight. Waves 1 foot. A chance of thunderstorms. Showers likely, mainly in the evening. Monday, south winds 5 to 10 knots. Waves 1 foot. A chance of showers in the morning, then showers likely with a chance of thunderstorms in the afternoon. Monday night, southwest winds 5 to 10 knots. Waves 1 foot. Showers likely with a chance of thunderstorms. Winds and waves higher in and near thunderstorms. Marine forecast. Chesapeake Bay from Little Creek, Virginia to Cape Henry, Virginia, including the Chesapeake Bay Bridge Tunnel. Small craft advisory in effect from 4 p.m. this afternoon through Friday evening. Rest of today, southeast winds 5 to 10 knots, becoming east 10 to 15 knots early this afternoon, then increasing to 15 to 20 knots with gusts up to 25 knots late. Waves 2 to 3 feet. Wave detail, southeast 2 feet at 9 seconds and west 1 foot at 2 seconds. A slight chance of showers and thunderstorms early this afternoon. A chance of showers and thunderstorms late. Tonight, northeast winds 20 to 25 knots with gusts up to 30 knots, diminishing to 15 to 20 knots after midnight. Waves 3 to 4 feet, occasionally to 5 feet. Wave detail, northeast 3 feet at 4 seconds and southeast 2 feet at 9 seconds. A chance of showers early in the evening. A chance of thunderstorms until early morning. Showers in the late evening and overnight. Friday, northeast winds 15 to 20 knots with gusts up to 25 knots. Waves 3 to 4 feet, occasionally to 5 feet. Wave detail, east 3 feet at 4 seconds and southeast 1 foot at 8 seconds. Showers likely. Friday night, northeast winds 15 to 20 knots with gusts up to 25 knots. Waves 3 to 4 feet, occasionally to 5 feet. Wave detail, northeast 3 feet at 5 seconds and southeast 1 foot at 8 seconds. Showers likely. Saturday, east winds 10 to 15 knots. Waves 2 to 3 feet. Wave detail, east 3 feet at 7 seconds and southeast 1 foot at 8 seconds. Showers. Saturday night, south winds 5 to 10 knots. Waves 2 to 3 feet. Wave detail, east 2 feet at 8 seconds and southeast 1 foot at 8 seconds. Showers with a chance of thunderstorms in the evening, then showers likely after midnight. Sunday, southwest winds 5 to 10 knots, becoming southeast in the afternoon. Waves 2 to 3 feet. Showers likely. A chance of thunderstorms in the afternoon. Sunday night, south winds 5 to 10 knots. Waves 2 to 3 feet. A chance of thunderstorms. Showers likely, mainly in the evening. Monday, south winds 5 to 10 knots. Waves 2 to 3 feet. A chance of thunderstorms. A chance of showers in the morning, then showers likely in the afternoon. Monday night, southwest winds 10 knots. Waves 2 to 3 feet. Showers likely with a chance of thunderstorms. Winds and waves higher in and near thunderstorms. Marine forecast, Kerbic Sound. Rest of today, southeast winds 5 to 10 knots with gusts up to 15 knots, increasing to 10 to 15 knots with gusts up to 20 knots late. Waves around 1 foot, increasing to 1 to 2 feet late. A slight chance of showers and thunderstorms early this afternoon. A chance of showers and thunderstorms late. Tonight, east winds 10 to 15 knots, becoming northeast after midnight. Gusts up to 20 knots. Waves 1 to 2 feet. A chance of thunderstorms in the evening. Showers likely.
Friday, northeast winds 10 to 15 knots with gusts up to 20 knots. Waves 1 to 2 feet. A chance of showers in the afternoon. Friday night, northeast winds 10 to 15 knots with gusts up to 20 knots, diminishing to 5 to 10 knots after midnight. Waves 1 to 2 feet, diminishing to around 1 foot after midnight. A chance of showers. Saturday, southeast winds 5 to 10 knots. Waves around 1 foot. A chance of showers in the morning, then showers likely in the afternoon. Saturday night, south winds 5 knots. Waves 1 foot or less and light chop. A chance of showers. Sunday, south winds 5 to 10 knots with gusts up to 15 knots. Waves around 1 foot. Showers likely. A chance of thunderstorms in the afternoon. Sunday night, south winds 5 knots. Waves 1 foot or less and light chop. Showers likely with a chance of thunderstorms in the evening, then a chance of showers after midnight. Monday, southwest winds 5 to 10 knots with gusts up to 15 knots. Waves around 1 foot. A chance of showers. A chance of thunderstorms in the afternoon. Monday night, southwest winds 5 to 10 knots with gusts up to 15 knots. Waves around 1 foot. A chance of showers and thunderstorms. Winds and waves higher in and near thunderstorms. The current time is 1:25 p.m. Eastern Daylight Time. Offshore waters forecast Baltimore Canyon to Cape Charles Light to 100 nautical miles. Today, west to southwest winds 5 to 10 knots, becoming northeast 5 to 15 knots. Seas 3 to 5 feet. Areas of fog. Scattered showers and chance of thunderstorms. Visibility 1 nautical mile or less. Tonight, northeast winds 5 to 15 knots, increasing to 10 to 20 knots. Seas 4 to 5 feet. Scattered showers and chance of thunderstorms. Friday, east to northeast winds 15 to 25 knots. Seas 4 to 8 feet. Scattered showers and chance of thunderstorms. Friday night, east winds 15 to 25 knots. Seas 6 to 8 feet. Scattered showers and chance of thunderstorms. Saturday, east winds 15 to 25 knots. Seas 6 to 9 feet. Saturday night, east to southeast winds 5 to 15 knots, becoming south to southeast 10 to 15 knots. Seas 6 to 9 feet. Sunday, south to southwest winds 10 to 15 knots, becoming southwest 5 to 10 knots. Seas 6 to 8 feet. Sunday night, southwest winds 5 to 10 knots, becoming 5 to 15 knots. Seas 6 to 7 feet. Monday, variable winds less than 10 knots. Seas 5 to 6 feet. Monday night, variable winds less than 10 knots, increasing to 5 to 15 knots. Seas 4 to 5 feet. Hazardous weather information. Now here is the hazardous weather outlook for Southeast Maryland, Northeast North Carolina, Central Virginia, East Central Virginia, Eastern Virginia, North Central Virginia, South Central Virginia, and Southeast Virginia. Today and tonight. No hazardous weather is expected at this time. And now the extended outlook for the period Friday through Wednesday. No hazardous weather is expected at this time. The key weather messages for the next 7 days. There is a marginal risk for severe storms and localized heavy rain today. An increasingly unsettled pattern takes shape through the Memorial Day weekend. Generally cooler to start, with periods of rain late this afternoon and Friday, followed by a lower confidence temperature and rain forecast for late this weekend. Now the official National Weather Service forecast. This afternoon, showers likely with a chance of thunderstorms. Highs in the upper 80s. Southeast winds 10 to 15 miles per hour with gusts up to 25 miles per hour. Chance of rain 70%. Tonight, a chance of thunderstorms. Showers. Lows in the lower 60s. Northeast winds 10 to 15 miles per hour. Gusts up to 25 miles per hour in the evening. Chance of rain 90%. Friday, cloudy with a 50% chance of showers. Cooler with highs in the lower 70s. Northeast winds 5 to 10 miles per hour. Gusts up to 20 miles per hour in the afternoon. Friday night, cloudy. A chance of showers in the evening, then showers likely after midnight. Lows in the lower 60s. Northeast winds 5 to 10 miles per hour. Gusts up to 20 miles per hour in the evening. Chance of rain 70%.
Saturday, showers likely in the morning, then showers with a slight chance of thunderstorms in the afternoon. Highs in the upper 70s. East winds around 5 miles per hour. Chance of rain 90%. Saturday night, showers with a chance of thunderstorms in the evening, then showers likely after midnight. Lows in the upper 60s. Chance of rain 90%. Sunday, showers. A chance of thunderstorms in the afternoon. Highs in the lower 80s. Chance of rain 90%. Sunday night, a chance of thunderstorms. Showers. Lows in the upper 60s. Chance of rain 90%. Memorial Day, showers likely in the morning, then showers with a chance of thunderstorms in the afternoon. Highs in the mid-80s. Chance of rain 80%. Monday night, a chance of thunderstorms. Showers. Lows in the upper 60s. Chance of rain 80%. Tuesday, showers likely in the morning, then showers with a chance of thunderstorms in the afternoon. Highs in the mid-80s. Chance of rain 90%. Tuesday night, showers with a chance of thunderstorms in the evening, then showers likely after midnight. Lows in the upper 60s. Chance of rain 90%. Wednesday, a chance of showers in the morning, then showers likely in the afternoon. Highs in the mid-80s. Chance of rain 60%. Here are the marine and buoy reports for 1 p.m. across the lower Chesapeake Bay and coastal waters. All wave and swell heights are in feet. Wave and swell periods are in seconds. Potomac River buoy, air temperature was 69. The wind was northeast at 14, knots gusting to 17. Cove Point, air temperature was 67. The wind was north at 15, knots gusting to 20. Piney Point, winds were northeast, 11 knots. Bishop's Head, air temperature was 71. The wind was northeast at 12 knots. Lewisetta, air temperature was 70. Water temperature 74. The wind was northeast at 12 knots. Rappahannock Light, winds were east, 1 knot. Yorktown Coast Guard Station, air temperature was 76. Water temperature 71. The wind was northeast at 12 knots. Crypto Peak, water temperature 72. The wind was south at 6 knots. Dominion Terminal Newport News, air temperature was 80. The wind was southeast at 3 knots. South Craney Island, air temperature was 81. The wind was east at 3 knots. Cape Henry, air temperature was 74. The wind was southeast at 9 knots. Brandywine Shoalite, Delaware, winds were northeast, 12 knots. Air temperature 66. Fenwick Island buoy, winds were northeast, 17 knots. Water temperature 61. Air temperature 61. Buoy 64 nautical miles east of Virginia Beach, air temperature was 71. Wave height 4 feet. Wave period 9. Buoy just east of Cape Henry. Water temperature 68. Wave height 3. Wave period 10. Duck Cove Pier, air temperature was 72. The wind was east at 11 knots. Diamond Shoals buoy, air temperature was 77. Wave height 4 feet. Wave period 9. The wind was southwest at 16, knots gusting to 17. Marine forecast, Chesapeake Bay from New Point Comfort to Little Creek, Virginia. Small craft advisory in effect from 4 p.m. this afternoon through Friday evening. Rest of today, south winds 5 to 10 knots, becoming east 10 to 15 knots with gusts up to 20 knots early this afternoon, then increasing to 15 to 20 knots with gusts up to 25 knots late. Waves 1 foot, building to 2 to 3 feet this afternoon. A slight chance of showers and thunderstorms early this afternoon. A chance of showers and thunderstorms late. Tonight, northeast winds 20 to 25 knots with gusts up to 30 knots, diminishing to 15 to 20 knots with gusts up to 25 knots in the late evening and overnight. Waves 2 to 3 feet. A chance of showers and thunderstorms in the evening, then showers after midnight. Friday, northeast winds 15 to 20 knots with gusts up to 25 knots. Waves 2 to 3 feet. Showers likely. Friday night, northeast winds 15 to 20 knots with gusts up to 25 knots. Waves 2 to 3 feet. Showers likely. Saturday, east winds 10 to 15 knots, diminishing to 5 to 10 knots in the afternoon. Gusts up to 20 knots. Waves 1 to 2 feet. Showers.
Saturday night, southeast winds 5 to 10 knots, becoming south after midnight. Waves 1 to 2 feet. A chance of thunderstorms in the evening. Showers. Sunday, west winds 5 to 10 knots, becoming southeast in the afternoon. Waves 1 foot. Showers in the morning, then showers likely with a chance of thunderstorms in the afternoon. Sunday night, southeast winds 5 to 10 knots, becoming south after midnight. Waves 1 foot. A chance of thunderstorms. Showers likely, mainly in the evening. Monday, south winds 5 to 10 knots. Waves 1 foot. A chance of showers in the morning, then showers likely with a chance of thunderstorms in the afternoon. Monday night, southwest winds 5 to 10 knots. Waves 1 foot. Showers likely with a chance of thunderstorms. Winds and waves higher in and near thunderstorms. Marine forecast, Chesapeake Bay from Little Creek, Virginia to Cape Henry, Virginia, including the Chesapeake Bay Bridge Tunnel. Small craft advisory in effect from 4 p.m. this afternoon through Friday evening. Rest of today, southeast winds 5 to 10 knots, becoming east 10 to 15 knots early this afternoon, then increasing to 15 to 20 knots with gusts up to 25 knots late. Waves 2 to 3 feet. Wave detail, southeast 2 feet at 9 seconds and west 1 foot at 2 seconds. A slight chance of showers and thunderstorms early this afternoon. A chance of showers and thunderstorms late. Tonight, northeast winds 20 to 25 knots with gusts up to 30 knots, diminishing to 15 to 20 knots after midnight. Waves 3 to 4 feet, occasionally to 5 feet. Wave detail, northeast 3 feet at 4 seconds and southeast 2 feet at 9 seconds. A chance of showers early in the evening. A chance of thunderstorms until early morning. Showers in the late evening and overnight. Friday, northeast winds 15 to 20 knots with gusts up to 25 knots. Waves 3 to 4 feet, occasionally to 5 feet. Wave detail, east 3 feet at 4 seconds and southeast 1 foot at 8 seconds. Showers likely. Friday night, northeast winds 15 to 20 knots with gusts up to 25 knots. Waves 3 to 4 feet, occasionally to 5 feet. Wave detail, northeast 3 feet at 5 seconds and southeast 1 foot at 8 seconds. Showers likely. Saturday, east winds 10 to 15 knots. Waves 2 to 3 feet. Wave detail, east 3 feet at 7 seconds and southeast 1 foot at 8 seconds. Showers. Saturday night, south winds 5 to 10 knots. Waves 2 to 3 feet. Wave detail, east 2 feet at 8 seconds and southeast 1 foot at 8 seconds. Showers with a chance of thunderstorms in the evening, then showers likely after midnight. Sunday, southwest winds 5 to 10 knots, becoming southeast in the afternoon. Waves 2 to 3 feet. Showers likely. A chance of thunderstorms in the afternoon. Sunday night, south winds 5 to 10 knots. Waves 2 to 3 feet. A chance of thunderstorms. Showers likely, mainly in the evening. Monday, south winds 5 to 10 knots. Waves 2 to 3 feet. A chance of thunderstorms. A chance of showers in the morning, then showers likely in the afternoon. Monday night, southwest winds 10 knots. Waves 2 to 3 feet. Showers likely with a chance of thunderstorms. Winds and waves higher in and near thunderstorms. 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The following information is for Hampton Roads and Northeast North Carolina, the southern part of the Chesapeake Bay and adjacent coastal waters. Marine forecast, Kerr-Avik Sound. Rest of today, southeast winds 5 to 10 knots with gusts up to 15 knots, increasing to 10 to 15 knots with gusts up to 20 knots late. Waves around 1 foot, increasing to 1 to 2 feet late. A slight chance of showers and thunderstorms early this afternoon. A chance of showers and thunderstorms late. Tonight, east winds 10 to 15 knots, becoming northeast after midnight. Gusts up to 20 knots. Waves 1 to 2 feet. A chance of thunderstorms in the evening. Showers likely. Friday, northeast winds 10 to 15 knots with gusts up to 20 knots. Waves 1 to 2 feet. A chance of showers in the afternoon.
Friday night, northeast winds 10 to 15 knots with gusts up to 20 knots, diminishing to 5 to 10 knots after midnight. Waves 1 to 2 feet, diminishing to around 1 foot after midnight. A chance of showers. Saturday, southeast winds 5 to 10 knots. Waves around 1 foot. A chance of showers in the morning, then showers likely in the afternoon. Saturday night, south winds 5 knots. Waves 1 foot or less and light chop. A chance of showers. Sunday, south winds 5 to 10 knots with gusts up to 15 knots. Waves around 1 foot. Showers likely. A chance of thunderstorms in the afternoon. Sunday night, south winds 5 knots. Waves 1 foot or less and light chop. Showers likely with a chance of thunderstorms in the evening, then a chance of showers after midnight. Monday, southwest winds 5 to 10 knots with gusts up to 15 knots. Waves around 1 foot. A chance of showers. A chance of thunderstorms in the afternoon. Monday night, southwest winds 5 to 10 knots with gusts up to 15 knots. Waves around 1 foot. A chance of showers and thunderstorms. Winds and waves higher in and near thunderstorms. The current time is 1:39 p.m. Eastern Daylight Time. Offshore waters forecast Baltimore Canyon to Cape Charles Light to 100 nautical miles. Today, west to southwest winds 5 to 10 knots, becoming northeast 5 to 15 knots. Seas 3 to 5 feet. Areas of fog. Scattered showers and chance of thunderstorms. Visibility 1 nautical mile or less. Tonight, northeast winds 5 to 15 knots, increasing to 10 to 20 knots. Seas 4 to 5 feet. Scattered showers and chance of thunderstorms. Friday, east to northeast winds 15 to 25 knots. Seas 4 to 8 feet. Scattered showers and chance of thunderstorms. Friday night, east winds 15 to 25 knots. Seas 6 to 8 feet. Scattered showers and chance of thunderstorms. Saturday, east winds 15 to 25 knots. Seas 6 to 9 feet. Saturday night, east to southeast winds 5 to 15 knots, becoming south to southeast 10 to 15 knots. Seas 6 to 9 feet. Sunday, south to southwest winds 10 to 15 knots, becoming southwest 5 to 10 knots. Seas 6 to 8 feet. Sunday night, southwest winds 5 to 10 knots, becoming 5 to 15 knots. Seas 6 to 7 feet. Monday, variable winds less than 10 knots. Seas 5 to 6 feet. Monday night, variable winds less than 10 knots, increasing to 5 to 15 knots. Seas 4 to 5 feet. Hazardous weather information. Now here is the hazardous weather outlook for Southeast Maryland, Northeast North Carolina, Central Virginia, East Central Virginia, Eastern Virginia, North Central Virginia, South Central Virginia, and Southeast Virginia. Today and tonight. No hazardous weather is expected at this time. And now the extended outlook for the period Friday through Wednesday. No hazardous weather is expected at this time. The key weather messages for the next 7 days. There is a marginal risk for severe storms and localized heavy rain today. An increasingly unsettled pattern takes shape through the Memorial Day weekend. Generally cooler to start, with periods of rain late this afternoon and Friday, followed by a lower confidence temperature and rain forecast for late this weekend. Now the official National Weather Service forecast. This afternoon, showers likely with a chance of thunderstorms. Highs in the upper 80s. Southeast winds 10 to 15 miles per hour with gusts up to 25 miles per hour. Chance of rain 70%. Tonight, a chance of thunderstorms. Showers. Lows in the lower 60s. Northeast winds 10 to 15 miles per hour. Gusts up to 25 miles per hour in the evening. Chance of rain 90%. Friday, cloudy with a 50% chance of showers. Cooler with highs in the lower 70s. Northeast winds 5 to 10 miles per hour. Gusts up to 20 miles per hour in the afternoon. Friday night, cloudy. A chance of showers in the evening, then showers likely after midnight. Lows in the lower 60s. Northeast winds 5 to 10 miles per hour. Gusts up to 20 miles per hour in the evening. Chance of rain 70%. Saturday, showers likely in the morning, then showers with a slight chance of thunderstorms in the afternoon. Highs in the upper 70s.
east winds around 5 miles per hour. Chance of rain 90%. Saturday night, showers with a chance of thunderstorms in the evening, then showers likely after midnight. Lows in the upper 60s. Chance of rain 90%. Sunday, showers. A chance of thunderstorms in the afternoon. Highs in the lower 80s. Chance of rain 90%. Sunday night, a chance of thunderstorms. Showers. Lows in the upper 60s. Chance of rain 90%. Memorial Day, showers likely in the morning, then showers with a chance of thunderstorms in the afternoon. Highs in the mid-80s. Chance of rain 80%. Monday night, a chance of thunderstorms. Showers. Lows in the upper 60s. Chance of rain 80%. Tuesday, showers likely in the morning, then showers with a chance of thunderstorms in the afternoon. Highs in the mid-80s. Chance of rain 90%. Tuesday night, showers with a chance of thunderstorms in the evening, then showers likely after midnight. Lows in the upper 60s. Chance of rain 90%. Wednesday, a chance of showers in the morning, then showers likely in the afternoon. Highs in the mid-80s. Chance of rain 60%. Here are the marine and buoy reports for 1 p.m. across the lower Chesapeake Bay and coastal waters. All wave and swell heights are in feet. Wave and swell periods are in seconds. Potomac River buoy, air temperature was 69. The wind was northeast at 14, knots gusting to 17. Cove Point, air temperature was 67. The wind was north at 15, knots gusting to 20. Piney Point, winds were northeast, 11 knots. Bishop's Head, air temperature was 71. The wind was northeast at 12 knots. Lewisetta, air temperature was 70. Water temperature 74. The wind was northeast at 12 knots. Rappahannock Light, winds were east, 1 knot. Yorktown Coast Guard Station, air temperature was 76. Water temperature 71. The wind was northeast at 12 knots. Crypto Peak, water temperature 72. The wind was south at 6 knots. Dominion Terminal Newport News, air temperature was 80. The wind was southeast at 3 knots. South Craney Island, air temperature was 81. The wind was east at 3 knots. Cape Henry, air temperature was 74. The wind was southeast at 9 knots. Brandywine Chill Lake, Delaware, winds were northeast, 12 knots. Air temperature 66. Fenwick Island buoy, winds were northeast, 17 knots. Water temperature 61. Air temperature 61. Buoy 64 nautical miles east of Virginia Beach, air temperature was 71. Wave height 4 feet. Wave period 9. Buoy just east of Cape Henry. Water temperature 68. Wave height 3. Wave period 10. Duck Cove Pier, air temperature was 72. The wind was east at 11 knots. Diamond Shoals buoy, air temperature was 77. Wave height 4 feet. Wave period 9. The wind was southwest at 16, knots gusting to 17. Attention, voluntary speed reduction zones to protect North Atlantic right whales may be in effect along the USAL East Coast where right whales have been detected. All mariners and recreational boaters are requested to route these areas or transit through them at 10 knots or less. Consult broadcast notice to mariners, NAVTEX, and local notice to mariners for more information. 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Marine Forecast, Chesapeake Bay from New Point Comfort to Little Creek, Virginia. Small craft advisory in effect from 4 p.m. this afternoon through Friday evening. Rest of today, south winds 5 to 10 knots, becoming east 10 to 15 knots with gusts up to 20 knots early this afternoon, then increasing to 15 to 20 knots with gusts up to 25 knots late. Waves 1 foot, building to 2 to 3 feet this afternoon. A slight chance of showers and thunderstorms early this afternoon. A chance of showers and thunderstorms late. Tonight, northeast winds 20 to 25 knots with gusts up to 30 knots, diminishing to 15 to 20 knots with gusts up to 25 knots in the late evening and overnight. Waves 2 to 3 feet.
a chance of showers and thunderstorms in the evening, then showers after midnight. Friday, northeast winds 15 to 20 knots with gusts up to 25 knots. Waves 2 to 3 feet. Showers likely. Friday night, northeast winds 15 to 20 knots with gusts up to 25 knots. Waves 2 to 3 feet. Showers likely. Saturday, east winds 10 to 15 knots, diminishing to 5 to 10 knots in the afternoon. Gusts up to 20 knots. Waves 1 to 2 feet. Showers. Saturday night, southeast winds 5 to 10 knots, becoming south after midnight. Waves 1 to 2 feet. A chance of thunderstorms in the evening. Showers. Sunday, west winds 5 to 10 knots, becoming southeast in the afternoon. Waves 1 foot. Showers in the morning, then showers likely with a chance of thunderstorms in the afternoon. Sunday night, southeast winds 5 to 10 knots, becoming south after midnight. Waves 1 foot. A chance of thunderstorms. Showers likely, mainly in the evening. Monday, south winds 5 to 10 knots. Waves 1 foot. A chance of showers in the morning, then showers likely with a chance of thunderstorms in the afternoon. Monday night, southwest winds 5 to 10 knots. Waves 1 foot. Showers likely with a chance of thunderstorms. Winds and waves higher in and near thunderstorms. Marine forecast, Chesapeake Bay from Little Creek, Virginia to Cape Henry, Virginia, including the Chesapeake Bay Bridge Tunnel. Small craft advisory in effect from 4 p.m. this afternoon through Friday evening. Rest of today, southeast winds 5 to 10 knots, becoming east 10 to 15 knots early this afternoon, then increasing to 15 to 20 knots with gusts up to 25 knots late. Waves 2 to 3 feet. Wave detail, southeast 2 feet at 9 seconds and west 1 foot at 2 seconds. A slight chance of showers and thunderstorms early this afternoon. A chance of showers and thunderstorms late. Tonight, northeast winds 20 to 25 knots with gusts up to 30 knots, diminishing to 15 to 20 knots after midnight. Waves 3 to 4 feet, occasionally to 5 feet. Wave detail, northeast 3 feet at 4 seconds and southeast 2 feet at 9 seconds. A chance of showers early in the evening. A chance of thunderstorms until early morning. Showers in the late evening and overnight. Friday, northeast winds 15 to 20 knots with gusts up to 25 knots. Waves 3 to 4 feet, occasionally to 5 feet. Wave detail, east 3 feet at 4 seconds and southeast 1 foot at 8 seconds. Showers likely. Friday night, northeast winds 15 to 20 knots with gusts up to 25 knots. Waves 3 to 4 feet, occasionally to 5 feet. Wave detail, northeast 3 feet at 5 seconds and southeast 1 foot at 8 seconds. Showers likely. Saturday, east winds 10 to 15 knots. Waves 2 to 3 feet. Wave detail, east 3 feet at 7 seconds and southeast 1 foot at 8 seconds. Showers. Saturday night, south winds 5 to 10 knots. Waves 2 to 3 feet. Wave detail, east 2 feet at 8 seconds and southeast 1 foot at 8 seconds. Showers with a chance of thunderstorms in the evening, then showers likely after midnight. Sunday, southwest winds 5 to 10 knots, becoming southeast in the afternoon. Waves 2 to 3 feet. Showers likely. A chance of thunderstorms in the afternoon. Sunday night, south winds 5 to 10 knots. Waves 2 to 3 feet. A chance of thunderstorms. Showers likely, mainly in the evening. Monday, south winds 5 to 10 knots. Waves 2 to 3 feet. A chance of thunderstorms. A chance of showers in the morning, then showers likely in the afternoon. Monday night, southwest winds 10 knots. Waves 2 to 3 feet. Showers likely with a chance of thunderstorms. Winds and waves higher in and near thunderstorms. Marine forecast, Kerguelen Sound. Rest of today, southeast winds 5 to 10 knots with gusts up to 15 knots, increasing to 10 to 15 knots with gusts up to 20 knots late. Waves around 1 foot, increasing to 1 to 2 feet late. A slight chance of showers and thunderstorms early this afternoon. A chance of showers and thunderstorms late. Tonight, east winds 10 to 15 knots, becoming northeast after midnight. Gusts up to 20 knots. Waves 1 to 2 feet. A chance of thunderstorms in the evening. Showers likely.
Friday, northeast winds 10 to 15 knots with gusts up to 20 knots. Waves 1 to 2 feet. A chance of showers in the afternoon. Friday night, northeast winds 10 to 15 knots with gusts up to 20 knots, diminishing to 5 to 10 knots after midnight. Waves 1 to 2 feet, diminishing to around 1 foot after midnight. A chance of showers. Saturday, southeast winds 5 to 10 knots. Waves around 1 foot. A chance of showers in the morning, then showers likely in the afternoon. Saturday night, south winds 5 knots. Waves 1 foot or less and light chop. A chance of showers. Sunday, south winds 5 to 10 knots with gusts up to 15 knots. Waves around 1 foot. Showers likely. A chance of thunderstorms in the afternoon. Sunday night, south winds 5 knots. Waves 1 foot or less and light chop. Showers likely with a chance of thunderstorms in the evening, then a chance of showers after midnight. Monday, southwest winds 5 to 10 knots with gusts up to 15 knots. Waves around 1 foot. A chance of showers. A chance of thunderstorms in the afternoon. Monday night, southwest winds 5 to 10 knots with gusts up to 15 knots. Waves around 1 foot. A chance of showers and thunderstorms. Winds and waves higher in and near thunderstorms. The current time is 1:54 p.m. Eastern Daylight Time. Offshore waters forecast Baltimore Canyon to Cape Charles Light to 100 nautical miles. Today, west to southwest winds 5 to 10 knots, becoming northeast 5 to 15 knots. Seas 3 to 5 feet. Areas of fog. Scattered showers and chance of thunderstorms. Visibility 1 nautical mile or less. Tonight, northeast winds 5 to 15 knots, increasing to 10 to 20 knots. Seas 4 to 5 feet. Scattered showers and chance of thunderstorms. Friday, east to northeast winds 15 to 25 knots. Seas 4 to 8 feet. Scattered showers and chance of thunderstorms. Friday night, east winds 15 to 25 knots. Seas 6 to 8 feet. Scattered showers and chance of thunderstorms. Saturday, east winds 15 to 25 knots. Seas 6 to 9 feet. Saturday night, east to southeast winds 5 to 15 knots, becoming south to southeast 10 to 15 knots. Seas 6 to 9 feet. Sunday, south to southwest winds 10 to 15 knots, becoming southwest 5 to 10 knots. Seas 6 to 8 feet. Sunday night, southwest winds 5 to 10 knots, becoming 5 to 15 knots. Seas 6 to 7 feet. Monday, variable winds less than 10 knots. Seas 5 to 6 feet. Monday night, variable winds less than 10 knots, increasing to 5 to 15 knots. Seas 4 to 5 feet. Hazardous weather information. Now here is the hazardous weather outlook for Southeast Maryland, Northeast North Carolina, Central Virginia, East Central Virginia, Eastern Virginia, North Central Virginia, South Central Virginia, and Southeast Virginia. Today and tonight. No hazardous weather is expected at this time. And now the extended outlook for the period Friday through Wednesday. No hazardous weather is expected at this time. The key weather messages for the next 7 days. There is a marginal risk for severe storms and localized heavy rain today. An increasingly unsettled pattern takes shape through the Memorial Day weekend. Generally cooler to start, with periods of rain late this afternoon and Friday, followed by a lower confidence temperature and rain forecast for late this weekend. Now the official National Weather Service forecast. This afternoon, showers likely with a chance of thunderstorms. Highs in the upper 80s. Southeast winds 10 to 15 miles per hour with gusts up to 25 miles per hour. Chance of rain 70%. Tonight, a chance of thunderstorms. Showers. Lows in the lower 60s. Northeast winds 10 to 15 miles per hour. Gusts up to 25 miles per hour in the evening. Chance of rain 90%. Friday, cloudy with a 50% chance of showers. Cooler with highs in the lower 70s. Northeast winds 5 to 10 miles per hour. Gusts up to 20 miles per hour in the afternoon. Friday night, cloudy. A chance of showers in the evening, then showers likely after midnight. Lows in the lower 60s. Northeast winds 5 to 10 miles per hour. Gusts up to 20 miles per hour in the evening. Chance of rain 70%.
Saturday, showers likely in the morning, then showers with a slight chance of thunderstorms in the afternoon. Highs in the upper 70s. East winds around 5 miles per hour. Chance of rain 90%. Saturday night, showers with a chance of thunderstorms in the evening, then showers likely after midnight.

to 20 knots. Waves 1 to 2 feet. Showers likely in the morning, then showers in the afternoon. Saturday night, east winds 5 to 10 knots, becoming south after midnight. Waves 1 foot. Showers. Sunday, south winds 5 to 10 knots. Waves 1 foot. Showers. A chance of thunderstorms in the afternoon. Sunday night, south winds 5 to 10 knots. Waves 1 foot. A chance of thunderstorms. Showers. Monday, south winds 5 to 10 knots. Waves 1 foot. A chance of thunderstorms. Showers. Monday night, southeast winds 5 to 10 knots, becoming southwest after midnight. Gusts up to 15 knots. Waves 1 foot. A chance of thunderstorms. Showers. Winds and waves higher in and near thunderstorms. Marine forecast, Chesapeake Bay from Little Creek, Virginia to Cape Henry, Virginia, including the Chesapeake Bay Bridge Tunnel. Small craft advisory in effect through late Friday night. Through 7 p.m., east winds 10 knots with gusts up to 15 knots, increasing to 15 to 20 knots with gusts up to 25 knots late. Waves 2 to 3 feet. Wave detail, southeast 2 feet at 9 seconds. A slight chance of showers and thunderstorms early this afternoon, then a chance of showers and thunderstorms late. Tonight, northeast winds 20 to 25 knots with gusts up to 30 knots. Waves 3 to 4 feet, occasionally to 5 feet. Wave detail, east 3 feet at 4 seconds and southeast 2 feet at 8 seconds. A chance of showers early in the evening. A chance of thunderstorms until early morning. Showers in the late evening and overnight. Friday, northeast winds 20 knots with gusts up to 25 knots. Waves around 4 feet, occasionally to 5 feet. Wave detail, east 4 feet at 5 seconds and southeast 1 foot at 8 seconds. A chance of showers in the morning, then showers likely in the afternoon. Friday night, northeast winds 15 to 20 knots, diminishing to 10 to 15 knots after midnight. Gusts up to 25 knots. Waves 3 to 4 feet, occasionally to 5 feet. Wave detail, northeast 4 feet at 5 seconds and southeast 1 foot at 8 seconds. A chance of showers in the evening, then showers likely after midnight. Saturday, northeast winds 10 to 15 knots, becoming east 5 to 10 knots in the afternoon. Waves 2 to 3 feet. Wave detail, east 3 feet at 7 seconds and southeast 1 foot at 8 seconds. Showers likely. Saturday night, southeast winds 5 to 10 knots. Waves around 2 feet. Wave detail, east 2 feet at 8 seconds and southeast 1 foot at 8 seconds. Showers likely. Sunday, south winds 5 to 10 knots. Waves around 2 feet. Showers. A chance of thunderstorms in the afternoon. Sunday night, south winds 5 to 10 knots. Waves around 2 feet. A chance of thunderstorms. Showers. Monday, south winds 5 to 10 knots. Waves around 2 feet. A chance of thunderstorms. Showers. Monday night, south winds 5 to 10 knots, becoming southwest after midnight. Waves around 2 feet. Showers with a chance of thunderstorms. Winds and waves higher in and near thunderstorms. Marine forecast, Currituck Sound. Through 7 p.m., southeast winds 5 to 10 knots with gusts up to 15 knots. Waves around 1 foot. A slight chance of showers and thunderstorms early this afternoon, then a chance of showers and thunderstorms late. Tonight, east winds 10 to 15 knots with gusts up to 20 knots. Waves 1 to 2 feet. Showers likely with a chance of thunderstorms. Friday, east winds 10 to 15 knots. Waves 1 to 2 feet. A chance of showers. Friday night, northeast winds 10 to 15 knots, becoming north 5 to 10 knots after midnight. Waves 1 to 2 feet, diminishing to around 1 foot after midnight. A chance of showers. Saturday, east winds 5 knots, becoming southeast in the afternoon. Waves 1 foot or less and light chop, increasing to around 1 foot in the afternoon. A chance of showers. Saturday night, southeast winds 5 to 10 knots. Waves around 1 foot. A chance of showers. Sunday, south winds 5 to 10 knots. Waves around 1 foot. Showers. A chance of thunderstorms in the afternoon. Sunday night, south winds 5 knots.
Waves 1 foot or less in light chop. A chance of thunderstorms. A chance of showers in the evening, then showers likely after midnight. Monday, south winds 5 to 10 knots. Waves around 1 foot. Showers likely. A chance of thunderstorms in the afternoon. Monday night, southwest winds 5 to 10 knots. Waves around 1 foot. Showers likely with a chance of thunderstorms. Winds and waves higher in and near thunderstorms. The current time is 2:14 p.m. Eastern Daylight Time. Offshore waters forecast Baltimore Canyon to Cape Charles Light, to 100 nautical miles. Today, west to southwest winds 5 to 10 knots, becoming northeast 5 to 15 knots. Seas 3 to 5 feet. Areas of fog. Scattered showers and chance of thunderstorms. Visibility 1 nautical mile or less. Tonight, northeast winds 5 to 15 knots, increasing to 10 to 20 knots. Seas 4 to 5 feet. Scattered showers and chance of thunderstorms. Friday, east to northeast winds 15 to 25 knots. Seas 4 to 8 feet. Scattered showers and chance of thunderstorms. Friday night, east winds 15 to 25 knots. Seas 6 to 8 feet. Scattered showers and chance of thunderstorms. Saturday, east winds 15 to 25 knots. Seas 6 to 9 feet. Saturday night, east to southeast winds 5 to 15 knots, becoming south to southeast 10 to 15 knots. Seas 6 to 9 feet. Sunday, south to southwest winds 10 to 15 knots, becoming southwest 5 to 10 knots. Seas 6 to 8 feet. Sunday night, southwest winds 5 to 10 knots, becoming 5 to 15 knots. Seas 6 to 7 feet. Monday, variable winds less than 10 knots. Seas 5 to 6 feet. Monday night, variable winds less than 10 knots, increasing to 5 to 15 knots. Seas 4 to 5 feet. Hazardous weather information. Now here is the hazardous weather outlook for Southeast Maryland, Northeast North Carolina, Central Virginia, East Central Virginia, Eastern Virginia, North Central Virginia, South Central Virginia, and Southeast Virginia. Today and tonight. No hazardous weather is expected at this time. And now the extended outlook for the period Friday through Wednesday. No hazardous weather is expected at this time. The key weather messages for the next 7 days. There is a marginal risk for severe storms and localized heavy rain today. An increasingly unsettled pattern takes shape through the Memorial Day weekend. Generally cooler to start, with periods of rain late this afternoon and Friday, followed by a lower confidence temperature and rain forecast for late this weekend. Now the official National Weather Service forecast. This afternoon, showers likely with a chance of thunderstorms. Highs in the upper 80s. Southeast winds 10 to 15 miles per hour with gusts up to 25 miles per hour. Chance of rain 70%. Tonight, a chance of thunderstorms. Showers. Lows in the lower 60s. Northeast winds 10 to 15 miles per hour. Gusts up to 25 miles per hour in the evening. Chance of rain 90%. Friday, cloudy with a 50% chance of showers. Cooler with highs in the lower 70s. Northeast winds 5 to 10 miles per hour. Gusts up to 20 miles per hour in the afternoon. Friday night, cloudy. A chance of showers in the evening, then showers likely after midnight. Lows in the lower 60s. Northeast winds 5 to 10 miles per hour. Gusts up to 20 miles per hour in the evening. Chance of rain 70%. Saturday, showers likely in the morning, then showers with a slight chance of thunderstorms in the afternoon. Highs in the upper 70s. East winds around 5 miles per hour. Chance of rain 90%. Saturday night, showers with a chance of thunderstorms in the evening, then showers likely after midnight. Lows in the upper 60s. Chance of rain 90%. Sunday, showers. A chance of thunderstorms in the afternoon. Highs in the lower 80s. Chance of rain 90%. Sunday night, a chance of thunderstorms. Showers. Lows in the upper 60s. Chance of rain 90%. Memorial Day, showers likely in the morning, then showers with a chance of thunderstorms in the afternoon. Highs in the mid 80s. Chance of rain 80%. Monday night, a chance of thunderstorms. Showers. Lows in the upper 60s. Chance of rain 80%.
Tuesday, showers likely in the morning, then showers with a chance of thunderstorms in the afternoon. Highs in the mid-80s. Chance of rain 90%. Tuesday night, showers with a chance of thunderstorms in the evening, then showers likely after midnight. Lows in the upper 60s. Chance of rain 90%. Wednesday, a chance of showers in the morning, then showers likely in the afternoon. Highs in the mid-80s. Chance of rain 60%. Here are the marine and buoy reports for 2 p.m. across the lower Chesapeake Bay and coastal waters. All wave and swell heights are in feet. Wave and swell periods are in seconds. Potomac River buoy, air temperature was 70. The wind was northeast at 12 knots. Cove Point, air temperature was 66. The wind was north at 13 knots, gusting to 22. Piney Point, winds were north, 8 knots. Bishop's Head, air temperature was 70. The wind was east at 12 knots, gusting to 18. Lewisetta, air temperature was 71. Water temperature 74. The wind was northeast at 8 knots. Rappahannock Light, winds were east, 15 knots. Yorktown Coast Guard Station, air temperature was 75. Water temperature 71. The wind was northeast at 12 knots. Crypto Peak, water temperature 72. The wind was southeast at 9 knots. Dominion Terminal Newport News, air temperature was 81. South Craney Island, air temperature was 81. The wind was northeast at 6 knots. Cape Henry, air temperature was 71. The wind was southeast at 9 knots. Brandywine Chill Lake, Delaware, winds were northeast, 10 knots. Air temperature 67. Fenwick Island buoy, winds were northeast, 14 knots. Water temperature 61. Air temperature 61. Buoy 64 nautical miles east of Virginia Beach, air temperature was 71. Wave height 4 feet. Wave period 9. Buoy just east of Cape Henry. Water temperature 69. Wave height 3. Wave period 5. Swell period 11. Duck Cove Pier, air temperature was 73. The wind was east at 13 knots. Diamond Shoals buoy, air temperature was 77. Wave height 3 feet. Wave period 8. The wind was southwest at 16 knots, gusting to 17. Marine forecast, Chesapeake Bay from New Point Comfort to Little Creek, Virginia. Small craft advisory in effect through late Friday night. Through 7 p.m., east winds 10 knots with gusts up to 15 knots, becoming northeast 15 to 20 knots with gusts up to 25 knots late. Waves 2 to 3 feet. A slight chance of showers and thunderstorms early this afternoon, then a chance of showers and thunderstorms late. Tonight, northeast winds 15 to 20 knots with gusts up to 30 knots. Waves 3 to 4 feet, occasionally to 5 feet. A chance of showers early in the evening. A chance of thunderstorms until early morning. Showers in the late evening and overnight. Friday, northeast winds 15 to 20 knots with gusts up to 25 knots. Waves around 4 feet, occasionally to 5 feet. Showers likely. Friday night, northeast winds 15 to 20 knots, diminishing to 10 to 15 knots after midnight. Gusts up to 25 knots. Waves 3 to 4 feet, occasionally to 5 feet. Showers likely. Saturday, northeast winds 10 to 15 knots, diminishing to 5 to 10 knots in the afternoon. Gusts up to 20 knots. Waves 1 to 2 feet. Showers likely in the morning, then showers in the afternoon. Saturday night, east winds 5 to 10 knots, becoming south after midnight. Waves 1 foot. Showers. Sunday, south winds 5 to 10 knots. Waves 1 foot. Showers. A chance of thunderstorms in the afternoon. Sunday night, south winds 5 to 10 knots. Waves 1 foot. A chance of thunderstorms. Showers. Monday, south winds 5 to 10 knots. Waves 1 foot. A chance of thunderstorms. Showers. Monday night, southeast winds 5 to 10 knots, becoming southwest after midnight. Gusts up to 15 knots. Waves 1 foot. A chance of thunderstorms. Showers. Winds and waves higher in and near thunderstorms. Marine forecast, Chesapeake Bay from Little Creek, Virginia to Cape Henry, Virginia, including the Chesapeake Bay Bridge Tunnel.
small craft advisory in effect through late Friday night. Through 7 p.m., east winds 10 knots with gusts up to 15 knots, increasing to 15 to 20 knots with gusts up to 25 knots late. Waves 2 to 3 feet. Wave detail, southeast 2 feet at 9 seconds. A slight chance of showers and thunderstorms early this afternoon, then a chance of showers and thunderstorms late. Tonight, northeast winds 20 to 25 knots with gusts up to 30 knots. Waves 3 to 4 feet, occasionally to 5 feet. Wave detail, east 3 feet at 4 seconds and southeast 2 feet at 8 seconds. A chance of showers early in the evening. A chance of thunderstorms until early morning. Showers in the late evening and overnight. Friday, northeast winds 20 knots with gusts up to 25 knots. Waves around 4 feet, occasionally to 5 feet. Wave detail, east 4 feet at 5 seconds and southeast 1 foot at 8 seconds. A chance of showers in the morning, then showers likely in the afternoon. Friday night, northeast winds 15 to 20 knots, diminishing to 10 to 15 knots after midnight. Gusts up to 25 knots. Waves 3 to 4 feet, occasionally to 5 feet. Wave detail, northeast 4 feet at 5 seconds and southeast 1 foot at 8 seconds. A chance of showers in the evening, then showers likely after midnight. Saturday, northeast winds 10 to 15 knots, becoming east 5 to 10 knots in the afternoon. Waves 2 to 3 feet. Wave detail, east 3 feet at 7 seconds and southeast 1 foot at 8 seconds. Showers likely. Saturday night, southeast winds 5 to 10 knots. Waves around 2 feet. Wave detail, east 2 feet at 8 seconds and southeast 1 foot at 8 seconds. Showers likely. Sunday, south winds 5 to 10 knots. Waves around 2 feet. Showers. A chance of thunderstorms in the afternoon. Sunday night, south winds 5 to 10 knots. Waves around 2 feet. A chance of thunderstorms. Showers. Monday, south winds 5 to 10 knots. Waves around 2 feet. A chance of thunderstorms. Showers. Monday night, south winds 5 to 10 knots, becoming southwest after midnight. Waves around 2 feet. Showers with a chance of thunderstorms. Winds and waves higher in and near thunderstorms. Marine forecast, Currituck Sound. Through 7 p.m., southeast winds 5 to 10 knots with gusts up to 15 knots. Waves around 1 foot. A slight chance of showers and thunderstorms early this afternoon, then a chance of showers and thunderstorms late. Tonight, east winds 10 to 15 knots with gusts up to 20 knots. Waves 1 to 2 feet. Showers likely with a chance of thunderstorms. Friday, east winds 10 to 15 knots. Waves 1 to 2 feet. A chance of showers. Friday night, northeast winds 10 to 15 knots, becoming north 5 to 10 knots after midnight. Waves 1 to 2 feet, diminishing to around 1 foot after midnight. A chance of showers. Saturday, east winds 5 knots, becoming southeast in the afternoon. Waves 1 foot or less and light chop, increasing to around 1 foot in the afternoon. A chance of showers. Saturday night, southeast winds 5 to 10 knots. Waves around 1 foot. A chance of showers. Sunday, south winds 5 to 10 knots. Waves around 1 foot. Showers. A chance of thunderstorms in the afternoon. Sunday night, south winds 5 knots. Waves 1 foot or less and light chop. A chance of thunderstorms. A chance of showers in the evening, then showers likely after midnight. Monday, south winds 5 to 10 knots. Waves around 1 foot. Showers likely. A chance of thunderstorms in the afternoon. Monday night, southwest winds 5 to 10 knots. Waves around 1 foot. Showers likely with a chance of thunderstorms. Winds and waves higher in and near thunderstorms. The current time is 2:28 p.m. Eastern Daylight Time. Offshore waters forecast Baltimore Canyon to Cape Charles Light to 100 nautical miles. Today, west to southwest winds 5 to 10 knots, becoming northeast 5 to 15 knots. Seas 3 to 5 feet. Areas of fog. Scattered showers and chance of thunderstorms. Visibility 1 nautical mile or less. Tonight, northeast winds 5 to 15 knots, increasing to 10 to 20 knots. Seas 4 to 5 feet.
scattered showers and chance of thunderstorms. Friday, east to northeast winds 15 to 25 knots. Seas 4 to 8 feet. Scattered showers and chance of thunderstorms. Friday night, east winds 15 to 25 knots. Seas 6 to 8 feet. Scattered showers and chance of thunderstorms. Saturday, east winds 15 to 25 knots. Seas 6 to 9 feet. Saturday night, east to southeast winds 5 to 15 knots, becoming south to southeast 10 to 15 knots. Seas 6 to 9 feet. Sunday, south to southwest winds 10 to 15 knots, becoming southwest 5 to 10 knots. Seas 6 to 8 feet. Sunday night, southwest winds 5 to 10 knots, becoming 5 to 15 knots. Seas 6 to 7 feet. Monday, variable winds less than 10 knots. Seas 5 to 6 feet. Monday night, variable winds less than 10 knots, increasing to 5 to 15 knots. Seas 4 to 5 feet. Hazardous weather information. Now here is the hazardous weather outlook for Southeast Maryland, Northeast North Carolina, Central Virginia, East Central Virginia, Eastern Virginia, North Central Virginia, South Central Virginia, and Southeast Virginia. Today and tonight. No hazardous weather is expected at this time. And now the extended outlook for the period Friday through Wednesday. No hazardous weather is expected at this time. The key weather messages for the next 7 days. There is a marginal risk for severe storms and localized heavy rain today. An increasingly unsettled pattern takes shape through the Memorial Day weekend. Generally cooler to start, with periods of rain late this afternoon and Friday, followed by a lower confidence temperature and rain forecast for late this weekend. Now the official National Weather Service forecast. This afternoon, showers likely with a chance of thunderstorms. Highs in the upper 80s. Southeast winds 10 to 15 miles per hour with gusts up to 25 miles per hour. Chance of rain 70%. Tonight, a chance of thunderstorms. Showers. Lows in the lower 60s. Northeast winds 10 to 15 miles per hour. Gusts up to 25 miles per hour in the evening. Chance of rain 90%. Friday, cloudy with a 50% chance of showers. Cooler with highs in the lower 70s. Northeast winds 5 to 10 miles per hour. Gusts up to 20 miles per hour in the afternoon. Friday night, cloudy. A chance of showers in the evening, then showers likely after midnight. Lows in the lower 60s. Northeast winds 5 to 10 miles per hour. Gusts up to 20 miles per hour in the evening. Chance of rain 70%. Saturday, showers likely in the morning, then showers with a slight chance of thunderstorms in the afternoon. Highs in the upper 70s. East winds around 5 miles per hour. Chance of rain 90%. Saturday night, showers with a chance of thunderstorms in the evening, then showers likely after midnight. Lows in the upper 60s. Chance of rain 90%. Sunday, showers. A chance of thunderstorms in the afternoon. Highs in the lower 80s. Chance of rain 90%. Sunday night, a chance of thunderstorms. Showers. Lows in the upper 60s. Chance of rain 90%. Memorial Day, showers likely in the morning, then showers with a chance of thunderstorms in the afternoon. Highs in the mid-80s. Chance of rain 80%. Monday night, a chance of thunderstorms. Showers. Lows in the upper 60s. Chance of rain 80%. Tuesday, showers likely in the morning, then showers with a chance of thunderstorms in the afternoon. Highs in the mid-80s. Chance of rain 90%. Tuesday night, showers with a chance of thunderstorms in the evening, then showers likely after midnight. Lows in the upper 60s. Chance of rain 90%. Wednesday, a chance of showers in the morning, then showers likely in the afternoon. Highs in the mid-80s. Chance of rain 60%. Here are the marine and buoy reports for 2 p.m. across the lower Chesapeake Bay and coastal waters. All wave and swell heights are in feet. Wave and swell periods are in seconds. Potomac River buoy, air temperature was 70. The wind was northeast at 12 knots. Cove Point, air temperature was 66. The wind was north at 13 knots, gusting to 22. Piney Point, winds were north, 8 knots. Bishop's Head, air temperature was 70. The wind was east at 12 knots, gusting to 18.
Lewisetta, air temperature was 71. Water temperature 74. The wind was northeast at 8 knots. Rappahannock Light, winds were east, 15 knots. Yorktown Coast Guard Station, air temperature was 75. Water temperature 71. The wind was northeast at 12 knots. Crypto Peak, water temperature 72. The wind was southeast at 9 knots. Dominion Terminal Newport News, air temperature was 81. South Craney Island, air temperature was 81. The wind was northeast at 6 knots. Cape Henry, air temperature was 71. The wind was southeast at 9 knots. Brandywine Chill Lake, Delaware, winds were northeast, 10 knots. Air temperature 67. Fenwick Island Buoy, winds were northeast, 14 knots. Water temperature 61. Air temperature 61. Buoy 64 nautical miles east of Virginia Beach, air temperature was 71. Wave height 4 feet. Wave period 9. Buoy just east of Cape Henry. Water temperature 69. Wave height 3. Wave period 5. Swell period 11. Duck Cove Pier, air temperature was 73. The wind was east at 13 knots. Diamond Shoals Buoy, air temperature was 77. Wave height 3 feet. Wave period 8. The wind was southwest at 16 knots, gusting to 17. This is NOAA's National Weather Service All Hazards Weather Radio, KHP 37, broadcasting from Wakefield, Virginia, transmitting from Driver, Virginia on a frequency of 162.550 MHz. The following information is for Hampton Roads and Northeast North Carolina, the southern part of the Chesapeake Bay and adjacent coastal waters. Marine forecast, Chesapeake Bay from New Point Comfort to Little Creek, Virginia. Small craft advisory in effect through late Friday night. Through 7 p.m., east winds 10 knots with gusts up to 15 knots, becoming northeast 15 to 20 knots with gusts up to 25 knots late. Waves 2 to 3 feet. A slight chance of showers and thunderstorms early this afternoon, then a chance of showers and thunderstorms late. Tonight, northeast winds 15 to 20 knots with gusts up to 30 knots. Waves 3 to 4 feet, occasionally to 5 feet. A chance of showers early in the evening. A chance of thunderstorms until early morning. Showers in the late evening and overnight. Friday, northeast winds 15 to 20 knots with gusts up to 25 knots. Waves around 4 feet, occasionally to 5 feet. Showers likely. Friday night, northeast winds 15 to 20 knots, diminishing to 10 to 15 knots after midnight. Gusts up to 25 knots. Waves 3 to 4 feet, occasionally to 5 feet. Showers likely. Saturday, northeast winds 10 to 15 knots, diminishing to 5 to 10 knots in the afternoon. Gusts up to 20 knots. Waves 1 to 2 feet. Showers likely in the morning, then showers in the afternoon. Saturday night, east winds 5 to 10 knots, becoming south after midnight. Waves 1 foot. Showers. Sunday, south winds 5 to 10 knots. Waves 1 foot. Showers. A chance of thunderstorms in the afternoon. Sunday night, south winds 5 to 10 knots. Waves 1 foot. A chance of thunderstorms. Showers. Monday, south winds 5 to 10 knots. Waves 1 foot. A chance of thunderstorms. Showers. Monday night, southeast winds 5 to 10 knots, becoming southwest after midnight. Gusts up to 15 knots. Waves 1 foot. A chance of thunderstorms. Showers. Winds and waves higher in and near thunderstorms. Marine forecast, Chesapeake Bay from Little Creek, Virginia to Cape Henry, Virginia, including the Chesapeake Bay Bridge Tunnel. Small craft advisory in effect through late Friday night. Through 7 p.m., east winds 10 knots with gusts up to 15 knots, increasing to 15 to 20 knots with gusts up to 25 knots late. Waves 2 to 3 feet. Wave detail, southeast 2 feet at 9 seconds. A slight chance of showers and thunderstorms early this afternoon, then a chance of showers and thunderstorms late. Tonight, northeast winds 20 to 25 knots with gusts up to 30 knots. Waves 3 to 4 feet, occasionally to 5 feet. Wave detail, east 3 feet at 4 seconds and southeast 2 feet at 8 seconds. A chance of showers early in the evening.
a chance of thunderstorms until early morning. Showers in the late evening and overnight. Friday, northeast winds 20 knots with gusts up to 25 knots. Waves around 4 feet, occasionally to 5 feet. Wave detail, east 4 feet at 5 seconds and southeast 1 foot at 8 seconds. A chance of showers in the morning, then showers likely in the afternoon. Friday night, northeast winds 15 to 20 knots, diminishing to 10 to 15 knots after midnight. Gusts up to 25 knots. Waves 3 to 4 feet, occasionally to 5 feet. Wave detail, northeast 4 feet at 5 seconds and southeast 1 foot at 8 seconds. A chance of showers in the evening, then showers likely after midnight. Saturday, northeast winds 10 to 15 knots, becoming east 5 to 10 knots in the afternoon. Waves 2 to 3 feet. Wave detail, east 3 feet at 7 seconds and southeast 1 foot at 8 seconds. Showers likely. Saturday night, southeast winds 5 to 10 knots. Waves around 2 feet. Wave detail, east 2 feet at 8 seconds and southeast 1 foot at 8 seconds. Showers likely. Sunday, south winds 5 to 10 knots. Waves around 2 feet. Showers. A chance of thunderstorms in the afternoon. Sunday night, south winds 5 to 10 knots. Waves around 2 feet. A chance of thunderstorms. Showers. Monday, south winds 5 to 10 knots. Waves around 2 feet. A chance of thunderstorms. Showers. Monday night, south winds 5 to 10 knots, becoming southwest after midnight. Waves around 2 feet. Showers with a chance of thunderstorms. Winds and waves higher in and near thunderstorms. Marine forecast, Kuril Sound. Through 7 p.m., southeast winds 5 to 10 knots with gusts up to 15 knots. Waves around 1 foot. A slight chance of showers and thunderstorms early this afternoon, then a chance of showers and thunderstorms late. Tonight, east winds 10 to 15 knots with gusts up to 20 knots. Waves 1 to 2 feet. Showers likely with a chance of thunderstorms. Friday, east winds 10 to 15 knots. Waves 1 to 2 feet. A chance of showers. Friday night, northeast winds 10 to 15 knots, becoming north 5 to 10 knots after midnight. Waves 1 to 2 feet, diminishing to around 1 foot after midnight. A chance of showers. Saturday, east winds 5 knots, becoming southeast in the afternoon. Waves 1 foot or less and light chop, increasing to around 1 foot in the afternoon. A chance of showers. Saturday night, southeast winds 5 to 10 knots. Waves around 1 foot. A chance of showers. Sunday, south winds 5 to 10 knots. Waves around 1 foot. Showers. A chance of thunderstorms in the afternoon. Sunday night, south winds 5 knots. Waves 1 foot or less and light chop. A chance of thunderstorms. A chance of showers in the evening, then showers likely after midnight. Monday, south winds 5 to 10 knots. Waves around 1 foot. Showers likely. A chance of thunderstorms in the afternoon. Monday night, southwest winds 5 to 10 knots. Waves around 1 foot. Showers likely with a chance of thunderstorms. Winds and waves higher in and near thunderstorms. The current time is 2:42 p.m. Eastern Daylight Time. Offshore waters forecast Baltimore Canyon to Cape Charles Light to 100 nautical miles. Today, west to southwest winds 5 to 10 knots, becoming northeast 5 to 15 knots. Seas 3 to 5 feet. Areas of fog. Scattered showers and chance of thunderstorms. Visibility 1 nautical mile or less. Tonight, northeast winds 5 to 15 knots, increasing to 10 to 20 knots. Seas 4 to 5 feet. Scattered showers and chance of thunderstorms. Friday, east to northeast winds 15 to 25 knots. Seas 4 to 8 feet. Scattered showers and chance of thunderstorms. Friday night, east winds 15 to 25 knots. Seas 6 to 8 feet. Scattered showers and chance of thunderstorms. Saturday, east winds 15 to 25 knots. Seas 6 to 9 feet. Saturday night, east to southeast winds 5 to 15 knots, becoming south to southeast 10 to 15 knots. Seas 6 to 9 feet. Sunday, south to southwest winds 10 to 15 knots, becoming southwest 5 to 10 knots.
seas 6 to 8 feet. Sunday night, southwest winds 5 to 10 knots, becoming 5 to 15 knots. Seas 6 to 7 feet. Monday, variable winds less than 10 knots. Seas 5 to 6 feet. Monday night, variable winds less than 10 knots, increasing to 5 to 15 knots. Seas 4 to 5 feet. Hazardous weather information. Now here is the hazardous weather outlook for Southeast Maryland, Northeast North Carolina, Central Virginia, East Central Virginia, Eastern Virginia, North Central Virginia, South Central Virginia, and Southeast Virginia. Today and tonight. No hazardous weather is expected at this time. And now the extended outlook for the period Friday through Wednesday. No hazardous weather is expected at this time. The key weather messages for the next 7 days. There is a marginal risk for severe storms and localized heavy rain today. An increasingly unsettled pattern takes shape through the Memorial Day weekend. Generally cooler to start, with periods of rain late this afternoon through Memorial Day weekend. Now the official National Weather Service forecast. This afternoon, showers likely with a chance of thunderstorms. Highs in the upper 80s. Southeast winds 10 to 15 miles per hour with gusts up to 25 miles per hour. Chance of rain 70%. Tonight, a chance of thunderstorms. Showers. Lows in the lower 60s. Northeast winds 10 to 15 miles per hour. Gusts up to 25 miles per hour in the evening. Chance of rain 90%. Friday, cloudy with a 50% chance of showers. Cooler with highs in the lower 70s. Northeast winds 5 to 10 miles per hour. Gusts up to 20 miles per hour in the afternoon. Friday night, cloudy. A chance of showers in the evening, then showers likely after midnight. Lows in the lower 60s. Northeast winds 5 to 10 miles per hour. Gusts up to 20 miles per hour in the evening. Chance of rain 70%. Saturday, showers likely in the morning, then showers with a slight chance of thunderstorms in the afternoon. Highs in the upper 70s. East winds around 5 miles per hour. Chance of rain 90%. Saturday night, showers with a chance of thunderstorms in the evening, then showers likely after midnight. Lows in the upper 60s. Chance of rain 90%. Sunday, showers. A chance of thunderstorms in the afternoon. Highs in the lower 80s. Chance of rain 90%. Sunday night, a chance of thunderstorms. Showers. Lows in the upper 60s. Chance of rain 90%. Memorial Day, showers likely in the morning, then showers with a chance of thunderstorms in the afternoon. Highs in the mid-80s. Chance of rain 80%. Monday night, a chance of thunderstorms. Showers. Lows in the upper 60s. Chance of rain 80%. Tuesday, showers likely in the morning, then showers with a chance of thunderstorms in the afternoon. Highs in the mid-80s. Chance of rain 90%. Tuesday night, showers with a chance of thunderstorms in the evening, then showers likely after midnight. Lows in the upper 60s. Chance of rain 90%. Wednesday, a chance of showers in the morning, then showers likely in the afternoon. Highs in the mid-80s. Chance of rain 60%. Attention, voluntary speed reduction zones to protect North Atlantic right whales may be in effect along the U-South East Coast where right whales have been detected. All mariners and recreational boaters are requested to route these areas or transit through them at 10 knots or less. Consult broadcast notice to mariners, NAVTEX, and local notice to mariners for more information. Please report sightings of dead, injured, or entangled whales to 866-755-6622 or to the U-South Coast Guard on Channel 16. Visit www.fisheriesnorgov and search right whale speed rule to learn more and sign up for notifications about right whale slow zones. Now the official National Weather Service forecast. This afternoon, showers likely with a chance of thunderstorms. Highs in the upper 80s. East winds 10 to 15 miles per hour with gusts up to 25 miles per hour. Chance of rain 70%. Tonight, a chance of thunderstorms. Showers. Lows in the lower 60s. Northeast winds 10 to 15 miles per hour. Gusts up to 25 miles per hour in the evening. Chance of rain 90%. Friday, cloudy with a 50% chance of showers. Cooler with highs in the upper 60s.
Northeast winds 5 to 10 miles per hour. Gusts up to 20 miles per hour in the afternoon. Friday night, cloudy. A chance of showers in the evening, then showers likely after midnight. Lows in the lower 60s. Northeast winds 5 to 10 miles per hour. Gusts up to 20 miles per hour in the evening. Chance of rain 70%. Saturday, showers likely in the morning, then showers with a slight chance of thunderstorms in the afternoon. Highs around 80. East winds around 5 miles per hour. Chance of rain 90%. Saturday night, showers with a chance of thunderstorms in the evening, then showers likely after midnight. Lows in the upper 60s. Chance of rain 90%. Sunday, showers. A chance of thunderstorms in the afternoon. Highs in the lower 80s. Chance of rain 90%. Sunday night, a chance of thunderstorms. Showers. Lows in the upper 60s. Chance of rain 90%. Memorial Day, showers likely in the morning, then showers with a chance of thunderstorms in the afternoon. Highs in the mid 80s. Chance of rain 80%. Monday night, a chance of thunderstorms. Showers. Lows in the upper 60s. Chance of rain 80%. Tuesday, showers likely in the morning, then showers with a chance of thunderstorms in the afternoon. Highs in the lower 80s. Chance of rain 90%. Tuesday night, showers with a chance of thunderstorms in the evening, then showers likely after midnight. Lows in the mid 60s. Chance of rain 90%. Wednesday, a chance of showers in the morning, then showers likely in the afternoon. Highs in the lower 80s. Chance of rain 60%. Here are the marine and buoy reports for 2 p.m. across the lower Chesapeake Bay and coastal waters. All wave and swell heights are in feet. Wave and swell periods are in seconds. Potomac River buoy, air temperature was 70. The wind was northeast at 12 knots. Cove Point, air temperature was 66. The wind was north at 13 knots, gusting to 22. Piney Point, winds were north, 8 knots. Bishop's Head, air temperature was 70. The wind was east at 12 knots, gusting to 18. Lewisetta, air temperature was 71. Water temperature 74. The wind was northeast at 8 knots. Rappahannock Light, winds were east, 15 knots. Yorktown Coast Guard Station, air temperature was 75. Water temperature 71. The wind was northeast at 12 knots. Crypto Peak, water temperature 72. The wind was southeast at 9 knots. Dominion Terminal Newport News, air temperature was 81. South Craney Island, air temperature was 81. The wind was northeast at 6 knots. Cape Henry, air temperature was 71. The wind was southeast at 9 knots. Brandywine Chill Lake, Delaware, winds were northeast, 10 knots. Air temperature 67. Fenwick Island buoy, winds were northeast, 14 knots. Water temperature 61. Air temperature 61. Buoy 64 nautical miles east of Virginia Beach, air temperature was 71. Wave height 4 feet. Wave period 9. Buoy just east of Cape Henry. Water temperature 69. Wave height 3. Wave period 5. Swell period 11. Duck Cove Pier, air temperature was 73. The wind was east at 13 knots. Diamond Shoals buoy, air temperature was 77. Wave height 3 feet. Wave period 8. The wind was southwest at 16 knots, gusting to 17. Marine forecast, Chesapeake Bay from New Point Comfort to Little Creek, Virginia. Small craft advisory in effect through late Friday night. Through 7 p.m., east winds 10 knots with gusts up to 15 knots, becoming northeast 15 to 20 knots with gusts up to 25 knots late. Waves 2 to 3 feet. A slight chance of showers and thunderstorms early this afternoon, then a chance of showers and thunderstorms late. Tonight, northeast winds 15 to 20 knots with gusts up to 30 knots. Waves 3 to 4 feet, occasionally to 5 feet. A chance of showers early in the evening. A chance of thunderstorms until early morning. Showers in the late evening and overnight. Friday, northeast winds 15 to 20 knots with gusts up to 25 knots. Waves around 4 feet, occasionally to 5 feet. Showers likely.
Friday night, northeast winds 15 to 20 knots, diminishing to 10 to 15 knots after midnight. Gusts up to 25 knots. Waves 3 to 4 feet, occasionally to 5 feet. Showers likely. Saturday, northeast winds 10 to 15 knots, diminishing to 5 to 10 knots in the afternoon. Gusts up to 20 knots. Waves 1 to 2 feet. Showers likely in the morning, then showers in the afternoon. Saturday night, east winds 5 to 10 knots, becoming south after midnight. Waves 1 foot. Showers. Sunday, south winds 5 to 10 knots. Waves 1 foot. Showers. A chance of thunderstorms in the afternoon. Sunday night, south winds 5 to 10 knots. Waves 1 foot. A chance of thunderstorms. Showers. Monday, south winds 5 to 10 knots. Waves 1 foot. A chance of thunderstorms. Showers. Monday night, southeast winds 5 to 10 knots, becoming southwest after midnight. Gusts up to 15 knots. Waves 1 foot. A chance of thunderstorms. Showers. Winds and waves higher in and near thunderstorms. Marine forecast. Chesapeake Bay from Little Creek, Virginia to Cape Henry, Virginia, including the Chesapeake Bay Bridge Tunnel. Small craft advisory in effect through late Friday night. Through 7 p.m., east winds 10 knots with gusts up to 15 knots, increasing to 15 to 20 knots with gusts up to 25 knots late. Waves 2 to 3 feet. Wave detail, southeast 2 feet at 9 seconds. A slight chance of showers and thunderstorms early this afternoon, then a chance of showers and thunderstorms late. Tonight, northeast winds 20 to 25 knots with gusts up to 30 knots. Waves 3 to 4 feet, occasionally to 5 feet. Wave detail, east 3 feet at 4 seconds and southeast 2 feet at 8 seconds. A chance of showers early in the evening. A chance of thunderstorms until early morning. Showers in the late evening and overnight. Friday, northeast winds 20 knots with gusts up to 25 knots. Waves around 4 feet, occasionally to 5 feet. Wave detail, east 4 feet at 5 seconds and southeast 1 foot at 8 seconds. A chance of showers in the morning, then showers likely in the afternoon. Friday night, northeast winds 15 to 20 knots, diminishing to 10 to 15 knots after midnight. Gusts up to 25 knots. Waves 3 to 4 feet, occasionally to 5 feet. Wave detail, northeast 4 feet at 5 seconds and southeast 1 foot at 8 seconds. A chance of showers in the evening, then showers likely after midnight. Saturday, northeast winds 10 to 15 knots, becoming east 5 to 10 knots in the afternoon. Waves 2 to 3 feet. Wave detail, east 3 feet at 7 seconds and southeast 1 foot at 8 seconds. Showers likely. Saturday night, southeast winds 5 to 10 knots. Waves around 2 feet. Wave detail, east 2 feet at 8 seconds and southeast 1 foot at 8 seconds. Showers likely. Sunday, south winds 5 to 10 knots. Waves around 2 feet. Showers. A chance of thunderstorms in the afternoon. Sunday night, south winds 5 to 10 knots. Waves around 2 feet. A chance of thunderstorms. Showers. Monday, south winds 5 to 10 knots. Waves around 2 feet. A chance of thunderstorms. Showers. Monday night, south winds 5 to 10 knots, becoming southwest after midnight. Waves around 2 feet. Showers with a chance of thunderstorms. Winds and waves higher in and near thunderstorms. Marine forecast, Currid Sound. Through 7 p.m., southeast winds 5 to 10 knots with gusts up to 15 knots. Waves around 1 foot. A slight chance of showers and thunderstorms early this afternoon, then a chance of showers and thunderstorms late. Tonight, east winds 10 to 15 knots with gusts up to 20 knots. Waves 1 to 2 feet. Showers likely with a chance of thunderstorms. Friday, east winds 10 to 15 knots. Waves 1 to 2 feet. A chance of showers. Friday night, northeast winds 10 to 15 knots, becoming north 5 to 10 knots after midnight. Waves 1 to 2 feet, diminishing to around 1 foot after midnight. A chance of showers. Saturday, east winds 5 knots, becoming southeast in the afternoon. Waves 1 foot or less and light chop, increasing to around 1 foot in the afternoon.
A chance of showers. Saturday night, southeast winds 5 to 10 knots. Waves around 1 foot. A chance of showers. Sunday, south winds 5 to 10 knots. Waves around 1 foot. Showers. A chance of thunderstorms in the afternoon. Sunday night, south winds 5 knots. Waves 1 foot or less and light chop. A chance of thunderstorms. A chance of showers in the evening, then showers likely after midnight. Monday, south winds 5 to 10 knots. Waves around 1 foot. Showers likely. A chance of thunderstorms in the afternoon. Monday night, southwest winds 5 to 10 knots. Waves around 1 foot. Showers likely with a chance of thunderstorms. Winds and waves higher in and near thunderstorms. The current time is 2:59 p.m. Eastern Daylight Time. Offshore waters forecast Baltimore Canyon to Cape Charles Light to 100 nautical miles. Today, west to southwest winds 5 to 10 knots, becoming northeast 5 to 15 knots. Seas 3 to 5 feet. Areas of fog. Scattered showers and chance of thunderstorms. Visibility 1 nautical mile or less. Tonight, northeast winds 5 to 15 knots, increasing to 10 to 20 knots. Seas 4 to 5 feet. Scattered showers and chance of thunderstorms. Friday, east to northeast winds 15 to 25 knots. Seas 4 to 8 feet. Scattered showers and chance of thunderstorms. Friday night, east winds 15 to 25 knots. Seas 6 to 8 feet. Scattered showers and chance of thunderstorms. Saturday, east winds 15 to 25 knots. Seas 6 to 9 feet. Saturday night, east to southeast winds 5 to 15 knots, becoming south to southeast 10 to 15 knots. Seas 6 to 9 feet. Sunday, south to southwest winds 10 to 15 knots, becoming southwest 5 to 10 knots. Seas 6 to 8 feet. Sunday night, southwest winds 5 to 10 knots, becoming 5 to 15 knots. Seas 6 to 7 feet. Monday, variable winds less than 10 knots. Seas 5 to 6 feet. Monday night, variable winds less than 10 knots, increasing to 5 to 15 knots. Seas 4 to 5 feet. Hazardous weather information. Now here is the hazardous weather outlook for Southeast Maryland, Northeast North Carolina, Central Virginia, East Central Virginia, Eastern Virginia, North Central Virginia, South Central Virginia, and Southeast Virginia. Today and tonight. No hazardous weather is expected at this time. And now the extended outlook for the period Friday through Wednesday. No hazardous weather is expected at this time. The key weather messages for the next 7 days. There is a marginal risk for severe storms and localized heavy rain today. An increasingly unsettled pattern takes shape through the Memorial Day weekend. Generally cooler to start, with periods of rain late this afternoon through Memorial Day weekend. Now the official National Weather Service forecast. This afternoon, showers likely with a chance of thunderstorms. Highs in the upper 80s. East winds 10 to 15 miles per hour with gusts up to 25 miles per hour. Chance of rain 70%. Tonight, a chance of thunderstorms. Showers. Lows in the lower 60s. Northeast winds 10 to 15 miles per hour. Gusts up to 25 miles per hour in the evening. Chance of rain 90%. Friday, cloudy with a 50% chance of showers. Cooler with highs in the upper 60s. Northeast winds 5 to 10 miles per hour. Gusts up to 20 miles per hour in the afternoon. Friday night, cloudy. A chance of showers in the evening, then showers likely after midnight. Lows in the lower 60s. Northeast winds 5 to 10 miles per hour. Gusts up to 20 miles per hour in the evening. Chance of rain 70%. Saturday, showers likely in the morning, then showers with a slight chance of thunderstorms in the afternoon. Highs around 80. East winds around 5 miles per hour. Chance of rain 90%. Saturday night, showers with a chance of thunderstorms in the evening, then showers likely after midnight. Lows in the upper 60s. Chance of rain 90%. Sunday, showers. A chance of thunderstorms in the afternoon. Highs in the lower 80s. Chance of rain 90%. Sunday night, a chance of thunderstorms. Showers. Lows in the upper 60s. Chance of rain 90%.
Memorial Day, showers likely in the morning, then showers with a chance of thunderstorms in the afternoon. Highs in the mid-80s. Chance of rain 80%. Monday night, a chance of thunderstorms.

storms, showers, lows in the upper 60s, chance of rain 80%. Tuesday, showers likely in the morning, then showers with a chance of thunderstorms in the afternoon. Highs in the lower 80s. Chance of rain 90%. Tuesday night, showers with a chance of thunderstorms in the evening, then showers likely after midnight. Lows in the mid-60s. Chance of rain 90%. Wednesday, a chance of showers in the morning, then showers likely in the afternoon. Highs in the lower 80s. Chance of rain 60%. Here are the marine and buoy reports for 2 p.m. across the lower Chesapeake Bay and coastal waters. All wave and swell heights are in feet. Wave and swell periods are in seconds. Potomac River buoy, air temperature was 70. The wind was northeast at 12 knots. Cove Point, air temperature was 66. The wind was north at 13 knots, gusting to 22. Piney Point, winds were north, 8 knots. Bishop's Head, air temperature was 70. The wind was east at 12 knots, gusting to 18. Lewisetta, air temperature was 71. Water temperature 74. The wind was northeast at 8 knots. Rappahannock Light, winds were east, 15 knots. Yorktown Coast Guard Station, air temperature was 75. Water temperature 71. The wind was northeast at 12 knots. Crypto Peak, water temperature 72. The wind was southeast at 9 knots. Dominion Terminal Newport News, air temperature was 81. South Craney Island, air temperature was 81. The wind was northeast at 6 knots. Cape Henry, air temperature was 71. The wind was southeast at 9 knots. Brandywine Chill Lake, Delaware, winds were northeast, 10 knots. Air temperature 67. Fenwick Island buoy, winds were northeast, 14 knots. Water temperature 61. Air temperature 61. Buoy 64 nautical miles east of Virginia Beach, air temperature was 71. Wave height 4 feet. Wave period 9. Buoy just east of Cape Henry. Water temperature 69. Wave height 3. Wave period 5. Swell period 11. Duck Cove Pier, air temperature was 73. The wind was east at 13 knots. Diamond Shoals buoy, air temperature was 77. Wave height 3 feet. Wave period 8. The wind was southwest at 16 knots, gusting to 17. This is NOAA's National Weather Service All Hazards Weather Radio, KHP 37, broadcasting from Wakefield, Virginia, transmitting from Driver, Virginia on a frequency of 162.550 MHz. The following information is for Hampton Roads and Northeast North Carolina, the southern part of the Chesapeake Bay and adjacent coastal waters. Marine forecast, Chesapeake Bay from New Point Comfort to Little Creek, Virginia. Small craft advisory in effect through late Friday night. Through 7 p.m., east winds 10 knots with gusts up to 15 knots, becoming northeast 15 to 20 knots with gusts up to 25 knots late. Waves 2 to 3 feet. A slight chance of showers and thunderstorms early this afternoon, then a chance of showers and thunderstorms late. Tonight, northeast winds 15 to 20 knots with gusts up to 30 knots. Waves 3 to 4 feet, occasionally to 5 feet. A chance of showers early in the evening. A chance of thunderstorms until early morning. Showers in the late evening and overnight. Friday, northeast winds 15 to 20 knots with gusts up to 25 knots. Waves around 4 feet, occasionally to 5 feet. Showers likely. Friday night, northeast winds 15 to 20 knots, diminishing to 10 to 15 knots after midnight. Gusts up to 25 knots. Waves 3 to 4 feet, occasionally to 5 feet. Showers likely. Saturday, northeast winds 10 to 15 knots, diminishing to 5 to 10 knots in the afternoon. Gusts up to 20 knots. Waves 1 to 2 feet. Showers likely in the morning, then showers in the afternoon. Saturday night, east winds 5 to 10 knots, becoming south after midnight. Waves 1 foot. Showers. Sunday, south winds 5 to 10 knots. Waves 1 foot. Showers. A chance of thunderstorms in the afternoon. Sunday night, south winds 5 to 10 knots. Waves 1 foot. A chance of thunderstorms. Showers. Monday, south winds 5 to 10 knots. Waves 1 foot.

knots, increasing to 15 to 20 knots with gusts up to 25 knots late. Waves 2 to 3 feet. Wave detail, southeast 2 feet at 9 seconds. A slight chance of showers and thunderstorms early this afternoon, then a chance of showers and thunderstorms late. Tonight, northeast winds 20 to 25 knots with gusts up to 30 knots. Waves 3 to 4 feet, occasionally to 5 feet. Wave detail, east 3 feet at 4 seconds and southeast 2 feet at 8 seconds. A chance of showers early in the evening. A chance of thunderstorms until early morning. Showers in the late evening and overnight. Friday, northeast winds 20 knots with gusts up to 25 knots. Waves around 4 feet, occasionally to 5 feet. Wave detail, east 4 feet at 5 seconds and southeast 1 foot at 8 seconds. A chance of showers in the morning, then showers likely in the afternoon. Friday night, northeast winds 15 to 20 knots, diminishing to 10 to 15 knots after midnight. Gusts up to 25 knots. Waves 3 to 4 feet, occasionally to 5 feet. Wave detail, northeast 4 feet at 5 seconds and southeast 1 foot at 8 seconds. A chance of showers in the evening, then showers likely after midnight. Saturday, northeast winds 10 to 15 knots, becoming east 5 to 10 knots in the afternoon. Waves 2 to 3 feet. Wave detail, east 3 feet at 7 seconds and southeast 1 foot at 8 seconds. Showers likely. Saturday night, southeast winds 5 to 10 knots. Waves around 2 feet. Wave detail, east 2 feet at 8 seconds and southeast 1 foot at 8 seconds. Showers likely. Sunday, south winds 5 to 10 knots. Waves around 2 feet. Showers. A chance of thunderstorms in the afternoon. Sunday night, south winds 5 to 10 knots. Waves around 2 feet. A chance of thunderstorms. Showers. Monday, south winds 5 to 10 knots. Waves around 2 feet. A chance of thunderstorms. Showers. Monday night, south winds 5 to 10 knots, becoming southwest after midnight. Waves around 2 feet. Showers with a chance of thunderstorms. Winds and waves higher in and near thunderstorms. Marine forecast, Kuravik Sound. Through 7 p.m., southeast winds 5 to 10 knots with gusts up to 15 knots. Waves around 1 foot. A slight chance of showers and thunderstorms early this afternoon, then a chance of showers and thunderstorms late. Tonight, east winds 10 to 15 knots with gusts up to 20 knots. Waves 1 to 2 feet. Showers likely with a chance of thunderstorms. Friday, east winds 10 to 15 knots. Waves 1 to 2 feet. A chance of showers. Friday night, northeast winds 10 to 15 knots, becoming north 5 to 10 knots after midnight. Waves 1 to 2 feet, diminishing to around 1 foot after midnight. A chance of showers. Saturday, east winds 5 knots, becoming southeast in the afternoon. Waves 1 foot or less and light chop, increasing to around 1 foot in the afternoon. A chance of showers. Saturday night, southeast winds 5 to 10 knots. Waves around 1 foot. A chance of showers. Sunday, south winds 5 to 10 knots. Waves around 1 foot. Showers. A chance of thunderstorms in the afternoon. Sunday night, south winds 5 knots. Waves 1 foot or less and light chop. A chance of thunderstorms. A chance of showers in the evening, then showers likely after midnight. Monday, south winds 5 to 10 knots. Waves around 1 foot. Showers likely. A chance of thunderstorms in the afternoon. Monday night, southwest winds 5 to 10 knots. Waves around 1 foot. Showers likely with a chance of thunderstorms. Winds and waves higher in and near thunderstorms. The current time is 3:13 p.m. Eastern Daylight Time. Offshore waters forecast Baltimore Canyon to Cape Charles Light to 100 nautical miles. Today, west to southwest winds 5 to 10 knots, becoming northeast 5 to 15 knots. Seas 3 to 5 feet. Areas of fog. Scattered showers and chance of thunderstorms. Visibility 1 nautical mile or less. Tonight, northeast winds 5 to 15 knots, increasing to 10 to 20 knots. Seas 4 to 5 feet. Scattered showers and chance of thunderstorms. Friday, east to northeast winds 15 to 25 knots.
seas 4 to 8 feet. Scattered showers and chance of thunderstorms. Friday night, east winds 15 to 25 knots. Seas 6 to 8 feet. Scattered showers and chance of thunderstorms. Saturday, east winds 15 to 25 knots. Seas 6 to 9 feet. Saturday night, east to southeast winds 5 to 15 knots, becoming south to southeast 10 to 15 knots. Seas 6 to 9 feet. Sunday, south to southwest winds 10 to 15 knots, becoming southwest 5 to 10 knots. Seas 6 to 8 feet. Sunday night, southwest winds 5 to 10 knots, becoming 5 to 15 knots. Seas 6 to 7 feet. Monday, variable winds less than 10 knots. Seas 5 to 6 feet. Monday night, variable winds less than 10 knots, increasing to 5 to 15 knots. Seas 4 to 5 feet. Hazardous weather information. Now here is the hazardous weather outlook for Southeast Maryland, Northeast North Carolina, Central Virginia, East Central Virginia, Eastern Virginia, North Central Virginia, South Central Virginia, and Southeast Virginia. Today and tonight. No hazardous weather is expected at this time. And now the extended outlook for the period Friday through Wednesday. No hazardous weather is expected at this time. The key weather messages for the next 7 days. There is a marginal risk for severe storms and localized heavy rain today. An increasingly unsettled pattern takes shape through the Memorial Day weekend. Generally cooler to start, with periods of rain late this afternoon through Memorial Day weekend. Now the official National Weather Service forecast. This afternoon, showers likely with a chance of thunderstorms. Highs in the upper 80s. East winds 10 to 15 miles per hour with gusts up to 25 miles per hour. Chance of rain 70%. Tonight, a chance of thunderstorms. Showers. Lows in the lower 60s. Northeast winds 10 to 15 miles per hour. Gusts up to 25 miles per hour in the evening. Chance of rain 90%. Friday, cloudy with a 50% chance of showers. Cooler with highs in the upper 60s. Northeast winds 5 to 10 miles per hour. Gusts up to 20 miles per hour in the afternoon. Friday night, cloudy. A chance of showers in the evening, then showers likely after midnight. Lows in the lower 60s. Northeast winds 5 to 10 miles per hour. Gusts up to 20 miles per hour in the evening. Chance of rain 70%. Saturday, showers likely in the morning, then showers with a slight chance of thunderstorms in the afternoon. Highs around 80. East winds around 5 miles per hour. Chance of rain 90%. Saturday night, showers with a chance of thunderstorms in the evening, then showers likely after midnight. Lows in the upper 60s. Chance of rain 90%. Sunday, showers. A chance of thunderstorms in the afternoon. Highs in the lower 80s. Chance of rain 90%. Sunday night, a chance of thunderstorms. Showers. Lows in the upper 60s. Chance of rain 90%. Memorial Day, showers likely in the morning, then showers with a chance of thunderstorms in the afternoon. Highs in the mid-80s. Chance of rain 80%. Monday night, a chance of thunderstorms. Showers. Lows in the upper 60s. Chance of rain 80%. Tuesday, showers likely in the morning, then showers with a chance of thunderstorms in the afternoon. Highs in the lower 80s. Chance of rain 90%. Tuesday night, showers with a chance of thunderstorms in the evening, then showers likely after midnight. Lows in the mid-60s. Chance of rain 90%. Wednesday, a chance of showers in the morning, then showers likely in the afternoon. Highs in the lower 80s. Chance of rain 60%. Here are the marine and buoy reports for 3 p.m. across the lower Chesapeake Bay and coastal waters. All wave and swell heights are in feet. Wave and swell periods are in seconds. Potomac River buoy, air temperature was 68. The wind was east at 14, knots gusting to 17. Cove Point, air temperature was 64. The wind was north at 16, knots gusting to 24. Piney Point, winds were northeast, 9 knots. Bishop's Head, air temperature was 71. The wind was east at 10 knots. Lewisetta, air temperature was 71. Water temperature 74. The wind was northeast at 9 knots. Rappahannock Light, winds were northeast, 15 knots.
Yorkton Coast Guard Station, air temperature was 73. Water temperature 72. The wind was east at 16, knots gusting to 18. Crypto Peak, water temperature 72. The wind was east at 13, knots gusting to 20. Dominion Terminal Newport News, air temperature was 79. The wind was northeast at 3 knots. South Craney Island, air temperature was 80. The wind was northeast at 11 knots. Cape Henry, air temperature was 71. The wind was east at 9 knots. Brandywine Chill Light, Delaware, winds were east, 8 knots. Air temperature 66. Fenwick Island Buoy, winds were northeast, 16 knots. Water temperature 61. Air temperature 61. Buoy off Virginia Beach 64 nautical miles. Water temperature 67. Air temperature 72. Buoy just east of Cape Henry. Water temperature 69. Wave heights 3. Wave period 9. Swell period 11. Duck Cove Pier, air temperature was 73. The wind was east at 13 knots. Diamond Shoals Buoy, air temperature was 77. Wave height 4 feet. Wave period 9. The wind was southwest at 17 knots, gusting to 19. Marine forecast, Chesapeake Bay from New Point Comfort to Little Creek, Virginia. Small craft advisory in effect through late Friday night. Through 7 p.m., east winds 10 knots with gusts up to 15 knots, becoming northeast 15 to 20 knots with gusts up to 25 knots late. Waves 2 to 3 feet. A slight chance of showers and thunderstorms early this afternoon, then a chance of showers and thunderstorms late. Tonight, northeast winds 15 to 20 knots with gusts up to 30 knots. Waves 3 to 4 feet, occasionally to 5 feet. A chance of showers early in the evening. A chance of thunderstorms until early morning. Showers in the late evening and overnight. Friday, northeast winds 15 to 20 knots with gusts up to 25 knots. Waves around 4 feet, occasionally to 5 feet. Showers likely. Friday night, northeast winds 15 to 20 knots, diminishing to 10 to 15 knots after midnight. Gusts up to 25 knots. Waves 3 to 4 feet, occasionally to 5 feet. Showers likely. Saturday, northeast winds 10 to 15 knots, diminishing to 5 to 10 knots in the afternoon. Gusts up to 20 knots. Waves 1 to 2 feet. Showers likely in the morning, then showers in the afternoon. Saturday night, east winds 5 to 10 knots, becoming south after midnight. Waves 1 foot. Showers. Sunday, south winds 5 to 10 knots. Waves 1 foot. Showers. A chance of thunderstorms in the afternoon. Sunday night, south winds 5 to 10 knots. Waves 1 foot. A chance of thunderstorms. Showers. Monday, south winds 5 to 10 knots. Waves 1 foot. A chance of thunderstorms. Showers. Monday night, southeast winds 5 to 10 knots, becoming southwest after midnight. Gusts up to 15 knots. Waves 1 foot. A chance of thunderstorms. Showers. Winds and waves higher in and near thunderstorms. Marine forecast, Chesapeake Bay from Little Creek, Virginia to Cape Henry, Virginia, including the Chesapeake Bay Bridge Tunnel. Small craft advisory in effect through late Friday night. Through 7 p.m., east winds 10 knots with gusts up to 15 knots, increasing to 15 to 20 knots with gusts up to 25 knots late. Waves 2 to 3 feet. Wave detail, southeast 2 feet at 9 seconds. A slight chance of showers and thunderstorms early this afternoon, then a chance of showers and thunderstorms late. Tonight, northeast winds 20 to 25 knots with gusts up to 30 knots. Waves 3 to 4 feet, occasionally to 5 feet. Wave detail, east 3 feet at 4 seconds and southeast 2 feet at 8 seconds. A chance of showers early in the evening. A chance of thunderstorms until early morning. Showers in the late evening and overnight. Friday, northeast winds 20 knots with gusts up to 25 knots. Waves around 4 feet, occasionally to 5 feet. Wave detail, east 4 feet at 5 seconds and southeast 1 foot at 8 seconds. A chance of showers in the morning, then showers likely in the afternoon. Friday night, northeast winds 15 to 20 knots, diminishing to 10 to 15 knots after midnight.
gusts up to 25 knots. Waves 3 to 4 feet, occasionally to 5 feet. Wave detail, northeast 4 feet at 5 seconds and southeast 1 foot at 8 seconds. A chance of showers in the evening, then showers likely after midnight. Saturday, northeast winds 10 to 15 knots, becoming east 5 to 10 knots in the afternoon. Waves 2 to 3 feet. Wave detail, east 3 feet at 7 seconds and southeast 1 foot at 8 seconds. Showers likely. Saturday night, southeast winds 5 to 10 knots. Waves around 2 feet. Wave detail, east 2 feet at 8 seconds and southeast 1 foot at 8 seconds. Showers likely. Sunday, south winds 5 to 10 knots. Waves around 2 feet. Showers. A chance of thunderstorms in the afternoon. Sunday night, south winds 5 to 10 knots. Waves around 2 feet. A chance of thunderstorms. Showers. Monday, south winds 5 to 10 knots. Waves around 2 feet. A chance of thunderstorms. Showers. Monday night, south winds 5 to 10 knots, becoming southwest after midnight. Waves around 2 feet. Showers with a chance of thunderstorms. Winds and waves higher in and near thunderstorms. Marine forecast, Kuril Sound. Through 7 p.m., southeast winds 5 to 10 knots with gusts up to 15 knots. Waves around 1 foot. A slight chance of showers and thunderstorms early this afternoon, then a chance of showers and thunderstorms late. Tonight, east winds 10 to 15 knots with gusts up to 20 knots. Waves 1 to 2 feet. Showers likely with a chance of thunderstorms. Friday, east winds 10 to 15 knots. Waves 1 to 2 feet. A chance of showers. Friday night, northeast winds 10 to 15 knots, becoming north 5 to 10 knots after midnight. Waves 1 to 2 feet, diminishing to around 1 foot after midnight. A chance of showers. Saturday, east winds 5 knots, becoming southeast in the afternoon. Waves 1 foot or less and light chop, increasing to around 1 foot in the afternoon. A chance of showers. Saturday night, southeast winds 5 to 10 knots. Waves around 1 foot. A chance of showers. Sunday, south winds 5 to 10 knots. Waves around 1 foot. Showers. A chance of thunderstorms in the afternoon. Sunday night, south winds 5 knots. Waves 1 foot or less and light chop. A chance of thunderstorms. A chance of showers in the evening, then showers likely after midnight. Monday, south winds 5 to 10 knots. Waves around 1 foot. Showers likely. A chance of thunderstorms in the afternoon. Monday night, southwest winds 5 to 10 knots. Waves around 1 foot. Showers likely with a chance of thunderstorms. Winds and waves higher in and near thunderstorms. The current time is 3:27 p.m. Eastern Daylight Time. Offshore waters forecast Baltimore Canyon to Cape Charles Light to 100 nautical miles. Today, west to southwest winds 5 to 10 knots, becoming northeast 5 to 15 knots. Seas 3 to 5 feet. Areas of fog. Scattered showers and chance of thunderstorms. Visibility 1 nautical mile or less. Tonight, northeast winds 5 to 15 knots, increasing to 10 to 20 knots. Seas 4 to 5 feet. Scattered showers and chance of thunderstorms. Friday, east to northeast winds 15 to 25 knots. Seas 4 to 8 feet. Scattered showers and chance of thunderstorms. Friday night, east winds 15 to 25 knots. Seas 6 to 8 feet. Scattered showers and chance of thunderstorms. Saturday, east winds 15 to 25 knots. Seas 6 to 9 feet. Saturday night, east to southeast winds 5 to 15 knots, becoming south to southeast 10 to 15 knots. Seas 6 to 9 feet. Sunday, south to southwest winds 10 to 15 knots, becoming southwest 5 to 10 knots. Seas 6 to 8 feet. Sunday night, southwest winds 5 to 10 knots, becoming 5 to 15 knots. Seas 6 to 7 feet. Monday, variable winds less than 10 knots. Seas 5 to 6 feet. Monday night, variable winds less than 10 knots, increasing to 5 to 15 knots. Seas 4 to 5 feet. Hazardous weather information.
Now here is the hazardous weather outlook for Southeast Maryland, Northeast North Carolina, Central Virginia, East Central Virginia, Eastern Virginia, North Central Virginia, South Central Virginia, and Southeast Virginia. Today and tonight. No hazardous weather is expected at this time. And now the extended outlook for the period Friday through Wednesday. No hazardous weather is expected at this time. The key weather messages for the next 7 days. There is a marginal risk for severe storms and localized heavy rain today. An increasingly unsettled pattern takes shape through the Memorial Day weekend. Generally cooler to start, with periods of rain late this afternoon through Memorial Day weekend. Now the official National Weather Service forecast. This afternoon, showers likely with a chance of thunderstorms. Highs in the upper 80s. East winds 10 to 15 miles per hour with gusts up to 25 miles per hour. Chance of rain 70%. Tonight, a chance of thunderstorms. Showers. Lows in the lower 60s. Northeast winds 10 to 15 miles per hour. Gusts up to 25 miles per hour in the evening. Chance of rain 90%. Friday, cloudy with a 50% chance of showers. Cooler with highs in the upper 60s. Northeast winds 5 to 10 miles per hour. Gusts up to 20 miles per hour in the afternoon. Friday night, cloudy. A chance of showers in the evening, then showers likely after midnight. Lows in the lower 60s. Northeast winds 5 to 10 miles per hour. Gusts up to 20 miles per hour in the evening. Chance of rain 70%. Saturday, showers likely in the morning, then showers with a slight chance of thunderstorms in the afternoon. Highs around 80. East winds around 5 miles per hour. Chance of rain 90%. Saturday night, showers with a chance of thunderstorms in the evening, then showers likely after midnight. Lows in the upper 60s. Chance of rain 90%. Sunday, showers. A chance of thunderstorms in the afternoon. Highs in the lower 80s. Chance of rain 90%. Sunday night, a chance of thunderstorms. Showers. Lows in the upper 60s. Chance of rain 90%. Memorial Day, showers likely in the morning, then showers with a chance of thunderstorms in the afternoon. Highs in the mid-80s. Chance of rain 80%. Monday night, a chance of thunderstorms. Showers. Lows in the upper 60s. Chance of rain 80%. Tuesday, showers likely in the morning, then showers with a chance of thunderstorms in the afternoon. Highs around 80. Chance of rain 80%. Tuesday night, showers with a chance of thunderstorms in the evening, then showers likely after midnight. Lows in the mid-60s. Chance of rain 80%. Wednesday, mostly cloudy. A chance of showers in the morning, then showers likely in the afternoon. Highs in the lower 80s. Chance of rain 60%. Here are the marine and buoy reports for 3 p.m. across the lower Chesapeake Bay and coastal waters. All wave and swell heights are in feet. Wave and swell periods are in seconds. Potomac River buoy, air temperature was 68. The wind was east at 14, knots gusting to 17. Cove Point, air temperature was 64. The wind was north at 16, knots gusting to 24. Piney Point, winds were northeast, 9 knots. Bishop's Head, air temperature was 71. The wind was east at 10 knots. Lewisetta, air temperature was 71. Water temperature 74. The wind was northeast at 9 knots. Rappahannock Light, winds were northeast, 15 knots. Yorktown Coast Guard Station, air temperature was 73. Water temperature 72. The wind was east at 16, knots gusting to 18. Crypto Peak, water temperature 72. The wind was east at 13, knots gusting to 20. Dominion Terminal Newport News, air temperature was 79. The wind was northeast at 3 knots. South Craney Island, air temperature was 80. The wind was northeast at 11 knots. Cape Henry, air temperature was 71. The wind was east at 9 knots. Brandywine Chill Light, Delaware, winds were east, 8 knots. Air temperature 66. Fenwick Island buoy, winds were northeast, 16 knots. Water temperature 61. Air temperature 61. Buoy off Virginia Beach 64 nautical miles. Water temperature 67. Air temperature 72.
Buoy just east of Cape Henry. Water temperature 69. Wave heights 3. Wave period 9. Swell period 11. Duck Cove here, air temperature was 73. The wind was east at 13 knots. Diamond Shoals buoy, air temperature was 77. Wave height 4 feet. Wave period 9. The wind was southwest at 17 knots, gusting to 19. Marine forecast, Chesapeake Bay from New Point Comfort to Little Creek, Virginia. Small craft advisory in effect through late Friday night. Through 7 p.m., east winds 10 knots with gusts up to 15 knots, becoming northeast 15 to 20 knots with gusts up to 25 knots late. Waves 2 to 3 feet. A slight chance of showers and thunderstorms early this afternoon, then a chance of showers and thunderstorms late. Tonight, northeast winds 15 to 20 knots with gusts up to 30 knots. Waves 3 to 4 feet, occasionally to 5 feet. A chance of showers early in the evening. A chance of thunderstorms until early morning. Showers in the late evening and overnight. Friday, northeast winds 15 to 20 knots with gusts up to 25 knots. Waves around 4 feet, occasionally to 5 feet. Showers likely. Friday night, northeast winds 15 to 20 knots, diminishing to 10 to 15 knots after midnight. Gusts up to 25 knots. Waves 3 to 4 feet, occasionally to 5 feet. Showers likely. Saturday, northeast winds 10 to 15 knots, diminishing to 5 to 10 knots in the afternoon. Gusts up to 20 knots. Waves 1 to 2 feet. Showers likely in the morning, then showers in the afternoon. Saturday night, east winds 5 to 10 knots, becoming south after midnight. Waves 1 foot. Showers. Sunday, south winds 5 to 10 knots. Waves 1 foot. Showers. A chance of thunderstorms in the afternoon. Sunday night, south winds 5 to 10 knots. Waves 1 foot. A chance of thunderstorms. Showers. Monday, south winds 5 to 10 knots. Waves 1 foot. A chance of thunderstorms. Showers. Monday night, southeast winds 5 to 10 knots, becoming southwest after midnight. Gusts up to 15 knots. Waves 1 foot. A chance of thunderstorms. Showers. Winds and waves higher in and near thunderstorms. This is NOAA's National Weather Service All Hazards Weather Radio, KHP 37, broadcasting from Wakefield, Virginia, transmitting from Driver, Virginia on a frequency of 162.550 MHz. The following information is for Hampton Roads and Northeast North Carolina, the southern part of the Chesapeake Bay and adjacent coastal waters. Marine forecast, Chesapeake Bay from Little Creek, Virginia to Cape Henry, Virginia, including the Chesapeake Bay Bridge Tunnel. Small craft advisory in effect through late Friday night. Through 7 p.m., east winds 10 knots with gusts up to 15 knots, increasing to 15 to 20 knots with gusts up to 25 knots late. Waves 2 to 3 feet. Wave detail, southeast 2 feet at 9 seconds. A slight chance of showers and thunderstorms early this afternoon, then a chance of showers and thunderstorms late. Tonight, northeast winds 20 to 25 knots with gusts up to 30 knots. Waves 3 to 4 feet, occasionally to 5 feet. Wave detail, east 3 feet at 4 seconds and southeast 2 feet at 8 seconds. A chance of showers early in the evening. A chance of thunderstorms until early morning. Showers in the late evening and overnight. Friday, northeast winds 20 knots with gusts up to 25 knots. Waves around 4 feet, occasionally to 5 feet. Wave detail, east 4 feet at 5 seconds and southeast 1 foot at 8 seconds. A chance of showers in the morning, then showers likely in the afternoon. Friday night, northeast winds 15 to 20 knots, diminishing to 10 to 15 knots after midnight. Gusts up to 25 knots. Waves 3 to 4 feet, occasionally to 5 feet. Wave detail, northeast 4 feet at 5 seconds and southeast 1 foot at 8 seconds. A chance of showers in the evening, then showers likely after midnight. Saturday, northeast winds 10 to 15 knots, becoming east 5 to 10 knots in the afternoon. Waves 2 to 3 feet. Wave detail, east 3 feet at 7 seconds and southeast 1 foot at 8 seconds. Showers likely. Saturday night, southeast winds 5 to 10 knots. Waves around 2 feet. Wave detail,
east 2 feet at 8 seconds and southeast 1 foot at 8 seconds. Showers likely. Sunday, south winds 5 to 10 knots. Waves around 2 feet. Showers. A chance of thunderstorms in the afternoon. Sunday night, south winds 5 to 10 knots. Waves around 2 feet. A chance of thunderstorms. Showers. Monday, south winds 5 to 10 knots. Waves around 2 feet. A chance of thunderstorms. Showers. Monday night, south winds 5 to 10 knots, becoming southwest after midnight. Waves around 2 feet. Showers with a chance of thunderstorms. Winds and waves higher in and near thunderstorms. Marine forecast, Kuril Sound. Through 7 p.m., southeast winds 5 to 10 knots with gusts up to 15 knots. Waves around 1 foot. A slight chance of showers and thunderstorms early this afternoon, then a chance of showers and thunderstorms late. Tonight, east winds 10 to 15 knots with gusts up to 20 knots. Waves 1 to 2 feet. Showers likely with a chance of thunderstorms. Friday, east winds 10 to 15 knots. Waves 1 to 2 feet. A chance of showers. Friday night, northeast winds 10 to 15 knots, becoming north 5 to 10 knots after midnight. Waves 1 to 2 feet, diminishing to around 1 foot after midnight. A chance of showers. Saturday, east winds 5 knots, becoming southeast in the afternoon. Waves 1 foot or less and light chop, increasing to around 1 foot in the afternoon. A chance of showers. Saturday night, southeast winds 5 to 10 knots. Waves around 1 foot. A chance of showers. Sunday, south winds 5 to 10 knots. Waves around 1 foot. Showers. A chance of thunderstorms in the afternoon. Sunday night, south winds 5 knots. Waves 1 foot or less and light chop. A chance of thunderstorms. A chance of showers in the evening, then showers likely after midnight. Monday, south winds 5 to 10 knots. Waves around 1 foot. Showers likely. A chance of thunderstorms in the afternoon. Monday night, southwest winds 5 to 10 knots. Waves around 1 foot. Showers likely with a chance of thunderstorms. Winds and waves higher in and near thunderstorms. The current time is 3:41 p.m. Eastern Daylight Time. Offshore waters forecast Baltimore Canyon to Cape Charles Light to 100 nautical miles. Today, west to southwest winds 5 to 10 knots, becoming northeast 5 to 15 knots. Seas 3 to 5 feet. Areas of fog. Scattered showers and chance of thunderstorms. Visibility 1 nautical mile or less. Tonight, northeast winds 5 to 15 knots, increasing to 10 to 20 knots. Seas 4 to 5 feet. Scattered showers and chance of thunderstorms. Friday, east to northeast winds 15 to 25 knots. Seas 4 to 8 feet. Scattered showers and chance of thunderstorms. Friday night, east winds 15 to 25 knots. Seas 6 to 8 feet. Scattered showers and chance of thunderstorms. Saturday, east winds 15 to 25 knots. Seas 6 to 9 feet. Saturday night, east to southeast winds 5 to 15 knots, becoming south to southeast 10 to 15 knots. Seas 6 to 9 feet. Sunday, south to southwest winds 10 to 15 knots, becoming southwest 5 to 10 knots. Seas 6 to 8 feet. Sunday night, southwest winds 5 to 10 knots, becoming 5 to 15 knots. Seas 6 to 7 feet. Monday, variable winds less than 10 knots. Seas 5 to 6 feet. Monday night, variable winds less than 10 knots, increasing to 5 to 15 knots. Seas 4 to 5 feet. Hazardous weather information. Now here is the hazardous weather outlook for Northeast North Carolina, Central Virginia, South Central Virginia and Southeast Virginia. This afternoon and tonight. Scattered slow-moving showers and storms this afternoon and tonight may produce locally strong winds and localized heavy rain. And now the extended outlook for the period Friday through Wednesday. Hazardous weather is not expected at this time. Spotter activation may be needed. At 3:34 p.m., Doppler radar was tracking a strong thunderstorm over Norfolk State University. This thunderstorm was nearly stationary. Hazard, wind gusts up to 40 miles per hour and pea-size hail. Source, radar indicated.
Impact, gusty winds could knock down tree limbs and blow around unsecured objects. Minor hail damage to vegetation is possible. The strong thunderstorm will be near downtown Norfolk and Norfolk around 3:40 p.m. Other locations impacted by the storm include South Norfolk, Portlock, and Greenbrier. If outdoors, consider seeking shelter inside a building. The key weather messages for the next 7 days. There is a marginal risk for severe storms and localized heavy rain today. An increasingly unsettled pattern takes shape through the Memorial Day weekend. Generally cooler to start, with periods of rain late this afternoon through Memorial Day weekend. Now the official National Weather Service forecast. This afternoon, showers likely with a chance of thunderstorms. Highs in the upper 80s. East winds 10 to 15 miles per hour with gusts up to 25 miles per hour. Chance of rain 70%. Tonight, a chance of thunderstorms. Showers. Lows in the lower 60s. Northeast winds 10 to 15 miles per hour. Gusts up to 25 miles per hour in the evening. Chance of rain 90%. Friday, cloudy with a 50% chance of showers. Cooler with highs in the upper 60s. Northeast winds 5 to 10 miles per hour. Gusts up to 20 miles per hour in the afternoon. Friday night, cloudy. A chance of showers in the evening, then showers likely after midnight. Lows in the lower 60s. Northeast winds 5 to 10 miles per hour. Gusts up to 20 miles per hour in the evening. Chance of rain 70%. Saturday, showers likely in the morning, then showers with a slight chance of thunderstorms in the afternoon. Highs around 80. East winds around 5 miles per hour. Chance of rain 90%. Saturday night, showers with a chance of thunderstorms in the evening, then showers likely after midnight. Lows in the upper 60s. Chance of rain 90%. Sunday, showers. A chance of thunderstorms in the afternoon. Highs in the lower 80s. Chance of rain 90%. Sunday night, a chance of thunderstorms. Showers. Lows in the upper 60s. Chance of rain 90%. Memorial Day, showers likely in the morning, then showers with a chance of thunderstorms in the afternoon. Highs in the mid 80s. Chance of rain 80%. Monday night, a chance of thunderstorms. Showers. Lows in the upper 60s. Chance of rain 80%. Tuesday, showers likely in the morning, then showers with a chance of thunderstorms in the afternoon. Highs around 80. Chance of rain 80%. Tuesday night, showers with a chance of thunderstorms in the evening, then showers likely after midnight. Lows in the mid-60s. Chance of rain 80%. Wednesday, mostly cloudy. A chance of showers in the morning, then showers likely in the afternoon. Highs in the lower 80s. Chance of rain 60%. Attention, voluntary speed reduction zones to protect North Atlantic right whales may be in effect along the USL. East Coast where right whales have been detected. All mariners and recreational boaters are requested to route these areas or transit through them at 10 knots or less. Consult broadcast notice to mariners, NAVTEX, and local notice to mariners for more information. Please report sightings of dead, injured, or entangled whales to 866-755-6622 or to the USAL. Coast Guard on Channel 16. 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Here are the marine and buoy reports for 3 p.m. across the lower Chesapeake Bay and coastal waters. All wave and swell heights are in feet. Wave and swell periods are in seconds. Potomac River buoy, air temperature was 68. The wind was east at 14, not gusting to 17. Cove Point, air temperature was 64. The wind was north at 16, not gusting to 24. Piney Point, winds were northeast, 9 knots. Bishop's Head, air temperature was 71. The wind was east at 10 knots. Lewisetta, air temperature was 71. Water temperature 74. The wind was northeast at 9 knots. Rappahannock Light, winds were northeast, 15 knots. Yorktown Coast Guard Station, air temperature was 73. Water temperature 72. The wind was east at 16, knots gusting to 18. Crypto Peak, water temperature 72. The wind was east at 13, knots gusting to 20.
Dominion Terminal Newport News, air temperature was 79. The wind was northeast at 3 knots. South Craney Island, air temperature was 80. The wind was northeast at 11 knots. Cape Henry, air temperature was 71. The wind was east at 9 knots. Brandywine Shoalite, Delaware, winds were east, 8 knots. Air temperature 66. Fenwick Island Buoy, winds were northeast, 16 knots. Water temperature 61. Air temperature 61. Buoy off Virginia Beach 64 nautical miles. Water temperature 67. Air temperature 72. Buoy just east of Cape Henry. Water temperature 69. Wave heights 3. Wave period 9. Swell period 11. Duck Cove here, air temperature was 73. The wind was east at 13 knots. Diamond Shoals Buoy, air temperature was 77. Wave height 4 feet. Wave period 9. The wind was southwest at 17 knots, gusting to 19. Marine forecast, Chesapeake Bay from New Point Comfort to Little Creek, Virginia. Small craft advisory in effect through late Friday night. Through 7 p.m., east winds 10 knots with gusts up to 15 knots, becoming northeast 15 to 20 knots with gusts up to 25 knots late. Waves 2 to 3 feet. A slight chance of showers and thunderstorms early this afternoon, then a chance of showers and thunderstorms late. Tonight, northeast winds 15 to 20 knots with gusts up to 30 knots. Waves 3 to 4 feet, occasionally to 5 feet. A chance of showers early in the evening. A chance of thunderstorms until early morning. Showers in the late evening and overnight. Friday, northeast winds 15 to 20 knots with gusts up to 25 knots. Waves around 4 feet, occasionally to 5 feet. Showers likely. Friday night, northeast winds 15 to 20 knots, diminishing to 10 to 15 knots after midnight. Gusts up to 25 knots. Waves 3 to 4 feet, occasionally to 5 feet. Showers likely. Saturday, northeast winds 10 to 15 knots, diminishing to 5 to 10 knots in the afternoon. Gusts up to 20 knots. Waves 1 to 2 feet. Showers likely in the morning, then showers in the afternoon. Saturday night, east winds 5 to 10 knots, becoming south after midnight. Waves 1 foot. Showers. Sunday, south winds 5 to 10 knots. Waves 1 foot. Showers. A chance of thunderstorms in the afternoon. Sunday night, south winds 5 to 10 knots. Waves 1 foot. A chance of thunderstorms. Showers. Monday, south winds 5 to 10 knots. Waves 1 foot. A chance of thunderstorms. Showers. Monday night, southeast winds 5 to 10 knots, becoming southwest after midnight. Gusts up to 15 knots. Waves 1 foot. A chance of thunderstorms. Showers. Winds and waves higher in and near thunderstorms. Marine forecast, Chesapeake Bay from Little Creek, Virginia to Cape Henry, Virginia, including the Chesapeake Bay Bridge Tunnel. Small craft advisory in effect through late Friday night. Through 7 p.m., east winds 10 knots with gusts up to 15 knots, increasing to 15 to 20 knots with gusts up to 25 knots late. Waves 2 to 3 feet. Wave detail, southeast 2 feet at 9 seconds. A slight chance of showers and thunderstorms early this afternoon, then a chance of showers and thunderstorms late. Tonight, northeast winds 20 to 25 knots with gusts up to 30 knots. Waves 3 to 4 feet, occasionally to 5 feet. Wave detail, east 3 feet at 4 seconds and southeast 2 feet at 8 seconds. A chance of showers early in the evening. A chance of thunderstorms until early morning. Showers in the late evening and overnight. Friday, northeast winds 20 knots with gusts up to 25 knots. Waves around 4 feet, occasionally to 5 feet. Wave detail, east 4 feet at 5 seconds and southeast 1 foot at 8 seconds. A chance of showers in the morning, then showers likely in the afternoon. Friday night, northeast winds 15 to 20 knots, diminishing to 10 to 15 knots after midnight. Gusts up to 25 knots. Waves 3 to 4 feet, occasionally to 5 feet. Wave detail, northeast 4 feet at 5 seconds and southeast 1 foot at 8 seconds. A chance of showers in the evening, then showers likely after midnight.
Saturday, northeast winds 10 to 15 knots, becoming east 5 to 10 knots in the afternoon. Waves 2 to 3 feet. Wave detail, east 3 feet at 7 seconds and southeast 1 foot at 8 seconds. Showers likely. Saturday night, southeast winds 5 to 10 knots. Waves around 2 feet. Wave detail, east 2 feet at 8 seconds and southeast 1 foot at 8 seconds. Showers likely. Sunday, south winds 5 to 10 knots. Waves around 2 feet. Showers. A chance of thunderstorms in the afternoon. Sunday night, south winds 5 to 10 knots. Waves around 2 feet. A chance of thunderstorms. Showers. Monday, south winds 5 to 10 knots. Waves around 2 feet. A chance of thunderstorms. Showers. Monday night, south winds 5 to 10 knots, becoming southwest after midnight. Waves around 2 feet. Showers with a chance of thunderstorms. Winds and waves higher in and near thunderstorms. Marine forecast, Currituck Sound. Through 7 p.m., southeast winds 5 to 10 knots with gusts up to 15 knots. Waves around 1 foot. A slight chance of showers and thunderstorms early this afternoon, then a chance of showers and thunderstorms late. Tonight, east winds 10 to 15 knots with gusts up to 20 knots. Waves 1 to 2 feet. Showers likely with a chance of thunderstorms. Friday, east winds 10 to 15 knots. Waves 1 to 2 feet. A chance of showers. Friday night, northeast winds 10 to 15 knots, becoming north 5 to 10 knots after midnight. Waves 1 to 2 feet, diminishing to around 1 foot after midnight. A chance of showers. Saturday, east winds 5 knots, becoming southeast in the afternoon. Waves 1 foot or less and light chop, increasing to around 1 foot in the afternoon. A chance of showers. Saturday night, southeast winds 5 to 10 knots. Waves around 1 foot. A chance of showers. Sunday, south winds 5 to 10 knots. Waves around 1 foot. Showers. A chance of thunderstorms in the afternoon. Sunday night, south winds 5 knots. Waves 1 foot or less and light chop. A chance of thunderstorms. A chance of showers in the evening, then showers likely after midnight. Monday, south winds 5 to 10 knots. Waves around 1 foot. Showers likely. A chance of thunderstorms in the afternoon. Monday night, southwest winds 5 to 10 knots. Waves around 1 foot. Showers likely with a chance of thunderstorms. Winds and waves higher in and near thunderstorms. The current time is 3:57 p.m. Eastern Daylight Time. Offshore waters forecast Baltimore Canyon to Cape Charles Light to 100 nautical miles. Today, west to southwest winds 5 to 10 knots, becoming northeast 5 to 15 knots. Seas 3 to 5 feet. Areas of fog. Scattered showers and chance of thunderstorms. Visibility 1 nautical mile or less. Tonight, northeast winds 5 to 15 knots, increasing to 10 to 20 knots. Seas 4 to 5 feet. Scattered showers and chance of thunderstorms. Friday, east to northeast winds 15 to 25 knots. Seas 4 to 8 feet. Scattered showers and chance of thunderstorms. Friday night, east winds 15 to 25 knots. Seas 6 to 8 feet. Scattered showers and chance of thunderstorms. Saturday, east winds 15 to 25 knots. Seas 6 to 9 feet. Saturday night, east to southeast winds 5 to 15 knots, becoming south to southeast 10 to 15 knots. Seas 6 to 9 feet. Sunday, south to southwest winds 10 to 15 knots, becoming southwest 5 to 10 knots. Seas 6 to 8 feet. Sunday night, southwest winds 5 to 10 knots, becoming 5 to 15 knots. Issued at 3:58 p.m. Flood advisory in effect until 6 p.m. this evening. What urban and small stream flooding caused by excessive rainfall is expected? Where a portion of southeast Virginia, including the following independent cities, City of Chesapeake, City of Norfolk, City of Portsmouth, and City of Virginia Beach. When, until 6 p.m. Impacts, minor flooding in low-lying and poor drainage areas. Additional details, at 3:58 p.m., Doppler radar and automated rain gauges indicated heavy rain due to thunderstorms. This will cause urban and small stream flooding.
Overflowing poor drainage areas will cause minor flooding in the advisory area. Between 0.5 and 1.5 inches of rain have fallen. Additional rainfall amounts up to 1 inch are expected over the area. This additional rain will result in minor flooding. Some locations that will experience flooding include Virginia Beach, Great Bridge, Deep Creek, Downtown Portsmouth, Norfolk State University, Regent University, Kempsville, Norfolk, Chesapeake, Portsmouth, Suffolk, Craddock, Bowers Hill, Portlock, Herbert's Corner, South Norfolk, Greenbrier, Chesapeake Airport, Gallup's Corner and Princess Anne Plaza. http://www.weather.gov/safety/. Flood turnaround, don't drown when encountering flooded roads. Most flood deaths occur in vehicles. Repeating, a flood advisory has been issued until 6 p.m. for the following independent cities in Virginia: Chesapeake, Norfolk, Portsmouth, and Virginia Beach. Offshore waters forecast Baltimore Canyon to Cape Charles Light to 100 nautical miles. Today, west to southwest winds 5 to 10 knots, becoming northeast 5 to 15 knots. Seas 3 to 5 feet. Areas of fog. Scattered showers and chance of thunderstorms. Visibility 1 nautical mile or less. Tonight, northeast winds 5 to 15 knots, increasing to 10 to 20 knots. Seas 4 to 5 feet. Scattered showers and chance of thunderstorms. Friday, east to northeast winds 15 to 25 knots. Seas 4 to 8 feet. Scattered showers and chance of thunderstorms. Friday night, east winds 15 to 25 knots. Seas 6 to 8 feet. Scattered showers and chance of thunderstorms. Saturday, east winds 15 to 25 knots. Seas 6 to 9 feet. Saturday night, east to southeast winds 5 to 15 knots, becoming south to southeast 10 to 15 knots. Seas 6 to 9 feet. Sunday, south to southwest winds 10 to 15 knots, becoming southwest 5 to 10 knots. Seas 6 to 8 feet. Sunday night, southwest winds 5 to 10 knots, becoming 5 to 15 knots. Seas 6 to 7 feet. Monday, variable winds less than 10 knots. Seas 5 to 6 feet. Monday night, variable winds less than 10 knots, increasing to 5 to 15 knots. Seas 4 to 5 feet. Hazardous weather information. Now here is the hazardous weather outlook for northeast North Carolina, central Virginia, south central Virginia, and southeast Virginia. This afternoon and tonight. Scattered slow-moving showers and storms this afternoon and tonight may produce locally strong winds and localized heavy rain. And now the extended outlook for the period Friday through Wednesday. Hazardous weather is not expected at this time. Spotter activation may be needed. The key weather messages for the next 7 days. There is a marginal risk for severe storms and localized heavy rain today. An increasingly unsettled pattern takes shape through the Memorial Day weekend. Generally cooler to start, with periods of rain late this afternoon through Memorial Day weekend. Now the official National Weather Service forecast. This afternoon, showers likely with a chance of thunderstorms. Highs in the upper 80s. East winds 10 to 15 miles per hour with gusts up to 25 miles per hour. Chance of rain 70%. Tonight, a chance of thunderstorms. Showers. Lows in the lower 60s. Northeast winds 10 to 15 miles per hour. Gusts up to 25 miles per hour in the evening. Chance of rain 90%. Friday, cloudy with a 50% chance of showers. Cooler with highs in the upper 60s. Northeast winds 5 to 10 miles per hour. Gusts up to 20 miles per hour in the afternoon. Friday night, cloudy. A chance of showers in the evening, then showers likely after midnight. Lows in the lower 60s. Northeast winds 5 to 10 miles per hour. Gusts up to 20 miles per hour in the evening. Chance of rain 70%. Saturday, showers likely in the morning, then showers with a slight chance of thunderstorms in the afternoon. Highs around 80. East winds around 5 miles per hour. Chance of rain 90%. Saturday night, showers with a chance of thunderstorms in the evening, then showers likely after midnight. Lows in the upper 60s. Chance of rain 90%. Sunday, showers. A chance of thunderstorms in the afternoon. Highs in the lower 80s. Chance of rain 90%. Sunday night, a chance of thunderstorms. Showers.
lows in the upper 60s. Chance of rain 90%. Memorial Day, showers likely in the morning, then showers with a chance of thunderstorms in the afternoon. Highs in the mid-80s.

chance of rain 80%. Monday night, a chance of thunderstorms. Showers. Lows in the upper 60s. Chance of rain 80%. Tuesday, showers likely in the morning, then showers with a chance of thunderstorms in the afternoon. Highs around 80. Chance of rain 80%. Tuesday night, showers with a chance of thunderstorms in the evening, then showers likely after midnight. Lows in the mid-60s. Chance of rain 80%. Wednesday, mostly cloudy. A chance of showers in the morning, then showers likely in the afternoon. Highs in the lower 80s. Chance of rain 60%. This is NOAA's National Weather Service All Hazards Weather Radio, KHP 37, broadcasting from Wakefield, Virginia, transmitting from Driver, Virginia on a frequency of 162.550 MHz. The following information is for Hampton Roads in northeast North Carolina, the southern part of the Chesapeake Bay and adjacent coastal waters. Here are the marine and buoy reports for 3 p.m. across the lower Chesapeake Bay and coastal waters. All wave and swell heights are in feet. Wave and swell periods are in seconds. Potomac River buoy, air temperature was 68. The wind was east at 14, knots gusting to 17. Cove Point, air temperature was 64. The wind was north at 16, knots gusting to 24. Piney Point, winds were northeast, 9 knots. Bishop's Head, air temperature was 71. The wind was east at 10 knots. Lewisetta, air temperature was 71. Water temperature 74. The wind was northeast at 9 knots. Rappahannock Light, winds were northeast, 15 knots. Yorktown Coast Guard Station, air temperature was 73. Water temperature 72. The wind was east at 16, knots gusting to 18. Crypto Peak, water temperature 72. The wind was east at 13, knots gusting to 20. Dominion Terminal Newport News, air temperature was 79. The wind was northeast at 3 knots. South Craney Island, air temperature was 80. The wind was northeast at 11 knots. Cape Henry, air temperature was 71. The wind was east at 9 knots. Brandywine Shoal Light, Delaware, winds were east, 8 knots. Air temperature 66. Fenwick Island buoy, winds were northeast, 16 knots. Water temperature 61. Air temperature 61. Buoy off Virginia Beach 64 nautical miles. Water temperature 67. Air temperature 72. Buoy just east of Cape Henry. Water temperature 69. Wave heights 3. Wave period 9. Swell period 11. Duck Cove Pier, air temperature was 73. The wind was east at 13 knots. Diamond Shoals buoy, air temperature was 77. Wave height 4 feet. Wave period 9. The wind was southwest at 17, knots gusting to 19. Marine forecast, Chesapeake Bay from New Point Comfort to Little Creek, Virginia. Small craft advisory in effect through late Friday night. Through 7 p.m., east winds 10 knots with gusts up to 15 knots, becoming northeast 15 to 20 knots with gusts up to 25 knots late. Waves 2 to 3 feet. A slight chance of showers and thunderstorms early this afternoon, then a chance of showers and thunderstorms late. Tonight, northeast winds 15 to 20 knots with gusts up to 30 knots. Waves 3 to 4 feet, occasionally to 5 feet. A chance of showers early in the evening. A chance of thunderstorms until early morning. Showers in the late evening and overnight. Friday, northeast winds 15 to 20 knots with gusts up to 25 knots. Waves around 4 feet, occasionally to 5 feet. Showers likely. Friday night, northeast winds 15 to 20 knots, diminishing to 10 to 15 knots after midnight. Gusts up to 25 knots. Waves 3 to 4 feet, occasionally to 5 feet. Showers likely. Saturday, northeast winds 10 to 15 knots, diminishing to 5 to 10 knots in the afternoon. Gusts up to 20 knots. Waves 1 to 2 feet. Showers likely in the morning, then showers in the afternoon. Saturday night, east winds 5 to 10 knots, becoming south after midnight. Waves 1 foot. Showers. Sunday, south winds 5 to 10 knots. Waves 1 foot. Showers. A chance of thunderstorms in the afternoon. Sunday night, south winds 5 to 10 knots.

up to 15 knots, increasing to 15 to 20 knots with gusts up to 25 knots late. Waves 2 to 3 feet. Wave detail, southeast 2 feet at 9 seconds. A slight chance of showers and thunderstorms early this afternoon, then a chance of showers and thunderstorms late. Tonight, northeast winds 20 to 25 knots with gusts up to 30 knots. Waves 3 to 4 feet, occasionally to 5 feet. Wave detail, east 3 feet at 4 seconds and southeast 2 feet at 8 seconds. A chance of showers early in the evening. A chance of thunderstorms until early morning. Showers in the late evening and overnight. Friday, northeast winds 20 knots with gusts up to 25 knots. Waves around 4 feet, occasionally to 5 feet. Wave detail, east 4 feet at 5 seconds and southeast 1 foot at 8 seconds. A chance of showers in the morning, then showers likely in the afternoon. Friday night, northeast winds 15 to 20 knots, diminishing to 10 to 15 knots after midnight. Gusts up to 25 knots. Waves 3 to 4 feet, occasionally to 5 feet. Wave detail, northeast 4 feet at 5 seconds and southeast 1 foot at 8 seconds. A chance of showers in the evening, then showers likely after midnight. Saturday, northeast winds 10 to 15 knots, becoming east 5 to 10 knots in the afternoon. Waves 2 to 3 feet. Wave detail, east 3 feet at 7 seconds and southeast 1 foot at 8 seconds. Showers likely. Saturday night, southeast winds 5 to 10 knots. Waves around 2 feet. Wave detail, east 2 feet at 8 seconds and southeast 1 foot at 8 seconds. Showers likely. Sunday, south winds 5 to 10 knots. Waves around 2 feet. Showers. A chance of thunderstorms in the afternoon. Sunday night, south winds 5 to 10 knots. Waves around 2 feet. A chance of thunderstorms. Showers. Monday, south winds 5 to 10 knots. Waves around 2 feet. A chance of thunderstorms. Showers. Monday night, south winds 5 to 10 knots, becoming southwest after midnight. Waves around 2 feet. Showers with a chance of thunderstorms. Winds and waves higher in and near thunderstorms. Marine forecast, Kerbic Sound. Through 7 p.m., southeast winds 5 to 10 knots with gusts up to 15 knots. Waves around 1 foot. A slight chance of showers and thunderstorms early this afternoon, then a chance of showers and thunderstorms late. Tonight, east winds 10 to 15 knots with gusts up to 20 knots. Waves 1 to 2 feet. Showers likely with a chance of thunderstorms. Friday, east winds 10 to 15 knots. Waves 1 to 2 feet. A chance of showers. Friday night, northeast winds 10 to 15 knots, becoming north 5 to 10 knots after midnight. Waves 1 to 2 feet, diminishing to around 1 foot after midnight. A chance of showers. Saturday, east winds 5 knots, becoming southeast in the afternoon. Waves 1 foot or less and light chop, increasing to around 1 foot in the afternoon. A chance of showers. Saturday night, southeast winds 5 to 10 knots. Waves around 1 foot. A chance of showers. Sunday, south winds 5 to 10 knots. Waves around 1 foot. Showers. A chance of thunderstorms in the afternoon. Sunday night, south winds 5 knots. Waves 1 foot or less and light chop. A chance of thunderstorms. A chance of showers in the evening, then showers likely after midnight. Monday, south winds 5 to 10 knots. Waves around 1 foot. Showers likely. A chance of thunderstorms in the afternoon. Monday night, southwest winds 5 to 10 knots. Waves around 1 foot. Showers likely with a chance of thunderstorms. Winds and waves higher in and near thunderstorms. Issued at 3:58 p.m. Flood advisory in effect until 6 p.m. this evening. What urban and small stream flooding caused by excessive rainfall is expected? Where, a portion of southeast Virginia, including the following independent cities, City of Chesapeake, City of Norfolk, City of Portsmouth and City of Virginia Beach. When, until 6 p.m. Impacts, minor flooding in low-lying and poor drainage areas. Additional details, at 3:58 p.m., Doppler radar and automated rain gauges indicated heavy rain due to thunderstorms. This will cause urban and small stream flooding.
Overflowing poor drainage areas will cause minor flooding in the advisory area. Between 0.5 and 1.5 inches of rain have fallen. Additional rainfall amounts up to 1 inch are expected over the area. This additional rain will result in minor flooding. Some locations that will experience flooding include Virginia Beach, Great Bridge, Deep Creek, Downtown Portsmouth, Norfolk State University, Regent University, Kempsville, Norfolk, Chesapeake, Portsmouth, Suffolk, Craddock, Bowers Hill, Portlock, Herbert's Corner, South Norfolk, Greenbrier, Chesapeake Airport, Gallup's Corner and Princess Anne Plaza. http://www.weather.gov/safety/flood-turnaround. Don't drown when encountering flooded roads. Most flood deaths occur in vehicles. Repeating, a flood advisory has been issued until 6 p.m. for the following independent cities in Virginia: Chesapeake, Norfolk, Portsmouth, and Virginia Beach. The current time is 4:16 p.m. Eastern Daylight Time. Offshore waters forecast Baltimore Canyon to Cape Charles Light to 100 nautical miles. Today, west to southwest winds 5 to 10 knots, becoming northeast 5 to 15 knots. Seas 3 to 5 feet. Areas of fog. Scattered showers and chance of thunderstorms. Visibility 1 nautical mile or less. Tonight, northeast winds 5 to 15 knots, increasing to 10 to 20 knots. Seas 4 to 5 feet. Scattered showers and chance of thunderstorms. Friday, east to northeast winds 15 to 25 knots. Seas 4 to 8 feet. Scattered showers and chance of thunderstorms. Friday night, east winds 15 to 25 knots. Seas 6 to 8 feet. Scattered showers and chance of thunderstorms. Saturday, east winds 15 to 25 knots. Seas 6 to 9 feet. Saturday night, east to southeast winds 5 to 15 knots, becoming south to southeast 10 to 15 knots. Seas 6 to 9 feet. Sunday, south to southwest winds 10 to 15 knots, becoming southwest 5 to 10 knots. Seas 6 to 8 feet. Sunday night, southwest winds 5 to 10 knots, becoming 5 to 15 knots. Seas 6 to 7 feet. Monday, variable winds less than 10 knots. Seas 5 to 6 feet. Monday night, variable winds less than 10 knots, increasing to 5 to 15 knots. Seas 4 to 5 feet. Hazardous weather information. Now here is the hazardous weather outlook for Northeast North Carolina, Central Virginia, South Central Virginia, and Southeast Virginia. This afternoon and tonight. Scattered slow-moving showers and storms this afternoon and tonight may produce locally strong winds and localized heavy rain. And now the extended outlook for the period Friday through Wednesday. Hazardous weather is not expected at this time. Spotter activation may be needed. The key weather messages for the next 7 days. There is a marginal risk for severe storms and localized heavy rain today. An increasingly unsettled pattern takes shape through the Memorial Day weekend. Generally cooler to start, with periods of rain late this afternoon through Memorial Day weekend. Now the official National Weather Service forecast. This afternoon, showers likely with a chance of thunderstorms. Highs in the upper 80s. East winds 10 to 15 miles per hour with gusts up to 25 miles per hour. Chance of rain 70%. Tonight, a chance of thunderstorms. Showers. Lows in the lower 60s. Northeast winds 10 to 15 miles per hour. Gusts up to 25 miles per hour in the evening. Chance of rain 90%. Friday, cloudy with a 50% chance of showers. Cooler with highs in the upper 60s. Northeast winds 5 to 10 miles per hour. Gusts up to 20 miles per hour in the afternoon. Friday night, cloudy. A chance of showers in the evening, then showers likely after midnight. Lows in the lower 60s. East winds 5 to 10 miles per hour. Gusts up to 20 miles per hour in the evening. Chance of rain 70%. Saturday, showers likely in the morning, then showers with a slight chance of thunderstorms in the afternoon. Highs around 80. East winds around 5 miles per hour. Chance of rain 90%. Saturday night, showers with a chance of thunderstorms in the evening, then showers likely after midnight. Lows in the upper 60s. Chance of rain 90%. Sunday, showers. A chance of thunderstorms in the afternoon. Highs in the lower 80s. Chance of rain 90%.
Sunday night, a chance of thunderstorms. Showers. Lows in the upper 60s. Chance of rain 90%. Memorial Day, showers likely in the morning, then showers with a chance of thunderstorms in the afternoon. Highs in the mid-80s. Chance of rain 80%. Monday night, a chance of thunderstorms. Showers. Lows in the upper 60s. Chance of rain 80%. Tuesday, showers likely in the morning, then showers with a chance of thunderstorms in the afternoon. Highs around 80. Chance of rain 80%. Tuesday night, showers with a chance of thunderstorms in the evening, then showers likely after midnight. Lows in the mid-60s. Chance of rain 80%. Wednesday, mostly cloudy. A chance of showers in the morning, then showers likely in the afternoon. Highs in the lower 80s. Chance of rain 60%. Here are the marine and buoy reports for 4 p.m. across the lower Chesapeake Bay and coastal waters. All wave and swell heights are in feet. Wave and swell periods are in seconds. Potomac River buoy, air temperature was 68. The wind was northeast at 16, knots gusting to 19. Cove Point, air temperature was 63. The wind was north at 18, knots gusting to 28. Piney Point, winds were northeast, 10 knots. Bishop's Head, air temperature was 70. The wind was east at 13 knots. Lewisetta, air temperature was 70. Water temperature 75. The wind was east at 11 knots. Rappahannock Light, winds were east, 18 knots. Yorktown Coast Guard Station, air temperature was 71. Water temperature 72. The wind was northeast at 19 knots gusting to 22. Crypto Peak, water temperature 71. The wind was east at 18 knots gusting to 27. Dominion Terminal Newport News, air temperature was 73. The wind was northeast at 6 knots. South Craney Island, air temperature was 75. The wind was east at 21 knots gusting to 24. Cape Henry, air temperature was 63. The wind was northeast at 24 knots gusting to 27. Brandywine Chill Lake, Delaware, winds were east, 18 knots. Air temperature 66. Fenwick Island buoy, winds were northeast, 19 knots. Water temperature 61. Air temperature 61. Buoy 64 nautical miles east of Virginia Beach, air temperature was 72. Wave heights 3 feet. Wave period 8. Buoy just east of Cape Henry. Water temperature 69. Wave heights 3. Wave period 10. Swell period 11. Duck Cove Pier, air temperature was 72. The wind was southeast at 15 knots. Diamond Shoals buoy, air temperature was 77. Wave height 4 feet. Wave period 9. The wind was south at 16 knots gusting to 19. Marine forecast, Chesapeake Bay from New Point Comfort to Little Creek, Virginia. Small craft advisory in effect through late Friday night. Through 7 p.m., east winds 10 knots with gusts up to 15 knots, becoming northeast 15 to 20 knots with gusts up to 25 knots late. Waves 2 to 3 feet. A slight chance of showers and thunderstorms early this afternoon, then a chance of showers and thunderstorms late. Tonight, northeast winds 15 to 20 knots with gusts up to 30 knots. Waves 3 to 4 feet, occasionally to 5 feet. A chance of showers early in the evening. A chance of thunderstorms until early morning. Showers in the late evening and overnight. Friday, northeast winds 15 to 20 knots with gusts up to 25 knots. Waves around 4 feet, occasionally to 5 feet. Showers likely. Friday night, northeast winds 15 to 20 knots, diminishing to 10 to 15 knots after midnight. Gusts up to 25 knots. Waves 3 to 4 feet, occasionally to 5 feet. Showers likely. Saturday, northeast winds 10 to 15 knots, diminishing to 5 to 10 knots in the afternoon. Gusts up to 20 knots. Waves 1 to 2 feet. Showers likely in the morning, then showers in the afternoon. Saturday night, east winds 5 to 10 knots, becoming south after midnight. Waves 1 foot. Showers. Sunday, south winds 5 to 10 knots. Waves 1 foot. Showers. A chance of thunderstorms in the afternoon. Sunday night, south winds 5 to 10 knots.
Waves 1 foot. A chance of thunderstorms. Showers. Monday, south winds 5 to 10 knots. Waves 1 foot. A chance of thunderstorms. Showers. Monday night, southeast winds 5 to 10 knots, becoming southwest after midnight. Gusts up to 15 knots. Waves 1 foot. A chance of thunderstorms. Showers. Winds and waves higher in and near thunderstorms. Marine forecast, Chesapeake Bay from Little Creek, Virginia to Cape Henry, Virginia, including the Chesapeake Bay Bridge Tunnel. Small craft advisory in effect through late Friday night. Through 7 p.m., east winds 10 knots with gusts up to 15 knots, increasing to 15 to 20 knots with gusts up to 25 knots late. Waves 2 to 3 feet. Wave detail, southeast 2 feet at 9 seconds. A slight chance of showers and thunderstorms early this afternoon, then a chance of showers and thunderstorms late. Tonight, northeast winds 20 to 25 knots with gusts up to 30 knots. Waves 3 to 4 feet, occasionally to 5 feet. Wave detail, east 3 feet at 4 seconds and southeast 2 feet at 8 seconds. A chance of showers early in the evening. A chance of thunderstorms until early morning. Showers in the late evening and overnight. Friday, northeast winds 20 knots with gusts up to 25 knots. Waves around 4 feet, occasionally to 5 feet. Wave detail, east 4 feet at 5 seconds and southeast 1 foot at 8 seconds. A chance of showers in the morning, then showers likely in the afternoon. Friday night, northeast winds 15 to 20 knots, diminishing to 10 to 15 knots after midnight. Gusts up to 25 knots. Waves 3 to 4 feet, occasionally to 5 feet. Wave detail, northeast 4 feet at 5 seconds and southeast 1 foot at 8 seconds. A chance of showers in the evening, then showers likely after midnight. Saturday, northeast winds 10 to 15 knots, becoming east 5 to 10 knots in the afternoon. Waves 2 to 3 feet. Wave detail, east 3 feet at 7 seconds and southeast 1 foot at 8 seconds. Showers likely. Saturday night, southeast winds 5 to 10 knots. Waves around 2 feet. Wave detail, east 2 feet at 8 seconds and southeast 1 foot at 8 seconds. Showers likely. Sunday, south winds 5 to 10 knots. Waves around 2 feet. Showers. A chance of thunderstorms in the afternoon. Sunday night, south winds 5 to 10 knots. Waves around 2 feet. A chance of thunderstorms. Showers. Monday, south winds 5 to 10 knots. Waves around 2 feet. A chance of thunderstorms. Showers. Monday night, south winds 5 to 10 knots, becoming southwest after midnight. Waves around 2 feet. Showers with a chance of thunderstorms. Winds and waves higher in and near thunderstorms. Marine forecast, Kerguelen Sound. Through 7 p.m., southeast winds 5 to 10 knots with gusts up to 15 knots. Waves around 1 foot. A slight chance of showers and thunderstorms early this afternoon, then a chance of showers and thunderstorms late. Tonight, east winds 10 to 15 knots with gusts up to 20 knots. Waves 1 to 2 feet. Showers likely with a chance of thunderstorms. Friday, east winds 10 to 15 knots. Waves 1 to 2 feet. A chance of showers. Friday night, northeast winds 10 to 15 knots, becoming north 5 to 10 knots after midnight. Waves 1 to 2 feet, diminishing to around 1 foot after midnight. A chance of showers. Saturday, east winds 5 knots, becoming southeast in the afternoon. Waves 1 foot or less and light chop, increasing to around 1 foot in the afternoon. A chance of showers. Saturday night, southeast winds 5 to 10 knots. Waves around 1 foot. A chance of showers. Sunday, south winds 5 to 10 knots. Waves around 1 foot. Showers. A chance of thunderstorms in the afternoon. Sunday night, south winds 5 knots. Waves 1 foot or less and light chop. A chance of thunderstorms. A chance of showers in the evening, then showers likely after midnight. Monday, south winds 5 to 10 knots. Waves around 1 foot. Showers likely. A chance of thunderstorms in the afternoon. Monday night, southwest winds 5 to 10 knots. Waves around 1 foot. Showers likely with a chance of thunderstorms.
winds and waves higher and near thunderstorms. Issued at 3:58 p.m. Flood advisory in effect until 6 p.m. this evening. What urban and small stream flooding caused by excessive rainfall is expected? Where a portion of southeast Virginia, including the following independent cities, City of Chesapeake, City of Norfolk, City of Portsmouth, and City of Virginia Beach. When, until 6 p.m. Impacts, minor flooding in low-lying and poor drainage areas. Additional details, at 3:58 p.m., Doppler radar and automated rain gauges indicated heavy rain due to thunderstorms. This will cause urban and small stream flooding. Overflowing poor drainage areas will cause minor flooding in the advisory area. Between 0.5 and 1.5 inches of rain have fallen. Additional rainfall amounts up to 1 inch are expected over the area. This additional rain will result in minor flooding. Some locations that will experience flooding include Virginia Beach, Great Bridge, Deep Creek, downtown Portsmouth, Norfolk State University, Regent University, Kempsville, Norfolk, Chesapeake, Portsmouth, Suffolk, Craddock, Bowers Hill, Portlock, Herbert's Corner, South Norfolk, Greenbrier, Chesapeake Airport, Gallup's Corner, and Princess Anne Plaza. http://www.weather.gov/safety/ Flood turnaround, don't drown when encountering flooded roads. Most flood deaths occur in vehicles. Repeating, a flood advisory has been issued until 6 p.m. for the following independent cities in Virginia, Chesapeake, Norfolk, Portsmouth, and Virginia Beach. The current time is 4:31 p.m. Eastern Daylight Time. Offshore waters forecast Baltimore Canyon to Cape Charles Light to 100 nautical miles. Today, west to southwest winds 5 to 10 knots, becoming northeast 5 to 15 knots. Seas 3 to 5 feet. Areas of fog. Scattered showers and chance of thunderstorms. Visibility 1 nautical mile or less. Tonight, northeast winds 5 to 15 knots, increasing to 10 to 20 knots. Seas 4 to 5 feet. Scattered showers and chance of thunderstorms. Friday, east to northeast winds 15 to 25 knots. Seas 4 to 8 feet. Scattered showers and chance of thunderstorms. Friday night, east winds 15 to 25 knots. Seas 6 to 8 feet. Scattered showers and chance of thunderstorms. Saturday, east winds 15 to 25 knots. Seas 6 to 9 feet. Saturday night, east to southeast winds 5 to 15 knots, becoming south to southeast 10 to 15 knots. Seas 6 to 9 feet. Sunday, south to southwest winds 10 to 15 knots, becoming southwest 5 to 10 knots. Seas 6 to 8 feet. Sunday night, southwest winds 5 to 10 knots, becoming 5 to 15 knots. Seas 6 to 7 feet. Monday, variable winds less than 10 knots. Seas 5 to 6 feet. Monday night, variable winds less than 10 knots, increasing to 5 to 15 knots. Seas 4 to 5 feet. Hazardous weather information. Now here is the hazardous weather outlook for northeast North Carolina, central Virginia, south central Virginia, and southeast Virginia. This afternoon and tonight. Scattered slow-moving showers and storms this afternoon and tonight may produce locally strong winds and localized heavy rain. And now the extended outlook for the period Friday through Wednesday. Hazardous weather is not expected at this time. Spotter activation may be needed. The key weather messages for the next 7 days. There is a marginal risk for severe storms and localized heavy rain today. An increasingly unsettled pattern takes shape through the Memorial Day weekend. Generally cooler to start, with periods of rain late this afternoon through Memorial Day weekend. Now the official National Weather Service forecast. This afternoon, showers likely with a chance of thunderstorms. Highs in the upper 80s. East winds 10 to 15 miles per hour with gusts up to 25 miles per hour. Chance of rain 70%. Tonight, a chance of thunderstorms. Showers. Lows in the lower 60s. Northeast winds 10 to 15 miles per hour. Gusts up to 25 miles per hour in the evening. Chance of rain 90%. Friday, cloudy with a 50% chance of showers. Cooler with highs in the upper 60s. Northeast winds 5 to 10 miles per hour. Gusts up to 20 miles per hour in the afternoon. Friday night, cloudy. A chance of showers in the evening, then showers likely after midnight.
lows in the lower 60s. Northeast winds 5 to 10 miles per hour. Gusts up to 20 miles per hour in the evening. Chance of rain 70%. Saturday, showers likely in the morning, then showers with a slight chance of thunderstorms in the afternoon. Highs around 80. East winds around 5 miles per hour. Chance of rain 90%. Saturday night, showers with a chance of thunderstorms in the evening, then showers likely after midnight. Lows in the upper 60s. Chance of rain 90%. Sunday, showers. A chance of thunderstorms in the afternoon. Highs in the lower 80s. Chance of rain 90%. Sunday night, a chance of thunderstorms. Showers. Lows in the upper 60s. Chance of rain 90%. Memorial Day, showers likely in the morning, then showers with a chance of thunderstorms in the afternoon. Highs in the mid-80s. Chance of rain 80%. Monday night, a chance of thunderstorms. Showers. Lows in the upper 60s. Chance of rain 80%. Tuesday, showers likely in the morning, then showers with a chance of thunderstorms in the afternoon. Highs around 80. Chance of rain 80%. Tuesday night, showers with a chance of thunderstorms in the evening, then showers likely after midnight. Lows in the mid-60s. Chance of rain 80%. Wednesday, mostly cloudy. A chance of showers in the morning, then showers likely in the afternoon. Highs in the lower 80s. Chance of rain 60%. This is NOAA's National Weather Service All Hazards Weather Radio, KHP 37, broadcasting from Wakefield, Virginia, transmitting from Driver, Virginia on a frequency of 162.550 MHz. The following information is for Hampton Roads and Northeast North Carolina, the southern part of the Chesapeake Bay and adjacent coastal waters. Here are the marine and buoy reports for 4 p.m. across the lower Chesapeake Bay and coastal waters. All wave and swell heights are in feet. Wave and swell periods are in seconds. Potomac River buoy, air temperature was 68. The wind was northeast at 16, knots gusting to 19. Cove Point, air temperature was 63. The wind was north at 18, knots gusting to 28. Piney Point, winds were northeast, 10 knots. Bishop's Head, air temperature was 70. The wind was east at 13, knots. Lewisetta, air temperature was 70. Water temperature 75. The wind was east at 11 knots. Rappahannock Light, winds were east, 18 knots. Yorktown Coast Guard Station, air temperature was 71. Water temperature 72. The wind was northeast at 19, knots gusting to 22. Crypto Peak, water temperature 71. The wind was east at 18, knots gusting to 27. Dominion Terminal Newport News, air temperature was 73. The wind was northeast at 6 knots. South Craney Island, air temperature was 75. The wind was east at 21 knots gusting to 24. Cape Henry, air temperature was 63. The wind was northeast at 24 knots gusting to 27. Brandywine Chill Lake, Delaware, winds were east, 18 knots. Air temperature 66. Fenwick Island buoy, winds were northeast, 19 knots. Water temperature 61. Air temperature 61. Buoy 64 nautical miles east of Virginia Beach, air temperature was 72. Wave height 3 feet. Wave period 8. Buoy just east of Cape Henry. Water temperature 69. Wave height 3. Wave period 10. Swell period 11. Duck Cove Pier, air temperature was 72. The wind was southeast at 15 knots. Diamond Shoals buoy, air temperature was 77. Wave height 4 feet. Wave period 9. The wind was south at 16, knots gusting to 19. Marine forecast, Chesapeake Bay from New Point Comfort to Little Creek, Virginia. Small craft advisory in effect through late Friday night. Through 7 p.m., east winds 10 knots with gusts up to 15 knots, becoming northeast 15 to 20 knots with gusts up to 25 knots late. Waves 2 to 3 feet. A slight chance of showers and thunderstorms early this afternoon, then a chance of showers and thunderstorms late. Tonight, northeast winds 15 to 20 knots with gusts up to 30 knots. Waves 3 to 4 feet, occasionally to 5 feet. A chance of showers early in the evening. A chance of thunderstorms until early morning.
showers in the late evening and overnight. Friday, northeast winds 15 to 20 knots with gusts up to 25 knots. Waves around 4 feet, occasionally to 5 feet. Showers likely. Friday night, northeast winds 15 to 20 knots, diminishing to 10 to 15 knots after midnight. Gusts up to 25 knots. Waves 3 to 4 feet, occasionally to 5 feet. Showers likely. Saturday, northeast winds 10 to 15 knots, diminishing to 5 to 10 knots in the afternoon. Gusts up to 20 knots. Waves 1 to 2 feet. Showers likely in the morning, then showers in the afternoon. Saturday night, east winds 5 to 10 knots, becoming south after midnight. Waves 1 foot. Showers. Sunday, south winds 5 to 10 knots. Waves 1 foot. Showers. A chance of thunderstorms in the afternoon. Sunday night, south winds 5 to 10 knots. Waves 1 foot. A chance of thunderstorms. Showers. Monday, south winds 5 to 10 knots. Waves 1 foot. A chance of thunderstorms. Showers. Monday night, southeast winds 5 to 10 knots, becoming southwest after midnight. Gusts up to 15 knots. Waves 1 foot. A chance of thunderstorms. Showers. Winds and waves higher in and near thunderstorms. Marine forecast. Chesapeake Bay from Little Creek, Virginia to Cape Henry, Virginia, including the Chesapeake Bay Bridge Tunnel. Small craft advisory in effect through late Friday night. Through 7 p.m., east winds 10 knots with gusts up to 15 knots, increasing to 15 to 20 knots with gusts up to 25 knots late. Waves 2 to 3 feet. Wave detail, southeast 2 feet at 9 seconds. A slight chance of showers and thunderstorms early this afternoon, then a chance of showers and thunderstorms late. Tonight, northeast winds 20 to 25 knots with gusts up to 30 knots. Waves 3 to 4 feet, occasionally to 5 feet. Wave detail, east 3 feet at 4 seconds and southeast 2 feet at 8 seconds. A chance of showers early in the evening. A chance of thunderstorms until early morning. Showers in the late evening and overnight. Friday, northeast winds 20 knots with gusts up to 25 knots. Waves around 4 feet, occasionally to 5 feet. Wave detail, east 4 feet at 5 seconds and southeast 1 foot at 8 seconds. A chance of showers in the morning, then showers likely in the afternoon. Friday night, northeast winds 15 to 20 knots, diminishing to 10 to 15 knots after midnight. Gusts up to 25 knots. Waves 3 to 4 feet, occasionally to 5 feet. Wave detail, northeast 4 feet at 5 seconds and southeast 1 foot at 8 seconds. A chance of showers in the evening, then showers likely after midnight. Saturday, northeast winds 10 to 15 knots, becoming east 5 to 10 knots in the afternoon. Waves 2 to 3 feet. Wave detail, east 3 feet at 7 seconds and southeast 1 foot at 8 seconds. Showers likely. Saturday night, southeast winds 5 to 10 knots. Waves around 2 feet. Wave detail, east 2 feet at 8 seconds and southeast 1 foot at 8 seconds. Showers likely. Sunday, south winds 5 to 10 knots. Waves around 2 feet. Showers. A chance of thunderstorms in the afternoon. Sunday night, south winds 5 to 10 knots. Waves around 2 feet. A chance of thunderstorms. Showers. Monday, south winds 5 to 10 knots. Waves around 2 feet. A chance of thunderstorms. Showers. Monday night, south winds 5 to 10 knots, becoming southwest after midnight. Waves around 2 feet. Showers with a chance of thunderstorms. Winds and waves higher in and near thunderstorms. Marine forecast, Kerbic Sound. Through 7 p.m., southeast winds 5 to 10 knots with gusts up to 15 knots. Waves around 1 foot. A slight chance of showers and thunderstorms early this afternoon, then a chance of showers and thunderstorms late. Tonight, east winds 10 to 15 knots with gusts up to 20 knots. Waves 1 to 2 feet. Showers likely with a chance of thunderstorms. Friday, east winds 10 to 15 knots. Waves 1 to 2 feet. A chance of showers. Friday night, northeast winds 10 to 15 knots, becoming north 5 to 10 knots after midnight.
waves 1 to 2 feet, diminishing to around 1 foot after midnight. A chance of showers. Saturday, east wind 5 knots, becoming southeast in the afternoon.

to 15 to 20 knots with gusts up to 25 knots late. Waves 2 to 3 feet. Wave detail, southeast 2 feet at 9 seconds. A slight chance of showers and thunderstorms early this afternoon, then a chance of showers and thunderstorms late. Tonight, northeast winds 20 to 25 knots with gusts up to 30 knots. Waves 3 to 4 feet, occasionally to 5 feet. Wave detail, east 3 feet at 4 seconds and southeast 2 feet at 8 seconds. A chance of showers early in the evening. A chance of thunderstorms until early morning. Showers in the late evening and overnight. Friday, northeast winds 20 knots with gusts up to 25 knots. Waves around 4 feet, occasionally to 5 feet. Wave detail, east 4 feet at 5 seconds and southeast 1 foot at 8 seconds. A chance of showers in the morning, then showers likely in the afternoon. Friday night, northeast winds 15 to 20 knots, diminishing to 10 to 15 knots after midnight. Gusts up to 25 knots. Waves 3 to 4 feet, occasionally to 5 feet. Wave detail, northeast 4 feet at 5 seconds and southeast 1 foot at 8 seconds. A chance of showers in the evening, then showers likely after midnight. Saturday, northeast winds 10 to 15 knots, becoming east 5 to 10 knots in the afternoon. Waves 2 to 3 feet. Wave detail, east 3 feet at 7 seconds and southeast 1 foot at 8 seconds. Showers likely. Saturday night, southeast winds 5 to 10 knots. Waves around 2 feet. Wave detail, east 2 feet at 8 seconds and southeast 1 foot at 8 seconds. Showers likely. Sunday, south winds 5 to 10 knots. Waves around 2 feet. Showers. A chance of thunderstorms in the afternoon. Sunday night, south winds 5 to 10 knots. Waves around 2 feet. A chance of thunderstorms. Showers. Monday, south winds 5 to 10 knots. Waves around 2 feet. A chance of thunderstorms. Showers. Monday night, south winds 5 to 10 knots, becoming southwest after midnight. Waves around 2 feet. Showers with a chance of thunderstorms. Winds and waves higher in and near thunderstorms. Marine forecast, Kerbic Sound. Through 7 p.m., southeast winds 5 to 10 knots with gusts up to 15 knots. Waves around 1 foot. A slight chance of showers and thunderstorms early this afternoon, then a chance of showers and thunderstorms late. Tonight, east winds 10 to 15 knots with gusts up to 20 knots. Waves 1 to 2 feet. Showers likely with a chance of thunderstorms. Friday, east winds 10 to 15 knots. Waves 1 to 2 feet. A chance of showers. Friday night, northeast winds 10 to 15 knots, becoming north 5 to 10 knots after midnight. Waves 1 to 2 feet, diminishing to around 1 foot after midnight. A chance of showers. Saturday, east winds 5 knots, becoming southeast in the afternoon. Waves 1 foot or less and light chop, increasing to around 1 foot in the afternoon. A chance of showers. Saturday night, southeast winds 5 to 10 knots. Waves around 1 foot. A chance of showers. Sunday, south winds 5 to 10 knots. Waves around 1 foot. Showers. A chance of thunderstorms in the afternoon. Sunday night, south winds 5 knots. Waves 1 foot or less and light chop. A chance of thunderstorms. A chance of showers in the evening, then showers likely after midnight. Monday, south winds 5 to 10 knots. Waves around 1 foot. Showers likely. A chance of thunderstorms in the afternoon. Monday night, southwest winds 5 to 10 knots. Waves around 1 foot. Showers likely with a chance of thunderstorms. Winds and waves higher in and near thunderstorms. Issued at 3:58 p.m. Flood advisory in effect until 6 p.m. this evening. What? Urban and small stream flooding caused by excessive rainfall is expected. Where? A portion of southeast Virginia, including the following independent cities: City of Chesapeake, City of Norfolk, City of Portsmouth, and City of Virginia Beach. When? Until 6 p.m. Impacts: minor flooding in low-lying and poor drainage areas. Additional details: at 3:58 p.m., Doppler radar and automated rain gauges indicated heavy rain due to thunderstorms. This will cause urban and small stream flooding. Overflowing poor drainage areas will cause minor flooding in the advisory area.
between 0.5 and 1.5 inches of rain have fallen. Additional rainfall amounts up to 1 inch are expected over the area. This additional rain will result in minor flooding. Some locations that will experience flooding include Virginia Beach, Great Bridge, Deep Creek, Downtown Portsmouth, Norfolk State University, Regent University, Kempsville, Norfolk, Chesapeake, Portsmouth, Suffolk, Craddock, Bowers Hill, Portlock, Herbert's Corner, South Norfolk, Greenbrier, Chesapeake Airport, Gallup's Corner and Princess Anne Plaza. http://www.weather.gov/safety/flood-turnaround. Don't drown when encountering flooded roads. Most flood deaths occur in vehicles. Repeating, a flood advisory has been issued until 6 p.m. for the following independent cities in Virginia: Chesapeake, Norfolk, Portsmouth, and Virginia Beach. The current time is 5:03 p.m. Eastern Daylight Time. Offshore waters forecast Baltimore Canyon to Cape Charles Light to 100 nautical miles. Tonight, east to northeast winds 5 to 15 knots, becoming northeast 10 to 20 knots. Seas 3 to 5 feet. Scattered showers and chance of thunderstorms. Friday, northeast winds 15 to 25 knots. Seas 6 to 10 feet. Scattered showers and chance of thunderstorms. Friday night, east winds 15 to 25 knots. Seas 7 to 10 feet. Scattered showers and chance of thunderstorms. Saturday, east winds 10 to 20 knots. Seas 6 to 9 feet. Scattered showers and chance of thunderstorms. Saturday night, east to southeast winds 10 to 20 knots, becoming south 10 to 15 knots. Seas 6 to 10 feet. Sunday, south to southwest winds 5 to 15 knots. Seas 6 to 8 feet. Sunday night, south winds 10 to 15 knots, becoming south to southwest 10 to 20 knots. Seas 5 to 7 feet. Monday, southwest winds 5 to 15 knots. Seas 4 to 6 feet. Monday night, west to southwest winds 5 to 15 knots. Seas 4 to 5 feet. Tuesday, variable winds less than 10 knots. Seas 3 to 4 feet. Tuesday night, variable winds less than 5 knots, becoming west. Seas 3 to 4 feet. This is NOAA's National Weather Service All Hazards Weather Radio, KHP 37, broadcasting from Wakefield, Virginia, transmitting from Driver, Virginia on a frequency of 162.550 MHz. The following information is for Hampton Roads and Northeast North Carolina, the southern part of the Chesapeake Bay and adjacent coastal waters. Hazardous weather information. Now here is the hazardous weather outlook for Northeast North Carolina, Central Virginia, South Central Virginia and Southeast Virginia. This afternoon and tonight. Scattered slow-moving showers and storms this afternoon and tonight may produce locally strong winds and localized heavy rain. And now the extended outlook for the period Friday through Wednesday. Hazardous weather is not expected at this time. Spotter activation may be needed. The key weather messages for the next 7 days. There is a marginal risk for severe storms and localized heavy rain today. An increasingly unsettled pattern takes shape through the Memorial Day weekend. Generally cooler to start, with periods of rain late this afternoon through Memorial Day weekend. Now the official National Weather Service forecast. This afternoon, showers likely with a chance of thunderstorms. Highs in the upper 80s. East winds 10 to 15 miles per hour with gusts up to 25 miles per hour. Chance of rain 70%. Tonight, a chance of thunderstorms. Showers. Lows in the lower 60s. Northeast winds 10 to 15 miles per hour. Gusts up to 25 miles per hour in the evening. Chance of rain 90%. Friday, cloudy with a 50% chance of showers. Cooler with highs in the upper 60s. Northeast winds 5 to 10 miles per hour. Gusts up to 20 miles per hour in the afternoon. Friday night, cloudy. A chance of showers in the evening, then showers likely after midnight. Lows in the lower 60s. Northeast winds 5 to 10 miles per hour. Gusts up to 20 miles per hour in the evening. Chance of rain 70%. Saturday, showers likely in the morning, then showers with a slight chance of thunderstorms in the afternoon. Highs around 80. East winds around 5 miles per hour. Chance of rain 90%. Saturday night, showers with a chance of thunderstorms in the evening, then showers likely after midnight.
lows in the upper 60s. Chance of rain 90%. Sunday, showers. A chance of thunderstorms in the afternoon. Highs in the lower 80s. Chance of rain 90%. Sunday night, a chance of thunderstorms. Showers. Lows in the upper 60s. Chance of rain 90%. Memorial Day, showers likely in the morning, then showers with a chance of thunderstorms in the afternoon. Highs in the mid-80s. Chance of rain 80%. Monday night, a chance of thunderstorms. Showers. Lows in the upper 60s. Chance of rain 80%. Tuesday, showers likely in the morning, then showers with a chance of thunderstorms in the afternoon. Highs around 80. Chance of rain 80%. Tuesday night, showers with a chance of thunderstorms in the evening, then showers likely after midnight. Lows in the mid-60s. Chance of rain 80%. Wednesday, mostly cloudy. A chance of showers in the morning, then showers likely in the afternoon. Highs in the lower 80s. Chance of rain 60%. Here are the marine and buoy reports for 4 p.m. across the lower Chesapeake Bay and coastal waters. All wave and swell heights are in feet. Wave and swell periods are in seconds. Potomac River buoy, air temperature was 68. The wind was northeast at 16, knots, gusting to 19. Cove Point, air temperature was 63. The wind was north at 18, knots, gusting to 28. Piney Point, winds were northeast, 10 knots. Bishop's Head, air temperature was 70. The wind was east at 13 knots. Lewisetta, air temperature was 70. Water temperature 75. The wind was east at 11 knots. Rappahannock Light, winds were east, 18 knots. Yorktown Coast Guard Station, air temperature was 71. Water temperature 72. The wind was northeast at 19 knots, gusting to 22. Crypto Peak, water temperature 71. The wind was east at 18, knots, gusting to 27. Dominion Terminal Newport News, air temperature was 73. The wind was northeast at 6 knots. South Craney Island, air temperature was 75. The wind was east at 21 knots, gusting to 24. Cape Henry, air temperature was 63. The wind was northeast at 24 knots, gusting to 27. Brandywine Chill Lake, Delaware, winds were east, 18 knots. Air temperature 66. Fenwick Island buoy, winds were northeast, 19 knots. Water temperature 61. Air temperature 61. Buoy 64 nautical miles east of Virginia Beach, air temperature was 72. Wave height 3 feet. Wave period 8. Buoy just east of Cape Henry. Water temperature 69. Wave heights 3. Wave period 10. Swell period 11. Duck Cove Pier, air temperature was 72. The wind was southeast at 15 knots. Diamond Shoals buoy, air temperature was 77. Wave height 4 feet. Wave period 9. The wind was south at 16 knots, gusting to 19. Tidal information. For Sewell's Point, low tide at 8:01 p.m. Thursday. High tide at 1:52 p.m. Thursday. Low tide at 7:56 a.m. Thursday. High tide at 1:19 a.m. Thursday. Low tide at 9:10 p.m. Friday. High tide at 2:53 p.m. Friday. Low tide at 8:54 a.m. Friday. High tide at 2:18 a.m. Friday. Marine forecast, Chesapeake Bay from New Point Comfort to Little Creek, Virginia. Small craft advisory in effect through late Friday night. Tonight, northeast winds 20 to 25 knots, diminishing to 15 to 20 knots late this evening and overnight. Gusts up to 30 knots. Waves 3 to 4 feet, occasionally to 5 feet. A chance of showers early, then showers late this evening and overnight. Friday, northeast winds 15 to 20 knots with gusts up to 25 knots. Waves around 4 feet, occasionally to 5 feet. Showers likely. Friday night, northeast winds 15 to 20 knots, diminishing to 10 to 15 knots after midnight. Gusts up to 25 knots. Waves 3 to 4 feet, occasionally to 5 feet. Showers likely. Saturday, northeast winds 10 to 15 knots, diminishing to 5 to 10 knots in the afternoon. Gusts up to 20 knots. Waves 1 to 2 feet.
showers likely in the morning, then showers in the afternoon. Saturday night, east winds 5 to 10 knots, becoming south after midnight. Waves 1 foot. Showers. Sunday, south winds 5 to 10 knots. Waves 1 foot. Showers. A chance of thunderstorms in the afternoon. Sunday night, south winds 5 to 10 knots. Waves 1 foot. A chance of thunderstorms. Showers. Monday, south winds 5 to 10 knots. Waves 1 foot. A chance of thunderstorms. Showers. Monday night, southeast winds 5 to 10 knots, becoming southwest after midnight. Gusts up to 15 knots. Waves 1 foot. A chance of thunderstorms. Showers. Winds and waves higher in and near thunderstorms. Marine forecast, Chesapeake Bay from Little Creek, Virginia to Cape Henry, Virginia, including the Chesapeake Bay Bridge Tunnel. Small craft advisory in effect through late Friday night. Tonight, northeast winds 20 to 25 knots, diminishing to 15 to 20 knots late this evening and overnight. Gusts up to 30 knots. Waves 3 to 4 feet, occasionally to 5 feet. Wave detail, east 3 feet at 4 seconds and southeast 2 feet at 8 seconds. A chance of showers early, then showers late this evening and overnight. Friday, northeast winds 20 knots with gusts up to 25 knots. Waves around 4 feet, occasionally to 5 feet. Wave detail, east 4 feet at 5 seconds and southeast 1 foot at 8 seconds. A chance of showers in the morning, then showers likely in the afternoon. Friday night, northeast winds 15 to 20 knots, diminishing to 10 to 15 knots after midnight. Gusts up to 25 knots. Waves 3 to 4 feet, occasionally to 5 feet. Wave detail, northeast 4 feet at 5 seconds and southeast 1 foot at 8 seconds. A chance of showers in the evening, then showers likely after midnight. Saturday, northeast winds 10 to 15 knots, becoming east 5 to 10 knots in the afternoon. Waves 2 to 3 feet. Wave detail, east 3 feet at 7 seconds and southeast 1 foot at 8 seconds. Showers likely. Saturday night, southeast winds 5 to 10 knots. Waves around 2 feet. Wave detail, east 2 feet at 8 seconds and southeast 1 foot at 8 seconds. Showers likely. Sunday, south winds 5 to 10 knots. Waves around 2 feet. Showers. A chance of thunderstorms in the afternoon. Sunday night, south winds 5 to 10 knots. Waves around 2 feet. A chance of thunderstorms. Showers. Monday, south winds 5 to 10 knots. Waves around 2 feet. A chance of thunderstorms. Showers. Monday night, south winds 5 to 10 knots, becoming southwest after midnight. Waves around 2 feet. Showers with a chance of thunderstorms. Winds and waves higher in and near thunderstorms. Marine forecast, Currituck Sound. Tonight, east winds 10 to 15 knots, becoming northeast late this evening and overnight. Gusts up to 20 knots. Waves 1 to 2 feet. A chance of showers early. A chance of thunderstorms early. Showers likely. Friday, east winds 10 to 15 knots. Waves 1 to 2 feet. A chance of showers. Friday night, northeast winds 10 to 15 knots, becoming north 5 to 10 knots after midnight. Waves 1 to 2 feet, diminishing to around 1 foot after midnight. A chance of showers. Saturday, east winds 5 knots, becoming southeast in the afternoon. Waves 1 foot or less and light chop, increasing to around 1 foot in the afternoon. A chance of showers. Saturday night, southeast winds 5 to 10 knots. Waves around 1 foot. A chance of showers. Sunday, south winds 5 to 10 knots. Waves around 1 foot. Showers. A chance of thunderstorms in the afternoon. Sunday night, south winds 5 knots. Waves 1 foot or less and light chop. A chance of thunderstorms. A chance of showers in the evening, then showers likely after midnight. Monday, south winds 5 to 10 knots. Waves around 1 foot. Showers likely. A chance of thunderstorms in the afternoon. Monday night, southwest winds 5 to 10 knots. Waves around 1 foot. Showers likely with a chance of thunderstorms. Winds and waves higher in and near thunderstorms. Issued at 3:58 p.m.
Flood advisory in effect until 6 p.m. this evening. What? Urban and small stream flooding caused by excessive rainfall is expected. Where? A portion of Southeast Virginia, including the following independent cities: City of Chesapeake, City of Norfolk, City of Portsmouth, and City of Virginia Beach. When? Until 6 p.m. Impacts: minor flooding in low-lying and poor drainage areas. Additional details: at 3:58 p.m., Doppler radar and automated rain gauges indicated heavy rain due to thunderstorms. This will cause urban and small stream flooding. Overflowing poor drainage areas will cause minor flooding in the advisory area. Between 0.5 and 1.5 inches of rain have fallen. Additional rainfall amounts up to 1 inch are expected over the area. This additional rain will result in minor flooding. Some locations that will experience flooding include Virginia Beach, Great Bridge, Deep Creek, downtown Portsmouth, Norfolk State University, Regent University, Kempsville, Norfolk, Chesapeake, Portsmouth, Suffolk, Craddock, Bowers Hill, Portlock, Herbert's Corner, South Norfolk, Greenbrier, Chesapeake Airport, Gallup's Corner, and Princess Anne Plaza. http://www.weather.gov/safety/ Flood turnaround: don't drown when encountering flooded roads. Most flood deaths occur in vehicles. Repeating, a flood advisory has been issued until 6 p.m. for the following independent cities in Virginia: Chesapeake, Norfolk, Portsmouth, and Virginia Beach. Air quality forecast. The forecast Friday for Hampton Roads is code level yellow, which is moderate and means people unusually sensitive to air pollution may be mildly affected. Primary pollutant will be ozone. The current time is 5:19 p.m. Eastern Daylight Time. Offshore waters forecast: Baltimore Canyon to Cape Charles Light to 100 nautical miles. Tonight, east to northeast winds 5 to 15 knots, becoming northeast 10 to 20 knots. Seas 3 to 5 feet. Scattered showers and chance of thunderstorms. Friday, northeast winds 15 to 25 knots. Seas 6 to 10 feet. Scattered showers and chance of thunderstorms. Friday night, east winds 15 to 25 knots. Seas 7 to 10 feet. Scattered showers and chance of thunderstorms. Saturday, east winds 10 to 20 knots. Seas 6 to 9 feet. Scattered showers and chance of thunderstorms. Saturday night, east to southeast winds 10 to 20 knots, becoming south 10 to 15 knots. Seas 6 to 10 feet. Sunday, south to southwest winds 5 to 15 knots. Seas 6 to 8 feet. Sunday night, south winds 10 to 15 knots, becoming south to southwest 10 to 20 knots. Seas 5 to 7 feet. Monday, southwest winds 5 to 15 knots. Seas 4 to 6 feet. Monday night, west to southwest winds 5 to 15 knots. Seas 4 to 5 feet. Tuesday, variable winds less than 10 knots. Seas 3 to 4 feet. Tuesday night, variable winds less than 5 knots, becoming west. Seas 3 to 4 feet. Hazardous weather information. Now here is the hazardous weather outlook for northeast North Carolina, central Virginia, south central Virginia, and southeast Virginia. This afternoon and tonight. Scattered slow-moving showers and storms this afternoon and tonight may produce locally strong winds and localized heavy rain. And now the extended outlook for the period Friday through Wednesday. Hazardous weather is not expected at this time. Spotter activation may be needed. The key weather messages for the next 7 days. There is a marginal risk for severe storms and localized heavy rain today. An increasingly unsettled pattern takes shape through the Memorial Day weekend. Generally cooler to start, with periods of rain late this afternoon through Memorial Day weekend. Now the official National Weather Service forecast. Tonight, showers with a chance of thunderstorms this evening, then showers likely after midnight. Lows in the lower 60s. Northeast winds 10 to 15 miles per hour. Gusts up to 25 miles per hour this evening. Chance of rain 90%. Friday, cloudy with a 50% chance of showers. Cooler with highs in the upper 60s. Northeast winds 5 to 10 miles per hour. Gusts up to 20 miles per hour in the afternoon. Friday night, cloudy. A chance of showers in the evening, then showers likely after midnight. Lows in the lower 60s. Northeast winds 5 to 10 miles per hour. Gusts up to 20 miles per hour in the evening.
chance of rain 70%. Saturday, showers likely in the morning, then showers with a slight chance of thunderstorms in the afternoon. Highs around 80. East winds around 5 miles per hour. Chance of rain 90%. Saturday night, showers with a chance of thunderstorms in the evening, then showers likely after midnight. Lows in the upper 60s. Southeast winds around 5 miles per hour. Chance of rain 90%. Sunday, showers. A chance of thunderstorms in the afternoon. Highs in the lower 80s. Chance of rain 90%. Sunday night, a chance of thunderstorms. Showers. Lows in the upper 60s. Chance of rain 90%. Memorial Day, showers likely in the morning, then showers with a chance of thunderstorms in the afternoon. Highs in the mid-80s. Chance of rain 80%. Monday night, a chance of thunderstorms. Showers. Lows in the upper 60s. Chance of rain 80%. Tuesday, showers likely in the morning, then showers with a chance of thunderstorms in the afternoon. Highs around 80. Chance of rain 80%. Tuesday night, showers with a chance of thunderstorms in the evening, then showers likely after midnight. Lows in the mid-60s. Chance of rain 80%. Wednesday, mostly cloudy. A chance of showers in the morning, then showers likely in the afternoon. Highs in the lower 80s. Chance of rain 60%. Wednesday night, mostly cloudy. Showers likely, mainly in the evening. Lows in the mid-60s. Chance of rain 60%. Thursday, partly sunny with a 30% chance of showers. Highs around 80. Here are the marine and buoy reports for 5 p.m. across the lower Chesapeake Bay and coastal waters. All wave and swell heights are in feet. Wave and swell periods are in seconds. Potomac River buoy, air temperature was 68. The wind was northeast at 17, knots gusting to 19. Cove Point, air temperature was 62. The wind was north at 22 knots gusting to 28. Piney Point, winds were northeast, 11 knots. Bishop's Head, air temperature was 69. The wind was northeast at 17, knots gusting to 21. Lewisetta, air temperature was 68. Water temperature 75. The wind was northeast at 10 knots. Rappahannock Light, winds were northeast, 15 knots. Yorktown Coast Guard Station, air temperature was 69. Water temperature 71. The wind was northeast at 18, knots gusting to 21. Crypto Peak, water temperature 71. The wind was east at 12, knots gusting to 25. Dominion Terminal Newport News, air temperature was 70. The wind was northeast at 6 knots. South Craney Island, air temperature was 69. The wind was east at 21 knots gusting to 26. Cape Henry, air temperature was 63. The wind was east at 24 knots gusting to 26. Brandywine Chill Lake, Delaware, winds were east, 17 knots. Air temperature 65. Fenwick Island buoy, winds were northeast, 17 knots. Water temperature 60. Air temperature 60. Buoy 64 nautical miles east of Virginia Beach, air temperature was 73. Wave height 3 feet. Wave period 9. Buoy just east of Cape Henry. Water temperature 67. Wave height 3. Wave period 9. Swell period 11. Duck Cove Pier, air temperature was 72. The wind was southeast at 14 knots. Diamond Shoals buoy, air temperature was 76. Wave height 4 feet. Wave period 9. The wind was south at 14 knots. Tidal information. For Sewell's Point. Low tide at 8:01 p.m. Thursday. High tide at 1:52 p.m. Thursday. Low tide at 7:56 a.m. Thursday. High tide at 1:19 a.m. Thursday. Low tide at 9:10 p.m. Friday. High tide at 2:53 p.m. Friday. Low tide at 8:54 a.m. Friday. High tide at 2:18 a.m. Friday. Marine forecast, Chesapeake Bay from New Point Comfort to Little Creek, Virginia. Small craft advisory in effect through late Friday night. Tonight, northeast winds 20 to 25 knots, diminishing to 15 to 20 knots late this evening and overnight. Gusts up to 30 knots. Waves 3 to 4 feet, occasionally to 5 feet.
A chance of showers early, then showers late this evening and overnight. Friday, northeast winds 15 to 20 knots with gusts up to 25 knots. Waves around 4 feet, occasionally to 5 feet. Showers likely. Friday night, northeast winds 15 to 20 knots, diminishing to 10 to 15 knots after midnight. Gusts up to 25 knots. Waves 3 to 4 feet, occasionally to 5 feet. Showers likely. Saturday, northeast winds 10 to 15 knots, diminishing to 5 to 10 knots in the afternoon. Gusts up to 20 knots. Waves 1 to 2 feet. Showers likely in the morning, then showers in the afternoon. Saturday night, east winds 5 to 10 knots, becoming south after midnight. Waves 1 foot. Showers. Sunday, south winds 5 to 10 knots. Waves 1 foot. Showers. A chance of thunderstorms in the afternoon. Sunday night, south winds 5 to 10 knots. Waves 1 foot. A chance of thunderstorms. Showers. Monday, south winds 5 to 10 knots. Waves 1 foot. A chance of thunderstorms. Showers. Monday night, southeast winds 5 to 10 knots, becoming southwest after midnight. Gusts up to 15 knots. Waves 1 foot. A chance of thunderstorms. Showers. Winds and waves higher in and near thunderstorms. Marine forecast. Chesapeake Bay from Little Creek, Virginia to Cape Henry, Virginia, including the Chesapeake Bay Bridge Tunnel. Small craft advisory in effect through late Friday night. Tonight, northeast winds 20 to 25 knots, diminishing to 15 to 20 knots late this evening and overnight. Gusts up to 30 knots. Waves 3 to 4 feet, occasionally to 5 feet. Wave detail, east 3 feet at 4 seconds and southeast 2 feet at 8 seconds. A chance of showers early, then showers late this evening and overnight. Friday, northeast winds 20 knots with gusts up to 25 knots. Waves around 4 feet, occasionally to 5 feet. Wave detail, east 4 feet at 5 seconds and southeast 1 foot at 8 seconds. A chance of showers in the morning, then showers likely in the afternoon. Friday night, northeast winds 15 to 20 knots, diminishing to 10 to 15 knots after midnight. Gusts up to 25 knots. Waves 3 to 4 feet, occasionally to 5 feet. Wave detail, northeast 4 feet at 5 seconds and southeast 1 foot at 8 seconds. A chance of showers in the evening, then showers likely after midnight. Saturday, northeast winds 10 to 15 knots, becoming east 5 to 10 knots in the afternoon. Waves 2 to 3 feet. Wave detail, east 3 feet at 7 seconds and southeast 1 foot at 8 seconds. Showers likely. Saturday night, southeast winds 5 to 10 knots. Waves around 2 feet. Wave detail, east 2 feet at 8 seconds and southeast 1 foot at 8 seconds. Showers likely. Sunday, south winds 5 to 10 knots. Waves around 2 feet. Showers. A chance of thunderstorms in the afternoon. Sunday night, south winds 5 to 10 knots. Waves around 2 feet. A chance of thunderstorms. Showers. Monday, south winds 5 to 10 knots. Waves around 2 feet. A chance of thunderstorms. Showers. Monday night, south winds 5 to 10 knots, becoming southwest after midnight. Waves around 2 feet. Showers with a chance of thunderstorms. Winds and waves higher in and near thunderstorms. Marine forecast, Kerr-Big Sound. Tonight, east winds 10 to 15 knots, becoming northeast late this evening and overnight. Gusts up to 20 knots. Waves 1 to 2 feet. A chance of showers early. A chance of thunderstorms early. Showers likely. Friday, east winds 10 to 15 knots. Waves 1 to 2 feet. A chance of showers. Friday night, northeast winds 10 to 15 knots, becoming north 5 to 10 knots after midnight. Waves 1 to 2 feet, diminishing to around 1 foot after midnight. A chance of showers. Saturday, east winds 5 knots, becoming southeast in the afternoon. Waves 1 foot or less and light chop, increasing to around 1 foot in the afternoon. A chance of showers. Saturday night, southeast winds 5 to 10 knots. Waves around 1 foot. A chance of showers. Sunday, south winds 5 to 10 knots. Waves around 1 foot. Showers.
a chance of thunderstorms in the afternoon. Sunday night, south winds 5 knots. Waves 1 foot or less and light chop. A chance of thunderstorms. A chance of showers in the evening, then showers likely after midnight. Monday, south winds 5 to 10 knots. Waves around 1 foot. Showers likely. A chance of thunderstorms in the afternoon. Monday night, southwest winds 5 to 10 knots. Waves around 1 foot. Showers likely with a chance of thunderstorms. Winds and waves higher in and near thunderstorms. Issued at 3:58 p.m. Flood advisory in effect until 6 p.m. this evening. What urban and small stream flooding caused by excessive rainfall is expected? Where a portion of southeast Virginia, including the following independent cities, City of Chesapeake, City of Norfolk, City of Portsmouth, and City of Virginia Beach. When, until 6 p.m. Impacts, minor flooding in low-lying and poor drainage areas. Additional details, at 3:58 p.m., Doppler radar and automated rain gauges indicated heavy rain due to thunderstorms. This will cause urban and small stream flooding. Overflowing poor drainage areas will cause minor flooding in the advisory area. Between 0.5 and 1.5 inches of rain have fallen. Additional rainfall amounts up to 1 inch are expected over the area. This additional rain will result in minor flooding. Some locations that will experience flooding include Virginia Beach, Great Bridge, Deep Creek, downtown Portsmouth, Norfolk State University, Regent University, Kempsville, Norfolk, Chesapeake, Portsmouth, Suffolk, Craddock, Bowers Hill, Portlock, Herbert's Corner, South Norfolk, Greenbrier, Chesapeake Airport, Gallup's Corner, and Princess Anne Plaza. http://www.weather.gov/safety/flood-turnaround. Don't drown when encountering flooded roads. Most flood deaths occur in vehicles. Repeating, a flood advisory has been issued until 6 p.m. for the following independent cities in Virginia: Chesapeake, Norfolk, Portsmouth, and Virginia Beach. This is NOAA's National Weather Service All Hazards Weather Radio, KHP 37, broadcasting from Wakefield, Virginia, transmitting from Driver, Virginia on a frequency of 162.550 MHz. The following information is for Hampton Roads and Northeast North Carolina, the southern part of the Chesapeake Bay and adjacent coastal waters. Air quality forecast. The forecast Friday for Hampton Roads is code level yellow, which is moderate and means people unusually sensitive to air pollution may be mildly affected. Primary pollutant will be ozone. The current time is 5:35 p.m. Eastern Daylight Time. Offshore waters forecast: Baltimore Canyon to Cape Charles Light to 100 nautical miles. Tonight, east to northeast winds 5 to 15 knots, becoming northeast 10 to 20 knots. Seas 3 to 5 feet. Scattered showers and chance of thunderstorms. Friday, northeast winds 15 to 25 knots. Seas 6 to 10 feet. Scattered showers and chance of thunderstorms. Friday night, east winds 15 to 25 knots. Seas 7 to 10 feet. Scattered showers and chance of thunderstorms. Saturday, east winds 10 to 20 knots. Seas 6 to 9 feet. Scattered showers and chance of thunderstorms. Saturday night, east to southeast winds 10 to 20 knots, becoming south 10 to 15 knots. Seas 6 to 10 feet. Sunday, south to southwest winds 5 to 15 knots. Seas 6 to 8 feet. Sunday night, south winds 10 to 15 knots, becoming south to southwest 10 to 20 knots. Seas 5 to 7 feet. Monday, southwest winds 5 to 15 knots. Seas 4 to 6 feet. Monday night, west to southwest winds 5 to 15 knots. Seas 4 to 5 feet. Tuesday, variable winds less than 10 knots. Seas 3 to 4 feet. Tuesday night, variable winds less than 5 knots, becoming west. Seas 3 to 4 feet. The Norfolk, Virginia climate summary for this evening, as of 5 p.m., May 21, 2026. Today's high temperature was 87 degrees and the low 66 degrees. A trace of precipitation fell today, which brings the monthly total to 1.57 inches. The total precipitation for the year now stands at 10.35 inches. The record high for tomorrow is 97, which occurred in 1941, and the record low is 44, which occurred in 1950. Sunset tonight is at 8:11 p.m. Sunrise tomorrow is at 5:52 a.m.
hazardous weather information. Now here is the hazardous weather outlook for Northeast North Carolina, Central Virginia, South Central Virginia, and Southeast Virginia. This afternoon and tonight. Scattered slow-moving showers and storms this afternoon and tonight may produce locally strong winds and localized heavy rain. And now the extended outlook for the period Friday through Wednesday. Hazardous weather is not expected at this time. Spotter activation may be needed. The key weather messages for the next 7 days. There is a marginal risk for severe storms and localized heavy rain today. An increasingly unsettled pattern takes shape through the Memorial Day weekend. Generally cooler to start, with periods of rain late this afternoon through Memorial Day weekend. Now the official National Weather Service forecast. Tonight, showers with a chance of thunderstorms this evening, then showers likely after midnight. Lows in the lower 60s. Northeast winds 10 to 15 miles per hour. Gusts up to 25 miles per hour this evening. Chance of rain 90%. Friday, cloudy with a 50% chance of showers. Cooler with highs in the upper 60s. Northeast winds 5 to 10 miles per hour. Gusts up to 20 miles per hour in the afternoon. Friday night, cloudy. A chance of showers in the evening, then showers likely after midnight. Lows in the lower 60s. Northeast winds 5 to 10 miles per hour. Gusts up to 20 miles per hour in the evening. Chance of rain 70%. Saturday, showers likely in the morning, then showers with a slight chance of thunderstorms in the afternoon. Highs around 80. East winds around 5 miles per hour. Chance of rain 90%. Saturday night, showers with a chance of thunderstorms in the evening, then showers likely after midnight. Lows in the upper 60s. Southeast winds around 5 miles per hour. Chance of rain 90%. Sunday, showers. A chance of thunderstorms in the afternoon. Highs in the lower 80s. Chance of rain 90%. Sunday night, a chance of thunderstorms. Showers. Lows in the upper 60s. Chance of rain 90%. Memorial Day, showers likely in the morning, then showers with a chance of thunderstorms in the afternoon. Highs in the mid 80s. Chance of rain 80%. Monday night, a chance of thunderstorms. Showers. Lows in the upper 60s. Chance of rain 80%. Tuesday, showers likely in the morning, then showers with a chance of thunderstorms in the afternoon. Highs around 80. Chance of rain 80%. Tuesday night, showers with a chance of thunderstorms in the evening, then showers likely after midnight. Lows in the mid 60s. Chance of rain 80%. Wednesday, mostly cloudy. A chance of showers in the morning, then showers likely in the afternoon. Highs in the lower 80s. Chance of rain 60%. Wednesday night, mostly cloudy. Showers likely, mainly in the evening. Lows in the mid-60s. Chance of rain 60%. Thursday, partly sunny with a 30% chance of showers. Highs around 80. Here are the marine and buoy reports for 5 p.m. across the lower Chesapeake Bay and coastal waters. All wave and swell heights are in feet. Wave and swell periods are in seconds. Potomac River buoy, air temperature was 68. The wind was northeast at 17, knots gusting to 19. Cove Point, air temperature was 62. The wind was north at 22, knots gusting to 28. Piney Point, winds were northeast, 11 knots. Bishop's Head, air temperature was 69. The wind was northeast at 17, knots gusting to 21. Lewisetta, air temperature was 68. Water temperature 75. The wind was northeast at 10 knots. Rappahannock Light, winds were northeast, 15 knots. Yorktown Coast Guard Station, air temperature was 69. Water temperature 71. The wind was northeast at 18, knots gusting to 21. Crypto Peak, water temperature 71. The wind was east at 12, knots gusting to 25. Dominion Terminal Newport News, air temperature was 70. The wind was northeast at 6 knots. South Craney Island, air temperature was 69. The wind was east at 21 knots gusting to 26. Cape Henry, air temperature was 63. The wind was east at 24 knots gusting to 26. Brandywine Chill Lake, Delaware, winds were east, 17 knots. Air temperature 65.
Sandwich Island buoy, winds were northeast, 17 knots. Water temperature 60. Air temperature 60. Buoy 64 nautical miles east of Virginia Beach, air temperature was 73. Wave height 3 feet. Wave period 9. Buoy just east of Cape Henry. Water temperature 67. Wave height 3. Wave period 9. Swell period 11. Duck Cove here, air temperature was 72. The wind was southeast at 14 knots. Diamond Shoals buoy, air temperature was 76. Wave height 4 feet. Wave period 9. The wind was south at 14 knots. Tidal information. For Sewell's Point. Low tide at 8:01 p.m. Thursday. High tide at 1:52 p.m. Thursday. Low tide at 7:56 a.m. Thursday. High tide at 1:19 a.m. Thursday. Low tide at 9:10 p.m. Friday. High tide at 2:53 p.m. Friday. Low tide at 8:54 a.m. Friday. High tide at 2:18 a.m. Friday. Marine forecast, Chesapeake Bay from New Point Comfort to Little Creek, Virginia. Small craft advisory in effect through late Friday night. Tonight, northeast winds 20 to 25 knots, diminishing to 15 to 20 knots late this evening and overnight. Gusts up to 30 knots. Waves 3 to 4 feet, occasionally to 5 feet. A chance of showers early, then showers late this evening and overnight. Friday, northeast winds 15 to 20 knots with gusts up to 25 knots. Waves around 4 feet, occasionally to 5 feet. Showers likely. Friday night, northeast winds 15 to 20 knots, diminishing to 10 to 15 knots after midnight. Gusts up to 25 knots. Waves 3 to 4 feet, occasionally to 5 feet. Showers likely. Saturday, northeast winds 10 to 15 knots, diminishing to 5 to 10 knots in the afternoon. Gusts up to 20 knots. Waves 1 to 2 feet. Showers likely in the morning, then showers in the afternoon. Saturday night, east winds 5 to 10 knots, becoming south after midnight. Waves 1 foot. Showers. Sunday, south winds 5 to 10 knots. Waves 1 foot. Showers. A chance of thunderstorms in the afternoon. Sunday night, south winds 5 to 10 knots. Waves 1 foot. A chance of thunderstorms. Showers. Monday, south winds 5 to 10 knots. Waves 1 foot. A chance of thunderstorms. Showers. Monday night, southeast winds 5 to 10 knots, becoming southwest after midnight. Gusts up to 15 knots. Waves 1 foot. A chance of thunderstorms. Showers. Winds and waves higher in and near thunderstorms. Attention, voluntary speed reduction zones to protect North Atlantic right whales may be in effect along the USAL. East Coast where right whales have been detected. All mariners and recreational boaters are requested to route these areas or transit through them at 10 knots or less. Consult broadcast notice to mariners, NAVTEX, and local notice to mariners for more information. Please report sightings of dead, injured, or entangled whales to 866-755-6622 or to the USAL. Coast Guard on Channel 16. 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Marine Forecast, Chesapeake Bay from Little Creek, Virginia to Cape Henry, Virginia, including the Chesapeake Bay Bridge Tunnel. Small craft advisory in effect through late Friday night. Tonight, northeast winds 20 to 25 knots, diminishing to 15 to 20 knots late this evening and overnight. Gusts up to 30 knots. Waves 3 to 4 feet, occasionally to 5 feet. Wave detail, east 3 feet at 4 seconds and southeast 2 feet at 8 seconds. A chance of showers early, then showers late this evening and overnight. Friday, northeast winds 20 knots with gusts up to 25 knots. Waves around 4 feet, occasionally to 5 feet. Wave detail, east 4 feet at 5 seconds and southeast 1 foot at 8 seconds. A chance of showers in the morning, then showers likely in the afternoon. Friday night, northeast winds 15 to 20 knots, diminishing to 10 to 15 knots after midnight. Gusts up to 25 knots. Waves 3 to 4 feet, occasionally to 5 feet. Wave detail, northeast 4 feet at 5 seconds and southeast 1 foot at 8 seconds.
A chance of showers in the evening, then showers likely after midnight. Saturday, northeast winds 10 to 15 knots, becoming east 5 to 10 knots in the afternoon. Waves 2 to 3 feet. Wave detail, east 3 feet at 7 seconds and southeast 1 foot at 8 seconds. Showers likely. Saturday night, southeast winds 5 to 10 knots. Waves around 2 feet. Wave detail, east 2 feet at 8 seconds and southeast 1 foot at 8 seconds. Showers likely. Sunday, south winds 5 to 10 knots. Waves around 2 feet. Showers. A chance of thunderstorms in the afternoon. Sunday night, south winds 5 to 10 knots. Waves around 2 feet. A chance of thunderstorms. Showers. Monday, south winds 5 to 10 knots. Waves around 2 feet. A chance of thunderstorms. Showers. Monday night, south winds 5 to 10 knots, becoming southwest after midnight. Waves around 2 feet. Showers with a chance of thunderstorms. Winds and waves higher in and near thunderstorms. Marine forecast, Caribbean Sound. Tonight, east winds 10 to 15 knots, becoming northeast late this evening and overnight. Gusts up to 20 knots. Waves 1 to 2 feet. A chance of showers early. A chance of thunderstorms early. Showers likely. Friday, east winds 10 to 15 knots. Waves 1 to 2 feet. A chance of showers. Friday night, northeast winds 10 to 15 knots, becoming north 5 to 10 knots after midnight. Waves 1 to 2 feet, diminishing to around 1 foot after midnight. A chance of showers. Saturday, east winds 5 knots, becoming southeast in the afternoon. Waves 1 foot or less and light chop, increasing to around 1 foot in the afternoon. A chance of showers. Saturday night, southeast winds 5 to 10 knots. Waves around 1 foot. A chance of showers. Sunday, south winds 5 to 10 knots. Waves around 1 foot. Showers. A chance of thunderstorms in the afternoon. Sunday night, south winds 5 knots. Waves 1 foot or less and light chop. A chance of thunderstorms. A chance of showers in the evening, then showers likely after midnight. Monday, south winds 5 to 10 knots. Waves around 1 foot. Showers likely. A chance of thunderstorms in the afternoon. Monday night, southwest winds 5 to 10 knots. Waves around 1 foot. Showers likely with a chance of thunderstorms. Winds and waves higher in and near thunderstorms. Issued at 3:58 p.m. Flood advisory in effect until 6 p.m. this evening. What urban and small stream flooding caused by excessive rainfall is expected? Where a portion of southeast Virginia, including the following independent cities, City of Chesapeake, City of Norfolk, City of Portsmouth, and City of Virginia Beach. When, until 6 p.m. Impacts, minor flooding in low-lying and poor drainage areas. Additional details, at 3:58 p.m., Doppler radar and automated rain gauges indicated heavy rain due to thunderstorms. This will cause urban and small stream flooding. Overflowing poor drainage areas will cause minor flooding in the advisory area. Between 0.5 and 1.5 inches of rain have fallen. Additional rainfall amounts up to 1 inch are expected over the area. This additional rain will result in minor flooding. Some locations that will experience flooding include Virginia Beach, Great Bridge, Deep Creek, downtown Portsmouth, Norfolk State University, Regent University, Kempsville, Norfolk, Chesapeake, Portsmouth, Suffolk, Craddock, Bowers Hill, Portlock, Herbert's Corner, South Norfolk, Greenbrier, Chesapeake Airport, Gallup's Corner, and Princess Anne Plaza. http://www.weather.gov/safety/ Flood turnaround, don't drown when encountering flooded roads. Most flood deaths occur in vehicles. Repeating, a flood advisory has been issued until 6 p.m. for the following independent cities in Virginia, Chesapeake, Norfolk, Portsmouth, and Virginia Beach. Air quality forecast. The forecast Friday for Hampton Roads is code level yellow, which is moderate and means people unusually sensitive to air pollution may be mildly affected. Primary pollutant will be ozone. The current time is 5:52 p.m. Eastern Daylight Time. The Norfolk, Virginia climate summary for this evening, as of 5 p.m., May 21, 2026.
Today's high temperature was 87 degrees and the low 66 degrees. A trace of precipitation fell today, which brings the monthly total to 1.57 inches. The total precipitation for the year now stands at 10.35 inches.

The record high for tomorrow is 97, which occurred in 1941, and the record low is 44, which occurred in 1950. Sunset tonight is at 8:11 p.m. Sunrise tomorrow is at 5:52 a.m. Offshore waters forecast Baltimore Canyon to Cape Charles Light, to 100 nautical miles. Tonight, east to northeast winds 5 to 15 knots, becoming northeast 10 to 20 knots. Seas 3 to 5 feet. Scattered showers and chance of thunderstorms. Friday, northeast winds 15 to 25 knots. Seas 6 to 10 feet. Scattered showers and chance of thunderstorms. Friday night, east winds 15 to 25 knots. Seas 7 to 10 feet. Scattered showers and chance of thunderstorms. Saturday, east winds 10 to 20 knots. Seas 6 to 9 feet. Scattered showers and chance of thunderstorms. Saturday night, east to southeast winds 10 to 20 knots, becoming south 10 to 15 knots. Seas 6 to 10 feet. Sunday, south to southwest winds 5 to 15 knots. Seas 6 to 8 feet. Sunday night, south winds 10 to 15 knots, becoming south to southwest 10 to 20 knots. Seas 5 to 7 feet. Monday, southwest winds 5 to 15 knots. Seas 4 to 6 feet. Monday night, west to southwest winds 5 to 15 knots. Seas 4 to 5 feet. Tuesday, variable winds less than 10 knots. Seas 3 to 4 feet. Tuesday night, variable winds less than 5 knots, becoming west. Seas 3 to 4 feet. Hazardous weather information. Now here is the hazardous weather outlook for northeast North Carolina, central Virginia, south central Virginia, and southeast Virginia. This afternoon and tonight. Scattered slow-moving showers and storms this afternoon and tonight may produce locally strong winds and localized heavy rain. And now the extended outlook for the period Friday through Wednesday. Hazardous weather is not expected at this time. Spotter activation may be needed. The key weather messages for the next 7 days. There is a marginal risk for severe storms and localized heavy rain today. An increasingly unsettled pattern takes shape through the Memorial Day weekend. Generally cooler to start, with periods of rain late this afternoon through Memorial Day weekend. Now the official National Weather Service forecast. Tonight, showers with a chance of thunderstorms this evening, then showers likely after midnight. Lows in the lower 60s. Northeast winds 10 to 15 miles per hour. Gusts up to 25 miles per hour this evening. Chance of rain 90%. Friday, cloudy with a 50% chance of showers. Cooler with highs in the upper 60s. Northeast winds 5 to 10 miles per hour. Gusts up to 20 miles per hour in the afternoon. Friday night, cloudy. A chance of showers in the evening, then showers likely after midnight. Lows in the lower 60s. Northeast winds 5 to 10 miles per hour. Gusts up to 20 miles per hour in the evening. Chance of rain 70%. Saturday, showers likely in the morning, then showers with a slight chance of thunderstorms in the afternoon. Highs around 80. East winds around 5 miles per hour. Chance of rain 90%. Saturday night, showers with a chance of thunderstorms in the evening, then showers likely after midnight. Lows in the upper 60s. Southeast winds around 5 miles per hour. Chance of rain 90%. Sunday, showers. A chance of thunderstorms in the afternoon. Highs in the lower 80s. Chance of rain 90%. Sunday night, a chance of thunderstorms. Showers. Lows in the upper 60s. Chance of rain 90%. Memorial Day, showers likely in the morning, then showers with a chance of thunderstorms in the afternoon. Highs in the mid 80s. Chance of rain 80%. Monday night, a chance of thunderstorms. Showers. Lows in the upper 60s. Chance of rain 80%. Tuesday, showers likely in the morning, then showers with a chance of thunderstorms in the afternoon. Highs around 80. Chance of rain 80%. Tuesday night, showers with a chance of thunderstorms in the evening, then showers likely after midnight. Lows in the mid 60s. Chance of rain 80%. Wednesday, mostly cloudy. A chance of showers in the morning, then showers likely in the afternoon. Highs in the lower 80s. Chance of rain 60%. Wednesday night, mostly cloudy. Showers likely, mainly in the evening. Lows in the

Storms this evening, then showers likely after midnight. Lows in the lower 60s. Northeast winds 10 to 15 miles per hour. Gusts up to 25 miles per hour this evening. Chance of rain 90%. Friday, cloudy with a 50% chance of showers. Cooler with highs in the upper 60s. Northeast winds 5 to 10 miles per hour. Gusts up to 20 miles per hour in the afternoon. Friday night, cloudy. A chance of showers in the evening, then showers likely after midnight. Lows in the lower 60s. Northeast winds 5 to 10 miles per hour. Gusts up to 20 miles per hour in the evening. Chance of rain 70%. Saturday, showers likely in the morning, then showers with a slight chance of thunderstorms in the afternoon. Highs around 80. East winds around 5 miles per hour. Chance of rain 90%. Saturday night, showers with a chance of thunderstorms in the evening, then showers likely after midnight. Lows in the upper 60s. Southeast winds around 5 miles per hour. Chance of rain 90%. Sunday, showers. A chance of thunderstorms in the afternoon. Highs in the lower 80s. Chance of rain 90%. Sunday night, a chance of thunderstorms. Showers. Lows in the upper 60s. Chance of rain 90%. Memorial Day, showers likely in the morning, then showers with a chance of thunderstorms in the afternoon. Highs in the mid-80s. Chance of rain 80%. Monday night, a chance of thunderstorms. Showers. Lows in the upper 60s. Chance of rain 80%. Tuesday, showers likely in the morning, then showers with a chance of thunderstorms in the afternoon. Highs around 80. Chance of rain 80%. Tuesday night, showers with a chance of thunderstorms in the evening, then showers likely after midnight. Lows in the mid-60s. Chance of rain 80%. Wednesday, mostly cloudy. A chance of showers in the morning, then showers likely in the afternoon. Highs in the lower 80s. Chance of rain 60%. Wednesday night, mostly cloudy. Showers likely, mainly in the evening. Lows in the mid-60s. Chance of rain 60%. Thursday, partly sunny with a 30% chance of showers. Highs around 80. Here are the marine and buoy reports for 5 p.m. across the lower Chesapeake Bay and coastal waters. All wave and swell heights are in feet. Wave and swell periods are in seconds. Potomac River buoy, air temperature was 68. The wind was northeast at 17, not gusting to 19. Cove Point, air temperature was 62. The wind was north at 22 knots gusting to 28. Piney Point, winds were northeast, 11 knots. Bishop's Head, air temperature was 69. The wind was northeast at 17, knots gusting to 21. Lewisetta, air temperature was 68. Water temperature 75. The wind was northeast at 10 knots. Rappahannock Light, winds were northeast, 15 knots. Yorktown Coast Guard Station, air temperature was 69. Water temperature 71. The wind was northeast at 18, not gusting to 21. Kipto Peak, water temperature 71. The wind was east at 12, not gusting to 25. Dominion Terminal Newport News, air temperature was 70. The wind was northeast at 6 knots. South Craney Island, air temperature was 69. The wind was east at 21 knots gusting to 26. Cape Henry, air temperature was 63. The wind was east at 24 knots gusting to 26. Brandywine Chilliwack, Delaware, winds were east, 17 knots. Air temperature 65. Fenwick Island buoy, winds were northeast, 17 knots. Water temperature 60. Air temperature 60. Buoy 64 nautical miles east of Virginia Beach, air temperature was 73. Wave height 3 feet. Wave period 9. Buoy just east of Cape Henry. Water temperature 67. Wave height 3. Wave period 9. Swell period 11. Duck Cove Pier, air temperature was 72. The wind was southeast at 14 knots. Diamond Shoals buoy, air temperature was 76. Wave height 4 feet. Wave period 9. The wind was south at 14 knots. Here are the marine and buoy reports for 6 p.m. across the lower Chesapeake Bay and coastal waters. All wave and swell heights are in feet.
wave and swell periods are in seconds. Potomac River buoy, air temperature was 66. The wind was northeast at 19, not gusting to 25. Cove Point, air temperature was 63. The wind was north at 23 knots, gusting to 25. Piney Point, winds were northeast, 11 knots. Bishop's Head, air temperature was 67. The wind was northeast at 15, knots, gusting to 21. Lewisetta, air temperature was 66. Water temperature 74. The wind was northeast at 5 knots. Rappahannock Light, winds were northeast, 14 knots. Yorktown Coast Guard Station, air temperature was 70. Water temperature 72. The wind was northeast at 18, knots, gusting to 22. Crypto Peak, water temperature 70. The wind was east at 13, knots, gusting to 19. Dominion Terminal Newport News, air temperature was 69. The wind was northeast at 5 knots. South Craney Island, air temperature was 67. The wind was northeast at 21 knots, gusting to 24. Cape Henry, air temperature was 62. The wind was northeast at 23 knots, gusting to 28. Brandywine Chill Lake, Delaware, winds were east, 19 knots. Air temperature 63. Fenwick Island buoy, winds were northeast, 17 knots. Air temperature 59. Buoy off Virginia Beach 64 nautical miles. Water temperature 68. Air temperature 73. Buoy just east of Cape Henry. Water temperature 67. Wave heights 4. Wave period 5. Duck Cove Pier, air temperature was 73. The wind was southeast at 14 knots. Diamond Shoals buoy, winds were south, 17 knots. Water temperature 79. Air temperature 77. Tidal information. For Sewell's Point. Low tide at 8:01 p.m. Thursday. High tide at 1:52 p.m. Thursday. Low tide at 7:56 a.m. Thursday. High tide at 1:19 a.m. Thursday. Low tide at 9:10 p.m. Friday. High tide at 2:53 p.m. Friday. Low tide at 8:54 a.m. Friday. High tide at 2:18 a.m. Friday. Marine forecast, Chesapeake Bay from New Point Comfort to Little Creek, Virginia. Small craft advisory in effect through late Friday night. Tonight, northeast winds 20 to 25 knots, diminishing to 15 to 20 knots late this evening and overnight. Gusts up to 30 knots. Waves 3 to 4 feet, occasionally to 5 feet. A chance of showers early, then showers late this evening and overnight. Friday, northeast winds 15 to 20 knots with gusts up to 25 knots. Waves around 4 feet, occasionally to 5 feet. Showers likely. Friday night, northeast winds 15 to 20 knots, diminishing to 10 to 15 knots after midnight. Gusts up to 25 knots. Waves 3 to 4 feet, occasionally to 5 feet. Showers likely. Saturday, northeast winds 10 to 15 knots, diminishing to 5 to 10 knots in the afternoon. Gusts up to 20 knots. Waves 1 to 2 feet. Showers likely in the morning, then showers in the afternoon. Saturday night, east winds 5 to 10 knots, becoming south after midnight. Waves 1 foot. Showers. Sunday, south winds 5 to 10 knots. Waves 1 foot. Showers. A chance of thunderstorms in the afternoon. Sunday night, south winds 5 to 10 knots. Waves 1 foot. A chance of thunderstorms. Showers. Monday, south winds 5 to 10 knots. Waves 1 foot. A chance of thunderstorms. Showers. Monday night, southeast winds 5 to 10 knots, becoming southwest after midnight. Gusts up to 15 knots. Waves 1 foot. A chance of thunderstorms. Showers. Winds and waves higher in and near thunderstorms. Marine forecast, Chesapeake Bay from Little Creek, Virginia to Cape Henry, Virginia, including the Chesapeake Bay Bridge Tunnel. Small craft advisory in effect through late Friday night. Tonight, northeast winds 20 to 25 knots, diminishing to 15 to 20 knots late this evening and overnight. Gusts up to 30 knots. Waves 3 to 4 feet, occasionally to 5 feet. Wave detail, east 3 feet at 4 seconds and southeast 2 feet at 8 seconds. A chance of showers early, then showers late this evening and overnight.
Friday, northeast winds 20 knots with gusts up to 25 knots. Waves around 4 feet, occasionally to 5 feet. Wave detail, east 4 feet at 5 seconds and southeast 1 foot at 8 seconds. A chance of showers in the morning, then showers likely in the afternoon. Friday night, northeast winds 15 to 20 knots, diminishing to 10 to 15 knots after midnight. Gusts up to 25 knots. Waves 3 to 4 feet, occasionally to 5 feet. Wave detail, northeast 4 feet at 5 seconds and southeast 1 foot at 8 seconds. A chance of showers in the evening, then showers likely after midnight. Saturday, northeast winds 10 to 15 knots, becoming east 5 to 10 knots in the afternoon. Waves 2 to 3 feet. Wave detail, east 3 feet at 7 seconds and southeast 1 foot at 8 seconds. Showers likely. Saturday night, southeast winds 5 to 10 knots. Waves around 2 feet. Wave detail, east 2 feet at 8 seconds and southeast 1 foot at 8 seconds. Showers likely. Sunday, south winds 5 to 10 knots. Waves around 2 feet. Showers. A chance of thunderstorms in the afternoon. Sunday night, south winds 5 to 10 knots. Waves around 2 feet. A chance of thunderstorms. Showers. Monday, south winds 5 to 10 knots. Waves around 2 feet. A chance of thunderstorms. Showers. Monday night, south winds 5 to 10 knots, becoming southwest after midnight. Waves around 2 feet. Showers with a chance of thunderstorms. Winds and waves higher in and near thunderstorms. Marine forecast, Currituck Sound. Tonight, east winds 10 to 15 knots, becoming northeast late this evening and overnight. Gusts up to 20 knots. Waves 1 to 2 feet. A chance of showers early. A chance of thunderstorms early. Showers likely. Friday, east winds 10 to 15 knots. Waves 1 to 2 feet. A chance of showers. Friday night, northeast winds 10 to 15 knots, becoming north 5 to 10 knots after midnight. Waves 1 to 2 feet, diminishing to around 1 foot after midnight. A chance of showers. Saturday, east winds 5 knots, becoming southeast in the afternoon. Waves 1 foot or less and light chop, increasing to around 1 foot in the afternoon. A chance of showers. Saturday night, southeast winds 5 to 10 knots. Waves around 1 foot. A chance of showers. Sunday, south winds 5 to 10 knots. Waves around 1 foot. Showers. A chance of thunderstorms in the afternoon. Sunday night, south winds 5 knots. Waves 1 foot or less and light chop. A chance of thunderstorms. A chance of showers in the evening, then showers likely after midnight. Monday, south winds 5 to 10 knots. Waves around 1 foot. Showers likely. A chance of thunderstorms in the afternoon. Monday night, southwest winds 5 to 10 knots. Waves around 1 foot. Showers likely with a chance of thunderstorms. Winds and waves higher in and near thunderstorms. Air quality forecast. The forecast Friday for Hampton Roads is code level yellow, which is moderate and means people unusually sensitive to air pollution may be mildly affected. Primary pollutant will be ozone. The current time is 6:24 p.m. Eastern Daylight Time. The Norfolk, Virginia climate summary for this evening, as of 5 p.m., May 21, 2026. Today's high temperature was 87 degrees and the low 66 degrees. A trace of precipitation fell today, which brings the monthly total to 1.57 inches. The total precipitation for the year now stands at 10.35 inches. The record high for tomorrow is 97, which occurred in 1941, and the record low is 44, which occurred in 1950. Sunset tonight is at 8:11 p.m. Sunrise tomorrow is at 5:52 a.m. Offshore waters forecast Baltimore Canyon to Cape Charles Light, to 100 nautical miles. Tonight, east to northeast winds 5 to 15 knots, becoming northeast 10 to 20 knots. Seas 3 to 5 feet. Scattered showers and chance of thunderstorms. Friday, northeast winds 15 to 25 knots. Seas 6 to 10 feet. Scattered showers and chance of thunderstorms. Friday night, east winds 15 to 25 knots. Seas 7 to 10 feet. Scattered showers and chance of thunderstorms.
Saturday, east winds 10 to 20 knots. Seas 6 to 9 feet. Scattered showers and chance of thunderstorms. Saturday night, east to southeast winds 10 to 20 knots, becoming south 10 to 15 knots. Seas 6 to 10 feet. Sunday, south to southwest winds 5 to 15 knots. Seas 6 to 8 feet. Sunday night, south winds 10 to 15 knots, becoming south to southwest 10 to 20 knots. Seas 5 to 7 feet. Monday, southwest winds 5 to 15 knots. Seas 4 to 6 feet. Monday night, west to southwest winds 5 to 15 knots. Seas 4 to 5 feet. Tuesday, variable winds less than 10 knots. Seas 3 to 4 feet. Tuesday night, variable winds less than 5 knots, becoming west. Seas 3 to 4 feet. Hazardous weather information. Now here is the hazardous weather outlook for Northeast North Carolina, Central Virginia, South Central Virginia and Southeast Virginia. This afternoon and tonight. Scattered slow-moving showers and storms this afternoon and tonight may produce locally strong winds and localized heavy rain. And now the extended outlook for the period Friday through Wednesday. Hazardous weather is not expected at this time. Spotter activation may be needed. The key weather messages for the next 7 days. There is a marginal risk for severe storms and localized heavy rain today. An increasingly unsettled pattern takes shape through the Memorial Day weekend. Generally cooler to start, with periods of rain late this afternoon through Memorial Day weekend. Now the official National Weather Service forecast. Tonight, showers with a chance of thunderstorms this evening, then showers likely after midnight. Lows in the lower 60s. Northeast winds 10 to 15 miles per hour. Gusts up to 25 miles per hour this evening. Chance of rain 90%. Friday, cloudy with a 50% chance of showers. Cooler with highs in the upper 60s. Northeast winds 5 to 10 miles per hour. Gusts up to 20 miles per hour in the afternoon. Friday night, cloudy. A chance of showers in the evening, then showers likely after midnight. Lows in the lower 60s. Northeast winds 5 to 10 miles per hour. Gusts up to 20 miles per hour in the evening. Chance of rain 70%. Saturday, showers likely in the morning, then showers with a slight chance of thunderstorms in the afternoon. Highs around 80. East winds around 5 miles per hour. Chance of rain 90%. Saturday night, showers with a chance of thunderstorms in the evening, then showers likely after midnight. Lows in the upper 60s. Southeast winds around 5 miles per hour. Chance of rain 90%. Sunday, showers. A chance of thunderstorms in the afternoon. Highs in the lower 80s. Chance of rain 90%. Sunday night, a chance of thunderstorms. Showers. Lows in the upper 60s. Chance of rain 90%. Memorial Day, showers likely in the morning, then showers with a chance of thunderstorms in the afternoon. Highs in the mid 80s. Chance of rain 80%. Monday night, a chance of thunderstorms. Showers. Lows in the upper 60s. Chance of rain 80%. Tuesday, showers likely in the morning, then showers with a chance of thunderstorms in the afternoon. Highs around 80. Chance of rain 80%. Tuesday night, showers with a chance of thunderstorms in the evening, then showers likely after midnight. Lows in the mid 60s. Chance of rain 80%. Wednesday, mostly cloudy. A chance of showers in the morning, then showers likely in the afternoon. Highs in the lower 80s. Chance of rain 60%. Wednesday night, mostly cloudy. Showers likely, mainly in the evening. Lows in the mid 60s. Chance of rain 60%. Thursday, partly sunny with a 30% chance of showers. Highs around 80. Here are the marine and buoy reports for 6 p.m. across the lower Chesapeake Bay and coastal waters. All wave and swell heights are in feet. Wave and swell periods are in seconds. Potomac River buoy, air temperature was 66. The wind was northeast at 19, knots gusting to 25. Cove Point, air temperature was 63. The wind was north at 23 knots gusting to 25. Piney Point, winds were northeast, 11 knots. Bishop's Head, air temperature was 67. The wind was northeast at 15, knots gusting to 21.
Lewiseta, air temperature was 66. Water temperature 74. The wind was northeast at 5 knots. Rappahannock Light, winds were northeast, 14 knots. Yorktown Coast Guard Station, air temperature was 70. Water temperature 72. The wind was northeast at 18 knots, gusting to 22. Crypto Peak, water temperature 70. The wind was east at 13 knots, gusting to 19. Dominion Terminal Newport News, air temperature was 69. The wind was northeast at 5 knots. South Craney Island, air temperature was 67. The wind was northeast at 21 knots, gusting to 24. Cape Henry, air temperature was 62. The wind was northeast at 23 knots, gusting to 28. Brandywine Chill Lake, Delaware, winds were east, 19 knots. Air temperature 63. Fenwick Island Buoy, winds were northeast, 17 knots. Air temperature 59. Buoy off Virginia Beach 64 nautical miles. Water temperature 68. Air temperature 73. Buoy just east of Cape Henry. Water temperature 67. Wave heights 4. Wave period 5. Duck Cove here, air temperature was 73. The wind was southeast at 14 knots. Diamond Shoals Buoy, winds were south, 17 knots. Water temperature 79. Air temperature 77. Tidal information. For Sewell's Point. Low tide at 8:01 p.m. Thursday. High tide at 1:52 p.m. Thursday. Low tide at 7:56 a.m. Thursday. High tide at 1:19 a.m. Thursday. Low tide at 9:10 p.m. Friday. High tide at 2:53 p.m. Friday. Low tide at 8:54 a.m. Friday. High tide at 2:18 a.m. Friday. Marine forecast, Chesapeake Bay from New Point Comfort to Little Creek, Virginia. Small craft advisory in effect through late Friday night. Tonight, northeast winds 20 to 25 knots, diminishing to 15 to 20 knots late this evening and overnight. Gusts up to 30 knots. Waves 3 to 4 feet, occasionally to 5 feet. A chance of showers early, then showers late this evening and overnight. Friday, northeast winds 15 to 20 knots with gusts up to 25 knots. Waves around 4 feet, occasionally to 5 feet. Showers likely. Friday night, northeast winds 15 to 20 knots, diminishing to 10 to 15 knots after midnight. Gusts up to 25 knots. Waves 3 to 4 feet, occasionally to 5 feet. Showers likely. Saturday, northeast winds 10 to 15 knots, diminishing to 5 to 10 knots in the afternoon. Gusts up to 20 knots. Waves 1 to 2 feet. Showers likely in the morning, then showers in the afternoon. Saturday night, east winds 5 to 10 knots, becoming south after midnight. Waves 1 foot. Showers. Sunday, south winds 5 to 10 knots. Waves 1 foot. Showers. A chance of thunderstorms in the afternoon. Sunday night, south winds 5 to 10 knots. Waves 1 foot. A chance of thunderstorms. Showers. Monday, south winds 5 to 10 knots. Waves 1 foot. A chance of thunderstorms. Showers. Monday night, southeast winds 5 to 10 knots, becoming southwest after midnight. Gusts up to 15 knots. Waves 1 foot. A chance of thunderstorms. Showers. Winds and waves higher in and near thunderstorms. Marine forecast, Chesapeake Bay from Little Creek, Virginia to Cape Henry, Virginia, including the Chesapeake Bay Bridge Tunnel. Small craft advisory in effect through late Friday night. Tonight, northeast winds 20 to 25 knots, diminishing to 15 to 20 knots late this evening and overnight. Gusts up to 30 knots. Waves 3 to 4 feet, occasionally to 5 feet. Wave detail, east 3 feet at 4 seconds and southeast 2 feet at 8 seconds. A chance of showers early, then showers late this evening and overnight. Friday, northeast winds 20 knots with gusts up to 25 knots. Waves around 4 feet, occasionally to 5 feet. Wave detail, east 4 feet at 5 seconds and southeast 1 foot at 8 seconds. A chance of showers in the morning, then showers likely in the afternoon. Friday night, northeast winds 15 to 20 knots, diminishing to 10 to 15 knots after midnight. Gusts up to 25 knots. Waves 3 to 4 feet,
occasionally to 5 feet. Wave detail, northeast 4 feet at 5 seconds and southeast 1 foot at 8 seconds. A chance of showers in the evening, then showers likely after midnight. Saturday, northeast winds 10 to 15 knots, becoming east 5 to 10 knots in the afternoon. Waves 2 to 3 feet. Wave detail, east 3 feet at 7 seconds and southeast 1 foot at 8 seconds. Showers likely. Saturday night, southeast winds 5 to 10 knots. Waves around 2 feet. Wave detail, east 2 feet at 8 seconds and southeast 1 foot at 8 seconds. Showers likely. Sunday, south winds 5 to 10 knots. Waves around 2 feet. Showers. A chance of thunderstorms in the afternoon. Sunday night, south winds 5 to 10 knots. Waves around 2 feet. A chance of thunderstorms. Showers. Monday, south winds 5 to 10 knots. Waves around 2 feet. A chance of thunderstorms. Showers. Monday night, south winds 5 to 10 knots, becoming southwest after midnight. Waves around 2 feet. Showers with a chance of thunderstorms. Winds and waves higher in and near thunderstorms. This is NOAA's National Weather Service All Hazards Weather Radio, KHP 37, broadcasting from Wakefield, Virginia, transmitting from Driver, Virginia on a frequency of 162.550 MHz. The following information is for Hampton Roads and Northeast North Carolina, the southern part of the Chesapeake Bay and adjacent coastal waters. Marine forecast, Currid Sound. Tonight, east winds 10 to 15 knots, becoming northeast late this evening and overnight. Gusts up to 20 knots. Waves 1 to 2 feet. A chance of showers early. A chance of thunderstorms early. Showers likely. Friday, east winds 10 to 15 knots. Waves 1 to 2 feet. A chance of showers. Friday night, northeast winds 10 to 15 knots, becoming north 5 to 10 knots after midnight. Waves 1 to 2 feet, diminishing to around 1 foot after midnight. A chance of showers. Saturday, east winds 5 knots, becoming southeast in the afternoon. Waves 1 foot or less and light chop, increasing to around 1 foot in the afternoon. A chance of showers. Saturday night, southeast winds 5 to 10 knots. Waves around 1 foot. A chance of showers. Sunday, south winds 5 to 10 knots. Waves around 1 foot. Showers. A chance of thunderstorms in the afternoon. Sunday night, south winds 5 knots. Waves 1 foot or less and light chop. A chance of thunderstorms. A chance of showers in the evening, then showers likely after midnight. Monday, south winds 5 to 10 knots. Waves around 1 foot. Showers likely. A chance of thunderstorms in the afternoon. Monday night, southwest winds 5 to 10 knots. Waves around 1 foot. Showers likely with a chance of thunderstorms. Winds and waves higher in and near thunderstorms. Air quality forecast. The forecast Friday for Hampton Roads is code level yellow, which is moderate and means people unusually sensitive to air pollution may be mildly affected. Primary pollutant will be ozone. The current time is 6:39 p.m. Eastern Daylight Time. The Norfolk, Virginia climate summary for this evening, as of 5 p.m., May 21, 2026. Today's high temperature was 87 degrees and the low 66 degrees. A trace of precipitation fell today, which brings the monthly total to 1.57 inches. The total precipitation for the year now stands at 10.35 inches. The record high for tomorrow is 97, which occurred in 1941, and the record low is 44, which occurred in 1950. Sunset tonight is at 8:11 p.m. Sunrise tomorrow is at 5:52 a.m. Offshore waters forecast Baltimore Canyon to Cape Charles Light, to 100 nautical miles. Tonight, east to northeast winds 5 to 15 knots, becoming northeast 10 to 20 knots. Seas 3 to 5 feet. Scattered showers and chance of thunderstorms. Friday, northeast winds 15 to 25 knots. Seas 6 to 10 feet. Scattered showers and chance of thunderstorms. Friday night, east winds 15 to 25 knots. Seas 7 to 10 feet. Scattered showers and chance of thunderstorms. Saturday, east winds 10 to 20 knots. Seas 6 to 9 feet. Scattered showers and chance of thunderstorms.
Saturday night, east to southeast winds 10 to 20 knots, becoming south 10 to 15 knots. Sea 6 to 10 feet. Sunday, south to southwest winds 5 to 15 knots. Sea 6 to 8 feet. Sunday night, south winds 10 to 15 knots, becoming south to southwest 10 to 20 knots. Seas 5 to 7 feet. Monday, southwest winds 5 to 15 knots. Seas 4 to 6 feet. Monday night, west to southwest winds 5 to 15 knots. Seas 4 to 5 feet. Tuesday, variable winds less than 10 knots. Seas 3 to 4 feet. Tuesday night, variable winds less than 5 knots, becoming west. Seas 3 to 4 feet. Hazardous weather information. Now here is the hazardous weather outlook for Northeast North Carolina, Central Virginia, South Central Virginia and Southeast Virginia. This afternoon and tonight. Scattered slow-moving showers and storms this afternoon and tonight may produce locally strong winds and localized heavy rain. And now the extended outlook for the period Friday through Wednesday. Hazardous weather is not expected at this time. Spotter activation may be needed. The key weather messages for the next 7 days. There is a marginal risk for severe storms and localized heavy rain today. An increasingly unsettled pattern takes shape through the Memorial Day weekend. Generally cooler to start, with periods of rain late this afternoon through Memorial Day weekend. Now the official National Weather Service forecast. Tonight, showers with a chance of thunderstorms this evening, then showers likely after midnight. Lows in the lower 60s. Northeast winds 10 to 15 miles per hour. Gusts up to 25 miles per hour this evening. Chance of rain 90%. Friday, cloudy with a 50% chance of showers. Cooler with highs in the upper 60s. Northeast winds 5 to 10 miles per hour. Gusts up to 20 miles per hour in the afternoon. Friday night, cloudy. A chance of showers in the evening, then showers likely after midnight. Lows in the lower 60s. Northeast winds 5 to 10 miles per hour. Gusts up to 20 miles per hour in the evening. Chance of rain 70%. Saturday, showers likely in the morning, then showers with a slight chance of thunderstorms in the afternoon. Highs around 80. East winds around 5 miles per hour. Chance of rain 90%. Saturday night, showers with a chance of thunderstorms in the evening, then showers likely after midnight. Lows in the upper 60s. Southeast winds around 5 miles per hour. Chance of rain 90%. Sunday, showers. A chance of thunderstorms in the afternoon. Highs in the lower 80s. Chance of rain 90%. Sunday night, a chance of thunderstorms. Showers. Lows in the upper 60s. Chance of rain 90%. Memorial Day, showers likely in the morning, then showers with a chance of thunderstorms in the afternoon. Highs in the mid 80s. Chance of rain 80%. Monday night, a chance of thunderstorms. Showers. Lows in the upper 60s. Chance of rain 80%. Tuesday, showers likely in the morning, then showers with a chance of thunderstorms in the afternoon. Highs around 80. Chance of rain 80%. Tuesday night, showers with a chance of thunderstorms in the evening, then showers likely after midnight. Lows in the mid 60s. Chance of rain 80%. Wednesday, mostly cloudy. A chance of showers in the morning, then showers likely in the afternoon. Highs in the lower 80s. Chance of rain 60%. Wednesday night, mostly cloudy. Showers likely, mainly in the evening. Lows in the mid 60s. Chance of rain 60%. Thursday, partly sunny with a 30% chance of showers. Highs around 80. Here are the marine and buoy reports for 6 p.m. across the lower Chesapeake Bay and coastal waters. All wave and swell heights are in feet. Wave and swell periods are in seconds. Potomac River buoy, air temperature was 66. The wind was northeast at 19, knots, gusting to 25. Cove Point, air temperature was 63. The wind was north at 23 knots, gusting to 25. Piney Point, winds were northeast, 11 knots. Bishop's Head, air temperature was 67. The wind was northeast at 15, knots, gusting to 21. Lewisetta, air temperature was 66. Water temperature 74. The wind was northeast at 5 knots. Rappahannock Light,
winds were northeast, 14 knots. Yorktown Coast Guard Station, air temperature was 70. Water temperature 72. The wind was northeast at 18 knots, gusting to 22. Crypto Peak, water temperature 70. The wind was east at 13 knots, gusting to 19. Dominion Terminal Newport News, air temperature was 69. The wind was northeast at 5 knots. South Craney Island, air temperature was 67. The wind was northeast at 21 knots, gusting to 24. Cape Henry, air temperature was 62. The wind was northeast at 23 knots, gusting to 28. Brandywine Chill Lake, Delaware, winds were east, 19 knots. Air temperature 63. Fenwick Island Buoy, winds were northeast, 17 knots. Air temperature 59. Buoy off Virginia Beach 64 nautical miles. Water temperature 68. Air temperature 73. Buoy just east of Cape Henry. Water temperature 67. Wave heights 4. Wave period 5. Duck Cove Pier, air temperature was 73. The wind was southeast at 14 knots. Diamond Shoals Buoy, winds were south, 17 knots. Water temperature 79. Air temperature 77. Attention, voluntary speed reduction zones to protect North Atlantic right whales may be in effect along the U-South East Coast where right whales have been detected. All mariners and recreational boaters are requested to route these areas or transit through them at 10 knots or less. Consult broadcast notice to mariners, NAVTEX, and local notice to mariners for more information. Please report sightings of dead, injured, or entangled whales to 866-755-6622 or to the U-South Coast Guard on Channel 16. 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High tide at 1:52 p.m. Thursday. Low tide at 7:56 a.m. Thursday. High tide at 1:19 a.m. Thursday. Low tide at 9:10 p.m. Friday. High tide at 2:53 p.m. Friday. 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High tide at 2:18 a.m. Friday. Marine forecast, Chesapeake Bay from New Point Comfort to Little Creek, Virginia. Small craft advisory in effect through late Friday night. Tonight, northeast winds 20 to 25 knots, diminishing to 15 to 20 knots late this evening and overnight. Gusts up to 30 knots. Waves 3 to 4 feet, occasionally to 5 feet. A chance of showers early, then showers late this evening and overnight. Friday, northeast winds 15 to 20 knots with gusts up to 25 knots. Waves around 4 feet, occasionally to 5 feet. Showers likely. Friday night, northeast winds 15 to 20 knots, diminishing to 10 to 15 knots after midnight. Gusts up to 25 knots. Waves 3 to 4 feet, occasionally to 5 feet. Showers likely. Saturday, northeast winds 10 to 15 knots, diminishing to 5 to 10 knots in the afternoon. Gusts up to 20 knots. Waves 1 to 2 feet. Showers likely in the morning, then showers in the afternoon. Saturday night, east winds 5 to 10 knots, becoming south after midnight. Waves 1 foot. Showers. Sunday, south winds 5 to 10 knots. Waves 1 foot. Showers. A chance of thunderstorms in the afternoon. Sunday night, south winds 5 to 10 knots. Waves 1 foot. A chance of thunderstorms. Showers. Monday, south winds 5 to 10 knots. Waves 1 foot. A chance of thunderstorms. Showers. Monday night, southeast winds 5 to 10 knots, becoming southwest after midnight. Gusts up to 15 knots. Waves 1 foot. A chance of thunderstorms. Showers. Winds and waves higher in and near thunderstorms. Marine forecast, Chesapeake Bay from Little Creek, Virginia to Cape Henry, Virginia, including the Chesapeake Bay Bridge Tunnel. Small craft advisory in effect through late Friday night. Tonight, northeast winds 20 to 25 knots, diminishing to 15 to 20 knots late this evening and overnight. Gusts up to 30 knots. Waves 3 to 4 feet, occasionally to 5 feet. Wave detail, east 3 feet at 4 seconds and southeast 2 feet at 8 seconds.
A chance of showers early, then showers late this evening and overnight. Friday, northeast winds 20 knots with gusts up to 25 knots. Waves around 4 feet, occasionally to 5 feet. Wave detail, east 4 feet at 5 seconds and southeast 1 foot at 8 seconds. A chance of showers in the morning, then showers likely in the afternoon. Friday night, northeast winds 15 to 20 knots, diminishing to 10 to 15 knots after midnight. Gusts up to 25 knots. Waves 3 to 4 feet, occasionally to 5 feet. Wave detail, northeast 4 feet at 5 seconds and southeast 1 foot at 8 seconds. A chance of showers in the evening, then showers likely after midnight. Saturday, northeast winds 10 to 15 knots, becoming east 5 to 10 knots in the afternoon. Waves 2 to 3 feet. Wave detail, east 3 feet at 7 seconds and southeast 1 foot at 8 seconds. Showers likely. Saturday night, southeast winds 5 to 10 knots. Waves around 2 feet. Wave detail, east 2 feet at 8 seconds and southeast 1 foot at 8 seconds. Showers likely. Sunday, south winds 5 to 10 knots. Waves around 2 feet. Showers. A chance of thunderstorms in the afternoon. Sunday night, south winds 5 to 10 knots. Waves around 2 feet. A chance of thunderstorms. Showers. Monday, south winds 5 to 10 knots. Waves around 2 feet. A chance of thunderstorms. Showers. Monday night, south winds 5 to 10 knots, becoming southwest after midnight. Waves around 2 feet. Showers with a chance of thunderstorms. Winds and waves higher in and near thunderstorms. Marine forecast, Currituck Sound. Tonight, east winds 10 to 15 knots, becoming northeast late this evening and overnight. Gusts up to 20 knots. Waves 1 to 2 feet. A chance of showers early. A chance of thunderstorms early. Showers likely. Friday, east winds 10 to 15 knots. Waves 1 to 2 feet. A chance of showers. Friday night, northeast winds 10 to 15 knots, becoming north 5 to 10 knots after midnight. Waves 1 to 2 feet, diminishing to around 1 foot after midnight. A chance of showers. Saturday, east winds 5 knots, becoming southeast in the afternoon. Waves 1 foot or less and light chop, increasing to around 1 foot in the afternoon. A chance of showers. Saturday night, southeast winds 5 to 10 knots. Waves around 1 foot. A chance of showers. Sunday, south winds 5 to 10 knots. Waves around 1 foot. Showers. A chance of thunderstorms in the afternoon. Sunday night, south winds 5 knots. Waves 1 foot or less and light chop. A chance of thunderstorms. A chance of showers in the evening, then showers likely after midnight. Monday, south winds 5 to 10 knots. Waves around 1 foot. Showers likely. A chance of thunderstorms in the afternoon. Monday night, southwest winds 5 to 10 knots. Waves around 1 foot. Showers likely with a chance of thunderstorms. Winds and waves higher in and near thunderstorms. Air quality forecast. The forecast Friday for Hampton Roads is code level yellow, which is moderate and means people unusually sensitive to air pollution may be mildly affected. Primary pollutant will be ozone. The current time is 6:54 p.m. Eastern Daylight Time. The Norfolk, Virginia climate summary for this evening, as of 5 p.m., May 21, 2026. Today's high temperature was 87 degrees and the low 66 degrees. A trace of precipitation fell today, which brings the monthly total to 1.57 inches. The total precipitation for the year now stands at 10.35 inches. The record high for tomorrow is 97, which occurred in 1941, and the record low is 44, which occurred in 1950. Sunset tonight is at 8:11 p.m. Sunrise tomorrow is at 5:52 a.m. Offshore waters forecast Baltimore Canyon to Cape Charles Light, to 100 nautical miles. Tonight, east to northeast winds 5 to 15 knots, becoming northeast 10 to 20 knots. Seas 3 to 5 feet. Scattered showers and chance of thunderstorms. Friday, northeast winds 15 to 25 knots. Seas 6 to 10 feet. Scattered showers and chance of thunderstorms. Friday night, east winds 15 to 25 knots. Seas 7 to 10 feet.
scattered showers and chance of thunderstorms. Saturday, east winds 10 to 20 knots. Seas 6 to 9 feet. Scattered showers and chance of thunderstorms. Saturday night, east to southeast winds 10 to 20 knots, becoming south 10 to 15 knots. Seas 6 to 10 feet. Sunday, south to southwest winds 5 to 15 knots. Seas 6 to 8 feet. Sunday night, south winds 10 to 15 knots, becoming south to southwest 10 to 20 knots. Seas 5 to 7 feet. Monday, southwest winds 5 to 15 knots. Seas 4 to 6 feet. Monday night, west to southwest winds 5 to 15 knots. Seas 4 to 5 feet. Tuesday, variable winds less than 10 knots. Seas 3 to 4 feet. Tuesday night, variable winds less than 5 knots, becoming west. Seas 3 to 4 feet. Hazardous weather information. Now here is the hazardous weather outlook for Northeast North Carolina, Central Virginia, South Central Virginia, and Southeast Virginia. This afternoon and tonight. Scattered slow-moving showers and storms this afternoon and tonight may produce locally strong winds and localized heavy rain. And now the extended outlook for the period Friday through Wednesday. Hazardous weather is not expected at this time. Spotter activation may be needed. The key weather messages for the next 7 days. There is a marginal risk for severe storms and localized heavy rain today. An increasingly unsettled pattern takes shape through the Memorial Day weekend. Generally cooler to start, with periods of rain late this afternoon through Memorial Day weekend. Now the official National Weather Service forecast. Tonight, showers with a chance of thunderstorms this evening, then showers likely after midnight. Lows in the lower 60s. Northeast winds 10 to 15 miles per hour. Gusts up to 25 miles per hour this evening. Chance of rain 90%. Friday, cloudy with a 50% chance of showers. Cooler with highs in the upper 60s. Northeast winds 5 to 10 miles per hour. Gusts up to 20 miles per hour in the afternoon. Friday night, cloudy. A chance of showers in the evening, then showers likely after midnight. Lows in the lower 60s. Northeast winds 5 to 10 miles per hour. Gusts up to 20 miles per hour in the evening. Chance of rain 70%. Saturday, showers likely in the morning, then showers with a slight chance of thunderstorms in the afternoon. Highs around 80. East winds around 5 miles per hour. Chance of rain 90%. Saturday night, showers with a chance of thunderstorms in the evening, then showers likely after midnight. Lows in the upper 60s. Southeast winds around 5 miles per hour. Chance of rain 90%. Sunday, showers. A chance of thunderstorms in the afternoon. Highs in the lower 80s. Chance of rain 90%. Sunday night, a chance of thunderstorms. Showers. Lows in the upper 60s. Chance of rain 90%. Memorial Day, showers likely in the morning, then showers with a chance of thunderstorms in the afternoon. Highs in the mid 80s. Chance of rain 80%. Monday night, a chance of thunderstorms. Showers. Lows in the upper 60s. Chance of rain 80%. Tuesday, showers likely in the morning, then showers with a chance of thunderstorms in the afternoon. Highs around 80. Chance of rain 80%. Tuesday night, showers with a chance of thunderstorms in the evening, then showers likely after midnight. Lows in the mid 60s. Chance of rain 80%. Wednesday, mostly cloudy. A chance of showers in the morning, then showers likely in the afternoon. Highs in the lower 80s. Chance of rain 60%. Wednesday night, mostly cloudy. Showers likely, mainly in the evening. Lows in the mid-60s. Chance of rain 60%. Thursday, partly sunny with a 30% chance of showers. Highs around 80. Here are the marine and buoy reports for 6 p.m. across the lower Chesapeake Bay and coastal waters. All wave and swell heights are in feet. Wave and swell periods are in seconds. Potomac River buoy, air temperature was 66. The wind was northeast at 19, knots gusting to 25. Cove Point, air temperature was 63. The wind was north at 23, knots gusting to 25. Piney Point, winds were northeast, 11 knots. Bishop's Head, air temperature was 67.
The wind was northeast at 15, knots gusting to 21. Lewiseta, air temperature was 66. Water temperature 74. The wind was northeast at 5 knots. Rappahannock Light, winds were northeast, 14 knots. Yorktown Coast Guard Station, air temperature was 70. Water temperature 72. The wind was northeast at 18, knots gusting to 22. Crypto Peak, water temperature 70. The wind was east at 13, knots gusting to 19. Dominion Terminal Newport News, air temperature was 69. The wind was northeast at 5 knots. South Craney Island, air temperature was 67. The wind was northeast at 21 knots gusting to 24. Cape Henry, air temperature was 62. The wind was northeast at 23 knots gusting to 28. Brandywine Chillight, Delaware, winds were east, 19 knots. Air temperature 63. Fenwick Island Buoy, winds were northeast, 17 knots. Air temperature 59. Buoy off Virginia Beach 64 nautical miles. Water temperature 68. Air temperature 73. Buoy just east of Cape Henry. Water temperature 67. Wave heights 4. Wave period 5. Duck Cove here, air temperature was 73. The wind was southeast at 14 knots. Diamond Shoals Buoy, winds were south, 17 knots. Water temperature 79. Air temperature 77. Tidal information. For Sewell's Point. Low tide at 8:01 p.m. Thursday. High tide at 1:52 p.m. Thursday. Low tide at 7:56 a.m. Thursday. High tide at 1:19 a.m. Thursday. Low tide at 9:10 p.m. Friday. High tide at 2:53 p.m. Friday. Low tide at 8:54 a.m. Friday. High tide at 2:18 a.m. Friday. Marine forecast, Chesapeake Bay from New Point Comfort to Little Creek, Virginia. Small craft advisory in effect through late Friday night. Tonight, northeast winds 20 to 25 knots, diminishing to 15 to 20 knots late this evening and overnight. Gusts up to 30 knots. Waves 3 to 4 feet, occasionally to 5 feet. A chance of showers early, then showers late this evening and overnight. Friday, northeast winds 15 to 20 knots with gusts up to 25 knots. Waves around 4 feet, occasionally to 5 feet. Showers likely. Friday night, northeast winds 15 to 20 knots, diminishing to 10 to 15 knots after midnight. Gusts up to 25 knots. Waves 3 to 4 feet, occasionally to 5 feet. Showers likely. Saturday, northeast winds 10 to 15 knots, diminishing to 5 to 10 knots in the afternoon. Gusts up to 20 knots. Waves 1 to 2 feet. Showers likely in the morning, then showers in the afternoon. Saturday night, east winds 5 to 10 knots, becoming south after midnight. Waves 1 foot. Showers. Sunday, south winds 5 to 10 knots. Waves 1 foot. Showers. A chance of thunderstorms in the afternoon. Sunday night, south winds 5 to 10 knots. Waves 1 foot. A chance of thunderstorms. Showers. Monday, south winds 5 to 10 knots. Waves 1 foot. A chance of thunderstorms. Showers. Monday night, southeast winds 5 to 10 knots, becoming southwest after midnight. Gusts up to 15 knots. Waves 1 foot. A chance of thunderstorms. Showers. Winds and waves higher in and near thunderstorms. Marine forecast, Chesapeake Bay from Little Creek, Virginia to Cape Henry, Virginia, including the Chesapeake Bay Bridge Tunnel. Small craft advisory in effect through late Friday night. Tonight, northeast winds 20 to 25 knots, diminishing to 15 to 20 knots late this evening and overnight. Gusts up to 30 knots. Waves 3 to 4 feet, occasionally to 5 feet. Wave detail, east 3 feet at 4 seconds and southeast 2 feet at 8 seconds. A chance of showers early, then showers late this evening and overnight. Friday, northeast winds 20 knots with gusts up to 25 knots. Waves around 4 feet, occasionally to 5 feet. Wave detail, east 4 feet at 5 seconds and southeast 1 foot at 8 seconds. A chance of showers in the morning, then showers likely in the afternoon. Friday night, northeast winds 15 to 20 knots, diminishing to 10 to 15 knots after midnight.
gusts up to 25 knots. Waves 3 to 4 feet, occasionally to 5 feet. Wave detail, northeast 4 feet at 5 seconds and

east 1 foot at 8 seconds. A chance of showers in the evening, then showers likely after midnight. Saturday, northeast winds 10 to 15 knots, becoming east 5 to 10 knots in the afternoon. Waves 2 to 3 feet. Wave detail, east 3 feet at 7 seconds and southeast 1 foot at 8 seconds. Showers likely. Saturday night, southeast winds 5 to 10 knots. Waves around 2 feet. Wave detail, east 2 feet at 8 seconds and southeast 1 foot at 8 seconds. Showers likely. Sunday, south winds 5 to 10 knots. Waves around 2 feet. Showers. A chance of thunderstorms in the afternoon. Sunday night, south winds 5 to 10 knots. Waves around 2 feet. A chance of thunderstorms. Showers. Monday, south winds 5 to 10 knots. Waves around 2 feet. A chance of thunderstorms. Showers. Monday night, south winds 5 to 10 knots, becoming southwest after midnight. Waves around 2 feet. Showers with a chance of thunderstorms. Winds and waves higher in and near thunderstorms. This is NOAA's National Weather Service All Hazards Weather Radio, KHP 37, broadcasting from Wakefield, Virginia, transmitting from Driver, Virginia on a frequency of 162.550 MHz. The following information is for Hampton Roads and northeast North Carolina, the southern part of the Chesapeake Bay and adjacent coastal waters. Marine forecast, Curving Sound. Tonight, east winds 10 to 15 knots, becoming northeast late this evening and overnight. Gusts up to 20 knots. Waves 1 to 2 feet. A chance of showers early. A chance of thunderstorms early. Showers likely. Friday, east winds 10 to 15 knots. Waves 1 to 2 feet. A chance of showers. Friday night, northeast winds 10 to 15 knots, becoming north 5 to 10 knots after midnight. Waves 1 to 2 feet, diminishing to around 1 foot after midnight. A chance of showers. Saturday, east winds 5 knots, becoming southeast in the afternoon. Waves 1 foot or less and light chop, increasing to around 1 foot in the afternoon. A chance of showers. Saturday night, southeast winds 5 to 10 knots. Waves around 1 foot. A chance of showers. Sunday, south winds 5 to 10 knots. Waves around 1 foot. Showers. A chance of thunderstorms in the afternoon. Sunday night, south winds 5 knots. Waves 1 foot or less and light chop. A chance of thunderstorms. A chance of showers in the evening, then showers likely after midnight. Monday, south winds 5 to 10 knots. Waves around 1 foot. Showers likely. A chance of thunderstorms in the afternoon. Monday night, southwest winds 5 to 10 knots. Waves around 1 foot. Showers likely with a chance of thunderstorms. Winds and waves higher in and near thunderstorms. The current time is 7:08 p.m. Eastern Daylight Time. The Norfolk, Virginia climate summary for this evening, as of 5 p.m., May 21, 2026. Today's high temperature was 87 degrees and the low 66 degrees. A trace of precipitation fell today, which brings the monthly total to 1.57 inches. The total precipitation for the year now stands at 10.35 inches. The record high for tomorrow is 97, which occurred in 1941, and the record low is 44, which occurred in 1950. Sunset tonight is at 8:11 p.m. Sunrise tomorrow is at 5:52 a.m. Offshore waters forecast Baltimore Canyon to Cape Charles Light to 100 nautical miles. Tonight, east to northeast winds 5 to 15 knots, becoming northeast 10 to 20 knots. Seas 3 to 5 feet. Scattered showers and chance of thunderstorms. Friday, northeast winds 15 to 25 knots. Seas 6 to 10 feet. Scattered showers and chance of thunderstorms. Friday night, east winds 15 to 25 knots. Seas 7 to 10 feet. Scattered showers and chance of thunderstorms. Saturday, east winds 10 to 20 knots. Seas 6 to 9 feet. Scattered showers and chance of thunderstorms. Saturday night, east to southeast winds 10 to 20 knots, becoming south 10 to 15 knots. Seas 6 to 10 feet. Sunday, south to southwest winds 5 to 15 knots. Seas 6 to 8 feet. Sunday night, south winds 10 to 15 knots, becoming south to southwest 10 to 20 knots.

Virginia. This afternoon and tonight. Scattered slow-moving showers and storms this afternoon and tonight may produce locally strong winds and localized heavy rain. And now the extended outlook for the period Friday through Wednesday. Hazardous weather is not expected at this time. Spotter activation may be needed. The key weather messages for the next 7 days. There is a marginal risk for severe storms and localized heavy rain today. An increasingly unsettled pattern takes shape through the Memorial Day weekend. Generally cooler to start, with periods of rain late this afternoon through Memorial Day weekend. Now the official National Weather Service forecast. Tonight, showers with a chance of thunderstorms this evening, then showers likely after midnight. Lows in the lower 60s. Northeast winds 10 to 15 miles per hour. Gusts up to 25 miles per hour this evening. Chance of rain 90%. Friday, cloudy with a 50% chance of showers. Cooler with highs in the upper 60s. Northeast winds 5 to 10 miles per hour. Gusts up to 20 miles per hour in the afternoon. Friday night, cloudy. A chance of showers in the evening, then showers likely after midnight. Lows in the lower 60s. Northeast winds 5 to 10 miles per hour. Gusts up to 20 miles per hour in the evening. Chance of rain 70%. Saturday, showers likely in the morning, then showers with a slight chance of thunderstorms in the afternoon. Highs around 80. East winds around 5 miles per hour. Chance of rain 90%. Saturday night, showers with a chance of thunderstorms in the evening, then showers likely after midnight. Lows in the upper 60s. Southeast winds around 5 miles per hour. Chance of rain 90%. Sunday, showers. A chance of thunderstorms in the afternoon. Highs in the lower 80s. Chance of rain 90%. Sunday night, a chance of thunderstorms. Showers. Lows in the upper 60s. Chance of rain 90%. Memorial Day, showers likely in the morning, then showers with a chance of thunderstorms in the afternoon. Highs in the mid 80s. Chance of rain 80%. Monday night, a chance of thunderstorms. Showers. Lows in the upper 60s. Chance of rain 80%. Tuesday, showers likely in the morning, then showers with a chance of thunderstorms in the afternoon. Highs around 80. Chance of rain 80%. Tuesday night, showers with a chance of thunderstorms in the evening, then showers likely after midnight. Lows in the mid 60s. Chance of rain 80%. Wednesday, mostly cloudy. A chance of showers in the morning, then showers likely in the afternoon. Highs in the lower 80s. Chance of rain 60%. Wednesday night, mostly cloudy. Showers likely, mainly in the evening. Lows in the mid-60s. Chance of rain 60%. Thursday, partly sunny with a 30% chance of showers. Highs around 80. Here are the marine and buoy reports for 7 p.m. across the lower Chesapeake Bay and coastal waters. All wave and swell heights are in feet. Wave and swell periods are in seconds. Potomac River buoy, air temperature was 66. The wind was northeast at 16, not gusting to 21. Cove Point, air temperature was 63. The wind was northeast at 20 knots, gusting to 24. Piney Point, winds were north, 8 knots. Bishop's Head, air temperature was 67. The wind was northeast at 16, knots, gusting to 21. Lewisetta, air temperature was 68. Water temperature 74. The wind was east at 15, knots, gusting to 20. Rappahannock Light, winds were northeast, 19 knots. Yorktown Coast Guard Station, air temperature was 70. Water temperature 72. The wind was northeast at 14, knots, gusting to 18. Crypto Peak, water temperature 70. The wind was east at 14, knots, gusting to 25. Dominion Terminal Newport News, air temperature was 67. The wind was northeast at 7 knots. South Craney Island, air temperature was 66. The wind was northeast at 20 knots, gusting to 25. Cape Henry, air temperature was 62. The wind was northeast at 24 knots, gusting to 29. Brandywine Chillite, Delaware, winds were east, 20 knots. Air temperature 62. Fenwick Island buoy, winds were northeast, 17 knots. Water temperature 60. Air temperature 60. Buoy off Virginia.

Beach 64 nautical miles. Water temperature 67. Air temperature 72. Buoy just east of Cape Henry. Water temperature 66. Wave heights 5. Wave period 5. Swell period 11. Duck Cove here, air temperature was 74. The wind was southeast at 11 knots. Diamond Shoals buoy, air temperature was 78. Wave height 4 feet. Wave period 9. The wind was south at 19 knots, gusting to 23. Tidal information. For Sewell's Point. Low tide at 8:01 p.m. Thursday. High tide at 1:52 p.m. Thursday. Low tide at 7:56 a.m. Thursday. High tide at 1:19 a.m. Thursday. Low tide at 9:10 p.m. Friday. High tide at 2:53 p.m. Friday. Low tide at 8:54 a.m. Friday. High tide at 2:18 a.m. Friday. Marine forecast, Chesapeake Bay from New Point Comfort to Little Creek, Virginia. Small craft advisory in effect through late Friday night. Tonight, northeast winds 20 to 25 knots, diminishing to 15 to 20 knots late this evening and overnight. Gusts up to 30 knots. Waves 3 to 4 feet, occasionally to 5 feet. A chance of showers early, then showers late this evening and overnight. Friday, northeast winds 15 to 20 knots with gusts up to 25 knots. Waves around 4 feet, occasionally to 5 feet. Showers likely. Friday night, northeast winds 15 to 20 knots, diminishing to 10 to 15 knots after midnight. Gusts up to 25 knots. Waves 3 to 4 feet, occasionally to 5 feet. Showers likely. Saturday, northeast winds 10 to 15 knots, diminishing to 5 to 10 knots in the afternoon. Gusts up to 20 knots. Waves 1 to 2 feet. Showers likely in the morning, then showers in the afternoon. Saturday night, east winds 5 to 10 knots, becoming south after midnight. Waves 1 foot. Showers. Sunday, south winds 5 to 10 knots. Waves 1 foot. Showers. A chance of thunderstorms in the afternoon. Sunday night, south winds 5 to 10 knots. Waves 1 foot. A chance of thunderstorms. Showers. Monday, south winds 5 to 10 knots. Waves 1 foot. A chance of thunderstorms. Showers. Monday night, southeast winds 5 to 10 knots, becoming southwest after midnight. Gusts up to 15 knots. Waves 1 foot. A chance of thunderstorms. Showers. Winds and waves higher in and near thunderstorms. Marine forecast, Chesapeake Bay from Little Creek, Virginia to Cape Henry, Virginia, including the Chesapeake Bay Bridge Tunnel. Small craft advisory in effect through late Friday night. Tonight, northeast winds 20 to 25 knots, diminishing to 15 to 20 knots late this evening and overnight. Gusts up to 30 knots. Waves 3 to 4 feet, occasionally to 5 feet. Wave detail, east 3 feet at 4 seconds and southeast 2 feet at 8 seconds. A chance of showers early, then showers late this evening and overnight. Friday, northeast winds 20 knots with gusts up to 25 knots. Waves around 4 feet, occasionally to 5 feet. Wave detail, east 4 feet at 5 seconds and southeast 1 foot at 8 seconds. A chance of showers in the morning, then showers likely in the afternoon. Friday night, northeast winds 15 to 20 knots, diminishing to 10 to 15 knots after midnight. Gusts up to 25 knots. Waves 3 to 4 feet, occasionally to 5 feet. Wave detail, northeast 4 feet at 5 seconds and southeast 1 foot at 8 seconds. A chance of showers in the evening, then showers likely after midnight. Saturday, northeast winds 10 to 15 knots, becoming east 5 to 10 knots in the afternoon. Waves 2 to 3 feet. Wave detail, east 3 feet at 7 seconds and southeast 1 foot at 8 seconds. Showers likely. Saturday night, southeast winds 5 to 10 knots. Waves around 2 feet. Wave detail, east 2 feet at 8 seconds and southeast 1 foot at 8 seconds. Showers likely. Sunday, south winds 5 to 10 knots. Waves around 2 feet. Showers. A chance of thunderstorms in the afternoon. Sunday night, south winds 5 to 10 knots. Waves around 2 feet. A chance of thunderstorms. Showers. Monday, south winds 5 to 10 knots.
waves around 2 feet. A chance of thunderstorms. Showers. Monday night, south winds 5 to 10 knots, becoming southwest after midnight. Waves around 2 feet. Showers with a chance of thunderstorms. Winds and waves higher in and near thunderstorms. Marine forecast, Currituck Sound. Tonight, east winds 10 to 15 knots, becoming northeast late this evening and overnight. Gusts up to 20 knots. Waves 1 to 2 feet. A chance of showers early. A chance of thunderstorms early. Showers likely. Friday, east winds 10 to 15 knots. Waves 1 to 2 feet. A chance of showers. Friday night, northeast winds 10 to 15 knots, becoming north 5 to 10 knots after midnight. Waves 1 to 2 feet, diminishing to around 1 foot after midnight. A chance of showers. Saturday, east winds 5 knots, becoming southeast in the afternoon. Waves 1 foot or less and light chop, increasing to around 1 foot in the afternoon. A chance of showers. Saturday night, southeast winds 5 to 10 knots. Waves around 1 foot. A chance of showers. Sunday, south winds 5 to 10 knots. Waves around 1 foot. Showers. A chance of thunderstorms in the afternoon. Sunday night, south winds 5 knots. Waves 1 foot or less and light chop. A chance of thunderstorms. A chance of showers in the evening, then showers likely after midnight. Monday, south winds 5 to 10 knots. Waves around 1 foot. Showers likely. A chance of thunderstorms in the afternoon. Monday night, southwest winds 5 to 10 knots. Waves around 1 foot. Showers likely with a chance of thunderstorms. Winds and waves higher in and near thunderstorms. The current time is 7:23 p.m. Eastern Daylight Time. The Norfolk, Virginia climate summary for this evening, as of 5 p.m., May 21, 2026. Today's high temperature was 87 degrees and the low 66 degrees. A trace of precipitation fell today, which brings the monthly total to 1.57 inches. The total precipitation for the year now stands at 10.35 inches. The record high for tomorrow is 97, which occurred in 1941, and the record low is 44, which occurred in 1950. Sunset tonight is at 8:11 p.m. Sunrise tomorrow is at 5:52 a.m. Offshore waters forecast Baltimore Canyon to Cape Charles Light, to 100 nautical miles. Tonight, east to northeast winds 5 to 15 knots, becoming northeast 10 to 20 knots. Seas 3 to 5 feet. Scattered showers and chance of thunderstorms. Areas of fog with visibility 1 nautical mile or less. Friday, northeast winds 15 to 25 knots. Seas 6 to 10 feet. Scattered showers and chance of thunderstorms. Friday night, east winds 15 to 25 knots. Seas 7 to 10 feet. Scattered showers and chance of thunderstorms. Saturday, east winds 10 to 20 knots. Seas 6 to 9 feet. Scattered showers and chance of thunderstorms. Saturday night, east to southeast winds 10 to 20 knots, becoming south 10 to 15 knots. Seas 6 to 10 feet. Sunday, south to southwest winds 5 to 15 knots. Seas 6 to 8 feet. Sunday night, south winds 10 to 15 knots, becoming south to southwest 10 to 20 knots. Seas 5 to 7 feet. Monday, southwest winds 5 to 15 knots. Seas 4 to 6 feet. Monday night, west to southwest winds 5 to 15 knots. Seas 4 to 5 feet. Tuesday, variable winds less than 10 knots. Seas 3 to 4 feet. Tuesday night, variable winds less than 5 knots, becoming west. Seas 3 to 4 feet. Hazardous weather information. Now here is the hazardous weather outlook for northeast North Carolina, central Virginia, south central Virginia, and southeast Virginia. This afternoon and tonight. Scattered slow-moving showers and storms this afternoon and tonight may produce locally strong winds and localized heavy rain. And now the extended outlook for the period Friday through Wednesday. Hazardous weather is not expected at this time. Spotter activation may be needed. The key weather messages for the next 7 days. There is a marginal risk for severe storms and localized heavy rain today. An increasingly unsettled pattern takes shape through the Memorial Day weekend.
Generally cooler to start, with periods of rain late this afternoon through Memorial Day weekend. Now the official National Weather Service forecast. Tonight, showers with a chance of thunderstorms this evening, then showers likely after midnight. Lows in the lower 60s. Northeast winds 10 to 15 miles per hour. Gusts up to 25 miles per hour this evening. Chance of rain 90%. Friday, cloudy with a 50% chance of showers. Cooler with highs in the upper 60s. Northeast winds 5 to 10 miles per hour. Gusts up to 20 miles per hour in the afternoon. Friday night, cloudy. A chance of showers in the evening, then showers likely after midnight. Lows in the lower 60s. Northeast winds 5 to 10 miles per hour. Gusts up to 20 miles per hour in the evening. Chance of rain 70%. Saturday, showers likely in the morning, then showers with a slight chance of thunderstorms in the afternoon. Highs around 80. East winds around 5 miles per hour. Chance of rain 90%. Saturday night, showers with a chance of thunderstorms in the evening, then showers likely after midnight. Lows in the upper 60s. Southeast winds around 5 miles per hour. Chance of rain 90%. Sunday, showers. A chance of thunderstorms in the afternoon. Highs in the lower 80s. Chance of rain 90%. Sunday night, a chance of thunderstorms. Showers. Lows in the upper 60s. Chance of rain 90%. Memorial Day, showers likely in the morning, then showers with a chance of thunderstorms in the afternoon. Highs in the mid-80s. Chance of rain 80%. Monday night, a chance of thunderstorms. Showers. Lows in the upper 60s. Chance of rain 80%. Tuesday, showers likely in the morning, then showers with a chance of thunderstorms in the afternoon. Highs around 80. Chance of rain 80%. Tuesday night, showers with a chance of thunderstorms in the evening, then showers likely after midnight. Lows in the mid-60s. Chance of rain 80%. Wednesday, mostly cloudy. A chance of showers in the morning, then showers likely in the afternoon. Highs in the lower 80s. Chance of rain 60%. Wednesday night, mostly cloudy. Showers likely, mainly in the evening. Lows in the mid-60s. Chance of rain 60%. Thursday, partly sunny with a 30% chance of showers. Highs around 80. Here are the marine and buoy reports for 7 p.m. across the lower Chesapeake Bay and coastal waters. All wave and swell heights are in feet. Wave and swell periods are in seconds. Potomac River buoy, air temperature was 66. The wind was northeast at 16, knots gusting to 21. Cove Point, air temperature was 63. The wind was northeast at 20 knots gusting to 24. Piney Point, winds were north, 8 knots. Bishop's Head, air temperature was 67. The wind was northeast at 16, knots gusting to 21. Lewisetta, air temperature was 68. Water temperature 74. The wind was east at 15, knots gusting to 20. Rappahannock Light, winds were northeast, 19 knots. Yorktown Coast Guard Station, air temperature was 70. Water temperature 72. The wind was northeast at 14, knots gusting to 18. Crypto Peak, water temperature 70. The wind was east at 14, knots gusting to 25. Dominion Terminal Newport News, air temperature was 67. The wind was northeast at 7 knots. South Craney Island, air temperature was 66. The wind was northeast at 20 knots gusting to 25. Cape Henry, air temperature was 62. The wind was northeast at 24 knots gusting to 29. Brandywine Chill Lake, Delaware, winds were east, 20 knots. Air temperature 62. Fenwick Island buoy, winds were northeast, 17 knots. Water temperature 60. Air temperature 60. Buoy off Virginia Beach 64 nautical miles. Water temperature 67. Air temperature 72. Buoy just east of Cape Henry. Water temperature 66. Wave heights 5. Wave period 5. Swell period 11. Duck Cove Pier, air temperature was 74. The wind was southeast at 11 knots. Diamond Shoals buoy, air temperature was 78. Wave height 4 feet. Wave period 9.
The wind was south at 19 knots, gusting to 23. Tidal information. For Sewell's Point. Low tide at 8:01 p.m. Thursday. High tide at 1:52 p.m. Thursday. Low tide at 7:56 a.m. Thursday. High tide at 1:19 a.m. Thursday. Low tide at 9:10 p.m. Friday. High tide at 2:53 p.m. Friday. Low tide at 8:54 a.m. Friday. High tide at 2:18 a.m. Friday. Marine forecast, Chesapeake Bay from New Point Comfort to Little Creek, Virginia. Small craft advisory in effect through late Friday night. Tonight, northeast winds 20 to 25 knots, diminishing to 15 to 20 knots late this evening and overnight. Gusts up to 30 knots. Waves 3 to 4 feet, occasionally to 5 feet. A chance of showers early, then showers late this evening and overnight. Friday, northeast winds 15 to 20 knots with gusts up to 25 knots. Waves around 4 feet, occasionally to 5 feet. Showers likely. Friday night, northeast winds 15 to 20 knots, diminishing to 10 to 15 knots after midnight. Gusts up to 25 knots. Waves 3 to 4 feet, occasionally to 5 feet. Showers likely. Saturday, northeast winds 10 to 15 knots, diminishing to 5 to 10 knots in the afternoon. Gusts up to 20 knots. Waves 1 to 2 feet. Showers likely in the morning, then showers in the afternoon. Saturday night, east winds 5 to 10 knots, becoming south after midnight. Waves 1 foot. Showers. Sunday, south winds 5 to 10 knots. Waves 1 foot. Showers. A chance of thunderstorms in the afternoon. Sunday night, south winds 5 to 10 knots. Waves 1 foot. A chance of thunderstorms. Showers. Monday, south winds 5 to 10 knots. Waves 1 foot. A chance of thunderstorms. Showers. Monday night, southeast winds 5 to 10 knots, becoming southwest after midnight. Gusts up to 15 knots. Waves 1 foot. A chance of thunderstorms. Showers. Winds and waves higher in and near thunderstorms. Marine forecast, Chesapeake Bay from Little Creek, Virginia to Cape Henry, Virginia, including the Chesapeake Bay Bridge Tunnel. Small craft advisory in effect through late Friday night. Tonight, northeast winds 20 to 25 knots, diminishing to 15 to 20 knots late this evening and overnight. Gusts up to 30 knots. Waves 3 to 4 feet, occasionally to 5 feet. Wave detail, east 3 feet at 4 seconds and southeast 2 feet at 8 seconds. A chance of showers early, then showers late this evening and overnight. Friday, northeast winds 20 knots with gusts up to 25 knots. Waves around 4 feet, occasionally to 5 feet. Wave detail, east 4 feet at 5 seconds and southeast 1 foot at 8 seconds. A chance of showers in the morning, then showers likely in the afternoon. Friday night, northeast winds 15 to 20 knots, diminishing to 10 to 15 knots after midnight. Gusts up to 25 knots. Waves 3 to 4 feet, occasionally to 5 feet. Wave detail, northeast 4 feet at 5 seconds and southeast 1 foot at 8 seconds. A chance of showers in the evening, then showers likely after midnight. Saturday, northeast winds 10 to 15 knots, becoming east 5 to 10 knots in the afternoon. Waves 2 to 3 feet. Wave detail, east 3 feet at 7 seconds and southeast 1 foot at 8 seconds. Showers likely. Saturday night, southeast winds 5 to 10 knots. Waves around 2 feet. Wave detail, east 2 feet at 8 seconds and southeast 1 foot at 8 seconds. Showers likely. Sunday, south winds 5 to 10 knots. Waves around 2 feet. Showers. A chance of thunderstorms in the afternoon. Sunday night, south winds 5 to 10 knots. Waves around 2 feet. A chance of thunderstorms. Showers. Monday, south winds 5 to 10 knots. Waves around 2 feet. A chance of thunderstorms. Showers. Monday night, south winds 5 to 10 knots, becoming southwest after midnight. Waves around 2 feet. Showers with a chance of thunderstorms. Winds and waves higher in and near thunderstorms. This is NOAA's National Weather Service All Hazards Weather Radio, KHB 37, broadcasting from Wakefield, Virginia.
transmitting from Driver, Virginia on a frequency of 162.550 MHz. The following information is for Hampton Roads and Northeast North Carolina, the southern part of the Chesapeake Bay and adjacent coastal waters. Marine forecast, Currig Sound. Tonight, east winds 10 to 15 knots, becoming northeast late this evening and overnight. Gusts up to 20 knots. Waves 1 to 2 feet. A chance of showers early. A chance of thunderstorms early. Showers likely. Friday, east winds 10 to 15 knots. Waves 1 to 2 feet. A chance of showers. Friday night, northeast winds 10 to 15 knots, becoming north 5 to 10 knots after midnight. Waves 1 to 2 feet, diminishing to around 1 foot after midnight. A chance of showers. Saturday, east winds 5 knots, becoming southeast in the afternoon. Waves 1 foot or less and light chop, increasing to around 1 foot in the afternoon. A chance of showers. Saturday night, southeast winds 5 to 10 knots. Waves around 1 foot. A chance of showers. Sunday, south winds 5 to 10 knots. Waves around 1 foot. Showers. A chance of thunderstorms in the afternoon. Sunday night, south winds 5 knots. Waves 1 foot or less and light chop. A chance of thunderstorms. A chance of showers in the evening, then showers likely after midnight. Monday, south winds 5 to 10 knots. Waves around 1 foot. Showers likely. A chance of thunderstorms in the afternoon. Monday night, southwest winds 5 to 10 knots. Waves around 1 foot. Showers likely with a chance of thunderstorms. Winds and waves higher in and near thunderstorms. The current time is 7:37 p.m. Eastern Daylight Time. The Norfolk, Virginia climate summary for this evening, as of 5 p.m., May 21, 2026. Today's high temperature was 87 degrees and the low 66 degrees. A trace of precipitation fell today, which brings the monthly total to 1.57 inches. The total precipitation for the year now stands at 10.35 inches. The record high for tomorrow is 97, which occurred in 1941, and the record low is 44, which occurred in 1950. Sunset tonight is at 8:11 p.m. Sunrise tomorrow is at 5:52 a.m. Offshore waters forecast Baltimore Canyon to Cape Charles Light to 100 nautical miles. Tonight, east to northeast winds 5 to 15 knots, becoming northeast 10 to 20 knots. Seas 3 to 5 feet. Scattered showers and chance of thunderstorms. Areas of fog with visibility 1 nautical mile or less. Friday, northeast winds 15 to 25 knots. Seas 6 to 10 feet. Scattered showers and chance of thunderstorms. Friday night, east winds 15 to 25 knots. Seas 7 to 10 feet. Scattered showers and chance of thunderstorms. Saturday, east winds 10 to 20 knots. Seas 6 to 9 feet. Scattered showers and chance of thunderstorms. Saturday night, east to southeast winds 10 to 20 knots, becoming south 10 to 15 knots. Seas 6 to 10 feet. Sunday, south to southwest winds 5 to 15 knots. Seas 6 to 8 feet. Sunday night, south winds 10 to 15 knots, becoming south to southwest 10 to 20 knots. Seas 5 to 7 feet. Monday, southwest winds 5 to 15 knots. Seas 4 to 6 feet. Monday night, west to southwest winds 5 to 15 knots. Seas 4 to 5 feet. Tuesday, variable winds less than 10 knots. Seas 3 to 4 feet. Tuesday night, variable winds less than 5 knots, becoming west. Seas 3 to 4 feet. Hazardous weather information. Now here is the hazardous weather outlook for northeast North Carolina, central Virginia, south central Virginia, and southeast Virginia. This afternoon and tonight. Scattered slow-moving showers and storms this afternoon and tonight may produce locally strong winds and localized heavy rain. And now the extended outlook for the period Friday through Wednesday. Hazardous weather is not expected at this time. Spotter activation may be needed. The key weather messages for the next 7 days. There is a marginal risk for severe storms and localized heavy rain today. An increasingly unsettled pattern takes shape through the Memorial Day weekend. Generally cooler to start, with periods of rain late this afternoon through Memorial Day weekend. Now the official National Weather Service forecast.
Tonight, showers with a chance of thunderstorms this evening, then showers likely after midnight. Lows in the lower 60s. Northeast winds 10 to 15 miles per hour. Gusts up to 25 miles per hour this evening. Chance of rain 90%. Friday, cloudy with a 50% chance of showers. Cooler with highs in the upper 60s. Northeast winds 5 to 10 miles per hour. Gusts up to 20 miles per hour in the afternoon. Friday night, cloudy. A chance of showers in the evening, then showers likely after midnight. Lows in the lower 60s. Northeast winds 5 to 10 miles per hour. Gusts up to 20 miles per hour in the evening. Chance of rain 70%. Saturday, showers likely in the morning, then showers with a slight chance of thunderstorms in the afternoon. Highs around 80. East winds around 5 miles per hour. Chance of rain 90%. Saturday night, showers with a chance of thunderstorms in the evening, then showers likely after midnight. Lows in the upper 60s. Southeast winds around 5 miles per hour. Chance of rain 90%. Sunday, showers. A chance of thunderstorms in the afternoon. Highs in the lower 80s. Chance of rain 90%. Sunday night, a chance of thunderstorms. Showers. Lows in the upper 60s. Chance of rain 90%. Memorial Day, showers likely in the morning, then showers with a chance of thunderstorms in the afternoon. Highs in the mid-80s. Chance of rain 80%. Monday night, a chance of thunderstorms. Showers. Lows in the upper 60s. Chance of rain 80%. Tuesday, showers likely in the morning, then showers with a chance of thunderstorms in the afternoon. Highs around 80. Chance of rain 80%. Tuesday night, showers with a chance of thunderstorms in the evening, then showers likely after midnight. Lows in the mid-60s. Chance of rain 80%. Wednesday, mostly cloudy. A chance of showers in the morning, then showers likely in the afternoon. Highs in the lower 80s. Chance of rain 60%. Wednesday night, mostly cloudy. Showers likely, mainly in the evening. Lows in the mid-60s. Chance of rain 60%. Thursday, partly sunny with a 30% chance of showers. Highs around 80. Here are the marine and buoy reports for 7 p.m. across the lower Chesapeake Bay and coastal waters. All wave and swell heights are in feet. Wave and swell periods are in seconds. Potomac River buoy, air temperature was 66. The wind was northeast at 16, knots gusting to 21. Cove Point, air temperature was 63. The wind was northeast at 20 knots gusting to 24. Piney Point, winds were north, 8 knots. Bishop's Head, air temperature was 67. The wind was northeast at 16, knots gusting to 21. Lewisetta, air temperature was 68. Water temperature 74. The wind was east at 15, knots gusting to 20. Rappahannock Light, winds were northeast, 19 knots. Yorktown Coast Guard Station, air temperature was 70. Water temperature 72. The wind was northeast at 14, knots gusting to 18. Crypto Peak, water temperature 70. The wind was east at 14, knots gusting to 25. Dominion Terminal Newport News, air temperature was 67. The wind was northeast at 7 knots. South Craney Island, air temperature was 66. The wind was northeast at 20 knots gusting to 25. Cape Henry, air temperature was 62. The wind was northeast at 24 knots gusting to 29. Brandywine Chillicothe, Delaware, winds were east, 20 knots. Air temperature 62. Fenwick Island buoy, winds were northeast, 17 knots. Water temperature 60. Air temperature 60. Buoy off Virginia Beach 64 nautical miles. Water temperature 67. Air temperature 72. Buoy just east of Cape Henry. Water temperature 66. Wave heights 5. Wave period 5. Swell period 11. Duck Cove Pier, air temperature was 74. The wind was southeast at 11 knots. Diamond Shoals buoy, air temperature was 78. Wave height 4 feet. Wave period 9. The wind was south at 19, knots gusting to 23. Tidal information. For Sewell's Point. Low tide at 8:01 p.m. Thursday.
High tide at 1:52 p.m. Thursday. Low tide at 7:56 a.m. Thursday. High tide at 1:19 a.m. Thursday. Low tide at 9:10 p.m. Friday. High tide at 2:53 p.m. Friday. Low tide at 8:54 a.m. Friday. High tide at 2:18 a.m. Friday. Attention! Voluntary speed reduction zones to protect North Atlantic right whales may be in effect along the USL East Coast where right whales have been detected. All mariners and recreational boaters are requested to route these areas or transit through them at 10 knots or less. 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Marine Forecast, Chesapeake Bay from New Point Comfort to Little Creek, Virginia. Small craft advisory in effect through late Friday night. Tonight, northeast winds 20 to 25 knots, diminishing to 15 to 20 knots late this evening and overnight. Gusts up to 30 knots. Waves 3 to 4 feet, occasionally to 5 feet. A chance of showers early, then showers late this evening and overnight. Friday, northeast winds 15 to 20 knots with gusts up to 25 knots. Waves around 4 feet, occasionally to 5 feet. Showers likely. Friday night, northeast winds 15 to 20 knots, diminishing to 10 to 15 knots after midnight. Gusts up to 25 knots. Waves 3 to 4 feet, occasionally to 5 feet. Showers likely. Saturday, northeast winds 10 to 15 knots, diminishing to 5 to 10 knots in the afternoon. Gusts up to 20 knots. Waves 1 to 2 feet. Showers likely in the morning, then showers in the afternoon. Saturday night, east winds 5 to 10 knots, becoming south after midnight. Waves 1 foot. Showers. Sunday, south winds 5 to 10 knots. Waves 1 foot. Showers. A chance of thunderstorms in the afternoon. Sunday night, south winds 5 to 10 knots. Waves 1 foot. A chance of thunderstorms. Showers. Monday, south winds 5 to 10 knots. Waves 1 foot. A chance of thunderstorms. Showers. Monday night, southeast winds 5 to 10 knots, becoming southwest after midnight. Gusts up to 15 knots. Waves 1 foot. A chance of thunderstorms. Showers. Winds and waves higher in and near thunderstorms. Marine forecast. Chesapeake Bay from Little Creek, Virginia to Cape Henry, Virginia, including the Chesapeake Bay Bridge Tunnel. Small craft advisory in effect through late Friday night. Tonight, northeast winds 20 to 25 knots, diminishing to 15 to 20 knots late this evening and overnight. Gusts up to 30 knots. Waves 3 to 4 feet, occasionally to 5 feet. Wave detail, east 3 feet at 4 seconds and southeast 2 feet at 8 seconds. A chance of showers early, then showers late this evening and overnight. Friday, northeast winds 20 knots with gusts up to 25 knots. Waves around 4 feet, occasionally to 5 feet. Wave detail, east 4 feet at 5 seconds and southeast 1 foot at 8 seconds. A chance of showers in the morning, then showers likely in the afternoon. Friday night, northeast winds 15 to 20 knots, diminishing to 10 to 15 knots after midnight. Gusts up to 25 knots. Waves 3 to 4 feet, occasionally to 5 feet. Wave detail, northeast 4 feet at 5 seconds and southeast 1 foot at 8 seconds. A chance of showers in the evening, then showers likely after midnight. Saturday, northeast winds 10 to 15 knots, becoming east 5 to 10 knots in the afternoon. Waves 2 to 3 feet. Wave detail, east 3 feet at 7 seconds and southeast 1 foot at 8 seconds. Showers likely. Saturday night, southeast winds 5 to 10 knots. Waves around 2 feet. Wave detail, east 2 feet at 8 seconds and southeast 1 foot at 8 seconds. Showers likely. Sunday, south winds 5 to 10 knots. Waves around 2 feet. Showers. A chance of thunderstorms in the afternoon. Sunday night, south winds 5 to 10 knots. Waves around 2 feet. A chance of thunderstorms. Showers. Monday,
South winds 5 to 10 knots. Waves around 2 feet. A chance of thunderstorms. Showers. Monday night, south winds 5 to 10 knots, becoming southwest after midnight. Waves around 2 feet. Showers with a chance of thunderstorms. Winds and waves higher in and near thunderstorms. Marine forecast, Kuril Sound. Tonight, east winds 10 to 15 knots, becoming northeast late this evening and overnight. Gusts up to 20 knots. Waves 1 to 2 feet. A chance of showers early. A chance of thunderstorms early. Showers likely. Friday, east winds 10 to 15 knots. Waves 1 to 2 feet. A chance of showers. Friday night, northeast winds 10 to 15 knots, becoming north 5 to 10 knots after midnight. Waves 1 to 2 feet, diminishing to around 1 foot after midnight. A chance of showers. Saturday, east winds 5 knots, becoming southeast in the afternoon. Waves 1 foot or less and light chop, increasing to around 1 foot in the afternoon. A chance of showers. Saturday night, southeast winds 5 to 10 knots. Waves around 1 foot. A chance of showers. Sunday, south winds 5 to 10 knots. Waves around 1 foot. Showers. A chance of thunderstorms in the afternoon. Sunday night, south winds 5 knots. Waves 1 foot or less and light chop. A chance of thunderstorms. A chance of showers in the evening, then showers likely after midnight. Monday, south winds 5 to 10 knots. Waves around 1 foot. Showers likely. A chance of thunderstorms in the afternoon. Monday night, southwest winds 5 to 10 knots. Waves around 1 foot. Showers likely with a chance of thunderstorms. Winds and waves higher in and near thunderstorms. The current time is 7:53 p.m. Eastern Daylight Time. The Norfolk, Virginia climate summary for this evening, as of 5 p.m., May 21, 2026. Today's high temperature was 87 degrees and the low 66 degrees. A trace of precipitation fell today, which brings the monthly total to 1.57 inches. The total precipitation for the year now stands at 10.35 inches. The record high for tomorrow is 97, which occurred in 1941, and the record low is 44, which occurred in 1950. Sunset tonight is at 8:11 p.m. Sunrise tomorrow is at 5:52 a.m. Offshore waters forecast Baltimore Canyon to Cape Charles Light to 100 nautical miles. Tonight, east to northeast winds 5 to 15 knots, becoming northeast 10 to 20 knots. Seas 3 to 5 feet. Scattered showers and chance of thunderstorms. Areas of fog with visibility 1 nautical mile or less. Friday, northeast winds 15 to 25 knots. Seas 6 to 10 feet. Scattered showers and chance of thunderstorms. Friday night, east winds 15 to 25 knots. Seas 7 to 10 feet. Scattered showers and chance of thunderstorms. Saturday, east winds 10 to 20 knots. Seas 6 to 9 feet. Scattered showers and chance of thunderstorms. Saturday night, east to southeast winds 10 to 20 knots, becoming south 10 to 15 knots. Seas 6 to 10 feet. Sunday, south to southwest winds 5 to 15 knots. Seas 6 to 8 feet. Sunday night, south winds 10 to 15 knots, becoming south to southwest 10 to 20 knots. Seas 5 to 7 feet. Monday, southwest winds 5 to 15 knots. Seas 4 to 6 feet. Monday night, west to southwest winds 5 to 15 knots. Seas 4 to 5 feet. Tuesday, variable winds less than 10 knots. Seas 3 to 4 feet. Tuesday night, variable winds less than 5 knots, becoming west. Seas 3 to 4 feet. Hazardous weather information. Now here is the hazardous weather outlook for northeast North Carolina, central Virginia, south central Virginia, and southeast Virginia. This afternoon and tonight. Scattered slow-moving showers and storms this afternoon and tonight may produce locally strong winds and localized heavy rain. And now the extended outlook for the period Friday through Wednesday. Hazardous weather is not expected at this time. Spotter activation may be needed. The key weather messages for the next 7 days. There is a marginal risk for severe storms and localized heavy rain today. An increasingly unsettled pattern takes shape through the Memorial Day weekend.
Generally cooler to start, with periods of rain late this afternoon through Memorial Day weekend. Now the official National Weather Service forecast. Tonight, showers with a chance of thunderstorms this evening, then showers likely after midnight. Lows in the lower 60s. Northeast winds 10 to 15 miles per hour. Gusts up to 25 miles per hour this evening. Chance of rain 90%. Friday, cloudy with a 50% chance of showers. Cooler with highs in the upper 60s. Northeast winds 5 to 10 miles per hour. Gusts up to 20 miles per hour in the afternoon. Friday night, cloudy. A chance of showers in the evening, then showers likely after midnight. Lows in the lower 60s. Northeast winds 5 to 10 miles per hour. Gusts up to 20 miles per hour in the evening. Chance of rain 70%. Saturday, showers likely in the morning, then showers with a slight chance of thunderstorms in the afternoon. Highs around 80. East winds around 5 miles per hour. Chance of rain 90%. Saturday night, showers with a chance of thunderstorms in the evening, then showers likely after midnight. Lows in the upper 60s. Southeast winds around 5 miles per hour. Chance of rain 90%. Sunday, showers. A chance of thunderstorms in the afternoon. Highs in the lower 80s. Chance of rain 90%. Sunday night, a chance of thunderstorms. Showers. Lows in the upper 60s. Chance of rain 90%. Memorial Day, showers likely in the morning, then showers with a chance of thunderstorms in the afternoon. Highs in the mid 80s. Chance of rain 80%. Monday night, a chance of thunderstorms. Showers. Lows in the upper 60s. Chance of rain 80%. Tuesday, showers likely in the morning, then showers with a chance of thunderstorms in the afternoon. Highs around 80. Chance of rain 80%. Tuesday night, showers with a chance of thunderstorms in the evening, then showers likely after midnight. Lows in the mid 60s. Chance of rain 80%. Wednesday, mostly cloudy. A chance of showers in the morning, then showers likely in the afternoon. Highs in the lower 80s. Chance of rain 60%. Wednesday night, mostly cloudy. Showers likely, mainly in the evening. Lows in the mid 60s. Chance of rain 60%. Thursday, partly sunny with a 30% chance of showers. Highs around 80. Here are the marine and buoy reports for 7 p.m. across the lower Chesapeake Bay and coastal waters. All wave and swell heights are in feet. Wave and swell periods are in seconds. Potomac River buoy, air temperature was 66. The wind was northeast at 16, knots gusting to 21. Cove Point, air temperature was 63. The wind was northeast at 20 knots gusting to 24. Piney Point, winds were north, 8 knots. Bishop's Head, air temperature was 67. The wind was northeast at 16, knots gusting to 21. Lewisetta, air temperature was 68. Water temperature 74. The wind was east at 15, knots gusting to 20. Rappahannock Light, winds were northeast, 19 knots. Yorktown Coast Guard Station, air temperature was 70. Water temperature 72. The wind was northeast at 14, knots gusting to 18. Crypto Peak, water temperature 70. The wind was east at 14, knots gusting to 25. Dominion Terminal Newport News, air temperature was 67. The wind was northeast at 7 knots. South Craney Island, air temperature was 66. The wind was northeast at 20 knots gusting to 25. Cape Henry, air temperature was 62. The wind was northeast at 24 knots gusting to 29. Brandywine Chill Lake, Delaware, winds were east, 20 knots. Air temperature 62. Fenwick Island buoy, winds were northeast, 17 knots. Water temperature 60. Air temperature 60. Buoy off Virginia Beach 64 nautical miles. Water temperature 67. Air temperature 72. Buoy just east of Cape Henry. Water temperature 66. Wave heights 5. Wave period 5. Swell period 11. Duck Cove Pier, air temperature was 74. The wind was southeast at 11 knots. Diamond Shoals buoy, air temperature was 78. Wave height 4 feet. Wave period 9.
The wind was south at 19, knots gusting to 23. Tidal information. For Sewell's Point. Low tide at 8:01 p.m. Thursday. 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Low tide at 7:56 a.m. Thursday.